Albert Tun. It was partly sunny and 83. Wind south at 5. At Canyon, it was cloudy and 82. Wind calm. Elsewhere across Georgia, at Atlanta it was partly sunny and 90. Wind west at 14. At Lawrenceville, it was partly sunny and 88. Wind variable at 6. At Macon, it was partly sunny and 88. Wind southwest at 5. At Rome, the temperature was 89. Wind southwest at 10, gusting to 18. At Augusta, it was partly sunny and 82. Wind south at 3. At Savannah, it was mostly sunny and 84. Wind south at 12. Elsewhere across the region, at Chattanooga, it was partly sunny and 89, wind southwest at 10. At Asheville, it was partly sunny and 80, wind south at 6. At Greenville-Spartanburg, it was partly sunny and 80, wind south at 8. Here is the hazardous weather outlook. This hazardous weather outlook is for North and Central Georgia. For today and tonight, scattered thunderstorms are expected across portions of North Georgia this afternoon and evening. A few storms in far north and northeast Georgia could become strong to severe, capable of producing isolated damaging wind gusts, frequent lightning, and heavy rain. Heat index values are forecast to rise into the low 100s across portions of central Georgia this afternoon. And now the extended outlook for the period Sunday through Friday. Scattered thunderstorms are expected across portions of north and central Georgia Sunday through Tuesday, which will be capable of producing frequent lightning and locally heavy rainfall. Hot temperatures are forecast Sunday into next week, with heat index values in the upper 90s to mid 100s each day. Spotter information statement. Spotter activation will not be needed through tonight. Here is the official forecast from your National Weather Service for the Athens listening area. Tonight, mostly clear this evening, then a slight chance of showers late. Lows in the mid-70s. Light southwest winds. Sunday, mostly sunny with a slight chance of showers and thunderstorms. Highs in the lower 90s. West winds 10 to 15 miles an hour. Chance of rain 20%. Sunday night, partly cloudy in the evening then clearing. Lows in the mid-70s. Light west winds. Monday, sunny. A slight chance of showers and thunderstorms in the afternoon. Highs in the mid-90s. Temperature falling in the lower 90s in the afternoon. North winds 5 to 10 miles an hour. Chance of rain 20%. Monday night, partly cloudy with a slight chance of showers and thunderstorms in the evening, then mostly clear after midnight. Lows in the mid-70s. Light northeast winds. Chance of rain 20%. And now the extended forecast. Tuesday and Tuesday night, mostly clear. A slight chance of showers and thunderstorms. Highs in the lower 90s. Lows in the mid-70s. Wednesday and Wednesday night, clear. Highs in the mid-90s. Lows in the mid-70s. Thursday through Friday night, mostly clear. Highs in the upper 90s. Lows in the mid-70s. Independence Day and Saturday night, mostly clear. A slight chance of showers and thunderstorms. Highs in the upper 90s. Lows in the mid-70s. For more detailed weather, water, and climate information, please visit our website at weather.gov/Atlanta. The current time is 8.05 p.m. Eastern Daylight Time. Here are the 8 p.m. weather observations from around the area. At Athens, it was mostly cloudy, the temperature was 84 degrees, dew point 73 degrees. Relative humidity 69%, wind variable at 5 miles an hour, pressure was 30.04 inches and steady. At Gainesville. At Winder, it was mostly cloudy, the temperature was 84. At Greensboro, it was mostly cloudy and 82, wind variable at 5. At Jefferson, it was mostly cloudy and 84, wind calm. At Monroe, it was mostly cloudy. At Albert Tun, it was mostly

cloudy and 82, wind southwest at 5. At Canyon, it was cloudy and 83, wind calm. Elsewhere across Georgia, at Atlanta it was mostly cloudy and 88, wind west at 12 gusting to 18. At Cartersville, it was partly cloudy and 88, wind variable at 6. At Lawrenceville, it was mostly cloudy and 87, wind west at 3. At Macon, it was mostly cloudy and 87, wind southwest at 6. At Rome, the temperature was 87, wind variable at 6, gusting to 18. At Augusta, it was mostly cloudy and 81, wind southwest at 5. At Savannah, it was partly cloudy and 84, wind southwest at 7. Elsewhere across the region, at Chattanooga, it was partly sunny and 88, wind southwest at 8. At Asheville, it was mostly cloudy and 80, wind calm. At Greenville-Spartanburg, it was mostly cloudy and 79, wind southwest at 10. Here is the hazardous weather outlook. This hazardous weather outlook is for North and Central Georgia. For today and tonight, scattered thunderstorms are expected across portions of North Georgia this afternoon and evening. A few storms in far north and northeast Georgia could become strong to severe, capable of producing isolated damaging wind gusts, frequent lightning, and heavy rain. Heat index values are forecast to rise into the low 100s across portions of Central Georgia this afternoon. And now the extended outlook for the period Sunday through Friday. Scattered thunderstorms are expected across portions of North and Central Georgia Sunday through Tuesday, which will be capable of producing frequent lightning and locally heavy rainfall. Hot temperatures are forecast Sunday into next week, with heat index values in the upper 90s to mid 100s each day. Spotter information statement, spotter activation will not be needed through tonight. Here is the official forecast from your National Weather Service for the Athens listening area. Tonight, mostly clear this evening, then a slight chance of showers late. Lows in the mid-70s. Light southwest winds. Sunday, mostly sunny with a slight chance of showers and thunderstorms. Highs in the lower 90s. West winds 10 to 15 miles an hour. Chance of rain 20%. Sunday night, partly cloudy in the evening then clearing. Lows in the mid-70s. Light west winds. Monday, sunny. A slight chance of showers and thunderstorms in the afternoon. Highs in the mid-90s. Temperature falling in the lower 90s in the afternoon. North winds 5 to 10 miles an hour. Chance of rain 20%. Monday night, partly cloudy with a slight chance of showers and thunderstorms in the evening, then mostly clear after midnight. Lows in the mid-70s. Light northeast winds. Chance of rain 20%. And now the extended forecast. Tuesday and Tuesday night, mostly clear. A slight chance of showers and thunderstorms. Highs in the lower 90s. Lows in the mid-70s. Wednesday and Wednesday night, clear. Highs in the mid-90s. Lows in the mid-70s. Thursday through Friday night, mostly clear. Highs in the upper 90s. Lows in the mid-70s. Independence Day and Saturday night, mostly clear. A slight chance of showers and thunderstorms. Highs in the upper 90s. Lows in the mid-70s. For more detailed weather, water, and climate information, please visit our website at weather.gov/Atlanta. The current time is 8:10 p.m. Eastern Daylight Time. Here are the 8 p.m. weather observations from around the area. At Athens, it was mostly cloudy, the temperature was 84 degrees, dew point 73 degrees. Relative humidity 69%, wind variable at 5 miles an hour, pressure was 30.04 inches and steady. At Gainesville. At Winder, it was mostly cloudy, the temperature was 84. At Greensboro, it was mostly cloudy and 82, wind variable at 5. At Jefferson, it was mostly cloudy and 84, wind calm.

At Monroe, it was mostly cloudy. At Albertton, it was mostly cloudy and 82, wind southwest at 5. At Canyon, it was cloudy and 83, wind calm. Elsewhere across Georgia, at Atlanta it was mostly cloudy and 88, wind west at 12 gusting to 18. At Cartersville, it was partly cloudy and 88, wind variable at 6. At Lawrenceville, it was mostly cloudy and 87, wind west at 3. At Macon, it was mostly cloudy and 87, wind southwest at 6. At Rome, the temperature was 87, wind variable at 6, gusting to 18. At Augusta, it was mostly cloudy and 81, wind southwest at 5. At Savannah, it was partly cloudy and 84, wind southwest at 7. Elsewhere across the region, at Chattanooga, it was partly sunny and 88, wind southwest at 8. At Asheville, it was mostly cloudy and 80, wind calm. At Greenville-Spartanburg, it was mostly cloudy and 79, wind southwest at 10. Here are the 8 p.m. weather observations from around the area. At Athens, it was mostly cloudy, the temperature was 84 degrees, dew point 73 degrees, relative humidity 69%, wind variable at 5 miles an hour, pressure was 30.04 inches and steady. At Gainesville. At Winder, it was mostly cloudy, the temperature was 84. At Greensboro, it was mostly cloudy and 82, wind variable at 5. At Jefferson, it was partly cloudy and 84, wind calm. At Monroe, it was partly cloudy. At Albertton, it was mostly cloudy and 82, wind southwest at 5. At Canyon, it was mostly cloudy and 83, wind calm. Elsewhere across Georgia, at Atlanta it was mostly cloudy and 88, wind west at 12 gusting to 18. At Cartersville, it was clear and 88, wind variable at 6. At Lawrenceville, it was partly cloudy and 87, wind west at 3. At Macon, it was mostly cloudy and 87, wind southwest at 6. At Rome, the temperature was 87, wind variable at 6, gusting to 18. At Augusta, it was mostly cloudy and 81, wind southwest at 5. At Savannah, it was partly cloudy and 84, wind southwest at 7. Elsewhere across the region, at Chattanooga, it was partly sunny and 88, wind southwest at 8. At Asheville, it was partly cloudy and 80, wind calm. At Greenville-Spartanburg, it was mostly cloudy and 79, wind southwest at 10. Here is the hazardous weather outlook. This hazardous weather outlook is for North and Central Georgia. For today and tonight, scattered thunderstorms are expected across portions of North Georgia this afternoon and evening. A few storms in far north and northeast Georgia could become strong to severe, capable of producing isolated damaging wind gusts, frequent lightning, and heavy rain. Heat index values are forecast to rise into the low 100s across portions of central Georgia this afternoon. And now the extended outlook for the period Sunday through Friday. Scattered thunderstorms are expected across portions of north and central Georgia Sunday through Tuesday, which will be capable of producing frequent lightning and locally heavy rainfall. Hot temperatures are forecast Sunday into next week, with heat index values in the upper 90s to mid 100s each day. Spotter information statement, spotter activation will not be needed through tonight. Here is the official forecast from your National Weather Service for the Athens listening area. Tonight, mostly clear this evening, then a slight chance of showers late. Lows in the mid-70s. Light southwest winds. Sunday, mostly sunny with a slight chance of showers and thunderstorms. Highs in the lower 90s. West winds 10 to 15 miles an hour. Chance of rain 20%. Sunday night, partly cloudy in the evening then clearing. Lows in the mid-70s. Light west winds. Monday, sunny. A slight chance of showers and thunderstorms in the afternoon.

highs in the mid-90s. Temperature falling into the in the lower 90s in the afternoon. North winds 5 to 10 miles an hour. Chance of rain 20%. Monday night, partly cloudy with a slight chance of showers and thunderstorms in the evening, then mostly clear after midnight. Lows in the mid-70s. Light northeast winds. Chance of rain 20%. And now the extended forecast. Tuesday and Tuesday night, mostly clear. A slight chance of showers and thunderstorms. Highs in the lower 90s. Lows in the mid-70s. Wednesday and Wednesday night, clear. Highs in the mid-90s. Lows in the mid-70s. Thursday through Friday night, mostly clear. Highs in the upper 90s. Lows in the mid-70s. Independence Day and Saturday night, mostly clear. A slight chance of showers and thunderstorms. Highs in the upper 90s. Lows in the mid-70s. For more detailed weather, water, and climate information, please visit our website at weather.gov/Atlanta. The current time is 8:17 p.m. Eastern Daylight Time. Here are the 8 p.m. weather observations from around the area. At Athens, it was mostly cloudy. The temperature was 84 degrees, dew point 73 degrees. Relative humidity 69%, wind variable at 5 miles an hour, pressure was 30.04 inches and steady. At Gainesville. At Winder, it was mostly cloudy, the temperature was 84. At Greensboro, it was mostly cloudy and 82, wind variable at 5. At Jefferson, it was partly cloudy and 84, wind calm. At Monroe, it was partly cloudy. At Albertton, it was mostly cloudy and 82, wind southwest at 5. At Canyon, it was mostly cloudy and 83, wind calm. Elsewhere across Georgia, at Atlanta it was mostly cloudy and 88, wind west at 12 gusting to 18. At Cartersville, it was clear and 88, wind variable at 6. At Lawrenceville, it was partly cloudy and 87, wind west at 3. At Macon, it was mostly cloudy and 87, wind southwest at 6. At Rome, the temperature was 87, wind variable at 6, gusting to 18. At Augusta, it was mostly cloudy and 81, wind southwest at 5. At Savannah, it was partly cloudy and 84, wind southwest at 7. Elsewhere across the region, at Chattanooga, it was partly sunny and 88, wind southwest at 8. At Asheville, it was partly cloudy and 80, wind calm. At Greenville-Spartanburg, it was mostly cloudy and 79, wind southwest at 10. Here is the hazardous weather outlook. This hazardous weather outlook is for North and Central Georgia. For today and tonight, scattered thunderstorms are expected across portions of North Georgia this afternoon and evening. A few storms in far north and northeast Georgia could become strong to severe, capable of producing isolated damaging wind gusts, frequent lightning, and heavy rain. Heat index values are forecast to rise into the low 100s across portions of central Georgia this afternoon. And now the extended outlook for the period Sunday through Friday. Scattered thunderstorms are expected across portions of north and central Georgia Sunday through Tuesday, which will be capable of producing frequent lightning and locally heavy rainfall. Hot temperatures are forecast Sunday into next week, with heat index values in the upper 90s to mid-100s each day. Spotter information statement. Spotter activation will not be needed through tonight. Here is the official forecast from your National Weather Service for the Athens listening area. Tonight, mostly clear this evening, then a slight chance of showers late. Lows in the mid-70s. Light southwest winds. Sunday, mostly sunny with a slight chance of showers and thunderstorms. Highs in the lower 90s. West winds 10 to 15 miles an hour. Chance of rain 20%. Sunday night, partly cloudy in the evening then clearing. Lows in the mid-70s. Light west winds. Monday.

sunny. A slight chance of showers and thunderstorms in the afternoon. Highs in the mid-90s. Temperature falling in the lower 90s in the afternoon. North winds 5 to 10 miles an hour. Chance of rain 20%. Monday night, partly cloudy with a slight chance of showers and thunderstorms in the evening, then mostly clear after midnight. Lows in the mid-70s. Light northeast winds. Chance of rain 20%. And now the extended forecast. Tuesday and Tuesday night, mostly clear. A slight chance of showers and thunderstorms. Highs in the lower 90s. Lows in the mid-70s. Wednesday and Wednesday night, clear. Highs in the mid-90s. Lows in the mid-70s. Thursday through Friday night, mostly clear. Highs in the upper 90s. Lows in the mid-70s. Independence Day and Saturday night, mostly clear. A slight chance of showers and thunderstorms. Highs in the upper 90s. Lows in the mid-70s. For more detailed weather, water, and climate information, please visit our website at weather.gov/Atlanta. The current time is 8:22 p.m. Eastern Daylight Time. Here are the 8 p.m. weather observations from around the area. At Athens, it was mostly cloudy, the temperature was 84 degrees, dew point 73 degrees, relative humidity 69%, wind variable at 5 miles an hour, pressure was 30.04 inches and steady. At Gainesville. At Winder, it was mostly cloudy, the temperature was 84. At Greensboro, it was mostly cloudy and 82, wind variable at 5. At Jefferson, it was partly cloudy and 84, wind calm. At Monroe, it was partly cloudy. At Albertton, it was mostly cloudy and 82, wind southwest at 5. At Canyon, it was mostly cloudy and 83, wind calm. Elsewhere across Georgia, at Atlanta it was mostly cloudy and 88, wind west at 12 gusting to 18. At Cartersville, it was clear and 88, wind variable at 6. At Lawrenceville, it was partly cloudy and 87, wind west at 3. At Macon, it was mostly cloudy and 87, wind southwest at 6. At Rome, the temperature was 87, wind variable at 6, gusting to 18. At Augusta, it was mostly cloudy and 81, wind southwest at 5. At Savannah, it was partly cloudy and 84, wind southwest at 7. Elsewhere across the region, at Chattanooga, it was partly sunny and 88, wind southwest at 8. At Asheville, it was partly cloudy and 80, wind calm. At Greenville-Spartanburg, it was mostly cloudy and 79, wind southwest at 10. Here is the hazardous weather outlook. This hazardous weather outlook is for North and Central Georgia. For today and tonight, scattered thunderstorms are expected across portions of North Georgia this afternoon and evening. A few storms in far north and northeast Georgia could become strong to severe, capable of producing isolated damaging wind gusts, frequent lightning, and heavy rain. Heat index values are forecast to rise into the low 100s across portions of central Georgia this afternoon. And now the extended outlook for the period Sunday through Friday. Scattered thunderstorms are expected across portions of north and central Georgia Sunday through Tuesday, which will be capable of producing frequent lightning and locally heavy rainfall. Hot temperatures are forecast Sunday into next week, with heat index values in the upper 90s to mid 100s each day. Spotter information statement, spotter activation will not be needed through tonight. Here is the official forecast from your National Weather Service for the Athens listening area. Tonight, mostly clear this evening, then a slight chance of showers late. Lows in the mid-70s. Light southwest winds. Sunday, mostly sunny with a slight chance of showers and thunderstorms. Highs in the lower 90s. West winds 10 to 15 miles an hour. Chance of rain 20%.
Sunday night, partly cloudy in the evening and clearing. Lows in the mid-70s. Light west winds. Monday, sunny. A slight chance of showers and thunderstorms in the afternoon. Highs in the mid-90s. Temperature falling in the lower 90s in the afternoon. North winds 5 to 10 miles an hour. Chance of rain 20%. Monday night, partly cloudy with a slight chance of showers and thunderstorms in the evening, then mostly clear after midnight. Lows in the mid-70s. Light northeast winds. Chance of rain 20%. And now the extended forecast. Tuesday and Tuesday night, mostly clear. A slight chance of showers and thunderstorms. Highs in the lower 90s. Lows in the mid-70s. Wednesday and Wednesday night, clear. Highs in the mid-90s. Lows in the mid-70s. Thursday through Friday night, mostly clear. Highs in the upper 90s. Lows in the mid-70s. Independence Day and Saturday night, mostly clear. A slight chance of showers and thunderstorms. Highs in the upper 90s. Lows in the mid-70s. For more detailed weather, water, and climate information, please visit our website at weather.gov/Atlanta. The current time is 8:27 p.m. Eastern Daylight Time. Here are the 8 p.m. weather observations from around the area. At Athens, it was mostly cloudy. The temperature was 84 degrees, dew point 73 degrees, relative humidity 69%, wind variable at 5 miles an hour, pressure was 30.04 inches and steady. At Gainesville. At Winder, it was mostly cloudy, the temperature was 84. At Greensboro, it was mostly cloudy and 82, wind variable at 5. At Jefferson, it was partly cloudy and 84, wind calm. At Monroe, it was partly cloudy. At Albertton, it was mostly cloudy and 82, wind southwest at 5. At Canyon, it was mostly cloudy and 83, wind calm. Elsewhere across Georgia, at Atlanta it was mostly cloudy and 88, wind west at 12 gusting to 18. At Cartersville, it was clear and 88, wind variable at 6. At Lawrenceville, it was partly cloudy and 87, wind west at 3. At Macon, it was mostly cloudy and 87, wind southwest at 6. At Rome, the temperature was 87, wind variable at 6, gusting to 18. At Augusta, it was mostly cloudy and 81, wind southwest at 5. At Savannah, it was partly cloudy and 84, wind southwest at 7. Elsewhere across the region, at Chattanooga, it was partly sunny and 88, wind southwest at 8. At Asheville, it was partly cloudy and 80, wind calm. At Greenville-Spartanburg, it was mostly cloudy and 79, wind southwest at 10. Here is the hazardous weather outlook. This hazardous weather outlook is for North and Central Georgia. For today and tonight, scattered thunderstorms are expected across portions of North Georgia this afternoon and evening. A few storms in far north and northeast Georgia could become strong to severe, capable of producing isolated damaging wind gusts, frequent lightning, and heavy rain. Heat index values are forecast to rise into the low 100s across portions of central Georgia this afternoon. And now the extended outlook for the period Sunday through Friday. Scattered thunderstorms are expected across portions of north and central Georgia Sunday through Tuesday, which will be capable of producing frequent lightning and locally heavy rainfall. Hot temperatures are forecast Sunday into next week, with heat index values in the upper 90s to mid-100s each day. Spotter information statement, spotter activation will not be needed through tonight. Here is the official forecast from your National Weather Service for the Athens listening area. Tonight, mostly clear this evening, then a slight chance of showers late. Lows in the mid-70s. Light southwest winds. Sunday, mostly sunny with a slight chance of showers and thunderstorms. Highs in the lower 90s.
west winds 10 to 15 miles.

for an hour. Chance of rain 20%. Sunday night, partly cloudy in the evening, then clearing. Lows in the mid-70s. Light west winds. Monday, sunny. A slight chance of showers and thunderstorms in the afternoon. Highs in the mid-90s. Temperature falling in the lower 90s in the afternoon. North winds 5 to 10 miles an hour. Chance of rain 20%. Monday night, partly cloudy with a slight chance of showers and thunderstorms in the evening, then mostly clear after midnight. Lows in the mid-70s. Light northeast winds. Chance of rain 20%. And now the extended forecast. Tuesday and Tuesday night, mostly clear. A slight chance of showers and thunderstorms. Highs in the lower 90s. Lows in the mid-70s. Wednesday and Wednesday night, clear. Highs in the mid-90s. Lows in the mid-70s. Thursday through Friday night, mostly clear. Highs in the upper 90s. Lows in the mid-70s. Independence Day and Saturday night, mostly clear. A slight chance of showers and thunderstorms. Highs in the upper 90s. Lows in the mid-70s. For more detailed weather, water, and climate information, please visit our website at weather.gov/Atlanta. The current time is 8:32 p.m. Eastern Daylight Time. Here are the 8 p.m. weather observations from around the area. At Athens, it was mostly cloudy. The temperature was 84 degrees. Here are the 8 p.m. weather observations from around the area. At Athens, it was mostly cloudy. The temperature was 84 degrees, dew point 73 degrees, relative humidity 69%, wind variable at 5 miles an hour, pressure was 30.04 inches and steady. At Gainesville. At Winder, it was mostly cloudy. The temperature was 84. At Greensboro, it was mostly cloudy and 82, wind variable at 5. At Jefferson, it was partly cloudy and 84, wind calm. At Monroe, it was partly cloudy. At Albertton, it was mostly cloudy and 82, wind southwest at 5. At Canyon, it was mostly cloudy and 83, wind calm. Elsewhere across Georgia, at Atlanta it was mostly cloudy and 88, wind west at 12 gusting to 18. At Cartersville, it was clear and 88, wind variable at 6. At Lawrenceville, it was partly cloudy and 87, wind west at 3. At Macon, it was mostly cloudy and 87, wind southwest at 6. At Rome, the temperature was 87, wind variable at 6, gusting to 18. At Augusta, it was mostly cloudy and 81, wind southwest at 5. At Savannah, it was partly cloudy and 84, wind southwest at 7. Elsewhere across the region, at Chattanooga, it was partly sunny and 88, wind southwest at 8. At Asheville, it was partly cloudy and 80, wind calm. At Greenville-Spartanburg, it was mostly cloudy and 79, wind southwest at 10. Here is the hazardous weather outlook. This hazardous weather outlook is for north and central Georgia. For today and tonight, scattered thunderstorms are expected across portions of north Georgia this afternoon and evening. A few storms in far north and northeast Georgia could become strong to severe, capable of producing isolated damaging wind gusts, frequent lightning, and heavy rain. Heat index values are forecast to rise into the low 100s across portions of central Georgia this afternoon. And now the extended outlook for the period Sunday through Friday. Scattered thunderstorms are expected across portions of north and central Georgia Sunday through Tuesday, which will be capable of producing frequent lightning and locally heavy rainfall. Hot temperatures are forecast Sunday into next week, with heat index values in the upper 90s to mid 100s each day. Spotter information statement. Spotter activation will not be needed through tonight. Here is the official forecast from your National Weather Service for the Athens listening area. Tonight, mostly clear this evening, then a

Monday night, partly cloudy with a slight chance of showers and thunderstorms in the evening, then mostly clear after midnight. Lows in the mid-70s. Light northeast winds. Chance of rain 20%. And now the extended forecast. Tuesday and Tuesday night, mostly clear. A slight chance of showers and thunderstorms. Highs in the lower 90s. Lows in the mid-70s. Wednesday and Wednesday night, clear. Highs in the mid-90s. Lows in the mid-70s. Thursday through Friday night, mostly clear. Highs in the upper 90s. Lows in the mid-70s. Independence Day and Saturday night, mostly clear. A slight chance of showers and thunderstorms. Highs in the upper 90s. Lows in the mid-70s. For more detailed weather, water, and climate information, please visit our website at weather.gov/Atlanta. The current time is 8:38 p.m. Eastern Daylight Time. Here are the 8 p.m. weather observations from around the area. At Athens, it was mostly cloudy, the temperature was 84 degrees, dew point 73 degrees, relative humidity 69%, wind variable at 5 miles an hour, pressure was 30.04 inches and steady. At Gainesville. At Winder, it was mostly cloudy, the temperature was 84. At Greensboro, it was mostly cloudy and 82, wind variable at 5. At Jefferson, it was partly cloudy and 84, wind calm. At Monroe, it was partly cloudy. At Albertton, it was mostly cloudy and 82, wind southwest at 5. At Canyon, it was mostly cloudy and 83, wind calm. Elsewhere across Georgia, at Atlanta it was mostly cloudy and 88, wind west at 12 gusting to 18. At Cartersville, it was clear and 88, wind variable at 6. At Lawrenceville, it was partly cloudy and 87, wind west at 3. At Macon, it was mostly cloudy and 87, wind southwest at 6. At Rome, the temperature was 87, wind variable at 6, gusting to 18. At Augusta, it was mostly cloudy and 81, wind southwest at 5. At Savannah, it was partly cloudy and 84, wind southwest at 7. Elsewhere across the region, at Chattanooga, it was partly sunny and 88, wind southwest at 8. At Asheville, it was partly cloudy and 80, wind calm. At Greenville-Spartanburg, it was mostly cloudy and 79, wind southwest at 10. 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Visit our website at weather.gov/Atlanta for the latest weather information, including watches and warnings. You can also like your Peachtree City National Weather Service on Facebook or follow NWS Atlanta on Twitter. Here is the hazardous weather outlook. This hazardous weather outlook is for North and Central Georgia. For today and tonight, scattered thunderstorms are expected across portions of North Georgia this afternoon and evening. A few storms in far north and northeast Georgia could become strong to severe, capable of producing isolated damaging wind gusts, frequent lightning, and heavy rain. Heat index values are forecast to rise into the low 100s across portions of central Georgia this afternoon. And now the extended outlook for the period Sunday through Friday. Scattered thunderstorms are expected across portions of north and central Georgia Sunday through Tuesday, which will be capable of producing frequent lightning and locally heavy rainfall. Hot temperatures are forecast Sunday into next week, with heat index values in the upper 90s to mid 100s each day. Spotter information statement: spotter activation will not be needed through tonight.

Here is the official forecast from your National Weather Service for the Athens listening area. Tonight, mostly clear this evening, then a slight chance of showers late. Lows in the mid-70s. Light southwest winds. Sunday, mostly sunny with a slight chance of showers and thunderstorms. Highs in the lower 90s. West winds 10 to 15 miles an hour. Chance of rain 20%. Sunday night, partly cloudy in the evening then clearing. Lows in the mid-70s. Light west winds. Monday, sunny. A slight chance of showers and thunderstorms in the afternoon. Highs in the mid-90s. Temperature falling in the lower 90s in the afternoon. North winds 5 to 10 miles an hour. Chance of rain 20%. Monday night, partly cloudy with a slight chance of showers and thunderstorms in the evening, then mostly clear after midnight. Lows in the mid-70s. Light northeast winds. Chance of rain 20%. And now the extended forecast. Tuesday and Tuesday night, mostly clear. A slight chance of showers and thunderstorms. Highs in the lower 90s. Lows in the mid-70s. Wednesday and Wednesday night, clear. Highs in the mid-90s. Lows in the mid-70s. Thursday through Friday night, mostly clear. Highs in the upper 90s. Lows in the mid-70s. Independence Day and Saturday night, mostly clear. A slight chance of showers and thunderstorms. Highs in the upper 90s. Lows in the mid-70s. For more detailed weather, water, and climate information, please visit our website at weather.gov/Atlanta. The current time is 8:44 p.m. Eastern Daylight Time. Here are the 8 p.m. weather observations from around the area. At Athens, it was mostly cloudy, the temperature was 84 degrees, dew point 73 degrees, relative humidity 69%, wind variable at 5 miles an hour, pressure was 30.04 inches and steady. At Gainesville. At Winder, it was mostly cloudy, the temperature was 84. At Greensboro, it was mostly cloudy and 82, wind variable at 5. At Jefferson, it was partly cloudy and 84, wind calm. At Monroe, it was partly cloudy. At Albertton, it was mostly cloudy and 82, wind southwest at 5. At Canyon, it was mostly cloudy and 83, wind calm. Elsewhere across Georgia, at Atlanta it was mostly cloudy and 88, wind west at 12 gusting to 18. At Cartersville, it was clear and 88, wind variable at 6. At Lawrenceville, it was partly cloudy and 87, wind west at 3. At Macon, it was mostly cloudy and 87, wind southwest at 6. At Rome, the temperature was 87, wind variable at 6, gusting to 18. At Augusta, it was mostly cloudy and 81, wind southwest at 5. At Savannah, it was partly cloudy and 84, wind southwest at 7. Elsewhere across the region, at Chattanooga, it was partly sunny and 88, wind southwest at 8. At Asheville, it was partly cloudy and 80, wind calm. At Greenville-Spartanburg, it was mostly cloudy and 79, wind southwest at 10. Here is the hazardous weather outlook. This hazardous weather outlook is for North and Central Georgia. For today and tonight, scattered thunderstorms are expected across portions of North Georgia this afternoon and evening. A few storms in far north and northeast Georgia could become strong to severe, capable of producing isolated damaging wind gusts, frequent lightning, and heavy rain. Heat index values are forecast to rise into the low 100s across portions of central Georgia this afternoon. And now the extended outlook for the period Sunday through Friday. Scattered thunderstorms are expected across portions of north and central Georgia Sunday through Tuesday, which will be capable of producing frequent lightning and locally heavy rainfall. Hot temperatures are forecast Sunday into next week, with heat index values in the upper 90s to mid 100s each day.

spotter information statement. Spotter activation will not be needed through tonight. Here is the official forecast from your National Weather Service for the Athens listening area. Tonight, mostly clear this evening, then a slight chance of showers late. Lows in the mid-70s. Light southwest winds. Sunday, mostly sunny with a slight chance of showers and thunderstorms. Highs in the lower 90s. West winds 10 to 15 miles an hour. Chance of rain 20%. Sunday night, partly cloudy in the evening then clearing. Lows in the mid-70s. Light west winds. Monday, sunny. A slight chance of showers and thunderstorms in the afternoon. Highs in the mid-90s. Temperature falling in the lower 90s in the afternoon. North winds 5 to 10 miles an hour. Chance of rain 20%. Monday night, partly cloudy with a slight chance of showers and thunderstorms in the evening, then mostly clear after midnight. Lows in the mid-70s. Light northeast winds. Chance of rain 20%. And now the extended forecast. Tuesday and Tuesday night, mostly clear. A slight chance of showers and thunderstorms. Highs in the lower 90s. Lows in the mid-70s. Wednesday and Wednesday night, clear. Highs in the mid-90s. Lows in the mid-70s. Thursday through Friday night, mostly clear. Highs in the upper 90s. Lows in the mid-70s. Independence Day and Saturday night, mostly clear. A slight chance of showers and thunderstorms. Highs in the upper 90s. Lows in the mid-70s. For more detailed weather, water, and climate information, please visit our website at weather.gov/Atlanta. The current time is 8:49 p.m. Eastern Daylight Time. Here are the 8 p.m. weather observations from around the area. At Athens, it was mostly cloudy, the temperature was 84 degrees, dew point 73 degrees, relative humidity 69%, wind variable at 5 miles an hour, pressure was 30.04 inches and steady. At Gainesville. At Winder, it was mostly cloudy, the temperature was 84. At Greensboro, it was mostly cloudy and 82, wind variable at 5. At Jefferson, it was partly cloudy and 84, wind calm. At Monroe, it was partly cloudy. At Albertton, it was mostly cloudy and 82, wind southwest at 5. At Canyon, it was mostly cloudy and 83, wind calm. Elsewhere across Georgia, at Atlanta it was mostly cloudy and 88, wind west at 12 gusting to 18. At Cartersville, it was clear and 88, wind variable at 6. At Lawrenceville, it was partly cloudy and 87, wind west at 3. At Macon, it was mostly cloudy and 87, wind southwest at 6. At Rome, the temperature was 87, wind variable at 6, gusting to 18. At Augusta, it was mostly cloudy and 81, wind southwest at 5. At Savannah, it was partly cloudy and 84, wind southwest at 7. Elsewhere across the region, at Chattanooga, it was partly sunny and 88, wind southwest at 8. At Asheville, it was partly cloudy and 80, wind calm. At Greenville-Spartanburg, it was mostly cloudy and 79, wind southwest at 10. Here is the hazardous weather outlook. This hazardous weather outlook is for north and central Georgia. For today and tonight, scattered thunderstorms are expected across portions of north Georgia this afternoon and evening. A few storms in far north and northeast Georgia could become strong to severe, capable of producing isolated damaging wind gusts, frequent lightning, and heavy rain. Heat index values are forecast to rise into the low 100s across portions of central Georgia this afternoon. And now the extended outlook for the period Sunday through Friday. Scattered thunderstorms are expected across portions of north and central Georgia Sunday through Tuesday, which will be capable of producing frequent lightning and locally heavy rainfall. Hot temperatures are

forecast Sunday into next week, with heat index values in the upper 90s to mid 100s each day. Spotter information statement. Spotter activation will not be needed through tonight. Here is the official forecast from your National Weather Service for the Athens listening area. Tonight, mostly clear this evening, then a slight chance of showers late. Lows in the mid-70s. Light southwest winds. Sunday, mostly sunny with a slight chance of showers and thunderstorms. Highs in the lower 90s. West winds 10 to 15 miles an hour. Chance of rain 20%. Sunday night, partly cloudy in the evening then clearing. Lows in the mid-70s. Light west winds. Monday, sunny. A slight chance of showers and thunderstorms in the afternoon. Highs in the mid-90s. Temperature falling in the lower 90s in the afternoon. North winds 5 to 10 miles an hour. Chance of rain 20%. Monday night, partly cloudy with a slight chance of showers and thunderstorms in the evening, then mostly clear after midnight. Lows in the mid-70s. Light northeast winds. Chance of rain 20%. And now the extended forecast. Tuesday and Tuesday night, mostly clear. A slight chance of showers and thunderstorms. Highs in the lower 90s. Lows in the mid-70s. Wednesday and Wednesday night, clear. Highs in the mid-90s. Lows in the mid-70s. Thursday through Friday night, mostly clear. Highs in the upper 90s. Lows in the mid-70s. Independence Day and Saturday night, mostly clear. A slight chance of showers and thunderstorms. Highs in the upper 90s. Lows in the mid-70s. For more detailed weather, water, and climate information, please visit our website at weather.gov/Atlanta. The current time is 8:54 p.m. Eastern Daylight Time. Here are the 8 p.m. weather observations from around the area. At Athens, it was mostly cloudy, the temperature was 84 degrees, dew point 73 degrees, relative humidity 69%, wind variable at 5 miles an hour, pressure was 30.04 inches and steady. At Gainesville. At Winder, it was mostly cloudy, the temperature was 84. At Greensboro, it was mostly cloudy and 82, wind variable at 5. At Jefferson, it was partly cloudy and 84, wind calm. At Monroe, it was partly cloudy. At Albertton, it was mostly cloudy and 82, wind southwest at 5. At Canyon, it was mostly cloudy and 83, wind calm. Elsewhere across Georgia, at Atlanta it was mostly cloudy and 88, wind west at 12 gusting to 18. At Cartersville, it was clear and 88, wind variable at 6. At Lawrenceville, it was partly cloudy and 87, wind west at 3. At Macon, it was mostly cloudy and 87, wind southwest at 6. At Rome, the temperature was 87, wind variable at 6, gusting to 18. At Augusta, it was mostly cloudy and 81, wind southwest at 5. At Savannah, it was partly cloudy and 84, wind southwest at 7. Elsewhere across the region, at Chattanooga, it was partly sunny and 88, wind southwest at 8. At Asheville, it was partly cloudy and 80, wind calm. At Greenville-Spartanburg, it was mostly cloudy and 79, wind southwest at 10. Here is the hazardous weather outlook. This hazardous weather outlook is for north and central Georgia. For today and tonight, scattered thunderstorms are expected across portions of north Georgia this afternoon and evening. A few storms in far north and northeast Georgia could become strong to severe, capable of producing isolated damaging wind gusts, frequent lightning, and heavy rain. Heat index values are forecast to rise into the low 100s across portions of central Georgia this afternoon. And now the extended outlook for the period Sunday through Friday. Scattered thunderstorms are expected across portions of north and central Georgia Sunday through Tuesday.

will be capable of producing frequent lightning and locally heavy rainfall. Hot temperatures are forecast Sunday into next week, with heat index values in the upper 90s to mid 100s each day. Spotter information statement. Spotter activation will not be needed through tonight. Here is the official forecast from your National Weather Service for the Athens listening area. Tonight, mostly clear this evening, then a slight chance of showers late. Lows in the mid-70s. Light southwest winds. Sunday, mostly sunny with a slight chance of showers and thunderstorms. Highs in the lower 90s. West winds 10 to 15 miles an hour. Chance of rain 20%. Sunday night, partly cloudy in the evening then clearing. Lows in the mid-70s. Light west winds. Monday, sunny. A slight chance of showers and thunderstorms in the afternoon. Highs in the mid-90s. Temperature falling in the lower 90s in the afternoon. North winds 5 to 10 miles an hour. Chance of rain 20%. Monday night, partly cloudy with a slight chance of showers and thunderstorms in the evening, then mostly clear after midnight. Lows in the mid-70s. Light northeast winds. Chance of rain 20%. And now the extended forecast. Tuesday and Tuesday night, mostly clear. A slight chance of showers and thunderstorms. Highs in the lower 90s. Lows in the mid-70s. Wednesday and Wednesday night, clear. Highs in the mid-90s. Lows in the mid-70s. Thursday through Friday night, mostly clear. Highs in the upper 90s. Lows in the mid-70s. Independence Day and Saturday night, mostly clear. A slight chance of showers and thunderstorms. Highs in the upper 90s. Lows in the mid-70s. For more detailed weather, water, and climate information, please visit our website at weather.gov/Atlanta. The current time is 8:59 p.m. Eastern Daylight Time. Here are the 8 p.m. weather observations from around the area. At Athens, it was mostly cloudy. The temperature was 84 degrees, dew point 73 degrees, relative humidity 69%, wind variable at 5 miles an hour, pressure was 30.04 inches and steady. At Gainesville, at Winder, it was mostly cloudy. The temperature was 84. At Greensboro, it was mostly cloudy and 82, wind variable at 5. At Jefferson, it was partly cloudy and 84, wind calm. At Monroe, it was partly cloudy. At Albertton, it was mostly cloudy and 82, wind southwest at 5. At Canyon, it was mostly cloudy and 83, wind calm. Elsewhere across Georgia, at Atlanta it was mostly cloudy and 88, wind west at 12 gusting to 18. At Cartersville, it was clear and 88, wind variable at 6. At Lawrenceville, it was partly cloudy and 87, wind west at 3. At Macon, it was mostly cloudy and 87, wind southwest at 6. At Rome, the temperature was 87, wind variable at 6, gusting to 18. At Augusta, it was mostly cloudy and 81, wind southwest at 5. At Savannah, it was partly cloudy and 84, wind southwest at 7. Elsewhere across the region, at Chattanooga, it was partly sunny and 88, wind southwest at 8. At Asheville, it was partly cloudy and 80, wind calm. At Greenville-Spartanburg, it was mostly cloudy and 79, wind southwest at 10. Here is the hazardous weather outlook. This hazardous weather outlook is for North and Central Georgia. For today and tonight, scattered thunderstorms are expected across portions of North Georgia this afternoon and evening. A few storms in far north and northeast Georgia could become strong to severe, capable of producing isolated damaging wind gusts, frequent lightning, and heavy rain. Heat index values are forecast to rise into the low 100s across portions of central Georgia this afternoon. And now the extended outlook for the period Sunday through Friday.

scattered thunderstorms are expected across portions of north and central Georgia Sunday through Tuesday, which will be capable of producing frequent lightning and locally heavy rainfall. Hot temperatures are forecast Sunday into next week, with heat index values in the upper 90s to mid 100s each day. Spotter information statement. Spotter activation will not be needed through tonight. Here is the official forecast from your National Weather Service for the Athens listening area. Tonight, mostly clear this evening, then a slight chance of showers late. Lows in the mid-70s. Light southwest winds. Sunday, mostly sunny with a slight chance of showers and thunderstorms. Highs in the lower 90s. West winds 10 to 15 miles an hour. Chance of rain 20%. Sunday night, partly cloudy in the evening then clearing. Lows in the mid-70s. Light west winds. Monday, sunny. A slight chance of showers and thunderstorms in the afternoon. Highs in the mid-90s. Temperature falling in the lower 90s in the afternoon. North winds 5 to 10 miles an hour. Chance of rain 20%. Monday night, partly cloudy with a slight chance of showers and thunderstorms in the evening, then mostly clear after midnight. Lows in the mid-70s. Light northeast winds. Chance of rain 20%. And now the extended forecast. Tuesday and Tuesday night, mostly clear. A slight chance of showers and thunderstorms. Highs in the lower 90s. Lows in the mid-70s. Wednesday and Wednesday night, clear. Highs in the mid-90s. Lows in the mid-70s. Thursday through Friday night, mostly clear. Highs in the upper 90s. Lows in the mid-70s. Independence Day and Saturday night, mostly clear. A slight chance of showers and thunderstorms. Highs in the upper 90s. Lows in the mid-70s. For more detailed weather, water, and climate information, please visit our website at weather.gov/Atlanta. The current time is 9:04 p.m. Eastern Daylight Time. Here are the 9 p.m. weather observations from around the area. At Athens, it was mostly cloudy, the temperature was 81 degrees, dew point 73 degrees, relative humidity 76%, wind calm, pressure was 30.04 inches and steady. At Gainesville. At Winder, it was mostly cloudy, the temperature was 82. At Jefferson, it was partly cloudy and 80, wind calm. At Monroe, it was partly cloudy. At Albertton, it was mostly cloudy and 80, wind southwest at 3. At Canyon, it was mostly cloudy and 80, wind calm. Elsewhere across Georgia, at Atlanta it was mostly cloudy and 85, wind southwest at 10 gusting to 20. At Cartersville, it was clear and 84, wind southwest at 3. At Lawrenceville, it was partly cloudy and 84, wind southwest at 8. At Macon, it was mostly cloudy and 83, wind west at 3. At Rome, the temperature was 83, wind southwest at 5. At Augusta, it was mostly cloudy and 77, wind south at 3. At Savannah, it was partly cloudy and 82, wind southwest at 7. Elsewhere across the region, at Chattanooga, it was mostly cloudy and 85, wind southwest at 7. At Asheville, it was partly cloudy and 79, wind calm. At Greenville-Spartanburg, it was mostly cloudy and 77, wind southwest at 5. Here is the hazardous weather outlook. This hazardous weather outlook is for north and central Georgia. For today and tonight, scattered thunderstorms are expected across portions of north Georgia this afternoon and evening. A few storms in far north and northeast Georgia could become strong to severe, capable of producing isolated damaging wind gusts, frequent lightning, and heavy rain. Heat index values are forecast to rise into the low 100s across portions of central Georgia this afternoon. And now the extended outlook for the period Sunday through Friday. Scattered thunderstorms are expected across

across portions of north and central Georgia Sunday through Tuesday, which will be capable of producing frequent lightning and locally heavy rainfall. Hot temperatures are forecast Sunday into next week, with heat index values in the upper 90s to mid 100s each day. Spotter information statement. Spotter activation will not be needed through tonight. Here is the official forecast from your National Weather Service for the Athens listening area. Tonight, mostly clear this evening, then a slight chance of showers late. Lows in the mid-70s. Light southwest winds. Sunday, mostly sunny with a slight chance of showers and thunderstorms. Highs in the lower 90s. West winds 10 to 15 miles an hour. Chance of rain 20%. Sunday night, partly cloudy in the evening then clearing. Lows in the mid-70s. Light west winds. Monday, sunny. A slight chance of showers and thunderstorms in the afternoon. Highs in the mid-90s. Temperature falling in the lower 90s in the afternoon. North winds 5 to 10 miles an hour. Chance of rain 20%. Monday night, partly cloudy with a slight chance of showers and thunderstorms in the evening, then mostly clear after midnight. Lows in the mid-70s. Light northeast winds. Chance of rain 20%. And now the extended forecast. Tuesday and Tuesday night, mostly clear. A slight chance of showers and thunderstorms. Highs in the lower 90s. Lows in the mid-70s. Wednesday and Wednesday night, clear. Highs in the mid-90s. Lows in the mid-70s. Thursday through Friday night, mostly clear. Highs in the upper 90s. Lows in the mid-70s. Independence Day and Saturday night, mostly clear. A slight chance of showers and thunderstorms. Highs in the upper 90s. Lows in the mid-70s. For more detailed weather, water, and climate information, please visit our website at weather.gov/Atlanta. The current time is 9:09 p.m. Eastern Daylight Time. Here are the 9 p.m. weather observations from around the area. At Athens, it was mostly cloudy. The temperature was 81 degrees, dew point 73 degrees, relative humidity 76%, wind calm, pressure was 30.04 inches and steady. At Gainesville. At Winder, it was mostly cloudy. The temperature was 82. At Jefferson, it was partly cloudy and 80, wind calm. At Monroe, it was partly cloudy. At Albertton, it was mostly cloudy and 80, wind southwest at 3. At Canyon, it was mostly cloudy and 80, wind calm. Elsewhere across Georgia, at Atlanta it was mostly cloudy and 85, wind southwest at 10 gusting to 20. At Cartersville, it was clear and 84, wind southwest at 3. At Lawrenceville, it was partly cloudy and 84, wind southwest at 8. At Macon, it was mostly cloudy and 83, wind west at 3. At Rome, the temperature was 83, wind southwest at 5. At Augusta, it was mostly cloudy and 77, wind south at 3. At Savannah, it was partly cloudy and 82, wind southwest at 7. Elsewhere across the region, at Chattanooga, it was mostly cloudy and 85, wind southwest at 7. At Asheville, it was partly cloudy and 79, wind calm. At Greenville-Spartanburg, it was mostly cloudy and 77, wind southwest at 5. Here is the hazardous weather outlook. This hazardous weather outlook is for north and central Georgia. For today and tonight, scattered thunderstorms are expected across portions of north Georgia this afternoon and evening. A few storms in far north and northeast Georgia could become strong to severe, capable of producing isolated damaging wind gusts, frequent lightning, and heavy rain. Heat index values are forecast to rise into the low 100s across portions of central Georgia this afternoon. And now the extended outlook for the period Sunday through Friday. Scattered thunderstorms are expected across portions of north and central Georgia Sunday through

Tuesday, which will be capable of producing frequent lightning and locally heavy rainfall. Hot temperatures are forecast Sunday into next week, with heat index values in the upper 90s to mid 100s each day. Spotter information statement. Spotter activation will not be needed through tonight. Here is the official forecast from your National Weather Service for the Athens listening area. Tonight, mostly clear this evening, then a slight chance of showers late. Lows in the mid-70s. Light southwest winds. Sunday, mostly sunny with a slight chance of showers and thunderstorms. Highs in the lower 90s. West winds 10 to 15 miles an hour. Chance of rain 20%. Sunday night, partly cloudy in the evening then clearing. Lows in the mid-70s. Light west winds. Monday, sunny. A slight chance of showers and thunderstorms in the afternoon. Highs in the mid-90s. Temperature falling in the lower 90s in the afternoon. North winds 5 to 10 miles an hour. Chance of rain 20%. Monday night, partly cloudy with a slight chance of showers and thunderstorms in the evening, then mostly clear after midnight. Lows in the mid-70s. Light northeast winds. Chance of rain 20%. And now the extended forecast. Tuesday and Tuesday night, mostly clear. A slight chance of showers and thunderstorms. Highs in the lower 90s. Lows in the mid-70s. Wednesday and Wednesday night, clear. Highs in the mid-90s. Lows in the mid-70s. Thursday through Friday night, mostly clear. Highs in the upper 90s. Lows in the mid-70s. Independence Day and Saturday night, mostly clear. A slight chance of showers and thunderstorms. Highs in the upper 90s. Lows in the mid-70s. For more detailed weather, water, and climate information, please visit our website at weather.gov/Atlanta. The current time is 9:14 p.m. Eastern Daylight Time. Here are the 9 p.m. weather observations from around the area. At Athens, it was partly cloudy. The temperature was 81 degrees, dew point 73 degrees, relative humidity 76%, wind calm, pressure was 30.04 inches and steady. At Gainesville. At Winder, it was mostly cloudy, the temperature was 82. At Jefferson, it was partly cloudy and 80, wind calm. At Monroe, it was partly cloudy. At Albertton, it was mostly cloudy and 80, wind southwest at 3. At Canyon, it was partly cloudy and 80, wind calm. Elsewhere across Georgia, at Atlanta it was mostly cloudy and 85, wind southwest at 10 gusting to 20. At Cartersville, it was clear and 84, wind southwest at 3. At Lawrenceville, it was partly cloudy and 84, wind southwest at 8. At Macon, it was partly cloudy and 83, wind west at 3. At Rome, the temperature was 83, wind southwest at 5. At Augusta, it was partly cloudy and 77, wind south at 3. At Savannah, it was partly cloudy and 82, wind southwest at 7. Elsewhere across the region, at Chattanooga, it was mostly cloudy and 85, wind southwest at 7. At Asheville, it was mostly cloudy and 79, wind calm. At Greenville-Spartanburg, it was mostly cloudy and 77, wind southwest at 5. Here is the hazardous weather outlook. This hazardous weather outlook is for north and central Georgia. For today and tonight, scattered thunderstorms are expected across portions of north Georgia this afternoon and evening. A few storms in far north and northeast Georgia could become strong to severe, capable of producing isolated damaging wind gusts, frequent lightning, and heavy rain. Heat index values are forecast to rise into the low 100s across portions of central Georgia this afternoon. And now the extended outlook for the period Sunday through Friday. Scattered thunderstorms are expected across portions of north and central Georgia Sunday through Tuesday, which will be capable of producing frequent lightning.

and locally heavy rainfall. Hot temperatures are forecast Sunday into next week, with heat index values in the upper 90s to mid 100s each day. Spotter information statement. Spotter activation will not be needed through tonight. Here is the official forecast from your National Weather Service for the Athens listening area. Tonight, mostly clear this evening, then a slight chance of showers late. Lows in the mid-70s. Light southwest winds. Sunday, mostly sunny with a slight chance of showers and thunderstorms. Highs in the lower 90s. West winds 10 to 15 miles an hour. Chance of rain 20%. Sunday night, partly cloudy in the evening then clearing. Lows in the mid-70s. Light west winds. Monday, sunny. A slight chance of showers and thunderstorms in the afternoon. Highs in the mid-90s. Temperature falling into the in the lower 90s in the afternoon. North winds 5 to 10 miles an hour. Chance of rain 20%. Monday night, partly cloudy with a slight chance of showers and thunderstorms in the evening, then mostly clear after midnight. Lows in the mid-70s. Light northeast winds. Chance of rain 20%. And now the extended forecast. Tuesday and Tuesday night, mostly clear. A slight chance of showers and thunderstorms. Highs in the lower 90s. Lows in the mid-70s. Wednesday and Wednesday night, clear. Highs in the mid-90s. Lows in the mid-70s. Thursday through Friday night, mostly clear. Highs in the upper 90s. Lows in the mid-70s. Independence Day and Saturday night, mostly clear. A slight chance of showers and thunderstorms. Highs in the upper 90s. Lows in the mid-70s. For more detailed weather, water, and climate information, please visit our website at weather.gov/Atlanta. The current time is 9:19 p.m. Eastern Daylight Time. Here are the 9 p.m. weather observations from around the area. At Athens, it was partly cloudy. The temperature was 81 degrees, dew point 73 degrees, relative humidity 76%, wind calm, pressure was 30.04 inches and steady. At Gainesville. At Winder, it was mostly cloudy. The temperature was 82. At Jefferson, it was partly cloudy and 80, wind calm. At Monroe, it was partly cloudy. At Albertton, it was mostly cloudy and 80, wind southwest at 3. At Canyon, it was partly cloudy and 80, wind calm. Elsewhere across Georgia, at Atlanta it was mostly cloudy and 85, wind southwest at 10 gusting to 20. At Cartersville, it was clear and 84, wind southwest at 3. At Lawrenceville, it was partly cloudy and 84, wind southwest at 8. At Macon, it was partly cloudy and 83, wind west at 3. At Rome, the temperature was 83, wind southwest at 5. At Augusta, it was partly cloudy and 77, wind south at 3. At Savannah, it was partly cloudy and 82, wind southwest at 7. Elsewhere across the region, at Chattanooga, it was mostly cloudy and 85, wind southwest at 7. At Asheville, it was mostly cloudy and 79, wind calm. At Greenville-Spartanburg, it was mostly cloudy and 77, wind southwest at 5. Here is the hazardous weather outlook. This hazardous weather outlook is for North and Central Georgia. For today and tonight, scattered thunderstorms are expected across portions of North Georgia this afternoon and evening. A few storms in far north and northeast Georgia could become strong to severe, capable of producing isolated damaging wind gusts, frequent lightning, and heavy rain. Heat index values are forecast to rise into the low 100s across portions of central Georgia this afternoon. And now the extended outlook for the period Sunday through Friday. Scattered thunderstorms are expected across portions of north and central Georgia Sunday through Tuesday, which will be capable of producing frequent lightning and locally heavy rainfall. Hot temperatures.

each day. Spotter information statement. Spotter activation will not be needed through tonight. Here is the official forecast from your National Weather Service for the Athens listening area. Tonight, mostly clear this evening, then a slight chance of showers late. Lows in the mid-70s. Light southwest winds. Sunday, mostly sunny with a slight chance of showers and thunderstorms. Highs in the lower 90s. West winds 10 to 15 miles an hour. Chance of rain 20%. Sunday night, partly cloudy in the evening then clearing. Lows in the mid-70s. Light west winds. Monday, sunny. A slight chance of showers and thunderstorms in the afternoon. Highs in the mid-90s. Temperature falling in the lower 90s in the afternoon. North winds 5 to 10 miles an hour. Chance of rain 20%. Monday night, partly cloudy with a slight chance of showers and thunderstorms in the evening, then mostly clear after midnight. Lows in the mid-70s. Light northeast winds, cloudy with a slight chance of showers and thunderstorms in the evening, then mostly clear after midnight. Lows in the mid-70s. Light northeast winds. Chance of rain 20%. And now the extended forecast. Tuesday and Tuesday night, mostly clear. A slight chance of showers and thunderstorms. Highs in the lower 90s. Lows in the mid-70s. Wednesday and Wednesday night, clear. Highs in the mid-90s. Lows in the mid-70s. Thursday through Friday night, mostly clear. Highs in the upper 90s. Lows in the mid-70s. Independence Day and Saturday night, mostly clear. A slight chance of showers and thunderstorms. Highs in the upper 90s. Lows in the mid-70s. For more detailed weather, water, and climate information, please visit our website at weather.gov/Atlanta. The current time is 9:34 p.m. Eastern Daylight Time. Here are the 9 p.m. weather observations from around the area. At Athens, it was partly cloudy. The temperature was 81 degrees, dew point 73 degrees, relative humidity 76%, wind calm, pressure was 30.04 inches and steady. At Gainesville, at Winder, it was mostly cloudy. The temperature was 82. At Jefferson, it was partly cloudy and 80, wind calm. At Monroe, it was partly cloudy. At Albertton, it was mostly cloudy and 80, wind southwest at 3. At Canyon, it was partly cloudy and 80, wind calm. Elsewhere across Georgia, at Atlanta it was mostly cloudy and 85, wind southwest at 10 gusting to 20. At Cartersville, it was clear and 84, wind southwest at 3. At Lawrenceville, it was partly cloudy and 84, wind southwest at 8. At Macon, it was partly cloudy and 83, wind west at 3. At Rome, the temperature was 83, wind southwest at 5. At Augusta, it was partly cloudy and 77, wind south at 3. At Savannah, it was partly cloudy and 82, wind southwest at 7. Elsewhere across the region, at Chattanooga, it was mostly cloudy and 85, wind southwest at 7. At Asheville, it was mostly cloudy and 79, wind calm. At Greenville-Spartanburg, it was mostly cloudy and 77, wind southwest at 5. Here is the hazardous weather outlook. This hazardous weather outlook is for North and Central Georgia. For today and tonight, scattered thunderstorms are expected across portions of North Georgia this afternoon and evening. A few storms in far north and northeast Georgia could become strong to severe, capable of producing isolated damaging wind gusts, frequent lightning, and heavy rain. Heat index values are forecast to rise into the low 100s across portions of central Georgia this afternoon. And now the extended outlook for the period Sunday through Friday. Scattered thunderstorms are expected across portions of north and central Georgia Sunday through Tuesday, which will be capable of producing frequent lightning and locally heavy rainfall.

partly cloudy in the evening, then clearing. Lows in the mid-70s. Light west winds. Monday, sunny. A slight chance of showers and thunderstorms in the afternoon. Highs in the mid-90s. Temperature falling in the lower 90s in the afternoon. North winds 5 to 10 miles an hour. Chance of rain 20%. Monday night, partly cloudy with a slight chance of showers and thunderstorms in the evening, then mostly clear after midnight. Lows in the mid-70s. Light northeast winds. Chance of rain 20%. And now the extended forecast. Tuesday and Tuesday night, mostly clear. A slight chance of showers and thunderstorms. Highs in the lower 90s. Lows in the mid-70s. Wednesday and Wednesday night, clear. Highs in the mid-90s. Lows in the mid-70s. Thursday through Friday night, mostly clear. Highs in the upper 90s. Lows in the mid-70s. Independence Day and Saturday night, mostly clear. A slight chance of showers and thunderstorms. Highs in the upper 90s. Lows in the mid-70s. For more detailed weather, water, and climate information, please visit our website at weather.gov/Atlanta. The current time is 9:39 p.m. Eastern Daylight Time. Here are the 9 p.m. weather observations from around the area. At Athens, it was partly cloudy. The temperature was 81 degrees, dew point 73 degrees, relative humidity 76%, wind calm, pressure was 30.04 inches and steady. At Gainesville. At Winder, it was mostly cloudy. The temperature was 82. At Jefferson, it was partly cloudy and 80, wind calm. At Monroe, it was partly cloudy. At Albertton, it was mostly cloudy and 80, wind southwest at 3. At Canyon, it was partly cloudy and 80, wind calm. Elsewhere across Georgia, at Atlanta it was mostly cloudy and 85, wind southwest at 10 gusting to 20. At Cartersville, it was clear and 84, wind southwest at 3. At Lawrenceville, it was partly cloudy and 84, wind southwest at 8. At Macon, it was partly cloudy and 83, wind west at 3. At Rome, the temperature was 83, wind southwest at 5. At Augusta, it was partly cloudy and 77, wind south at 3. At Savannah, it was partly cloudy and 82, wind southwest at 7. Elsewhere across the region, at Chattanooga, it was mostly cloudy and 85, wind southwest at 7. At Asheville, it was mostly cloudy and 79, wind calm. At Greenville-Spartanburg, it was mostly cloudy and 77, wind southwest at 5. Here is the hazardous weather outlook. This hazardous weather outlook is for North and Central Georgia. For today and tonight, scattered thunderstorms are expected across portions of North Georgia this afternoon and evening. A few storms in far north and northeast Georgia could become strong to severe, capable of producing isolated damaging wind gusts, frequent lightning, and heavy rain. Heat index values are forecast to rise into the low 100s across portions of central Georgia this afternoon. And now the extended outlook for the period Sunday through Friday. Scattered thunderstorms are expected across portions of north and central Georgia Sunday through Tuesday, which will be capable of producing frequent lightning and locally heavy rainfall. Hot temperatures are forecast Sunday into next week, with heat index values in the upper 90s to mid-100s each day. Spotter information statement, spotter activation will not be needed through tonight. 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

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Here is the official forecast from your National Weather Service for the Athens listening area. Tonight, mostly clear this evening, then a slight chance of showers late. Lows in the mid-70s. Light southwest winds. Sunday, mostly sunny with a slight chance of showers and thunderstorms. Highs in the lower 90s. West winds 10 to 15 miles an hour. Chance of rain 20%. Sunday night, partly cloudy in the evening then clearing. Lows in the mid-70s. Light west winds. Monday, sunny. A slight chance of showers and thunderstorms in the afternoon. Highs in the mid-90s. Temperature falling in the lower 90s in the afternoon. North winds 5 to 10 miles an hour. Chance of rain 20%. Monday night, partly cloudy with a slight chance of showers and thunderstorms in the evening, then mostly clear after midnight. Lows in the mid-70s. Light northeast winds. Chance of rain 20%. And now the extended forecast. Tuesday and Tuesday night, mostly clear. A slight chance of showers and thunderstorms. Highs in the lower 90s. Lows in the mid-70s. Wednesday and Wednesday night, clear. Highs in the mid-90s. Lows in the mid-70s. Thursday through Friday night, mostly clear. Highs in the upper 90s. Lows in the mid-70s. Independence Day and Saturday night, mostly clear. A slight chance of showers and thunderstorms. Highs in the upper 90s. Lows in the mid-70s. For more detailed weather, water, and climate information, please visit our website at weather.gov/Atlanta. The current time is 9:44 p.m. Eastern Daylight Time. Here are the 9 p.m. weather observations from around the area. At Athens, it was partly cloudy, the temperature was 81 degrees, dew point 73 degrees, relative humidity 76%, wind calm, pressure was 30.04 inches and steady. At Gainesville. At Winder, it was mostly cloudy, the temperature was 82. At Jefferson, it was partly cloudy and 80, wind calm. At Monroe, it was partly cloudy. At Albertton, it was mostly cloudy and 80, wind southwest at 3. At Canyon, it was partly cloudy and 80, wind calm. Elsewhere across Georgia, at Atlanta it was mostly cloudy and 85, wind southwest at 10 gusting to 20. At Cartersville, it was clear and 84, wind southwest at 3. At Lawrenceville, it was partly cloudy and 84, wind southwest at 8. At Macon, it was partly cloudy and 83, wind west at 3. At Rome, the temperature was 83, wind southwest at 5. At Augusta, it was partly cloudy and 77, wind south at 3. At Savannah, it was partly cloudy and 82, wind southwest at 7. Elsewhere across the region, at Chattanooga, it was mostly cloudy and 85, wind southwest at 7. At Asheville, it was mostly cloudy and 79, wind calm. At Greenville-Spartanburg, it was mostly cloudy and 77, wind southwest at 5. Here is the hazardous weather outlook. This hazardous weather outlook is for North and Central Georgia. For today and tonight, scattered thunderstorms are expected across portions of North Georgia this afternoon and evening. A few storms in far north and northeast Georgia could become strong to severe, capable of producing isolated damaging wind gusts, frequent lightning, and heavy rain. Heat index values are forecast to rise into the low 100s across portions of central Georgia this afternoon. And now the extended outlook for the period Sunday through Friday. Scattered thunderstorms are expected across portions of north and central Georgia Sunday through Tuesday, which will be capable of producing frequent lightning and locally heavy rainfall. Hot temperatures

are forecast Sunday into next week, with heat index values in the upper 90s to mid 100s each day. Spotter information statement. Spotter activation will not be needed through tonight. Here is the official forecast from your National Weather Service for the Athens listening area. Tonight, mostly clear this evening, then a slight chance of showers late. Lows in the mid-70s. Light southwest winds. Sunday, mostly sunny with a slight chance of showers and thunderstorms. Highs in the lower 90s. West winds 10 to 15 miles an hour. Chance of rain 20%. Sunday night, partly cloudy in the evening then clearing. Lows in the mid-70s. Light west winds. Monday, sunny. A slight chance of showers and thunderstorms in the afternoon. Highs in the mid-90s. Temperature falling in the lower 90s in the afternoon. North winds 5 to 10 miles an hour. Chance of rain 20%. Monday night, partly cloudy with a slight chance of showers and thunderstorms in the evening, then mostly clear after midnight. Lows in the mid-70s. Light northeast winds. Chance of rain 20%. And now the extended forecast. Tuesday and Tuesday night, mostly clear. A slight chance of showers and thunderstorms. Highs in the lower 90s. Lows in the mid-70s. Wednesday and Wednesday night, clear. Highs in the mid-90s. Lows in the mid-70s. Thursday through Friday night, mostly clear. Highs in the upper 90s. Lows in the mid-70s. Independence Day and Saturday night, mostly clear. A slight chance of showers and thunderstorms. Highs in the upper 90s. Lows in the mid-70s. For more detailed weather, water, and climate information, please visit our website at weather.gov/Atlanta. The current time is 9:49 p.m. Eastern Daylight Time. Here are the 9 p.m. weather observations from around the area. At Athens, it was partly cloudy, the temperature was 81 degrees, dew point 73 degrees, relative humidity 76%, wind calm, pressure was 30.04 inches and steady. At Gainesville. At Winder, it was mostly cloudy, the temperature was 82. At Jefferson, it was partly cloudy and 80, wind calm. At Monroe, it was partly cloudy. At Albertton, it was mostly cloudy and 80, wind southwest at 3. At Canyon, it was partly cloudy and 80, wind calm. Elsewhere across Georgia, at Atlanta it was mostly cloudy and 85, wind southwest at 10 gusting to 20. At Cartersville, it was clear and 84, wind southwest at 3. At Lawrenceville, it was partly cloudy and 84, wind southwest at 8. At Macon, it was partly cloudy and 83, wind west at 3. At Rome, the temperature was 83, wind southwest at 5. At Augusta, it was partly cloudy and 77, wind south at 3. At Savannah, it was partly cloudy and 82, wind southwest at 7. Elsewhere across the region, at Chattanooga, it was mostly cloudy and 85, wind southwest at 7. At Asheville, it was mostly cloudy and 79, wind calm. At Greenville-Spartanburg, it was mostly cloudy and 77, wind southwest at 5. Here is the hazardous weather outlook. This hazardous weather outlook is for north and central Georgia. For today and tonight, scattered thunderstorms are expected across portions of north Georgia this afternoon and evening. A few storms in far north and northeast Georgia could become strong to severe, capable of producing isolated damaging wind gusts, frequent lightning, and heavy rain. Heat index values are forecast to rise into the low 100s across portions of central Georgia this afternoon. And now the extended outlook for the period Sunday through Friday. Scattered thunderstorms are expected across portions of north and central Georgia Sunday through Tuesday, which will be capable of producing frequent lightning and locally heavy rainfall. Hot temperatures are forecast Sunday into next week, with heat in

Index values in the upper 90s to mid 100s each day. Spotter information statement. Spotter activation will not be needed through tonight. Here is the official forecast from your National Weather Service for the Athens listening area. Tonight, mostly clear this evening, then a slight chance of showers late. Lows in the mid-70s. Light southwest winds. Sunday, mostly sunny with a slight chance of showers and thunderstorms. Highs in the lower 90s. West winds 10 to 15 miles an hour. Chance of rain 20%. Sunday night, partly cloudy in the evening then clearing. Lows in the mid-70s. Light west winds. Monday, sunny. A slight chance of showers and thunderstorms in the afternoon. Highs in the mid-90s. Temperature falling in the lower 90s in the afternoon. North winds 5 to 10 miles an hour. Chance of rain 20%. Monday night, partly cloudy with a slight chance of showers and thunderstorms in the evening, then mostly clear after midnight. Lows in the mid-70s. Light northeast winds. Chance of rain 20%. And now the extended forecast. Tuesday and Tuesday night, mostly clear. A slight chance of showers and thunderstorms. Highs in the lower 90s. Lows in the mid-70s. Wednesday and Wednesday night, clear. Highs in the mid-90s. Lows in the mid-70s. Thursday through Friday night, mostly clear. Highs in the upper 90s. Lows in the mid-70s. Independence Day and Saturday night, mostly clear. A slight chance of showers and thunderstorms. Highs in the upper 90s. Lows in the mid-70s. For more detailed weather, water, and climate information, please visit our website at weather.gov/Atlanta. The current time is 9:54 p.m. Eastern Daylight Time. Here are the 9 p.m. weather observations from around the area. At Athens, it was partly cloudy, the temperature was 81 degrees, dew point 73 degrees, relative humidity 76%, wind calm, pressure was 30.04 inches and steady. At Gainesville. At Winder, it was mostly cloudy, the temperature was 82. At Jefferson, it was partly cloudy and 80, wind calm. At Monroe, it was partly cloudy. At Albertton, it was mostly cloudy and 80, wind southwest at 3. At Canyon, it was partly cloudy and 80, wind calm. Elsewhere across Georgia, at Atlanta it was mostly cloudy and 85, wind southwest at 10 gusting to 20. At Cartersville, it was clear and 84, wind southwest at 3. At Lawrenceville, it was partly cloudy and 84, wind southwest at 8. At Macon, it was partly cloudy and 83, wind west at 3. At Rome, the temperature was 83, wind southwest at 5. At Augusta, it was partly cloudy and 77, wind south at 3. At Savannah, it was partly cloudy and 82, wind southwest at 7. Elsewhere across the region, at Chattanooga, it was mostly cloudy and 85, wind southwest at 7. At Asheville, it was mostly cloudy and 79, wind calm. At Greenville-Spartanburg, it was mostly cloudy and 77, wind southwest at 5. Here is the hazardous weather outlook. This hazardous weather outlook is for north and central Georgia. For today and tonight, scattered thunderstorms are expected across portions of north Georgia this afternoon and evening. A few storms in far north and northeast Georgia could become strong to severe, capable of producing isolated damaging wind gusts, frequent lightning, and heavy rain. Heat index values are forecast to rise into the low 100s across portions of central Georgia this afternoon. And now the extended outlook for the period Sunday through Friday. Scattered thunderstorms are expected across portions of north and central Georgia Sunday through Tuesday, which will be capable of producing frequent lightning and locally heavy rainfall. Hot temperatures are forecast Sunday into next week, with heat index values in the upper 90s to mid 100s each

day. Spotter information statement. Spotter activation will not be needed through tonight. Here is the official forecast from your National Weather Service for the Athens listening area. Tonight, mostly clear this evening, then a slight chance of showers late. Lows in the mid-70s. Light southwest winds. Sunday, mostly sunny with a slight chance of showers and thunderstorms. Highs in the lower 90s. West winds 10 to 15 miles an hour. Chance of rain 20%. Sunday night, partly cloudy in the evening then clearing. Lows in the mid-70s. Light west winds. Monday, sunny. A slight chance of showers and thunderstorms in the afternoon. Highs in the mid-90s. Temperature falling in the lower 90s in the afternoon. North winds 5 to 10 miles an hour. Chance of rain 20%. Monday night, partly cloudy with a slight chance of showers and thunderstorms in the evening, then mostly clear after midnight. Lows in the mid-70s. Light northeast winds. Chance of rain 20%. And now the extended forecast. Tuesday and Tuesday night, mostly clear. A slight chance of showers and thunderstorms. Highs in the lower 90s. Lows in the mid-70s. Wednesday and Wednesday night, clear. Highs in the mid-90s. Lows in the mid-70s. Thursday through Friday night, mostly clear. Highs in the upper 90s. Lows in the mid-70s. Independence Day and Saturday night, mostly clear. A slight chance of showers and thunderstorms. Highs in the upper 90s. Lows in the mid-70s. For more detailed weather, water, and climate information, please visit our website at weather.gov/Atlanta. The current time is 9:59 p.m. Eastern Daylight Time. Here are the 9 p.m. weather observations from around the area. At Athens, it was partly cloudy. The temperature was 81 degrees, dew point 73 degrees, relative humidity 76%, wind calm, pressure was 30.04 inches and steady. At Gainesville, at Winder, it was mostly cloudy, the temperature was 82. At Jefferson, it was partly cloudy and 80, wind calm. At Monroe, it was partly cloudy. At Albertton, it was mostly cloudy and 80, wind southwest at 3. At Canyon, it was partly cloudy and 80, wind calm. Elsewhere across Georgia, at Atlanta it was mostly cloudy and 85, wind southwest at 10 gusting to 20. At Cartersville, it was clear and 84, wind southwest at 3. At Lawrenceville, it was partly cloudy and 84, wind southwest at 8. At Macon, it was partly cloudy and 83, wind west at 3. At Rome, the temperature was 83, wind southwest at 5. At Augusta, it was partly cloudy and 77, wind south at 3. At Savannah, it was partly cloudy and 82, wind southwest at 7. Elsewhere across the region, at Chattanooga, it was mostly cloudy and 85, wind southwest at 7. At Asheville, it was mostly cloudy and 79, wind calm. At Greenville-Spartanburg, it was mostly cloudy and 77, wind southwest at 5. Here is the hazardous weather outlook. This hazardous weather outlook is for north and central Georgia. For today and tonight, scattered thunderstorms are expected across portions of north Georgia this afternoon and evening. A few storms in far north and northeast Georgia could become strong to severe, capable of producing isolated damaging wind gusts, frequent lightning, and heavy rain. Heat index values are forecast to rise into the low 100s across portions of central Georgia this afternoon. And now the extended outlook for the period Sunday through Friday. Scattered thunderstorms are expected across portions of north and central Georgia Sunday through Tuesday, which will be capable of producing frequent lightning and locally heavy rainfall. Hot temperatures are forecast Sunday into next week, with heat index values in the upper 90s to mid 100s each day. Spotter information statement.

spotter activation will not be needed through tonight. Here is the official forecast from your National Weather Service for the Athens listening area. Tonight, mostly clear this evening, then a slight chance of showers late. Lows in the mid-70s. Light southwest winds. Sunday, mostly sunny with a slight chance of showers and thunderstorms. Highs in the lower 90s. West winds 10 to 15 miles an hour. Chance of rain 20%. Sunday night, partly cloudy in the evening then clearing. Lows in the mid-70s. Light west winds. Monday, sunny. A slight chance of showers and thunderstorms in the afternoon. Highs in the mid-90s. Temperature falling into the in the lower 90s in the afternoon. North winds 5 to 10 miles an hour. Chance of rain 20%. Monday night, partly cloudy with a slight chance of showers and thunderstorms in the evening, then mostly clear after midnight. Lows in the mid-70s. Light northeast winds. Chance of rain 20%. And now the extended forecast. Tuesday and Tuesday night, mostly clear. A slight chance of showers and thunderstorms. Highs in the lower 90s. Lows in the mid-70s. Wednesday and Wednesday night, clear. Highs in the mid-90s. Lows in the mid-70s. Thursday through Friday night, mostly clear. Highs in the upper 90s. Lows in the mid-70s. Independence Day and Saturday night, mostly clear. A slight chance of showers and thunderstorms. Highs in the upper 90s. Lows in the mid-70s. For more detailed weather, water, and climate information, please visit our website at weather.gov/Atlanta. The current time is 10:04 p.m. Eastern Daylight Time. Here are the 10 p.m. weather observations from around the area. At Athens, it was partly cloudy, the temperature was 80 degrees, dew point 74 degrees, relative humidity 81%, wind calm, pressure was 30.04 inches and steady. At Gainesville. At Winder, it was partly cloudy, the temperature was 81. At Greensboro, it was partly cloudy and 77, wind south at 5. At Jefferson, it was partly cloudy and 78, wind southwest at 6. At Monroe, it was partly cloudy. At Albertton, it was mostly cloudy and 78, wind south at 3. At Canyon, it was partly cloudy and 78, wind calm. Elsewhere across Georgia, at Atlanta it was mostly cloudy and 83, wind southwest at 8. At Cartersville, it was clear and 82, wind calm. At Lawrenceville, it was partly cloudy and 81, wind southwest at 8. At Macon, it was partly cloudy and 81, wind calm. At Rome, the temperature was 79, wind calm. At Augusta, it was partly cloudy and 76, wind east at 3. At Savannah, it was partly cloudy and 81, wind southwest at 7. Elsewhere across the region, at Chattanooga, it was mostly cloudy and 84, wind southwest at 5. At Asheville, it was mostly cloudy and 76, wind calm. At Greenville-Spartanburg, it was mostly cloudy and 75, wind south at 6. Here is the hazardous weather outlook. This hazardous weather outlook is for North and Central Georgia. For today and tonight, scattered thunderstorms are expected across portions of North Georgia this afternoon and evening. A few storms in far north and northeast Georgia could become strong to severe, capable of producing isolated damaging wind gusts, frequent lightning, and heavy rain. Heat index values are forecast to rise into the low 100s across portions of central Georgia this afternoon. And now the extended outlook for the period Sunday through Friday. Scattered thunderstorms are expected across portions of north and central Georgia Sunday through Tuesday, which will be capable of producing frequent lightning and locally heavy rainfall. Hot temperatures are forecast Sunday into next week, with heat index values in the upper 90s to mid 100s each day. Spotter information statement, spotter act.

activation will not be needed through tonight. Here is the official forecast from your National Weather Service for the Athens listening area. Tonight, mostly clear this evening, then a slight chance of showers late. Lows in the mid-70s. Light southwest winds. Sunday, mostly sunny with a slight chance of showers and thunderstorms. Highs in the lower 90s. West winds 10 to 15 miles an hour. Chance of rain 20%. Sunday night, partly cloudy in the evening then clearing. Lows in the mid-70s. Light west winds. Monday, sunny. A slight chance of showers and thunderstorms in the afternoon. Highs in the mid-90s. Temperature falling in the lower 90s in the afternoon. North winds 5 to 10 miles an hour. Chance of rain 20%. Monday night, partly cloudy with a slight chance of showers and thunderstorms in the evening, then mostly clear after midnight. Lows in the mid-70s. Light northeast winds. Chance of rain 20%. And now the extended forecast. Tuesday and Tuesday night, mostly clear. A slight chance of showers and thunderstorms. Highs in the lower 90s. Lows in the mid-70s. Wednesday and Wednesday night, clear. Highs in the mid-90s. Lows in the mid-70s. Thursday through Friday night, mostly clear. Highs in the upper 90s. Lows in the mid-70s. Independence Day and Saturday night, mostly clear. A slight chance of showers and thunderstorms. Highs in the upper 90s. Lows in the mid-70s. For more detailed weather, water, and climate information, please visit our website at weather.gov/Atlanta. The current time is 10:09 p.m. Eastern Daylight Time. Here are the 10 p.m. weather observations from around the area. At Athens, it was partly cloudy, the temperature was 80 degrees, dew point 74 degrees, relative humidity 81%, wind calm, pressure was 30.04 inches and steady. At Gainesville. At Winder, it was partly cloudy, the temperature was 81. At Greensboro, it was partly cloudy and 77, wind south at 5. At Jefferson, it was partly cloudy and 78, wind southwest at 6. At Monroe, it was partly cloudy. At Albertton, it was mostly cloudy and 78, wind south at 3. At Canyon, it was partly cloudy and 78, wind calm. Elsewhere across Georgia, at Atlanta it was mostly cloudy and 83, wind southwest at 8. At Cartersville, it was clear and 82, wind calm. At Lawrenceville, it was partly cloudy and 81, wind southwest at 8. At Macon, it was partly cloudy and 81, wind calm. At Rome, the temperature was 79, wind calm. At Augusta, it was partly cloudy and 76, wind east at 3. At Savannah, it was partly cloudy and 81, wind southwest at 7. Elsewhere across the region, at Chattanooga, it was mostly cloudy and 84, wind southwest at 5. At Asheville, it was mostly cloudy and 76, wind calm. At Greenville-Spartanburg, it was mostly cloudy and 75, wind south at 6. Here are the 10 p.m. weather observations from around the area. At Athens, it was partly cloudy, the temperature was 80 degrees, dew point 74 degrees, relative humidity 81%, wind calm, pressure was 30.04 inches and steady. At Gainesville. At Winder, it was clear, the temperature was 81. At Greensboro, it was partly cloudy and 77, wind south at 5. At Jefferson, it was partly cloudy and 78, wind southwest at 6. At Monroe, it was clear. At Albertton, it was partly cloudy and 78, wind south at 3. At Canyon, it was partly cloudy and 78, wind calm. Elsewhere across Georgia, at Atlanta it was mostly cloudy and 83, wind southwest at 8. At Cartersville, it was clear and 82, wind calm.

at Lawrenceville, it was clear and 81, wind southwest at 8. At Macon, it was clear and 81, wind calm. At Rome, the temperature was 79, wind calm. At Augusta, it was partly cloudy and 76, wind east at 3. At Savannah, it was partly cloudy and 81, wind southwest at 7. Elsewhere across the region, at Chattanooga, it was mostly cloudy and 84, wind southwest at 5. At Asheville, it was clear and 76, wind calm. At Greenville-Spartanburg, it was clear and 75, wind south at 6. Here is the hazardous weather outlook. This hazardous weather outlook is for North and Central Georgia. For today and tonight, scattered thunderstorms are expected across portions of North Georgia this afternoon and evening. A few storms in far north and northeast Georgia could become strong to severe, capable of producing isolated damaging wind gusts, frequent lightning, and heavy rain. Heat index values are forecast to rise into the low 100s across portions of central Georgia this afternoon. And now the extended outlook for the period Sunday through Friday. Scattered thunderstorms are expected across portions of north and central Georgia Sunday through Tuesday, which will be capable of producing frequent lightning and locally heavy rainfall. Hot temperatures are forecast Sunday into next week, with heat index values in the upper 90s to mid 100s each day. Spotter information statement. Spotter activation will not be needed through tonight. Here is the official forecast from your National Weather Service for the Athens listening area. Tonight, mostly clear this evening, then a slight chance of showers late. Lows in the mid-70s. Light southwest winds. Sunday, mostly sunny with a slight chance of showers and thunderstorms. Highs in the lower 90s. West winds 10 to 15 miles an hour. Chance of rain 20%. Sunday night, partly cloudy in the evening then clearing. Lows in the mid-70s. Light west winds. Monday, sunny. A slight chance of showers and thunderstorms in the afternoon. Highs in the mid-90s. Temperature falling in the lower 90s in the afternoon. North winds 5 to 10 miles an hour. Chance of rain 20%. Monday night, partly cloudy with a slight chance of showers and thunderstorms in the evening, then mostly clear after midnight. Lows in the mid-70s. Light northeast winds. Chance of rain 20%. And now the extended forecast. Tuesday and Tuesday night, mostly clear. A slight chance of showers and thunderstorms. Highs in the lower 90s. Lows in the mid-70s. Wednesday and Wednesday night, clear. Highs in the mid-90s. Lows in the mid-70s. Thursday through Friday night, mostly clear. Highs in the upper 90s. Lows in the mid-70s. Independence Day and Saturday night, mostly clear. A slight chance of showers and thunderstorms. Highs in the upper 90s. Lows in the mid-70s. For more detailed weather, water, and climate information, please visit our website at weather.gov/Atlanta. The current time is 10:16 p.m. Eastern Daylight Time. Here are the 10 p.m. weather observations from around the area. At Athens, it was partly cloudy, the temperature was 80 degrees, dew point 74 degrees, relative humidity 81%, wind calm. Pressure was 30.04 inches and steady. At Gainesville. At Winder, it was clear, the temperature was 81. At Greensboro, it was partly cloudy and 77, wind south at 5. At Jefferson, it was partly cloudy and 78, wind southwest at 6. At Monroe, it was clear. At Albertton, it was partly cloudy and 78, wind south at 3. At Canyon, it was partly cloudy and 78, wind calm. Elsewhere across Georgia, at Atlanta it was mostly cloudy and 83, wind southwest at 8. At Cartersville, it was clear and 82, wind calm. At Lawrenceville, it was clear and 81, wind southwest

8. At Macon, it was clear and 81, wind calm. At Rome, the temperature was 79, wind calm. At Augusta, it was partly cloudy and 76, wind east at 3. At Savannah, it was partly cloudy and 81, wind southwest at 7. Elsewhere across the region, at Chattanooga, it was mostly cloudy and 84, wind southwest at 5. At Asheville, it was clear and 76, wind calm. At Greenville-Spartanburg, it was clear and 75, wind south at 6. Here is the hazardous weather outlook. This hazardous weather outlook is for North and Central Georgia. For today and tonight, scattered thunderstorms are expected across portions of North Georgia this afternoon and evening. A few storms in far north and northeast Georgia could become strong to severe, capable of producing isolated damaging wind gusts, frequent lightning, and heavy rain. Heat index values are forecast to rise into the low 100s across portions of Central Georgia this afternoon. And now the extended outlook for the period Sunday through Friday. Scattered thunderstorms are expected across portions of North and Central Georgia Sunday through Tuesday, which will be capable of producing frequent lightning and locally heavy rainfall. Hot temperatures are forecast Sunday into next week, with heat index values in the upper 90s to mid 100s each day. Spotter information statement. Spotter activation will not be needed through tonight. Here is the official forecast from your National Weather Service for the Athens listening area. Tonight, mostly clear this evening, then a slight chance of showers late. Lows in the mid-70s. Light southwest winds. Sunday, mostly sunny with a slight chance of showers and thunderstorms. Highs in the lower 90s. West winds 10 to 15 miles an hour. Chance of rain 20%. Sunday night, partly cloudy in the evening then clearing. Lows in the mid-70s. Light west winds. Monday, sunny. A slight chance of showers and thunderstorms in the afternoon. Highs in the mid-90s. Temperature falling into the lower 90s in the afternoon. North winds 5 to 10 miles an hour. Chance of rain 20%. Monday night, partly cloudy with a slight chance of showers and thunderstorms in the evening, then mostly clear after midnight. Lows in the mid-70s. Light northeast winds. Chance of rain 20%. And now the extended forecast. Tuesday and Tuesday night, mostly clear. A slight chance of showers and thunderstorms. Highs in the lower 90s. Lows in the mid-70s. Wednesday and Wednesday night, clear. Highs in the mid-90s. Lows in the mid-70s. Thursday through Friday night, mostly clear. Highs in the upper 90s. Lows in the mid-70s. Independence Day and Saturday night, mostly clear. A slight chance of showers and thunderstorms. Highs in the upper 90s. Lows in the mid-70s. For more detailed weather, water, and climate information, please visit our website at weather.gov/Atlanta. The current time is 10:21 p.m. Eastern Daylight Time. Here are the 10 p.m. weather observations from around the area. At Athens, it was partly cloudy, the temperature was 80 degrees, dew point 74 degrees, relative humidity 81%, wind calm. Pressure was 30.04 inches and steady. At Gainesville. At Winder, it was clear, the temperature was 81. At Greensboro, it was partly cloudy and 77, wind south at 5. At Jefferson, it was partly cloudy and 78, wind southwest at 6. At Monroe, it was clear. At Albertton, it was partly cloudy and 78, wind south at 3. At Canyon, it was partly cloudy and 78, wind calm. Elsewhere across Georgia, at Atlanta it was mostly cloudy and 83, wind southwest at 8. At Cartersville, it was clear and 82, wind calm. At Lawrenceville, it was clear and 81, wind southwest at 8. At Macon, it was clear and 81, wind calm.

east at 3. At Savannah, it was partly cloudy and 81, wind southwest at 7. Elsewhere across the region, at Chattanooga, it was mostly cloudy and 84, wind southwest at 5. At Asheville, it was clear and 76, wind calm. At Greenville-Spartanburg, it was clear and 75, wind south at 6. Here is the hazardous weather outlook. This hazardous weather outlook is for north and central Georgia. For today and tonight, scattered thunderstorms are expected across portions of north Georgia this afternoon and evening. A few storms in far north and northeast Georgia and central Georgia. For today and tonight, scattered thunderstorms are expected across portions of north Georgia this afternoon and evening. A few storms in far north and northeast Georgia could become strong to severe, capable of producing isolated damaging wind gusts, frequent lightning, and heavy rain. Heat index values are forecast to rise into the low 100s across portions of central Georgia this afternoon. And now the extended outlook for the period Sunday through Friday. Scattered thunderstorms are expected across portions of north and central Georgia Sunday through Tuesday, which will be capable of producing frequent lightning and locally heavy rainfall. Hot temperatures are forecast Sunday into next week, with heat index values in the upper 90s to mid 100s each day. Spotter information statement, spotter activation will not be needed through tonight. Here is the official forecast from your National Weather Service for the Athens listening area. Tonight, mostly clear this evening, then a slight chance of showers late. Lows in the mid-70s. Light southwest winds. Sunday, mostly sunny with a slight chance of showers and thunderstorms. Highs in the lower 90s. West winds 10 to 15 miles an hour. Chance of rain 20%. Sunday night, partly cloudy in the evening then clearing. Lows in the mid-70s. Light west winds. Monday, sunny. A slight chance of showers and thunderstorms in the afternoon. Highs in the mid-90s. Temperature falling in the lower 90s in the afternoon. North winds 5 to 10 miles an hour. Chance of rain 20%. Monday night, partly cloudy with a slight chance of showers and thunderstorms in the evening, then mostly clear after midnight. Lows in the mid-70s. Light northeast winds. Chance of rain 20%. And now the extended forecast. Tuesday and Tuesday night, mostly clear. A slight chance of showers and thunderstorms. Highs in the lower 90s. Lows in the mid-70s. Wednesday and Wednesday night, clear. Highs in the mid-90s. Lows in the mid-70s. Thursday through Friday night, mostly clear. Highs in the upper 90s. Lows in the mid-70s. Independence Day and Saturday night, mostly clear. A slight chance of showers and thunderstorms. Highs in the upper 90s. Lows in the mid-70s. For more detailed weather, water, and climate information, please visit our website at weather.gov/Atlanta. The current time is 10:36 p.m. Eastern Daylight Time. Here are the 10 p.m. weather observations from around the area. At Athens, it was partly cloudy, the temperature was 80 degrees, dew point 74 degrees, relative humidity 81%, wind calm, pressure was 30.04 inches and steady. At Gainesville. At Winder, it was clear, the temperature was 81. At Greensboro, it was partly cloudy and 77, wind south at 5. At Jefferson, it was partly cloudy and 78, wind southwest at 6. At Monroe, it was clear. At Albertton, it was partly cloudy and 78, wind south at 3. At Canyon, it was partly cloudy and 78, wind calm. Elsewhere across Georgia, at Atlanta it was mostly cloudy and 83, wind southwest at 8. At Cartersville, it was clear and 82, wind calm. At Lawrenceville, it was clear and 81, wind southwest at 8. At Macon, it was clear and 81, wind calm.

capable of producing isolated damaging wind gusts, frequent lightning, and heavy rain. Heat index values are forecast to rise into the low 100s across portions of central Georgia this afternoon. And now the extended outlook for the period Sunday through Friday. Scattered thunderstorms are expected across portions of north and central Georgia Sunday through Tuesday, which will be capable of producing frequent lightning and locally heavy rainfall. Hot temperatures are forecast Sunday into next week, with heat index values in the upper 90s to mid 100s each day. Spotter information statement. Spotter activation will not be needed through tonight. Here is the official forecast from your National Weather Service for the Athens listening area. Tonight, mostly clear this evening, then a slight chance of showers late. Lows in the mid-70s. Light southwest winds. Sunday, mostly sunny with a slight chance of showers and thunderstorms. Highs in the lower 90s. West winds 10 to 15 miles an hour. Chance of rain 20%. Sunday night, partly cloudy in the evening then clearing. Lows in the mid-70s. Light west winds. Monday, sunny. A slight chance of showers and thunderstorms in the afternoon. Highs in the mid-90s. Temperature falling in the lower 90s in the afternoon. North winds 5 to 10 miles an hour. Chance of rain 20%. Monday night, partly cloudy with a slight chance of showers and thunderstorms in the evening, then mostly clear after midnight. Lows in the mid-70s. Light northeast winds. Chance of rain 20%. And now the extended forecast. Tuesday and Tuesday night, mostly clear. A slight chance of showers and thunderstorms. Highs in the lower 90s. Lows in the mid-70s. Wednesday and Wednesday night, clear. Highs in the mid-90s. Lows in the mid-70s. Thursday through Friday night, mostly clear. Highs in the upper 90s. Lows in the mid-70s. Independence Day and Saturday night, mostly clear. A slight chance of showers and thunderstorms. Highs in the upper 90s. Lows in the mid-70s. For more detailed weather, water, and climate information, please visit our website at weather.gov/Atlanta. 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The current time is 10:41 p.m. Eastern Daylight Time. Here are the 10 p.m. weather observations from around the area. At Athens, it was partly cloudy, the temperature was 80 degrees, dew point 74 degrees, relative humidity 81%, wind calm, pressure was 30.04 inches and steady. At Gainesville. At Winder, it was clear, the temperature was 81. At Greensboro, it was partly cloudy and 77, wind south at 5. At Jefferson, it was partly cloudy and 78, wind southwest at 6. At Monroe, it was clear. At Albertton, it was partly cloudy and 78, wind south at 3. At Canyon, it was partly cloudy and 78, wind calm. Elsewhere across Georgia, at Atlanta it was mostly cloudy and 83. Wind southwest at 8. At Cartersville, it was clear and 82, wind calm. At Lawrenceville, it was clear and 81, wind southwest at 8. At Macon, it was clear and 81, wind calm. At Rome, the temperature was 79, wind calm. At Augusta, it was partly cloudy and 76,

Wind east at 3. At Savannah, it was partly cloudy and 81. Wind southwest at 7. Elsewhere across the region, at Chattanooga, it was mostly cloudy and 84. Wind southwest at 5. At Asheville, it was clear and 76. Wind calm. At Greenville, Spartanburg, it was clear and 75. Wind south at 6. Here is the hazardous weather outlook. This hazardous weather outlook is for North and Central Georgia. For today and tonight, scattered thunderstorms are expected across portions of North Georgia this afternoon and evening. A few storms in far north and northeast Georgia could become strong to severe, capable of producing isolated damaging wind gusts, frequent lightning, and heavy rain. Heat index values are forecast to rise into the low 100s across portions of central Georgia this afternoon. And now the extended outlook for the period Sunday through Friday. Scattered thunderstorms are expected across portions of north and central Georgia Sunday through Tuesday, which will be capable of producing frequent lightning and locally heavy rainfall. Hot temperatures are forecast Sunday into next week, with heat index values in the upper 90s to mid 100s each day. Spotter information statement. Spotter activation will not be needed through tonight. Here is the official forecast from your National Weather Service for the Athens listening area. Tonight, mostly clear this evening, then a slight chance of showers late. Lows in the mid-70s. Light southwest winds. Sunday, mostly sunny with a slight chance of showers and thunderstorms. Highs in the lower 90s. West winds 10 to 15 miles an hour. Chance of rain 20%. Sunday night, partly cloudy in the evening then clearing. Lows in the mid-70s. Light west winds. Monday, sunny. A slight chance of showers and thunderstorms in the afternoon. Highs in the mid-90s. Temperature falling in the lower 90s in the afternoon. North winds 5 to 10 miles an hour. Chance of rain 20%. Monday night, partly cloudy with a slight chance of showers and thunderstorms in the evening, then mostly clear after midnight. Lows in the mid-70s. Light northeast winds. Chance of rain 20%. And now the extended forecast. Tuesday and Tuesday night, mostly clear. A slight chance of showers and thunderstorms. Highs in the lower 90s. Lows in the mid-70s. Wednesday and Wednesday night, clear. Highs in the mid-90s. Lows in the mid-70s. Thursday through Friday night, mostly clear. Highs in the upper 90s. Lows in the mid-70s. Independence Day and Saturday night, mostly clear. A slight chance of showers and thunderstorms. Highs in the upper 90s. Lows in the mid-70s. For more detailed weather, water, and climate information, please visit our website at weather.gov/Atlanta. The current time is 10:46 p.m. Eastern Daylight Time. Here are the 10 p.m. weather observations from around the area. At Athens, it was partly cloudy, the temperature was 80 degrees, dew point 74 degrees, relative humidity 81%, wind calm, pressure was 30.04 inches and steady. At Gainesville. At Winder, it was clear, the temperature was 81. At Greensboro, it was partly cloudy and 77, wind south at 5. At Jefferson, it was partly cloudy and 78, wind southwest at 6. At Monroe, it was clear. At Elberton, it was partly cloudy and 78, wind south at 3. At Canyon, it was partly cloudy and 78, wind calm. Elsewhere across Georgia, at Atlanta it was mostly cloudy and 83, wind southwest at 8. At Cartersville, it was clear and 82, wind calm. At Lawrenceville, it was clear and 81, wind southwest at 8. At Macon, it was clear and 81, wind calm. At Rome, the temperature was 79, wind calm. At Augusta, it was partly cloudy and 76, wind east at 3. At Savannah, it was partly cloudy and

81, wind southwest at 7. Elsewhere across the region, at Chattanooga, it was mostly cloudy and 84, wind southwest at 5. At Asheville, it was clear and 76, wind calm. At Greenville-Spartanburg, it was clear and 75, wind south at 6. Here is the hazardous weather outlook. This hazardous weather outlook is for north and central Georgia. For today and tonight, scattered thunderstorms are expected across portions of north Georgia this afternoon and evening. A few storms in far north and northeast Georgia could become strong to severe, capable of producing isolated damaging wind gusts, frequent lightning, and heavy rain. Heat index values are forecast to rise into the low 100s across portions of central Georgia this afternoon. And now the extended outlook for the period Sunday through Friday. Scattered thunderstorms are expected across portions of north and central Georgia Sunday through Tuesday, which will be capable of producing frequent lightning and locally heavy rainfall. Hot temperatures are forecast Sunday into next week, with heat index values in the upper 90s to mid 100s each day. Spotter information statement. Spotter activation will not be needed through tonight. Here is the official forecast from your National Weather Service for the Athens listening area. Tonight, mostly clear this evening, then a slight chance of showers late. Lows in the mid-70s. Light southwest winds. Sunday, mostly sunny with a slight chance of showers and thunderstorms. Highs in the lower 90s. West winds 10 to 15 miles an hour. Chance of rain 20%. Sunday night, partly cloudy in the evening then clearing. Lows in the mid-70s. Light west winds. Monday, sunny. A slight chance of showers and thunderstorms in the afternoon. Highs in the mid-90s. Temperature falling into the in the lower 90s in the afternoon. North winds 5 to 10 miles an hour. Chance of rain 20%. Monday night, partly cloudy with a slight chance of showers and thunderstorms in the evening, then mostly clear after midnight. Lows in the mid-70s. Light northeast winds. Chance of rain 20%. And now the extended forecast. Tuesday and Tuesday night, mostly clear. A slight chance of showers and thunderstorms. Highs in the lower 90s. Lows in the mid-70s. Wednesday and Wednesday night, clear. Highs in the mid-90s. Lows in the mid-70s. Thursday through Friday night, mostly clear. Highs in the upper 90s. Lows in the mid-70s. Independence Day and Saturday night, mostly clear. A slight chance of showers and thunderstorms. Highs in the upper 90s. Lows in the mid-70s. For more detailed weather, water, and climate information, please visit our website at weather.gov/Atlanta. The current time is 10:51 p.m. Eastern Daylight Time. Here are the 10 p.m. weather observations from around the area. At Athens, it was partly cloudy, the temperature was 80 degrees, dew point 74 degrees, relative humidity 81%, wind calm, pressure was 30.04 inches and steady. At Gainesville. At Winder, it was clear, the temperature was 81. At Greensboro, it was partly cloudy and 77, wind south at 5. At Jefferson, it was partly cloudy and 78, wind southwest at 6. At Monroe, it was clear. At Albertton, it was partly cloudy and 78, wind south at 3. At Canyon, it was partly cloudy and 78, wind calm. Elsewhere across Georgia, at Atlanta it was mostly cloudy and 83, wind southwest at 8. At Cartersville, it was clear and 82, wind calm. At Lawrenceville, it was clear and 81, wind southwest at 8. At Macon, it was clear and 81, wind calm. At Rome, the temperature was 79, wind calm. At Augusta, it was partly cloudy and 76, wind east at 3. At Savannah, it was partly cloudy and 81, wind southwest at 7. Elsewhere across the region,

Jen. At Chattanooga, it was mostly cloudy and 84. Wind southwest at 5. At Asheville, it was clear and 76. Wind calm. At Greenville, Spartanburg, it was clear and 75. Wind south at 6. Here is the hazardous weather outlook. This hazardous weather outlook is for North and Central Georgia. For today and tonight, scattered thunderstorms are expected across portions of North Georgia this afternoon and evening. A few storms in far north and northeast Georgia could become strong to severe, capable of producing isolated damaging wind gusts, frequent lightning, and heavy rain. Heat index values are forecast to rise into the low 100s across portions of central Georgia this afternoon. And now the extended outlook for the period Sunday through Friday. Scattered thunderstorms are expected across portions of north and central Georgia Sunday through Tuesday, which will be capable of producing frequent lightning and locally heavy rainfall. Hot temperatures are forecast Sunday into next week, with heat index values in the upper 90s to mid 100s each day. Spotter information statement. Spotter activation will not be needed through tonight. Here is the official forecast from your National Weather Service for the Athens listening area. Tonight, mostly clear this evening, then a slight chance of showers late. Lows in the mid-70s. Light southwest winds. Sunday, mostly sunny with a slight chance of showers and thunderstorms. Highs in the lower 90s. West winds 10 to 15 miles an hour. Chance of rain 20%. Sunday night, partly cloudy in the evening then clearing. Lows in the mid-70s. Light west winds. Monday, sunny. A slight chance of showers and thunderstorms in the afternoon. Highs in the mid-90s. Temperature falling in the lower 90s in the afternoon. North winds 5 to 10 miles an hour. Chance of rain 20%. Monday night, partly cloudy with a slight chance of showers and thunderstorms in the evening, then mostly clear after midnight. Lows in the mid-70s. Light northeast winds. Chance of rain 20%. And now the extended forecast. Tuesday and Tuesday night, mostly clear. A slight chance of showers and thunderstorms. Highs in the lower 90s. Lows in the mid-70s. Wednesday and Wednesday night, clear. Highs in the mid-90s. Lows in the mid-70s. Thursday through Friday night, mostly clear. Highs in the upper 90s. Lows in the mid-70s. Independence Day and Saturday night, mostly clear. A slight chance of showers and thunderstorms. Highs in the upper 90s. Lows in the mid-70s. For more detailed weather, water, and climate information, please visit our website at weather.gov/Atlanta. The current time is 10:56 p.m. Eastern Daylight Time. Here are the 10 p.m. weather observations from around the area. At Athens, it was partly cloudy, the temperature was 80 degrees, dew point 74 degrees, relative humidity 81%, wind calm. Pressure was 30.04 inches and steady. At Gainesville. At Winder, it was clear, the temperature was 81. At Greensboro, it was partly cloudy and 77, wind south at 5. At Jefferson, it was partly cloudy and 78, wind southwest at 6. At Monroe, it was clear. At Albertton, it was partly cloudy and 78, wind south at 3. At Canyon, it was partly cloudy and 78, wind calm. Elsewhere across Georgia, at Atlanta it was mostly cloudy and 83, wind southwest at 8. At Cartersville, it was clear and 82, wind calm. At Lawrenceville, it was clear and 81, wind southwest at 8. At Macon, it was clear and 81, wind calm. At Rome, the temperature was 79, wind calm. At Augusta, it was partly cloudy and 76, wind east at 3. At Savannah, it was partly cloudy and 81, wind southwest at 7. Elsewhere across the region, at Chattanooga, it was mostly cloudy and 84, wind

southwest at 5. At Asheville, it was clear and 76, wind calm. At Greenville, Spartanburg, it was clear and 75, wind south at 6. Here is the hazardous weather outlook. This hazardous weather outlook is for north and central Georgia. For today and tonight, scattered thunderstorms are expected across portions of north Georgia this afternoon and evening. A few storms in far north and northeast Georgia could become strong to severe, capable of producing isolated damaging wind gusts, frequent lightning, and heavy rain. Heat index values are forecast to rise into the low 100s across portions of central Georgia this afternoon. And now the extended outlook for the period Sunday through Friday. Scattered thunderstorms are expected across portions of north and central Georgia Sunday through Tuesday, which will be capable of producing frequent lightning and locally heavy rainfall. Hot temperatures are forecast Sunday into next week, with heat index values in the upper 90s to mid 100s each day. Spotter information statement. Spotter activation will not be needed through tonight. Here is the official forecast from your National Weather Service for the Athens listening area. Tonight, mostly clear this evening, then a slight chance of showers late. Lows in the mid-70s. Light southwest winds. Sunday, mostly sunny with a slight chance of showers and thunderstorms. Highs in the lower 90s. West winds 10 to 15 miles an hour. Chance of rain 20%. Sunday night, partly cloudy in the evening then clearing. Lows in the mid-70s. Light west winds. Monday, sunny. A slight chance of showers and thunderstorms in the afternoon. Highs in the mid-90s. Temperature falling in the lower 90s in the afternoon. North winds 5 to 10 miles an hour. Chance of rain 20%. Monday night, partly cloudy with a slight chance of showers and thunderstorms in the evening, then mostly clear after midnight. Lows in the mid-70s. Light northeast winds. Chance of rain 20%. And now the extended forecast. Tuesday and Tuesday night, mostly clear. A slight chance of showers and thunderstorms. Highs in the lower 90s. Lows in the mid-70s. Wednesday and Wednesday night, clear. Highs in the mid-90s. Lows in the mid-70s. Thursday through Friday night, mostly clear. Highs in the upper 90s. Lows in the mid-70s. Independence Day and Saturday night, mostly clear. A slight chance of showers and thunderstorms. Highs in the upper 90s. Lows in the mid-70s. For more detailed weather, water, and climate information, please visit our website at weather.gov/Atlanta. The current time is 11:01 p.m. Eastern Daylight Time. Here are the 10 p.m. weather observations from around the area. At Athens, it was partly cloudy, the temperature was 80 degrees, dew point 74 degrees, relative humidity 81%, wind calm, pressure was 30.04 inches and steady. At Gainesville. At Winder, it was clear, the temperature was 81. At Greensboro, it was partly cloudy and 77, wind south at 5. At Jefferson, it was partly cloudy and 78, wind southwest at 6. At Monroe, it was clear. At Albertton, it was partly cloudy and 78, wind south at 3. At Canyon, it was partly cloudy and 78, wind calm. Elsewhere across Georgia, at Atlanta it was mostly cloudy and 83, wind southwest at 8. At Cartersville, it was clear and 82, wind calm. At Lawrenceville, it was clear and 81, wind southwest at 8. At Macon, it was clear and 81, wind calm. At Rome, the temperature was 79, wind calm. At Augusta, it was partly cloudy and 76, wind east at 3. At Savannah, it was partly cloudy and 81, wind southwest at 7. Elsewhere across the region, at Chattanooga, it was mostly cloudy and 84, wind southwest at 5. At Asheville, it was clear and 70.

6, wind calm. At Greenville, Spartanburg, it was clear at 75, wind south at 6. Here is the hazardous weather outlook. This hazardous weather outlook is for north and central Georgia. For today and tonight, scattered thunderstorms are expected across portions of north Georgia this afternoon and evening. A few storms in far north and northeast Georgia could become strong to severe, capable of producing isolated damaging wind gusts, frequent lightning, and heavy rain. Heat index values are forecast to rise into the low 100s across portions of central Georgia this afternoon. And now the extended outlook for the period Sunday through Friday. Scattered thunderstorms are expected across portions of north and central Georgia Sunday through Tuesday, which will be capable of producing frequent lightning and locally heavy rainfall. Hot temperatures are forecast Sunday into next week, with heat index values in the upper 90s to mid 100s each day. Spotter information statement. Spotter activation will not be needed through tonight. Here is the official forecast from your National Weather Service for the Athens listening area. Tonight, mostly clear this evening, then a slight chance of showers late. Lows in the mid-70s. Light southwest winds. Sunday, mostly sunny with a slight chance of showers and thunderstorms. Highs in the lower 90s. West winds 10 to 15 miles an hour. Chance of rain 20%. Sunday night, partly cloudy in the evening then clearing. Lows in the mid-70s. Light west winds. Monday, sunny. A slight chance of showers and thunderstorms in the afternoon. Highs in the mid-90s. Temperature falling in the lower 90s in the afternoon. North winds 5 to 10 miles an hour. Chance of rain 20%. Monday night, partly cloudy with a slight chance of showers and thunderstorms in the evening, then mostly clear after midnight. Lows in the mid-70s. Light northeast winds. Chance of rain 20%. And now the extended forecast. Tuesday and Tuesday night, mostly clear. A slight chance of showers and thunderstorms. Highs in the lower 90s. Lows in the mid-70s. Wednesday and Wednesday night, clear. Highs in the mid-90s. Lows in the mid-70s. Thursday through Friday night, mostly clear. Highs in the upper 90s. Lows in the mid-70s. Independence Day and Saturday night, mostly clear. A slight chance of showers and thunderstorms. Highs in the upper 90s. Lows in the mid-70s. For more detailed weather, water, and climate information, please visit our website at weather.gov/Atlanta. The current time is 11:06 p.m. Eastern Daylight Time. Here are the 11 p.m. weather observations from around the area. At Athens, it was partly cloudy, the temperature was 79 degrees, dew point 74 degrees, relative humidity 84%, wind calm, pressure was 30.04 inches and steady. At Gainesville. Elsewhere across Georgia, at Atlanta it was mostly cloudy and 82, wind southwest at 10. At Lawrenceville, it was clear and 80, wind southwest at 7. At Macon, it was clear and 78, wind west at 3. At Rome, the temperature was 77, wind west at 5. At Augusta, it was partly cloudy and 76, wind calm. At Savannah, it was partly cloudy and 80, wind southwest at 7. Elsewhere across the region, at Chattanooga, it was mostly cloudy and 82, wind south at 6. At Asheville, it was clear and 74, wind calm. At Greenville, Spartanburg, it was clear and 74, wind west at 3. Here is the hazardous weather outlook. This hazardous weather outlook is for north and central Georgia. For today and tonight, scattered thunderstorms are expected across portions of north Georgia this afternoon and evening. A few storms in far north and northeast Georgia could become strong to severe, capable of producing isolated damaging wind gusts, frequent lightning, and heavy rain. Heat index values are forecast to rise in

storm hundreds across portions of central Georgia this afternoon. And now the extended outlook for the period Sunday through Friday. Scattered thunderstorms are expected across portions of north and central Georgia Sunday through Tuesday, which will be capable of producing frequent lightning and locally heavy rainfall. Hot temperatures are forecast Sunday into next week, with heat index values in the upper 90s to mid 100s each day. Spotter information statement. Spotter activation will not be needed through tonight. Here is the official forecast from your National Weather Service for the Athens listening area. Tonight, mostly clear this evening, then a slight chance of showers late. Lows in the mid-70s. Light southwest winds. Sunday, mostly sunny with a slight chance of showers and thunderstorms. Highs in the lower 90s. West winds 10 to 15 miles an hour. Chance of rain 20%. Sunday night, partly cloudy in the evening then clearing. Lows in the mid-70s. Light west winds. Monday, sunny. A slight chance of showers and thunderstorms in the afternoon. Highs in the mid-90s. Temperature falling in the lower 90s in the afternoon. North winds 5 to 10 miles an hour. Chance of rain 20%. Monday night, partly cloudy with a slight chance of showers and thunderstorms in the evening, then mostly clear after midnight. Lows in the mid-70s. Light northeast winds. Chance of rain 20%. And now the extended forecast. Tuesday and Tuesday night, mostly clear. A slight chance of showers and thunderstorms. Highs in the lower 90s. Lows in the mid-70s. Wednesday and Wednesday night, clear. Highs in the mid-90s. Lows in the mid-70s. Thursday through Friday night, mostly clear. Highs in the upper 90s. Lows in the mid-70s. Independence Day and Saturday night, mostly clear. A slight chance of showers and thunderstorms. Highs in the upper 90s. Lows in the mid-70s. For more detailed weather, water, and climate information, please visit our website at weather.gov/Atlanta. The current time is 11:10 p.m. Eastern Daylight Time. Here are the 11 p.m. weather observations from around the area. At Athens, it was partly cloudy, the temperature was 79 degrees, dew point 74 degrees, relative humidity 84%, wind calm. Pressure was 30.04 inches and steady. At Gainesville. Elsewhere across Georgia, at Atlanta it was mostly cloudy and 82, wind southwest at 10. At Lawrenceville, it was clear and 80, wind southwest at 7. At Macon, it was clear and 78, wind west at 3. At Rome, the temperature was 77, wind west at 5. At Augusta, it was partly cloudy and 76, wind calm. At Savannah, it was partly cloudy and 80, wind southwest at 7. Elsewhere across the region, at Chattanooga, it was mostly cloudy and 82, wind south at 6. At Asheville, it was clear and 74, wind calm. At Greenville-Spartanburg, it was clear and 74, wind west at 3. Here are the 11 p.m. weather observations from around the area. At Athens, it was partly cloudy, the temperature was 79 degrees, dew point 74 degrees, relative humidity 84%, wind calm, pressure was 30.04 inches and steady. At Gainesville. Elsewhere across Georgia, at Atlanta it was mostly cloudy and 82, wind southwest at 10. At Lawrenceville, it was clear and 80. Wind southwest at 7. At Macon, it was clear and 78, wind west at 3. At Rome, the temperature was 77, wind west at 5. At Augusta, it was partly cloudy and 76, wind calm. At Savannah, it was partly cloudy and 80, wind southwest at 7. Elsewhere across the region, at Chattanooga, it was mostly cloudy and 82, wind south at 6. At Asheville, it was clear and 74, wind calm. At Greenville-Spartanburg,

It was clear at 74, wind west at 3. Here is the hazardous weather outlook. This hazardous weather outlook is for north and central Georgia. For today and tonight, scattered thunderstorms are expected across portions of north Georgia this afternoon and evening. A few storms in far north and northeast Georgia could become strong to severe, capable of producing isolated damaging wind gusts, frequent lightning, and heavy rain. Heat index values are forecast to rise into the low 100s across portions of central Georgia this afternoon. And now the extended outlook for the period Sunday through Friday. Scattered thunderstorms are expected across portions of north and central Georgia Sunday through Tuesday, which will be capable of producing frequent lightning and locally heavy rainfall. Hot temperatures are forecast Sunday into next week, with heat index values in the upper 90s to mid 100s each day. Spotter information statement. Spotter activation will not be needed through tonight. Here is the official forecast from your National Weather Service for the Athens listening area. Tonight, mostly clear this evening, then a slight chance of showers late. Lows in the mid-70s. Light southwest winds. Sunday, mostly sunny with a slight chance of showers and thunderstorms. Highs in the lower 90s. West winds 10 to 15 miles an hour. Chance of rain 20%. Sunday night, partly cloudy in the evening then clearing. Lows in the mid-70s. Light west winds. Monday, sunny. A slight chance of showers and thunderstorms in the afternoon. Highs in the mid-90s. Temperature falling into the in the lower 90s in the afternoon. North winds 5 to 10 miles an hour. Chance of rain 20%. Monday night, partly cloudy with a slight chance of showers and thunderstorms in the evening, then mostly clear after midnight. Lows in the mid-70s. Light northeast winds. Chance of rain 20%. And now the extended forecast. Tuesday and Tuesday night, mostly clear. A slight chance of showers and thunderstorms. Highs in the lower 90s. Lows in the mid-70s. Wednesday and Wednesday night, clear. Highs in the mid-90s. Lows in the mid-70s. Thursday through Friday night, mostly clear. Highs in the upper 90s. Lows in the mid-70s. Independence Day and Saturday night, mostly clear. A slight chance of showers and thunderstorms. Highs in the upper 90s. Lows in the mid-70s. For more detailed weather, water, and climate information, please visit our website at weather.gov/Atlanta. The current time is 11:16 p.m. Eastern Daylight Time. Here are the 11 p.m. weather observations from around the area. At Athens, it was partly cloudy, the temperature was 79 degrees, dew point 74 degrees, relative humidity 84%, wind calm, pressure was 30.04 inches and steady. At Gainesville. Elsewhere across Georgia, at Atlanta it was mostly cloudy and 82, wind southwest at 10. At Lawrenceville, it was clear and 80, wind southwest at 7. At Macon, it was clear and 78, wind west at 3. At Rome, the temperature was 77, wind west at 5. At Augusta, it was partly cloudy and 76, wind calm. At Savannah, it was partly cloudy and 80, wind southwest at 7. Elsewhere across the region, at Chattanooga, it was mostly cloudy and 82, wind south at 6. At Asheville, it was clear and 74, wind calm. At Greenville-Spartanburg, it was clear and 74, wind west at 3. Here is the hazardous weather outlook. This hazardous weather outlook is for north and central Georgia. For today and tonight, scattered thunderstorms are expected across portions of north Georgia this afternoon and evening. A few storms in far north and northeast Georgia could become strong to severe, capable of producing isolated damaging wind gusts, frequent lightning, and heavy rain. Heat index values are forecast to rise into the low 100s across portions of central Georgia this afternoon.

And now the extended outlook for the period Sunday through Friday. Scattered thunderstorms are expected across portions of north and central Georgia Sunday through Tuesday, which will be capable of producing frequent lightning and locally heavy rainfall. Hot temperatures are forecast Sunday into next week, with heat index values in the upper 90s to mid 100s each day. Spotter information statement. Spotter activation will not be needed through tonight. Here is the official forecast from your National Weather Service for the Athens listening area. Tonight, mostly clear this evening, then a slight chance of showers late. Lows in the mid-70s. Light southwest winds. Sunday, mostly sunny with a slight chance of showers and thunderstorms. Highs in the lower 90s. West winds 10 to 15 miles an hour. Chance of rain 20%. Sunday night, partly cloudy in the evening then clearing. Lows in the mid-70s. Light west winds. Monday, sunny. A slight chance of showers and thunderstorms in the afternoon. Highs in the mid-90s. Temperature falling in the lower 90s in the afternoon. North winds 5 to 10 miles an hour. Chance of rain 20%. Monday night, partly cloudy with a slight chance of showers and thunderstorms in the evening, then mostly clear after midnight. Lows in the mid-70s. Light northeast winds. Chance of rain 20%. And now the extended forecast. Tuesday and Tuesday night, mostly clear. A slight chance of showers and thunderstorms. Highs in the lower 90s. Lows in the mid-70s. Wednesday and Wednesday night, clear. Highs in the mid-90s. Lows in the mid-70s. Thursday through Friday night, mostly clear. Highs in the upper 90s. Lows in the mid-70s. Independence Day and Saturday night, mostly clear. A slight chance of showers and thunderstorms. Highs in the upper 90s. Lows in the mid-70s. For more detailed weather, water, and climate information, please visit our website at weather.gov/Atlanta. The current time is 11:20 p.m. Eastern Daylight Time. Here are the 11 p.m. weather observations from around the area. At Athens, it was partly cloudy. The temperature was 79 degrees, dew point 74 degrees, relative humidity 84%, wind calm, pressure was 30.04 inches and steady. At Gainesville. Elsewhere across Georgia, at Atlanta it was mostly cloudy and 82, wind southwest at 10. At Lawrenceville, it was clear and 80, wind southwest at 7. At Macon, it was clear and 78, wind west at 3. At Rome, the temperature was 77, wind west at 5. At Augusta, it was partly cloudy and 76, wind calm. At Savannah, it was partly cloudy and 80, wind southwest at 7. Elsewhere across the region, at Chattanooga, it was mostly cloudy and 82, wind south at 6. At Asheville, it was clear and 74, wind calm. At Greenville-Spartanburg, it was clear and 74, wind west at 3. Here is the hazardous weather outlook. This hazardous weather outlook is for north and central Georgia. For today and tonight, scattered thunderstorms are expected across portions of north Georgia this afternoon and evening. A few storms in far north and northeast Georgia could become strong to severe, capable of producing isolated damaging wind gusts, frequent lightning, and heavy rain. Heat index values are forecast to rise into the low 100s across portions of central Georgia this afternoon. And now the extended outlook for the period Sunday through Friday. Scattered thunderstorms are expected across portions of north and central Georgia Sunday through Tuesday, which will be capable of producing frequent lightning and locally heavy rainfall. Hot temperatures are forecast Sunday into next week, with heat index values in the upper 90s to mid 100s each day. Spotter information statement. Spotter activation will not be needed through tonight. Here is the official forecast from your National Weather Service for the Athens listening area. Tonight, most

highs in the lower 90s, lows, and now the extended forecast. Tuesday and Tuesday night, mostly clear. A slight chance of showers and thunderstorms. Highs in the lower 90s. Lows in the mid 70s. Wednesday and Wednesday night, clear. Highs in the mid 90s. Lows in the mid 70s. Thursday through Friday night, mostly clear. Highs in the upper 90s. Lows in the mid 70s. Independence Day and Saturday night, mostly clear. A slight chance of showers and thunderstorms. Highs in the upper 90s. Lows in the mid 70s. For more detailed weather, water, and climate information, please visit our website at weather.gov/Atlanta. The current time is 11:33 p.m. Eastern Daylight Time. Here are the 11 p.m. weather observations from around the area. At Athens, it was partly cloudy. The temperature was 79 degrees, dew point 74 degrees, relative humidity 84%, wind calm, pressure was 30.04 inches and steady. At Gainesville. Elsewhere across Georgia, at Atlanta it was mostly cloudy and 82, wind southwest at 10. At Lawrenceville, it was clear and 80, wind southwest at 7. At Macon, it was clear and 78, wind west at 3. At Rome, the temperature was 77, wind west at 5. At Augusta, it was partly cloudy and 76, wind calm. At Savannah, it was partly cloudy and 80, wind southwest at 7. Elsewhere across the region, at Chattanooga, it was mostly cloudy and 82, wind south at 6. At Asheville, it was clear and 74, wind calm. At Greenville-Spartanburg, it was clear and 74, wind west at 3. Here is the hazardous weather outlook. This hazardous weather outlook is for north and central Georgia. For today and tonight, scattered thunderstorms are expected across portions of north Georgia this afternoon and evening. A few storms in far north and northeast Georgia could become strong to severe, capable of producing isolated damaging wind gusts, frequent lightning, and heavy rain. Heat index values are forecast to rise into the low 100s across portions of central Georgia this afternoon. And now the extended outlook for the period Sunday through Friday. Scattered thunderstorms are expected across portions of north and central Georgia Sunday through Tuesday, which will be capable of producing frequent lightning and locally heavy rainfall. Hot temperatures are forecast Sunday into next week, with heat index values in the upper 90s to mid 100s each day. Spotter information statement. Spotter activation will not be needed through tonight. Here is the official forecast from your National Weather Service for the Athens listening area. Tonight, mostly clear this evening, then a slight chance of showers late. Lows in the mid-70s. Light southwest winds. Sunday, mostly sunny with a slight chance of showers and thunderstorms. Highs in the lower 90s. West winds 10 to 15 miles an hour. Chance of rain 20%. Sunday night, partly cloudy in the evening then clearing. Lows in the mid-70s. Light west winds. Monday, sunny. A slight chance of showers and thunderstorms in the afternoon. Highs in the mid-90s. Temperature falling in the lower 90s in the afternoon. North winds 5 to 10 miles an hour. Chance of rain 20%. Monday night, partly cloudy with a slight chance of showers and thunderstorms in the evening, then mostly clear after midnight. Lows in the mid-70s. Light northeast winds. Chance of rain 20%. And now the extended forecast. Tuesday and Tuesday night, mostly clear. A slight chance of showers and thunderstorms. Highs in the lower 90s. Lows in the mid-70s. Wednesday and Wednesday night, clear. Highs in the mid-90s. Lows in the mid-70s. Thursday through Friday night, mostly clear. Highs in the upper 90s. Lows in the mid-70s. Independence Day and Saturday night, mostly clear.

At Lawrenceville, it was clear and 80. Wind southwest at 7. At Macon, it was clear and 78. Wind west at 3. At Rome, the temperature was 77. Wind west at 5. At Augusta, it was partly cloudy and 76. Wind calm. At Savannah, it was partly cloudy and 80. Wind southwest at 7. Elsewhere across the region, at Chattanooga, it was mostly cloudy and 82, wind south at 6. At Asheville, it was clear and 74, wind calm. At Greenville-Spartanburg, it was clear and 74, wind west at 3. Here is the hazardous weather outlook. This hazardous weather outlook is for North and Central Georgia. For today and tonight, scattered thunderstorms are expected across portions of North Georgia this afternoon and evening. A few storms in far north and northeast Georgia could become strong to severe, capable of producing isolated damaging wind gusts, frequent lightning, and heavy rain. Heat index values are forecast to rise into the low 100s across portions of central Georgia this afternoon. And now the extended outlook for the period Sunday through Friday. Scattered thunderstorms are expected across portions of north and central Georgia Sunday through Tuesday, which will be capable of producing frequent lightning and locally heavy rainfall. Hot temperatures are forecast Sunday into next week, with heat index values in the upper 90s to mid 100s each day. Spotter information statement. Spotter activation will not be needed through tonight. 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You can also like your Peachtree City National Weather Service on Facebook or follow NWS Atlanta on Twitter. Here is the official forecast from your National Weather Service for the Athens listening area. Tonight, mostly clear this evening, then a slight chance of showers late. Lows in the mid-70s. Light southwest winds. Sunday, mostly sunny with a slight chance of showers and thunderstorms. Highs in the lower 90s. West winds 10 to 15 miles an hour. Chance of rain 20%. Sunday night, partly cloudy in the evening then clearing. Lows in the mid-70s. Light west winds. Monday, sunny. A slight chance of showers and thunderstorms in the afternoon. Highs in the mid-90s. Temperature falling into the in the lower 90s in the afternoon. North winds 5 to 10 miles an hour. Chance of rain 20%. Monday night, partly cloudy with a slight chance of showers and thunderstorms in the evening, then mostly clear after midnight. Lows in the mid-70s. Light northeast winds. Chance of rain 20%. And now the extended forecast. Tuesday and Tuesday night, mostly clear. A slight chance of showers and thunderstorms. Highs in the lower 90s. Lows in the mid-70s. Wednesday and Wednesday night, clear. Highs in the mid-90s. Lows in the mid-70s. Thursday through Friday night, mostly clear. Highs in the upper 90s. Lows in the mid-70s. Independence Day and Saturday night, mostly clear. A slight chance of showers and thunderstorms. Highs in the upper 90s. Lows in the mid-70s. For more detailed weather, water, and climate information, please visit our website at weather.gov/Atlanta. The current time is 11:43 p.m. Eastern Daylight Time. Here are the 11 p.m. weather observations from around the area. At Athens, it was partly cloudy, the temperature was 79 degrees, dew point 74 degrees, relative humidity 84%,

Wind calm. Pressure was 30.04 inches and steady. At Gainesville. Elsewhere across Georgia. At Atlanta, it was mostly cloudy and 82, wind southwest at 10. At Lawrenceville, it was clear and 80, wind southwest at 7. At Macon, it was clear and 78, wind west at 3. At Rome, the temperature was 77, wind west at 5. At Augusta, it was partly cloudy and 76, wind calm. At Savannah, it was partly cloudy and 80, wind southwest at 7. Elsewhere across the region, at Chattanooga, it was mostly cloudy and 82, wind south at 6. At Asheville, it was clear and 74, wind calm. At Greenville-Spartanburg, it was clear and 74, wind west at 3. Here is the hazardous weather outlook. This hazardous weather outlook is for North and Central Georgia. For today and tonight, scattered thunderstorms are expected across portions of North Georgia this afternoon and evening. A few storms in far north and northeast Georgia could become strong to severe, capable of producing isolated damaging wind gusts, frequent lightning, and heavy rain. Heat index values are forecast to rise into the low 100s across portions of Central Georgia this afternoon. And now the extended outlook for the period Sunday through Friday. Scattered thunderstorms are expected across portions of North and Central Georgia Sunday through Tuesday, which will be capable of producing frequent lightning and locally heavy rainfall. Hot temperatures are forecast Sunday into next week, with heat index values in the upper 90s to mid 100s each day. Spotter information statement. Spotter activation will not be needed through tonight. Here is the official forecast from your National Weather Service for the Athens listening area. Tonight, mostly clear this evening, then a slight chance of showers late. Lows in the mid-70s. Light southwest winds. Sunday, mostly sunny with a slight chance of showers and thunderstorms. Highs in the lower 90s. West winds 10 to 15 miles an hour. Chance of rain 20%. Sunday night, partly cloudy in the evening then clearing. Lows in the mid-70s. Light west winds. Monday, sunny. A slight chance of showers and thunderstorms in the afternoon. Highs in the mid-90s. Temperature falling in the lower 90s in the afternoon. North winds 5 to 10 miles an hour. Chance of rain 20%. Monday night, partly cloudy with a slight chance of showers and thunderstorms in the evening, then mostly clear after midnight. Lows in the mid-70s. Light northeast winds. Chance of rain 20%. And now the extended forecast. Tuesday and Tuesday night, mostly clear. A slight chance of showers and thunderstorms. Highs in the lower 90s. Lows in the mid-70s. Wednesday and Wednesday night, clear. Highs in the mid-90s. Lows in the mid-70s. Thursday through Friday night, mostly clear. Highs in the upper 90s. Lows in the mid-70s. Independence Day and Saturday night, mostly clear. A slight chance of showers and thunderstorms. Highs in the upper 90s. Lows in the mid-70s. For more detailed weather, water, and climate information, please visit our website at weather.gov/Atlanta. The current time is 11:47 p.m. Eastern Daylight Time. Here are the 11 p.m. weather observations from around the area. At Athens, it was partly cloudy, the temperature was 79 degrees, dew point 74 degrees, relative humidity 84%, wind calm. Pressure was 30.04 inches and steady. At Gainesville. Elsewhere across Georgia, at Atlanta it was mostly cloudy and 82, wind southwest at 10. At Lawrenceville, it was clear and 80, wind southwest at 7. At Macon, it was clear and 78, wind west at 3. At Rome, the temperature was 77, wind west at 5. At Augusta, it was partly cloudy and 76, wind calm. At Savannah, it was partly cloudy and 80, wind south.

Southwest at 7. Elsewhere across the region, at Chattanooga, it was mostly cloudy and 82, wind south at 6. At Asheville, it was clear and 74, wind calm. At Greenville-Spartanburg, it was clear and 74, wind west at 3. Here is the hazardous weather outlook. This hazardous weather outlook is for north and central Georgia. For today and tonight, scattered thunderstorms are expected across portions of north Georgia this afternoon and evening. A few storms in far north and northeast Georgia could become strong to severe, capable of producing isolated damaging wind gusts, frequent lightning, and heavy rain. Heat index values are forecast to rise into the low 100s across portions of central Georgia this afternoon. And now the extended outlook for the period Sunday through Friday. Scattered thunderstorms are expected across portions of north and central Georgia Sunday through Tuesday, which will be capable of producing frequent lightning and locally heavy rainfall. Hot temperatures are forecast Sunday into next week, with heat index values in the upper 90s to mid 100s each day. Spotter information statement, spotter activation will not be needed through tonight. Here is the official forecast from your National Weather Service for the Athens listening area. Tonight, mostly clear this evening, then a slight chance of showers late. Lows in the mid-70s. Light southwest winds. Sunday, mostly sunny with a slight chance of showers and thunderstorms. Highs in the lower 90s. West winds 10 to 15 miles an hour. Chance of rain 20%. Sunday night, partly cloudy in the evening then clearing. Lows in the mid-70s. Light west winds. Monday, sunny. A slight chance of showers and thunderstorms in the afternoon. Highs in the mid-90s. Temperature falling into the in the lower 90s in the afternoon. North winds 5 to 10 miles an hour. Chance of rain 20%. Monday night, partly cloudy with a slight chance of showers and thunderstorms in the evening, then mostly clear after midnight. Lows in the mid-70s. Light northeast winds. Chance of rain 20%. And now the extended forecast. Tuesday and Tuesday night, mostly clear. A slight chance of showers and thunderstorms. Highs in the lower 90s. Lows in the mid-70s. Wednesday and Wednesday night, clear. Highs in the mid-90s. Lows in the mid-70s. Thursday through Friday night, mostly clear. Highs in the upper 90s. Lows in the mid-70s. Independence Day and Saturday night, mostly clear. A slight chance of showers and thunderstorms. Highs in the upper 90s. Lows in the mid-70s. For more detailed weather, water, and climate information, please visit our website at weather.gov/Atlanta. The current time is 11:52 p.m. Eastern Daylight Time. Here are the 11 p.m. weather observations from around the area. At Athens, it was partly cloudy, the temperature was 79 degrees, dew point 74 degrees, relative humidity 84%, wind calm, pressure was 30.04 inches and steady. At Gainesville. Elsewhere across Georgia, at Atlanta it was mostly cloudy and 82, wind southwest at 10. At Lawrenceville, it was clear and 80, wind southwest at 7. At Macon, it was clear and 78, wind west at 3. At Rome, the temperature was 77, wind west at 5. At Augusta, it was partly cloudy and 76, wind calm. At Savannah, it was partly cloudy and 80, wind southwest at 7. Elsewhere across the region, at Chattanooga, it was mostly cloudy and 82, wind south at 6. At Asheville, it was clear and 74, wind calm. At Greenville-Spartanburg, it was clear and 74, wind west at 3. Here is the hazardous weather outlook. This hazardous weather outlook is for north and central Georgia. For today and tonight, scattered thunderstorms are expected across portions of north Georgia this afternoon and evening. A few storms in far north and north.

Southeast Georgia could become strong to severe, capable of producing isolated damaging wind gusts, frequent lightning, and heavy rain. Heat index values are forecast to rise into the low 100s across portions of central Georgia this afternoon. And now the extended outlook for the period Sunday through Friday. Scattered thunderstorms are expected across portions of north and central Georgia Sunday through Tuesday, which will be capable of producing frequent lightning and locally heavy rainfall. Hot temperatures are forecast Sunday into next week, with heat index values in the upper 90s to mid 100s each day. Spotter information statement. Spotter activation will not be needed through tonight. Here is the official forecast from your National Weather Service for the Athens listening area. Tonight, mostly clear this evening, then a slight chance of showers late. Lows in the mid-70s. Light southwest winds. Sunday, mostly sunny with a slight chance of showers and thunderstorms. Highs in the lower 90s. West winds 10 to 15 miles an hour. Chance of rain 20%. Sunday night, partly cloudy in the evening then clearing. Lows in the mid-70s. Light west winds. Monday, sunny. A slight chance of showers and thunderstorms in the afternoon. Highs in the mid-90s. Temperature falling in the lower 90s in the afternoon. North winds 5 to 10 miles an hour. Chance of rain 20%. Monday night, partly cloudy with a slight chance of showers and thunderstorms in the evening, then mostly clear after midnight. Lows in the mid-70s. Light northeast winds. Chance of rain 20%. And now the extended forecast. Tuesday and Tuesday night, mostly clear. A slight chance of showers and thunderstorms. Highs in the lower 90s. Lows in the mid-70s. Wednesday and Wednesday night, clear. Highs in the mid-90s. Lows in the mid-70s. Thursday through Friday night, mostly clear. Highs in the upper 90s. Lows in the mid-70s. Independence Day and Saturday night, mostly clear. A slight chance of showers and thunderstorms. Highs in the upper 90s. Lows in the mid-70s. For more detailed weather, water, and climate information, please visit our website at weather.gov/Atlanta. The current time is 11:56 p.m. Eastern Daylight Time. Here are the 11 p.m. weather observations from around the area. At Athens, it was partly cloudy, the temperature was 79 degrees, dew point 74 degrees, relative humidity 84%, wind calm. Pressure was 30.04 inches and steady. At Gainesville. Elsewhere across Georgia, at Atlanta it was mostly cloudy and 82, wind southwest at 10. At Lawrenceville, it was clear and 80, wind southwest at 7. At Macon, it was clear and 78, wind west at 3. At Rome, the temperature was 77, wind west at 5. At Augusta, it was partly cloudy and 76, wind calm. At Savannah, it was partly cloudy and 80, wind southwest at 7. Elsewhere across the region, at Chattanooga, it was mostly cloudy and 82, wind south at 6. At Asheville, it was clear and 74, wind calm. At Greenville-Spartanburg, it was clear and 74, wind west at 3. Here is the hazardous weather outlook. This hazardous weather outlook is for north and central Georgia. For today and tonight, scattered thunderstorms are expected across portions of north Georgia this afternoon and evening. A few storms in far north and northeast Georgia could become strong to severe, capable of producing isolated damaging wind gusts, frequent lightning, and heavy rain. Heat index values are forecast to rise into the low 100s across portions of central Georgia this afternoon. And now the extended outlook for the period Sunday through Friday. Scattered thunderstorms are expected across portions of north and central Georgia Sunday through Tuesday, which will be capable of producing frequent lightning and locally heavy rainfall. Hot temperatures are forecast Sunday into next week, with heat index values in the upper 90s to mid 100s.

hundreds each day. Spotter information statement. Spotter activation will not be needed through tonight. Here is the official forecast from your National Weather Service for the Athens listening area. Tonight, mostly clear this evening, then a slight chance of showers late. Lows in the mid-70s. Light southwest winds. Sunday, mostly sunny with a slight chance of showers and thunderstorms. Highs in the lower 90s. West winds 10 to 15 miles an hour. Chance of rain 20%. Sunday night, partly cloudy in the evening then clearing. Lows in the mid-70s. Light west winds. Monday, sunny. A slight chance of showers and thunderstorms in the afternoon. Highs in the mid-90s. Temperature falling in the lower 90s in the afternoon. North winds 5 to 10 miles an hour. Chance of rain 20%. Monday night, partly cloudy with a slight chance of showers and thunderstorms in the evening, then mostly clear after midnight. Lows in the mid-70s. Light northeast winds. Chance of rain 20%. And now the extended forecast. Tuesday and Tuesday night, mostly clear. A slight chance of showers and thunderstorms. Highs in the lower 90s. Lows in the mid-70s. Wednesday and Wednesday night, clear. Highs in the mid-90s. Lows in the mid-70s. Thursday through Friday night, mostly clear. Highs in the upper 90s. Lows in the mid-70s. Independence Day and Saturday night, mostly clear. A slight chance of showers and thunderstorms. Highs in the upper 90s. Lows in the mid-70s. For more detailed weather, water, and climate information, please visit our website at weather.gov/Atlanta. The current time is 12:01 a.m. Eastern Daylight Time. Here are the 11 p.m. weather observations from around the area. At Athens, it was partly cloudy, the temperature was 79 degrees, dew point 74 degrees, relative humidity 84%, wind calm, pressure was 30.04 inches and steady. At Gainesville. Elsewhere across Georgia, at Atlanta it was mostly cloudy and 82, wind southwest at 10. At Lawrenceville, it was clear and 80, wind southwest at 7. At Macon, it was clear and 78, wind west at 3. At Rome, the temperature was 77, wind west at 5. At Augusta, it was partly cloudy and 76, wind calm. At Savannah, it was partly cloudy and 80, wind southwest at 7. Elsewhere across the region, at Chattanooga, it was mostly cloudy and 82, wind south at 6. At Asheville, it was clear and 74, wind calm. At Greenville-Spartanburg, it was clear and 74, wind west at 3. Here is the hazardous weather outlook. This hazardous weather outlook is for North and Central Georgia. For today and tonight, scattered thunderstorms are expected across portions of North Georgia this afternoon and evening. A few storms in far north and northeast Georgia could become strong to severe, capable of producing isolated damaging wind gusts, frequent lightning, and heavy rain. Heat index values are forecast to rise into the low 100s across portions of central Georgia this afternoon. And now the extended outlook for the period Sunday through Friday. Scattered thunderstorms are expected across portions of north and central Georgia Sunday through Tuesday, which will be capable of producing frequent lightning and locally heavy rainfall. Hot temperatures are forecast Sunday into next week, with heat index values in the upper 90s to mid 100s each day. Spotter information statement. Spotter activation will not be needed through tonight. Here is the official forecast from your National Weather Service for the Athens listening area. Tonight, mostly clear this evening, then a slight chance of showers late. Lows in the mid-70s. Light southwest winds. Sunday, mostly sunny with a slight chance of showers and thunderstorms. Highs in the lower 90s. West winds 10 to 15 miles an hour. Chance of rain 20%.

Sunday night, partly cloudy in the evening, then clearing. Lows in the mid-70s. Light west winds. Monday, sunny. A slight chance of showers and thunderstorms in the afternoon. Highs in the mid-90s. Temperature falling in the lower 90s in the afternoon. North winds 5 to 10 miles an hour. Chance of rain 20%. Monday night, partly cloudy with a slight chance of showers and thunderstorms in the evening, then mostly clear after midnight. Lows in the mid-70s. Light northeast winds. Chance of rain 20%. And now the extended forecast. Tuesday and Tuesday night, mostly clear. A slight chance of showers and thunderstorms. Highs in the lower 90s. Lows in the mid-70s. Wednesday and Wednesday night, clear. Highs in the mid-90s. Lows in the mid-70s. Thursday through Friday night, mostly clear. Highs in the upper 90s. Lows in the mid-70s. Independence Day and Saturday night, mostly clear. A slight chance of showers and thunderstorms. Highs in the upper 90s. Lows in the mid-70s. For more detailed weather, water, and climate information, please visit our website at weather.gov/Atlanta. The current time is 12:05 a.m. Eastern Daylight Time. Here are the midnight weather observations from around the area. At Athens, it was partly cloudy, the temperature was 78 degrees, dew point 74 degrees, relative humidity 87%, wind variable at 3 miles an hour, pressure was 30.05 inches and rising. Elsewhere across Georgia, at Atlanta it was partly cloudy and 81, wind west at 8. At Savannah, it was partly cloudy and 80, wind southwest at 12. Here is the hazardous weather outlook. This hazardous weather outlook is for north and central Georgia. For today and tonight, scattered thunderstorms are expected across portions of north Georgia this afternoon and evening. A few storms in far north and northeast Georgia could become strong to severe, capable of producing isolated damaging wind gusts, frequent lightning, and heavy rain. Heat index values are forecast to rise into the low 100s across portions of central Georgia this afternoon. And now the extended outlook for the period Sunday through Friday. Scattered thunderstorms are expected across portions of north and central Georgia Sunday through Tuesday, which will be capable of producing frequent lightning and locally heavy rainfall. Hot temperatures are forecast Sunday into next week, with heat index values in the upper 90s to mid 100s each day. Spotter information statement, spotter activation will not be needed through tonight. Here is the official forecast from your National Weather Service for the Athens listening area. Tonight, mostly clear this evening, then a slight chance of showers late. Lows in the mid-70s. Light southwest winds. Sunday, mostly sunny with a slight chance of showers and thunderstorms. Highs in the lower 90s. West winds 10 to 15 miles an hour. Chance of rain 20%. Sunday night, partly cloudy in the evening then clearing. Lows in the mid-70s. Light west winds. Monday, sunny. A slight chance of showers and thunderstorms in the afternoon. Highs in the mid-90s. Temperature falling into the lower 90s in the afternoon. North winds 5 to 10 miles an hour. Chance of rain 20%. Monday night, partly cloudy with a slight chance of showers and thunderstorms in the evening, then mostly clear after midnight. Lows in the mid-70s. Light northeast winds. Chance of rain 20%. And now the extended forecast. Tuesday and Tuesday night, mostly clear. A slight chance of showers and thunderstorms. Highs in the lower 90s. Lows in the mid-70s. Wednesday and Wednesday night, clear. Highs in the mid-90s. Lows in the mid-70s. Thursday through Friday night, mostly clear. Highs in the upper 90s. Lows in the mid-70s. Independence Day and Saturday night,

mostly clear. A slight chance of showers and thunderstorms. Highs in the upper 90s. Lows in the mid-70s. For more detailed weather, water, and climate information, please visit our website at weather.gov/Atlanta. The current time is 12:09 a.m. Eastern Daylight Time. Here are the midnight weather observations from around the area. At Athens, it was partly cloudy. The temperature was 78 degrees, dew point 74 degrees, relative humidity 87%, wind variable at 3 miles an hour, pressure was 30.05 inches and rising. Elsewhere across Georgia, at Atlanta it was partly cloudy and 81, wind west at 8. At Savannah, it was partly cloudy and 80, wind southwest at 12. Here is the hazardous weather outlook. This hazardous weather outlook is for North and Central Georgia. For today and tonight, scattered thunderstorms are expected across portions of North Georgia this afternoon and evening. A few storms in far north and northeast Georgia could become strong to severe, capable of producing isolated damaging wind gusts, frequent lightning, and heavy rain. Heat index values are forecast to rise into the low 100s across portions of Central Georgia this afternoon. And now the extended outlook for the period Sunday through Friday. Scattered thunderstorms are expected across portions of North and Central Georgia Sunday through Tuesday, which will be capable of producing frequent lightning and locally heavy rainfall. Hot temperatures are forecast Sunday into next week, with heat index values in the upper 90s to mid 100s each day. Spotter information statement. Spotter activation will not be needed through tonight. Here is the official forecast from your National Weather Service for the Athens listening area. Tonight, mostly clear this evening, then a slight chance of showers late. Lows in the mid-70s. Light southwest winds. Sunday, mostly sunny with a slight chance of showers and thunderstorms. Highs in the lower 90s. West winds 10 to 15 miles an hour. Chance of rain 20%. Sunday night, partly cloudy in the evening then clearing. Lows in the mid-70s. Light west winds. Monday, sunny. A slight chance of showers and thunderstorms in the afternoon. Highs in the mid-90s. Temperature falling in the lower 90s in the afternoon. North winds 5 to 10 miles an hour. Chance of rain 20%. Monday night, partly cloudy with a slight chance of showers and thunderstorms in the evening, then mostly clear after midnight. Lows in the mid-70s. Light northeast winds. Chance of rain 20%. And now the extended forecast. Tuesday and Tuesday night, mostly clear. A slight chance of showers and thunderstorms. Highs in the lower 90s. Lows in the mid-70s. Wednesday and Wednesday night, clear. Highs in the mid-90s. Lows in the mid-70s. Thursday through Friday night, mostly clear. Highs in the upper 90s. Lows in the mid-70s. Independence Day and Saturday night, mostly clear. A slight chance of showers and thunderstorms. Highs in the upper 90s. Lows in the mid-70s. For more detailed weather, water, and climate information, please visit our website at weather.gov/Atlanta. The current time is 12:12 a.m. Eastern Daylight Time. Here are the midnight weather observations from around the area. At Athens, it was partly cloudy. The temperature was 78 degrees, dew point 74 degrees, relative humidity 87%, wind variable at 3 miles an hour, pressure was 30.05 inches and rising. At Gainesville. At Winder, it was clear, the temperature was 77. At Greensboro, it was partly cloudy and 77, wind calm. At Jefferson, it was clear and 78, wind west at 3. At Monroe, it was partly cloudy. At Albertton, it was partly cloudy and 77, wind southwest at 5. At Canyon, it was partly cloudy and 76, wind southwest at 5.

Elsewhere across Georgia, at Atlanta it was partly cloudy and 81, wind west at 8. At Cartersville, it was clear and 77, wind calm. At Lawrenceville, it was clear and 78, wind southwest at 7. At Macon, it was clear and 77, wind west at 6. At Rome, the temperature was 78, wind southwest at 5. At Augusta, it was clear and 74, wind calm. At Savannah, it was partly cloudy and 80, wind southwest at 12. Elsewhere across the region, at Chattanooga, it was mostly cloudy and 81, wind south at 7. At Asheville, it was partly cloudy and 71, wind southwest at 3. At Greenville-Spartanburg, it was clear and 73, wind southwest at 3. Here is the hazardous weather outlook. This hazardous weather outlook is for North and Central Georgia. For today and tonight, scattered thunderstorms are expected across portions of North Georgia this afternoon and evening. A few storms in far north and northeast Georgia could become strong to severe, capable of producing isolated damaging wind gusts, frequent lightning, and heavy rain. Heat index values are forecast to rise into the low 100s across portions of central Georgia this afternoon. And now the extended outlook for the period Sunday through Friday. Scattered thunderstorms are expected across portions of north and central Georgia Sunday through Tuesday, which will be capable of producing frequent lightning and locally heavy rainfall. Hot temperatures are forecast Sunday into next week, with heat index values in the upper 90s to mid 100s each day. Spotter information statement. Spotter activation will not be needed through tonight. Here is the official forecast from your National Weather Service for the Athens listening area. Tonight, mostly clear this evening, then a slight chance of showers late. Lows in the mid-70s. Light southwest winds. Sunday, mostly sunny with a slight chance of showers and thunderstorms. Highs in the lower 90s. West winds 10 to 15 miles an hour. Chance of rain 20%. Sunday night, partly cloudy in the evening then clearing. Lows in the mid-70s. Light west winds. Monday, sunny. A slight chance of showers and thunderstorms in the afternoon. Highs in the mid-90s. Temperature falling in the lower 90s in the afternoon. North winds 5 to 10 miles an hour. Chance of rain 20%. Monday night, partly cloudy with a slight chance of showers and thunderstorms in the evening, then mostly clear after midnight. Lows in the mid-70s. Light northeast winds. Chance of rain 20%. And now the extended forecast. Tuesday and Tuesday night, mostly clear. A slight chance of showers and thunderstorms. Highs in the lower 90s. Lows in the mid-70s. Wednesday and Wednesday night, clear. Highs in the mid-90s. Lows in the mid-70s. Thursday through Friday night, mostly clear. Highs in the upper 90s. Lows in the mid-70s. Independence Day and Saturday night, mostly clear. A slight chance of showers and thunderstorms. Highs in the upper 90s. Lows in the mid-70s. For more detailed weather, water, and climate information, please visit our website at weather.gov/Atlanta. The current time is 12:17 a.m. Eastern Daylight Time. Here are the midnight weather observations from around the area. At Athens, it was partly cloudy, the temperature was 78 degrees, dew point 74 degrees, relative humidity 87%, wind variable at 3 miles an hour, pressure was 30.05 inches and rising. At Gainesville. At Winder, it was clear, the temperature was 77. At Greensboro, it was partly cloudy and 77, wind calm. At Jefferson, it was clear and 78, wind west at 3. At Monroe, it was partly cloudy. At Elberton, it was partly cloudy and 77, wind southwest at 5. At Canyon, it was partly cloudy and 76, wind southwest at 5.

elsewhere across Georgia. At Atlanta, it was partly cloudy and 81, wind west at 8. At Cartersville, it was clear and 77, wind calm. At Lawrenceville, it was clear and 78, wind southwest at 7. At Macon, it was clear and 77, wind west at 6. At Rome, the temperature was 78, wind southwest at 5. At Augusta, it was clear and 74, wind calm. At Savannah, it was partly cloudy and 80, wind southwest at 12. Elsewhere across the region, at Chattanooga, it was mostly cloudy and 81, wind south at 7. At Asheville, it was partly cloudy and 71, wind southwest at 3. At Greenville-Spartanburg, it was clear and 73, wind southwest at 3. Here is the hazardous weather outlook. This hazardous weather outlook is for North and Central Georgia. For today and tonight, scattered thunderstorms are expected across portions of North Georgia this afternoon and evening. A few storms in far north and northeast Georgia could become strong to severe, capable of producing isolated damaging wind gusts, frequent lightning, and heavy rain. Heat index values are forecast to rise into the low 100s across portions of central Georgia this afternoon. And now the extended outlook for the period Sunday through Friday. Scattered thunderstorms are expected across portions of north and central Georgia Sunday through Tuesday, which will be capable of producing frequent lightning and locally heavy rainfall. Hot temperatures are forecast Sunday into next week, with heat index values in the upper 90s to mid 100s each day. Spotter information statement. Spotter activation will not be needed through tonight. Here is the official forecast from your National Weather Service for the Athens listening area. Tonight, mostly clear this evening, then a slight chance of showers late. Lows in the mid-70s. Light southwest winds. Sunday, mostly sunny with a slight chance of showers and thunderstorms. Highs in the lower 90s. West winds 10 to 15 miles an hour. Chance of rain 20%. Sunday night, partly cloudy in the evening then clearing. Lows in the mid-70s. Light west winds. Monday, sunny. A slight chance of showers and thunderstorms in the afternoon. Highs in the mid-90s. Temperature falling into the lower 90s in the afternoon. North winds 5 to 10 miles an hour. Chance of rain 20%. Monday night, partly cloudy with a slight chance of showers and thunderstorms in the evening, then mostly clear after midnight. Lows in the mid-70s. Light northeast winds. Chance of rain 20%. And now the extended forecast. Tuesday and Tuesday night, mostly clear. A slight chance of showers and thunderstorms. Highs in the lower 90s. Lows in the mid-70s. Wednesday and Wednesday night, clear. Highs in the mid-90s. Lows in the mid-70s. Thursday through Friday night, mostly clear. Highs in the upper 90s. Lows in the mid-70s. Independence Day and Saturday night, mostly clear. A slight chance of showers and thunderstorms. Highs in the upper 90s. Lows in the mid-70s. For more detailed weather, water, and climate information, please visit our website at weather.gov/Atlanta. The current time is 12:22 a.m. Eastern Daylight Time. Here are the midnight weather observations from around the area. At Athens, it was partly cloudy, the temperature was 78 degrees, dew point 74 degrees, relative humidity 87%, wind variable at 3 miles an hour, pressure was 30.05 inches and rising. At Gainesville. At Winder, it was clear, the temperature was 77. At Greensboro, it was partly cloudy and 77, wind calm. At Jefferson, it was clear and 78, wind west at 3. At Monroe, it was partly cloudy. At Albertton, it was partly cloudy and 77, wind southwest at 5. At Canyon, it was partly cloudy and 76, wind southwest at 5.

elsewhere across Georgia. At Atlanta, it was partly cloudy and 81, wind west at 8. At Cartersville, it was clear and 77, wind calm. At Lawrenceville, it was clear and 78, wind southwest at 7. At Macon, it was clear and 77, wind west at 6. At Rome, the temperature was 78, wind southwest at 5. At Augusta, it was clear and 74, wind calm. At Savannah, it was partly cloudy and 80, wind southwest at 12. Elsewhere across the region, at Chattanooga, it was mostly cloudy and 81, wind south at 7. At Asheville, it was partly cloudy and 71, wind southwest at 3. At Greenville-Spartanburg, it was clear and 73, wind southwest at 3. Here is the hazardous weather outlook. This hazardous weather outlook is for North and Central Georgia. For today and tonight, scattered thunderstorms are expected across portions of North Georgia this afternoon and evening. A few storms in far north and northeast Georgia could become strong to severe, capable of producing isolated damaging wind gusts, frequent lightning, and heavy rain. Heat index values are forecast to rise into the low 100s across portions of central Georgia this afternoon. And now the extended outlook for the period Sunday through Friday. Scattered thunderstorms are expected across portions of north and central Georgia Sunday through Tuesday, which will be capable of producing frequent lightning and locally heavy rainfall. Hot temperatures are forecast Sunday into next week, with heat index values in the upper 90s to mid 100s each day. Spotter information statement. Spotter activation will not be needed through tonight. Here is the official forecast from your National Weather Service for the Athens listening area. Tonight, mostly clear this evening, then a slight chance of showers late. Lows in the mid-70s. Light southwest winds. Sunday, mostly sunny with a slight chance of showers and thunderstorms. Highs in the lower 90s. West winds 10 to 15 miles an hour. Chance of rain 20%. Sunday night, partly cloudy in the evening then clearing. Lows in the mid-70s. Light west winds. Monday, sunny. A slight chance of showers and thunderstorms in the afternoon. Highs in the mid-90s. Temperature falling into the lower 90s in the afternoon. North winds 5 to 10 miles an hour. Chance of rain 20%. Monday night, partly cloudy with a slight chance of showers and thunderstorms in the evening, then mostly clear after midnight. Lows in the mid-70s. Light northeast winds. Chance of rain 20%. And now the extended forecast. Tuesday and Tuesday night, mostly clear. A slight chance of showers and thunderstorms. Highs in the lower 90s. Lows in the mid-70s. Wednesday and Wednesday night, clear. Highs in the mid-90s. Lows in the mid-70s. Thursday through Friday night, mostly clear. Highs in the upper 90s. Lows in the mid-70s. Independence Day and Saturday night, mostly clear. A slight chance of showers and thunderstorms. Highs in the upper 90s. Lows in the mid-70s. For more detailed weather, water, and climate information, please visit our website at weather.gov/Atlanta. The current time is 12:27 a.m. Eastern Daylight Time. Here are the midnight weather observations from around the area. At Athens, it was partly cloudy, the temperature was 78 degrees, dew point 74 degrees, relative humidity 87%, wind variable at 3 miles an hour, pressure was 30.05 inches and rising. At Gainesville. At Winder, it was clear, the temperature was 77. At Greensboro, it was partly cloudy and 77, wind calm. At Jefferson, it was clear and 78, wind west at 3. At Monroe, it was partly cloudy. At Albertton, it was partly cloudy and 77, wind southwest at 5. At Canyon, it was partly cloudy and 76, wind southwest at 5.
Elsewhere across Georgia, at Atlanta it was partly cloudy and 81, wind west at 8. At Cartersville, it was clear and 77, wind calm. At Lawrenceville, it was clear and 78, wind southwest at 7. At Macon, it was clear and 77, wind west at 6. At Rome, the temperature was 78, wind southwest at 5. At Augusta, it was clear and 74, wind calm. At Savannah, it was partly cloudy and 80, wind southwest at 12. Elsewhere across the region, at Chattanooga, it was mostly cloudy and 81, wind south at 7. At Asheville, it was partly cloudy and 71, wind southwest at 3. At Greenville-Spartanburg, it was clear and 73, wind southwest at 3. Here is the hazardous weather outlook. This hazardous weather outlook is for north and central Georgia. For today and tonight, scattered thunderstorms are expected across portions of north Georgia this afternoon and evening. A few storms in far north and northeast Georgia could become strong to severe, capable of producing isolated damaging wind gusts, frequent lightning, and heavy rain. Heat index values are forecast to rise into the low 100s across portions of central Georgia this afternoon. And now the extended outlook for the period Sunday through Friday. Scattered thunderstorms are expected across portions of north and central Georgia Sunday through Tuesday, which will be capable of producing frequent lightning and locally heavy rainfall. Hot temperatures are forecast Sunday into next week, with heat index values in the upper 90s to mid 100s each day. Spotter information statement, spotter activation will not be needed through tonight. Here is the official forecast from your National Weather Service for the Athens listening area. Tonight, mostly clear this evening, then a slight chance of showers late. Lows in the mid-70s. Light southwest winds. Sunday, mostly sunny with a slight chance of showers and thunderstorms. Highs in the lower 90s. West winds 10 to 15 miles an hour. Chance of rain 20%. Sunday night, partly cloudy in the evening then clearing. Lows in the mid-70s. Light west winds. Monday, sunny. A slight chance of showers and thunderstorms in the afternoon. Highs in the mid-90s. Temperature falling into the in the lower 90s in the afternoon. North winds 5 to 10 miles an hour. Chance of rain 20%. Monday night, partly cloudy with a slight chance of showers and thunderstorms in the evening, then mostly clear after midnight. Lows in the mid-70s. Light northeast winds. Chance of rain 20%. And now the extended forecast. Tuesday and Tuesday night, mostly clear. A slight chance of showers and thunderstorms. Highs in the lower 90s. Lows in the mid-70s. Wednesday and Wednesday night, clear. Highs in the mid-90s. Lows in the mid-70s. Thursday through Friday night, mostly clear. Highs in the upper 90s. Lows in the mid-70s. Independence Day and Saturday night, mostly clear. A slight chance of showers and thunderstorms. Highs in the upper 90s. Lows in the mid-70s. For more detailed weather, water, and climate information, please visit our website at weather.gov/Atlanta. The current time is 12:32 a.m. Eastern Daylight Time. Here are the midnight weather observations from around the area. At Athens, it was partly cloudy, the temperature was 78 degrees, dew point 74 degrees, relative humidity on the area. At Athens, it was partly cloudy, the temperature was 78 degrees, dew point 74 degrees, relative humidity 87%, wind variable at 3 miles an hour, pressure was 30.05 inches and rising. At Gainesville. At Winder, it was clear, the temperature was 77. At Greensboro, it was partly cloudy and 77, wind calm. At Jefferson, it was clear and 78. Wind west at 3. At Monroe, it was partly cloudy. At Elbert,

sun. It was partly cloudy and 77. Wind southwest at 5. At Canyon, it was partly cloudy and 76. Wind southwest at 5. Elsewhere across Georgia, at Atlanta it was partly cloudy and 81. Wind west at 8. At Cartersville, it was clear and 77. Wind calm. At Lawrenceville, it was clear and 78. Wind southwest at 7. At Macon, it was clear and 77. Wind west at 6. At Rome, the temperature was 78. Wind southwest at 5. At Augusta, it was clear and 74. Wind calm. At Savannah, it was partly cloudy and 80. Wind southwest at 12. Elsewhere across the region, at Chattanooga, it was mostly cloudy and 81. Wind south at 7. At Asheville, it was partly cloudy and 71, wind southwest at 3. At Greenville-Spartanburg, it was clear and 73, wind southwest at 3. Here is the hazardous weather outlook. This hazardous weather outlook is for North and Central Georgia. For today and tonight, scattered thunderstorms are expected across portions of North Georgia this afternoon and evening. A few storms in far north and northeast Georgia could become strong to severe, capable of producing isolated damaging wind gusts, frequent lightning, and heavy rain. Heat index values are forecast to rise into the low 100s across portions of central Georgia this afternoon. And now the extended outlook for the period Sunday through Friday. Scattered thunderstorms are expected across portions of north and central Georgia Sunday through Tuesday, which will be capable of producing frequent lightning and locally heavy rainfall. Hot temperatures are forecast Sunday into next week, with heat index values in the upper 90s to mid 100s each day. Spotter information statement. Spotter activation will not be needed through tonight. Here is the official forecast from your National Weather Service for the Athens listening area. Tonight, mostly clear this evening, then a slight chance of showers late. Lows in the mid-70s. Light southwest winds. Sunday, mostly sunny with a slight chance of showers and thunderstorms. Highs in the lower 90s. West winds 10 to 15 miles an hour. Chance of rain 20%. Sunday night, partly cloudy in the evening then clearing. Lows in the mid-70s. Light west winds. Monday, sunny. A slight chance of showers and thunderstorms in the afternoon. Highs in the mid-90s. Temperature falling into the lower 90s in the afternoon. North winds 5 to 10 miles an hour. Chance of rain 20%. Monday night, partly cloudy with a slight chance of showers and thunderstorms in the evening, then mostly clear after midnight. Lows in the mid-70s. Light northeast winds. Chance of rain 20%. And now the extended forecast. Tuesday and Tuesday night, mostly clear. A slight chance of showers and thunderstorms. Highs in the lower 90s. Lows in the mid-70s. Wednesday and Wednesday night, clear. Highs in the mid-90s. Lows in the mid-70s. Thursday through Friday night, mostly clear. Highs in the upper 90s. Lows in the mid-70s. Independence Day and Saturday night, mostly clear. A slight chance of showers and thunderstorms. Highs in the upper 90s. Lows in the mid-70s. For more detailed weather, water, and climate information, please visit our website at weather.gov/Atlanta. The current time is 12:37 a.m. Eastern Daylight Time. Here are the midnight weather observations from around the area. At Athens, it was partly cloudy. The temperature was 78 degrees, dew point 74 degrees, relative humidity 87%, wind variable at 3 miles an hour, pressure was 30.05 inches and rising. At Gainesville. At Winder, it was clear. The temperature was 77. At Greensboro, it was partly cloudy and 77, wind calm. At Jefferson, it was clear and 78, wind west at 3. At Monroe, it was partly cloudy. At LB,

Elsewhere across the region, at Chattanooga, it was mostly cloudy and 81, wind south at 7. At Asheville, it was partly cloudy and 71, wind southwest at 3. At Greenville-Spartanburg, it was clear and 73, wind southwest at 3. Here is the hazardous weather outlook. This hazardous weather outlook is for North and Central Georgia. For today and tonight, scattered thunderstorms are expected across portions of North Georgia this afternoon and evening. A few storms in far north and northeast Georgia could become strong to severe, capable of producing isolated damaging wind gusts, frequent lightning, and heavy rain. Heat index values are forecast to rise into the low 100s across portions of central Georgia this afternoon. And now the extended outlook for the period Sunday through Friday. Scattered thunderstorms are expected across portions of north and central Georgia Sunday through Tuesday, which will be capable of producing frequent lightning and locally heavy rainfall. Hot temperatures are forecast Sunday into next week, with heat index values in the upper 90s to mid 100s each day. Spotter information statement. Spotter activation will not be needed through tonight. 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Here is the official forecast from your National Weather Service for the Athens listening area. Tonight, mostly clear this evening, then a slight chance of showers late. Lows in the mid-70s. Light southwest winds. Sunday, mostly sunny with a slight chance of showers and thunderstorms. Highs in the lower 90s. West winds 10 to 15 miles an hour. Chance of rain 20%. Sunday night, partly cloudy in the evening then clearing. Lows in the mid-70s. Light west winds. Monday, sunny. A slight chance of showers and thunderstorms in the afternoon. Highs in the mid-90s. Temperature falling into the lower 90s in the afternoon. North winds 5 to 10 miles an hour. Chance of rain 20%. Monday night, partly cloudy with a slight chance of showers and thunderstorms in the evening, then mostly clear after midnight. Lows in the mid-70s. Light northeast winds. Chance of rain 20%. And now the extended forecast. Tuesday and Tuesday night, mostly clear. A slight chance of showers and thunderstorms. Highs in the lower 90s. Lows in the mid-70s. Wednesday and Wednesday night, clear. Highs in the mid-90s. Lows in the mid-70s. Thursday through Friday night, mostly clear. Highs in the upper 90s. Lows in the mid-70s. Independence Day and Saturday night, mostly clear. A slight chance of showers and thunderstorms. Highs in the upper 90s. Lows in the mid-70s. For more detailed weather, water, and climate information, please visit our website at weather.gov/Atlanta. The current time is 12:43 a.m. Eastern Daylight Time. Here are the midnight weather observations from around the area. At Athens, it was partly cloudy. The temperature was 78 degrees, dew point 74 degrees, relative humidity 87%, wind variable at 3 miles an hour, pressure was 30.05 inches and rising. At Gainesville, at Winder, it was clear. The temperature was 77. At Greensboro, it was partly cloudy and 77, wind calm. At Jefferson, it was clear and 78, wind west at 3. At Monroe,

it was partly cloudy. At Alberton, it was partly cloudy and 77, wind southwest at 5. At Canyon, it was partly cloudy and 76, wind southwest at 5. Elsewhere across Georgia, at Atlanta it was partly cloudy and 81, wind west at 8. At Cartersville, it was clear and 77, wind calm. At Lawrenceville, it was clear and 78, wind southwest at 7. At Macon, it was clear and 77, wind west at 6. At Rome, the temperature was 78, wind southwest at 5. At Augusta, it was clear and 74, wind calm. At Savannah, it was partly cloudy and 80, wind southwest at 12. Elsewhere across the region, at Chattanooga, it was mostly cloudy and 81, wind south at 7. At Asheville, it was partly cloudy and 71, wind southwest at 3. At Greenville-Spartanburg, it was clear and 73, wind southwest at 3. Here is the hazardous weather outlook. This hazardous weather outlook is for North and Central Georgia. For today and tonight, scattered thunderstorms are expected across portions of North Georgia this afternoon and evening. A few storms in far north and northeast Georgia could become strong to severe, capable of producing isolated damaging wind gusts, frequent lightning, and heavy rain. Heat index values are forecast to rise into the low 100s across portions of central Georgia this afternoon. And now the extended outlook for the period Sunday through Friday. Scattered thunderstorms are expected across portions of north and central Georgia Sunday through Tuesday, which will be capable of producing frequent lightning and locally heavy rainfall. Hot temperatures are forecast Sunday into next week, with heat index values in the upper 90s to mid 100s each day. Spotter information statement, spotter activation will not be needed through tonight. Here is the official forecast from your National Weather Service for the Athens listening area. Tonight, mostly clear this evening, then a slight chance of showers late. Lows in the mid-70s. Light southwest winds. Sunday, mostly sunny with a slight chance of showers and thunderstorms. Highs in the lower 90s. West winds 10 to 15 miles an hour. Chance of rain 20%. Sunday night, partly cloudy in the evening then clearing. Lows in the mid-70s. Light west winds. Monday, sunny. A slight chance of showers and thunderstorms in the afternoon. Highs in the mid-90s. Temperature falling in the lower 90s in the afternoon. North winds 5 to 10 miles an hour. Chance of rain 20%. Monday night, partly cloudy with a slight chance of showers and thunderstorms in the evening, then mostly clear after midnight. Lows in the mid-70s. Light northeast winds. Chance of rain 20%. And now the extended forecast. Tuesday and Tuesday night, mostly clear. A slight chance of showers and thunderstorms. Highs in the lower 90s. Lows in the mid-70s. Wednesday and Wednesday night, clear. Highs in the mid-90s. Lows in the mid-70s. Thursday through Friday night, mostly clear. Highs in the upper 90s. Lows in the mid-70s. Independence Day and Saturday night, mostly clear. A slight chance of showers and thunderstorms. Highs in the upper 90s. Lows in the mid-70s. For more detailed weather, water, and climate information, please visit our website at weather.gov/Atlanta. The current time is 12:48 a.m. Eastern Daylight Time. Here are the midnight weather observations from around the area. At Athens, it was partly cloudy, the temperature was 78 degrees, dew point 74 degrees, relative humidity 87%, wind variable at 3 miles an hour, pressure was 30.05 inches and rising. At Gainesville. At Winder, it was clear, the temperature was 77. At Greensboro, it was partly cloudy and 77, wind calm. At Jefferson, it was clear and 78, wind west at 3.

it was partly cloudy. At Alberton, it was partly cloudy and 77, wind southwest at 5. At Canyon, it was partly cloudy and 76, wind southwest at 5. Elsewhere across Georgia, at Atlanta it was partly cloudy and 81, wind west at 8. At Cartersville, it was clear and 77, wind calm. At Lawrenceville, it was clear and 78, wind southwest at 7. At Macon, it was clear and 77, wind west at 6. At Rome, the temperature was 78, wind southwest at 5. At Augusta, it was clear and 74, wind calm. At Savannah, it was partly cloudy and 80, wind southwest at 12. Elsewhere across the region, at Chattanooga, it was mostly cloudy and 81, wind south at 7. At Asheville, it was partly cloudy and 71, wind southwest at 3. At Greenville-Spartanburg, it was clear and 73, wind southwest at 3. Here is the hazardous weather outlook. This hazardous weather outlook is for North and Central Georgia. For today and tonight, scattered thunderstorms are expected across portions of North Georgia this afternoon and evening. A few storms in far north and northeast Georgia could become strong to severe, capable of producing isolated damaging wind gusts, frequent lightning, and heavy rain. Heat index values are forecast to rise into the low 100s across portions of central Georgia this afternoon. And now the extended outlook for the period Sunday through Friday. Scattered thunderstorms are expected across portions of north and central Georgia Sunday through Tuesday, which will be capable of producing frequent lightning and locally heavy rainfall. Hot temperatures are forecast Sunday into next week, with heat index values in the upper 90s to mid 100s each day. Spotter information statement, spotter activation will not be needed through tonight. Here is the official forecast from your National Weather Service for the Athens listening area. Tonight, mostly clear this evening, then a slight chance of showers late. Lows in the mid-70s. Light southwest winds. Sunday, mostly sunny with a slight chance of showers and thunderstorms. Highs in the lower 90s. West winds 10 to 15 miles an hour. Chance of rain 20%. Sunday night, partly cloudy in the evening then clearing. Lows in the mid-70s. Light west winds. Monday, sunny. A slight chance of showers and thunderstorms in the afternoon. Highs in the mid-90s. Temperature falling in the lower 90s in the afternoon. North winds 5 to 10 miles an hour. Chance of rain 20%. Monday night, partly cloudy with a slight chance of showers and thunderstorms in the evening, then mostly clear after midnight. Lows in the mid-70s. Light northeast winds. Chance of rain 20%. And now the extended forecast. Tuesday and Tuesday night, mostly clear. A slight chance of showers and thunderstorms. Highs in the lower 90s. Lows in the mid-70s. Wednesday and Wednesday night, clear. Highs in the mid-90s. Lows in the mid-70s. Thursday through Friday night, mostly clear. Highs in the upper 90s. Lows in the mid-70s. Independence Day and Saturday night, mostly clear. A slight chance of showers and thunderstorms. Highs in the upper 90s. Lows in the mid-70s. For more detailed weather, water, and climate information, please visit our website at weather.gov/Atlanta. The current time is 12:53 a.m. Eastern Daylight Time. Here are the midnight weather observations from around the area. At Athens, it was partly cloudy, the temperature was 78 degrees, dew point 74 degrees, relative humidity 87%, wind variable at 3 miles an hour, pressure was 30.05 inches and rising. At Gainesville. At Winder, it was clear, the temperature was 77. At Greensboro, it was partly cloudy and 77, wind calm. At Jefferson, it was clear and 78, wind west at 3.

Monroe, it was partly cloudy. At Alberton, it was partly cloudy and 77, wind southwest at 5. At Canyon, it was partly cloudy and 76, wind southwest at 5. Elsewhere across Georgia, at Atlanta it was partly cloudy and 81, wind west at 8. At Cartersville, it was clear and 77, wind calm. At Lawrenceville, it was clear and 78, wind southwest at 7. At Macon, it was clear and 77, wind west at 6. At Rome, the temperature was 78, wind southwest at 5. At Augusta, it was clear and 74, wind calm. At Savannah, it was partly cloudy and 80, wind southwest at 12. Elsewhere across the region, at Chattanooga, it was mostly cloudy and 81, wind south at 7. At Asheville, it was partly cloudy and 71, wind southwest at 3. At Greenville-Spartanburg, it was clear and 73, wind southwest at 3. Here is the hazardous weather outlook. This hazardous weather outlook is for North and Central Georgia. For today and tonight, scattered thunderstorms are expected across portions of North Georgia this afternoon and evening. A few storms in far north and northeast Georgia could become strong to severe, capable of producing isolated damaging wind gusts, frequent lightning, and heavy rain. Heat index values are forecast to rise into the low 100s across portions of central Georgia this afternoon. And now the extended outlook for the period Sunday through Friday. Scattered thunderstorms are expected across portions of north and central Georgia Sunday through Tuesday, which will be capable of producing frequent lightning and locally heavy rainfall. Hot temperatures are forecast Sunday into next week, with heat index values in the upper 90s to mid 100s each day. Spotter information statement, spotter activation will not be needed through tonight. Here is the official forecast from your National Weather Service for the Athens listening area. Tonight, mostly clear this evening, then a slight chance of showers late. Lows in the mid-70s. Light southwest winds. Sunday, mostly sunny with a slight chance of showers and thunderstorms. Highs in the lower 90s. West winds 10 to 15 miles an hour. Chance of rain 20%. Sunday night, partly cloudy in the evening then clearing. Lows in the mid-70s. Light west winds. Monday, sunny. A slight chance of showers and thunderstorms in the afternoon. Highs in the mid-90s. Temperature falling into the lower 90s in the afternoon. North winds 5 to 10 miles an hour. Chance of rain 20%. Monday night, partly cloudy with a slight chance of showers and thunderstorms in the evening, then mostly clear after midnight. Lows in the mid-70s. Light northeast winds. Chance of rain 20%. And now the extended forecast. Tuesday and Tuesday night, mostly clear. A slight chance of showers and thunderstorms. Highs in the lower 90s. Lows in the mid-70s. Wednesday and Wednesday night, clear. Highs in the mid-90s. Lows in the mid-70s. Thursday through Friday night, mostly clear. Highs in the upper 90s. Lows in the mid-70s. Independence Day and Saturday night, mostly clear. A slight chance of showers and thunderstorms. Highs in the upper 90s. Lows in the mid-70s. For more detailed weather, water, and climate information, please visit our website at weather.gov/Atlanta. The current time is 12:58 a.m. Eastern Daylight Time. Here are the midnight weather observations from around the area. At Athens, it was partly cloudy, the temperature was 78 degrees, dew point 74 degrees, relative humidity 87%, wind variable at 3 miles an hour, pressure was 30.05 inches and rising. At Gainesville. At Winder, it was clear, the temperature was 77. At Greensboro, it was partly cloudy and 77, wind calm. At Jefferson, it was clear and 78, wind west at 3.

At Monroe, it was partly cloudy. At Alberton, it was partly cloudy and 77, wind southwest at 5. At Canyon, it was partly cloudy and 76, wind southwest at 5. Elsewhere across Georgia, at Atlanta it was partly cloudy and 81, wind west at 8. At Cartersville, it was clear and 77, wind calm. At Lawrenceville, it was clear and 78, wind southwest at 7. At Macon, it was clear and 77, wind west at 6. At Rome, the temperature was 78, wind southwest at 5. At Augusta, it was clear and 74, wind calm. At Savannah, it was partly cloudy and 80, wind southwest at 12. Elsewhere across the region, at Chattanooga, it was mostly cloudy and 81, wind south at 7. At Asheville, it was partly cloudy and 71, wind southwest at 3. At Greenville-Spartanburg, it was clear and 73, wind southwest at 3. Here is the hazardous weather outlook. This hazardous weather outlook is for North and Central Georgia. For today and tonight, scattered thunderstorms are expected across portions of North Georgia this afternoon and evening. A few storms in far north and northeast Georgia could become strong to severe, capable of producing isolated damaging wind gusts, frequent lightning, and heavy rain. Heat index values are forecast to rise into the low 100s across portions of central Georgia this afternoon. And now the extended outlook for the period Sunday through Friday. Scattered thunderstorms are expected across portions of north and central Georgia Sunday through Tuesday, which will be capable of producing frequent lightning and locally heavy rainfall. Hot temperatures are forecast Sunday into next week, with heat index values in the upper 90s to mid 100s each day. Spotter information statement. Spotter activation will not be needed through tonight. Here is the official forecast from your National Weather Service for the Athens listening area. Tonight, mostly clear this evening, then a slight chance of showers late. Lows in the mid-70s. Light southwest winds. Sunday, mostly sunny with a slight chance of showers and thunderstorms. Highs in the lower 90s. West winds 10 to 15 miles an hour. Chance of rain 20%. Sunday night, partly cloudy in the evening then clearing. Lows in the mid-70s. Light west winds. Monday, sunny. A slight chance of showers and thunderstorms in the afternoon. Highs in the mid-90s. Temperature falling into the lower 90s in the afternoon. North winds 5 to 10 miles an hour. Chance of rain 20%. Monday night, partly cloudy with a slight chance of showers and thunderstorms in the evening, then mostly clear after midnight. Lows in the mid-70s. Light northeast winds. Chance of rain 20%. And now the extended forecast. Tuesday and Tuesday night, mostly clear. A slight chance of showers and thunderstorms. Highs in the lower 90s. Lows in the mid-70s. Wednesday and Wednesday night, clear. Highs in the mid-90s. Lows in the mid-70s. Thursday through Friday night, mostly clear. Highs in the upper 90s. Lows in the mid-70s. Independence Day and Saturday night, mostly clear. A slight chance of showers and thunderstorms. Highs in the upper 90s. Lows in the mid-70s. For more detailed weather, water, and climate information, please visit our website at weather.gov/Atlanta. The current time is 1:03 a.m. Eastern Daylight Time. Here are the midnight weather observations from around the area. At Athens, it was partly cloudy, the temperature was 78 degrees, dew point 74 degrees, relative humidity 87%, wind variable at 3 miles an hour, pressure was 30.05 inches and rising. At Gainesville. At Winder, it was clear, the temperature was 77. At Greensboro, it was partly cloudy and 77, wind calm. At Jefferson, it was clear and 78, wind west at 3.

At Monroe, it was partly cloudy. At Albertton, it was partly cloudy and 77, wind southwest at 5. At Canyon, it was partly cloudy and 76, wind southwest at 5. Elsewhere across Georgia, at Atlanta it was partly cloudy and 81, wind west at 8. At Cartersville, it was clear and 77, wind calm. At Lawrenceville, it was clear and 78, wind southwest at 7. At Macon, it was clear and 77, wind west at 6. At Rome, the temperature was 78, wind southwest at 5. At Augusta, it was clear and 74, wind calm. At Savannah, it was partly cloudy and 80, wind southwest at 12. Elsewhere across the region, at Chattanooga, it was mostly cloudy and 81, wind south at 7. At Asheville, it was partly cloudy and 71, wind southwest at 3. At Greenville-Spartanburg, it was clear and 73, wind southwest at 3. Here are the 1 a.m. weather observations from around the area. At Athens, it was partly cloudy, the temperature was 77 degrees. Dew point 73 degrees, relative humidity 87%, wind west at 3 miles an hour, pressure was 30.05 inches and steady. At Gainesville. At Winder, it was clear, the temperature was 75. At Greensboro, it was partly cloudy and 77, wind calm. At Canyon, it was clear and 76, wind southwest at 3. Elsewhere across Georgia, at Atlanta it was clear and 80, wind southwest at 6. At Cartersville, it was clear and 75, wind calm. At Lawrenceville, it was clear and 78, wind southwest at 9. At Macon, it was clear and 76, wind west at 5. At Rome, the temperature was 77, wind south at 5. At Augusta, it was clear and 74, wind calm. At Savannah, it was partly cloudy and 79, wind southwest at 8. Elsewhere across the region, at Chattanooga, it was mostly cloudy and 80, wind south at 5. At Asheville, it was partly cloudy and 70, wind calm. At Greenville-Spartanburg, it was partly cloudy and 73, wind south at 6. Here is the hazardous weather outlook. This hazardous weather outlook is for North and Central Georgia. For today and tonight, scattered thunderstorms are expected across portions of North Georgia this afternoon and evening. A few storms in far north and northeast Georgia could become strong to severe, capable of producing isolated damaging wind gusts, frequent lightning, and heavy rain. Heat index values are forecast to rise into the low 100s across portions of central Georgia this afternoon. And now the extended outlook for the period Sunday through Friday. Scattered thunderstorms are expected across portions of north and central Georgia Sunday through Tuesday, which will be capable of producing frequent lightning and locally heavy rainfall. Hot temperatures are forecast Sunday into next week, with heat index values in the upper 90s to mid 100s each day. Spotter information statement. Spotter activation will not be needed through tonight. Here is the official forecast from your National Weather Service for the Athens listening area. Rest of tonight, mostly clear. Near steady temperature in the mid-70s. Light southwest winds. Sunday, mostly sunny. Highs in the lower 90s. West winds 10 to 20 miles an hour. Sunday night, partly cloudy. A slight chance of showers and thunderstorms in the evening. Lows in the mid-70s. Light west winds. Monday, mostly sunny. A chance of showers and thunderstorms in the afternoon. Highs in the mid-90s. Temperature falling into the in the lower 90s in the afternoon. North winds 5 to 15 miles an hour. Chance of rain 30%. Monday night, partly cloudy with a slight chance of showers and thunderstorms in the evening, then mostly clear after midnight. Lows in the mid-70s. Light northeast winds. And now the extended forecast. Tuesday and Tuesday night, mostly clear. Highs in the lower 90s.

lows in the mid-70s. Wednesday through Thursday night, clear. Highs in the mid-90s. Lows in the mid-70s. Friday and Friday night, mostly clear. Highs in the upper 90s. Lows in the mid-70s. Independence Day and Saturday night, mostly clear. A slight chance of showers and thunderstorms. Highs in the upper 90s. Lows in the mid-70s. For more detailed weather, water, and climate information, please visit our website at weather.gov/Atlanta. The current time is 1:10 a.m. Eastern Daylight Time. Here are the 1 a.m. weather observations from around the area. At Athens, it was partly cloudy. The temperature was 77 degrees, dew point 73 degrees, relative humidity 87%, wind west at 3 miles an hour, pressure was 30.05 inches and steady. At Gainesville, at Winder, it was clear, the temperature was 75. At Greensboro, it was partly cloudy and 77, wind calm. At Canyon, it was clear and 76, wind southwest at 3. Elsewhere across Georgia, at Atlanta it was clear and 80, wind southwest at 6. At Cartersville, it was clear and 75, wind calm. At Lawrenceville, it was clear and 78, wind southwest at 9. At Macon, it was clear and 76, wind west at 5. At Rome, the temperature was 77, wind south at 5. At Augusta, it was clear and 74, wind calm. At Savannah, it was partly cloudy and 79, wind southwest at 8. Elsewhere across the region, at Chattanooga, it was mostly cloudy and 80, wind south at 5. At Asheville, it was partly cloudy and 70, wind calm. At Greenville-Spartanburg, it was partly cloudy and 73, wind south at 6. Here are the 1 a.m. weather observations from around the area. At Athens, it was clear, the temperature was 77 degrees, dew point 73 degrees, relative humidity 87%, wind west at 3 miles an hour, pressure was 30.05 inches and steady. At Gainesville, at Winder, it was clear, the temperature was 75. At Greensboro, it was partly cloudy and 77, wind calm. At Canyon, it was clear and 76, wind southwest at 3. Elsewhere across Georgia, at Atlanta it was partly cloudy and 80, wind southwest at 6. At Cartersville, it was clear and 75, wind calm. At Lawrenceville, it was clear and 78, wind southwest at 9. At Macon, it was clear and 76, wind west at 5. At Rome, the temperature was 77, wind south at 5. At Augusta, it was clear and 74, wind calm. At Savannah, it was clear and 79, wind southwest at 8. Elsewhere across the region, at Chattanooga, it was mostly cloudy and 80, wind south at 5. At Asheville, it was partly cloudy and 70, wind calm. At Greenville-Spartanburg, it was partly cloudy and 73, wind south at 6. Here is the hazardous weather outlook. This hazardous weather outlook is for North and Central Georgia. For today and tonight, scattered thunderstorms are expected across portions of North Georgia this afternoon and evening. A few storms in far north and northeast Georgia could become strong to severe, capable of producing isolated damaging wind gusts, frequent lightning, and heavy rain. Heat index values are forecast to rise into the low 100s across portions of central Georgia this afternoon. And now the extended outlook for the period Sunday through Friday. Scattered thunderstorms are expected across portions of north and central Georgia Sunday through Tuesday, which will be capable of producing frequent lightning and locally heavy rainfall. Hot temperatures are forecast Sunday into next week, with heat index values in the upper 90s to mid 100s each day. Spotter information statement. Spotter activation will not be needed through tonight. Here is the official forecast from your National Weather Service for the Athens listening area. Rest of tonight,

mostly clear. Near steady temperature in the mid-70s. Light southwest winds. Sunday, mostly sunny. Highs in the lower 90s. West winds 10 to 20 miles an hour. Sunday night, partly cloudy. A slight chance of showers and thunderstorms in the evening. Lows in the mid-70s. Light west winds. Monday, mostly sunny. A chance of showers and thunderstorms in the afternoon. Highs in the mid-90s. Temperature falling in the lower 90s in the afternoon. North winds 5 to 15 miles an hour. Chance of rain 30%. Monday night, partly cloudy with a slight chance of showers and thunderstorms in the evening, then mostly clear after midnight. Lows in the mid-70s. Light northeast winds. And now the extended forecast. Tuesday and Tuesday night, mostly clear. Highs in the lower 90s. Lows in the mid-70s. Wednesday through Thursday night, clear. Highs in the mid-90s. Lows in the mid-70s. Friday and Friday night, mostly clear. Highs in the upper 90s. Lows in the mid-70s. Independence Day and Saturday night, mostly clear. A slight chance of showers and thunderstorms. Highs in the upper 90s. Lows in the mid-70s. For more detailed weather, water, and climate information, please visit our website at weather.gov/Atlanta. The current time is 1:16 a.m. Eastern Daylight Time. Here are the 1 a.m. weather observations from around the area. At Athens, it was clear, the temperature was 77 degrees, dew point 73 degrees, relative humidity 87%, wind west at 3 miles an hour, pressure was 30.05 inches and steady. At Gainesville. At Winder, it was clear, the temperature was 75. At Greensboro, it was partly cloudy and 77, wind calm. At Canyon, it was clear and 76, wind southwest at 3. Elsewhere across Georgia, at Atlanta it was partly cloudy and 80, wind southwest at 6. At Cartersville, it was clear and 75, wind calm. At Lawrenceville, it was clear and 78, wind southwest at 9. At Macon, it was clear and 76, wind west at 5. At Rome, the temperature was 77, wind south at 5. At Augusta, it was clear and 74, wind calm. At Savannah, it was clear and 79, wind southwest at 8. Elsewhere across the region, at Chattanooga, it was mostly cloudy and 80, wind south at 5. At Asheville, it was partly cloudy and 70, wind calm. At Greenville-Spartanburg, it was partly cloudy and 73, wind south at 6. Here is the hazardous weather outlook. This hazardous weather outlook is for North and Central Georgia. For today and tonight, scattered thunderstorms are expected across portions of North Georgia this afternoon and evening. A few storms in far north and northeast Georgia could become strong to severe, capable of producing isolated damaging wind gusts, frequent lightning, and heavy rain. Heat index values are forecast to rise into the low 100s across portions of central Georgia this afternoon. And now the extended outlook for the period Sunday through Friday. Scattered thunderstorms are expected across portions of north and central Georgia Sunday through Tuesday, which will be capable of producing frequent lightning and locally heavy rainfall. Hot temperatures are forecast Sunday into next week, with heat index values in the upper 90s to mid-100s each day. Spotter information statement, spotter activation will not be needed through tonight. Here is the official forecast from your National Weather Service for the Athens listening area. Rest of tonight, mostly clear. Near steady temperature in the mid-70s. Light southwest winds. Sunday, mostly sunny. Highs in the lower 90s. West winds 10 to 20 miles an hour. Sunday night, partly cloudy. A slight chance of showers and thunderstorms in the evening. Lows in the mid-70s. Light

Friday and Friday night, mostly clear. Highs in the upper 90s. Lows in the mid-70s. Independence Day and Saturday night, mostly clear. A slight chance of showers and thunderstorms. Highs in the upper 90s. Lows in the mid-70s. For more detailed weather, water, and climate information, please visit our website at weather.gov/Atlanta. The current time is 1:29 a.m. Eastern Daylight Time. Here are the 1 a.m. weather observations from around the area. At Athens, it was clear, the temperature was 77 degrees, dew point 73 degrees, relative humidity 87%, wind west at 3 miles an hour, pressure was 30.05 inches and steady. At Gainesville. At Winder, it was clear, the temperature was 75. At Greensboro, it was partly cloudy and 77, wind calm. At Canyon, it was clear and 76, wind southwest at 3. Elsewhere across Georgia, at Atlanta it was partly cloudy and 80, wind southwest at 6. At Cartersville, it was clear and 75, wind calm. At Lawrenceville, it was clear and 78, wind southwest at 9. At Macon, it was clear and 76, wind west at 5. At Rome, the temperature was 77, wind south at 5. At Augusta, it was clear and 74, wind calm. At Savannah, it was clear and 79, wind southwest at 8. Elsewhere across the region, at Chattanooga, it was mostly cloudy and 80, wind south at 5. At Asheville, it was partly cloudy and 70, wind calm. At Greenville-Spartanburg, it was partly cloudy and 73, wind south at 6. Here is the hazardous weather outlook. This hazardous weather outlook is for North and Central Georgia. For today and tonight, scattered thunderstorms are expected across portions of North Georgia this afternoon and evening. A few storms in far north and northeast Georgia could become strong to severe, capable of producing isolated damaging wind gusts, frequent lightning, and heavy rain. Heat index values are forecast to rise into the low 100s across portions of central Georgia this afternoon. And now the extended outlook for the period Sunday through Friday. Scattered thunderstorms are expected across portions of north and central Georgia Sunday through Tuesday, which will be capable of producing frequent lightning and locally heavy rainfall. Hot temperatures are forecast Sunday into next week, with heat index values in the upper 90s to mid-100s each day. Spotter information statement. Spotter activation will not be needed through tonight. Here is the official forecast from your National Weather Service for the Athens listening area. Rest of tonight, mostly clear. Near steady temperature in the mid-70s. Light southwest winds. Sunday, mostly sunny. Highs in the lower 90s. West winds 10 to 20 miles an hour. Sunday night, partly cloudy. A slight chance of showers and thunderstorms in the evening. Lows in the mid-70s. Light west winds. Monday. Sunday night, partly cloudy. A slight chance of showers and thunderstorms in the evening. Lows in the mid-70s. Light west winds. Monday, mostly sunny. A chance of showers and thunderstorms in the afternoon. Highs in the mid-90s. Temperature falling into the lower 90s in the afternoon. North winds 5 to 15 miles an hour. Chance of rain 30%. Monday night, partly cloudy with a slight chance of showers and thunderstorms in the evening, then mostly clear after midnight. Lows in the mid-70s. Light northeast winds. And now the extended forecast. Tuesday and Tuesday night, mostly clear. Highs in the lower 90s. Lows in the mid-70s. Wednesday through Thursday night, clear. Highs in the mid-90s. Lows in the mid-70s. Friday and Friday night, mostly clear. Highs in the upper 90s. Lows in the mid-70s. Independence Day and Saturday night, mostly clear.

slight chance of showers and thunderstorms. Highs in the upper 90s. Lows in the mid-70s. For more detailed weather, water, and climate information, please visit our website at weather.gov/Atlanta. The current time is 1:34 a.m. Eastern Daylight Time. Here are the 1 a.m. weather observations from around the area. At Athens, it was clear, the temperature was 77 degrees, dew point 73 degrees, relative humidity 87%, wind west at 3 miles an hour, pressure was 30.05 inches and steady. At Gainesville, at Winder, it was clear, the temperature was 75. At Greensboro, it was partly cloudy and 77, wind calm. At Canyon, it was clear and 76, wind southwest at 3. Elsewhere across Georgia, at Atlanta it was partly cloudy and 80, wind southwest at 6. At Cartersville, it was clear and 75, wind calm. At Lawrenceville, it was clear and 78, wind southwest at 9. At Macon, it was clear and 76, wind west at 5. At Rome, the temperature was 77, wind south at 5. At Augusta, it was clear and 74, wind calm. At Savannah, it was clear and 79, wind southwest at 8. Elsewhere across the region, at Chattanooga, it was mostly cloudy and 80, wind south at 5. At Asheville, it was partly cloudy and 70, wind calm. At Greenville-Spartanburg, it was partly cloudy and 73, wind south at 6. Here is the hazardous weather outlook. This hazardous weather outlook is for North and Central Georgia. For today and tonight, scattered thunderstorms are expected across portions of North Georgia this afternoon and evening. A few storms in far north and northeast Georgia could become strong to severe, capable of producing isolated damaging wind gusts, frequent lightning, and heavy rain. Heat index values are forecast to rise into the low 100s across portions of central Georgia this afternoon. And now the extended outlook for the period Sunday through Friday. Scattered thunderstorms are expected across portions of north and central Georgia Sunday through Tuesday, which will be capable of producing frequent lightning and locally heavy rainfall. Hot temperatures are forecast Sunday into next week, with heat index values in the upper 90s to mid-100s each day. Spotter information statement, spotter activation will not be needed through tonight. Here is the official forecast from your National Weather Service for the Athens listening area. Rest of tonight, mostly clear. Near steady temperature in the mid-70s. Light southwest winds. Sunday, mostly sunny. Highs in the lower 90s. West winds 10 to 20 miles an hour. Sunday night, partly cloudy. A slight chance of showers and thunderstorms in the evening. Lows in the mid-70s. Light west winds. Monday, mostly sunny. A chance of showers and thunderstorms in the afternoon. Highs in the mid-90s. Temperature falling into the lower 90s in the afternoon. North winds 5 to 15 miles an hour. Chance of rain 30%. Monday night, partly cloudy with a slight chance of showers and thunderstorms in the evening, then mostly clear after midnight. Lows in the mid-70s. Light northeast winds. And now the extended forecast. Tuesday and Tuesday night, mostly clear. Highs in the lower 90s. Lows in the mid-70s. Wednesday through Thursday night, clear. Highs in the mid-90s. Lows in the mid-70s. Friday and Friday night, mostly clear. Highs in the upper 90s. Lows in the mid-70s. Independence Day and Saturday night, mostly clear. A slight chance of showers and thunderstorms. Highs in the upper 90s. Lows in the mid-70s. For more detailed weather, water, and climate information, please visit our website at weather.gov/Atlanta. The current time is 1:39 a.m. Eastern Daylight Time. Here are the 1 a.m. weather observations from around the

clear at 78. Wind southwest at 9. At Macon, it was clear at 76. Wind west at 5. At Rome, the temperature was 77. Wind south at 5. At Augusta, it was clear at 74. Wind calm. At Savannah, it was clear at 79. Wind southwest at 8. Elsewhere across the region, at Chattanooga, it was mostly cloudy and 80, wind south at 5. At Asheville, it was partly cloudy and 70, wind calm. At Greenville-Spartanburg, it was partly cloudy and 73, wind south at 6. 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Here is the hazardous weather outlook. This hazardous weather outlook is for North and Central Georgia. For today and tonight, scattered thunderstorms are expected across portions of North Georgia this afternoon and evening. A few storms in far north and northeast Georgia could become strong to severe, capable of producing isolated damaging wind gusts, frequent lightning, and heavy rain. Heat index values are forecast to rise into the low 100s across portions of central Georgia this afternoon. And now the extended outlook for the period Sunday through Friday. Scattered thunderstorms are expected across portions of north and central Georgia Sunday through Tuesday, which will be capable of producing frequent lightning and locally heavy rainfall. Hot temperatures are forecast Sunday into next week, with heat index values in the upper 90s to mid 100s each day. Spotter information statement: spotter activation will not be needed through tonight. Here is the official forecast from your National Weather Service for the Athens listening area. Rest of tonight, mostly clear. Near steady temperature in the mid-70s. Light southwest winds. Sunday, mostly sunny. Highs in the lower 90s. West winds 10 to 20 miles an hour. Sunday night, partly cloudy. A slight chance of showers and thunderstorms in the evening. Lows in the mid-70s. Light west winds. Monday, mostly sunny. A chance of showers and thunderstorms in the afternoon. Highs in the mid-90s. Temperature falling in the lower 90s in the afternoon. North winds 5 to 15 miles an hour. Chance of rain 30%. Monday night, partly cloudy with a slight chance of showers and thunderstorms in the evening, then mostly clear after midnight. Lows in the mid-70s. Light northeast winds. And now the extended forecast. Tuesday and Tuesday night, mostly clear. Highs in the lower 90s. Lows in the mid-70s. Wednesday through Thursday night, clear. Highs in the mid-90s. Lows in the mid-70s. Friday and Friday night, mostly clear. Highs in the upper 90s. Lows in the mid-70s. Independence Day and Saturday night, mostly clear. A slight chance of showers and thunderstorms. Highs in the upper 90s. Lows in the mid-70s. For more detailed weather, water, and climate information, please visit our website at weather.gov/Atlanta. The current time is 1:44 a.m. Eastern Daylight Time. Here are the 1 a.m. weather observations from around the area. At Athens, it was clear, the temperature was 77 degrees, dew point 73 degrees, relative humidity 87%, wind west at 3 miles an hour, pressure was 30.05 inches and steady. At Gainesville, at Winder, it was clear, the temperature was 75.

at Greensboro, it was partly cloudy and 77, wind calm. At Canyon, it was clear and 76, wind southwest at 3. Elsewhere across Georgia, at Atlanta it was partly cloudy and 80, wind southwest at 6. At Cartersville, it was clear and 75, wind calm. At Lawrenceville, it was clear and 78, wind southwest at 9. At Macon, it was clear and 76, wind west at 5. At Rome, the temperature was 77, wind south at 5. At Augusta, it was clear and 74, wind calm. At Savannah, it was clear and 79, wind southwest at 8. Elsewhere across the region, at Chattanooga, it was mostly cloudy and 80, wind south at 5. At Asheville, it was partly cloudy and 70, wind calm. At Greenville-Spartanburg, it was partly cloudy and 73, wind south at 6. Here is the hazardous weather outlook. This hazardous weather outlook is for North and Central Georgia. For today and tonight, scattered thunderstorms are expected across portions of North Georgia this afternoon and evening. A few storms in far north and northeast Georgia could become strong to severe, capable of producing isolated damaging wind gusts, frequent lightning, and heavy rain. Heat index values are forecast to rise into the low 100s across portions of central Georgia this afternoon. And now the extended outlook for the period Sunday through Friday. Scattered thunderstorms are expected across portions of north and central Georgia Sunday through Tuesday, which will be capable of producing frequent lightning and locally heavy rainfall. Hot temperatures are forecast Sunday into next week, with heat index values in the upper 90s to mid 100s each day. Spotter information statement, spotter activation will not be needed through tonight. Here is the official forecast from your National Weather Service for the Athens listening area. Rest of tonight, mostly clear. Near steady temperature in the mid-70s. Light southwest winds. Sunday, mostly sunny. Highs in the lower 90s. West winds 10 to 20 miles an hour. Sunday night, partly cloudy. A slight chance of showers and thunderstorms in the evening. Lows in the mid-70s. Light west winds. Monday, mostly sunny. A chance of showers and thunderstorms in the afternoon. Highs in the mid-90s. Temperature falling into the in the lower 90s in the afternoon. North winds 5 to 15 miles an hour. Chance of rain 30%. Monday night, partly cloudy with a slight chance of showers and thunderstorms in the evening, then mostly clear after midnight. Lows in the mid-70s. Light northeast winds. And now the extended forecast. Tuesday and Tuesday night, mostly clear. Highs in the lower 90s. Lows in the mid-70s. Wednesday through Thursday night, clear. Highs in the mid-90s. Lows in the mid-70s. Friday and Friday night, mostly clear. Highs in the upper 90s. Lows in the mid-70s. Independence Day and Saturday night, mostly clear. A slight chance of showers and thunderstorms. Highs in the upper 90s. Lows in the mid-70s. For more detailed weather, water, and climate information, please visit our website at weather.gov/Atlanta. The current time is 1:49 a.m. Eastern Daylight Time. Here are the 1 a.m. weather observations from around the area. At Athens, it was clear, the temperature was 77 degrees, dew point 73 degrees, relative humidity 87%, wind west at 3 miles an hour, pressure was 30.05 inches and steady. At Gainesville, at Winder, it was clear, the temperature was 75. At Greensboro, it was partly cloudy and 77, wind calm. At Canyon, it was clear and 76, wind southwest at 3. Elsewhere across Georgia, at Atlanta it was partly cloudy and 80, wind southwest at 6. At Cartersville, it was clear and 75, wind calm. At Lawrenceville, it was clear and 75.

8, wind southwest at 9. At Macon, it was clear and 76, wind west at 5. At Rome, the temperature was 77, wind south at 5. At Augusta, it was clear and 74, wind calm. At Savannah, it was clear and 79, wind southwest at 8. Elsewhere across the region, at Chattanooga, it was mostly cloudy and 80, wind south at 5. At Asheville, it was partly cloudy and 70, wind calm. At Greenville-Spartanburg, it was partly cloudy and 73, wind south at 6. Here is the hazardous weather outlook. This hazardous weather outlook is for North and Central Georgia. For today and tonight, scattered thunderstorms are expected across portions of North Georgia this afternoon and evening. A few storms in far north and northeast Georgia could become strong to severe, capable of producing isolated damaging wind gusts, frequent lightning, and heavy rain. Heat index values are forecast to rise into the low 100s across portions of central Georgia this afternoon. And now the extended outlook for the period Sunday through Friday. Scattered thunderstorms are expected across portions of north and central Georgia Sunday through Tuesday, which will be capable of producing frequent lightning and locally heavy rainfall. Hot temperatures are forecast Sunday into next week, with heat index values in the upper 90s to mid 100s each day. Spotter information statement. Spotter activation will not be needed through tonight. Here is the official forecast from your National Weather Service for the Athens listening area. Rest of tonight, mostly clear. Near steady temperature in the mid-70s. Light southwest winds. Sunday, mostly sunny. Highs in the lower 90s. West winds 10 to 20 miles an hour. Sunday night, partly cloudy. A slight chance of showers and thunderstorms in the evening. Lows in the mid-70s. Light west winds. Monday, mostly sunny. A chance of showers and thunderstorms in the afternoon. Highs in the mid-90s. Temperature falling into the lower 90s in the afternoon. North winds 5 to 15 miles an hour. Chance of rain 30%. Monday night, partly cloudy with a slight chance of showers and thunderstorms in the evening, then mostly clear after midnight. Lows in the mid-70s. Light northeast winds. And now the extended forecast. Tuesday and Tuesday night, mostly clear. Highs in the lower 90s. Lows in the mid-70s. Wednesday through Thursday night, clear. Highs in the mid-90s. Lows in the mid-70s. Friday and Friday night, mostly clear. Highs in the upper 90s. Lows in the mid-70s. Independence Day and Saturday night, mostly clear. A slight chance of showers and thunderstorms. Highs in the upper 90s. Lows in the mid-70s. For more detailed weather, water, and climate information, please visit our website at weather.gov/Atlanta. Here is the official forecast from your National Weather Service for the Athens listening area. Rest of tonight, mostly clear. Near steady temperature in the mid-70s. Light southwest winds. Sunday, mostly sunny. Highs in the lower 90s. West winds 10 to 20 miles an hour. Sunday night, partly cloudy. A slight chance of showers and thunderstorms in the evening. Lows in the mid-70s. Light west winds. Monday, mostly sunny. A chance of showers and thunderstorms in the afternoon. Highs in the mid-90s. Temperature falling into the lower 90s in the afternoon. North winds 5 to 15 miles an hour. Chance of rain 30%. Monday night, partly cloudy with a slight chance of showers and thunderstorms in the evening, then mostly clear after midnight. Lows in the mid-70s. Light northeast winds. And now the extended forecast. Tuesday and Tuesday night, mostly clear. Highs in the lower 90s. Lows in the mid-70s. Wednesday through Thursday night, clear. Highs in the mid-90s.

lows in the mid-70s. Friday and Friday night, mostly clear. Highs in the upper 90s. Lows in the mid-70s. Independence Day and Saturday night, mostly clear. A slight chance of showers and thunderstorms. Highs in the upper 90s. Lows in the mid-70s. For more detailed weather, water, and climate information, please visit our website at weather.gov/Atlanta. This advisory is for the following counties in Georgia, Greene and Morgan. What? Heat index values up to 105 expected. Where? Portions of central, east central, north central, southeast, and west central Georgia. When? From noon today to 8 p.m. Eastern Daylight Time this evening. Impacts. Hot temperatures and high humidity may cause heat illnesses. Drink plenty of fluids, stay in an air-conditioned room, stay out of the sun, and check up on relatives and neighbors. The current time is 1:56 a.m. Eastern Daylight Time. Here are the 1 a.m. weather observations from around the area. At Athens, it was clear, the temperature was 77 degrees, dew point 73 degrees, relative humidity 87%, wind west at 3 miles an hour, pressure was 30.05 inches and steady. At Gainesville, at Winder, it was clear, the temperature was 75. At Greensboro, it was partly cloudy and 77, wind calm. At Canyon, it was clear and 76, wind southwest at 3. Elsewhere across Georgia, at Atlanta it was partly cloudy and 80, wind southwest at 6. At Cartersville, it was clear and 75, wind calm. At Lawrenceville, it was clear and 78, wind southwest at 9. At Macon, it was clear and 76, wind west at 5. At Rome, the temperature was 77, wind south at 5. At Augusta, it was clear and 74, wind calm. At Savannah, it was clear and 79, wind southwest at 8. Elsewhere across the region, at Chattanooga, it was mostly cloudy and 80, wind south at 5. At Asheville, it was partly cloudy and 70, wind calm. At Greenville-Spartanburg, it was partly cloudy and 73, wind south at 6. Here is the hazardous weather outlook. This hazardous weather outlook is for north and central Georgia. For today and tonight, scattered thunderstorms are expected across portions of north Georgia this afternoon and evening. A few storms in far north and northeast Georgia could become strong to severe, capable of producing isolated damaging wind gusts, frequent lightning, and heavy rain. Heat index values are forecast to rise into the low 100s across portions of central Georgia this afternoon. And now the extended outlook for the period Sunday through Friday. Scattered thunderstorms are expected across portions of north and central Georgia Sunday through Tuesday, which will be capable of producing frequent lightning and locally heavy rainfall. Hot temperatures are forecast Sunday into next week, with heat index values in the upper 90s to mid 100s each day. Spotter information statement, spotter activation will not be needed through tonight. Here is the official forecast from your National Weather Service for the Athens listening area. Rest of tonight, mostly clear. Near steady temperature in the mid-70s. Light southwest winds. Sunday, mostly sunny. Highs in the lower 90s. West winds 10 to 20 miles an hour. Sunday night, partly cloudy. A slight chance of showers and thunderstorms in the evening. Lows in the mid-70s. Light west winds. Monday, mostly sunny. A chance of showers and thunderstorms in the afternoon. Highs in the mid-90s. Temperature falling in the lower 90s in the afternoon. North winds 5 to 15 miles an hour. Chance of rain 30%. Monday night, partly cloudy with a slight chance of showers and thunderstorms in the evening, then mostly clear after midnight. Lows in the mid-70s. Light northeast winds. And now the extended forecast. Tuesday and Tuesday night,

mostly clear. Highs in the lower 90s. Lows in the mid-70s. Wednesday through Thursday night, clear. Highs in the mid-90s. Lows in the mid-70s. Friday and Friday night, mostly clear. Highs in the upper 90s. Lows in the mid-70s. Independence Day and Saturday night, mostly clear. A slight chance of showers and thunderstorms. Highs in the upper 90s. Lows in the mid-70s. For more detailed weather, water, and climate information, please visit our website at weather.gov/Atlanta. This advisory is for the following counties in Georgia, Greene and Morgan. What? Heat index values up to 105 expected. Where? Portions of central, east central, north central, southeast, and west central Georgia. When? From noon today to 8 p.m. Eastern Daylight Time this evening. Impacts. Hot temperatures and high humidity may cause heat illnesses. Drink plenty of fluids. Stay in an air-conditioned room. Stay out of the sun. And check up on relatives and neighbors. The current time is 2:01 a.m. Eastern Daylight Time. Here are the 1 a.m. weather observations from around the area. At Athens, it was clear. The temperature was 77 degrees, dew point 73 degrees, relative humidity 87%, wind west at 3 miles an hour, pressure was 30.05 inches and steady. At Gainesville, at Winder, it was clear. The temperature was 75. At Greensboro, it was partly cloudy and 77, wind calm. At Canyon, it was clear and 76, wind southwest at 3. Elsewhere across Georgia, at Atlanta it was partly cloudy and 80, wind southwest at 6. At Cartersville, it was clear and 75, wind calm. At Lawrenceville, it was clear and 78, wind southwest at 9. At Macon, it was clear and 76, wind west at 5. At Rome, the temperature was 77, wind south at 5. At Augusta, it was clear and 74, wind calm. At Savannah, it was clear and 79, wind southwest at 8. Elsewhere across the region, at Chattanooga, it was mostly cloudy and 80, wind south at 5. At Asheville, it was partly cloudy and 70, wind calm. At Greenville-Spartanburg, it was partly cloudy and 73, wind south at 6. Here is the hazardous weather outlook. This hazardous weather outlook is for north and central Georgia. For today and tonight, scattered thunderstorms are expected across portions of north Georgia this afternoon and evening. A few storms in far north and northeast Georgia could become strong to severe, capable of producing isolated damaging wind gusts, frequent lightning, and heavy rain. Heat index values are forecast to rise into the low 100s across portions of central Georgia this afternoon. And now the extended outlook for the period Sunday through Friday. Scattered thunderstorms are expected across portions of north and central Georgia Sunday through Tuesday, which will be capable of producing frequent lightning and locally heavy rainfall. Hot temperatures are forecast Sunday into next week, with heat index values in the upper 90s to mid 100s each day. Spotter information statement. Spotter activation will not be needed through tonight. Here is the official forecast from your National Weather Service for the Athens listening area. Rest of tonight, mostly clear. Near steady temperature in the mid-70s. Light southwest winds. Sunday, mostly sunny. Highs in the lower 90s. West winds 10 to 20 miles an hour. Sunday night, partly cloudy. A slight chance of showers and thunderstorms in the evening. Lows in the mid-70s. Light west winds. Monday, mostly sunny. A chance of showers and thunderstorms in the afternoon. Highs in the mid-90s. Temperature falling into the in the lower 90s in the afternoon. North winds 5 to 15 miles an hour. Chance of rain 30%. Monday night, partly cloudy with a slight chance of showers and thunderstorms in the evening, then mostly clear after.

after midnight. Lows in the mid-70s. Light northeast winds. And now the extended forecast. Tuesday and Tuesday night, mostly clear. Highs in the lower 90s. Lows in the mid-70s. Wednesday through Thursday night, clear. Highs in the mid-90s. Lows in the mid-70s. Friday and Friday night, mostly clear. Highs in the upper 90s. Lows in the mid-70s. Independence Day and Saturday night, mostly clear. A slight chance of showers and thunderstorms. Highs in the upper 90s. Lows in the mid-70s. For more detailed weather, water, and climate information, please visit our website at weather.gov/Atlanta. This advisory is for the following counties in Georgia, Greene and Morgan. What? Heat index values up to 105 expected. Where? Portions of central, east central, north central, southeast, and west central Georgia. When? From noon today to 8 p.m. Eastern Daylight Time this evening. Impacts. Hot temperatures and high humidity may cause heat illnesses. Drink plenty of fluids. Stay in an air-conditioned room. Stay out of the sun. And check up on relatives and neighbors. The current time is 2:06 a.m. Eastern Daylight Time. Here are the 2 a.m. weather observations from around the area. At Athens, it was clear. The temperature was 76 degrees, dew point 72 degrees, relative humidity 87%, wind southwest at 3 miles an hour, pressure was 30.04 inches and falling. At Gainesville, at Winder, it was clear, the temperature was 73. At Greensboro, it was partly cloudy and 77, wind west at 5. At Jefferson, it was clear and 75, wind west at 5. At Monroe, it was clear. At Albertton, it was partly cloudy and 73, wind southwest at 3. At Canyon, it was clear and 74, wind calm. Elsewhere across Georgia, at Atlanta it was partly cloudy and 79, wind west at 8. At Cartersville, it was clear and 73, wind calm. At Lawrenceville, it was clear and 78, wind west at 6. At Macon, it was clear and 76, wind calm. At Rome, the temperature was 76, wind calm. At Augusta, it was clear and 76, wind south at 5. At Savannah, it was clear and 78, wind southwest at 8. Elsewhere across the region, at Chattanooga, it was mostly cloudy and 79, wind south at 6. At Asheville, it was partly cloudy and 69, wind calm. At Greenville-Spartanburg, it was clear and 72, wind southwest at 6. Here is the hazardous weather outlook. This hazardous weather outlook is for north and central Georgia. For today and tonight, scattered thunderstorms are expected across portions of north Georgia this afternoon and evening. A few storms in far north and northeast Georgia could become strong to severe, capable of producing isolated damaging wind gusts, frequent lightning, and heavy rain. Heat index values are forecast to rise into the low 100s across portions of central Georgia this afternoon. And now the extended outlook for the period Sunday through Friday. Scattered thunderstorms are expected across portions of north and central Georgia Sunday through Tuesday, which will be capable of producing frequent lightning and locally heavy rainfall. Hot temperatures are forecast Sunday into next week, with heat index values in the upper 90s to mid-100s each day. Spotter information statement. Spotter activation will not be needed through tonight. Here is the official forecast from your National Weather Service for the Athens listening area. Rest of tonight, mostly clear. Near steady temperature in the mid-70s. Light southwest winds. Sunday, mostly sunny. Highs in the lower 90s. West winds 10 to 20 miles an hour. Sunday night, partly cloudy. A slight chance of showers and thunderstorms in the evening. Lows in the mid-70s. Light west winds. Monday,

mostly sunny. A chance of showers and thunderstorms in the afternoon. Highs in the mid-90s. Temperature falling in the lower 90s in the afternoon. North winds 5 to 15 miles an hour. Chance of rain 30%. Monday night, partly cloudy with a slight chance of showers and thunderstorms in the evening, then mostly clear after midnight. Lows in the mid-70s. Light northeast winds. And now the extended forecast. Tuesday and Tuesday night, mostly clear. Highs in the lower 90s. Lows in the mid-70s. Wednesday through Thursday night, clear. Highs in the mid-90s. Lows in the mid-70s. Friday and Friday night, mostly clear. Highs in the upper 90s. Lows in the mid-70s. Independence Day and Saturday night, mostly clear. A slight chance of showers and thunderstorms. Highs in the upper 90s. Lows in the mid-70s. For more detailed weather, water, and climate information, please visit our website at weather.gov/Atlanta. This advisory is for the following counties in Georgia, Greene and Morgan. What? Heat index values up to 105 expected. Where? Portions of central, east central, north central, southeast, and west central Georgia. When? From noon today to 8 p.m. Eastern Daylight Time this evening. Impacts. Hot temperatures and high humidity may cause heat illnesses. Drink plenty of fluids, stay in an air-conditioned room, stay out of the sun, and check up on relatives and neighbors. The current time is 2:11 a.m. Eastern Daylight Time. Here are the 2 a.m. weather observations from around the area. At Athens, it was clear, the temperature was 76 degrees, dew point 72 degrees, relative humidity 87%, wind southwest at 3 miles an hour, pressure was 30.04 inches and falling. At Gainesville. At Winder, it was clear, the temperature was 73. At Greensboro, it was clear and 77, wind west at 5. At Jefferson, it was clear and 75, wind west at 5. At Monroe, it was clear. At Albertton, it was clear and 73, wind southwest at 3. At Canyon, it was clear and 74, wind calm. Elsewhere across Georgia, at Atlanta it was partly cloudy and 79, wind west at 8. At Cartersville, it was partly cloudy and 73, wind calm. At Lawrenceville, it was clear and 78, wind west at 6. At Macon, it was clear and 76, wind calm. At Rome, the temperature was 76, wind calm. At Augusta, it was clear and 76, wind south at 5. At Savannah, it was clear and 78, wind southwest at 8. Elsewhere across the region, at Chattanooga, it was partly cloudy and 79, wind south at 6. At Asheville, it was partly cloudy and 69, wind calm. At Greenville-Spartanburg, it was clear and 72, wind southwest at 6. Here is the hazardous weather outlook. This hazardous weather outlook is for north and central Georgia. For today and tonight, scattered thunderstorms are expected across portions of north Georgia this afternoon and evening. A few storms in far north and northeast Georgia could become strong to severe, capable of producing isolated damaging wind gusts, frequent lightning, and heavy rain. Heat index values are forecast to rise into the low 100s across portions of central Georgia this afternoon. And now the extended outlook for the period Sunday through Friday. Scattered thunderstorms are expected across portions of north and central Georgia Sunday through Tuesday, which will be capable of producing frequent lightning and locally heavy rainfall. Hot temperatures are forecast Sunday into next week, with heat index values in the upper 90s to mid-100s each day. Spotter information statement. Spotter activation will not be needed through tonight. Here is the official forecast from your National Weather Service for the Athens listening area. Rest of tonight, mostly clear. Near steady temperature in the mid-70s.

light southwest winds. Sunday, mostly sunny. Highs in the lower 90s. West winds 10 to 20 miles an hour. Sunday night, partly cloudy. A slight chance of showers and thunderstorms in the evening. Lows in the mid-70s. Light west winds. Monday, mostly sunny. A chance of showers and thunderstorms in the afternoon. Highs in the mid-90s. Temperature falling in the lower 90s in the afternoon. North winds 5 to 15 miles an hour. Chance of rain 30%. Monday night, partly cloudy with a slight chance of showers and thunderstorms in the evening, then mostly clear after midnight. Lows in the mid-70s. Light northeast winds. And now the extended forecast. Tuesday and Tuesday night, mostly clear. Highs in the lower 90s. Lows in the mid-70s. Wednesday through Thursday night, clear. Highs in the mid-90s. Lows in the mid-70s. Friday and Friday night, mostly clear. Highs in the upper 90s. Lows in the mid-70s. Independence Day and Saturday night, mostly clear. A slight chance of showers and thunderstorms. Highs in the upper 90s. Lows in the mid-70s. For more detailed weather, water, and climate information, please visit our website at weather.gov/Atlanta. This advisory is for the following counties in Georgia, Green and Morgan. What? Heat index values up to 105 expected. Where? Portions of central, east central, north central, southeast, and west central Georgia. When? From noon today to 8 p.m. Eastern Daylight Time this evening. Impacts: hot temperatures and high humidity may cause heat illnesses. Drink plenty of fluids, stay in an air-conditioned room, stay out of the sun, and check up on relatives and neighbors. The current time is 2:17 a.m. Eastern Daylight Time. Here are the 2 a.m. weather observations from around the area. At Athens, it was clear, the temperature was 76 degrees, dew point 72 degrees, relative humidity 87%, wind southwest at 3 miles an hour, pressure was 30.04 inches and falling. At Gainesville. At Winder, it was clear, the temperature was 73. At Greensboro, it was clear and 77, wind west at 5. At Jefferson, it was clear and 75, wind west at 5. At Monroe, it was clear. At Albertton, it was clear and 73, wind southwest at 3. At Canyon, it was clear and 74, wind calm. Elsewhere across Georgia, at Atlanta it was partly cloudy and 79, wind west at 8. At Cartersville, it was partly cloudy and 73, wind calm. At Lawrenceville, it was clear and 78, wind west at 6. At Macon, it was clear and 76, wind calm. At Rome, the temperature was 76, wind calm. At Augusta, it was clear and 76, wind south at 5. At Savannah, it was clear and 78, wind southwest at 8. Elsewhere across the region, at Chattanooga, it was partly cloudy and 79, wind south at 6. At Asheville, it was partly cloudy and 69, wind calm. At Greenville-Spartanburg, it was clear and 72, wind southwest at 6. Here is the hazardous weather outlook. This hazardous weather outlook is for north and central Georgia. For today and tonight, scattered thunderstorms are expected across portions of north Georgia this afternoon and evening. A few storms in far north and northeast Georgia could become strong to severe, capable of producing isolated damaging wind gusts, frequent lightning, and heavy rain. Heat index values are forecast to rise into the low 100s across portions of central Georgia this afternoon. And now the extended outlook for the period Sunday through Friday. Scattered thunderstorms are expected across portions of north and central Georgia Sunday through Tuesday, which will be capable of producing frequent lightning and locally heavy rainfall. Hot temperatures are forecast Sunday into next week,

heat index values in the upper 90s to mid 100s each day. Spotter information statement. Spotter activation will not be needed through tonight. Here is the official forecast from your National Weather Service for the Athens listening area. Rest of tonight, mostly clear. Near steady temperature in the mid-70s. Light southwest winds. Sunday, mostly sunny. Highs in the lower 90s. West winds 10 to 20 miles an hour. Sunday night, partly cloudy. A slight chance of showers and thunderstorms in the evening. Lows in the mid-70s. Light west winds. Monday, mostly sunny. A chance of showers and thunderstorms in the afternoon. Highs in the mid-90s. Temperature falling into the lower 90s in the afternoon. North winds 5 to 15 miles an hour. Chance of rain 30%. Monday night, partly cloudy with a slight chance of showers and thunderstorms in the evening, then mostly clear after midnight. Lows in the mid-70s. Light northeast winds. And now the extended forecast. Tuesday and Tuesday night, mostly clear. Highs in the lower 90s. Lows in the mid-70s. Wednesday through Thursday night, clear. Highs in the mid-90s. Lows in the mid-70s. Friday and Friday night, mostly clear. Highs in the upper 90s. Lows in the mid-70s. Independence Day and Saturday night, mostly clear. A slight chance of showers and thunderstorms. Highs in the upper 90s. Lows in the mid-70s. For more detailed weather, water, and climate information, please visit our website at weather.gov/Atlanta. This advisory is for the following counties in Georgia, Greene and Morgan. What? Heat index values up to 105 expected. Where? Portions of central, east central, north central, southeast, and west central Georgia. When? From noon today to 8 p.m. Eastern Daylight Time this evening. Impacts. Hot temperatures and high humidity may cause heat illnesses. Drink plenty of fluids, stay in an air-conditioned room, stay out of the sun, and check up on relatives and neighbors. The current time is 2:22 a.m. Eastern Daylight Time. Here are the 2 a.m. weather observations from around the area. At Athens, it was clear, the temperature was 76 degrees, dew point 72 degrees, relative humidity 87%, wind southwest at 3 miles an hour, pressure was 30.04 inches and falling. At Gainesville. At Winder, it was clear, the temperature was 73. At Greensboro, it was clear and 77, wind west at 5. At Jefferson, it was clear and 75, wind west at 5. At Monroe, it was clear. At Albertton, it was clear and 73, wind southwest at 3. At Canyon, it was clear and 74, wind calm. Elsewhere across Georgia, at Atlanta it was partly cloudy and 79, wind west at 8. At Cartersville, it was partly cloudy and 73, wind calm. At Lawrenceville, it was clear and 78, wind west at 6. At Macon, it was clear and 76, wind calm. At Rome, the temperature was 76, wind calm. At Augusta, it was clear and 76, wind south at 5. At Savannah, it was clear and 78, wind southwest at 8. Elsewhere across the region, at Chattanooga, it was partly cloudy and 79, wind south at 6. At Asheville, it was partly cloudy and 69, wind calm. At Greenville-Spartanburg, it was clear and 72, wind southwest at 6. Here is the hazardous weather outlook. This hazardous weather outlook is for north and central Georgia. For today and tonight, scattered thunderstorms are expected across portions of north Georgia this afternoon and evening. A few storms in far north and northeast Georgia could become strong to severe, capable of producing isolated damaging wind gusts, frequent lightning, and heavy rain.
heat index values are forecast to rise into the low 100s across portions of central Georgia this afternoon. And now the extended outlook for the period Sunday through Friday. Scattered thunderstorms are expected across portions of north and central Georgia Sunday through Tuesday, which will be capable of producing frequent lightning and locally heavy rainfall. Hot temperatures are forecast Sunday into next week, with heat index values in the upper 90s to mid 100s each day. Spotter information statement. Spotter activation will not be needed through tonight. Here is the official forecast from your National Weather Service for the Athens listening area. Rest of tonight, mostly clear. Near steady temperature in the mid-70s. Light southwest winds. Sunday, mostly sunny. Highs in the lower 90s. West winds 10 to 20 miles an hour. Sunday night, partly cloudy. A slight chance of showers and thunderstorms in the evening. Lows in the mid-70s. Light west winds. Monday, mostly sunny. A chance of showers and thunderstorms in the afternoon. Highs in the mid-90s. Temperature falling in the lower 90s in the afternoon. North winds 5 to 15 miles an hour. Chance of rain 30%. Monday night, partly cloudy with a slight chance of showers and thunderstorms in the evening, then mostly clear after midnight. Lows in the mid-70s. Light northeast winds. And now the extended forecast. Tuesday and Tuesday night, mostly clear. Highs in the lower 90s. Lows in the mid-70s. Wednesday through Thursday night, clear. Highs in the mid-90s. Lows in the mid-70s. Friday and Friday night, mostly clear. Highs in the upper 90s. Lows in the mid-70s. Independence Day and Saturday night, mostly clear. A slight chance of showers and thunderstorms. Highs in the upper 90s. Lows in the mid-70s. For more detailed weather, water, and climate information, please visit our website at weather.gov/Atlanta. This advisory is for the following counties in Georgia, Greene and Morgan. What? Heat index values up to 105 expected. Where? Portions of central, east central, north central, southeast, and west central Georgia. When? From noon today to 8 p.m. Eastern Daylight Time this evening. Impacts, hot temperatures and high humidity may cause heat illnesses. Drink plenty of fluids, stay in an air-conditioned room, stay out of the sun, and check up on relatives and neighbors. The current time is 2:28 a.m. Eastern Daylight Time. Here are the 2 a.m. weather observations from around the area. At Athens, it was clear, the temperature was 76 degrees, dew point 72 degrees, relative humidity 87%, wind southwest at 3 miles an hour, pressure was 30.04 inches and falling. At Gainesville, at Winder, it was clear, the temperature was 73. At Greensboro, it was clear and 77, wind west at 5. At Jefferson, it was clear and 75, wind west at 5. At Monroe, it was clear. At Albertton, it was clear and 73, wind southwest at 3. At Canyon, it was clear and 74, wind calm. Elsewhere across Georgia, at Atlanta it was partly cloudy and 79, wind west at 8. At Cartersville, it was partly cloudy and 73, wind calm. At Lawrenceville, it was clear and 78, wind west at 6. At Macon, it was clear and 76, wind calm. At Rome, the temperature was 76, wind calm. At Augusta, it was clear and 76, wind south at 5. At Savannah, it was clear and 78, wind southwest at 8. Elsewhere across the region, at Chattanooga, it was partly cloudy and 79, wind south at 6. At Asheville, it was partly cloudy and 69, wind calm. At Greenville-Spartanburg, it was clear and 72, wind southwest at 6. Here is the hazardous weather outlook.
This hazardous weather outlook is for North and Central Georgia. For today and tonight, scattered thunderstorms are expected across portions of North Georgia this afternoon and evening. A few storms in far north and northeast Georgia could become strong to severe, capable of producing isolated damaging wind gusts, frequent lightning, and heavy rain. Heat index values are forecast to rise into the low 100s across portions of central Georgia this afternoon. And now the extended outlook for the period Sunday through Friday. Scattered thunderstorms are expected across portions of north and central Georgia Sunday through Tuesday, which will be capable of producing frequent lightning and locally heavy rainfall. Hot temperatures are forecast Sunday into next week, with heat index values in the upper 90s to mid 100s each day. Spotter information statement. Spotter activation will not be needed through tonight. Here is the official forecast from your National Weather Service for the Athens listening area. Rest of tonight, mostly clear. Near steady temperature in the mid-70s. Light southwest winds. Sunday, mostly sunny. Highs in the lower 90s. West winds 10 to 20 miles an hour. Sunday night, partly cloudy. A slight chance of showers and thunderstorms in the evening. Lows in the mid-70s. Light west winds. Monday, mostly sunny. A chance of showers and thunderstorms in the afternoon. Highs in the mid-90s. North winds 5 to 15 miles an hour. Chance of rain 30%. Monday night, partly cloudy with a slight chance of showers and thunderstorms in the evening, then mostly clear after midnight. Lows in the mid-70s. Light northeast winds. And now the extended forecast. Tuesday and Tuesday night, mostly clear. Highs in the mid-90s. Lows in the mid-70s. Wednesday through Thursday night, clear. Highs in the upper 90s. Lows in the mid-70s. Friday and Friday night, mostly clear. Highs in the upper 90s. Lows in the mid-70s. Independence Day and Saturday night, mostly clear. A slight chance of showers and thunderstorms. Highs in the mid-90s. Lows in the mid-70s. For more detailed weather, water, and climate information, please visit our website at weather.gov/Atlanta. This advisory is for the following counties in Georgia, Greene and Morgan. What? Heat index values up to 105 expected. Where? Portions of central, east central, north central, southeast, and west central Georgia. When? From noon today to 8 p.m. Eastern Daylight Time this evening. Impacts, portions of central, east central, north central, southeast, and west central Georgia. When, from noon today to 8 p.m. Eastern Daylight Time this evening. Impacts, hot temperatures and high humidity may cause heat illnesses. Drink plenty of fluids, stay in an air-conditioned room, stay out of the sun, and check up on relatives and neighbors. The current time is 2:33 a.m. Eastern Daylight Time. Here are the 2 a.m. weather observations from around the area. At Athens, it was clear, the temperature was 76 degrees, dew point 72 degrees, relative humidity 87%, wind southwest at 3 miles an hour, pressure was 30.04 inches and falling. At Gainesville, at Winder, it was clear, the temperature was 73. At Greensboro, it was clear and 77, wind west at 5. At Jefferson, it was clear and 75, wind west at 5. At Monroe, it was clear. At Albertton, it was clear and 73, wind southwest at 3. At Canyon, it was clear and 74, wind calm. Elsewhere across Georgia, at Atlanta it was partly cloudy and 79, wind west at 8. At Cartersville, it was partly cloudy and 73, wind calm. At Lawrenceville, it was clear and 78, wind west at 6. At Macon, it was clear and 76, wind calm. At Rome, the temperature was 76, wind calm.
At Augusta, it was clear.

and 76, wind south at 5. At Savannah, it was clear and 78, wind southwest at 8. Elsewhere across the region, at Chattanooga, it was partly cloudy and 79, wind south at 6. At Asheville, it was partly cloudy and 69, wind calm. At Greenville-Spartanburg, it was clear and 72, wind southwest at 6. Here is the hazardous weather outlook. This hazardous weather outlook is for north and central Georgia. For today and tonight, scattered thunderstorms are expected across portions of north Georgia this afternoon and evening. A few storms in far north and northeast Georgia could become strong to severe, capable of producing isolated damaging wind gusts, frequent lightning, and heavy rain. Heat index values are forecast to rise into the low 100s across portions of central Georgia this afternoon. And now the extended outlook for the period Sunday through Friday. Scattered thunderstorms are expected across portions of north and central Georgia Sunday through Tuesday, which will be capable of producing frequent lightning and locally heavy rainfall. Hot temperatures are forecast Sunday into next week, with heat index values in the upper 90s to mid 100s each day. Spotter information statement. Spotter activation will not be needed through tonight. Here is the official forecast from your National Weather Service for the Athens listening area. Rest of tonight, mostly clear. Near steady temperature in the mid-70s. Light southwest winds. Sunday, mostly sunny. Highs in the lower 90s. West winds 10 to 20 miles an hour. Sunday night, partly cloudy. A slight chance of showers and thunderstorms in the evening. Lows in the mid-70s. Light west winds. Monday, mostly sunny. A chance of showers and thunderstorms in the afternoon. Highs in the mid-90s. North winds 5 to 15 miles an hour. Chance of rain 30%. Monday night, partly cloudy with a slight chance of showers and thunderstorms in the evening, then mostly clear after midnight. Lows in the mid-70s. Light northeast winds. And now the extended forecast. Tuesday and Tuesday night, mostly clear. Highs in the mid-90s. Lows in the mid-70s. Wednesday through Thursday night, clear. Highs in the upper 90s. Lows in the mid-70s. Friday and Friday night, mostly clear. Highs in the upper 90s. Lows in the mid-70s. Independence Day and Saturday night, mostly clear. A slight chance of showers and thunderstorms. Highs in the mid-90s. Lows in the mid-70s. For more detailed weather, water, and climate information, please visit our website at weather.gov/Atlanta. This advisory is for the following counties in Georgia, Greene and Morgan. What? Heat index values up to 105 expected. Where, portions of central, east central, north central, southeast, and west central Georgia. When, from noon today to 8 p.m. Eastern Daylight Time this evening. Impacts, hot temperatures and high humidity may cause heat illnesses. Drink plenty of fluids, stay in an air-conditioned room, stay out of the sun, and check up on relatives and neighbors. The current time is 2:38 a.m. Eastern Daylight Time. Here are the 2 a.m. weather observations from around the area. At Athens, it was clear, the temperature was 76 degrees, dew point 72 degrees, relative humidity 87%, wind southwest at 3 miles an hour, pressure was 30.04 inches and falling. At Gainesville. At Winder, it was clear. The temperature was 73. At Greensboro, it was clear and 77, wind west at 5. At Jefferson, it was clear and 75, wind west at 5. At Monroe, it was clear. At Albertton, it was clear and 73, wind southwest at 3. At Canyon, it was clear and 74, wind calm. Elsewhere across Georgia, at Atlanta it was partly cloudy and 79, wind west at 8. At Cartersville, it was partly

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The WXK56 listening area include the following counties: Banks, Barrow, Clark, Albert, Franklin, Greene, Hall, Hart, Jackson, Madison, Morgan, Oconee, Oglethorpe, Tolliver, Walton, and Wilkes. 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Here is the hazardous weather outlook. This hazardous weather outlook is for North and Central Georgia. For today and tonight, scattered thunderstorms are expected across portions of North Georgia this afternoon and evening. A few storms in far north and northeast Georgia could become strong to severe, capable of producing isolated damaging wind gusts, frequent lightning, and heavy rain. Heat index values are forecast to rise into the low 100s across portions of central Georgia this afternoon. And now the extended outlook for the period Sunday through Friday. Scattered thunderstorms are expected across portions of north and central Georgia Sunday through Tuesday, which will be capable of producing frequent lightning and locally heavy rainfall. Hot temperatures are forecast Sunday into next week, with heat index values in the upper 90s to mid 100s each day. Spotter information statement. Spotter activation will not be needed through tonight. Here is the official forecast from your National Weather Service for the Athens listening area. Rest of tonight, mostly clear. Near steady temperature in the mid-70s. Light southwest winds. Sunday, mostly sunny. Highs in the lower 90s. West winds 10 to 20 miles an hour. Sunday night, partly cloudy. A slight chance of showers and thunderstorms in the evening. Lows in the mid-70s. Light west winds. Monday, mostly sunny. A chance of showers and thunderstorms in the afternoon. Highs in the mid-90s. North winds 5 to 15 miles an hour. Chance of rain 30%. Monday night, partly cloudy with a slight chance of showers and thunderstorms in the evening, then mostly clear after midnight. Lows in the mid-70s. Light northeast winds. And now the extended forecast. Tuesday and Tuesday night, mostly clear. Highs in the mid-90s. Lows in the mid-70s. Wednesday through Thursday night, clear. Highs in the upper 90s. Lows in the mid-70s. Friday and Friday night, mostly clear. Highs in the upper 90s. Lows in the mid-70s. Independence Day and Saturday night, mostly clear. A slight chance of showers and thunderstorms. Highs in the mid-90s. Lows in the mid-70s. For more detailed weather, water, and climate information, please visit our website at weather.gov/Atlanta. This advisory is for the following counties in Georgia: Greene and Morgan. What? Heat index values up to 105 expected. Where? Portions of central, east central, north central, southeast, and west central Georgia. When? From noon today to 8 p.m. Eastern Daylight Time this evening. Impacts. Hot temperatures and high humidity may cause heat illnesses. Drink plenty of fluids, stay in an air-conditioned room, stay out of the sun, and check up on relatives and neighbors. The current time is 2:44 a.m. Eastern Daylight Time. Here are the 2 a.m. weather observations from around the area. At Athens, it was clear, the temperature was 76 degrees, dew point 72 degrees, relative humidity 87%, wind southwest at 3 miles an hour, pressure was 30.04 inches and falling. At Gainesville. At Winder, it was clear, the temperature was 73. At Greensboro, it was clear and 77, wind west at 5. At Jefferson, it was clear and 75, wind west at 5. At Monroe, it was clear. At Albert,

It was clear and 73, wind southwest at 3. At Canyon, it was clear and 74, wind calm. Elsewhere across Georgia, at Atlanta, it was partly cloudy and 79, wind west at 8. At Cartersville, it was partly cloudy and 73, wind calm. At Lawrenceville, it was clear and 78, wind west at 6. At Macon, it was clear and 76, wind calm. At Rome, the temperature was 76, wind calm. At Augusta, it was clear and 76, wind south at 5. At Savannah, it was clear and 78, wind southwest at 8. Elsewhere across the region, at Chattanooga, it was partly cloudy and 79, wind south at 6. At Asheville, it was partly cloudy and 69, wind calm. At Greenville-Spartanburg, it was clear and 72, wind southwest at 6. Here is the hazardous weather outlook. This hazardous weather outlook is for North and Central Georgia. For today and tonight, scattered thunderstorms are expected across portions of North Georgia this afternoon and evening. A few storms in far north and northeast Georgia could become strong to severe, capable of producing isolated damaging wind gusts, frequent lightning, and heavy rain. Heat index values are forecast to rise into the low 100s across portions of central Georgia this afternoon. And now the extended outlook for the period Sunday through Friday. Scattered thunderstorms are expected across portions of north and central Georgia Sunday through Tuesday, which will be capable of producing frequent lightning and locally heavy rainfall. Hot temperatures are forecast Sunday into next week, with heat index values in the upper 90s to mid 100s each day. Spotter information statement. Spotter activation will not be needed through tonight. Here is the official forecast from your National Weather Service for the Athens listening area. Rest of tonight, mostly clear. Near steady temperature in the mid-70s. Light southwest winds. Sunday, mostly sunny. Highs in the lower 90s. West winds 10 to 20 miles an hour. Sunday night, partly cloudy. A slight chance of showers and thunderstorms in the evening. Lows in the mid-70s. Light west winds. Monday, mostly sunny. A chance of showers and thunderstorms in the afternoon. Highs in the mid-90s. North winds 5 to 15 miles an hour. Chance of rain 30%. Monday night, partly cloudy with a slight chance of showers and thunderstorms in the evening, then mostly clear after midnight. Lows in the mid-70s. Light northeast winds. And now the extended forecast. Tuesday and Tuesday night, mostly clear. Highs in the mid-90s. Lows in the mid-70s. Wednesday through Thursday night, clear. Highs in the upper 90s. Lows in the mid-70s. Friday and Friday night, mostly clear. Highs in the upper 90s. Lows in the mid-70s. Independence Day and Saturday night, mostly clear. A slight chance of showers and thunderstorms. Highs in the mid-90s. Lows in the mid-70s. For more detailed weather, water, and climate information, please visit our website at weather.gov/Atlanta. This advisory is for the following counties in Georgia, Greene and Morgan. What? Heat index values up to 105 expected. Where? Portions of central, east central, north central, southeast, and west central Georgia. When? From noon today to 8 p.m. Eastern Daylight Time this evening. Impacts. Hot temperatures and high humidity may cause heat illnesses. Drink plenty of fluids, stay in an air-conditioned room, stay out of the sun, and check up on relatives and neighbors. The current time is 2:50 a.m. Eastern Daylight Time. Here are the 2 a.m. weather observations from around the area. At Athens, it was clear, the temperature was 76 degrees, dew point 72 degrees, relative humidity 87%, wind southwest at 3 miles an hour, pressure was 30.04 inches and falling. At Gainesville,

At Winder, it was clear. The temperature was 73. At Greensboro, it was clear and 77. Wind west at 5. At Jefferson, it was clear and 75. Wind west at 5. At Monroe, it was clear. At Albertton, it was clear and 73. Wind southwest at 3. At Canyon, it was clear and 74. Wind calm. Elsewhere across Georgia, at Atlanta it was partly cloudy and 79, wind west at 8. At Cartersville, it was partly cloudy and 73, wind calm. At Lawrenceville, it was clear and 78, wind west at 6. At Macon, it was clear and 76, wind calm. At Rome, the temperature was 76, wind calm. At Augusta, it was clear and 76, wind south at 5. At Savannah, it was clear and 78, wind southwest at 8. Elsewhere across the region, at Chattanooga, it was partly cloudy and 79, wind south at 6. At Asheville, it was partly cloudy and 69, wind calm. At Greenville-Spartanburg, it was clear and 72, wind southwest at 6. Here is the hazardous weather outlook. This hazardous weather outlook is for North and Central Georgia. For today and tonight, scattered thunderstorms are expected across portions of North Georgia this afternoon and evening. A few storms in far north and northeast Georgia could become strong to severe, capable of producing isolated damaging wind gusts, frequent lightning, and heavy rain. Heat index values are forecast to rise into the low 100s across portions of central Georgia this afternoon. And now the extended outlook for the period Sunday through Friday. Scattered thunderstorms are expected across portions of north and central Georgia Sunday through Tuesday, which will be capable of producing frequent lightning and locally heavy rainfall. Hot temperatures are forecast Sunday into next week, with heat index values in the upper 90s to mid 100s each day. Spotter information statement. Spotter activation will not be needed through tonight. Here is the official forecast from your National Weather Service for the Athens listening area. Rest of tonight, mostly clear. Near steady temperature in the mid-70s. Light southwest winds. Sunday, mostly sunny. Highs in the lower 90s. West winds 10 to 20 miles an hour. Sunday night, partly cloudy. A slight chance of showers and thunderstorms in the evening. Lows in the mid-70s. Light west winds. Monday, mostly sunny. A chance of showers and thunderstorms in the afternoon. Highs in the mid-90s. North winds 5 to 15 miles an hour. Chance of rain 30%. Monday night, partly cloudy with a slight chance of showers and thunderstorms in the evening, then mostly clear after midnight. Lows in the mid-70s. Light northeast winds. And now the extended forecast. Tuesday and Tuesday night, mostly clear. Highs in the mid-90s. Lows in the mid-70s. Wednesday through Thursday night, clear. Highs in the upper 90s. Lows in the mid-70s. Friday and Friday night, mostly clear. Highs in the upper 90s. Lows in the mid-70s. Independence Day and Saturday night, mostly clear. A slight chance of showers and thunderstorms. Highs in the mid-90s. Lows in the mid-70s. For more detailed weather, water, and climate information, please visit our website at weather.gov/Atlanta. This advisory is for the following counties in Georgia: Greene and Morgan. What? Heat index values up to 105 expected. Where? Portions of central, east central, north central, southeast, and west central Georgia. When? From noon today to 8 p.m. Eastern Daylight Time this evening. Impacts: hot temperatures and high humidity may cause heat illnesses. Drink plenty of fluids, stay in an air-conditioned room, stay out of the sun, and check up on relatives and neighbors. The current time is 2:55 a.m. Eastern Daylight Time. Here are the 2 a.m. weather.

observations from around the area. At Athens, it was clear the temperature was 76 degrees, dew point 72 degrees, relative humidity 87%, wind southwest at 3 miles an hour, pressure was 30.04 inches and falling. At Gainesville, at Winder, it was clear the temperature was 73. At Greensboro, it was clear and 77, wind west at 5. At Jefferson, it was clear and 75, wind west at 5. At Monroe, it was clear. At Albertton, it was clear and 73, wind southwest at 3. At Canyon, it was clear and 74, wind calm. Elsewhere across Georgia, at Atlanta it was partly cloudy and 79, wind west at 8. At Cartersville, it was partly cloudy and 73, wind calm. At Lawrenceville, it was clear and 78, wind west at 6. At Macon, it was clear and 76, wind calm. At Rome, the temperature was 76, wind calm. At Augusta, it was clear and 76, wind south at 5. At Savannah, it was clear and 78, wind southwest at 8. Elsewhere across the region, at Chattanooga, it was partly cloudy and 79, wind south at 6. At Asheville, it was partly cloudy and 69, wind calm. At Greenville-Spartanburg, it was clear and 72, wind southwest at 6. Here is the hazardous weather outlook. This hazardous weather outlook is for north and central Georgia. For today and tonight, scattered thunderstorms are expected across portions of north Georgia this afternoon and evening. A few storms in far north and northeast Georgia could become strong to severe, capable of producing isolated damaging wind gusts, frequent lightning, and heavy rain. Heat index values are forecast to rise into the low 100s across portions of central Georgia this afternoon. And now the extended outlook for the period Sunday through Friday. Scattered thunderstorms are expected across portions of north and central Georgia Sunday through Tuesday, which will be capable of producing frequent lightning and locally heavy rainfall. Hot temperatures are forecast Sunday into next week, with heat index values in the upper 90s to mid 100s each day. Spotter information statement, spotter activation will not be needed through tonight. Here is the official forecast from your National Weather Service for the Athens listening area. Rest of tonight, mostly clear. Near steady temperature in the mid-70s. Light southwest winds. Sunday, mostly sunny. Highs in the lower 90s. West winds 10 to 20 miles an hour. Sunday night, partly cloudy. A slight chance of showers and thunderstorms in the evening. Lows in the mid-70s. Light west winds. Monday, mostly sunny. A chance of showers and thunderstorms in the afternoon. Highs in the mid-90s. North winds 5 to 15 miles an hour. Chance of rain 30%. Monday night, partly cloudy with a slight chance of showers and thunderstorms in the evening, then mostly clear after midnight. Lows in the mid-70s. Light northeast winds. And now the extended forecast. Tuesday and Tuesday night, mostly clear. Highs in the mid-90s. Lows in the mid-70s. Wednesday through Thursday night, clear. Highs in the upper 90s. Lows in the mid-70s. Friday and Friday night, mostly clear. Highs in the upper 90s. Lows in the mid-70s. Independence Day and Saturday night, mostly clear. A slight chance of showers and thunderstorms. Highs in the mid-90s. Lows in the mid-70s. For more detailed weather, water, and climate information, please visit our website at weather.gov/Atlanta. This advisory is for the following counties in Georgia, Greene and Morgan. What? Heat index values up to 105 expected. Where? Portions of central, east central, north central, southeast, and west central Georgia. When? From noon today to 8 p.m. Eastern Daylight Time this evening. Impacts,

temperatures and high humidity may cause heat illnesses. Drink plenty of fluids, stay in an air-conditioned room, stay out of the sun, and check up on relatives and neighbors. The current time is 3 a.m. Eastern Daylight Time. Here are the 2 a.m. weather observations from around the area. At Athens, it was clear, the temperature was 76 degrees, dew point 72 degrees, relative humidity 87%, wind southwest at 3 miles an hour, pressure was 30.04 inches and falling. At Gainesville, at Winder, it was clear, the temperature was 73. At Greensboro, it was clear and 77, wind west at 5. At Jefferson, it was clear and 75, wind west at 5. At Monroe, it was clear. At Albertton, it was clear and 73, wind southwest at 3. At Canyon, it was clear and 74, wind calm. Elsewhere across Georgia, at Atlanta it was partly cloudy and 79, wind west at 8. At Cartersville, it was partly cloudy and 73, wind calm. At Lawrenceville, it was clear and 78, wind west at 6. At Macon, it was clear and 76, wind calm. At Rome, the temperature was 76, wind calm. At Augusta, it was clear and 76, wind south at 5. At Savannah, it was clear and 78, wind southwest at 8. Elsewhere across the region, at Chattanooga, it was partly cloudy and 79, wind south at 6. At Asheville, it was partly cloudy and 69, wind calm. At Greenville-Spartanburg, it was clear and 72, wind southwest at 6. Here is the hazardous weather outlook. This hazardous weather outlook is for North and Central Georgia. For today and tonight, scattered thunderstorms are expected across portions of North Georgia this afternoon and evening. A few storms in far north and northeast Georgia could become strong to severe, capable of producing isolated damaging wind gusts, frequent lightning, and heavy rain. Heat index values are forecast to rise into the low 100s across portions of central Georgia this afternoon. And now the extended outlook for the period Sunday through Friday. Scattered thunderstorms are expected across portions of north and central Georgia Sunday through Tuesday, which will be capable of producing frequent lightning and locally heavy rainfall. Hot temperatures are forecast Sunday into next week, with heat index values in the upper 90s to mid 100s each day. Spotter information statement, spotter activation will not be needed through tonight. Here is the official forecast from your National Weather Service for the Athens listening area. Rest of tonight, mostly clear. Near steady temperature in the mid-70s. Light southwest winds. Sunday, mostly sunny. Highs in the lower 90s. West winds 10 to 20 miles an hour. Sunday night, partly cloudy. A slight chance of showers and thunderstorms in the evening. Lows in the mid-70s. Light west winds. Monday, mostly sunny. A chance of showers and thunderstorms in the afternoon. Highs in the mid-90s. North winds 5 to 15 miles an hour. Chance of rain 30%. Monday night, partly cloudy with a slight chance of showers and thunderstorms in the evening, then mostly clear after midnight. Lows in the mid-70s. Light northeast winds. And now the extended forecast. Tuesday and Tuesday night, mostly clear. Highs in the mid-90s. Lows in the mid-70s. Wednesday through Thursday night, clear. Highs in the upper 90s. Lows in the mid-70s. Friday and Friday night, mostly clear. Highs in the upper 90s. Lows in the mid-70s. Independence Day and Saturday night, mostly clear. A slight chance of showers and thunderstorms. Highs in the mid-90s. Lows in the mid-70s. For more detailed weather, water, and climate information, please visit our website at weather.gov/Atlanta. This advisory is for the following counties in Georgia, Greene and Morgan,

What? Heat index values up to 105 expected. Where? Portions of central, east central, north central, southeast, and west central Georgia. When? From noon today to 8 p.m. Eastern Daylight Time this evening. Impacts. Hot temperatures and high humidity may cause heat illnesses. Drink plenty of fluids. Stay in an air-conditioned room. Stay out of the sun. And check up on relatives and neighbors. The current time is 3:06 a.m. Eastern Daylight Time. Here are the 3 a.m. weather observations from around the area. At Athens, it was clear. The temperature was 75 degrees, dew point 71 degrees, relative humidity 87%, wind southwest at 3 miles an hour, pressure was 30.03 inches and falling. At Savannah, it was clear and 77, wind southwest at 7. Here is the hazardous weather outlook. This hazardous weather outlook is for north and central Georgia. For today and tonight, scattered thunderstorms are expected across portions of north Georgia this afternoon and evening. A few storms in far north and northeast Georgia could become strong to severe, capable of producing isolated damaging wind gusts, frequent lightning, and heavy rain. Heat index values are forecast to rise into the low 100s across portions of central Georgia this afternoon. And now the extended outlook for the period Sunday through Friday. Scattered thunderstorms are expected across portions of north and central Georgia Sunday through Tuesday, which will be capable of producing frequent lightning and locally heavy rainfall. Hot temperatures are forecast Sunday into next week, with heat index values in the upper 90s to mid 100s each day. Spotter information statement. Spotter activation will not be needed through tonight. Here is the official forecast from your National Weather Service for the Athens listening area. Rest of tonight, mostly clear. Near steady temperature in the mid-70s. Light southwest winds. Sunday, mostly sunny. Highs in the lower 90s. West winds 10 to 20 miles an hour. Sunday night, partly cloudy. A slight chance of showers and thunderstorms in the evening. Lows in the mid-70s. Light west winds. Monday, mostly sunny. A chance of showers and thunderstorms in the afternoon. Highs in the mid-90s. North winds 5 to 15 miles an hour. Chance of rain 30%. Monday night, partly cloudy with a slight chance of showers and thunderstorms in the evening, then mostly clear after midnight. Lows in the mid-70s. Light northeast winds. And now the extended forecast. Tuesday and Tuesday night, mostly clear. Highs in the mid-90s. Lows in the mid-70s. Wednesday through Thursday night, clear. Highs in the upper 90s. Lows in the mid-70s. Friday and Friday night, mostly clear. Highs in the upper 90s. Lows in the mid-70s. Independence Day and Saturday night, mostly clear. A slight chance of showers and thunderstorms. Highs in the mid-90s. Lows in the mid-70s. For more detailed weather, water, and climate information, please visit our website at weather.gov/Atlanta. This advisory is for the following counties in Georgia, Green and Morgan. What? Heat index values up to 105 expected. Where? Portions of central, east central, north central, southeast, and west central Georgia. When? From noon today to 8 p.m. Eastern Daylight Time this evening. Impacts. Hot temperatures and high humidity may cause heat illnesses. Drink plenty of fluids. Stay in an air-conditioned room. Stay out of the sun. And check up on relatives and neighbors. The current time is 3:10 a.m. Eastern Daylight Time. Here are the 3 a.m. weather observations from around the area. At Athens, it was clear. The temperature was 75 degrees, dew point 71 degrees, relative humidity 87%, wind southwest at 3 miles an hour, pressure was 30.03 inches and falling. At Savannah, it was clear and 77, wind southwest at

7. Here is the hazardous weather outlook. This hazardous weather outlook is for North and Central Georgia. For today and tonight, scattered thunderstorms are expected across portions of North Georgia this afternoon and evening. A few storms in far north and northeast Georgia could become strong to severe, capable of producing isolated damaging wind gusts, frequent lightning, and heavy rain. Heat index values are forecast to rise into the low 100s across portions of central Georgia this afternoon. And now the extended outlook for the period Sunday through Friday. Scattered thunderstorms are expected across portions of north and central Georgia Sunday through Tuesday, which will be capable of producing frequent lightning and locally heavy rainfall. Hot temperatures are forecast Sunday into next week, with heat index values in the upper 90s to mid 100s each day. Spotter information statement. Spotter activation will not be needed through tonight. Here is the official forecast from your National Weather Service for the Athens listening area. Rest of tonight, mostly clear. Near steady temperature in the mid-70s. Light southwest winds. Sunday, mostly sunny. Highs in the lower 90s. West winds 10 to 20 miles an hour. Sunday night, partly cloudy. A slight chance of showers and thunderstorms in the evening. Lows in the mid-70s. Light west winds. Monday, mostly sunny. A chance of showers and thunderstorms in the afternoon. Highs in the mid-90s. North winds 5 to 15 miles an hour. Chance of rain 30%. Monday night, partly cloudy with a slight chance of showers and thunderstorms in the evening, then mostly clear after midnight. Lows in the mid-70s. Light northeast winds. And now the extended forecast. Tuesday and Tuesday night, mostly clear. Highs in the mid-90s. Lows in the mid-70s. Wednesday through Thursday night, clear. Highs in the upper 90s. Lows in the mid-70s. Friday and Friday night, mostly clear. Highs in the upper 90s. Lows in the mid-70s. Independence Day and Saturday night, mostly clear. A slight chance of showers and thunderstorms. Highs in the mid-90s. Lows in the mid-70s. For more detailed weather, water, and climate information, please visit our website at weather.gov/Atlanta. This advisory is for the following counties in Georgia: Greene and Morgan. What? Heat index values up to 105 expected. Where? Portions of central, east central, north central, southeast, and west central Georgia. When? From noon today to 8 p.m. Eastern Daylight Time this evening. Impacts: hot temperatures and high humidity may cause heat illnesses. Drink plenty of fluids, stay in an air-conditioned room, stay out of the sun, and check up on relatives and neighbors. The current time is 3:14 a.m. Eastern Daylight Time. Here are the 3 a.m. weather observations from around the area. At Athens, it was clear, the temperature was 75 degrees, dew point 71 degrees, relative humidity 87%, wind southwest at 3 miles an hour, pressure was 30.03 inches and falling. At Gainesville. At Winder, it was clear, the temperature was 73. At Greensboro, it was sunny and 75, wind variable at 3. At Jefferson, it was clear and 74, wind west at 6. At Monroe, it was clear. At Albertton, it was clear and 72, wind west at 5. At Canyon, it was clear and 73, wind calm. Elsewhere across Georgia, at Atlanta it was clear and 78, wind west at 8. At Cartersville, it was clear and 73, wind calm. At Lawrenceville, it was clear and 77, wind west at 7. At Macon, it was clear and 75, wind west at 3. At Rome, the temperature was 75, wind west at 3. At Augusta, it was clear and 73, wind calm. At Savannah, it was clear and 77, wind southwest at 7.

7. Elsewhere across the region, at Chattanooga, it was partly cloudy and 78, wind calm. At Asheville, it was mostly cloudy and 69, wind calm. At Greenville-Spartanburg, it was partly cloudy and 73, wind southwest at 3. Here is the hazardous weather outlook. This hazardous weather outlook is for north and central Georgia. For today and tonight, scattered thunderstorms are expected across portions of north Georgia this afternoon and evening. A few storms in far north and northeast Georgia could become strong to severe, capable of producing isolated damaging wind gusts, frequent lightning, and heavy rain. Heat index values are forecast to rise into the low 100s across portions of central Georgia this afternoon. And now the extended outlook for the period Sunday through Friday. Scattered thunderstorms are expected across portions of north and central Georgia Sunday through Tuesday, which will be capable of producing frequent lightning and locally heavy rainfall. Hot temperatures are forecast Sunday into next week, with heat index values in the upper 90s to mid 100s each day. Spotter information statement. Spotter activation will not be needed through tonight. Here is the official forecast from your National Weather Service for the Athens listening area. Rest of tonight, mostly clear. Near steady temperature in the mid-70s. Light southwest winds. Sunday, mostly sunny. Highs in the lower 90s. West winds 10 to 20 miles an hour. Sunday night, partly cloudy. A slight chance of showers and thunderstorms in the evening. Lows in the mid-70s. Light west winds. Monday, mostly sunny. A chance of showers and thunderstorms in the afternoon. Highs in the mid-90s. North winds 5 to 15 miles an hour. Chance of rain 30%. Monday night, partly cloudy with a slight chance of showers and thunderstorms in the evening, then mostly clear after midnight. Lows in the mid-70s. Light northeast winds. And now the extended forecast. Tuesday and Tuesday night, mostly clear. Highs in the mid-90s. Lows in the mid-70s. Wednesday through Thursday night, clear. Highs in the upper 90s. Lows in the mid-70s. Friday and Friday night, mostly clear. Highs in the upper 90s. Lows in the mid-70s. Independence Day and Saturday night, mostly clear. A slight chance of showers and thunderstorms. Highs in the mid-90s. Lows in the mid-70s. For more detailed weather, water, and climate information, please visit our website at weather.gov/Atlanta. This advisory is for the following counties in Georgia, Green and Morgan. What? Heat index values up to 105 expected. Where? Portions of central, east central, north central, southeast, and west central Georgia. When? From noon today to 8 p.m. Eastern Daylight Time this evening. Impacts. Hot temperatures and high humidity may cause heat illnesses. Drink plenty of fluids, stay in an air-conditioned room, stay out of the sun, and check up on relatives and neighbors. The current time is 3:19 a.m. Eastern Daylight Time. Here are the 3 a.m. weather observations from around the area. At Athens, it was clear, the temperature was 75 degrees, dew point 71 degrees, relative humidity 87%, wind southwest at 3 miles an hour, pressure was 30.03 inches and falling. At Gainesville, at Winder, it was clear, the temperature was 73. At Greensboro, it was sunny and 75, wind variable at 3. At Jefferson, it was clear and 74, wind west at 6. At Monroe, it was clear. At Albertton, it was clear and 72, wind west at 5. At Canyon, it was clear and 73, wind calm. Elsewhere across Georgia, at Atlanta it was clear and 78, wind west at 8. At Cartersville, it was clear and 73, wind calm. At Lawrenceville, it was clear and 77, wind west at 7.

at Macon, it was clear and 75, wind west at 3. At Rome, the temperature was 75, wind west at 3. At Augusta, it was clear and 73, wind calm. At Savannah, it was clear and 77, wind southwest at 7. Elsewhere across the region, at Chattanooga, it was partly cloudy and 78, wind calm. At Asheville, it was mostly cloudy and 69, wind calm. At Greenville-Spartanburg, it was partly cloudy and 73, wind southwest at 3. Here is the hazardous weather outlook. This hazardous weather outlook is for North and Central Georgia. For today and tonight, scattered thunderstorms are expected across portions of North Georgia this afternoon and evening. A few storms in far north and northeast Georgia could become strong to severe, capable of producing isolated damaging wind gusts, frequent lightning, and heavy rain. Heat index values are forecast to rise into the low 100s across portions of central Georgia this afternoon. And now the extended outlook for the period Sunday through Friday. Scattered thunderstorms are expected across portions of north and central Georgia Sunday through Tuesday, which will be capable of producing frequent lightning and locally heavy rainfall. Hot temperatures are forecast Sunday into next week, with heat index values in the upper 90s to mid 100s each day. Spotter information statement. Spotter activation will not be needed through tonight. Here is the official forecast from your National Weather Service for the Athens listening area. Rest of tonight, mostly clear. Near steady temperature in the mid-70s. Light southwest winds. Sunday, mostly sunny. Highs in the lower 90s. West winds 10 to 20 miles an hour. Sunday night, partly cloudy. A slight chance of showers and thunderstorms in the evening. Lows in the mid-70s. Light west winds. Monday, mostly sunny. A chance of showers and thunderstorms in the afternoon. Highs in the mid-90s. North winds 5 to 15 miles an hour. Chance of rain 30%. Monday night, partly cloudy with a slight chance of showers and thunderstorms in the evening, then mostly clear after midnight. Lows in the mid-70s. Light northeast winds. And now the extended forecast. Tuesday and Tuesday night, mostly clear. Highs in the mid-90s. Lows in the mid-70s. Wednesday through Thursday night, clear. Highs in the upper 90s. Lows in the mid-70s. Friday and Friday night, mostly clear. Highs in the upper 90s. Lows in the mid-70s. Independence Day and Saturday night, mostly clear. A slight chance of showers and thunderstorms. Highs in the mid-90s. Lows in the mid-70s. For more detailed weather, water, and climate information, please visit our website at weather.gov/Atlanta. This advisory is for the following counties in Georgia, Greene and Morgan. What? Heat index values up to 105 expected. Where? Portions of central, east central, north central, southeast, and west central Georgia. When? From noon today to 8 p.m. Eastern Daylight Time this evening. Impacts. Hot temperatures and high humidity may cause heat illnesses. Drink plenty of fluids, stay in an air-conditioned room, stay out of the sun, and check up on relatives and neighbors. The current time is 3:24 a.m. Eastern Daylight Time. Here are the 3 a.m. weather observations from around the area. At Athens, it was clear, the temperature was 75 degrees, dew point 71 degrees, relative humidity 87%, wind southwest at 3 miles an hour, pressure was 30.03 inches and falling. At Gainesville. At Winder, it was clear, the temperature was 73. At Greensboro, it was sunny and 75, wind variable at 3. At Jefferson, it was clear and 74, wind west at 6. At Monroe, it was clear. At Albertton, it was clear and 72, wind west at 5. At Canyon,
it was clear and 73, wind calm. Elsewhere across Georgia, at Atlanta it was clear and 78, wind west at 8. At Cartersville, it was clear and 73, wind calm. At Lawrenceville, it was clear and 77, wind west at 7. At Macon, it was clear and 75, wind west at 3. At Rome, the temperature was 75, wind west at 3. At Augusta, it was clear and 73, wind calm. At Savannah, it was clear and 77, wind southwest at 7. Elsewhere across the region, at Chattanooga, it was partly cloudy and 78, wind calm. At Asheville, it was mostly cloudy and 69, wind calm. At Greenville-Spartanburg, it was partly cloudy and 73, wind southwest at 3. Here is the hazardous weather outlook. This hazardous weather outlook is for North and Central Georgia. For today and tonight, scattered thunderstorms are expected across portions of North Georgia this afternoon and evening. A few storms in far north and northeast Georgia could become strong to severe, capable of producing isolated damaging wind gusts, frequent lightning, and heavy rain. Heat index values are forecast to rise into the low 100s across portions of central Georgia this afternoon. And now the extended outlook for the period Sunday through Friday. Scattered thunderstorms are expected across portions of north and central Georgia Sunday through Tuesday, which will be capable of producing frequent lightning and locally heavy rainfall. Hot temperatures are forecast Sunday into next week, with heat index values in the upper 90s to mid 100s each day. Spotter information statement. Spotter activation will not be needed through tonight. Here is the official forecast from your National Weather Service for the Athens listening area. Rest of tonight, mostly clear. Near steady temperature in the mid-70s. Light southwest winds. Sunday, mostly sunny. Highs in the lower 90s. West winds 10 to 20 miles an hour. Sunday night, partly cloudy. A slight chance of showers and thunderstorms in the evening. Lows in the mid-70s. Light west winds. Monday, mostly sunny. A chance of showers and thunderstorms in the afternoon. Highs in the mid-90s. North winds 5 to 15 miles an hour. Chance of rain 30%. Monday night, partly cloudy with a slight chance of showers and thunderstorms in the evening, then mostly clear after midnight. Lows in the mid-70s. Light northeast winds. And now the extended forecast. Tuesday and Tuesday night, mostly clear. Highs in the mid-90s. Lows in the mid-70s. Wednesday through Thursday night, clear. Highs in the upper 90s. Lows in the mid-70s. Friday and Friday night, mostly clear. Highs in the upper 90s. Lows in the mid-70s. Independence Day and Saturday night, mostly clear. A slight chance of showers and thunderstorms. Highs in the mid-90s. Lows in the mid-70s. For more detailed weather, water, and climate information, please visit our website at weather.gov/Atlanta. This advisory is for the following counties in Georgia, Greene and Morgan. What? Heat index values up to 105 expected. Where? Portions of central, east central, north central, southeast, and west central Georgia. When? From noon today to 8 p.m. Eastern Daylight Time this evening. Impacts. Hot temperatures and high humidity may cause heat illnesses. Drink plenty of fluids, stay in an air-conditioned room, stay out of the sun, and check up on relatives and neighbors. The current time is 3:30 a.m. Eastern Daylight Time. Here are the 3 a.m. weather observations from around the area. At Athens, it was clear, the temperature was 75 degrees, dew point 71 degrees, relative humidity 87%, wind southwest at 3 miles an hour, pressure was 30.03 inches and falling. At Gainesville, at Winder, it was clear, the temperature was 73.
At Greensboro, it was sunny

75. Wind variable at 3. At Jefferson, it was clear at 74. Wind west at 6. At Monroe, it was clear. At Albertton, it was clear and 72, wind west at 5. At Canyon, it was clear and 73, wind calm. Elsewhere across Georgia, at Atlanta it was clear and 78, wind west at 8. At Cartersville, it was clear and 73, wind calm. At Lawrenceville, it was clear and 77, wind west at 7. At Macon, it was clear and 75, wind west at 3. At Rome, the temperature was 75, wind west at 3. At Augusta, it was clear and 73, wind calm. At Savannah, it was clear and 77, wind southwest at 7. Elsewhere across the region, at Chattanooga, it was partly cloudy and 78, wind calm. At Asheville, it was mostly cloudy and 69, wind calm. At Greenville-Spartanburg, it was partly cloudy and 73, wind southwest at 3. Here is the hazardous weather outlook. This hazardous weather outlook is for north and central Georgia. For today and tonight, scattered thunderstorms are expected across portions of north Georgia this afternoon and evening. A few storms in far north and northeast Georgia could become strong to severe, capable of producing isolated damaging wind gusts, frequent lightning, and heavy rain. Heat index values are forecast to rise into the low 100s across portions of central Georgia this afternoon. And now the extended outlook for the period Sunday through Friday. Scattered thunderstorms are expected across portions of north and central Georgia Sunday through Tuesday, which will be capable of producing frequent lightning and locally heavy rainfall. Hot temperatures are forecast Sunday into next week, with heat index values in the upper 90s to mid 100s each day. Spotter information statement. Spotter activation will not be needed through tonight. Here is the official forecast from your National Weather Service for the Athens listening area. Rest of tonight, mostly clear. Near steady temperature in the mid-70s. Lights. Here is the official forecast from your National Weather Service for the Athens listening area. Rest of tonight, mostly clear. Near steady temperature in the mid-70s. Light southwest winds. Sunday, mostly sunny. Highs in the lower 90s. West winds 10 to 20 miles an hour. Sunday night, partly cloudy. A slight chance of showers and thunderstorms in the evening. Lows in the mid-70s. Light west winds. Monday, mostly sunny. A chance of showers and thunderstorms in the afternoon. Highs in the mid-90s. North winds 5 to 15 miles an hour. Chance of rain 30%. Monday night, partly cloudy with a slight chance of showers and thunderstorms in the evening, then mostly clear after midnight. Lows in the mid-70s. Light northeast winds. And now the extended forecast. Tuesday and Tuesday night, mostly clear. Highs in the mid-90s. Lows in the mid-70s. Wednesday through Thursday night, clear. Highs in the upper 90s. Lows in the mid-70s. Friday and Friday night, mostly clear. Highs in the upper 90s. Lows in the mid-70s. Independence Day and Saturday night, mostly clear. A slight chance of showers and thunderstorms. Highs in the mid-90s. Lows in the mid-70s. For more detailed weather, water, and climate information, please visit our website at weather.gov/Atlanta. This advisory is for the following counties in Georgia: Greene and Morgan. What? Heat index values up to 105 expected. Where? Portions of central, east central, north central, southeast, and west central Georgia. When? From noon today to 8 p.m. Eastern Daylight Time this evening. Impacts. Hot temperatures and high humidity may cause heat illnesses. Drink plenty of fluids, stay in an air-conditioned room, stay out of the sun, and check up on relatives and neighbors. The current time is

3:35 a.m. Eastern Daylight Time. Here are the 3 a.m. weather observations from around the area. At Athens, it was clear, the temperature was 75 degrees, dew point 71 degrees, relative humidity 87%, wind southwest at 3 miles an hour, pressure was 30.03 inches and falling. At Gainesville, at Winder, it was clear, the temperature was 73. At Greensboro, it was sunny and 75, wind variable at 3. At Jefferson, it was clear and 74, wind west at 6. At Monroe, it was clear. At Albertton, it was clear and 72, wind west at 5. At Canyon, it was clear and 73, wind calm. Elsewhere across Georgia, at Atlanta it was clear and 78, wind west at 8. At Cartersville, it was clear and 73, wind calm. At Lawrenceville, it was clear and 77, wind west at 7. At Macon, it was clear and 75, wind west at 3. At Rome, the temperature was 75, wind west at 3. At Augusta, it was clear and 73, wind calm. At Savannah, it was clear and 77, wind southwest at 7. Elsewhere across the region, at Chattanooga, it was partly cloudy and 78, wind calm. At Asheville, it was mostly cloudy and 69, wind calm. At Greenville-Spartanburg, it was partly cloudy and 73, wind southwest at 3. Here is the hazardous weather outlook. This hazardous weather outlook is for North and Central Georgia. For today and tonight, scattered thunderstorms are expected across portions of North Georgia this afternoon and evening. A few storms in far north and northeast Georgia could become strong to severe, capable of producing isolated damaging wind gusts, frequent lightning, and heavy rain. Heat index values are forecast to rise into the low 100s across portions of Central Georgia this afternoon. And now the extended outlook for the period Sunday through Friday. Scattered thunderstorms are expected across portions of North and Central Georgia Sunday through Tuesday, which will be capable of producing frequent lightning and locally heavy rainfall. Hot temperatures are forecast Sunday into next week, with heat index values in the upper 90s to mid 100s each day. Spotter information statement. Spotter activation will not be needed through tonight. Here is the official forecast from your National Weather Service for the Athens listening area. Rest of tonight, mostly clear. Near steady temperature in the mid-70s. Light southwest winds. Sunday, mostly sunny. Highs in the lower 90s. West winds 10 to 20 miles an hour. Sunday night, partly cloudy. A slight chance of showers and thunderstorms in the evening. Lows in the mid-70s. Light west winds. Monday, mostly sunny. A chance of showers and thunderstorms in the afternoon. Highs in the mid-90s. North winds 5 to 15 miles an hour. Chance of rain 30%. Monday night, partly cloudy with a slight chance of showers and thunderstorms in the evening, then mostly clear after midnight. Lows in the mid-70s. Light northeast winds. And now the extended forecast. Tuesday and Tuesday night, mostly clear. Highs in the mid-90s. Lows in the mid-70s. Wednesday through Thursday night, clear. Highs in the upper 90s. Lows in the mid-70s. Friday and Friday night, mostly clear. Highs in the upper 90s. Lows in the mid-70s. Independence Day and Saturday night, mostly clear. A slight chance of showers and thunderstorms. Highs in the mid-90s. Lows in the mid-70s. For more detailed weather, water, and climate information, please visit our website at weather.gov/Atlanta. 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

central Georgia. When? From noon today to 8 p.m. Eastern Daylight Time this evening. Impacts, hot temperatures and high humidity may cause heat illnesses. Drink plenty of fluids, stay in an air-conditioned room, stay out of the sun, and check up on relatives and neighbors. The current time is 3:41 a.m. Eastern Daylight Time. Here are the 3 a.m. weather observations from around the area. At Athens, it was clear, the temperature was 75 degrees, dew point 71 degrees, relative humidity 87%, wind southwest at 3 miles an hour, pressure was 30.03 inches and falling. At Gainesville, at Winder, it was clear, the temperature was 73. At Greensboro, it was sunny and 75, wind variable at 3. At Jefferson, it was clear and 74, wind west at 6. At Monroe, it was clear. At Albertton, it was clear and 72, wind west at 5. At Canyon, it was clear and 73, wind calm. Elsewhere across Georgia, at Atlanta it was clear and 78, wind west at 8. At Cartersville, it was clear and 73, wind calm. At Lawrenceville, it was clear and 77, wind west at 7. At Macon, it was clear and 75, wind west at 3. At Rome, the temperature was 75, wind west at 3. At Augusta, it was clear and 73, wind calm. At Savannah, it was clear and 77, wind southwest at 7. Elsewhere across the region, at Chattanooga, it was partly cloudy and 78, wind calm. At Asheville, it was mostly cloudy and 69, wind calm. At Greenville-Spartanburg, it was partly cloudy and 73, wind southwest at 3. Here is the hazardous weather outlook. This hazardous weather outlook is for north and central Georgia. For today and tonight, scattered thunderstorms are expected across portions of north Georgia this afternoon and evening. A few storms in far north and northeast Georgia could become strong to severe, capable of producing isolated damaging wind gusts, frequent lightning, and heavy rain. Heat index values are forecast to rise into the low 100s across portions of central Georgia this afternoon. And now the extended outlook for the period Sunday through Friday. Scattered thunderstorms are expected across portions of north and central Georgia Sunday through Tuesday, which will be capable of producing frequent lightning and locally heavy rainfall. Hot temperatures are forecast Sunday into next week, with heat index values in the upper 90s to mid 100s each day. Spotter information statement, spotter activation will not be needed through tonight. Here is the official forecast from your National Weather Service for the Athens listening area. Rest of tonight, mostly clear. Near steady temperature in the mid-70s. Light southwest winds. Sunday, mostly sunny. Highs in the lower 90s. West winds 10 to 20 miles an hour. Sunday night, partly cloudy. A slight chance of showers and thunderstorms in the evening. Lows in the mid-70s. Light west winds. Monday, mostly sunny. A chance of showers and thunderstorms in the afternoon. Highs in the mid-90s. North winds 5 to 15 miles an hour. Chance of rain 30%. Monday night, partly cloudy with a slight chance of showers and thunderstorms in the evening, then mostly clear after midnight. Lows in the mid-70s. Light northeast winds. And now the extended forecast. Tuesday and Tuesday night, mostly clear. Highs in the mid-90s. Lows in the mid-70s. Wednesday through Thursday night, clear. Highs in the upper 90s. Lows in the mid-70s. Friday and Friday night, mostly clear. Highs in the upper 90s. Lows in the mid-70s. Independence Day and Saturday night, mostly clear. A slight chance of showers and thunderstorms. Highs in the mid-90s. Lows in the mid-70s. For more detailed weather, water, and climate information, please visit our website at weather.gov

Atlanta. This advisory is for the following counties in Georgia, Greene and Morgan. What? Heat index values up to 105 expected. Where? Portions of central, east central, north central, southeast, and west central Georgia. When? From noon today to 8 p.m. Eastern Daylight Time this evening. Impacts. Hot temperatures and high humidity may cause heat illnesses. Drink plenty of fluids, stay in an air-conditioned room, stay out of the sun, and check up on relatives and neighbors. The current time is 3:46 a.m. Eastern Daylight Time. Here are the 3 a.m. weather observations from around the area. At Athens, it was clear, the temperature was 75 degrees, dew point 71 degrees, relative humidity 87%, wind southwest at 3 miles an hour. Pressure was 30.03 inches and falling. At Gainesville. At Winder, it was clear. The temperature was 73. At Greensboro, it was sunny and 75. Wind variable at 3. At Jefferson, it was clear and 74. Wind west at 6. At Monroe, it was clear. At Albertton, it was clear and 72. Wind west at 5. At Canyon, it was clear and 73, wind calm. Elsewhere across Georgia, at Atlanta it was clear and 78, wind west at 8. At Cartersville, it was clear and 73, wind calm. At Lawrenceville, it was clear and 77, wind west at 7. At Macon, it was clear and 75, wind west at 3. At Rome, the temperature was 75, wind west at 3. At Augusta, it was clear and 73, wind calm. At Savannah, it was clear and 77, wind southwest at 7. Elsewhere across the region, at Chattanooga, it was partly cloudy and 78, wind calm. At Asheville, it was mostly cloudy and 69, wind calm. At Greenville-Spartanburg, it was partly cloudy and 73, wind southwest at 3. Here is the hazardous weather outlook. This hazardous weather outlook is for north and central Georgia. For today and tonight, scattered thunderstorms are expected across portions of north Georgia this afternoon and evening. A few storms in far north and northeast Georgia could become strong to severe, capable of producing isolated damaging wind gusts, frequent lightning, and heavy rain. Heat index values are forecast to rise into the low 100s across portions of central Georgia this afternoon. And now the extended outlook for the period Sunday through Friday. Scattered thunderstorms are expected across portions of north and central Georgia Sunday through Tuesday, which will be capable of producing frequent lightning and locally heavy rainfall. Hot temperatures are forecast Sunday into next week, with heat index values in the upper 90s to mid 100s each day. Spotter information statement. Spotter activation will not be needed through tonight. Here is the official forecast from your National Weather Service for the Athens listening area. Rest of tonight, mostly clear. Near steady temperature in the mid-70s. Light southwest winds. Sunday, mostly sunny. Highs in the lower 90s. West winds 10 to 20 miles an hour. Sunday night, partly cloudy. A slight chance of showers and thunderstorms in the evening. Lows in the mid-70s. Light west winds. Monday, mostly sunny. A chance of showers and thunderstorms in the afternoon. Highs in the mid-90s. North winds 5 to 15 miles an hour. Chance of rain 30%. Monday night, partly cloudy with a slight chance of showers and thunderstorms in the evening, then mostly clear after midnight. Lows in the mid-70s. Light northeast winds. And now the extended forecast. Tuesday and Tuesday night, mostly clear. Highs in the mid-90s. Lows in the mid-70s. Wednesday through Thursday night, clear. Highs in the upper 90s. Lows in the mid-70s. Friday and Friday night, mostly clear. Highs in the upper 90s. Lows in the mid-70s.

Independence Day and Saturday night, mostly clear. A slight chance of showers and thunderstorms. Highs in the mid-90s. Lows in the mid-70s. For more detailed weather, water, and climate information, please visit our website at weather.gov/Atlanta. This advisory is for the following counties in Georgia, Green and Morgan. What? Heat index values up to 105 expected. Where? Portions of central, east central, north central, southeast, and west central Georgia. When? From noon today to 8 p.m. Eastern Daylight Time this evening. Impacts. Hot temperatures and high humidity may cause heat illnesses. Drink plenty of fluids. Stay in an air-conditioned room. Stay out of the sun. And check up on relatives and neighbors. The current time is 3:52 a.m. Eastern Daylight Time. Here are the 3 a.m. weather observations from around the area. At Athens, it was clear. The temperature was 75 degrees, dew point 71 degrees, relative humidity 87%, wind southwest at 3 miles an hour, pressure was 30.03 inches and falling. At Gainesville, at Winder, it was clear, the temperature was 73. At Greensboro, it was sunny and 75, wind variable at 3. At Jefferson, it was clear and 74, wind west at 6. At Monroe, it was clear. At Albertton, it was clear and 72, wind west at 5. At Canyon, it was clear and 73, wind calm. Elsewhere across Georgia, at Atlanta it was clear and 78, wind west at 8. At Cartersville, it was clear and 73, wind calm. At Lawrenceville, it was clear and 77, wind west at 7. At Macon, it was clear and 75, wind west at 3. At Rome, the temperature was 75, wind west at 3. At Augusta, it was clear and 73, wind calm. At Savannah, it was clear and 77, wind southwest at 7. Elsewhere across the region, at Chattanooga, it was partly cloudy and 78, wind calm. At Asheville, it was mostly cloudy and 69, wind calm. At Greenville-Spartanburg, it was partly cloudy and 73, wind southwest at 3. Here is the hazardous weather outlook. This hazardous weather outlook is for north and central Georgia. For today and tonight, scattered thunderstorms are expected across portions of north Georgia this afternoon and evening. A few storms in far north and northeast Georgia could become strong to severe, capable of producing isolated damaging wind gusts, frequent lightning, and heavy rain. Heat index values are forecast to rise into the low 100s across portions of central Georgia this afternoon. And now the extended outlook for the period Sunday through Friday. Scattered thunderstorms are expected across portions of north and central Georgia Sunday through Tuesday, which will be capable of producing frequent lightning and locally heavy rainfall. Hot temperatures are forecast Sunday into next week, with heat index values in the upper 90s to mid 100s each day. Spotter information statement. Spotter activation will not be needed through tonight. Here is the official forecast from your National Weather Service for the Athens listening area. Rest of tonight, mostly clear. Near steady temperature in the mid-70s. Light southwest winds. Sunday, mostly sunny. Highs in the lower 90s. West winds 10 to 20 miles an hour. Sunday night, partly cloudy. A slight chance of showers and thunderstorms in the evening. Lows in the mid-70s. Light west winds. Monday, mostly sunny. A chance of showers and thunderstorms in the afternoon. Highs in the mid-90s. North winds 5 to 15 miles an hour. Chance of rain 30%. Monday night, partly cloudy with a slight chance of showers and thunderstorms in the evening, then mostly clear after midnight. Lows in the mid-70s. Light northeast winds. And now the extended forecast. Tuesday and Tuesday night, mostly clear. Highs in the mid-90s.

lows in the mid-70s. Wednesday through Thursday night, clear. Highs in the upper 90s. Lows in the mid-70s. Friday and Friday night, mostly clear. Highs in the upper 90s. Lows in the mid-70s. Independence Day and Saturday night, mostly clear. A slight chance of showers and thunderstorms. Highs in the mid-90s. Lows in the mid-70s. For more detailed weather, water, and climate information, please visit our website at weather.gov/Atlanta. This advisory is for the following counties in Georgia, Greene and Morgan. What? Heat index values up to 105 expected. Where? Portions of central, east central, north central, southeast, and west central Georgia. When? From noon today to 8 p.m. Eastern Daylight Time this evening. Impacts. Hot temperatures and high humidity may cause heat illnesses. Drink plenty of fluids, stay in an air-conditioned room, stay out of the sun, and check up on relatives and neighbors. The current time is 3:57 a.m. Eastern Daylight Time. Here are the 3 a.m. weather observations from around the area. At Athens, it was clear, the temperature was 75 degrees, dew point 71 degrees, relative humidity 87%, wind southwest at 3 miles an hour, pressure was 30.03 inches and falling. At Gainesville, at Winder, it was clear, the temperature was 73. At Greensboro, it was sunny and 75, wind variable at 3. At Jefferson, it was clear and 74, wind west at 6. At Monroe, it was clear. At Albertton, it was clear and 72, wind west at 5. At Canyon, it was clear and 73, wind calm. Elsewhere across Georgia, at Atlanta it was clear and 78, wind west at 8. At Cartersville, it was clear and 73, wind calm. At Lawrenceville, it was clear and 77, wind west at 7. At Macon, it was clear and 75, wind west at 3. At Rome, the temperature was 75, wind west at 3. At Augusta, it was clear and 73, wind calm. At Savannah, it was clear and 77, wind southwest at 7. Elsewhere across the region, at Chattanooga, it was partly cloudy and 78, wind calm. At Asheville, it was mostly cloudy and 69, wind calm. At Greenville-Spartanburg, it was partly cloudy and 73, wind southwest at 3. Here is the hazardous weather outlook. This hazardous weather outlook is for north and central Georgia. For today and tonight, scattered thunderstorms are expected across portions of north Georgia this afternoon and evening. A few storms in far north and northeast Georgia could become strong to severe, capable of producing isolated damaging wind gusts, frequent lightning, and heavy rain. Heat index values are forecast to rise into the low 100s across portions of central Georgia this afternoon. And now the extended outlook for the period Sunday through Friday. Scattered thunderstorms are expected across portions of north and central Georgia Sunday through Tuesday, which will be capable of producing frequent lightning and locally heavy rainfall. Hot temperatures are forecast Sunday into next week, with heat index values in the upper 90s to mid 100s each day. Spotter information statement. Spotter activation will not be needed through tonight. Here is the official forecast from your National Weather Service for the Athens listening area. Rest of tonight, mostly clear. Near steady temperature in the mid-70s. Light southwest winds. Sunday, mostly sunny. Highs in the lower 90s. West winds 10 to 20 miles an hour. Sunday night, partly cloudy. A slight chance of showers and thunderstorms in the evening. Lows in the mid-70s. Light west winds. Monday, mostly sunny. A chance of showers and thunderstorms in the afternoon. Highs in the mid-90s. North winds 5 to 15 miles an hour. Chance of rain 30%. Monday night, partly cloudy with a slight

chance of showers and thunderstorms in the evening, then mostly clear after midnight. Lows in the mid-70s. Light northeast winds. And now the extended forecast. Tuesday and Tuesday night, mostly clear. Highs in the mid-90s. Lows in the mid-70s. Wednesday through Thursday night, clear. Highs in the upper 90s. Lows in the mid-70s. Friday and Friday night, mostly clear. Highs in the upper 90s. Lows in the mid-70s. Independence Day and Saturday night, mostly clear. A slight chance of showers and thunderstorms. Highs in the mid-90s. Lows in the mid-70s. For more detailed weather, water, and climate information, please visit our website at weather.gov/Atlanta. This advisory is for the following counties in Georgia, Greene and Morgan. What? Heat index values up to 105 expected. Where? Portions of central, east central, north central, southeast, and west central Georgia. When? From noon today to 8 p.m. Eastern Daylight Time this evening. Impacts, hot temperatures and high humidity may cause heat illnesses. Drink plenty of fluids, stay in an air-conditioned room, stay out of the sun, and check up on relatives and neighbors. The current time is 4:02 a.m. Eastern Daylight Time. Here are the 3 a.m. weather observations from around the area. At Athens, it was clear, the temperature was 75 degrees, dew point 71 degrees. Relative humidity 87%, wind southwest at 3 miles an hour, pressure was 30.03 inches and falling. At Gainesville. At Winder, it was clear, the temperature was 73. At Greensboro, it was sunny and 75, wind variable at 3. At Jefferson, it was clear and 74, wind west at 6. At Monroe, it was clear. At Albertton, it was clear and 72, wind west at 5. At Canyon, it was clear and 73, wind calm. Elsewhere across Georgia, at Atlanta it was clear and 78, wind west at 8. At Cartersville, it was clear and 73, wind calm. At Lawrenceville, it was clear and 77, wind west at 7. At Macon, it was clear and 75, wind west at 3. At Rome, the temperature was 75, wind west at 3. At Augusta, it was clear and 73, wind calm. At Savannah, it was clear and 77, wind southwest at 7. Elsewhere across the region, at Chattanooga, it was partly cloudy and 78, wind calm. At Asheville, it was mostly cloudy and 69, wind calm. At Greenville-Spartanburg, it was partly cloudy and 73, wind southwest at 3. Here are the 4 a.m. weather observations from around the area. At Athens, it was clear, the temperature was 75 degrees, dew point 71 degrees, relative humidity 87%, wind southwest at 5 miles an hour, pressure was 30.02 inches and falling. At Gainesville, at Winder, it was clear, the temperature was 72. At Greensboro, it was sunny and 73, wind calm. At Jefferson, it was clear and 74, wind west at 6. At Monroe, it was clear. At Albertton, it was clear and 74, wind southwest at 5. At Canyon, it was clear and 73, wind calm. Elsewhere across Georgia, at Atlanta it was partly cloudy and 77, wind west at 7. At Cartersville, it was clear and 73, wind calm. At Lawrenceville, it was clear and 75, wind west at 6. At Macon, it was clear and 74, wind calm. At Rome, the temperature was 73, wind calm. At Augusta, it was clear and 74, wind southwest at 5. At Savannah, it was clear and 76, wind southwest at 7. Elsewhere across the region, at Chattanooga, it was mostly cloudy and 79, wind south at 6. At Asheville, it was mostly cloudy and 68,

remain calm. At Greenville, Spartanburg, it was partly cloudy and 73, wind southwest at 6. Here is the hazardous weather outlook. This hazardous weather outlook is for north and central Georgia. For today and tonight, scattered thunderstorms are expected across portions of north Georgia this afternoon and evening. A few storms in far north and northeast Georgia could become strong to severe, capable of producing isolated damaging wind gusts, frequent lightning, and heavy rain. Heat index values are forecast to rise into the low 100s across portions of central Georgia this afternoon. And now the extended outlook for the period Sunday through Friday. Scattered thunderstorms are expected across portions of north and central Georgia Sunday through Tuesday, which will be capable of producing frequent lightning and locally heavy rainfall. Hot temperatures are forecast Sunday into next week, with heat index values in the upper 90s to mid 100s each day. Spotter information statement. Spotter activation will not be needed through tonight. Here is the official forecast from your National Weather Service for the Athens listening area. Rest of tonight, mostly clear. Near steady temperature in the mid-70s. Light southwest winds. Sunday, mostly sunny. Highs in the lower 90s. West winds 10 to 20 miles an hour. Sunday night, partly cloudy. A slight chance of showers and thunderstorms in the evening. Lows in the mid-70s. Light west winds. Monday, mostly sunny. A chance of showers and thunderstorms in the afternoon. Highs in the mid-90s. North winds 5 to 15 miles an hour. Chance of rain 30%. Monday night, partly cloudy with a slight chance of showers and thunderstorms in the evening, then mostly clear after midnight. Lows in the mid-70s. Light northeast winds. And now the extended forecast. Tuesday and Tuesday night, mostly clear. Highs in the mid-90s. Lows in the mid-70s. Wednesday through Thursday night, clear. Highs in the upper 90s. Lows in the mid-70s. Friday and Friday night, mostly clear. Highs in the upper 90s. Lows in the mid-70s. Independence Day and Saturday night, mostly clear. A slight chance of showers and thunderstorms. Highs in the mid-90s. Lows in the mid-70s. For more detailed weather, water, and climate information, please visit our website at weather.gov/Atlanta. This advisory is for the following counties in Georgia, Greene and Morgan. What? Heat index values up to 105 expected. Where? Portions of central, east central, north central, southeast, and west central Georgia. When? From noon today to 8 p.m. Eastern Daylight Time this evening. Impacts. Hot temperatures and high humidity may cause heat illnesses. Drink plenty of fluids, stay in an air-conditioned room, stay out of the sun, and check up on relatives and neighbors. The current time is 4:09 a.m. Eastern Daylight Time. Here are the 4 a.m. weather observations from around the area. At Athens, it was clear, the temperature was 75 degrees, dew point 71 degrees, relative humidity 87%, wind southwest at 5 miles an hour, pressure was 30.02 inches and falling. At Gainesville. At Winder, it was clear, the temperature was 72. At Greensboro, it was sunny and 73, wind calm. At Jefferson, it was clear and 74, wind west at 6. At Monroe, it was clear. At Albertton, it was clear and 74, wind southwest at 5. At Canyon, it was clear and 73, wind calm. Elsewhere across Georgia, at Atlanta it was partly cloudy and 77, wind west at 7. At Cartersville, it was clear and 73, wind calm. At Lawrenceville, it was clear and 75, wind west at 6. At Macon, it was clear and 74, wind calm. At Rome, the temperature was 73, wind calm. At Augusta, it was clear and

heading southwest at 5. At Savannah, it was clear and 76, wind southwest at 7. Elsewhere across the region, at Chattanooga, it was mostly cloudy and 79, wind south at 6. At Asheville, it was mostly cloudy and 68, wind calm. At Greenville-Spartanburg, it was partly cloudy and 73, wind southwest at 6. Here are the 4 a.m. weather observations from around the area. At Athens, it was clear, the temperature was 75 degrees, dew point 71 degrees, relative humidity 87%, wind southwest at 5 miles an hour, pressure was 30.02 inches and falling. At Gainesville, at Winder, it was clear, the temperature was 72. At Greensboro, it was sunny and 73, wind calm. At Jefferson, it was clear and 74, wind west at 6. At Monroe, it was clear. At Albertton, it was clear and 74, wind southwest at 5. At Canyon, it was clear and 73, wind calm. Elsewhere across Georgia, at Atlanta it was partly cloudy and 77, wind west at 7. At Cartersville, it was clear and 73, wind calm. At Lawrenceville, it was clear and 75, wind west at 6. At Macon, it was clear and 74, wind calm. At Rome, the temperature was 73, wind calm. At Augusta, it was clear and 74, wind southwest at 5. At Savannah, it was clear and 76, wind southwest at 7. Elsewhere across the region, at Chattanooga, it was mostly cloudy and 79, wind south at 6. At Asheville, it was cloudy and 68, wind calm. At Greenville-Spartanburg, it was mostly cloudy and 73, wind southwest at 6. Here is the hazardous weather outlook. This hazardous weather outlook is for North and Central Georgia. For today and tonight, heat index values will range from the upper 90s to mid-100s this afternoon. A heat advisory is in effect across portions of East Central Georgia from 12 p.m. to 8 p.m. Eastern Daylight Time, where heat index values are forecast to be highest. Scattered thunderstorms are expected across portions of North and East Georgia this afternoon, which will be capable of producing frequent lightning, locally heavy rainfall, and gusty winds. And now the extended outlook for the period Monday through Saturday. Hot temperatures are forecast Monday into next week, with heat index values in the upper 90s to mid-100s each day. Monday and Tuesday are forecast to be the hottest days, with additional heat advisories likely being needed for those 2 days. Scattered afternoon thunderstorms are expected on Monday and Tuesday, and are then forecast to return on Friday and Saturday. Spotter information statement, spotter activation will not be needed through tonight. Here is the official forecast from your National Weather Service for the Athens listening area. Rest of tonight, mostly clear. Near steady temperature in the mid-70s. Light southwest winds. Sunday, mostly sunny. Highs in the lower 90s. West winds 10 to 20 miles an hour. Sunday night, partly cloudy. A slight chance of showers and thunderstorms in the evening. Lows in the mid-70s. Light west winds. Monday, mostly sunny. A chance of showers and thunderstorms in the afternoon. Highs in the mid-90s. North winds 5 to 15 miles an hour. Chance of rain 30%. Monday night, partly cloudy with a slight chance of showers and thunderstorms in the evening, then mostly clear after midnight. Lows in the mid-70s. Light northeast winds. And now the extended forecast. Tuesday and Tuesday night, mostly clear. Highs in the mid-90s. Lows in the mid-70s. Wednesday through Thursday night, clear. Highs in the upper 90s. Lows in the mid-70s. Friday and Friday night, mostly clear. Highs in the upper 90s. Lows in the mid-70s. Independence Day and Saturday night, mostly clear. A slight chance of showers.

showers and thunderstorms. Highs in the mid-90s. Lows in the mid-70s. For more detailed weather, water, and climate information, please visit our website at weather.gov/Atlanta. This advisory is for the following counties in Georgia, Green and Morgan. What? Heat index values up to 105 expected. Where? Portions of central, east central, north central, southeast, and west central Georgia. When? From noon today to 8 p.m. Eastern Daylight Time this evening. Impacts. Hot temperatures and high humidity may cause heat illnesses. Drink plenty of fluids. Stay in an air-conditioned room. Stay out of the sun. And check up on relatives and neighbors. The current time is 4:17 a.m. Eastern Daylight Time. Here are the 4 a.m. weather observations from around the area. At Athens, it was clear. The temperature was 75 degrees, dew point 71 degrees, relative humidity 87%, wind southwest at 5 miles an hour, pressure was 30.02 inches and falling. At Gainesville. At Winder, it was clear, the temperature was 72. At Greensboro, it was sunny and 73, wind calm. At Jefferson, it was clear and 74, wind west at 6. At Monroe, it was clear. At Albertton, it was clear and 74, wind southwest at 5. At Canyon, it was clear and 73, wind calm. Elsewhere across Georgia, at Atlanta it was partly cloudy and 77, wind west at 7. At Cartersville, it was clear and 73, wind calm. At Lawrenceville, it was clear and 75, wind west at 6. At Macon, it was clear and 74, wind calm. At Rome, the temperature was 73, wind calm. At Augusta, it was clear and 74, wind southwest at 5. At Savannah, it was clear and 76, wind southwest at 7. Elsewhere across the region, at Chattanooga, it was mostly cloudy and 79, wind south at 6. At Asheville, it was cloudy and 68, wind calm. At Greenville-Spartanburg, it was mostly cloudy and 73, wind southwest at 6. Here is the hazardous weather outlook. This hazardous weather outlook is for north and central Georgia. For today and tonight, heat index values will range from the upper 90s to mid-100s this afternoon. A heat advisory is in effect across portions of east central Georgia from 12 p.m. to 8 p.m. Eastern Daylight Time, where heat index values are forecast to be highest. Scattered thunderstorms are expected across portions of north and east Georgia this afternoon, which will be capable of producing frequent lightning, locally heavy rainfall, and gusty winds. And now the extended outlook for the period Monday through Saturday. Hot temperatures are forecast Monday into next week, with heat index values in the upper 90s to mid-100s each day. Monday and Tuesday are forecast to be the hottest days, with additional heat advisories likely being needed for those 2 days. Scattered afternoon thunderstorms are expected on Monday and Tuesday, and are then forecast to return on Friday and Saturday. Spotter information statement. Spotter activation will not be needed through tonight. Here is the official forecast from your National Weather Service for the Athens listening area. Rest of tonight, mostly clear. Near steady temperature in the mid-70s. Light southwest winds. Sunday, mostly sunny. Highs in the lower 90s. West winds 10 to 20 miles an hour. Sunday night, partly cloudy. A slight chance of showers and thunderstorms in the evening. Lows in the mid-70s. Light west winds. Monday, mostly sunny. A chance of showers and thunderstorms in the afternoon. Highs in the mid-90s. North winds 5 to 15 miles an hour. Chance of rain 30%. Monday night, partly cloudy with a slight chance of showers and thunderstorms in the evening, then mostly clear after midnight. Lows in the mid-70s. Light northeast winds. And now the extended forecast,

Tuesday and Tuesday night, mostly clear. Highs in the mid-90s. Lows in the mid-70s. Wednesday through Thursday night, clear. Highs in the upper 90s. Lows in the mid-70s. Friday and Friday night, mostly clear. Highs in the upper 90s. Lows in the mid-70s. Independence Day and Saturday night, mostly clear. A slight chance of showers and thunderstorms. Highs in the mid-90s. Lows in the mid-70s. For more detailed weather, water, and climate information, please visit our website at weather.gov/Atlanta. This advisory is for the following counties in Georgia, Green and Morgan. What? Heat index values up to 105 expected. Where? Portions of central, east central, north central, southeast, and west central Georgia. When? From noon today to 8 p.m. Eastern Daylight Time this evening. Impacts. Hot temperatures and high humidity may cause heat illnesses. Drink plenty of fluids. Stay in an air-conditioned room. Stay out of the sun. And check up on relatives and neighbors. The current time is 4:22 a.m. Eastern Daylight Time. Here are the 4 a.m. weather observations from around the area. At Athens, it was clear. The temperature was 75 degrees, dew point 71 degrees, relative humidity 87%, wind southwest at 5 miles an hour, pressure was 30.02 inches and falling. At Gainesville. At Winder, it was clear, the temperature was 72. At Greensboro, it was sunny and 73, wind calm. At Jefferson, it was clear and 74, wind west at 6. At Monroe, it was clear. At Albertton, it was clear and 74, wind southwest at 5. At Canyon, it was clear and 73, wind calm. Elsewhere across Georgia, at Atlanta it was partly cloudy and 77, wind west at 7. At Cartersville, it was clear and 73, wind calm. At Lawrenceville, it was clear and 75, wind west at 6. At Macon, it was clear and 74, wind calm. At Rome, the temperature was 73, wind calm. At Augusta, it was clear and 74, wind southwest at 5. At Savannah, it was clear and 76, wind southwest at 7. Elsewhere across the region, at Chattanooga, it was mostly cloudy and 79, wind south at 6. At Asheville, it was cloudy and 68, wind calm. At Greenville-Spartanburg, it was mostly cloudy and 73, wind southwest at 6. Here is the hazardous weather outlook. This hazardous weather outlook is for north and central Georgia. For today and tonight, heat index values will range from the upper 90s to mid-100s this afternoon. A heat advisory is in effect across portions of east central Georgia from 12 p.m. to 8 p.m. Eastern Daylight Time, where heat index values are forecast to be highest. Scattered thunderstorms are expected across portions of north and east Georgia this afternoon, which will be capable of producing frequent lightning, locally heavy rainfall, and gusty winds. And now the extended outlook for the period Monday through Saturday. Hot temperatures are forecast Monday into next week, with heat index values in the upper 90s to mid-100s each day. Monday and Tuesday are forecast to be the hottest days, with additional heat advisories likely being needed for those 2 days. Scattered afternoon thunderstorms are expected on Monday and Tuesday, and are then forecast to return on Friday and Saturday. Spotter information statement. Spotter activation will not be needed through tonight. The Athens climate summary for yesterday, June 27, 2026. Yesterday's high temperature of 89 degrees occurred at 1:16 p.m. The normal high is 91. The record high is 104 degrees, which was set in 1954. Yesterday's low temperature of 71 degrees occurred at 5:18 a.m. The normal low is 69. The record low is 58 degrees, which was set in 1974. 0.12 inches of precipitation.

foundation fell yesterday, which brings the monthly total to 3.81 inches. This is 0.57 inches below the normal amount of 4.38 inches for June. The total precipitation for the year now stands at 22.63 inches, which is 1.64 inches below normal. Sunrise today is at 6:25 a.m. and sunset is at 8:48 p.m. Here is the official forecast from your National Weather Service for the Athens listening area. Rest of tonight, mostly clear. Near steady temperature in the mid-70s. Light southwest winds. Sunday, mostly sunny. Highs in the lower 90s. West winds 10 to 20 miles an hour. Sunday night, partly cloudy. A slight chance of showers and thunderstorms in the evening. Lows in the mid-70s. Light west winds. Monday, mostly sunny. A chance of showers and thunderstorms in the afternoon. Highs in the mid-90s. North winds 5 to 15 miles an hour. Chance of rain 30%. Monday night, partly cloudy with a slight chance of showers and thunderstorms in the evening, then mostly clear after midnight. Lows in the mid-70s. Light northeast winds. And now the extended forecast. Tuesday and Tuesday night, mostly clear. Highs in the mid-90s. Lows in the mid-70s. Wednesday through Thursday night, clear. Highs in the upper 90s. Lows in the mid-70s. Friday and Friday night, mostly clear. Highs in the upper 90s. Lows in the mid-70s. Independence Day and Saturday night, mostly clear. A slight chance of showers and thunderstorms. Highs in the mid-90s. Lows in the mid-70s. For more detailed weather, water, and climate information, please visit our website at weather.gov/Atlanta. This advisory is for the following counties in Georgia, Greene and Morgan. What? Heat index values up to 105 expected. Where? Portions of central, east central, north central, southeast, and west central Georgia. When? From noon today to 8 p.m. Eastern Daylight Time this evening. Impacts, hot temperatures and high humidity may cause heat illnesses. Drink plenty of fluids, stay in an air-conditioned room, stay out of the sun, and check up on relatives and neighbors. The current time is 4:29 a.m. Eastern Daylight Time. Here are the 4 a.m. weather observations from around the area. At Athens, it was clear, the temperature was 75 degrees, dew point 71 degrees, relative humidity 87%, wind southwest at 5 miles an hour, pressure was 30.02 inches and falling. At Gainesville, at Winder, it was clear, the temperature was 72. At Greensboro, it was sunny and 73, wind calm. At Jefferson, it was clear and 74, wind west at 6. At Monroe, it was clear. At Albertton, it was clear and 74, wind southwest at 5. At Canyon, it was clear and 73, wind calm. Elsewhere across Georgia, at Atlanta it was partly cloudy and 77, wind west at 7. At Cartersville, it was clear and 73, wind calm. At Lawrenceville, it was clear and 75, wind west at 6. At Macon, it was clear and 74, wind calm. At Rome, the temperature was 73, wind calm. At Augusta, it was clear and 74, wind southwest at 5. At Savannah, it was clear and 76, wind southwest at 7. Elsewhere across the region, at Chattanooga, it was mostly cloudy and 79, wind south at 6. At Asheville, it was cloudy and 68, wind calm. At Greenville-Spartanburg, it was mostly cloudy and 73, wind southwest at 6. The Athens climate summary for yesterday, June 27, 2026. Yesterday's high temperature of 89 degrees occurred at 1:16 p.m. The normal high is 91.
The record high is 104 degrees, which was set in 1954. Yesterday's low temperature of 71 degrees occurred at 5:18 a.m. The normal low is 69. The record low is 58 degrees, which was set in 1974. 0.12 inches of precipitation fell yesterday, which brings the monthly total to 3.81 inches. This is 0.57 inches below the normal amount of 4.38 inches for June. The total precipitation for the year now stands at 22.63 inches, which is 1.64 inches below normal. Sunrise today is at 6:25 a.m. and sunset is at 8:48 p.m. Here is the hazardous weather outlook. This hazardous weather outlook is for North and Central Georgia. For today and tonight, heat index values will range from the upper 90s to mid 100s this afternoon. A heat advisory is in effect across portions of East Central Georgia from 12 p.m. to 8 p.m. Eastern Daylight Time, where heat index values are forecast to be highest. Scattered thunderstorms are expected across portions of North and East Georgia this afternoon, which will be capable of producing frequent lightning, locally heavy rainfall, and gusty winds. And now the extended outlook for the period Monday through Saturday. Hot temperatures are forecast Monday into next week, with heat index values in the upper 90s to mid 100s each day. Monday and Tuesday are forecast to be the hottest days, with additional heat advisories likely being needed for those 2 days. Scattered afternoon thunderstorms are expected on Monday and Tuesday, and are then forecast to return on Friday and Saturday. Spotter information statement. Spotter activation will not be needed through tonight. Here is the official forecast to return on Friday and Saturday. Spotter information statement. Spotter activation will not be needed through tonight. Here is the official forecast from your National Weather Service for the Athens listening area. Rest of tonight, mostly clear. Near steady temperature in the mid-70s. Light southwest winds. Sunday, mostly sunny. Highs in the lower 90s. West winds 10 to 20 miles an hour. Sunday night, partly cloudy. A slight chance of showers and thunderstorms in the evening. Lows in the mid-70s. Light west winds. Monday, mostly sunny. A chance of showers and thunderstorms in the afternoon. Highs in the mid-90s. North winds 5 to 15 miles an hour. Chance of rain 30%. Monday night, partly cloudy with a slight chance of showers and thunderstorms in the evening, then mostly clear after midnight. Lows in the mid-70s. Light northeast winds. And now the extended forecast. Tuesday and Tuesday night, mostly clear. Highs in the mid-90s. Lows in the mid-70s. Wednesday through Thursday night, clear. Highs in the upper 90s. Lows in the mid-70s. Friday and Friday night, mostly clear. Highs in the upper 90s. Lows in the mid-70s. Independence Day and Saturday night, mostly clear. A slight chance of showers and thunderstorms. Highs in the mid-90s. Lows in the mid-70s. For more detailed weather, water, and climate information, please visit our website at weather.gov/Atlanta. This advisory is for the following counties in Georgia: Greene and Morgan. What? Heat index values up to 105 expected. Where? Portions of central, east central, north central, southeast, and west central Georgia. When? From noon today to 8 p.m. Eastern Daylight Time this evening. Impacts: hot temperatures and high humidity may cause heat illnesses. Drink plenty of fluids, stay in an air-conditioned room, stay out of the sun, and check up on relatives and neighbors. The current time is 4:35 a.m. Eastern Daylight Time. Here are the 4 a.m. weather observations from around the area. At Athens, it was clear, the temperature was 75 degrees, dew point 71 degrees, relative humidity 87%, wind southwest at 5 miles an hour,
pressure was 30.02 inches and falling.

at Gainesville. At Winder, it was clear. The temperature was 72. At Greensboro, it was sunny and 73, wind calm. At Jefferson, it was clear and 74, wind west at 6. At Monroe, it was clear. At Albertton, it was clear and 74, wind southwest at 5. At Canyon, it was clear and 73, wind calm. Elsewhere across Georgia, at Atlanta it was partly cloudy and 77, wind west at 7. At Cartersville, it was clear and 73, wind calm. At Lawrenceville, it was clear and 75, wind west at 6. At Macon, it was clear and 74, wind calm. At Rome, the temperature was 73, wind calm. At Augusta, it was clear and 74, wind southwest at 5. At Savannah, it was clear and 76, wind southwest at 7. Elsewhere across the region, at Chattanooga, it was mostly cloudy and 79, wind south at 6. At Asheville, it was cloudy and 68, wind calm. At Greenville-Spartanburg, it was mostly cloudy and 73, wind southwest at 6. Here is the hazardous weather outlook. This hazardous weather outlook is for North and Central Georgia. For today and tonight, heat index values will range from the upper 90s to mid 100s this afternoon. A heat advisory is in effect across portions of East Central Georgia from 12 p.m. to 8 p.m. Eastern Daylight Time, where heat index values are forecast to be highest. Scattered thunderstorms are expected across portions of North and East Georgia this afternoon, which will be capable of producing frequent lightning, locally heavy rainfall, and gusty winds. And now the extended outlook for the period Monday through Saturday. Hot temperatures are forecast Monday into next week, with heat index values in the upper 90s to mid 100s each day. Monday and Tuesday are forecast to be the hottest days, with additional heat advisories likely being needed for those 2 days. Scattered afternoon thunderstorms are expected on Monday and Tuesday, and are then forecast to return on Friday and Saturday. Spotter information statement, spotter activation will not be needed through tonight. Here is the official forecast from your National Weather Service for the Athens listening area. Rest of tonight, mostly clear. Near steady temperature in the mid-70s. Light southwest winds. Sunday, mostly sunny. Highs in the lower 90s. West winds 10 to 20 miles an hour. Sunday night, partly cloudy. A slight chance of showers and thunderstorms in the evening. Lows in the mid-70s. Light west winds. Monday, mostly sunny. A chance of showers and thunderstorms in the afternoon. Highs in the mid-90s. North winds 5 to 15 miles an hour. Chance of rain 30%. Monday night, partly cloudy with a slight chance of showers and thunderstorms in the evening, then mostly clear after midnight. Lows in the mid-70s. Light northeast winds. And now the extended forecast. Tuesday and Tuesday night, mostly clear. Highs in the mid-90s. Lows in the mid-70s. Wednesday through Thursday night, clear. Highs in the upper 90s. Lows in the mid-70s. Friday and Friday night, mostly clear. Highs in the upper 90s. Lows in the mid-70s. Independence Day and Saturday night, mostly clear. A slight chance of showers and thunderstorms. Highs in the mid-90s. Lows in the mid-70s. For more detailed weather, water, and climate information, please visit our website at weather.gov/Atlanta. The Athens Climate Summary for yesterday, June 27, 2026. Yesterday's high temperature of 89 degrees occurred at 1:16 p.m. The normal high is 91. The record high is 104 degrees, which was set in 1954. Yesterday's low temperature of 71 degrees occurred at 5:18 a.m. The normal low is 69. The record low is 58 degrees, which was set in 1970.

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You can also like your Peachtree City National Weather Service on Facebook or follow NWS Atlanta on Twitter. This advisory is for the following counties in Georgia: Greene and Morgan. What? Heat index values up to 105 expected. Where? Portions of central, east central, north central, southeast, and west central Georgia. When? From noon today to 8 p.m. Eastern Daylight Time this evening. Impacts: hot temperatures and high humidity may cause heat illnesses. Drink plenty of fluids, stay in an air-conditioned room, stay out of the sun, and check up on relatives and neighbors. The current time is 4:43 a.m. Eastern Daylight Time. Here are the 4 a.m. weather observations from around the area. At Athens, it was clear, the temperature was 75 degrees, dew point 71 degrees, relative humidity 87%, wind southwest at 5 miles an hour, pressure was 30.02 inches and falling. At Gainesville, at Winder, it was clear, the temperature was 72. At Greensboro, it was sunny and 73, wind calm. At Jefferson, it was clear and 74, wind west at 6. At Monroe, it was clear. At Albertton, it was clear and 74, wind southwest at 5. At Canyon, it was clear and 73, wind calm. Elsewhere across Georgia, at Atlanta it was partly cloudy and 77, wind west at 7. At Cartersville, it was clear and 73, wind calm. At Lawrenceville, it was clear and 75, wind west at 6. At Macon, it was clear and 74, wind calm. At Rome, the temperature was 73, wind calm. At Augusta, it was clear and 74, wind southwest at 5. At Savannah, it was clear and 76, wind southwest at 7. Elsewhere across the region, at Chattanooga, it was mostly cloudy and 79, wind south at 6. At Asheville, it was cloudy and 68, wind calm. At Greenville-Spartanburg, it was mostly cloudy and 73, wind southwest at 6. Here is the hazardous weather outlook. This hazardous weather outlook is for north and central Georgia. For today and tonight, heat index values will range from the upper 90s to mid-100s this afternoon. A heat advisory is in effect across portions of east central Georgia from 12 p.m. to 8 p.m. Eastern Daylight Time, where heat index values are forecast to be highest. Scattered thunderstorms are expected across portions of north and east Georgia this afternoon, which will be capable of producing frequent lightning, locally heavy rainfall, and gusty winds. And now the extended outlook for the period Monday through Saturday. Hot temperatures are forecast Monday into next week, with heat index values in the upper 90s to mid-100s each day. Monday and Tuesday are forecast to be the hottest days, with additional heat advisories likely being needed for those 2 days. Scattered afternoon thunderstorms are expected on Monday and Tuesday, and are then forecast to return on Friday and Saturday. Spotter information statement: spotter activation will not be needed through tonight. Here is the official forecast from your National Weather Service for the Athens listening area. Rest of tonight, mostly clear. Near steady temperature in the mid-70s. Light southwest winds. Sunday, mostly sunny. Highs in the lower 90s. West winds 10 to 20 miles an hour. Sunday night, partly cloudy. A slight chance of showers and thunderstorms in the evening. Lows in the mid-70s. Light west winds. Monday, mostly sunny. A chance of showers and thunderstorms in the afternoon. Highs in the mid-90s. North winds 5 to 15 miles an hour. Chance of rain

30%. Monday night, partly cloudy with a slight chance of showers and thunderstorms in the evening, then mostly clear after midnight. Lows in the mid-70s. Light northeast winds. And now the extended forecast. Tuesday and Tuesday night, mostly clear. Highs in the mid-90s. Lows in the mid-70s. Wednesday through Thursday night, clear. Highs in the upper 90s. Lows in the mid-70s. Friday and Friday night, mostly clear. Highs in the upper 90s. Lows in the mid-70s. Independence Day and Saturday night, mostly clear. A slight chance of showers and thunderstorms. Highs in the mid-90s. Lows in the mid-70s. For more detailed weather, water, and climate information, please visit our website at weather.gov/Atlanta. This advisory is for the following counties in Georgia, Greene and Morgan. What? Heat index values up to 105 expected. Where? Portions of central, east central, north central, southeast, and west central Georgia. When? From noon today to 8 p.m. Eastern Daylight Time this evening. Impacts. Hot temperatures and high humidity may cause heat illnesses. Drink plenty of fluids, stay in an air-conditioned room, stay out of the sun, and check up on relatives and neighbors. The current time is 4:48 a.m. Eastern Daylight Time. Here are the 4 a.m. weather observations from around the area. At Athens, it was clear, the temperature was 75 degrees, dew point 71 degrees, relative humidity 87%, wind southwest at 5 miles an hour, pressure was 30.02 inches and falling. At Gainesville, at Winder, it was clear, the temperature was 72. At Greensboro, it was sunny and 73, wind calm. At Jefferson, it was clear and 74, wind west at 6. At Monroe, it was clear. At Albertton, it was clear and 74, wind southwest at 5. At Canyon, it was clear and 73, wind calm. Elsewhere across Georgia, at Atlanta it was partly cloudy and 77, wind west at 7. At Cartersville, it was clear and 73, wind calm. At Lawrenceville, it was clear and 75, wind west at 6. At Macon, it was clear and 74, wind calm. At Rome, the temperature was 73, wind calm. At Augusta, it was clear and 74, wind southwest at 5. At Savannah, it was clear and 76, wind southwest at 7. Elsewhere across the region, at Chattanooga, it was mostly cloudy and 79, wind south at 6. At Asheville, it was cloudy and 68, wind calm. At Greenville-Spartanburg, it was mostly cloudy and 73, wind southwest at 6. The Athens climate summary for yesterday, June 27, 2026. Yesterday's high temperature of 89 degrees occurred at 1:16 p.m. The normal high is 91. The record high is 104 degrees, which was set in 1954. Yesterday's low temperature of 71 degrees occurred at 5:18 a.m. The normal low is 69. The record low is 58 degrees, which was set in 1974. 0.12 inches of precipitation fell yesterday, which brings the monthly total to 3.81 inches. This is 0.57 inches below the normal amount of 4.38 inches for June. The total precipitation for the year now stands at 22.63 inches, which is 1.64 inches below normal. Sunrise today is at 6:25 a.m. and sunset is at 8:48 p.m. Here is the hazardous weather outlook. This hazardous weather outlook is for North and Central Georgia. For today and tonight, heat index values will range from the upper 90s to mid-100s this afternoon. A heat advisory is in effect across portions of East Central Georgia from 12 p.m. to 8 p.m. Eastern Daylight Time, where heat index values are forecast to be highest. Scattered thunderstorms are expected across portions of North and East Georgia.

this afternoon, which will be capable of producing frequent lightning, locally heavy rainfall, and gusty winds. And now the extended outlook for the period Monday through Saturday. Hot temperatures are forecast Monday into next week, with heat index values in the upper 90s to mid 100s each day. Monday and Tuesday are forecast to be the hottest days, with additional heat advisories likely being needed for those 2 days. Scattered afternoon thunderstorms are expected on Monday and Tuesday, and are then forecast to return on Friday and Saturday. Spotter information statement. Spotter activation will not be needed through tonight. Here is the official forecast from your National Weather Service for the Athens listening area. Rest of tonight, mostly clear. Near steady temperature in the mid-70s. Light southwest winds. Sunday, mostly sunny. Highs in the lower 90s. West winds 10 to 20 miles an hour. Sunday night, partly cloudy. A slight chance of showers and thunderstorms in the evening. Lows in the mid-70s. Light west winds. Monday, mostly sunny. A chance of showers and thunderstorms in the afternoon. Highs in the mid-90s. North winds 5 to 15 miles an hour. Chance of rain 30%. Monday night, partly cloudy with a slight chance of showers and thunderstorms in the evening, then mostly clear after midnight. Lows in the mid-70s. Light northeast winds. And now the extended forecast. Tuesday and Tuesday night, mostly clear. Highs in the mid-90s. Lows in the mid-70s. Wednesday through Thursday night, clear. Highs in the upper 90s. Lows in the mid-70s. Friday and Friday night, mostly clear. Highs in the upper 90s. Lows in the mid-70s. Independence Day and Saturday night, mostly clear. A slight chance of showers and thunderstorms. Highs in the mid-90s. Lows in the mid-70s. For more detailed weather, water, and climate information, please visit our website at weather.gov/Atlanta. This advisory is for the following counties in Georgia, Greene and Morgan. What? Heat index values up to 105 expected. Where? Portions of central, east central, north central, southeast, and west central Georgia. When? From noon today to 8 p.m. Eastern Daylight Time this evening. Impacts, hot temperatures and high humidity may cause heat illnesses. Drink plenty of fluids, stay in an air-conditioned room, stay out of the sun, and check up on relatives and neighbors. The current time is 4:55 a.m. Eastern Daylight Time. Here are the 4 a.m. weather observations from around the area. At Athens, it was clear. The temperature was 75 degrees, dew point 71 degrees, relative humidity 87%, wind southwest at 5 miles an hour, pressure was 30.02 inches and falling. At Gainesville. At Winder, it was clear, the temperature was 72. At Greensboro, it was sunny and 73, wind calm. At Jefferson, it was clear and 74, wind west at 6. At Monroe, it was clear. At Albertton, it was clear and 74, wind southwest at 5. At Canyon, it was clear and 73, wind calm. Elsewhere across Georgia, at Atlanta it was partly cloudy and 77, wind west at 7. At Cartersville, it was clear and 73, wind calm. At Lawrenceville, it was clear and 75, wind west at 6. At Macon, it was clear and 74, wind calm. At Rome, the temperature was 73, wind calm. At Augusta, it was clear and 74, wind southwest at 5. At Savannah, it was clear and 76, wind southwest at 7. Elsewhere across the region, at Chattanooga, it was mostly cloudy and 79, wind south at 6. At Asheville, it was cloudy and 68, wind calm. At Greenville-Spartanburg, it was mostly cloudy and 73, wind southwest at 6.

Here is the hazardous weather outlook. This hazardous weather outlook is for North and Central Georgia. For today and tonight, heat index values will range from the upper 90s to mid-100s this afternoon. A heat advisory is in effect across portions of East Central Georgia from 12 p.m. to 8 p.m. Eastern Daylight Time, where heat index values are forecast to be highest. Scattered thunderstorms are expected across portions of North and East Georgia this afternoon, which will be capable of producing frequent lightning, locally heavy rainfall, and gusty winds. And now the extended outlook for the period Monday through Saturday. Hot temperatures are forecast Monday into next week, with heat index values in the upper 90s to mid-100s each day. Monday and Tuesday are forecast to be the hottest days, with additional heat advisories likely being needed for those 2 days. Scattered afternoon thunderstorms are expected on Monday and Tuesday, and are then forecast to return on Friday and Saturday. Spotter information statement. Spotter activation will not be needed through tonight. Here is the official forecast from your National Weather Service for the Athens listening area. Rest of tonight, mostly clear. Near steady temperature in the mid-70s. Light southwest winds. Sunday, mostly sunny. Highs in the lower 90s. West winds 10 to 20 miles an hour. Sunday night, partly cloudy. A slight chance of showers and thunderstorms in the evening. Lows in the mid-70s. Light west winds. Monday, mostly sunny. A chance of showers and thunderstorms in the afternoon. Highs in the mid-90s. North winds 5 to 15 miles an hour. Chance of rain 30%. Monday night, partly cloudy with a slight chance of showers and thunderstorms in the evening, then mostly clear after midnight. Lows in the mid-70s. Light northeast winds. And now the extended forecast. Tuesday and Tuesday night, mostly clear. Highs in the mid-90s. Lows in the mid-70s. Wednesday through Thursday night, clear. Highs in the upper 90s. Lows in the mid-70s. Friday and Friday night, mostly clear. Highs in the upper 90s. Lows in the mid-70s. Independence Day and Saturday night, mostly clear. A slight chance of showers and thunderstorms. Highs in the mid-90s. Lows in the mid-70s. For more detailed weather, water, and climate information, please visit our website at weather.gov/Atlanta. This advisory is for the following counties in Georgia: Green and Morgan. What? Heat index values up to 105 expected. Where? Portions of central, east central, north central, southeast, and west central Georgia. When? From noon today to 8 p.m. Eastern Daylight Time this evening. Impacts: hot temperatures and high humidity may cause heat illnesses. Drink plenty of fluids, stay in an air-conditioned room, stay out of the sun, and check up on relatives and neighbors. The Athens Climate Summary for yesterday, June 27, 2026. Yesterday's high temperature of 89 degrees occurred at 1:16 p.m. The normal high is 91. The record high is 104 degrees, which was set in 1954. Yesterday's low temperature of 71 degrees occurred at 5:18 a.m. The normal low is 69. The record low is 58 degrees, which was set in 1974. 0.12 inches of precipitation fell yesterday, which brings the monthly total to 3.81 inches. This is 0.57 inches below the normal amount of 4.38 inches for June. The total precipitation for the year now stands at 22.63 inches, which is 1.64 inches below normal. Sunrise today is at 6:25 a.m. and sunset is at 8:48 p.m. The current time is 5:01 a.m. Eastern Daylight Time. Here are the 4 a.m. weather observations from around the area. At Athens, it was clear, the temperature was 75 degrees, dew point 71 degrees, relative humidity 87%,

southwest at 5 miles an hour. Pressure was 30.02 inches and falling. At Gainesville. At Winder, it was clear. The temperature was 72. At Greensboro, it was sunny and 73, wind calm. At Jefferson, it was clear and 74, wind west at 6. At Monroe, it was clear. At Albertton, it was clear and 74, wind southwest at 5. At Canyon, it was clear and 73, wind calm. Elsewhere across Georgia, at Atlanta it was partly cloudy and 77, wind west at 7. At Cartersville, it was clear and 73, wind calm. At Lawrenceville, it was clear and 75, wind west at 6. At Macon, it was clear and 74, wind calm. At Rome, the temperature was 73, wind calm. At Augusta, it was clear and 74, wind southwest at 5. At Savannah, it was clear and 76, wind southwest at 7. Elsewhere across the region, at Chattanooga, it was mostly cloudy and 79, wind south at 6. At Asheville, it was cloudy and 68, wind calm. At Greenville-Spartanburg, it was mostly cloudy and 73, wind southwest at 6. Here is the hazardous weather outlook. This hazardous weather outlook is for north and central Georgia. For today and tonight, heat index values will range from the upper 90s to mid 100s this afternoon. A heat advisory is in effect across portions of east central Georgia from 12 p.m. to 8 p.m. Eastern Daylight Time, where heat index values are forecast to be highest. Scattered thunderstorms are expected across portions of north and east Georgia this afternoon, which will be capable of producing frequent lightning, locally heavy rainfall, and gusty winds. And now the extended outlook for the period Monday through Saturday. Hot temperatures are forecast Monday into next week, with heat index values in the upper 90s to mid 100s each day. Monday and Tuesday are forecast to be the hottest days, with additional heat advisories likely being needed for those 2 days. Scattered afternoon thunderstorms are expected on Monday and Tuesday, and are then forecast to return on Friday and Saturday. Spotter information statement, spotter activation will not be needed through tonight. Here is the official forecast from your National Weather Service for the Athens listening area. Today, mostly sunny. A slight chance of showers and thunderstorms this afternoon. Highs in the lower 90s. West winds 10 to 20 miles an hour. Tonight, partly cloudy. A slight chance of showers and thunderstorms in the evening. Lows in the mid-70s. Light west winds. Monday, mostly sunny. A chance of showers and thunderstorms in the afternoon. Highs in the mid-90s. North winds 5 to 15 miles an hour. Chance of rain 30%. Monday night, partly cloudy with a slight chance of showers and thunderstorms in the evening, then mostly clear after midnight. Lows in the mid-70s. Light northeast winds. And now the extended forecast. Tuesday and Tuesday night, mostly clear. Highs in the mid-90s. Lows in the mid-70s. Wednesday through Thursday night, clear. Highs in the upper 90s. Lows in the mid-70s. Friday and Friday night, mostly clear. Highs in the upper 90s. Lows in the mid-70s. Independence Day and Saturday night, mostly clear. A slight chance of showers and thunderstorms. Highs in the mid-90s. Lows in the mid-70s. For more detailed weather, water, and climate information, please visit our website at weather.gov/Atlanta. This advisory is for the following counties in Georgia: Greene and Morgan. What? Heat index values up to 105 expected. Where? Portions of central, east central, north central, southeast, and west central Georgia. When? From noon today to 8 p.m. Eastern Daylight Time this evening. Impacts, hot temperatures and high humidity may cause heat illnesses. Drink plenty of fluids, stay in an

air-conditioned room, stay out of the sun, and check up on relatives and neighbors. The current time is 5:06 a.m. Eastern Daylight Time. Here are the 5 a.m. weather observations from around the area. At Athens, it was clear. The temperature was 74 degrees, dew point 71 degrees, relative humidity 91%, wind southwest at 3 miles an hour, pressure was 30.03 inches and rising. At Gainesville, elsewhere across Georgia, at Atlanta it was partly cloudy and 76, wind west at 3. At Lawrenceville, it was clear and 74, wind west at 5. At Macon, it was clear and 72, wind west at 3. At Rome, the temperature was 72, wind calm. At Augusta, it was clear and 76, wind southwest at 5. At Savannah, it was clear and 76, wind southwest at 3. Elsewhere across the region, at Chattanooga, it was partly cloudy and 77, wind south at 5. At Asheville, it was cloudy and 69, wind calm. At Greenville-Spartanburg, it was mostly cloudy and 73, wind southwest at 7. Here is the hazardous weather outlook. This hazardous weather outlook is for north and central Georgia. For today and tonight, heat index values will range from the upper 90s to mid-100s this afternoon. A heat advisory is in effect across portions of east central Georgia from 12 p.m. to 8 p.m. Eastern Daylight Time, where heat index values are forecast to be highest. Scattered thunderstorms are expected across portions of north and east Georgia this afternoon, which will be capable of producing frequent lightning, locally heavy rainfall, and gusty winds. And now the extended outlook for the period Monday through Saturday. Hot temperatures are forecast Monday into next week, with heat index values in the upper 90s to mid-100s each day. Monday and Tuesday are forecast to be the hottest days, with additional heat advisories likely being needed for those 2 days. Scattered afternoon thunderstorms are expected on Monday and Tuesday, and are then forecast to return on Friday and Saturday. Spotter information statement. Spotter activation will not be needed through tonight. Here is the official forecast from your National Weather Service for the Athens listening area. Today, mostly sunny. A slight chance of showers and thunderstorms this afternoon. Highs in the lower 90s. West winds 10 to 20 miles an hour. Tonight, partly cloudy. A slight chance of showers and thunderstorms in the evening. Lows in the mid-70s. Light west winds. Monday, mostly sunny. A chance of showers and thunderstorms in the afternoon. Highs in the mid-90s. North winds 5 to 15 miles an hour. Chance of rain 30%. Monday night, partly cloudy with a slight chance of showers and thunderstorms in the evening, then mostly clear after midnight. Lows in the mid-70s. Light northeast winds. And now the extended forecast. Tuesday and Tuesday night, mostly clear. Highs in the mid-90s. Lows in the mid-70s. Wednesday through Thursday night, clear. Highs in the upper 90s. Lows in the mid-70s. Friday and Friday night, mostly clear. Highs in the upper 90s. Lows in the mid-70s. Independence Day and Saturday night, mostly clear. A slight chance of showers and thunderstorms. Highs in the mid-90s. Lows in the mid-70s. For more detailed weather, water, and climate information, please visit our website at weather.gov/Atlanta. The Athens Climate Summary for yesterday, June 27, 2026. Yesterday's high temperature of 89 degrees occurred at 1:16 p.m. The normal high is 91. The record high is 104 degrees, which was set in 1954. Yesterday's low temperature of 71 degrees occurred at 5:18 a.m. The normal low is 69. The record low is 58 degrees, which was set in 1974. 0.12 inches of precipitation fell yesterday, which brings the

We total to 3.81 inches. This is 0.57 inches below the normal amount of 4.38 inches for June. The total precipitation for the year now stands at 22.63 inches, which is 1.64 inches below normal. Sunrise today is at 6:25 a.m. and sunset is at 8:48 p.m. This advisory is for the following counties in Georgia, Greene and Morgan. What? Heat index values up to 105 expected. Where? Portions of central, east central, north central, southeast, and west central Georgia. When? From noon today to 8 p.m. Eastern Daylight Time this evening. Impacts. Hot temperatures and high humidity may cause heat illnesses. Drink plenty of fluids, stay in an air-conditioned room, stay out of the sun, and check up on relatives and neighbors. The current time is 5:12 a.m. Eastern Daylight Time. Here are the 5 a.m. weather observations from around the area. At Athens, it was clear, the temperature was 74 degrees, dew point 71 degrees. Relative humidity 91%, wind southwest at 3 miles an hour, pressure was 30.03 inches and rising. At Gainesville. Elsewhere across Georgia, at Atlanta it was partly cloudy and 76, wind west at 3. At Lawrenceville, it was clear and 74, wind west at 5. At Macon, it was clear and 72, wind west at 3. At Rome, the temperature was 72, wind calm. At Augusta, it was clear and 76, wind southwest at 5. At Savannah, it was clear and 76, wind southwest at 3. Elsewhere across the region, at Chattanooga, it was partly cloudy and 77, wind south at 5. At Asheville, it was mostly cloudy and 69, wind calm. At Greenville-Spartanburg, it was mostly cloudy and 73, wind southwest at 7. Here is the hazardous weather outlook. This hazardous weather outlook is for north and central Georgia. For today and tonight, heat index values will range from the upper 90s to mid 100s this afternoon. A heat advisory is in effect across portions of east central Georgia from 12 p.m. to 8 p.m. Eastern Daylight Time, where heat index values are forecast to be highest. Scattered thunderstorms are expected across portions of north and east Georgia this afternoon, which will be capable of producing frequent lightning, locally heavy rainfall, and gusty winds. And now the extended outlook for the period Monday through Saturday. Hot temperatures are forecast Monday into next week, with heat index values in the upper 90s to mid 100s each day. Monday and Tuesday are forecast to be the hottest days, with additional heat advisories likely being needed for those 2 days. Scattered afternoon thunderstorms are expected on Monday and Tuesday, and are then forecast to return on Friday and Saturday. Spotter information statement. Spotter activation will not be needed through tonight. Here is the official forecast from your National Weather Service for the Athens listening area. Today, mostly sunny. A slight chance of showers and thunderstorms this afternoon. Highs in the lower 90s. West winds 10 to 20 miles an hour. Tonight, partly cloudy. A slight chance of showers and thunderstorms in the evening. Lows in the mid-70s. Light west winds. Monday, mostly sunny. A chance of showers and thunderstorms in the afternoon. Highs in the mid-90s. North winds 5 to 15 miles an hour. Chance of rain 30%. Monday night, partly cloudy with a slight chance of showers and thunderstorms in the evening, then mostly clear after midnight. Lows in the mid-70s. Light northeast winds. And now the extended forecast. Tuesday and Tuesday night, mostly clear. Highs in the mid-90s. Lows in the mid-70s. Wednesday through Thursday night, clear. Highs in the upper 90s. Lows in the mid-70s. Friday and Friday night, mostly clear. Highs in the upper 90s. Lows in the mid-70s. Independence Day and Saturday night, mostly clear,

a slight chance of showers and thunderstorms. Highs in the mid-90s. Lows in the mid-70s. For more detailed weather, water, and climate information, please visit our website at weather.gov/Atlanta. This advisory is for the following counties in Georgia, Greene and Morgan. What? Heat index values up to 105 expected. Where? Portions of central, east central, north central, southeast, and west central Georgia. When? From noon today to 8 p.m. Eastern Daylight Time this evening. Impacts. Hot temperatures and high humidity may cause heat illnesses. Drink plenty of fluids. Stay in an air-conditioned room. Stay out of the sun. And check up on relatives and neighbors. The current time is 5:17 a.m. Eastern Daylight Time. Here are the 5 a.m. weather observations from around the area. At Athens, it was clear. The temperature was 74 degrees, dew point 71 degrees, relative humidity 91%, wind southwest at 3 miles an hour, pressure was 30.03 inches and rising. At Gainesville, elsewhere across Georgia, at Atlanta it was partly cloudy and 76, wind west at 3. At Lawrenceville, it was clear and 74, wind west at 5. At Macon, it was clear and 72, wind west at 3. At Rome, the temperature was 72, wind calm. At Augusta, it was clear and 76, wind southwest at 5. At Savannah, it was clear and 76, wind southwest at 3. Elsewhere across the region, at Chattanooga, it was partly cloudy and 77, wind south at 5. At Asheville, it was mostly cloudy and 69, wind calm. At Greenville-Spartanburg, it was mostly cloudy and 73, wind southwest at 7. Here is the hazardous weather outlook. This hazardous weather outlook is for north and central Georgia. For today and tonight, heat index values will range from the upper 90s to mid-100s this afternoon. A heat advisory is in effect across portions of east central Georgia from 12 p.m. to 8 p.m. Eastern Daylight Time, where heat index values are forecast to be highest. Scattered thunderstorms are expected across portions of north and east Georgia this afternoon, which will be capable of producing frequent lightning, locally heavy rainfall, and gusty winds. And now the extended outlook for the period Monday through Saturday. Hot temperatures are forecast Monday into next week, with heat index values in the upper 90s to mid-100s each day. Monday and Tuesday are forecast to be the hottest days, with additional heat advisories likely being needed for those 2 days. Scattered afternoon thunderstorms are expected on Monday and Tuesday, and are then forecast to return on Friday and Saturday. Spotter information statement. Spotter activation will not be needed through tonight. The Athens climate summary for yesterday, June 27, 2026. Yesterday's high temperature of 89 degrees occurred at 1:16 p.m. The normal high is 91. The record high is 104 degrees, which was set in 1954. Yesterday's low temperature of 71 degrees occurred at 5:18 a.m. The normal low is 69. The record low is 58 degrees, which was set in 1974. 0.12 inches of precipitation fell yesterday, which brings the monthly total to 3.81 inches. This is 0.57 inches below the normal amount of 4.38 inches for June. The total precipitation for the year now stands at 22.63 inches, which is 1.64 inches below normal. Sunrise today is at 6:25 a.m. and sunset is at 8:48 p.m. Here is the official forecast from your National Weather Service for the Athens listening area. Today, mostly sunny. A slight chance of showers and thunderstorms this afternoon. Highs in the lower 90s. West winds 10 to 20 miles an hour. Tonight, partly cloudy. A slight chance of showers and thunderstorms in the evening. Lows in the mid-70s. Light west winds. Monday, mostly sunny.

A chance of showers and thunderstorms in the afternoon. Highs in the mid-90s. North winds 5 to 15 miles an hour. Chance of rain 30%. Monday night, partly cloudy with a slight chance of showers and thunderstorms in the evening, then mostly clear after midnight. Lows in the mid-70s. Light northeast winds. And now the extended forecast. Tuesday and Tuesday night, mostly clear. Highs in the mid-90s. Lows in the mid-70s. Wednesday through Thursday night, clear. Highs in the upper 90s. Lows in the mid-70s. Friday and Friday night, mostly clear. Highs in the upper 90s. Lows in the mid-70s. Independence Day and Saturday night, mostly clear. A slight chance of showers and thunderstorms. Highs in the mid-90s. Lows in the mid-70s. For more detailed weather, water, and climate information, please visit our website at weather.gov/Atlanta. This advisory is for the following counties in Georgia, Greene and Morgan. What? Heat index values up to 105 expected. Where? Portions of central, east central, north central, southeast, and west central Georgia. When? From noon today to 8 p.m. Eastern Daylight Time this evening. Impacts, hot temperatures and high humidity may cause heat illnesses. Drink plenty of fluids, stay in an air-conditioned room, stay out of the sun, and check up on relatives and neighbors. The current time is 5:23 a.m. Eastern Daylight Time. Here are the 5 a.m. weather observations from around the area. At Athens, it was clear, the temperature was 74 degrees, dew point 71 degrees, relative humidity 91%, wind southwest at 3 miles an hour, pressure was 30.03 inches and rising. At Gainesville. Elsewhere across Georgia, at Atlanta it was partly cloudy and 76, wind west at 3. At Lawrenceville, it was clear and 74, wind west at 5. At Macon, it was clear and 72, wind west at 3. At Rome, the temperature was 72, wind calm. At Augusta, it was clear and 76, wind southwest at 5. At Savannah, it was clear and 76, wind southwest at 3. Elsewhere across the region, at Chattanooga, it was partly cloudy and 77, wind south at 5. At Asheville, it was mostly cloudy and 69, wind calm. At Greenville-Spartanburg, it was mostly cloudy and 73, wind southwest at 7. Here is the hazardous weather outlook. This hazardous weather outlook is for north and central Georgia. For today and tonight, heat index values will range from the upper 90s to mid-100s this afternoon. A heat advisory is in effect across portions of east central Georgia from 12 p.m. to 8 p.m. Eastern Daylight Time, where heat index values are forecast to be highest. Scattered thunderstorms are expected across portions of north and east Georgia this afternoon, which will be capable of producing frequent lightning, locally heavy rainfall, and gusty winds. And now the extended outlook for the period Monday through Saturday. Hot temperatures are forecast Monday into next week, with heat index values in the upper 90s to mid-100s each day. Monday and Tuesday are forecast to be the hottest days, with additional heat advisories likely being needed for those 2 days. Scattered afternoon thunderstorms are expected on Monday and Tuesday, and are then forecast to return on Friday and Saturday. Spotter information statement, spotter activation will not be needed through tonight. Here is the official forecast from your National Weather Service for the Athens listening area. Today, mostly sunny. A slight chance of showers and thunderstorms this afternoon. Highs in the lower 90s. West winds 10 to 20 miles an hour. Tonight, partly cloudy. A slight chance of showers and thunderstorms in the evening. Lows in the mid-70s. Light west winds. Monday, mostly sunny. A chance of showers and thunderstorms in the afternoon. Highs in the mid-90s.
north winds 5 to 15 miles an hour. Chance of rain 30%. Monday night, partly cloudy with a slight chance of showers and thunderstorms in the evening, then mostly clear after midnight. Lows in the mid-70s. Light northeast winds. And now the extended forecast. Tuesday and Tuesday night, mostly clear. Highs in the mid-90s. Lows in the mid-70s. Wednesday through Thursday night, clear. Highs in the upper 90s. Lows in the mid-70s. Friday and Friday night, mostly clear. Highs in the upper 90s. Lows in the mid-70s. Independence Day and Saturday night, mostly clear. A slight chance of showers and thunderstorms. Highs in the mid-90s. Lows in the mid-70s. For more detailed weather, water, and climate information, please visit our website at weather.gov/Atlanta. This advisory is for the following counties in Georgia, Greene and Morgan. What? Heat index values up to 105 expected. Where? Portions of central, east central, north central, southeast, and west central Georgia. When? From noon today to 8 p.m. Eastern Daylight Time this evening. Impacts. Hot temperatures and high humidity may cause heat illnesses. Drink plenty of fluids, stay in an air-conditioned room, stay out of the sun, and check up on relatives and neighbors. The current time is 5:28 a.m. Eastern Daylight Time. Here are the 5 a.m. weather observations from around the area. At Athens, it was clear, the temperature was 74 degrees, dew point 71 degrees. Relative humidity 91%, wind southwest at 3 miles an hour, pressure was 30.03 inches and rising. At Gainesville. Elsewhere across Georgia, at Atlanta it was partly cloudy and 76, wind west at 3. At Lawrenceville, it was clear and 74, wind west at 5. At Macon, it was clear and 72, wind west at 3. At Rome, the temperature was 72, wind calm. At Augusta, it was clear and 76, wind southwest at 5. At Savannah, it was clear and 76, wind southwest at 3. Elsewhere across the region, at Chattanooga, it was partly cloudy and 77, wind south at 5. At Asheville, it was mostly cloudy and 69, wind calm. At Greenville-Spartanburg, it was mostly cloudy and 73, wind southwest at 7. Here is the hazardous weather outlook. This hazardous weather outlook is for north and central Georgia. For today and tonight, heat index values will range from the upper 90s to mid-100s this afternoon. A heat advisory is in effect across portions of east central Georgia from 12 p.m. to 8 p.m. Eastern Daylight Time, where heat index values are forecast to be highest. Scattered thunderstorms are expected across portions of north and east Georgia this afternoon, which will be capable of producing frequent lightning, locally heavy rainfall, and gusty winds. And now the extended outlook for the period Monday through Saturday. Hot temperatures are forecast Monday into next week, with heat index values in the upper 90s to mid-100s each day. Monday and Tuesday are forecast to be the hottest days, with additional heat advisories likely being needed for those 2 days. Scattered afternoon thunderstorms are expected on Monday and Tuesday, and are then forecast to return on Friday and Saturday. Spotter information statement. Spotter activation will not be needed through tonight. The Athens climate summary for yesterday, June 27, 2026. Yesterday's high temperature of 89 degrees occurred at 1:16 p.m. The normal high is 91. The record high is 104 degrees, which was set in 1954. Yesterday's low temperature of 71 degrees occurred at 5:18 a.m. The normal low is 69. The record low is 58 degrees, which was set in 1974. 0.12 inches of precipitation fell yesterday, which brings the monthly total to 3.81 inches.
This is 0.57 inches below the normal amount of 4.38 inches for June. The total precipitation for the year now stands at 22.63 inches, which is 1.64 inches below normal. Sunrise today is at 6:25 a.m. and sunset is at 8:48 p.m. Here is the official forecast from your National Weather Service for the Athens listening area. Today, mostly sunny. A slight chance of showers and thunderstorms this afternoon. Highs in the lower 90s. West winds 10 to 20 miles an hour. Tonight, partly cloudy. A slight chance of showers and thunderstorms in the evening. Lows in the mid-70s. Light west winds. Monday, mostly sunny. A chance of showers and thunderstorms in the afternoon. Highs in the mid-90s. North winds 5 to 15 miles an hour. Chance of rain 30%. Monday night, partly cloudy with a slight chance of showers and thunderstorms in the evening, then mostly clear after midnight. Lows in the mid-70s. Light northeast winds. And now the extended forecast. Tuesday and Tuesday night, 70s. Light northeast winds. And now the extended forecast. Tuesday and Tuesday night, mostly clear. Highs in the mid-90s. Lows in the mid-70s. Wednesday through Thursday night, clear. Highs in the upper 90s. Lows in the mid-70s. Friday and Friday night, mostly clear. Highs in the upper 90s. Lows in the mid-70s. Independence Day and Saturday night, mostly clear. A slight chance of showers and thunderstorms. Highs in the mid-90s. Lows in the mid-70s. For more detailed weather, water, and climate information, please visit our website at weather.gov/Atlanta. This advisory is for the following counties in Georgia, Greene and Morgan. What? Heat index values up to 105 expected. Where? Portions of central, east central, north central, southeast, and west central Georgia. When? From noon today to 8 p.m. Eastern Daylight Time this evening. Impacts, hot temperatures and high humidity may cause heat illnesses. Drink plenty of fluids, stay in an air-conditioned room, stay out of the sun, and check up on relatives and neighbors. The current time is 5:34 a.m. Eastern Daylight Time. Here are the 5 a.m. weather observations from around the area. At Athens, it was clear. The temperature was 74 degrees, dew point 71 degrees, relative humidity 91%, wind southwest at 3 miles an hour, pressure was 30.03 inches and rising. At Gainesville. Elsewhere across Georgia, at Atlanta it was partly cloudy and 76, wind west at 3. At Lawrenceville, it was clear and 74, wind west at 5. At Macon, it was clear and 72, wind west at 3. At Rome, the temperature was 72, wind calm. At Augusta, it was clear and 76, wind southwest at 5. At Savannah, it was clear and 76, wind southwest at 3. Elsewhere across the region, at Chattanooga, it was partly cloudy and 77, wind south at 5. At Asheville, it was mostly cloudy and 69, wind calm. At Greenville-Spartanburg, it was mostly cloudy and 73, wind southwest at 7. Here is the hazardous weather outlook. This hazardous weather outlook is for north and central Georgia. For today and tonight, heat index values will range from the upper 90s to mid-100s this afternoon. A heat advisory is in effect across portions of east central Georgia from 12 p.m. to 8 p.m. Eastern Daylight Time where heat index values are forecast to be highest. Scattered thunderstorms are expected across portions of north and east Georgia this afternoon, which will be capable of producing frequent lightning, locally heavy rainfall, and gusty winds. And now the extended outlook for the period Monday through Saturday. Hot temperatures are forecast Monday into next week, with heat index values in the upper 90s to mid 100s each day.
Monday and Tuesday are forecast to be the hottest days, with additional heat advised.

is likely being needed for those 2 days. Scattered afternoon thunderstorms are expected on Monday and Tuesday, and are then forecast to return on Friday and Saturday. Spotter information statement. Spotter activation will not be needed through tonight. Here is the official forecast from your National Weather Service for the Athens listening area. Today, mostly sunny. A slight chance of showers and thunderstorms this afternoon. Highs in the lower 90s. West winds 10 to 20 miles an hour. Tonight, partly cloudy. A slight chance of showers and thunderstorms in the evening. Lows in the mid-70s. Light west winds. Monday, mostly sunny. A chance of showers and thunderstorms in the afternoon. Highs in the mid-90s. North winds 5 to 15 miles an hour. Chance of rain 30%. Monday night, partly cloudy with a slight chance of showers and thunderstorms in the evening, then mostly clear after midnight. Lows in the mid-70s. Light northeast winds. And now the extended forecast. Tuesday and Tuesday night, mostly clear. Highs in the mid-90s. Lows in the mid-70s. Wednesday through Thursday night, clear. Highs in the upper 90s. Lows in the mid-70s. Friday and Friday night, mostly clear. Highs in the upper 90s. Lows in the mid-70s. Independence Day and Saturday night, mostly clear. A slight chance of showers and thunderstorms. Highs in the mid-90s. Lows in the mid-70s. For more detailed weather, water, and climate information, please visit our website at weather.gov/Atlanta. This advisory is for the following counties in Georgia, Greene and Morgan. What? Heat index values up to 105 expected. Where? Portions of central, east central, north central, southeast, and west central Georgia. When? From noon today to 8 p.m. Eastern Daylight Time this evening. Impacts, hot temperatures and high humidity may cause heat illnesses. Drink plenty of fluids, stay in an air-conditioned room, stay out of the sun, and check up on relatives and neighbors. The current time is 5:39 a.m. Eastern Daylight Time. Here are the 5 a.m. weather observations from around the area. At Athens, it was clear, the temperature was 74 degrees, dew point 71 degrees, relative humidity 91%, wind southwest at 3 miles an hour, pressure was 30.03 inches and rising. At Gainesville. Elsewhere across Georgia, at Atlanta it was partly cloudy and 76, wind west at 3. At Lawrenceville, it was clear and 74, wind west at 5. At Macon, it was clear and 72, wind west at 3. At Rome, the temperature was 72, wind calm. At Augusta, it was clear and 76, wind southwest at 5. At Savannah, it was clear and 76, wind southwest at 3. Elsewhere across the region, at Chattanooga, it was partly cloudy and 77, wind south at 5. At Asheville, it was mostly cloudy and 69, wind calm. At Greenville-Spartanburg, it was mostly cloudy and 73, wind southwest at 7. The Athens climate summary for yesterday, June 27, 2026. Yesterday's high temperature of 89 degrees occurred at 1:16 p.m. The normal high is 91. The record high is 104 degrees, which was set in 1954. Yesterday's low temperature of 71 degrees occurred at 5:18 a.m. The normal low is 69. The record low is 58 degrees, which was set in 1974. 0.12 inches of precipitation fell yesterday, which brings the monthly total to 3.81 inches. This is 0.57 inches below the normal amount of 4.38 inches for June. The total precipitation for the year now stands at 22.63 inches, which is 1.64 inches below normal. Sunrise today is at 6:25 a.m. and sunset is at 8:48 p.m.

your Peachtree City National Weather Service on Facebook or follow NWS Atlanta on Twitter. Here is the hazardous weather outlook. This hazardous weather outlook is for North and Central Georgia. For today and tonight, heat index values will range from the upper 90s to mid-100s this afternoon. A heat advisory is in effect across portions of East Central Georgia from 12 p.m. to 8 p.m. Eastern Daylight Time, where heat index values are forecast to be highest. Scattered thunderstorms are expected across portions of North and East Georgia this afternoon, which will be capable of producing frequent lightning, locally heavy rainfall, and gusty winds. And now the extended outlook for the period Monday through Saturday. Hot temperatures are forecast Monday into next week, with heat index values in the upper 90s to mid-100s each day. Monday and Tuesday are forecast to be the hottest days, with additional heat advisories likely being needed for those 2 days. Scattered afternoon thunderstorms are expected on Monday and Tuesday, and are then forecast to return on Friday and Saturday. Spotter information statement. Spotter activation will not be needed through tonight. Here is the official forecast from your National Weather Service for the Athens listening area. Today, mostly sunny. A slight chance of showers and thunderstorms this afternoon. Highs in the lower 90s. West winds 10 to 20 miles an hour. Tonight, partly cloudy. A slight chance of showers and thunderstorms in the evening. Lows in the mid-70s. Light west winds. Monday, mostly sunny. A chance of showers and thunderstorms in the afternoon. Highs in the mid-90s. North winds 5 to 15 miles an hour. Chance of rain 30%. Monday night, partly cloudy with a slight chance of showers and thunderstorms in the evening, then mostly clear after midnight. Lows in the mid-70s. Light northeast winds. And now the extended forecast. Tuesday and Tuesday night, mostly clear. Highs in the mid-90s. Lows in the mid-70s. Wednesday through Thursday night, clear. Highs in the upper 90s. Lows in the mid-70s. Friday and Friday night, mostly clear. Highs in the upper 90s. Lows in the mid-70s. Independence Day and Saturday night, mostly clear. A slight chance of showers and thunderstorms. Highs in the mid-90s. Lows in the mid-70s. For more detailed weather, water, and climate information, please visit our website at weather.gov/Atlanta. This advisory is for the following counties in Georgia, Greene and Morgan. What? Heat index values up to 105 expected. Where? Portions of central, east central, north central, southeast, and west central Georgia. When? From noon today to 8 p.m. Eastern Daylight Time this evening. Impacts. Hot temperatures and high humidity may cause heat illnesses. Drink plenty of fluids, stay in an air-conditioned room, stay out of the sun, and check up on relatives and neighbors. The current time is 5:46 a.m. Eastern Daylight Time. Here are the 5 a.m. weather observations from around the area. At Athens, it was clear, the temperature was 74 degrees, dew point 71 degrees, relative humidity 91%, wind southwest at 3 miles an hour, pressure was 30.03 inches and rising. At Gainesville. Elsewhere across Georgia, at Atlanta it was partly cloudy and 76, wind west at 3. At Lawrenceville, it was clear and 74, wind west at 5. At Macon, it was clear and 72, wind west at 3. At Rome, the temperature was 72, wind calm. At Augusta, it was clear and 76, wind southwest at 5. At Savannah, it was clear and 76, wind southwest at 3. Elsewhere across the region, at Chattanooga, it was partly cloudy and 77, wind south at 5. At Asheville, it was mostly cloudy and 69, wind calm. At Greenville-Spartanburg, it was mostly cloudy and 73, wind southwest at 7.

Here is the hazardous weather outlook. This hazardous weather outlook is for North and Central Georgia. For today and tonight, heat index values will range from the upper 90s to mid 100s this afternoon. A heat advisory is in effect across portions of East Central Georgia from 12 p.m. to 8 p.m. Eastern Daylight Time, where heat index values are forecast to be highest. Scattered thunderstorms are expected across portions of North and East Georgia this afternoon, which will be capable of producing frequent lightning, locally heavy rainfall, and gusty winds. And now the extended outlook for the period Monday through Saturday. Hot temperatures are forecast Monday into next week, with heat index values in the upper 90s to mid 100s each day. Monday and Tuesday are forecast to be the hottest days, with additional heat advisories likely being needed for those 2 days. Scattered afternoon thunderstorms are expected on Monday and Tuesday, and are then forecast to return on Friday and Saturday. Spotter information statement. Spotter activation will not be needed through tonight. Here is the official forecast from your National Weather Service for the Athens listening area. Today, mostly sunny. A slight chance of showers and thunderstorms this afternoon. Highs in the lower 90s. West winds 10 to 20 miles an hour. Tonight, partly cloudy. A slight chance of showers and thunderstorms in the evening. Lows in the mid-70s. Light west winds. Monday, mostly sunny. A chance of showers and thunderstorms in the afternoon. Highs in the mid-90s. North winds 5 to 15 miles an hour. Chance of rain 30%. Monday night, partly cloudy with a slight chance of showers and thunderstorms in the evening, then mostly clear after midnight. Lows in the mid-70s. Light northeast winds. And now the extended forecast. Tuesday and Tuesday night, mostly clear. Highs in the mid-90s. Lows in the mid-70s. Wednesday through Thursday night, clear. Highs in the upper 90s. Lows in the mid-70s. Friday and Friday night, mostly clear. Highs in the upper 90s. Lows in the mid-70s. Independence Day and Saturday night, mostly clear. A slight chance of showers and thunderstorms. Highs in the mid-90s. Lows in the mid-70s. For more detailed weather, water, and climate information, please visit our website at weather.gov/Atlanta. The Athens Climate Summary for yesterday, June 27, 2026. Yesterday's high temperature of 89 degrees occurred at 1:16 p.m. The normal high is 91. The record high is 104 degrees, which was set in 1954. Yesterday's low temperature of 71 degrees occurred at 5:18 a.m. The normal low is 69. The record low is 58 degrees, which was set in 1974. 0.12 inches of precipitation fell yesterday, which brings the monthly total to 3.81 inches. This is 0.57 inches below the normal amount of 4.38 inches for June. The total precipitation for the year now stands at 22.63 inches, which is 1.64 inches below normal. Sunrise today is at 6:25 a.m. and sunset is at 8:48 p.m. This advisory is, for the following counties, in Georgia, Greene and Morgan. What, heat index values up to 105 expected. Where, portions of central, east central, north central, southeast, and west central Georgia. When, from noon today to 8 p.m. Eastern Daylight Time this evening. Impacts, hot temperatures and high humidity may cause heat illnesses. Drink plenty of fluids. Stay in an air-conditioned room, stay out of the sun, and check up on relatives and neighbors. The current time is 5:52 a.m. Eastern Daylight Time. Here are the 5 a.m. weather observations from around the area. At Athens, it was clear, the temperature was 74 degrees, dew point 71 degrees, relative humidity 91%, wind southwest at 3 miles an hour, pressure was 30.0

0.03 inches in rising. At Gainesville. Elsewhere across Georgia, at Atlanta it was partly cloudy and 76, wind west at 3. At Lawrenceville, it was clear and 74, wind west at 5. At Macon, it was clear and 72, wind west at 3. At Rome, the temperature was 72, wind calm. At Augusta, it was clear and 76, wind southwest at 5. At Savannah, it was clear and 76, wind southwest at 3. Elsewhere across the region, at Chattanooga, it was partly cloudy and 77, wind south at 5. At Asheville, it was mostly cloudy and 69, wind calm. At Greenville-Spartanburg, it was mostly cloudy and 73, wind southwest at 7. Here is the hazardous weather outlook. This hazardous weather outlook is for North and Central Georgia. For today and tonight, heat index values will range from the upper 90s to mid 100s this afternoon. A heat advisory is in effect across portions of East Central Georgia from 12 p.m. to 8 p.m. Eastern Daylight Time, where heat index values are forecast to be highest. Scattered thunderstorms are expected across portions of North and East Georgia this afternoon, which will be capable of producing frequent lightning, locally heavy rainfall, and gusty winds. And now the extended outlook for the period Monday through Saturday. Hot temperatures are forecast Monday into next week, with heat index values in the upper 90s to mid 100s each day. Monday and Tuesday are forecast to be the hottest days, with additional heat advisories likely being needed for those 2 days. Scattered afternoon thunderstorms are expected on Monday and Tuesday, and are then forecast to return on Friday and Saturday. Spotter information statement. Spotter activation will not be needed through tonight. Here is the official forecast from your National Weather Service for the Athens listening area. Today, mostly sunny. A slight chance of showers and thunderstorms this afternoon. Highs in the lower 90s. West winds 10 to 20 miles an hour. Tonight, partly cloudy. A slight chance of showers and thunderstorms in the evening. Lows in the mid-70s. Light west winds. Monday, mostly sunny. A chance of showers and thunderstorms in the afternoon. Highs in the mid-90s. North winds 5 to 15 miles an hour. Chance of rain 30%. Monday night, partly cloudy with a slight chance of showers and thunderstorms in the evening, then mostly clear after midnight. Lows in the mid-70s. Light northeast winds. And now the extended forecast. Tuesday and Tuesday night, mostly clear. Highs in the mid-90s. Lows in the mid-70s. Wednesday through Thursday night, clear. Highs in the upper 90s. Lows in the mid-70s. Friday and Friday night, mostly clear. Highs in the upper 90s. Lows in the mid-70s. Independence Day and Saturday night, mostly clear. A slight chance of showers and thunderstorms. Highs in the mid-90s. Lows in the mid-70s. For more detailed weather, water, and climate information, please visit our website at weather.gov/Atlanta. This advisory is for the following counties in Georgia: Greene and Morgan. What? Heat index values up to 105 expected. Where? Portions of central, east central, north central, southeast, and west central Georgia. When? From noon today to 8 p.m. Eastern Daylight Time this evening. Impacts: hot temperatures and high humidity may cause heat illnesses. Drink plenty of fluids, stay in an air-conditioned room, stay out of the sun, and check up on relatives and neighbors. The current time is 5:57 a.m. Eastern Daylight Time. Here are the 5 a.m. weather observations from around the area. At Athens, it was clear, the temperature was 74 degrees, dew point 71 degrees, relative humidity 91%, wind southwest at 3 miles an hour, pressure was 30.03 inches and rising. At Gainesville. Elsewhere across Georgia, at

Atlanta, it was partly cloudy and 76, wind west at 3. At Lawrenceville, it was clear and 74, wind west at 5. At Macon, it was clear and 72, wind west at 3. At Rome, the temperature was 72, wind calm. At Augusta, it was clear and 76, wind southwest at 5. At Savannah, it was clear and 76, wind southwest at 3. Elsewhere across the region, at Chattanooga, it was partly cloudy and 77, wind south at 5. At Asheville, it was mostly cloudy and 69, wind calm. At Greenville-Spartanburg, it was mostly cloudy and 73, wind southwest at 7. Here is the hazardous weather outlook. This hazardous weather outlook is for North and Central Georgia. For today and tonight, heat index values will range from the upper 90s to mid 100s this afternoon. A heat advisory is in effect across portions of East Central Georgia from 12 p.m. to 8 p.m. Eastern Daylight Time, where heat index values are forecast to be highest. Scattered thunderstorms are expected across portions of North and East Georgia this afternoon, which will be capable of producing frequent lightning, locally heavy rainfall, and gusty winds. And now the extended outlook for the period Monday through Saturday. Hot temperatures are forecast Monday into next week, with heat index values in the upper 90s to mid 100s each day. Monday and Tuesday are forecast to be the hottest days, with additional heat advisories likely being needed for those 2 days. Scattered afternoon thunderstorms are expected on Monday and Tuesday, and are then forecast to return on Friday and Saturday. Spotter information statement. Spotter activation will not be needed through tonight. Here is the official forecast from your National Weather Service for the Athens listening area. Today, mostly sunny. A slight chance of showers and thunderstorms this afternoon. Highs in the lower 90s. West winds 10 to 20 miles an hour. Tonight, partly cloudy. A slight chance of showers and thunderstorms in the evening. Lows in the mid-70s. Light west winds. Monday, mostly sunny. A chance of showers and thunderstorms in the afternoon. Highs in the mid-90s. North winds 5 to 15 miles an hour. Chance of rain 30%. Monday night, partly cloudy with a slight chance of showers and thunderstorms in the evening, then mostly clear after midnight. Lows in the mid-70s. Light northeast winds. And now the extended forecast. Tuesday and Tuesday night, mostly clear. Highs in the mid-90s. Lows in the mid-70s. Wednesday through Thursday night, clear. Highs in the upper 90s. Lows in the mid-70s. Friday and Friday night, mostly clear. Highs in the upper 90s. Lows in the mid-70s. Independence Day and Saturday night, mostly clear. A slight chance of showers and thunderstorms. Highs in the mid-90s. Lows in the mid-70s. For more detailed weather, water, and climate information, please visit our website at weather.gov/Atlanta. The Athens Climate Summary for yesterday, June 27, 2026. Yesterday's high temperature of 89 degrees occurred at 1:16 p.m. The normal high is 91. The record high is 104 degrees, which was set in 1954. Yesterday's low temperature of 71 degrees occurred at 5:18 a.m. The normal low is 69. The record low is 58 degrees, which was set in 1974. 0.12 inches of precipitation fell yesterday, which brings the monthly total to 3.81 inches. This is 0.57 inches below the normal amount of 4.38 inches for June. The total precipitation for the year now stands at 22.63 inches, which is 1.64 inches below normal. Sunrise today is at 6:25 a.m. and sunset is at 8:48 p.m. This advisory is for the following counties in Georgia: Greene and Morgan. What? Heat index values up to 105 expected.

where portions of central, east central, north central, southeast, and west central Georgia. When, from noon today to 8 p.m. Eastern Daylight Time this evening. Impacts, hot temperatures and high humidity may cause heat illnesses. Drink plenty of fluids, stay in an air-conditioned room, stay out of the sun, and check up on relatives and neighbors. The current time is 6:02 a.m. Eastern Daylight Time. Here are the 5 a.m. weather observations from around the area. At Athens, it was clear, the temperature was 74 degrees, dew point 71 degrees, relative humidity 91%, wind southwest at 3 miles an hour, pressure was 30.03 inches and rising. At Gainesville. Elsewhere across Georgia, at Atlanta it was partly cloudy and 76, wind west at 3. At Lawrenceville, it was clear and 74, wind west at 5. At Macon, it was clear and 72, wind west at 3. At Rome, the temperature was 72, wind calm. At Augusta, it was clear and 76, wind southwest at 5. At Savannah, it was clear and 76, wind southwest at 3. Elsewhere across the region, at Chattanooga, it was partly cloudy and 77, wind south at 5. At Asheville, it was mostly cloudy and 69, wind calm. At Greenville-Spartanburg, it was mostly cloudy and 73, wind southwest at 7. Here is the hazardous weather outlook. This hazardous weather outlook is for north and central Georgia. For today and tonight, heat index values will range from the upper 90s to mid-100s this afternoon. A heat advisory is in effect across portions of east central Georgia from 12 p.m. to 8 p.m. Eastern Daylight Time, where heat index values are forecast to be highest. Scattered thunderstorms are expected across portions of north and east Georgia this afternoon, which will be capable of producing frequent lightning, locally heavy rainfall, and gusty winds. And now the extended outlook for the period Monday through Saturday. Hot temperatures are forecast Monday into next week, with heat index values in the upper 90s to mid-100s each day. Monday and Tuesday are forecast to be the hottest days, with additional heat advisories likely being needed for those 2 days. Scattered afternoon thunderstorms are expected on Monday and Tuesday, and are then forecast to return on Friday and Saturday. Spotter information statement. Spotter activation will not be needed through tonight. Here is the official forecast from your National Weather Service for the Athens listening area. Today, mostly sunny. A slight chance of showers and thunderstorms this afternoon. Highs in the lower 90s. West winds 10 to 20 miles an hour. Tonight, partly cloudy. A slight chance of showers and thunderstorms in the evening. Lows in the mid-70s. Light west winds. Monday, mostly sunny. A chance of showers and thunderstorms in the afternoon. Highs in the mid-90s. North winds 5 to 15 miles an hour. Chance of rain 30%. Monday night, partly cloudy with a slight chance of showers and thunderstorms in the evening, then mostly clear after midnight. Lows in the mid-70s. Light northeast winds. And now the extended forecast. Tuesday and Tuesday night, mostly clear. Highs in the mid-90s. Lows in the mid-70s. Wednesday through Thursday night, clear. Highs in the upper 90s. Lows in the mid-70s. Friday and Friday night, mostly clear. Highs in the upper 90s. Lows in the mid-70s. Independence Day and Saturday night, mostly clear. A slight chance of showers and thunderstorms. Highs in the mid-90s. Lows in the mid-70s. For more detailed weather, water, and climate information, please visit our website at weather.gov/Atlanta. This advisory is for the following counties in Georgia: Greene and Morgan. What? Heat index values up to 105 expected. Where? Portions of central, east central, north central, southeast,

West Central Georgia. When, from noon today to 8 p.m. Eastern Daylight Time this evening. Impacts, hot temperatures and high humidity may cause heat illnesses. Drink plenty of fluids, stay in an air-conditioned room, stay out of the sun, and check up on relatives and neighbors. The current time is 6:07 a.m. Eastern Daylight Time. Here are the 6 a.m. weather observations from around the area. At Athens, it was clear, the temperature was 73 degrees, dew point 71 degrees, relative humidity 93%, wind calm, pressure was 30.03 inches and steady. At Gainesville, at Winder, it was clear, the temperature was 70. At Greensboro, it was sunny and 72, wind calm. At Jefferson, it was clear and 73, wind west at 5. At Monroe, it was clear. At Albertton, it was clear and 73, wind southwest at 5. At Canyon, it was clear and 71, wind calm. Elsewhere across Georgia, at Atlanta it was partly cloudy and 75, wind southwest at 6. At Cartersville, it was partly cloudy and 72, wind calm. At Lawrenceville, it was partly cloudy and 74, wind west at 3. At Macon, it was clear and 72, wind calm. At Rome, the temperature was 72, wind calm. At Augusta, it was clear and 71, wind calm. At Savannah, it was clear and 75, wind west at 5. Elsewhere across the region, at Chattanooga, it was partly cloudy and 76, wind south at 5. At Asheville, it was cloudy and 69, wind calm. At Greenville-Spartanburg, it was mostly cloudy and 73, wind southwest at 5. Here is the hazardous weather outlook. This hazardous weather outlook is for North and Central Georgia. For today and tonight, heat index values will range from the upper 90s to mid-100s this afternoon. A heat advisory is in effect across portions of East Central Georgia from 12 p.m. to 8 p.m. Eastern Daylight Time, where heat index values are forecast to be highest. Scattered thunderstorms are expected across portions of North and East Georgia this afternoon, which will be capable of producing frequent lightning, locally heavy rainfall, and gusty winds. And now the extended outlook for the period Monday through Saturday. Hot temperatures are forecast Monday into next week, with heat index values in the upper 90s to mid-100s each day. Monday and Tuesday are forecast to be the hottest days, with additional heat advisories likely being needed for those 2 days. Scattered afternoon thunderstorms are expected on Monday and Tuesday, and are then forecast to return on Friday and Saturday. Spotter information statement, spotter activation will not be needed through tonight. The Athens climate summary for yesterday, June 27, 2026. Yesterday's high temperature of 89 degrees occurred at 1:16 p.m. The normal high is 91. The record high is 104 degrees, which was set in 1954. Yesterday's low temperature of 71 degrees occurred at 5:18 a.m. The normal low is 69. The record low is 58 degrees, which was set in 1974. 0.12 inches of precipitation fell yesterday, which brings the monthly total to 3.81 inches. This is 0.57 inches below the normal amount of 4.38 inches for June. The total precipitation for the year now stands at 22.63 inches, which is 1.64 inches below normal. Sunrise today is at 6:25 a.m. and sunset is at 8:48 p.m. Here is the official forecast from your National Weather Service for the Athens listening area. Today, mostly sunny. A slight chance of showers and thunderstorms this afternoon. Highs in the lower 90s. West winds 10 to 20 miles an hour. Tonight, partly cloudy. A slight chance of showers and thunderstorms in the evening. Lows in the mid-70s. Light west winds. Monday, mostly sunny. A chance of showers and thunderstorms in the afternoon. Highs in the

mid-90s. North winds 5 to 15 miles an hour. Chance of rain 30%. Monday night, partly cloudy with a slight chance of showers and thunderstorms in the evening, then mostly clear after midnight. Lows in the mid-70s. Light northeast winds. And now the extended forecast. Tuesday and Tuesday night, mostly clear. Highs in the mid-90s. Lows in the mid-70s. Wednesday through Thursday night, clear. Highs in the upper 90s. Lows in the mid-70s. Friday and Friday night, mostly clear. Highs in the upper 90s. Lows in the mid-70s. Independence Day and Saturday night, mostly clear. A slight chance of showers and thunderstorms. Highs in the mid-90s. Lows in the mid-70s. For more detailed weather, water, and climate information, please visit our website at weather.gov/Atlanta. This advisory is for the following counties in Georgia, Greene and Morgan. What? Heat index values up to 105 expected. Where? Portions of central, east central, north central, southeast, and west central Georgia. When? From noon today to 8 p.m. Eastern Daylight Time this evening. Impacts. Hot temperatures and high humidity may cause heat illnesses. Drink plenty of fluids, stay in an air-conditioned room, stay out of the sun, and check up on relatives and neighbors. The current time is 6:14 a.m. Eastern Daylight Time. Here are the 6 a.m. weather observations from around the area. At Athens, it was clear, the temperature was 73 degrees, dew point 71 degrees. Relative humidity 93%, wind calm, pressure was 30.03 inches and steady. At Gainesville. At Winder, it was clear, the temperature was 70. At Greensboro, it was sunny and 72, wind calm. At Jefferson, it was clear and 73, wind west at 5. At Monroe, it was clear. At Albertton, it was clear and 73, wind southwest at 5. At Canyon, it was partly cloudy and 71, wind calm. Elsewhere across Georgia, at Atlanta it was partly cloudy and 75, wind southwest at 6. At Cartersville, it was partly cloudy and 72, wind calm. At Lawrenceville, it was partly cloudy and 74, wind west at 3. At Macon, it was clear and 72, wind calm. At Rome, the temperature was 72, wind calm. At Augusta, it was clear and 71, wind calm. At Savannah, it was clear and 75, wind west at 5. Elsewhere across the region, at Chattanooga, it was partly cloudy and 76, wind south at 5. At Asheville, it was cloudy and 69, wind calm. At Greenville-Spartanburg, it was cloudy and 73, wind southwest at 5. Here is the hazardous weather outlook. This hazardous weather outlook is for north and central Georgia. For today and tonight, heat index values will range from the upper 90s to mid-100s this afternoon. A heat advisory is in effect across portions of east central Georgia from 12 p.m. to 8 p.m. Eastern Daylight Time, where heat index values are forecast to be highest. Scattered thunderstorms are expected across portions of north and east Georgia this afternoon, which will be capable of producing frequent lightning, locally heavy rainfall, and gusty winds. And now the extended outlook for the period Monday through Saturday. Hot temperatures are forecast Monday into next week, with heat index values in the upper 90s to mid-100s each day. Monday and Tuesday are forecast to be the hottest days, with additional heat advisories likely being needed for those 2 days. Scattered afternoon thunderstorms are expected on Monday and Tuesday, and are then forecast to return on Friday and Saturday. Spotter information statement. Spotter activation will not be needed through tonight. Here is the official forecast from your National Weather Service for the Athens listening area. Today, mostly sunny. A slight chance of showers and thunderstorms this afternoon. Highs in the lower

West winds 10 to 20 miles an hour. Tonight, partly cloudy. A slight chance of showers and thunderstorms in the evening. Lows in the mid-70s. Light west winds. Monday, mostly sunny. A chance of showers and thunderstorms in the afternoon. Highs in the mid-90s. North winds 5 to 15 miles an hour. Chance of rain 30%. Monday night, partly cloudy with a slight chance of showers and thunderstorms in the evening, then mostly clear after midnight. Lows in the mid-70s. Light northeast winds. And now the extended forecast. Tuesday and Tuesday night, mostly clear. Highs in the mid-90s. Lows in the mid-70s. Wednesday through Thursday night, clear. Highs in the upper 90s. Lows in the mid-70s. Friday and Friday night, mostly clear. Highs in the upper 90s. Lows in the mid-70s. Independence Day and Saturday night, mostly clear. A slight chance of showers and thunderstorms. Highs in the mid-90s. Lows in the mid-70s. For more detailed weather, water, and climate information, please visit our website at weather.gov/Atlanta. This advisory is for the following counties in Georgia, Greene and Morgan. What? Heat index values up to 105 expected. Where? Portions of central, east central, north central, southeast, and west central Georgia. When? From noon today to 8 p.m. Eastern Daylight Time this evening. Impacts, hot temperatures and high humidity may cause heat illnesses. Drink plenty of fluids, stay in an air-conditioned room, stay out of the sun, and check up on relatives and neighbors. The current time is 6:19 a.m. Eastern Daylight Time. Here are the 6 a.m. weather observations from around the area. At Athens, it was clear, the temperature was 73 degrees, dew point 71 degrees, relative humidity 93%, wind calm, pressure was 30.03 inches and steady. At Gainesville. At Winder, it was clear, the temperature was 70. At Greensboro, it was sunny and 72, wind calm. At Jefferson, it was clear and 73, wind west at 5. At Monroe, it was clear. At Albertton, it was clear and 73, wind southwest at 5. At Canyon, it was partly cloudy and 71, wind calm. Elsewhere across Georgia, at Atlanta it was partly cloudy and 75, wind southwest at 6. At Cartersville, it was partly cloudy and 72, wind calm. At Lawrenceville, it was partly cloudy and 74, wind west at 3. At Macon, it was clear and 72, wind calm. At Rome, the temperature was 72, wind calm. At Augusta, it was clear and 71, wind calm. At Savannah, it was clear and 75, wind west at 5. Elsewhere across the region, at Chattanooga, it was partly cloudy and 76, wind south at 5. At Asheville, it was cloudy and 69, wind calm. At Greenville-Spartanburg, it was cloudy and 73, wind southwest at 5. The Athens climate summary for yesterday, June 27, 2026. Yesterday's high temperature of 89 degrees occurred at 1:16 p.m. The normal high is 91. The record high is 104 degrees, which was set in 1954. Yesterday's low temperature of 71 degrees occurred at 5:18 a.m. The normal low is 69. The record low is 58 degrees, which was set in 1974. 0.12 inches of precipitation fell yesterday, which brings the monthly total to 3.81 inches. This is 0.57 inches below the normal amount of 4.38 inches for June. The total precipitation for the year now stands at 22.63 inches, which is 1.64 inches below normal. Sunrise today is at 6:25 a.m. and sunset is at 8:48 p.m. Here is the hazardous weather outlook.

This hazardous weather outlook is for North and Central Georgia. For today and tonight, heat index values will range from the upper 90s to mid-100s this afternoon. A heat advisory is in effect across portions of East Central Georgia from 12 p.m. to 8 p.m. Eastern Daylight Time, where heat index values are forecast to be highest. Scattered thunderstorms are expected across portions of North and East Georgia this afternoon, which will be capable of producing frequent lightning, locally heavy rainfall, and gusty winds. And now the extended outlook for the period Monday through Saturday. Hot temperatures are forecast Monday into next week, with heat index values in the upper 90s to mid-100s each day. Monday and Tuesday are forecast to be the hottest days, with additional heat advisories likely being needed for those 2 days. Scattered afternoon thunderstorms are expected on Monday and Tuesday, and are then forecast to return on Friday and Saturday. Spotter information statement. Spotter activation will not be needed through tonight. Here is the official forecast from your National Weather Service for the Athens listening area. Today, mostly sunny. A slight chance of showers and thunderstorms this afternoon. Highs in the lower 90s. West winds 10 to 20 miles an hour. Tonight, partly cloudy. A slight chance of showers and thunderstorms in the evening. Lows in the mid-70s. Light west winds. Monday, mostly sunny. A chance of showers and thunderstorms in the afternoon. Highs in the mid-90s. North winds 5 to 15 miles an hour. Chance of rain 30%. Monday night, partly cloudy with a slight chance of showers and thunderstorms in the evening, then mostly clear after midnight. Lows in the mid-70s. Light northeast winds. And now the extended forecast. Tuesday and Tuesday night, mostly clear. Highs in the mid-90s. Lows in the mid-70s. Wednesday through Thursday night, clear. Highs in the upper 90s. Lows in the mid-70s. Friday and Friday night, mostly clear. Highs in the upper 90s. Lows in the mid-70s. Independence Day and Saturday night, mostly clear. A slight chance of showers and thunderstorms. Highs in the mid-90s. Lows in the mid-70s. For more detailed weather, water, and climate information, please visit our website at weather.gov/Atlanta. This advisory is for the following counties in Georgia: Greene and Morgan. What? Heat index values up to 105 expected. Where? Portions of central, east central, north central, southeast, and west central Georgia. When? From noon today to 8 p.m. Eastern Daylight Time this evening. Impacts: hot temperatures and high humidity may cause heat illnesses. Drink plenty of fluids, stay in an air-conditioned room, stay out of the sun, and check up on relatives and neighbors. The current time is 6:26 a.m. Eastern Daylight Time. Here are the 6 a.m. weather observations from around the area. At Athens, it was clear, the temperature was 73 degrees, dew point 71 degrees, relative humidity 93%, wind calm, pressure was 30.03 inches and steady. At Gainesville. At Winder, it was clear, the temperature was 70. At Greensboro, it was sunny and 72, wind calm. At Jefferson, it was clear and 73, wind west at 5. At Monroe, it was clear. At Albertton, it was clear and 73, wind southwest at 5. At Canyon, it was partly cloudy and 71, wind calm. Elsewhere across Georgia, at Atlanta it was partly cloudy and 75, wind southwest at 6. At Cartersville, it was partly cloudy and 72, wind calm. At Lawrenceville, it was partly cloudy and 74, wind west at 3. At Macon, it was clear and 72, wind calm. At Rome, the temperature was 72, wind calm. At Augusta, it was clear and 71, wind calm. At Savannah, it was clear and 75, wind west.

5. Elsewhere across the region, at Chattanooga, it was partly cloudy and 76, wind south at 5. At Asheville, it was cloudy and 69, wind calm. At Greenville, Spartanburg, it was cloudy and 73, wind southwest at 5. Here is the hazardous weather outlook. This hazardous weather outlook is for North and Central Georgia. For today and tonight, heat index values will range from the upper 90s to mid-100s this afternoon. A heat advisory is in effect across portions of East Central Georgia from 12 p.m. to 8 p.m. Eastern Daylight Time, where heat index values are forecast to be highest. Scattered thunderstorms are expected across portions of North and East Georgia this afternoon, which will be capable of producing frequent lightning, locally heavy rainfall, and gusty winds. And now the extended outlook for the period Monday through Saturday. Hot temperatures are forecast Monday into next week, with heat index values in the upper 90s to mid-100s each day. Monday and Tuesday are forecast to be the hottest days, with additional heat advisories likely being needed for those 2 days. Scattered afternoon thunderstorms are expected on Monday and Tuesday, and are then forecast to return on Friday and Saturday. Spotter information statement. Spotter activation will not be needed through tonight. Here is the official forecast from your National Weather Service for the Athens listening area. Today, mostly sunny. A slight chance of showers and thunderstorms this afternoon. Highs in the lower 90s. West winds 10 to 20 miles an hour. Tonight, partly cloudy. A slight chance of showers and thunderstorms in the evening. Lows in the mid-70s. Light west winds. Monday, mostly sunny. A chance of showers and thunderstorms in the afternoon. Highs in the mid-90s. North winds 5 to 15 miles an hour. Chance of rain 30%. Monday night, partly cloudy with a slight chance of showers and thunderstorms in the evening, then mostly clear after midnight. Lows in the mid-70s. Light northeast winds. And now the extended forecast. Tuesday and Tuesday night, mostly clear. Highs in the mid-90s. Lows in the mid-70s. Wednesday through Thursday night, clear. Highs in the upper 90s. Lows in the mid-70s. Friday and Friday night, mostly clear. Highs in the upper 90s. Lows in the mid-70s. Independence Day and Saturday night, mostly clear. A slight chance of showers and thunderstorms. Highs in the mid-90s. Lows in the mid-70s. For more detailed weather, water, and climate information, please visit our website at weather.gov/Atlanta. The Athens Climate Summary for yesterday, June 27, 2026. Yesterday's high temperature of 89 degrees occurred at 1:16 p.m. The normal high is 91. The record high is 104 degrees, which was set in 1954. Yesterday's low temperature of 71 degrees occurred at 5:18 a.m. The normal low is 69. The record low is 58 degrees, which was set in 1974. 0.12 inches of precipitation fell yesterday, which brings the monthly total to 3.81 inches. This is 0.57 inches below the normal amount of 4.38 inches for June. The total precipitation for the year now stands at 22.63 inches, which is 1.64 inches below normal. Sunrise today is at 6:25 a.m. and sunset is at 8:48 p.m. This advisory is for the following counties in Georgia: Greene and Morgan. What? Heat index values up to 105 expected. Where? Portions of central, east central, north central, southeast, and west central Georgia. When? From noon today to 8 p.m. Eastern Daylight Time this evening. Impacts: hot temperatures and high humidity may cause heat illnesses. Drink plenty of fluids, stay in an air-conditioned room, stay out of the sun, and check up on relatives and neighbors.
The current time is 6:32 a.m. Eastern Daylight Time. Here are the 6 a.m. weather observations from around the area. At Athens, it was clear. The temperature was 73 degrees, dew point 71 degrees, relative humidity 93%, wind calm, pressure was 30.03 inches and steady. At Gainesville. At Winder, it was clear, the temperature was 70. At Greensboro, it was sunny and 72, wind calm. At Jefferson, it was clear and 73, wind west at 5. At Monroe, it was clear. At Albertton, it was clear and 73, wind southwest at 5. At Canyon, wind west at 5. At Monroe, it was clear. At Albertton, it was clear and 73, wind southwest at 5. At Canyon, it was partly cloudy and 71, wind calm. Elsewhere across Georgia, at Atlanta it was partly cloudy and 75, wind southwest at 6. At Cartersville, it was partly cloudy and 72, wind calm. At Lawrenceville, it was partly cloudy and 74, wind west at 3. At Macon, it was clear and 72, wind calm. At Rome, the temperature was 72, wind calm. At Augusta, it was clear and 71, wind calm. At Savannah, it was clear and 75, wind west at 5. Elsewhere across the region, at Chattanooga, it was partly cloudy and 76, wind south at 5. At Asheville, it was cloudy and 69, wind calm. At Greenville-Spartanburg, it was cloudy and 73, wind southwest at 5. Here is the hazardous weather outlook. This hazardous weather outlook is for North and Central Georgia. For today and tonight, heat index values will range from the upper 90s to mid-100s this afternoon. A heat advisory is in effect across portions of East Central Georgia from 12 p.m. to 8 p.m. Eastern Daylight Time, where heat index values are forecast to be highest. Scattered thunderstorms are expected across portions of North and East Georgia this afternoon, which will be capable of producing frequent lightning, locally heavy rainfall, and gusty winds. And now the extended outlook for the period Monday through Saturday. Hot temperatures are forecast Monday into next week, with heat index values in the upper 90s to mid-100s each day. Monday and Tuesday are forecast to be the hottest days, with additional heat advisories likely being needed for those 2 days. Scattered afternoon thunderstorms are expected on Monday and Tuesday, and are then forecast to return on Friday and Saturday. Spotter information statement. Spotter activation will not be needed through tonight. Here is the official forecast from your National Weather Service for the Athens listening area. Today, mostly sunny. A slight chance of showers and thunderstorms this afternoon. Highs in the lower 90s. West winds 10 to 20 miles an hour. Tonight, partly cloudy. A slight chance of showers and thunderstorms in the evening. Lows in the mid-70s. Light west winds. Monday, mostly sunny. A chance of showers and thunderstorms in the afternoon. Highs in the mid-90s. North winds 5 to 15 miles an hour. Chance of rain 30%. Monday night, partly cloudy with a slight chance of showers and thunderstorms in the evening, then mostly clear after midnight. Lows in the mid-70s. Light northeast winds. And now the extended forecast. Tuesday and Tuesday night, mostly clear. Highs in the mid-90s. Lows in the mid-70s. Wednesday through Thursday night, clear. Highs in the upper 90s. Lows in the mid-70s. Friday and Friday night, mostly clear. Highs in the upper 90s. Lows in the mid-70s. Independence Day and Saturday night, mostly clear. A slight chance of showers and thunderstorms. Highs in the mid-90s. Lows in the mid-70s. For more detailed weather, water, and climate information, please visit our website at weather.gov/Atlanta.
This advisory is for the following counties in Georgia.

Green and Morgan. What? Heat index values up to 105 expected. Where? Portions of central, east central, north central, southeast, and west central Georgia. When? From noon today to 8 p.m. Eastern Daylight Time this evening. Impacts. Hot temperatures and high humidity may cause heat illnesses. Drink plenty of fluids. Stay in an air-conditioned room. Stay out of the sun. And check up on relatives and neighbors. The current time is 6:37 a.m. Eastern Daylight Time. Here are the 6 a.m. weather observations from around the area. At Athens, it was clear. The temperature was 73 degrees, dew point 71 degrees, relative humidity 93%, wind calm, pressure was 30.03 inches and steady. At Gainesville. At Winder, it was clear, the temperature was 70. At Greensboro, it was sunny and 72, wind calm. At Jefferson, it was clear and 73, wind west at 5. At Monroe, it was clear. At Albertton, it was clear and 73, wind southwest at 5. At Canyon, it was partly cloudy and 71, wind calm. Elsewhere across Georgia, at Atlanta it was partly cloudy and 75, wind southwest at 6. At Cartersville, it was partly cloudy and 72, wind calm. At Lawrenceville, it was partly cloudy and 74, wind west at 3. At Macon, it was clear and 72, wind calm. At Rome, the temperature was 72, wind calm. At Augusta, it was clear and 71, wind calm. At Savannah, it was clear and 75, wind west at 5. Elsewhere across the region, at Chattanooga, it was partly cloudy and 76, wind south at 5. At Asheville, it was cloudy and 69, wind calm. At Greenville-Spartanburg, it was cloudy and 73, wind southwest at 5. Here is the hazardous weather outlook. This hazardous weather outlook is for north and central Georgia. For today and tonight, heat index values will range from the upper 90s to mid-100s this afternoon. A heat advisory is in effect across portions of east central Georgia from 12 p.m. to 8 p.m. Eastern Daylight Time, where heat index values are forecast to be highest. Scattered thunderstorms are expected across portions of north and east Georgia this afternoon, which will be capable of producing frequent lightning, locally heavy rainfall, and gusty winds. And now the extended outlook for the period Monday through Saturday. Hot temperatures are forecast Monday into next week, with heat index values in the upper 90s to mid-100s each day. Monday and Tuesday are forecast to be the hottest days, with additional heat advisories likely being needed for those 2 days. Scattered afternoon thunderstorms are expected on Monday and Tuesday, and are then forecast to return on Friday and Saturday. Spotter information statement. Spotter activation will not be needed through tonight. The Athens climate summary for yesterday, June 27, 2026. Yesterday's high temperature of 89 degrees occurred at 1:16 p.m. The normal high is 91. The record high is 104 degrees, which was set in 1954. Yesterday's low temperature of 71 degrees occurred at 5:18 a.m. The normal low is 69. The record low is 58 degrees, which was set in 1974. 0.12 inches of precipitation fell yesterday, which brings the monthly total to 3.81 inches. This is 0.57 inches below the normal amount of 4.38 inches for June. The total precipitation for the year now stands at 22.63 inches, which is 1.64 inches below normal. Sunrise today is at 6:25 a.m. and sunset is at 8:48 p.m. You're listening to NOAA Weather Radio Station, WXK 56, originating from the National Weather Service office in Peachtree City, and transmitting from Athens on a frequency of 162.4 MHz. The WXK 56 listening area include the following counties: Banks, Barrow, Clark, Elbert, Franklin, Green, Hall.

Thunderstorms in the evening. Lows in the mid-70s. Light west winds. Monday, mostly sunny. A chance of showers and thunderstorms in the afternoon. Highs in the mid-90s. North winds 5 to 15 miles an hour. Chance of rain 30%. Monday night, partly cloudy with a slight chance of showers and thunderstorms in the evening, then mostly clear after midnight. Lows in the mid-70s. Light northeast winds. And now the extended forecast. Tuesday and Tuesday night, mostly clear. Highs in the mid-90s. Lows in the mid-70s. Wednesday through Thursday night, clear. Highs in the upper 90s. Lows in the mid-70s. Friday and Friday night, mostly clear. Highs in the upper 90s. Lows in the mid-70s. Independence Day and Saturday night, mostly clear. A slight chance of showers and thunderstorms. Highs in the mid-90s. Lows in the mid-70s. For more detailed weather, water, and climate information, please visit our website at weather.gov/Atlanta. This advisory is for the following counties in Georgia, Greene and Morgan. What? Heat index values up to 105 expected. Where? Portions of central, east central, north central, southeast, and west central Georgia. When? From noon today to 8 p.m. Eastern Daylight Time this evening. Impacts, hot temperatures and high humidity may cause heat illnesses. Drink plenty of fluids, stay in an air-conditioned room, stay out of the sun, and check up on relatives and neighbors. The current time is 6:45 a.m. Eastern Daylight Time. Here are the 6 a.m. weather observations from around the area. At Athens, it was clear, the temperature was 73 degrees, dew point 71 degrees. Relative humidity 93%, wind calm, pressure was 30.03 inches and steady. At Gainesville. At Winder, it was clear, the temperature was 70. At Greensboro, it was sunny and 72, wind calm. At Jefferson, it was clear and 73, wind west at 5. At Monroe, it was clear. At Albertton, it was clear and 73, wind southwest at 5. At Canyon, it was partly cloudy and 71, wind calm. Elsewhere across Georgia, at Atlanta it was partly cloudy and 75, wind southwest at 6. At Cartersville, it was partly cloudy and 72, wind calm. At Lawrenceville, it was partly cloudy and 74, wind west at 3. At Macon, it was clear and 72, wind calm. At Rome, the temperature was 72, wind calm. At Augusta, it was clear and 71, wind calm. At Savannah, it was clear and 75, wind west at 5. Elsewhere across the region, at Chattanooga, it was partly cloudy and 76, wind south at 5. At Asheville, it was cloudy and 69, wind calm. At Greenville-Spartanburg, it was cloudy and 73, wind southwest at 5. Here is the hazardous weather outlook. This hazardous weather outlook is for north and central Georgia. For today and tonight, heat index values will range from the upper 90s to mid-100s this afternoon. A heat advisory is in effect across portions of east central Georgia from 12 p.m. to 8 p.m. Eastern Daylight Time, where heat index values are forecast to be highest. Scattered thunderstorms are expected across portions of north and east Georgia this afternoon, which will be capable of producing frequent lightning, locally heavy rainfall, and gusty winds. And now the extended outlook for the period Monday through Saturday. Hot temperatures are forecast Monday into next week, with heat index values in the upper 90s to mid-100s each day. Monday and Tuesday are forecast to be the hottest days, with additional heat advisories likely being needed for those 2 days. Scattered afternoon thunderstorms are expected on Monday and Tuesday, and are then forecast to return on Friday and Saturday. Spotter information statement. Spotter activation will not be needed through tonight.

Here is the official forecast from your National Weather Service for the Athens listening area. Today, mostly sunny. A slight chance of showers and thunderstorms this afternoon. Highs in the lower 90s. West winds 10 to 20 miles an hour. Tonight, partly cloudy. A slight chance of showers and thunderstorms in the evening. Lows in the mid-70s. Light west winds. Monday, mostly sunny. A chance of showers and thunderstorms in the afternoon. Highs in the mid-90s. North winds 5 to 15 miles an hour. Chance of rain 30%. Monday night, partly cloudy with a slight chance of showers and thunderstorms in the evening, then mostly clear after midnight. Lows in the mid-70s. Light northeast winds. And now the extended forecast. Tuesday and Tuesday night, mostly clear. Highs in the mid-90s. Lows in the mid-70s. Wednesday through Thursday night, clear. Highs in the upper 90s. Lows in the mid-70s. Friday and Friday night, mostly clear. Highs in the upper 90s. Lows in the mid-70s. Independence Day and Saturday night, mostly clear. A slight chance of showers and thunderstorms. Highs in the mid-90s. Lows in the mid-70s. For more detailed weather, water, and climate information, please visit our website at weather.gov/Atlanta. This advisory is for the following counties in Georgia, Greene and Morgan. What? Heat index values up to 105 expected. Where? Portions of central, east central, north central, southeast, and west central Georgia. When? From noon today to 8 p.m. Eastern Daylight Time this evening. Impacts, hot temperatures and high humidity may cause heat illnesses. Drink plenty of fluids, stay in an air-conditioned room, stay out of the sun, and check up on relatives and neighbors. The Athens Climate Summary for yesterday, June 27, 2026. Yesterday's high temperature of 89 degrees occurred at 1:16 p.m. The normal high is 91. The record high is 104 degrees, which was set in 1954. Yesterday's low temperature of 71 degrees occurred at 5:18 a.m. The normal low is 69. The record low is 58 degrees, which was set in 1974. 0.12 inches of precipitation fell yesterday, which brings the monthly total to 3.81 inches. This is 0.57 inches below the normal amount of 4.38 inches for June. The total precipitation for the year now stands at 22.63 inches, which is 1.64 inches below normal. Sunrise today is at 6:25 a.m. and sunset is at 8:48 p.m. The current time is 6:51 a.m. Eastern Daylight Time. Here are the 6 a.m. weather observations from around the area. At Athens, it was clear, the temperature was 73 degrees, dew point 71 degrees, relative humidity 93%, wind calm, pressure was 30.03 inches and steady. At Gainesville. At Winder, it was clear, the temperature was 70. At Greensboro, it was sunny and 72, wind calm. At Jefferson, it was clear and 73, wind west at 5. At Monroe, it was clear. At Albertton, it was clear and 73, wind southwest at 5. At Canyon, it was partly cloudy and 71, wind calm. Elsewhere across Georgia, at Atlanta it was partly cloudy and 75, wind southwest at 6. At Cartersville, it was partly cloudy and 72, wind calm. At Lawrenceville, it was partly cloudy and 74, wind west at 3. At Macon, it was clear and 72, wind calm. At Rome, the temperature was 72, wind calm. At Augusta, it was clear and 71, wind calm. At Savannah, it was clear and 75, wind west at 5. Elsewhere across the region, at Chattanooga, it was partly cloudy and 76, wind south at 5.

Asheville, it was cloudy and 69, wind calm. At Greenville, Spartanburg, it was cloudy and 73, wind southwest at 5. Here is the hazardous weather outlook. This hazardous weather outlook is for north and central Georgia. For today and tonight, heat index values will range from the upper 90s to mid 100s this afternoon. A heat advisory is in effect across portions of east central Georgia from 12 p.m. to 8 p.m. Eastern Daylight Time, where heat index values are forecast to be highest. Scattered thunderstorms are expected across portions of north and east Georgia this afternoon, which will be capable of producing frequent lightning, locally heavy rainfall, and gusty winds. And now the extended outlook for the period Monday through Saturday. Hot temperatures are forecast Monday into next week, with heat index values in the upper 90s to mid 100s each day. Monday and Tuesday are forecast to be the hottest days, with additional heat advisories likely being needed for those 2 days. Scattered afternoon thunderstorms are expected on Monday and Tuesday, and are then forecast to return on Friday and Saturday. Spotter information statement. Spotter activation will not be needed through tonight. Here is the official forecast from your National Weather Service for the Athens listening area. Today, mostly sunny. A slight chance of showers and thunderstorms this afternoon. Highs in the lower 90s. West winds 10 to 20 miles an hour. Tonight, partly cloudy. A slight chance of showers and thunderstorms in the evening. Lows in the mid-70s. Light west winds. Monday, mostly sunny. A chance of showers and thunderstorms in the afternoon. Highs in the mid-90s. North winds 5 to 15 miles an hour. Chance of rain 30%. Monday night, partly cloudy with a slight chance of showers and thunderstorms in the evening, then mostly clear after midnight. Lows in the mid-70s. Light northeast winds. And now the extended forecast. Tuesday and Tuesday night, mostly clear. Highs in the mid-90s. Lows in the mid-70s. Wednesday through Thursday night, clear. Highs in the upper 90s. Lows in the mid-70s. Friday and Friday night, mostly clear. Highs in the upper 90s. Lows in the mid-70s. Independence Day and Saturday night, mostly clear. A slight chance of showers and thunderstorms. Highs in the mid-90s. Lows in the mid-70s. For more detailed weather, water, and climate information, please visit our website at weather.gov/Atlanta. This advisory is for the following counties in Georgia: Greene and Morgan. What? Heat index values up to 105 expected. Where? Portions of central, east central, north central, southeast, and west central Georgia. When? From noon today to 8 p.m. Eastern Daylight Time this evening. Impacts: hot temperatures and high humidity may cause heat illnesses. Drink plenty of fluids, stay in an air-conditioned room, stay out of the sun, and check up on relatives and neighbors. The current time is 6:56 a.m. Eastern Daylight Time. Here are the 6 a.m. weather observations from around the area. At Athens, it was clear, the temperature was 73 degrees, dew point 71 degrees, relative humidity 93%, wind calm, pressure was 30.03 inches and steady. At Gainesville. At Winder, it was clear, the temperature was 70. At Greensboro, it was sunny and 72, wind calm. At Jefferson, it was clear and 73, wind west at 5. At Monroe, it was clear. At Albertton, it was clear and 73, wind southwest at 5. At Canyon, it was partly cloudy and 71, wind calm. Elsewhere across Georgia, at Atlanta it was partly cloudy and 75, wind southwest at 6. At Cartersville, it was partly cloudy and 72, wind calm. At Lawrenceville, it was partly cloudy and 74, wind west at 3. At Macon, it was clear and 72,

calm. At Rome, the temperature was 72, wind calm. At Augusta, it was clear and 71, wind calm. At Savannah, it was clear and 75, wind west at 5. Elsewhere across the region, at Chattanooga, it was partly cloudy and 76, wind south at 5. At Asheville, it was cloudy and 69, wind calm. At Greenville-Spartanburg, it was cloudy and 73, wind southwest at 5. Here is the hazardous weather outlook. This hazardous weather outlook is for North and Central Georgia. For today and tonight, heat index values will range from the upper 90s to mid 100s this afternoon. A heat advisory is in effect across portions of East Central Georgia from 12 p.m. to 8 p.m. Eastern Daylight Time, where heat index values are forecast to be highest. Scattered thunderstorms are expected across portions of North and East Georgia this afternoon, which will be capable of producing frequent lightning, locally heavy rainfall, and gusty winds. And now the extended outlook for the period Monday through Saturday. Hot temperatures are forecast Monday into next week, with heat index values in the upper 90s to mid 100s each day. Monday and Tuesday are forecast to be the hottest days, with additional heat advisories likely being needed for those 2 days. Scattered afternoon thunderstorms are expected on Monday and Tuesday, and are then forecast to return on Friday and Saturday. Spotter information statement, spotter activation will not be needed through tonight. Here is the official forecast from your National Weather Service for the Athens listening area. Today, mostly sunny. A slight chance of showers and thunderstorms this afternoon. Highs in the lower 90s. West winds 10 to 20 miles an hour. Tonight, partly cloudy. A slight chance of showers and thunderstorms in the evening. Lows in the mid-70s. Light west winds. Monday, mostly sunny. A chance of showers and thunderstorms in the afternoon. Highs in the mid-90s. North winds 5 to 15 miles an hour. Chance of rain 30%. Monday night, partly cloudy with a slight chance of showers and thunderstorms in the evening, then mostly clear after midnight. Lows in the mid-70s. Light northeast winds. And now the extended forecast. Tuesday and Tuesday night, mostly clear. Highs in the mid-90s. Lows in the mid-70s. Wednesday through Thursday night, clear. Highs in the upper 90s. Lows in the mid-70s. Friday and Friday night, mostly clear. Highs in the upper 90s. Lows in the mid-70s. Independence Day and Saturday night, mostly clear. A slight chance of showers and thunderstorms. Highs in the mid-90s. Lows in the mid-70s. For more detailed weather, water, and climate information, please visit our website at weather.gov/Atlanta. The Athens Climate Summary for yesterday, June 27, 2026. Yesterday's high temperature of 89 degrees occurred at 1:16 p.m. The normal high is 91. The record high is 104 degrees, which was set in 1954. Yesterday's low temperature of 71 degrees occurred at 5:18 a.m. The normal low is 69. The record low is 58 degrees, which was set in 1974. 0.12 inches of precipitation fell yesterday, which brings the monthly total to 3.81 inches. This is 0.57 inches below the normal amount of 4.38 inches for June. The total precipitation for the year now stands at 22.63 inches, which is 1.64 inches below normal. Sunrise today is at 6:25 a.m. and sunset is at 8:48 p.m. This advisory is, for the following counties, in Georgia, Green and Morgan. What, heat index values up to 105 expected. Where, portions of central, east central, north central, southeast, and west central Georgia. When, from noon today to 8 p.m. Eastern Daylight Time this evening. Impacts,
Hot temperatures and high humidity may cause heat illnesses. Drink plenty of fluids, stay in an air-conditioned room, stay out of the sun, and check up on relatives and neighbors. The current time is 7:03 a.m. Eastern Daylight Time. Here are the 6 a.m. weather observations from around the area. At Athens, it was clear, the temperature was 73 degrees, dew point 71 degrees, relative humidity 93%, wind calm, pressure was 30.03 inches and steady. At Gainesville, at Winder, it was clear, the temperature was 70. At Greensboro, it was sunny and 72, wind calm. At Jefferson, it was clear and 73, wind west at 5. At Monroe, it was clear. At Albertton, it was clear and 73, wind southwest at 5. At Canyon, it was partly cloudy and 71, wind calm. Elsewhere across Georgia, at Atlanta it was partly cloudy and 75, wind southwest at 6. At Cartersville, it was partly cloudy and 72, wind calm. At Lawrenceville, it was partly cloudy and 74, wind west at 3. At Macon, it was clear and 72, wind calm. At Rome, the temperature was 72, wind calm. At Augusta, it was clear and 71, wind calm. At Savannah, it was clear and 75, wind west at 5. Elsewhere across the region, at Chattanooga, it was partly cloudy and 76, wind south at 5. At Asheville, it was cloudy and 69, wind calm. At Greenville-Spartanburg, it was cloudy and 73, wind southwest at 5. Here are the 7 a.m. weather observations from around the area. At Athens, it was clear, the temperature was 73 degrees, dew point 71 degrees, relative humidity 93%, wind calm, pressure was 30.04 inches and rising. At Gainesville, at Winder, it was clear, the temperature was 72. At Greensboro, it was sunny and 73, wind calm. At Jefferson, it was clear and 73, wind west at 6. At Monroe, it was clear. At Albertton, it was clear and 72, wind calm. At Canyon, it was partly cloudy and 72, wind southwest at 3. Elsewhere across Georgia, at Atlanta it was partly cloudy and 76, wind southwest at 7. At Cartersville, it was partly cloudy and 72, wind calm. At Lawrenceville, it was mostly cloudy and 75, wind southwest at 6. At Macon, it was clear and 71, wind calm. At Rome, the temperature was 73, wind calm. At Augusta, it was clear and 71, wind calm. At Savannah, it was partly cloudy and 75, wind calm. Elsewhere across the region, at Chattanooga, it was partly cloudy and 76, wind south at 5. At Asheville, with light rain it was 69, wind northwest at 5. At Greenville-Spartanburg, it was cloudy and 74, wind southwest at 7. Here is the hazardous weather outlook. This hazardous weather outlook is for North and Central Georgia. For today and tonight, heat index values will range from the upper 90s to mid-100s this afternoon. A heat advisory is in effect across portions of East Central Georgia from 12 p.m. to 8 p.m. Eastern Daylight Time, where heat index values are forecast to be highest. Scattered thunderstorms are expected across portions of North and East Georgia this afternoon, which will be capable of producing frequent lightning, locally heavy rainfall, and gusty winds. And now the extended outlook for the period Monday through Saturday. Hot temperatures are forecast Monday into next week, with heat index values in the upper 90s to mid-100s each day. Monday and Tuesday are forecast to be the hottest days, with additional heat advisories likely being needed for those 2 days. Scattered afternoon thunderstorms are expected on Monday and Tuesday, and are then forecast to return on Friday and Saturday. Spotter information statement, spotter activation will not be needed through tonight.
Here is the official forecast from your National Weather Service.

for the Athens listening area. Today, mostly sunny. A slight chance of showers and thunderstorms this afternoon. Highs in the lower 90s. West winds 10 to 20 miles an hour. Tonight, partly cloudy. A slight chance of showers and thunderstorms in the evening. Lows in the mid-70s. Light west winds. Monday, mostly sunny. A chance of showers and thunderstorms in the afternoon. Highs in the mid-90s. North winds 5 to 15 miles an hour. Chance of rain 30%. Monday night, partly cloudy with a slight chance of showers and thunderstorms in the evening, then mostly clear after midnight. Lows in the mid-70s. Light northeast winds. And now the extended forecast. Tuesday and Tuesday night, mostly clear. Highs in the mid-90s. Lows in the mid-70s. Wednesday through Thursday night, clear. Highs in the upper 90s. Lows in the mid-70s. Friday and Friday night, mostly clear. Highs in the upper 90s. Lows in the mid-70s. Independence Day and Saturday night, mostly clear. A slight chance of showers and thunderstorms. Highs in the mid-90s. Lows in the mid-70s. For more detailed weather, water, and climate information, please visit our website at weather.gov/Atlanta. This advisory is for the following counties in Georgia, Greene and Morgan. What? Heat index values up to 105 expected. Where? Portions of central, east central, north central, southeast, and west central Georgia. When? From noon today to 8 p.m. Eastern Daylight Time this evening. Impacts, hot temperatures and high humidity may cause heat illnesses. Drink plenty of fluids, stay in an air-conditioned room, stay out of the sun, and check up on relatives and neighbors. The current time is 7:10 a.m. Eastern Daylight Time. The Athens Climate Summary for yesterday, June 27, 2026. Yesterday's high temperature of 89 degrees occurred at 1:16 p.m. The normal high is 91. The record high is 104 degrees, which was set in 1954. Yesterday's low temperature of 71 degrees occurred at 5:18 a.m. The normal low is 69. The record low is 58 degrees, which was set in 1974. 0.12 inches of precipitation fell yesterday, which brings the monthly total to 3.81 inches. This is 0.57 inches below the normal amount of 4.38 inches for June. The total precipitation for the year now stands at 22.63 inches, which is 1.64 inches below normal. Sunrise today is at 6:25 a.m. and sunset is at 8:48 p.m. Here is the official forecast from your National Weather Service for the Athens listening area. Today, mostly sunny. A slight chance of showers and thunderstorms this afternoon. Highs in the lower 90s. West winds 10 to 20 miles an hour. Tonight, partly cloudy. A slight chance of showers and thunderstorms in the evening. Lows in the mid-70s. Light west winds. Monday, mostly sunny. A chance of showers and thunderstorms in the afternoon. Highs in the mid-90s. North winds 5 to 15 miles an hour. Chance of rain 30%. Monday night, partly cloudy with a slight chance of showers and thunderstorms in the evening, then mostly clear after midnight. Lows in the mid-70s. Light northeast winds. And now the extended forecast. Tuesday and Tuesday night, mostly clear. Highs in the mid-90s. Lows in the mid-70s. Wednesday through Thursday night, clear. Highs in the upper 90s. Lows in the mid-70s. Friday and Friday night, mostly clear. Highs in the upper 90s. Lows in the mid-70s. Independence Day and Saturday night, mostly clear. A slight chance of showers and thunderstorms. Highs in the mid-90s. Lows in the mid-90s.

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This advisory is for the following counties in Georgia, Greene and Morgan. What? Heat index values up to 105 expected. Where? Portions of central, east central, north central, southeast, and west central Georgia. When? From noon today to 8 p.m. Eastern Daylight Time this evening. Impacts. Hot temperatures and high humidity may cause heat illnesses. Drink plenty of fluids. Stay in an air-conditioned room. Stay out of the sun. And check up on relatives and neighbors. The current time is 7:13 a.m. Eastern Daylight Time. Here are the 7 a.m. weather observations from around the area. At Athens, it was partly cloudy. The temperature was 73 degrees, dew point 71 degrees, relative humidity 93%, wind calm, pressure was 30.04 inches and rising. At Gainesville, at Winder, it was mostly cloudy. The temperature was 72. At Greensboro, it was sunny and 73, wind calm. At Jefferson, it was partly cloudy and 73, wind west at 6. At Monroe, it was partly cloudy. At Albertton, it was partly cloudy and 72, wind calm. At Canyon, it was partly cloudy and 72, wind southwest at 3. Elsewhere across Georgia, at Atlanta it was mostly cloudy and 76, wind southwest at 7. At Cartersville, it was partly cloudy and 72, wind calm. At Lawrenceville, it was mostly cloudy and 75, wind southwest at 6. At Macon, it was clear and 71, wind calm. At Rome, the temperature was 73, wind calm. At Augusta, it was partly cloudy and 71, wind calm. At Savannah, it was partly cloudy and 75, wind calm. Elsewhere across the region, at Chattanooga, it was partly cloudy and 76, wind south at 5. At Asheville, with light rain it was 69, wind northwest at 5. At Greenville-Spartanburg, it was mostly cloudy and 74, wind southwest at 7. Here is the hazardous weather outlook. This hazardous weather outlook is for north and central Georgia. For today and tonight, heat index values will range from the upper 90s to mid-100s this afternoon. A heat advisory is in effect across portions of east-central Georgia from 12 p.m. to 8 p.m. Eastern Daylight Time, where heat index values are forecast to be highest. Scattered thunderstorms are expected across portions of north and east Georgia this afternoon, which will be capable of producing frequent lightning, locally heavy rainfall, and gusty winds. And now the extended outlook for the period Monday through Saturday. Hot temperatures are forecast Monday into next week, with heat index values in the upper 90s to mid-100s each day. Monday and Tuesday are forecast to be the hottest days, with additional heat advisories likely being needed for those 2 days. Scattered afternoon thunderstorms are expected on Monday and Tuesday, and are then forecast to return on Friday and Saturday. Spotter information statement. Spotter activation will not be needed through tonight. Here is the official forecast from your National Weather Service for the Athens listening area. Today, mostly sunny. A slight chance of showers and thunderstorms this afternoon. Highs in the lower 90s. West winds 10 to 20 miles an hour. Tonight, partly cloudy. A slight chance of showers and thunderstorms in the evening. Lows in the mid-70s. Light west winds. Monday, mostly sunny. A chance of showers and thunderstorms in the afternoon. Highs in the mid-90s. North winds 5 to 15 miles an hour. Chance of rain 30%. Monday night, partly cloudy with a slight chance of showers and thunderstorms in the evening, then mostly clear after midnight. Lows in the mid-70s. Light northeast winds. And now the extended forecast. Tuesday and Tuesday night, mostly clear. Highs in the mid-90s.

lows in the mid-70s. Wednesday through Thursday night, clear. Highs in the upper 90s. Lows in the mid-70s. Friday and Friday night, mostly clear. Highs in the upper 90s. Lows in the mid-70s. Independence Day and Saturday night, mostly clear. A slight chance of showers and thunderstorms. Highs in the mid-90s. Lows in the mid-70s. For more detailed weather, water, and climate information, please visit our website at weather.gov/Atlanta. This advisory is for the following counties in Georgia, Greene and Morgan. What? Heat index values up to 105 expected. Where? Portions of central, east central, north central, southeast, and west central Georgia. When? From noon today to 8 p.m. Eastern Daylight Time this evening. Impacts. Hot temperatures and high humidity may cause heat illnesses. Drink plenty of fluids. Stay in an air-conditioned room. Stay out of the sun. And check up on relatives and neighbors. The current time is 7:19 a.m. Eastern Daylight Time. Here are the 7 a.m. weather observations from around the area. At Athens, it was partly cloudy. The temperature was 73 degrees, dew point 71 degrees, relative humidity 93%, wind calm, pressure was 30.04 inches and rising. At Gainesville, at Winder, it was mostly cloudy. The temperature was 72. At Greensboro, it was sunny and 73, wind calm. At Jefferson, it was partly cloudy and 73, wind west at 6. At Monroe, it was partly cloudy. At Albertton, it was partly cloudy and 72, wind calm. At Canyon, it was partly cloudy and 72, wind southwest at 3. Elsewhere across Georgia, at Atlanta it was mostly cloudy and 76, wind southwest at 7. At Cartersville, it was partly cloudy and 72, wind calm. At Lawrenceville, it was mostly cloudy and 75, wind southwest at 6. At Macon, it was clear and 71, wind calm. At Rome, the temperature was 73, wind calm. At Augusta, it was partly cloudy and 71, wind calm. At Savannah, it was partly cloudy and 75, wind calm. Elsewhere across the region, at Chattanooga, it was partly cloudy and 76, wind south at 5. At Asheville, with light rain it was 69, wind northwest at 5. At Greenville-Spartanburg, it was mostly cloudy and 74, wind southwest at 7. The Athens climate summary for yesterday, June 27, 2026. Yesterday's high temperature of 89 degrees occurred at 1:16 p.m. The normal high is 91. The record high is 104 degrees, which was set in 1954. Yesterday's low temperature of 71 degrees occurred at 5:18 a.m. The normal low is 69. The record low is 58 degrees, which was set in 1974. 0.12 inches of precipitation fell yesterday, which brings the monthly total to 3.81 inches. This is 0.57 inches below the normal amount of 4.38 inches for June. The total precipitation for the year now stands at 22.63 inches, which is 1.64 inches below normal. Sunrise today is at 6:25 a.m. and sunset is at 8:48 p.m. Here is the hazardous weather outlook. This hazardous weather outlook is for North and Central Georgia. For today and tonight, heat index values will range from the upper 90s to mid-100s this afternoon. A heat advisory is in effect across portions of East Central Georgia from 12 p.m. to 8 p.m. Eastern Daylight Time, where heat index values are forecast to be highest. Scattered thunderstorms are expected across portions of North and East Georgia this afternoon, which will be capable of producing frequent lightning, locally heavy rainfall, and gusty winds. And now the extended outlook for the period Monday through Saturday. Hot temperatures are forecast Monday into next week, with heat index values in the upper 90s to mid 100s each day.

Monday and Tuesday are forecast to be the hottest days, with additional heat advisories likely being needed for those 2 days. Scattered afternoon thunderstorms are expected on Monday and Tuesday, and are then forecast to return on Friday and Saturday. Spotter information statement. Spotter activation will not be needed through tonight. Here is the official forecast from your National Weather Service for the Athens listening area. Today, mostly sunny. A slight chance of showers and thunderstorms this afternoon. Highs in the lower 90s. West winds 10 to 20 miles an hour. Tonight, partly cloudy. A slight chance of showers and thunderstorms in the evening. Lows in the mid-70s. Light west winds. Monday, mostly sunny. A chance of showers and thunderstorms in the afternoon. Highs in the mid-90s. North winds 5 to 15 miles an hour. Chance of rain 30%. Monday night, partly cloudy with a slight chance of showers and thunderstorms in the evening, then mostly clear after midnight. Lows in the mid-70s. Light northeast winds. And now the extended forecast. Tuesday and Tuesday night, mostly clear. Highs in the mid-90s. Lows in the mid-70s. Wednesday through Thursday night, clear. Highs in the upper 90s. Lows in the mid-70s. Friday and Friday night, mostly clear. Highs in the upper 90s. Lows in the mid-70s. Independence Day and Saturday night, mostly clear. A slight chance of showers and thunderstorms. Highs in the mid-90s. Lows in the mid-70s. For more detailed weather, water, and climate information, please visit our website at weather.gov/Atlanta. This advisory is for the following counties in Georgia, Greene and Morgan. What? Heat index values up to 105 expected. Where? Portions of central, east central, north central, southeast, and west central Georgia. When? From noon today to 8 p.m. Eastern Daylight Time this evening. Impacts, hot temperatures and high humidity may cause heat illnesses. Drink plenty of fluids, stay in an air-conditioned room, stay out of the sun, and check up on relatives and neighbors. The current time is 7:25 a.m. Eastern Daylight Time. Here are the 7 a.m. weather observations from around the area. At Athens, it was partly cloudy, the temperature was 73 degrees, dew point 71 degrees, relative humidity 93%, wind calm, pressure was 30.04 inches and rising. At Gainesville. At Winder, it was mostly cloudy, the temperature was 72. At Greensboro, it was sunny and 73, wind calm. At Jefferson, it was partly cloudy and 73, wind west at 6. At Monroe, it was partly cloudy. At Albertton, it was partly cloudy and 72, wind calm. At Canyon, it was partly cloudy and 72, wind southwest at 3. Elsewhere across Georgia, at Atlanta it was mostly cloudy and 76, wind southwest at 7. At Cartersville, it was partly cloudy and 72, wind calm. At Lawrenceville, it was mostly cloudy and 75, wind southwest at 6. At Macon, it was clear and 71, wind calm. At Rome, the temperature was 73, wind calm. At Augusta, it was partly cloudy and 71, wind calm. At Savannah, it was partly cloudy and 75, wind calm. Elsewhere across the region, at Chattanooga, it was partly cloudy and 76, wind south at 5. At Asheville, with light rain it was 69, wind northwest at 5. At Greenville-Spartanburg, it was mostly cloudy and 74, wind southwest at 7. Here is the hazardous weather outlook. This hazardous weather outlook is for north and central Georgia. For today and tonight, heat index values will range from the upper 90s to mid-100s this afternoon. A heat advisory is in effect across portions of east central Georgia from 12 p.m. to 8 p.m.

Eastern Daylight Time where heat index values are forecast to be highest. Scattered thunderstorms are expected across portions of North and East Georgia this afternoon, which will be capable of producing frequent lightning, locally heavy rainfall, and gusty winds. And now the extended outlook for the period Monday through Saturday. Hot temperatures are forecast Monday into next week, with heat index values in the upper 90s to mid 100s each day. Monday and Tuesday are forecast to be the hottest days, with additional heat advisories likely being needed for those 2 days. Scattered afternoon thunderstorms are expected on Monday and Tuesday, and are then forecast to return on Friday and Saturday. Spotter information statement, spotter activation will not be needed through tonight. Here is the official forecast from your National Weather Service for the Athens listening area. Today, mostly sunny. A slight chance of showers and thunderstorms this afternoon. Highs in the lower 90s. West winds 10 to 20 miles an hour. Tonight, partly cloudy. A slight chance of showers and thunderstorms in the evening. Lows in the mid-70s. Light west winds. Monday, mostly sunny. A chance of showers and thunderstorms in the afternoon. Highs in the mid-90s. North winds 5 to 15 miles an hour. Chance of rain 30%. Monday night, partly cloudy with a slight chance of showers and thunderstorms in the evening, then mostly clear after midnight. Lows in the mid-70s. Light northeast winds. And now the extended forecast. Tuesday and Tuesday night, mostly clear. Highs in the mid-90s. Lows in the mid-70s. Wednesday through Thursday night, clear. Highs in the upper 90s. Lows in the mid-70s. Friday and Friday night, mostly clear. Highs in the upper 90s. Lows in the mid-70s. Independence Day and Saturday night, mostly clear. A slight chance of showers and thunderstorms. Highs in the mid-90s. Lows in the mid-70s. For more detailed weather, water, and climate information, please visit our website at weather.gov/Atlanta. The Athens Climate Summary for yesterday, June 27, 2026. Yesterday's high temperature of 89 degrees occurred at 1:16 p.m. The normal high is 91. The record high is 104 degrees, which was set in 1954. Yesterday's low temperature of 71 degrees occurred at 5:18 a.m. The normal low is 69. The record low is 58 degrees, which was set in 1974. 0.12 inches of precipitation fell yesterday, which brings the monthly total to 3.81 inches. This is 0.57 inches below the normal amount of 4.38 inches for June. The total precipitation for the year now stands at 22.63 inches, which is 1.64 inches below normal. Sunrise today is at 6:25 a.m. and sunset is at 8:48 p.m. This advisory is, for the following counties, in Georgia, Green and Morgan. What, heat index values up to 105 expected. Where, portions of central, east central, north central, southeast, and west central Georgia. When, from noon today to 8 p.m. Eastern Daylight Time this evening. Impacts, hot temperatures and high humidity may cause heat illnesses. Drink plenty of fluids. Stay in an air-conditioned room, stay out of the sun, and check up on relatives and neighbors. The current time is 7:32 a.m. Eastern Daylight Time. Here are the 7 a.m. weather observations from around the area. At Athens, it was partly cloudy, the temperature was 73 degrees, dew point 71 degrees, relative humidity 93%, wind calm, pressure was 30.04 inches and rising. At Gainesville. At Winder, it was mostly cloudy, the temperature was 72. At Greensboro, it was sunny and 73, wind calm. At Jefferson, it was partly cloudy and 73, wind west at 6. At Monroe,
it was partly cloudy. At Albertton, it was partly cloudy and 72, wind calm. At Canyon, it was partly cloudy. At Monroe, it was partly cloudy. At Albertton, it was partly cloudy and 72, wind calm. At Canyon, it was partly cloudy and 72, wind southwest at 3. Elsewhere across Georgia, at Atlanta it was mostly cloudy and 76, wind southwest at 7. At Cartersville, it was partly cloudy and 72, wind calm. At Lawrenceville, it was mostly cloudy and 75, wind southwest at 6. At Macon, it was clear and 71, wind calm. At Rome, the temperature was 73, wind calm. At Augusta, it was partly cloudy and 71, wind calm. At Savannah, it was partly cloudy and 75, wind calm. Elsewhere across the region, at Chattanooga, it was partly cloudy and 76, wind south at 5. At Asheville, with light rain it was 69, wind northwest at 5. At Greenville-Spartanburg, it was mostly cloudy and 74, wind southwest at 7. Here is the hazardous weather outlook. This hazardous weather outlook is for north and central Georgia. For today and tonight, heat index values will range from the upper 90s to mid-100s this afternoon. A heat advisory is in effect across portions of east central Georgia from 12 p.m. to 8 p.m. Eastern Daylight Time, where heat index values are forecast to be highest. Scattered thunderstorms are expected across portions of north and east Georgia this afternoon, which will be capable of producing frequent lightning, locally heavy rainfall, and gusty winds. And now the extended outlook for the period Monday through Saturday. Hot temperatures are forecast Monday into next week, with heat index values in the upper 90s to mid-100s each day. Monday and Tuesday are forecast to be the hottest days, with additional heat advisories likely being needed for those 2 days. Scattered afternoon thunderstorms are expected on Monday and Tuesday, and are then forecast to return on Friday and Saturday. Spotter information statement, spotter activation will not be needed through tonight. Here is the official forecast from your National Weather Service for the Athens listening area. Today, mostly sunny. A slight chance of showers and thunderstorms this afternoon. Highs in the lower 90s. West winds 10 to 20 miles an hour. Tonight, partly cloudy. A slight chance of showers and thunderstorms in the evening. Lows in the mid-70s. Light west winds. Monday, mostly sunny. A chance of showers and thunderstorms in the afternoon. Highs in the mid-90s. North winds 5 to 15 miles an hour. Chance of rain 30%. Monday night, partly cloudy with a slight chance of showers and thunderstorms in the evening, then mostly clear after midnight. Lows in the mid-70s. Light northeast winds. And now the extended forecast. Tuesday and Tuesday night, mostly clear. Highs in the mid-90s. Lows in the mid-70s. Wednesday through Thursday night, clear. Highs in the upper 90s. Lows in the mid-70s. Friday and Friday night, mostly clear. Highs in the upper 90s. Lows in the mid-70s. Independence Day and Saturday night, mostly clear. A slight chance of showers and thunderstorms. Highs in the mid-90s. Lows in the mid-70s. For more detailed weather, water, and climate information, please visit our website at weather.gov/Atlanta. This advisory is for the following counties in Georgia: Green and Morgan. What? Heat index values up to 105 expected. Where? Portions of central, east central, north central, southeast, and west central Georgia. When? From noon today to 8 p.m. Eastern Daylight Time this evening. Impacts, hot temperatures and high humidity may cause heat illnesses. Drink plenty of fluids, stay in an air-conditioned room, stay out of the sun, and check up on relatives and neighbors.
The current time is 7:37.

p.m. Eastern Daylight Time. Here are the 7 a.m. weather observations from around the area. At Athens, it was partly cloudy. The temperature was 73 degrees, dew point 71 degrees, relative humidity 93%, wind calm, pressure was 30.04 inches and rising. At Gainesville. At Winder, it was mostly cloudy, the temperature was 72. At Greensboro, it was sunny and 73, wind calm. At Jefferson, it was partly cloudy and 73, wind west at 6. At Monroe, it was partly cloudy. At Albertton, it was partly cloudy and 72, wind calm. At Canyon, it was partly cloudy and 72, wind southwest at 3. Elsewhere across Georgia, at Atlanta it was mostly cloudy and 76, wind southwest at 7. At Cartersville, it was partly cloudy and 72, wind calm. At Lawrenceville, it was mostly cloudy and 75, wind southwest at 6. At Macon, it was clear and 71, wind calm. At Rome, the temperature was 73, wind calm. At Augusta, it was partly cloudy and 71, wind calm. At Savannah, it was partly cloudy and 75, wind calm. Elsewhere across the region, at Chattanooga, it was partly cloudy and 76, wind south at 5. At Asheville, with light rain it was 69, wind northwest at 5. At Greenville-Spartanburg, it was mostly cloudy and 74, wind southwest at 7. Here is the hazardous weather outlook. This hazardous weather outlook is for North and Central Georgia. For today and tonight, heat index values will range from the upper 90s to mid-100s this afternoon. A heat advisory is in effect across portions of East Central Georgia from 12 p.m. to 8 p.m. Eastern Daylight Time, where heat index values are forecast to be highest. Scattered thunderstorms are expected across portions of North and East Georgia this afternoon, which will be capable of producing frequent lightning, locally heavy rainfall, and gusty winds. And now the extended outlook for the period Monday through Saturday. Hot temperatures are forecast Monday into next week, with heat index values in the upper 90s to mid-100s each day. Monday and Tuesday are forecast to be the hottest days, with additional heat advisories likely being needed for those 2 days. Scattered afternoon thunderstorms are expected on Monday and Tuesday, and are then forecast to return on Friday and Saturday. Spotter information statement, spotter activation will not be needed through tonight. The Athens climate summary for yesterday, June 27, 2026. Yesterday's high temperature of 89 degrees occurred at 1:16 p.m. The normal high is 91. The record high is 104 degrees, which was set in 1954. Yesterday's low temperature of 71 degrees occurred at 5:18 a.m. The normal low is 69. The record low is 58 degrees, which was set in 1974. 0.12 inches of precipitation fell yesterday, which brings the monthly total to 3.81 inches. This is 0.57 inches below the normal amount of 4.38 inches for June. The total precipitation for the year now stands at 22.63 inches, which is 1.64 inches below normal. Sunrise today is at 6:25 a.m. and sunset is at 8:48 p.m. You are listening to NOAA Weather Radio Station, WXK 56, originating from the National Weather Service Office in Peachtree City, and transmitting from Athens on a frequency of 162.4 MHz. 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You can also like your Peachtree City National Weather Service on Facebook or follow NWS Atlanta on Twitter. Here is the official forecast from your National Weather Service for the afternoon.

evening, then mostly clear after midnight. Lows in the mid-70s. Light northeast winds. And now the extended forecast. Tuesday and Tuesday night, mostly clear. Highs in the mid-90s. Lows in the mid-70s. Wednesday through Thursday night, clear. Highs in the upper 90s. Lows in the mid-70s. Friday and Friday night, mostly clear. Highs in the upper 90s. Lows in the mid-70s. Independence Day and Saturday night, mostly clear. A slight chance of showers and thunderstorms. Highs in the mid-90s. Lows in the mid-70s. For more detailed weather, water, and climate information, please visit our website at weather.gov/Atlanta. This advisory is for the following counties in Georgia, Green and Morgan. What? Heat index values up to 105 expected. Where? Portions of central, east central, north central, southeast, and west central Georgia. When? From noon today to 8 p.m. Eastern Daylight Time this evening. Impacts. Hot temperatures and high humidity may cause heat illnesses. Drink plenty of fluids. Stay in an air-conditioned room. Stay out of the sun. And check up on relatives and neighbors. The current time is 7:45 a.m. Eastern Daylight Time. Here are the 7 a.m. weather observations from around the area. At Athens, it was partly cloudy. The temperature was 73 degrees, dew point 71 degrees, relative humidity 93%, wind calm, pressure was 30.04 inches and rising. At Gainesville, at Winder, it was mostly cloudy. The temperature was 72. At Greensboro, it was sunny and 73, wind calm. At Jefferson, it was partly cloudy and 73, wind west at 6. At Monroe, it was partly cloudy. At Albertton, it was partly cloudy and 72, wind calm. At Canyon, it was partly cloudy and 72, wind southwest at 3. Elsewhere across Georgia, at Atlanta it was mostly cloudy and 76, wind southwest at 7. At Cartersville, it was partly cloudy and 72, wind calm. At Lawrenceville, it was mostly cloudy and 75, wind southwest at 6. At Macon, it was clear and 71, wind calm. At Rome, the temperature was 73, wind calm. At Augusta, it was partly cloudy and 71, wind calm. At Savannah, it was partly cloudy and 75, wind calm. Elsewhere across the region, at Chattanooga, it was partly cloudy and 76, wind south at 5. At Asheville, with light rain it was 69, wind northwest at 5. At Greenville-Spartanburg, it was mostly cloudy and 74, wind southwest at 7. Here is the hazardous weather outlook. This hazardous weather outlook is for north and central Georgia. For today and tonight, heat index values will range from the upper 90s to mid-100s this afternoon. A heat advisory is in effect across portions of east-central Georgia from 12 p.m. to 8 p.m. Eastern Daylight Time, where heat index values are forecast to be highest. Scattered thunderstorms are expected across portions of north and east Georgia this afternoon, which will be capable of producing frequent lightning, locally heavy rainfall, and gusty winds. And now the extended outlook for the period Monday through Saturday. Hot temperatures are forecast Monday into next week, with heat index values in the upper 90s to mid-100s each day. Monday and Tuesday are forecast to be the hottest days, with additional heat advisories likely being needed for those 2 days. Scattered afternoon thunderstorms are expected on Monday and Tuesday, and are then forecast to return on Friday and Saturday. Spotter information statement. Spotter activation will not be needed through tonight. Here is the official forecast from your National Weather Service for the Athens listening area. Today, mostly sunny. A slight chance of showers and thunderstorms this afternoon. Highs in the lower 90s. West winds 10 to 20 miles an hour. Tonight, partly cloudy.

cloudy. A slight chance of showers and thunderstorms in the evening. Lows in the mid-70s. Light west winds. Monday, mostly sunny. A chance of showers and thunderstorms in the afternoon. Highs in the mid-90s. North winds 5 to 15 miles an hour. Chance of rain 30%. Monday night, partly cloudy with a slight chance of showers and thunderstorms in the evening, then mostly clear after midnight. Lows in the mid-70s. Light northeast winds. And now the extended forecast. Tuesday and Tuesday night, mostly clear. Highs in the mid-90s. Lows in the mid-70s. Wednesday through Thursday night, clear. Highs in the upper 90s. Lows in the mid-70s. Friday and Friday night, mostly clear. Highs in the upper 90s. Lows in the mid-70s. Independence Day and Saturday night, mostly clear. A slight chance of showers and thunderstorms. Highs in the mid-90s. Lows in the mid-70s. For more detailed weather, water, and climate information, please visit our website at weather.gov/Atlanta. The Athens Climate Summary for yesterday, June 27, 2026. Yesterday's high temperature of 89 degrees occurred at 1:16 p.m. The normal high is 91. The record high is 104 degrees, which was set in 1954. Yesterday's low temperature of 71 degrees occurred at 5:18 a.m. The normal low is 69. The record low is 58 degrees, which was set in 1974. 0.12 inches of precipitation fell yesterday, which brings the monthly total to 3.81 inches. This is 0.57 inches below the normal amount of 4.38 inches for June. The total precipitation for the year now stands at 22.63 inches, which is 1.64 inches below normal. Sunrise today is at 6:25 a.m. and sunset is at 8:48 p.m. This advisory is for the following counties in Georgia: Greene and Morgan. What? Heat index values up to 105 expected. Where? Portions of central, east central, north central, southeast, and west central Georgia. When? From noon today to 8 p.m. Eastern Daylight Time this evening. Impacts: hot temperatures and high humidity may cause heat illnesses. Drink plenty of fluids, stay in an air-conditioned room, stay out of the sun, and check up on relatives and neighbors. The current time is 7:51 a.m. Eastern Daylight Time. Here are the 7 a.m. weather observations from around the area. At Athens, it was partly cloudy, the temperature was 73 degrees, dew point 71 degrees, relative humidity 93%, wind calm, pressure was 30.04 inches and rising. At Gainesville. At Winder, it was mostly cloudy, the temperature was 72. At Greensboro, it was sunny and 73, wind calm. At Jefferson, it was partly cloudy and 73, wind west at 6. At Monroe, it was partly cloudy. At Albertton, it was partly cloudy and 72, wind calm. At Canyon, it was partly cloudy and 72, wind southwest at 3. Elsewhere across Georgia, at Atlanta it was mostly cloudy and 76, wind southwest at 7. At Cartersville, it was partly cloudy and 72, wind calm. At Lawrenceville, it was mostly cloudy and 75, wind southwest at 6. At Macon, it was clear and 71, wind calm. At Rome, the temperature was 73, wind calm. At Augusta, it was partly cloudy and 71, wind calm. At Savannah, it was partly cloudy and 75, wind calm. Elsewhere across the region, at Chattanooga, it was partly cloudy and 76, wind south at 5. At Asheville, with light rain it was 69, wind northwest at 5. At Greenville-Spartanburg, it was mostly cloudy and 74, wind southwest at 7. Here is the hazardous weather outlook.

This hazardous weather outlook is for north and central Georgia. For today and tonight, heat index values will range from the upper 90s to mid-100s this afternoon. A heat advisory is in effect across portions of east central Georgia from 12 p.m. to 8 p.m. Eastern Daylight Time, where heat index values are forecast to be highest. Scattered thunderstorms are expected across portions of north and east Georgia this afternoon, which will be capable of producing frequent lightning, locally heavy rainfall, and gusty winds. And now the extended outlook for the period Monday through Saturday. Hot temperatures are forecast Monday into next week, with heat index values in the upper 90s to mid-100s each day. Monday and Tuesday are forecast to be the hottest days, with additional heat advisories likely being needed for those 2 days. Scattered afternoon thunderstorms are expected on Monday and Tuesday, and are then forecast to return on Friday and Saturday. Spotter information statement. Spotter activation will not be needed through tonight. Here is the official forecast from your National Weather Service for the Athens listening area. Today, mostly sunny. A slight chance of showers and thunderstorms this afternoon. Highs in the lower 90s. West winds 10 to 20 miles an hour. Tonight, partly cloudy. A slight chance of showers and thunderstorms in the evening. Lows in the mid-70s. Light west winds. Monday, mostly sunny. A chance of showers and thunderstorms in the afternoon. Highs in the mid-90s. North winds 5 to 15 miles an hour. Chance of rain 30%. Monday night, partly cloudy with a slight chance of showers and thunderstorms in the evening, then mostly clear after midnight. Lows in the mid-70s. Light northeast winds. And now the extended forecast. Tuesday and Tuesday night, mostly clear. Highs in the mid-90s. Lows in the mid-70s. Wednesday through Thursday night, clear. Highs in the upper 90s. Lows in the mid-70s. Friday and Friday night, mostly clear. Highs in the upper 90s. Lows in the mid-70s. Independence Day and Saturday night, mostly clear. A slight chance of showers and thunderstorms. Highs in the mid-90s. Lows in the mid-70s. For more detailed weather, water, and climate information, please visit our website at weather.gov/Atlanta. This advisory is for the following counties in Georgia: Greene and Morgan. What? Heat index values up to 105 expected. Where? Portions of central, east central, north central, southeast, and west central Georgia. When? From noon today to 8 p.m. Eastern Daylight Time this evening. Impacts: hot temperatures and high humidity may cause heat illnesses. Drink plenty of fluids, stay in an air-conditioned room, stay out of the sun, and check up on relatives and neighbors. The current time is 7:57 a.m. Eastern Daylight Time. Here are the 7 a.m. weather observations from around the area. At Athens, it was partly cloudy, the temperature was 73 degrees, dew point 71 degrees, relative humidity 93%, wind calm, pressure was 30.04 inches and rising. At Gainesville. At Winder, it was mostly cloudy, the temperature was 72. At Greensboro, it was sunny and 73, wind calm. At Jefferson, it was partly cloudy and 73, wind west at 6. At Monroe, it was partly cloudy. At Albertton, it was partly cloudy and 72, wind calm. At Canyon, it was partly cloudy and 72, wind southwest at 3. Elsewhere across Georgia, at Atlanta it was mostly cloudy and 76, wind southwest at 7. At Cartersville, it was partly cloudy and 72, wind calm. At Lawrenceville, it was mostly cloudy and 75, wind southwest at 6. At Macon, it was clear and 71, wind calm. At Rome, the temperature was 73, wind calm. At Augusta, it was partly cloudy and 71, wind calm.

at Savannah, it was partly cloudy and 75, wind calm. Elsewhere across the region, at Chattanooga, it was partly cloudy and 76, wind south at 5. At Asheville, with light rain, it was 69, wind northwest at 5. At Greenville-Spartanburg, it was mostly cloudy and 74, wind southwest at 7. Here is the hazardous weather outlook. This hazardous weather outlook is for North and Central Georgia. For today and tonight, heat index values will range from the upper 90s to mid-100s this afternoon. A heat advisory is in effect across portions of East Central Georgia from 12 p.m. to 8 p.m. Eastern Daylight Time, where heat index values are forecast to be highest. Scattered thunderstorms are expected across portions of North and East Georgia this afternoon, which will be capable of producing frequent lightning, locally heavy rainfall, and gusty winds. And now the extended outlook for the period Monday through Saturday. Hot temperatures are forecast Monday into next week, with heat index values in the upper 90s to mid-100s each day. Monday and Tuesday are forecast to be the hottest days, with additional heat advisories likely being needed for those 2 days. Scattered afternoon thunderstorms are expected on Monday and Tuesday, and are then forecast to return on Friday and Saturday. Spotter information statement. Spotter activation will not be needed through tonight. The Athens climate summary for yesterday, June 27, 2026. Yesterday's high temperature of 89 degrees occurred at 1:16 p.m. The normal high is 91. The record high is 104 degrees, which was set in 1954. Yesterday's low temperature of 71 degrees occurred at 5:18 a.m. The normal low is 69. The record low is 58 degrees, which was set in 1974. 0.12 inches of precipitation fell yesterday, which brings the monthly total to 3.81 inches. This is 0.57 inches below the normal amount of 4.38 inches for June. The total precipitation for the year now stands at 22.63 inches, which is 1.64 inches below normal. Sunrise today is at 6:25 a.m. and sunset is at 8:48 p.m. Here is the official forecast from your National Weather Service for the Athens listening area. Today, mostly sunny. A slight chance of showers and thunderstorms this afternoon. Highs in the lower 90s. West winds 10 to 20 miles an hour. Tonight, partly cloudy. A slight chance of showers and thunderstorms in the evening. Lows in the mid-70s. Light west winds. Monday, mostly sunny. A chance of showers and thunderstorms in the afternoon. Highs in the mid-90s. North winds 5 to 15 miles an hour. Chance of rain 30%. Monday night, partly cloudy with a slight chance of showers and thunderstorms in the evening, then mostly clear after midnight. Lows in the mid-70s. Light northeast winds. And now the extended forecast. Tuesday and Tuesday night, mostly clear. Highs in the mid-90s. Lows in the mid-70s. Wednesday through Thursday night, clear. Highs in the upper 90s. Lows in the mid-70s. Friday and Friday night, mostly clear. Highs in the upper 90s. Lows in the mid-70s. Independence Day and Saturday night, mostly clear. A slight chance of showers and thunderstorms. Highs in the mid-90s. Lows in the mid-70s. For more detailed weather, water, and climate information, please visit our website at weather.gov/Atlanta. This advisory is for the following counties in Georgia: Greene and Morgan. What? Heat index values up to 105 expected. Where? Portions of central, east central, north central, southeast, and west central Georgia. When? From noon today to 8 p.m. Eastern Daylight Time this evening. Impacts: hot temperatures and high humidity may cause heat illnesses. Drink plenty of fluids, stay in an air-conditioned room, stay out of the sun, and check up on

relatives and neighbors. The current time is 8:03 a.m. Eastern Daylight Time. Here are the 7 a.m. weather observations from around the area. At Athens, it was partly cloudy. The temperature was 73 degrees, dew point 71 degrees, relative humidity 93%, wind calm, pressure was 30.04 inches and rising. At Gainesville, at Winder, it was mostly cloudy. The temperature was 72. At Greensboro, it was sunny and 73, wind calm. At Jefferson, it was partly cloudy and 73, wind west at 6. At Monroe, it was partly cloudy. At Albertton, it was partly cloudy and 72, wind calm. At Canyon, it was partly cloudy and 72, wind southwest at 3. Elsewhere across Georgia, at Atlanta it was mostly cloudy and 76, wind southwest at 7. At Cartersville, it was partly cloudy and 72, wind calm. At Lawrenceville, it was mostly cloudy and 75, wind southwest at 6. At Macon, it was clear and 71, wind calm. At Rome, the temperature was 73, wind calm. At Augusta, it was partly cloudy and 71, wind calm. At Savannah, it was partly cloudy and 75, wind calm. Elsewhere across the region, at Chattanooga, it was partly cloudy and 76, wind south at 5. At Asheville, with light rain it was 69, wind northwest at 5. At Greenville-Spartanburg, it was mostly cloudy and 74, wind southwest at 7. Here are the 8 a.m. weather observations from around the area. At Athens, it was mostly sunny. The temperature was 75. At Gainesville, at Winder, it was partly sunny. The temperature was 75. At Greensboro, it was sunny and 77, wind calm. At Jefferson, it was mostly sunny and 76, wind west at 8. At Monroe, it was mostly sunny. At Albertton, it was mostly sunny and 75, wind west at 7. At Canyon, it was mostly sunny and 75, wind southwest at 7. Elsewhere across Georgia, at Atlanta it was partly sunny and 77, wind southwest at 8. At Cartersville, it was mostly sunny and 75, wind calm. At Lawrenceville, it was partly sunny and 77, wind west at 9. At Macon, it was sunny and 75, wind west at 5. At Rome, the temperature was 76, wind southwest at 5. At Augusta, it was mostly sunny and 77, wind southwest at 3. At Savannah, it was mostly sunny and 78, wind west at 6. Elsewhere across the region, at Chattanooga, it was mostly sunny and 79, wind southeast at 5. At Asheville, with rain and fog, it was 69, wind north at 8. At Greenville-Spartanburg, it was partly sunny and 75, wind west at 8. Here is the hazardous weather outlook. This hazardous weather outlook is for North and Central Georgia. For today and tonight, heat index values will range from the upper 90s to mid-100s this afternoon. A heat advisory is in effect across portions of East Central Georgia from 12 p.m. to 8 p.m. Eastern Daylight Time, where heat index values are forecast to be highest. Scattered thunderstorms are expected across portions of North and East Georgia this afternoon, which will be capable of producing frequent lightning, locally heavy rainfall, and gusty winds. And now the extended outlook for the period Monday through Saturday. Hot temperatures are forecast Monday into next week, with heat index values in the upper 90s to mid-100s each day. Monday and Tuesday are forecast to be the hottest days, with additional heat advisories likely being needed for those 2 days. Scattered afternoon thunderstorms are expected on Monday and Tuesday, and are then forecast to return on Friday and Saturday. Spotter information statement. Spotter activation will not be needed through tonight. Here is the official forecast from your National Weather Service for the Athens listening area. Today, mostly sunny,

a slight chance of showers and thunderstorms this afternoon. Highs in the lower 90s. West winds 10 to 20 miles an hour. Tonight, partly cloudy. A slight chance of showers and thunderstorms in the evening. Lows in the mid-70s. Light west winds. Monday, mostly sunny. A chance of showers and thunderstorms in the afternoon. Highs in the mid-90s. North winds 5 to 15 miles an hour. Chance of rain 30%. Monday night, partly cloudy with a slight chance of showers and thunderstorms in the evening, then mostly clear after midnight. Lows in the mid-70s. Light northeast winds. And now the extended forecast. Tuesday and Tuesday night, mostly clear. Highs in the mid-90s. Lows in the mid-70s. Wednesday through Thursday night, clear. Highs in the upper 90s. Lows in the mid-70s. Friday and Friday night, mostly clear. Highs in the upper 90s. Lows in the mid-70s. Independence Day and Saturday night, mostly clear. A slight chance of showers and thunderstorms. Highs in the mid-90s. Lows in the mid-70s. For more detailed weather, water, and climate information, please visit our website at weather.gov/Atlanta. This advisory is for the following counties in Georgia, Greene and Morgan. What? Heat index values up to 105 expected. Where? Portions of central, east central, north central, southeast, and west central Georgia. When? From noon today to 8 p.m. Eastern Daylight Time this evening. Impacts, hot temperatures and high humidity may cause heat illnesses. Drink plenty of fluids, stay in an air-conditioned room, stay out of the sun, and check up on relatives and neighbors. The current time is 8:10 a.m. Eastern Daylight Time. The Athens Climate Summary for yesterday, June 27, 2026. Yesterday's high temperature of 89 degrees occurred at 1:16 p.m. The normal high is 91. The record high is 104 degrees, which was set in 1954. Yesterday's low temperature of 71 degrees occurred at 5:18 a.m. The normal low is 69. The record low is 58 degrees, which was set in 1974. 0.12 inches of precipitation fell yesterday, which brings the monthly total to 3.81 inches. This is 0.57 inches below the normal amount of 4.38 inches for June. The total precipitation for the year now stands at 22.63 inches, which is 1.64 inches below normal. Sunrise today is at 6:25 a.m. and sunset is at 8:48 p.m. Here is the official forecast from your National Weather Service for the Athens listening area. Today, mostly sunny. A slight chance of showers and thunderstorms this afternoon. Highs in the lower 90s. West winds 10 to 20 miles an hour. Tonight, partly cloudy. A slight chance of showers and thunderstorms in the evening. Lows in the mid-70s. Light west winds. Monday, mostly sunny. A chance of showers and thunderstorms in the afternoon. Highs in the mid-90s. North winds 5 to 15 miles an hour. Chance of rain 30%. Monday night, partly cloudy with a slight chance of showers and thunderstorms in the evening, then mostly clear after midnight. Lows in the mid-70s. Light northeast winds. And now the extended forecast. Tuesday and Tuesday night, mostly clear. Highs in the mid-90s. Lows in the mid-70s. Wednesday through Thursday night, clear. Highs in the upper 90s. Lows in the mid-70s. Friday and Friday night, mostly clear. Highs in the upper 90s. Lows in the mid-70s. Independence Day and Saturday night, mostly clear. A slight chance of showers and thunderstorms. Highs in the mid-90s. Lows in the mid-70s. For more detailed weather, water, and climate information,

please visit our website at weather.gov/Atlanta. This advisory is for the following counties in Georgia, Green and Morgan. What? Heat index values up to 105 expected. Where? Portions of central, east central, north central, southeast, and west central Georgia. When? From noon today to 8 p.m. Eastern Daylight Time this evening. Impacts. Hot temperatures and high humidity may cause heat illnesses. Drink plenty of fluids. Stay in an air-conditioned room. Stay out of the sun. And check up on relatives and neighbors. The current time is 8:14 a.m. Eastern Daylight Time. Here are the 8 a.m. weather observations from around the area. At Athens, it was mostly sunny. The temperature was 75. At Gainesville. At Winder, it was mostly sunny. The temperature was 75. At Greensboro, it was sunny and 77. Wind calm. At Jefferson, it was mostly sunny and 76. Wind west at 8. At Monroe, it was partly sunny. At Albertton, it was sunny and 75. Wind west at 7. At Canyon, it was sunny and 75, wind southwest at 7. Elsewhere across Georgia, at Atlanta it was mostly sunny and 77, wind southwest at 8. At Cartersville, it was mostly sunny and 75, wind calm. At Lawrenceville, it was mostly sunny and 77, wind west at 9. At Macon, it was sunny and 75, wind west at 5. At Rome, the temperature was 76, wind southwest at 5. At Augusta, it was sunny and 77, wind southwest at 3. At Savannah, it was mostly sunny and 78, wind west at 6. Elsewhere across the region, at Chattanooga, it was mostly sunny and 79, wind southeast at 5. At Asheville, with rain and fog, it was 69, wind north at 8. At Greenville-Spartanburg, it was partly sunny and 75, wind west at 8. Here is the hazardous weather outlook. This hazardous weather outlook is for north and central Georgia. For today and tonight, heat index values will range from the upper 90s to mid-100s this afternoon. A heat advisory is in effect across portions of east central Georgia from 12 p.m. to 8 p.m. Eastern Daylight Time, where heat index values are forecast to be highest. Scattered thunderstorms are expected across portions of north and east Georgia this afternoon, which will be capable of producing frequent lightning, locally heavy rainfall, and gusty winds. And now the extended outlook for the period Monday through Saturday. Hot temperatures are forecast Monday into next week, with heat index values in the upper 90s to mid-100s each day. Monday and Tuesday are forecast to be the hottest days, with additional heat advisories likely being needed for those 2 days. Scattered afternoon thunderstorms are expected on Monday and Tuesday, and are then forecast to return on Friday and Saturday. Spotter information statement. Spotter activation will not be needed through tonight. Here is the official forecast from your National Weather Service for the Athens listening area. Today, mostly sunny. A slight chance of showers and thunderstorms this afternoon. Highs in the lower 90s. West winds 10 to 20 miles an hour. Tonight, partly cloudy. A slight chance of showers and thunderstorms in the evening. Lows in the mid-70s. Light west winds. Monday, mostly sunny. A chance of showers and thunderstorms in the afternoon. Highs in the mid-90s. North winds 5 to 15 miles an hour. Chance of rain 30%. Monday night, partly cloudy with a slight chance of showers and thunderstorms in the evening, then mostly clear after midnight. Lows in the mid-70s. Light northeast winds. And now the extended forecast. Tuesday and Tuesday night, mostly clear. Highs in the mid-90s. Lows in the mid-70s. Wednesday through Thursday night, clear. Highs in the upper 90s. Lows in the mid-70s. Friday and Friday night, mostly clear.

highs in the upper 90s. Lows in the mid-70s. Independence Day and Saturday night, mostly clear. A slight chance of showers and thunderstorms. Highs in the mid-90s. Lows in the mid-70s. For more detailed weather, water, and climate information, please visit our website at weather.gov/Atlanta. This advisory is for the following counties in Georgia, Greene and Morgan. What? Heat index values up to 105 expected. Where? Portions of central, east central, north central, southeast, and west central Georgia. When? From noon today to 8 p.m. Eastern Daylight Time this evening. Impacts. Hot temperatures and high humidity may cause heat illnesses. Drink plenty of fluids. Stay in an air-conditioned room. Stay out of the sun. And check up on relatives and neighbors. The current time is 8:19 a.m. Eastern Daylight Time. Here are the 8 a.m. weather observations from around the area. At Athens, it was mostly sunny. The temperature was 75. At Gainesville. At Winder, it was mostly sunny. The temperature was 75. At Greensboro, it was sunny and 77. Wind calm. At Jefferson, it was mostly sunny and 76. Wind west at 8. At Monroe, it was partly sunny. At Albertton, it was sunny and 75. Wind west at 7. At Canyon, it was sunny and 75. Wind southwest at 7. Elsewhere across Georgia, at Atlanta it was mostly sunny and 77. Wind southwest at 8. At Cartersville, it was mostly sunny and 75. Wind calm. At Lawrenceville, it was mostly sunny and 77. Wind west at 9. At Macon, it was sunny and 75. Wind west at 5. At Rome, the temperature was 76. Wind southwest at 5. At Augusta, it was sunny and 77. Wind southwest at 3. At Savannah, it was mostly sunny and 78. Wind west at 6. Elsewhere across the region, at Chattanooga, it was mostly sunny and 79. Wind southeast at 5. At Asheville, with rain and fog, it was 69. Wind north at 8. At Greenville-Spartanburg, it was partly sunny and 75, wind west at 8. The Athens Climate Summary for yesterday, June 27, 2026. Yesterday's high temperature of 89 degrees occurred at 1:16 p.m. The normal high is 91. The record high is 104 degrees, which was set in 1954. Yesterday's low temperature of 71 degrees occurred at 5:18 a.m. The normal low is 69. The record low is 58 degrees, which was set in 1974. 0.12 inches of precipitation fell yesterday, which brings the monthly total to 3.81 inches. This is 0.57 inches below the normal amount of 4.38 inches for June. The total precipitation for the year now stands at 22.63 inches, which is 1.64 inches below normal. Sunrise today is at 6:25 a.m. and sunset is at 8:48 p.m. Here is the hazardous weather outlook. This hazardous weather outlook is for North and Central Georgia. For today and tonight, heat index values will range from the upper 90s to mid-100s this afternoon. A heat advisory is in effect across portions of east central Georgia from 12 p.m. to 8 p.m. Eastern Daylight Time, where heat index values are forecast to be highest. Scattered thunderstorms are expected across portions of north and east Georgia this afternoon, which will be capable of producing frequent lightning, locally heavy rainfall, and gusty winds. And now the extended outlook for the period Monday through Saturday. Hot temperatures are forecast Monday into next week, with heat index values in the upper 90s to mid-100s each day. Monday and Tuesday are forecast to be the hottest days, with additional heat advisories likely being needed for those 2 days. Scattered afternoon thunderstorms are expected on Monday and Tuesday, and are then forecast to return on Friday and Saturday. Spotter information statement. Spotter

activation will not be needed through tonight. Here is the official forecast from your National Weather Service for the Athens listening area. Today, mostly sunny. A slight chance of showers and thunderstorms this afternoon. Highs in the lower 90s. West winds 10 to 20 miles an hour. Tonight, partly cloudy. A slight chance of showers and thunderstorms in the evening. Lows in the mid-70s. Light west winds. Monday, mostly sunny. A chance of showers and thunderstorms in the afternoon. Highs in the mid-90s. North winds 5 to 15 miles an hour. Chance of rain 30%. Monday night, partly cloudy with a slight chance of showers and thunderstorms in the evening, then mostly clear after midnight. Lows in the mid-70s. Light northeast winds. And now the extended forecast. Tuesday and Tuesday night, mostly clear. Highs in the mid-90s. Lows in the mid-70s. Wednesday through Thursday night, clear. Highs in the upper 90s. Lows in the mid-70s. Friday and Friday night, mostly clear. Highs in the upper 90s. Lows in the mid-70s. Independence Day and Saturday night, mostly clear. A slight chance of showers and thunderstorms. Highs in the mid-90s. Lows in the mid-70s. For more detailed weather, water, and climate information, please visit our website at weather.gov/Atlanta. This advisory is for the following counties in Georgia, Greene and Morgan. What? Heat index values up to 105 expected. Where? Portions of central, east central, north central, southeast, and west central Georgia. When? From noon today to 8 p.m. Eastern Daylight Time this evening. Impacts, hot temperatures and high humidity may cause heat illnesses. Drink plenty of fluids, stay in an air-conditioned room, stay out of the sun, and check up on relatives and neighbors. The current time is 8:26 a.m. Eastern Daylight Time. Here are the 8 a.m. weather observations from around the area. At Athens, it was mostly sunny, the temperature was 75. At Gainesville, at Winder, it was mostly sunny, the temperature was 75. At Greensboro, it was sunny and 77, wind calm. At Jefferson, it was mostly sunny and 76, wind west at 8. At Monroe, it was partly sunny. At Albertton, it was sunny and 75, wind west at 7. At Canyon, it was sunny and 75, wind southwest at 7. Elsewhere across Georgia, at Atlanta it was mostly sunny and 77, wind southwest at 8. At Cartersville, it was mostly sunny and 75, wind calm. At Lawrenceville, it was mostly sunny and 77, wind west at 9. At Macon, it was sunny and 75, wind west at 5. At Rome, the temperature was 76, wind southwest at 5. At Augusta, it was sunny and 77, wind southwest at 3. At Savannah, it was mostly sunny and 78, wind west at 6. Elsewhere across the region, at Chattanooga, it was mostly sunny and 79, wind southeast at 5. At Asheville, with rain and fog, it was 69, wind north at 8. At Greenville-Spartanburg, it was partly sunny and 75, wind west at 8. Here is the hazardous weather outlook. This hazardous weather outlook is for north and central Georgia. For today and tonight, heat index values will range from the upper 90s to mid-100s this afternoon. A heat advisory is in effect across portions of east central Georgia from 12 p.m. to 8 p.m. Eastern Daylight Time, where heat index values are forecast to be highest. Scattered thunderstorms are expected across portions of north and east Georgia this afternoon, which will be capable of producing frequent lightning, locally heavy rainfall, and gusty winds. And now the extended outlook for the period Monday through Saturday,
Hot temperatures are forecast Monday into next week, with heat index values in the upper 90s to mid 100s each day. Monday and Tuesday are forecast to be the hottest days, with additional heat advisories likely being needed for those 2 days. Scattered afternoon thunderstorms are expected on Monday and Tuesday, and are then forecast to return on Friday and Saturday. Spotter information statement. Spotter activation will not be needed through tonight. Here is the official forecast from your National Weather Service for the Athens listening area. Today, mostly sunny. A slight chance of showers and thunderstorms this afternoon. Highs in the lower 90s. West winds 10 to 20 miles an hour. Tonight, partly cloudy. A slight chance of showers and thunderstorms in the evening. Lows in the mid-70s. Light west winds. Monday, mostly sunny. A chance of showers and thunderstorms in the afternoon. Highs in the mid-90s. North winds 5 to 15 miles an hour. Chance of rain 30%. Monday night, partly cloudy with a slight chance of showers and thunderstorms in the evening, then mostly clear after midnight. Lows in the mid-70s. Light northeast winds. And now the extended forecast. Tuesday and Tuesday night, mostly clear. Highs in the mid-90s. Lows in the mid-70s. Wednesday through Thursday night, clear. Highs in the upper 90s. Lows in the mid-70s. Friday and Friday night, mostly clear. Highs in the upper 90s. Lows in the mid-70s. Independence Day and Saturday night, mostly clear. A slight chance of showers and thunderstorms. Highs in the mid-90s. Lows in the mid-70s. For more detailed weather, water, and climate information, please visit our website at weather.gov/Atlanta. The Athens Climate Summary for yesterday, June 27, 2026. Yesterday's high temperature of 89 degrees occurred at 1:16 p.m. The normal high is 91. The record high is 104 degrees, which was set in 1954. Yesterday's low temperature of 71 degrees occurred at 5:18 a.m. The normal low is 69. The record low is 58 degrees, which was set in 1974. 0.12 inches of precipitation fell yesterday, which brings the monthly total to 3.81 inches. This is 0.57 inches below the normal amount of 4.38 inches for June. The total precipitation for the year now stands at 22.63 inches, which is 1.64 inches below normal. Sunrise today is at 6:25 a.m. and sunset is at 8:48 p.m. This advisory is for the following counties in Georgia, Greene and Morgan. What? Heat index values up to 105 expected. Where? Portions of central, east central, north central, southeast, and west central Georgia. When? From noon today to 8 p.m. Eastern Daylight Time this evening. Impacts. Hot temperatures and high humidity may cause heat illnesses. Drink plenty of fluids, stay in an air-conditioned room, stay out of the sun, and check up on relatives and neighbors. The current time is 8:32 a.m. Eastern Daylight Time. Here are the 8 a.m. weather observations from around the area. At Athens, it was mostly sunny, the temperature was 75. At Gainesville, at Winder, it was mostly sunny, the temperature was 75. At Greensboro, it was sunny and 77, wind calm. At Jefferson, it was mostly sunny and 76, wind west at 8. At Monroe, it was partly sunny. At Albertton, it was sunny and 75, wind west at 7. At Canyon, it was sunny and 75, wind southwest at 7. Elsewhere across at Albertton, it was sunny and 75, wind west at 7. At Canyon, it was sunny and 75, wind southwest at 7. Elsewhere across Georgia, at Atlanta it was mostly sunny and 77, wind southwest at 8.
At Cartersville, it was mostly sunny and 75, wind calm. At Laura.

so. It was mostly sunny in 77, wind west at 9. At Macon, it was sunny in 75, wind west at 5. At Rome, the temperature was 76, wind southwest at 5. At Augusta, it was sunny in 77, wind southwest at 3. At Savannah, it was mostly sunny in 78, wind west at 6. Elsewhere across the region, at Chattanooga, it was mostly sunny in 79, wind southeast at 5. At Asheville, with rain and fog, it was 69, wind north at 8. At Greenville-Spartanburg, it was partly sunny in 75, wind west at 8. Here is the hazardous weather outlook. This hazardous weather outlook is for north and central Georgia. For today and tonight, heat index values will range from the upper 90s to mid-100s this afternoon. A heat advisory is in effect across portions of east central Georgia from 12 p.m. to 8 p.m. Eastern Daylight Time, where heat index values are forecast to be highest. Scattered thunderstorms are expected across portions of north and east Georgia this afternoon, which will be capable of producing frequent lightning, locally heavy rainfall, and gusty winds. And now the extended outlook for the period Monday through Saturday. Hot temperatures are forecast Monday into next week, with heat index values in the upper 90s to mid-100s each day. Monday and Tuesday are forecast to be the hottest days, with additional heat advisories likely being needed for those 2 days. Scattered afternoon thunderstorms are expected on Monday and Tuesday, and are then forecast to return on Friday and Saturday. Spotter information statement. Spotter activation will not be needed through tonight. Here is the official forecast from your National Weather Service for the Athens listening area. Today, mostly sunny. A slight chance of showers and thunderstorms this afternoon. Highs in the lower 90s. West winds 10 to 20 miles an hour. Tonight, partly cloudy. A slight chance of showers and thunderstorms in the evening. Lows in the mid-70s. Light west winds. Monday, mostly sunny. A chance of showers and thunderstorms in the afternoon. Highs in the mid-90s. North winds 5 to 15 miles an hour. Chance of rain 30%. Monday night, partly cloudy with a slight chance of showers and thunderstorms in the evening, then mostly clear after midnight. Lows in the mid-70s. Light northeast winds. And now the extended forecast. Tuesday and Tuesday night, mostly clear. Highs in the mid-90s. Lows in the mid-70s. Wednesday through Thursday night, clear. Highs in the upper 90s. Lows in the mid-70s. Friday and Friday night, mostly clear. Highs in the upper 90s. Lows in the mid-70s. Independence Day and Saturday night, mostly clear. A slight chance of showers and thunderstorms. Highs in the mid-90s. Lows in the mid-70s. For more detailed weather, water, and climate information, please visit our website at weather.gov/Atlanta. This advisory is for the following counties in Georgia: Greene and Morgan. What? Heat index values up to 105 expected. Where? Portions of central, east central, north central, southeast, and west central Georgia. When? From noon today to 8 p.m. Eastern Daylight Time this evening. Impacts. Hot temperatures and high humidity may cause heat illnesses. Drink plenty of fluids, stay in an air-conditioned room, stay out of the sun, and check up on relatives and neighbors. The current time is 8:37 a.m. Eastern Daylight Time. Here are the 8 a.m. weather observations from around the area. At Athens, it was mostly sunny. The temperature was 75. At Gainesville. At Winder, it was mostly sunny. The temperature was 75. At Greensboro, it was sunny and 77, wind calm. At Jefferson, it was mostly sunny and 76, wind west at 8. At Monroe, it was partly sunny. At Albertton, it was sunny and 75.

Wind west at 7. At Canyon, it was sunny and 75. Wind southwest at 7. Elsewhere across Georgia, at Atlanta it was mostly sunny and 77. Wind southwest at 8. At Cartersville, it was mostly sunny and 75. Wind calm. At Lawrenceville, it was mostly sunny and 77. Wind west at 9. At Macon, it was sunny and 75. Wind west at 5. At Rome, the temperature was 76. Wind southwest at 5. At Augusta, it was sunny and 77. Wind southwest at 3. At Savannah, it was mostly sunny and 78. Wind west at 6. Elsewhere across the region, at Chattanooga, it was mostly sunny and 79. Wind southeast at 5. At Asheville, with rain and fog, it was 69, wind north at 8. At Greenville-Spartanburg, it was partly sunny and 75, wind west at 8. Here is the hazardous weather outlook. This hazardous weather outlook is for north and central Georgia. For today and tonight, heat index values will range from the upper 90s to mid-100s this afternoon. A heat advisory is in effect across portions of east central Georgia from 12 p.m. to 8 p.m. Eastern Daylight Time, where heat index values are forecast to be highest. Scattered thunderstorms are expected across portions of north and east Georgia this afternoon, which will be capable of producing frequent lightning, locally heavy rainfall, and gusty winds. And now the extended outlook for the period Monday through Saturday. Hot temperatures are forecast Monday into next week, with heat index values in the upper 90s to mid-100s each day. Monday and Tuesday are forecast to be the hottest days, with additional heat advisories likely being needed for those 2 days. Scattered afternoon thunderstorms are expected on Monday and Tuesday, and are then forecast to return on Friday and Saturday. Spotter information statement. Spotter activation will not be needed through tonight. The Athens climate summary for yesterday, June 27, 2026. Yesterday's high temperature of 89 degrees occurred at 1:16 p.m. The normal high is 91. The record high is 104 degrees, which was set in 1954. Yesterday's low temperature of 71 degrees occurred at 5:18 a.m. The normal low is 69. The record low is 58 degrees, which was set in 1974. 0.12 inches of precipitation fell yesterday, which brings the monthly total to 3.81 inches. This is 0.57 inches below the normal amount of 4.38 inches for June. The total precipitation for the year now stands at 22.63 inches, which is 1.64 inches below normal. Sunrise today is at 6:25 a.m. and sunset is at 8:48 p.m. You're listening to NOAA Weather Radio Station, WXK 56, originating from the National Weather Service office in Peachtree City, and transmitting from Athens on a frequency of 162.4 MHz. 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You can also like your Peachtree City National Weather Service on Facebook or follow NWS Atlanta on Twitter. Here is the official forecast from your National Weather Service for the Athens listening area. Today, mostly sunny. A slight chance of showers and thunderstorms this afternoon. Highs in the lower 90s. West winds 10 to 20 miles an hour. Tonight, partly cloudy. A slight chance of showers and thunderstorms in the evening. Lows in the mid-70s. Light west winds. Monday, mostly sunny. A chance of showers and thunderstorms in the afternoon. Highs in the mid-90s. North winds 5 to 15 miles an hour. Chance of rain 30%. Monday night, partly cloudy with a slight chance of

in the mid-70s. 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This advisory is for the following counties in Georgia, Greene and Morgan. What? Heat index values up to 105 expected. Where? Portions of central, east central, north central, southeast, and west central Georgia. When? From noon today to 8 p.m. Eastern Daylight Time this evening. Impacts. Hot temperatures and high humidity may cause heat illnesses. Drink plenty of fluids. Stay in an air-conditioned room. Stay out of the sun. And check up on relatives and neighbors. The current time is 8:45 a.m. Eastern Daylight Time. Here are the 8 a.m. weather observations from around the area. At Athens, it was mostly sunny. The temperature was 75. At Gainesville. At Winder, it was mostly sunny. The temperature was 75. At Greensboro, it was sunny and 77. Wind calm. At Jefferson, it was mostly sunny and 76. Wind west at 8. At Monroe, it was partly sunny. At Albertton, it was sunny and 75. Wind west at 7. At Canyon, it was sunny and 75, wind southwest at 7. Elsewhere across Georgia, at Atlanta it was mostly sunny and 77, wind southwest at 8. At Cartersville, it was mostly sunny and 75, wind calm. At Lawrenceville, it was mostly sunny and 77, wind west at 9. At Macon, it was sunny and 75, wind west at 5. At Rome, the temperature was 76, wind southwest at 5. At Augusta, it was sunny and 77, wind southwest at 3. At Savannah, it was mostly sunny and 78, wind west at 6. Elsewhere across the region, at Chattanooga, it was mostly sunny and 79, wind southeast at 5. At Asheville, with rain and fog, it was 69, wind north at 8. At Greenville-Spartanburg, it was partly sunny and 75, wind west at 8. Here is the hazardous weather outlook. This hazardous weather outlook is for north and central Georgia. For today and tonight, heat index values will range from the upper 90s to mid-100s this afternoon. A heat advisory is in effect across portions of east central Georgia from 12 p.m. to 8 p.m. Eastern Daylight Time, where heat index values are forecast to be highest. Scattered thunderstorms are expected across portions of north and east Georgia this afternoon, which will be capable of producing frequent lightning, locally heavy rainfall, and gusty winds. And now the extended outlook for the period Monday through Saturday. Hot temperatures are forecast Monday into next week, with heat index values in the upper 90s to mid-100s each day. Monday and Tuesday are forecast to be the hottest days, with additional heat advisories likely being needed for those 2 days. Scattered afternoon thunderstorms are expected on Monday and Tuesday, and are then forecast to return on Friday and Saturday. Spotter information statement. Spotter activation will not be needed through tonight. Here is the official forecast from your National Weather Service for the Athens listening area. Today, mostly sunny. A slight chance of showers and thunderstorms this afternoon. Highs in the lower 90s. West winds 10 to 20 miles an hour. Tonight, partly cloudy. A slight chance of showers and thunderstorms in the evening. Lows in the mid-70s. Light west winds. Monday, mostly sunny. A chance of showers and thunderstorms in the afternoon. Highs in the mid-90s. North winds 5 to 15 miles an hour. Chance of rain 30%. Monday night, partly cloudy with a slight chance of showers and thunderstorms in the evening, then mostly clear after midnight. Lows. And now the Tuesday and Tuesday night, mostly clear. Highs in the mid-90s. Lows in the mid-70s. Wednesday through Thursday night, upper 90s.

lows in the mid-70s. Friday and Friday night, mostly clear. Highs in the upper 90s. Lows in the mid-70s. Independence Day and Saturday night, mostly clear. A slight chance of showers and thunderstorms. Highs in the mid-90s. Lows in the mid-70s. For more detailed weather, water, and climate information, please visit our website at weather.gov/Atlanta. This advisory is for the following counties in Georgia, Greene and Morgan. What? Heat index values up to 105 expected. Where? Portions of central, east central, north central, southeast, and west central Georgia. When? From noon today to 8 p.m. Eastern Daylight Time this evening. Impacts. Hot temperatures and high humidity may cause heat illnesses. Drink plenty of fluids. Stay in an air-conditioned room. Stay out of the sun. And check up on relatives and neighbors. The Athens Climate Summary for yesterday, June 27, 2026. Yesterday's high temperature of 89 degrees occurred at 1:16 p.m. The normal high is 91. The record high is 104 degrees, which was set in 1954. Yesterday's low temperature of 71 degrees occurred at 5:18 a.m. The normal low is 69. The record low is 58 degrees, which was set in 1974. 0.12 inches of precipitation fell yesterday, which brings the monthly total to 3.81 inches. This is 0.57 inches below the normal amount of 4.38 inches for June. The total precipitation for the year now stands at 22.63 inches, which is 1.64 inches below normal. Sunrise today is at 6:25 a.m. and sunset is at 8:48 p.m. The current time is 8:51 a.m. Eastern Daylight Time. Here are the 8 a.m. weather observations from around the area. At Athens, it was mostly sunny. The temperature was 75. At Gainesville. At Winder, it was mostly sunny. The temperature was 75. At Greensboro, it was sunny and 77, wind calm. At Jefferson, it was mostly sunny and 76, wind west at 8. At Monroe, it was partly sunny. At Albertton, it was sunny and 75, wind west at 7. At Canyon, it was sunny and 75, wind southwest at 7. Elsewhere across Georgia, at Atlanta it was mostly sunny and 77, wind southwest at 8. At Cartersville, it was mostly sunny and 75, wind calm. At Lawrenceville, it was mostly sunny and 77, wind west at 9. At Macon, it was sunny and 75, wind west at 5. At Rome, the temperature was 76, wind southwest at 5. At Augusta, it was sunny and 77, wind southwest at 3. At Savannah, it was mostly sunny and 78, wind west at 6. Elsewhere across the region, at Chattanooga, it was mostly sunny and 79, wind southeast at 5. At Asheville, with rain and fog, it was 69, wind north at 8. At Greenville-Spartanburg, it was partly sunny and 75, wind west at 8. Here is the hazardous weather outlook. This hazardous weather outlook is for North and Central Georgia. For today and tonight, heat index values will range from the upper 90s to mid-100s this afternoon. A heat advisory is in effect across portions of East Central Georgia from 12 p.m. to 8 p.m. Eastern Daylight Time, where heat index values are forecast to be highest. Scattered thunderstorms are expected across portions of north and east Georgia this afternoon, which will be capable of producing frequent lightning, locally heavy rainfall, and gusty winds. And now the extended outlook for the period Monday through Saturday. Hot temperatures are forecast Monday into next week, with heat index values in the upper 90s to mid-100s each day. Monday and Tuesday are forecast to be the hottest days, with additional heat advisories likely being needed for those 2 days. Scattered afternoon thunderstorms are expected on Monday and Tuesday, and are then forecast.

its return on Friday and Saturday. Spotter information statement. Spotter activation will not be needed through tonight. Here is the official forecast from your National Weather Service for the Athens listening area. Today, mostly sunny. A slight chance of showers and thunderstorms this afternoon. Highs in the lower 90s. West winds 10 to 20 miles an hour. Tonight, partly cloudy. A slight chance of showers and thunderstorms in the evening. Lows in the mid-70s. Light west winds. Monday, mostly sunny. A chance of showers and thunderstorms in the afternoon. Highs in the mid-90s. North winds 5 to 15 miles an hour. Chance of rain 30%. Monday night, partly cloudy with a slight chance of showers and thunderstorms in the evening, then mostly clear after midnight. Lows in the mid-70s. Light northeast winds. And now the extended forecast. Tuesday and Tuesday night, mostly clear. Highs in the mid-90s. Lows in the mid-70s. Wednesday through Thursday night, clear. Highs in the upper 90s. Lows in the mid-70s. Friday and Friday night, mostly clear. Highs in the upper 90s. Lows in the mid-70s. Independence Day and Saturday night, mostly clear. A slight chance of showers and thunderstorms. Highs in the mid-90s. Lows in the mid-70s. For more detailed weather, water, and climate information, please visit our website at weather.gov/Atlanta. This advisory is for the following counties in Georgia, Greene and Morgan. What? Heat index values up to 105 expected. Where? Portions of central, east central, north central, southeast, and west central Georgia. When? From noon today to 8 p.m. Eastern Daylight Time this evening. Impacts, hot temperatures and high humidity may cause heat illnesses. Drink plenty of fluids, stay in an air-conditioned room, stay out of the sun, and check up on relatives and neighbors. The current time is 8:56 a.m. Eastern Daylight Time. Here are the 8 a.m. weather observations from around the area. At Athens, it was mostly sunny, the temperature was 75. At Gainesville, at Winder, it was mostly sunny, the temperature was 75. At Greensboro, it was sunny and 77, wind calm. At Jefferson, it was mostly sunny and 76, wind west at 8. At Monroe, it was partly sunny. At Albertton, it was sunny and 75, wind west at 7. At Canyon, it was sunny and 75, wind southwest at 7. Elsewhere across Georgia, at Atlanta it was mostly sunny and 77, wind southwest at 8. At Cartersville, it was mostly sunny and 75, wind calm. At Lawrenceville, it was mostly sunny and 77, wind west at 9. At Macon, it was sunny and 75, wind west at 5. At Rome, the temperature was 76, wind southwest at 5. At Augusta, it was sunny and 77, wind southwest at 3. At Savannah, it was mostly sunny and 78, wind west at 6. Elsewhere across the region, at Chattanooga, it was mostly sunny and 79, wind southeast at 5. At Asheville, with rain and fog, it was 69, wind north at 8. At Greenville-Spartanburg, it was partly sunny and 75, wind west at 8. Here is the hazardous weather outlook. This hazardous weather outlook is for north and central Georgia. For today and tonight, heat index values will range from the upper 90s to mid-100s this afternoon. A heat advisory is in effect across portions of east central Georgia from 12 p.m. to 8 p.m. Eastern Daylight Time, where heat index values are forecast to be highest. Scattered thunderstorms are expected across portions of north and east Georgia this afternoon, which will be capable of producing frequent lightning, locally heavy rainfall, and gusty winds. And now the extended outlook for the period Monday through Saturday, hot temperatures.

are forecast Monday into next week, with heat index values in the upper 90s to mid 100s each day. Monday and Tuesday are forecast to be the hottest days, with additional heat advisories likely being needed for those 2 days. Scattered afternoon thunderstorms are expected on Monday and Tuesday, and are then forecast to return on Friday and Saturday. Spotter information statement, spotter activation will not be needed through tonight. Here is the official forecast from your National Weather Service for the Athens listening area. Today, mostly sunny. A slight chance of showers and thunderstorms this afternoon. Highs in the west winds 10 to 20 miles an hour. Tonight, partly cloudy. A slight chance of showers and thunderstorms in the evening. Lows in the mid-70s. Light west winds. Monday, mostly sunny. A chance of showers and thunderstorms in the afternoon. Miles an hour. Chance of rain 30%. Monday night, partly cloudy with a slight chance of showers and thunderstorms in the evening, then mostly clear after midnight. Lows in the mid-70s. Light northeast winds. And now the extended forecast. Tuesday and Tuesday night, mostly clear. Highs in the mid-90s. Lows in the mid-70s. Wednesday through Thursday night, clear. Highs in the upper 90s. Lows in the mid-70s. Friday and Friday night, mostly clear. Highs in the upper 90s. Lows in the mid-70s. Independence Day and Saturday night, mostly clear. A slight chance of showers and thunderstorms. Highs in the mid-90s. Lows in the mid-70s. For more detailed weather, water, and climate information, please visit our website at weather.gov/Atlanta. The Athens Climate Summary for yesterday, June 27, 2026. Yesterday's high temperature of 89 degrees occurred at 1:16 p.m. The normal high is 91. The record high is 104 degrees, which was set in 1954. Yesterday's low temperature of 71 degrees occurred at 5:18 a.m. The normal low is 69. The record low is 58 degrees, which was set in 1974. 0.12 inches of precipitation fell yesterday, which brings the monthly total to 3.81 inches. This is 0.57 inches below the normal amount of 4.38 inches for June. The total precipitation for the year now stands at 22.63 inches, which is 1.64 inches below normal. Sunrise today is at 6:25 a.m. and sunset is at 8:48 p.m. This advisory is for the following counties in Georgia, Greene and Morgan. What? Heat index values up to 105 expected. Where? Portions of central, east central, north central, southeast, and west central Georgia. When? From noon today to 8 p.m. Eastern Daylight Time this evening. Impacts. Hot temperatures and high humidity may cause heat illnesses. Drink plenty of fluids, stay in an air-conditioned room, stay out of the sun, and check up on relatives and neighbors. The current time is 9:03 a.m. Eastern Daylight Time. Here are the 8 a.m. weather observations from around the area. At Athens, it was mostly sunny, the temperature was 75. At Gainesville, at Winder, it was mostly sunny, the temperature was 75. At Greensboro, it was sunny and 77, wind calm. At Jefferson, it was mostly sunny and 76, wind west at 8. At Monroe, it was partly sunny. At Albertton, it was sunny and 75, wind west at 7. At Canyon, it was sunny and 75, wind southwest at 7. Elsewhere across Georgia, at Atlanta it was mostly sunny and 77, wind southwest at 8. At Cartersville, it was mostly sunny and 75, wind calm. At Lawrenceville, it was mostly sunny and 77, wind west at 9. At Macon,

It was sunny and 75, wind west at 5. At Rome, the temperature was 76, wind southwest at 5. At Augusta, it was sunny and 77, wind southwest at 3. At Savannah, it was mostly sunny and 78, wind west at 6. Elsewhere across the region, at Chattanooga, it was mostly sunny and 79, wind southeast at 5. At Asheville, with rain and fog, it was 69, wind north at 8. At Greenville, Spartanburg, it was partly sunny and 75, wind west at 8. Here are the 9 a.m. weather observations from around the area. At Athens, it was mostly sunny. The temperature was 80 degrees, dew point 73 degrees, relative humidity 79%, wind variable at 3 miles an hour, pressure was 30.05 inches and steady. At Gainesville. At Winder, it was mostly sunny. The temperature was 79. At Greensboro, it was sunny and 81, wind southwest at 6. At Jefferson, it was mostly sunny and 79, wind west at 8. At Monroe, it was partly sunny. At Albertton, it was sunny and 79, wind west at 7. At Canyon, it was sunny and 80, wind west at 8. Elsewhere across Georgia, at Atlanta it was mostly sunny and 82, wind west at 10. At Cartersville, it was mostly sunny and 81, wind variable at 6. At Lawrenceville, it was mostly sunny and 81, wind west at 9. At Macon, it was sunny and 81, wind west at 7. At Rome, the temperature was 79, wind southwest at 6. At Augusta, it was sunny and 82, wind southwest at 8. At Savannah, it was mostly sunny and 82, wind west at 7. Elsewhere across the region, at Chattanooga, it was partly sunny and 81, wind south at 5. At Asheville, with light rain it was 70, wind southwest at 3. At Greenville, Spartanburg, it was partly sunny and 77, wind west at 9. Here is the hazardous weather outlook. This hazardous weather outlook is for North and Central Georgia. For today and tonight, heat index values will range from the upper 90s to mid-100s this afternoon. A heat advisory is in effect across portions of East Central Georgia from 12 p.m. to 8 p.m. Eastern Daylight Time, where heat index values are forecast to be highest. Scattered thunderstorms are expected across portions of North and East Georgia this afternoon, which will be capable of producing frequent lightning, locally heavy rainfall, and gusty winds. And now the extended outlook for the period Monday through Saturday. Hot temperatures are forecast Monday into next week, with heat index values in the upper 90s to mid-100s each day. Monday and Tuesday are forecast to be the hottest days, with additional heat advisories likely being needed for those 2 days. Scattered afternoon thunderstorms are expected on Monday and Tuesday, and are then forecast to return on Friday and Saturday. Spotter information statement, spotter activation will not be needed through tonight. Here is the official forecast from your National Weather Service for the Athens listening area. Today, mostly sunny. A slight chance of showers and thunderstorms this afternoon. Highs in the lower 90s. West winds 10 to 20 miles an hour. Tonight, partly cloudy. A slight chance of showers and thunderstorms in the evening. Lows in the mid-70s. Light west winds. Monday, mostly sunny. A chance of showers and thunderstorms in the afternoon. Highs in the mid-90s. North winds 5 to 15 miles an hour. Chance of rain 30%. Monday night, partly cloudy with a slight chance of showers and thunderstorms in the evening, then mostly clear after midnight. Lows in the mid-70s. Light northeast winds. And now the extended forecast. Tuesday and Tuesday night, mostly clear. Highs in the mid-90s. Lows in the mid-70s. Wednesday through Thursday night, clear. Highs in the upper 90s. Lows in the mid-70s. Friday and Friday night,

mostly clear. Highs in the upper 90s. Lows in the mid 70s. Independence Day and Saturday night, mostly clear. A slight chance of showers and thunderstorms. Highs in the mid 90s. Lows in the mid 70s. For more detailed weather, water, and climate information, please visit our website at weather.gov/Atlanta. This advisory is for the following counties in Georgia, Greene and Morgan. What? Heat index values up to 105 expected. Where? Portions of central, east central, north central, southeast, and west central Georgia. When? From noon today to 8 p.m. Eastern Daylight Time this evening. Impacts. Hot temperatures and high humidity may cause heat illnesses. Drink plenty of fluids. Stay in an air-conditioned room. Stay out of the sun. And check up on relatives and neighbors. The current time is 9:10 a.m. Eastern Daylight Time. The Athens Climate Summary for yesterday, June 27, 2026. Yesterday's high temperature of 89 degrees occurred at 1:16 p.m. The normal high is 91. The record high is 104 degrees, which was set in 1954. Yesterday's low temperature of 71 degrees occurred at 5:18 a.m. The normal low is 69. The record low is 58 degrees, which was set in 1974. 0.12 inches of precipitation fell yesterday, which brings the monthly total to 3.81 inches. This is 0.57 inches below the normal amount of 4.38 inches for June. The total precipitation for the year now stands at 22.63 inches, which is 1.64 inches below normal. Sunrise today is at 6:25 a.m. and sunset is at 8:48 p.m. Here is the official forecast from your National Weather Service for the Athens listening area. Today, mostly sunny. A slight chance of showers and thunderstorms this afternoon. Highs in the lower 90s. West winds 10 to 20 miles an hour. Tonight, partly cloudy. A slight chance of showers and thunderstorms in the evening. Lows in the mid-70s. Light west winds. Monday, mostly sunny. A chance of showers and thunderstorms in the afternoon. Highs in the mid-90s. North winds 5 to 15 miles an hour. Chance of rain 30%. Monday night, partly cloudy with a slight chance of showers and thunderstorms in the evening, then mostly clear after midnight. Lows in the mid-70s. Light northeast winds. And now the extended forecast. Tuesday and Tuesday night, mostly clear. Highs in the mid-90s. Lows in the mid-70s. Wednesday through Thursday night, clear. Highs in the upper 90s. Lows in the mid-70s. Friday and Friday night, mostly clear. Highs in the upper 90s. Lows in the mid-70s. Independence Day and Saturday night, mostly clear. A slight chance of showers and thunderstorms. Highs in the mid-90s. Lows in the mid-70s. For more detailed weather, water, and climate information, please visit our website at weather.gov/Atlanta. This advisory is for the following counties in Georgia, Greene and Morgan. What? Heat index values up to 105 expected. Where? Portions of central, east central, north central, southeast, and west central Georgia. When? From noon today to 8 p.m. Eastern Daylight Time this evening. Impacts. Hot temperatures and high humidity may cause heat illnesses. Drink plenty of fluids. Stay in an air-conditioned room. Stay out of the sun. And check up on relatives and neighbors. The current time is 9:13 a.m. Eastern Daylight Time. Here are the 9 a.m. weather observations from around the area. At Athens, it was mostly sunny. The temperature was 80 degrees, dew point 73 degrees, relative humidity 79%, wind variable at 3 miles an hour, pressure was 30.05 inches and steady. At Gainesville,

Winder, it was sunny. The temperature was 79. At Greensboro, it was mostly sunny and 81. Wind southwest at 6. At Jefferson, it was sunny and 79. Wind west at 8. At Monroe, it was mostly sunny. At Albertton, it was sunny and 79. Wind west at 7. At Canyon, it was mostly sunny and 80. Wind west at 8. Elsewhere across Georgia, at Atlanta it was mostly sunny and 82, wind west at 10. At Cartersville, it was mostly sunny and 81, wind variable at 6. At Lawrenceville, it was sunny and 81, wind west at 9. At Macon, it was sunny and 81, wind west at 7. At Rome, the temperature was 79, wind southwest at 6. At Augusta, it was sunny and 82, wind southwest at 8. At Savannah, it was mostly sunny and 82, wind west at 7. Elsewhere across the region, at Chattanooga, it was partly sunny and 81, wind south at 5. At Asheville, it was cloudy and 70, wind calm. At Greenville-Spartanburg, it was partly sunny and 77, wind west at 9. Here is the hazardous weather outlook. This hazardous weather outlook is for north and central Georgia. For today and tonight, heat index values will range from the upper 90s to mid 100s this afternoon. A heat advisory is in effect across portions of east central Georgia from 12 p.m. to 8 p.m. Eastern Daylight Time, where heat index values are forecast to be highest. Scattered thunderstorms are expected across portions of north and east Georgia this afternoon, which will be capable of producing frequent lightning, locally heavy rainfall, and gusty winds. And now the extended outlook for the period Monday through Saturday. Hot temperatures are forecast Monday into next week, with heat index values in the upper 90s to mid 100s each day. Monday and Tuesday are forecast to be the hottest days, with additional heat advisories likely being needed for those 2 days. Scattered afternoon thunderstorms are expected on Monday and Tuesday, and are then forecast to return on Friday and Saturday. Spotter information statement, spotter activation will not be needed through tonight. Here is the official forecast from your National Weather Service for the Athens listening area. Today, mostly sunny. A slight chance of showers and thunderstorms this afternoon. Highs in the lower 90s. West winds 10 to 20 miles an hour. Tonight, partly cloudy. A slight chance of showers and thunderstorms in the evening. Lows in the mid-70s. Light west winds. Monday, mostly sunny. A chance of showers and thunderstorms in the afternoon. Highs in the mid-90s. North winds 5 to 15 miles an hour. Chance of rain 30%. Monday night, partly cloudy with a slight chance of showers and thunderstorms in the evening, then mostly clear after midnight. Lows in the mid-70s. Light northeast winds. And now the extended forecast. Tuesday and Tuesday night, mostly clear. Highs in the mid-90s. Lows in the mid-70s. Wednesday through Thursday night, clear. Highs in the upper 90s. Lows in the mid-70s. Friday and Friday night, mostly clear. Highs in the upper 90s. Lows in the mid-70s. Independence Day and Saturday night, mostly clear. A slight chance of showers and thunderstorms. Highs in the mid-90s. Lows in the mid-70s. For more detailed weather, water, and climate information, please visit our website at weather.gov/Atlanta. This advisory is for the following counties in Georgia: Greene and Morgan. What? Heat index values up to 105 expected. Where? Portions of central, east central, north central, southeast, and west central Georgia. When? From noon today to 8 p.m. Eastern Daylight Time this evening. Impacts, hot temperatures and high humidity may cause heat illnesses. Drink plenty of fluids, stay in an air-conditioned room, stay out of the sun, and check up on relatives and neighbors.

the current time is 9:19 a.m. Eastern Daylight Time. Here are the 9 a.m. weather observations from around the area. At Athens, it was mostly sunny. The temperature was 80 degrees, dew point 73 degrees, relative humidity 79%, wind variable at 3 miles an hour, pressure was 30.05 inches and steady. At Gainesville, at Winder, it was sunny, the temperature was 79. At Greensboro, it was mostly sunny and 81, wind southwest at 6. At Jefferson, it was sunny and 79, wind west at 8. At Monroe, it was mostly sunny. At Albertton, it was sunny and 79, wind west at 7. At Canyon, it was mostly sunny and 80, wind west at 8. Elsewhere across Georgia, at Atlanta it was mostly sunny and 82, wind west at 10. At Cartersville, it was mostly sunny and 81, wind variable at 6. At Lawrenceville, it was sunny and 81, wind west at 9. At Macon, it was sunny and 81, wind west at 7. At Rome, the temperature was 79, wind southwest at 6. At Augusta, it was sunny and 82, wind southwest at 8. At Savannah, it was mostly sunny and 82, wind west at 7. Elsewhere across the region, at Chattanooga, it was partly sunny and 81, wind south at 5. At Asheville, it was cloudy and 70, wind calm. At Greenville-Spartanburg, it was partly sunny and 77, wind west at 9. The Athens Climate Summary for yesterday, June 27, 2026. Yesterday's high temperature of 89 degrees occurred at 1:16 p.m. The normal high is 91. The record high is 104 degrees, which was set in 1954. Yesterday's low temperature of 71 degrees occurred at 5:18 a.m. The normal low is 69. The record low is 58 degrees, which was set in 1974. 0.12 inches of precipitation fell yesterday, which brings the monthly total to 3.81 inches. This is 0.57 inches below the normal amount of 4.38 inches for June. The total precipitation for the year now stands at 22.63 inches, which is 1.64 inches below normal. Sunrise today is at 6:25 a.m. and sunset is at 8:48 p.m. Here is the hazardous weather outlook. This hazardous weather outlook is for North and Central Georgia. For today and tonight, heat index values will range from the upper 90s to mid 100s this afternoon. A heat advisory is in effect across portions of East Central Georgia from 12 p.m. to 8 p.m. Eastern Daylight Time, where heat index values are forecast to be highest. Scattered thunderstorms are expected across portions of North and East Georgia this afternoon, which will be capable of producing frequent lightning, locally heavy rainfall, and gusty winds. And now the extended outlook for the period Monday through Saturday. Hot temperatures are forecast Monday into next week, with heat index values in the upper 90s to mid 100s each day. Monday and Tuesday are forecast to be the hottest days, with additional heat advisories likely being needed for those 2 days. Scattered afternoon thunderstorms are expected on Monday and Tuesday, and are then forecast to return on Friday and Saturday. Spotter information statement. Spotter activation will not be needed through tonight. Here is the official forecast from your National Weather Service for the Athens listening area. Today, mostly sunny. A slight chance of showers and thunderstorms this afternoon. Highs in the lower 90s. West winds 10 to 20 miles an hour. Tonight, partly cloudy. A slight chance of showers and thunderstorms in the evening. Lows in the mid-70s. Light west winds. Monday, mostly sunny. A chance of showers and thunderstorms in the afternoon. Highs in the mid-90s. North winds 5 to 15 miles an hour. Chance of rain 30%. Monday night, partly cloudy with a slight chance of showers and thunderstorms in the evening, then mostly clear after.

lows in the mid-70s, like northeast winds. And now the extended forecast. Tuesday and Tuesday night, mostly clear. Highs in the mid-90s. Lows in the mid-70s. Wednesday through Thursday night, clear. Highs in the upper 90s. Lows in the mid-70s. Friday and Friday night, mostly clear. Highs in the upper 90s. Lows in the mid-70s. Independence Day and Saturday night, mostly clear. A slight chance of showers and thunderstorms. Highs in the mid-90s. Lows in the mid-70s. For more detailed weather, water, and climate information, please visit our website at weather.gov/Atlanta. This advisory is for the following counties in Georgia, Green and Morgan. What? Heat index values up to 105 expected. Where? Portions of central, east central, north central, southeast, and west central Georgia. When? From noon today to 8 p.m. Eastern Daylight Time this evening. Impacts. Hot temperatures and high humidity may cause heat illnesses. Drink plenty of fluids. Stay in an air-conditioned room. Stay out of the sun. And check up on relatives and neighbors. The current time is 9:25 a.m. Eastern Daylight Time. Here are the 9 a.m. weather observations from around the area. At Athens, it was mostly sunny. The temperature was 80 degrees, dew point 73 degrees, relative humidity 79%, wind variable at 3 miles an hour, pressure was 30.05 inches and steady. At Gainesville, at Winder, it was sunny, the temperature was 79. At Greensboro, it was mostly sunny and 81, wind southwest at 6. At Jefferson, it was sunny and 79, wind west at 8. At Monroe, it was mostly sunny. At Albertton, it was sunny and 79, wind west at 7. At Canyon, it was mostly sunny and 80, wind west at 8. Elsewhere across Georgia, at Atlanta it was mostly sunny and 82, wind west at 10. At Cartersville, it was mostly sunny and 81, wind variable at 6. At Lawrenceville, it was sunny and 81, wind west at 9. At Macon, it was sunny and 81, wind west at 7. At Rome, the temperature was 79, wind southwest at 6. At Augusta, it was sunny and 82, wind southwest at 8. At Savannah, it was mostly sunny and 82, wind west at 7. Elsewhere across the region, at Chattanooga, it was partly sunny and 81, wind south at 5. At Asheville, it was cloudy and 70, wind calm. At Greenville-Spartanburg, it was partly sunny and 77, wind west at 9. Here is the hazardous weather outlook. This hazardous weather outlook is for north and central Georgia. For today and tonight, heat index values will range from the upper 90s to mid-100s this afternoon. A heat advisory is in effect across portions of east-central Georgia from 12 p.m. to 8 p.m. Eastern Daylight Time, where heat index values are forecast to be highest. Scattered thunderstorms are expected across portions of north and east Georgia this afternoon, which will be capable of producing frequent lightning, locally heavy rainfall, and gusty winds. And now the extended outlook for the period Monday through Saturday. Hot temperatures are forecast Monday into next week, with heat index values in the upper 90s to mid-100s each day. Monday and Tuesday are forecast to be the hottest days, with additional heat advisories likely being needed for those 2 days. Scattered afternoon thunderstorms are expected on Monday and Tuesday, and are then forecast to return on Friday and Saturday. Spotter information statement. Spotter activation will not be needed through tonight. Here is the official forecast from your National Weather Service for the Athens listening area. Today, mostly sunny. A slight chance of showers and thunderstorms this afternoon. Highs in the lower 90s. West winds 10 to 20 miles an hour. Tonight, partly cloudy. A slight chance of showers.

and thunderstorms in the evening. Lows in the mid-70s. Light west winds. Monday, mostly sunny. A chance of showers and thunderstorms in the afternoon. Highs in the mid-90s. North winds 5 to 15 miles an hour. Chance of rain 30%. Monday night, partly cloudy with a slight chance of showers and thunderstorms in the evening, then mostly clear after midnight. Lows in the mid-70s. Light northeast winds. And now the extended forecast. Tuesday and Tuesday night, mostly clear. Highs in the mid-90s. Lows in the mid-70s. Wednesday through Thursday night, clear. Highs in the upper 90s. Lows in the mid-70s. Friday and Friday night, mostly clear. Highs in the upper 90s. Lows in the mid-70s. Independence Day and Saturday night, mostly clear. A slight chance of showers and thunderstorms. Highs in the mid-90s. Lows in the mid-70s. For more detailed weather, water, and climate information, please visit our website at weather.gov/Atlanta. The Athens Climate Summary for yesterday, June 27, 2026. Yesterday's high temperature of 89 degrees occurred at 1:16 p.m. The normal high is 91. The record high is 104 degrees, which was set in 1954. Yesterday's low temperature of 71 degrees occurred at 5:18 a.m. The normal low is 69. The record low is 58 degrees, which was set in 1974. 0.12 inches of precipitation fell yesterday, which brings the monthly total to 3.81 inches. This is 0.57 inches below the normal amount of 4.38 inches for June. The total precipitation for the year now stands at 22.63 inches, which is 1.64 inches below normal. Sunrise today is at 6:25 a.m. and sunset is at 8:48 p.m. This advisory is for the following counties in Georgia: Greene and Morgan. What? Heat index values up to 105 expected. Where? Portions of central, east central, north central, southeast, and west central Georgia. When? From noon today to 8 p.m. Eastern Daylight Time this evening. Impacts: hot temperatures and high humidity may cause heat illnesses. Drink plenty of fluids, stay in an air-conditioned room, stay out of the sun, and check up on relatives and neighbors. The current time is 9:32 a.m. Eastern Daylight Time. Here are the 9 a.m. weather observations from around the area. At Athens, it was mostly sunny, the temperature was 80 degrees, dew point 73 degrees, relative humidity 79%, wind variable at 3 miles an hour, pressure was 30.05 inches and steady. At Gainesville. At Winder, it was sunny, the temperature was 79. At Greensboro, it was mostly sunny and 81, wind southwest at 6. At Jefferson, it was sunny and 79, wind west at 8. At Monroe, it was mostly sunny and 79, wind west at 7. At Canyon, it was mostly sunny and 80, wind west at 8. Elsewhere across Georgia, sunny and 79, wind west at 7. At Canyon, it was mostly sunny and 80, wind west at 8. Elsewhere across Georgia, at Atlanta it was mostly sunny and 82, wind west at 10. At Cartersville, it was mostly sunny and 81, wind variable at 6. At Lawrenceville, it was sunny and 81, wind west at 9. At Macon, it was sunny and 81, wind west at 7. At Rome, the temperature was 79, wind southwest at 6. At Augusta, it was sunny and 82, wind southwest at 8. At Savannah, it was mostly sunny and 82, wind west at 7. Elsewhere across the region, at Chattanooga, it was partly sunny and 81, wind south at 5. At Asheville, it was cloudy and 70, wind calm. At Greenville,

Spartanburg. It was partly sunny and 77. Wind west at 9. Weather outlook. This hazardous weather outlook is for north and central Georgia. For today and tonight, heat index values will range from the upper 90s to mid 100s this afternoon. A heat advisory is in effect across portions of east central Georgia from 12 p.m. to 8 p.m. Eastern Daylight Time, where heat index values are forecast to be highest. Scattered thunderstorms are expected across portions of north and east Georgia this afternoon, which will be capable of producing frequent lightning, locally heavy rainfall, and gusty winds. And now the extended outlook for the period Monday through Saturday. Hot temperatures are forecast Monday into next week, with heat index values in the upper 90s to mid 100s each day. Monday and Tuesday are forecast to be the hottest days, with additional heat advisories likely being needed for those 2 days. Scattered afternoon thunderstorms are expected on Monday and Tuesday, and are then forecast to return on Friday and Saturday. Spotter information statement. Spotter activation will not be needed through tonight. Here is the official forecast from your National Weather Service for the Athens listening area. Today, mostly sunny. A slight chance of showers and thunderstorms this afternoon. Highs in the lower 90s. West winds 10 to 20 miles an hour. Tonight, partly cloudy. A slight chance of showers and thunderstorms in the evening. Lows in the mid-70s. Light west winds. Monday, mostly sunny. A chance of showers and thunderstorms in the afternoon. Highs in the mid-90s. North winds 5 to 15 miles an hour. Chance of rain 30%. Monday night, partly cloudy with a slight chance of showers and thunderstorms in the evening, then mostly clear after midnight. Lows in the mid-70s. Light northeast winds. And now the extended forecast. Tuesday and Tuesday night, mostly clear. Highs in the mid-90s. Lows in the mid-70s. Wednesday through Thursday night, clear. Highs in the upper 90s. Lows in the mid-70s. Friday and Friday night, mostly clear. Highs in the upper 90s. Lows in the mid-70s. Independence Day and Saturday night, mostly clear. A slight chance of showers and thunderstorms. Highs in the mid-90s. Lows in the mid-70s. For more detailed weather, water, and climate information, please visit our website at weather.gov/Atlanta. This advisory is for the following counties in Georgia: Greene and Morgan. What? Heat index values up to 105 expected. Where? Portions of central, east central, north central, southeast, and west central Georgia. When? From noon today to 8 p.m. Eastern Daylight Time this evening. Impacts: hot temperatures and high humidity may cause heat illnesses. Drink plenty of fluids, stay in an air-conditioned room, stay out of the sun, and check up on relatives and neighbors. The current time is 9:37 a.m. Eastern Daylight Time. Here are the 9 a.m. weather observations from around the area. At Athens, it was mostly sunny. The temperature was 80 degrees, dew point 73 degrees, relative humidity 79%, wind variable at 3 miles an hour, pressure was 30.05 inches and steady. At Gainesville. At Winder, it was sunny, the temperature was 79. At Greensboro, it was mostly sunny and 81, wind southwest at 6. At Jefferson, it was sunny and 79, wind west at 8. At Monroe, it was mostly sunny. At Albertton, it was sunny and 79, wind west at 7. At Canyon, it was mostly sunny and 80, wind west at 8. Elsewhere across Georgia, at Atlanta it was mostly sunny and 82, wind west at 10. At Cartersville, it was mostly sunny and 81, wind variable at 6. At Lawrenceville, it was sunny and 81, wind west at 9. At Macon, it was sunny and 81, wind west at 7.

At Rome, the temperature was 79, wind southwest at 6. At Augusta, it was sunny and 82, wind southwest at 8. At Savannah, it was mostly sunny and 82, wind west at 7. Elsewhere across the region, at Chattanooga, it was partly sunny and 81, wind south at 5. At Asheville, it was cloudy and 70, wind calm. At Greenville-Spartanburg, it was partly sunny and 77, wind west at 9. Here is the hazardous weather outlook. This hazardous weather outlook is for North and Central Georgia. For today and tonight, heat index values will range from the upper 90s to mid-100s this afternoon. A heat advisory is in effect across portions of East Central Georgia from 12 p.m. to 8 p.m. Eastern Daylight Time, where heat index values are forecast to be highest. Scattered thunderstorms are expected across portions of North and East Georgia this afternoon, which will be capable of producing frequent lightning, locally heavy rainfall, and gusty winds. And now the extended outlook for the period Monday through Saturday. Hot temperatures are forecast Monday into next week, with heat index values in the upper 90s to mid-100s each day. Monday and Tuesday are forecast to be the hottest days, with additional heat advisories likely being needed for those 2 days. Scattered afternoon thunderstorms are expected on Monday and Tuesday, and are then forecast to return on Friday and Saturday. Spotter information statement. Spotter activation will not be needed through tonight. The Athens climate summary for yesterday, June 27, 2026. Yesterday's high temperature of 89 degrees occurred at 1:16 p.m. The normal high is 91. The record high is 104 degrees, which was set in 1954. Yesterday's low temperature of 71 degrees occurred at 5:18 a.m. The normal low is 69. The record low is 58 degrees, which was set in 1974. 0.12 inches of precipitation fell yesterday, which brings the monthly total to 3.81 inches. This is 0.57 inches below the normal amount of 4.38 inches for June. The total precipitation for the year now stands at 22.63 inches, which is 1.64 inches below normal. Sunrise today is at 6:25 a.m. and sunset is at 8:48 p.m. You're listening to NOAA Weather Radio Station, WXK 56, originating from the National Weather Service office in Peachtree City, and transmitting from Athens on a frequency of 162.4 MHz. 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Here is the official forecast from your National Weather Service for the Athens listening area. Today, mostly sunny. A slight chance of showers and thunderstorms this afternoon. Highs in the lower 90s. West winds 10 to 20 miles an hour. Tonight, partly cloudy. A slight chance of showers and thunderstorms in the evening. Lows in the mid-70s. Light west winds. Monday, mostly sunny. A chance of showers and thunderstorms in the afternoon. Highs in the mid-90s. North winds 5 to 15 miles an hour. Chance of rain 30%. Monday night, partly cloudy with a slight chance of showers and thunderstorms in the evening, then mostly clear after midnight. Lows in the mid-70s. Light northeast winds. And now the extended forecast. Tuesday and Tuesday night, mostly clear. Highs in the mid-90s. Lows in the mid-70s. Wednesday through Thursday night, clear. Highs in the upper 90s. Lows in the mid-70s. Friday and Friday night, mostly clear. Highs in the upper 90s.

impacts, hot temperatures, and high humidity may cause heat illnesses. 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The current time is 9:45 a.m. Eastern Daylight Time. Here are the 9 a.m. weather observations from around the area. At Athens, it was mostly sunny. The temperature was 80 degrees, dew point 73 degrees, relative humidity 79%, wind variable at 3 miles an hour, pressure was 30.05 inches and steady. At Gainesville, at Winder, it was sunny, the temperature was 79. At Greensboro, it was mostly sunny and 81, wind southwest at 6. At Jefferson, it was sunny and 79, wind west at 8. At Monroe, it was mostly sunny. At Albertton, it was sunny and 79, wind west at 7. At Canyon, it was mostly sunny and 80, wind west at 8. Elsewhere across Georgia, at Atlanta it was mostly sunny and 82, wind west at 10. At Cartersville, it was mostly sunny and 81, wind variable at 6. At Lawrenceville, it was sunny and 81, wind west at 9. At Macon, it was sunny and 81, wind west at 7. At Rome, the temperature was 79, wind southwest at 6. At Augusta, it was sunny and 82, wind southwest at 8. At Savannah, it was mostly sunny and 82, wind west at 7. Elsewhere across the region, at Chattanooga, it was partly sunny and 81, wind south at 5. At Asheville, it was cloudy and 70, wind calm. At Greenville-Spartanburg, it was partly sunny and 77, wind west at 9. Here is the hazardous weather outlook. This hazardous weather outlook is for North and Central Georgia. For today and tonight, heat index values will range from the upper 90s to mid-100s this afternoon. A heat advisory is in effect across portions of East Central Georgia from 12 p.m. to 8 p.m. Eastern Daylight Time, where heat index values are forecast to be highest. Scattered thunderstorms are expected across portions of North and East Georgia this afternoon, which will be capable of producing frequent lightning, locally heavy rainfall, and gusty winds. And now the extended outlook for the period Monday through Saturday. Hot temperatures are forecast Monday into next week, with heat index values in the upper 90s to mid-100s each day. Monday and Tuesday are forecast to be the hottest days, with additional heat advisories likely being needed for those 2 days. Scattered afternoon thunderstorms are expected on Monday and Tuesday, and are then forecast to return on Friday and Saturday. Spotter information statement, spotter activation will not be needed through tonight. Here is the official forecast from your National Weather Service for the Athens listening area. Today, mostly sunny. A slight chance of showers and thunderstorms this afternoon. Highs in the lower 90s. West winds 10 to 20 miles an hour. Tonight, partly cloudy. A slight chance of showers and thunderstorms in the evening. Lows in the mid-70s. Light west winds. Monday, mostly sunny. A chance of showers and thunderstorms in the afternoon. Highs in the mid-90s. North winds 5 to 15 miles an hour. Chance of rain 30%. Partly cloudy with a slight chance of showers and thunderstorms in the evening, then mostly clear after midnight. Lows in the mid-70s. Light northeast winds. And now the extended forecast. Tuesday and Tuesday night, mostly clear. Highs in the mid-90s. Lows in the mid-70s. Wednesday through Thursday night, clear. Highs in the upper 90s. Lows in the mid-70s. Friday and Friday night, mostly clear. Lows in the mid-70s. Independence Day and Saturday night, mostly clear. A slight chance of showers and thunderstorms. Highs in the mid-90s. Lows in the mid-70s. For more detailed weather, water, and climate information.

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This advisory is for the following counties in Georgia, Greene and Morgan. What? Heat index values up to 105 expected. Where? Portions of central, east central, north central, southeast, and west central Georgia. When? From noon today to 8 p.m. Eastern Daylight Time this evening. Impacts. Hot temperatures and high humidity may cause heat illnesses. Drink plenty of fluids. Stay in an air-conditioned room. Stay out of the sun. And check up on relatives and neighbors. The Athens Climate Summary for yesterday, June 27, 2026. Yesterday's high temperature of 89 degrees occurred at 1:16 p.m. The normal high is 91. The record high is 104 degrees, which was set in 1954. Yesterday's low temperature of 71 degrees occurred at 5:18 a.m. The normal low is 69. The record low is 58 degrees, which was set in 1974. 0.12 inches of precipitation fell yesterday, which brings the monthly total to 3.81 inches. This is 0.57 inches below the normal amount of 4.38 inches for June. The total precipitation for the year now stands at 22.63 inches, which is 1.64 inches below normal. Sunrise today is at 6:25 a.m. and sunset is at 8:48 p.m. The current time is 9:51 a.m. Eastern Daylight Time. Here are the 9 a.m. weather observations from around the area. At Athens, it was mostly sunny. The temperature was 80 degrees, dew point 73 degrees, relative humidity 79%, wind variable at 3 miles an hour, pressure was 30.05 inches and steady. At Gainesville, at Winder, it was sunny, the temperature was 79. At Greensboro, it was mostly sunny and 81, wind southwest at 6. At Jefferson, it was sunny and 79, wind west at 8. At Monroe, it was mostly sunny. At Albertton, it was sunny and 79, wind west at 7. At Canyon, it was mostly sunny and 80, wind west at 8. Elsewhere across Georgia, at Atlanta it was mostly sunny and 82, wind west at 10. At Cartersville, it was mostly sunny and 81, wind variable at 6. At Lawrenceville, it was sunny and 81, wind west at 9. At Macon, it was sunny and 81, wind west at 7. At Rome, the temperature was 79, wind southwest at 6. At Augusta, it was sunny and 82, wind southwest at 8. At Savannah, it was mostly sunny and 82, wind west at 7. Elsewhere across the region, at Chattanooga, it was partly sunny and 81, wind south at 5. At Asheville, it was cloudy and 70, wind calm. At Greenville-Spartanburg, it was partly sunny and 77, wind west at 9. Here is the hazardous weather outlook. This hazardous weather outlook is for north and central Georgia. For today and tonight, heat index values will range from the upper 90s to mid-afternoon. A heat advisory is in effect across portions of east central Georgia from 12 p.m. to 8 p.m. Eastern Daylight Time, where heat index values are forecast to be highest. Scattered thunderstorms are expected across portions of north and east Georgia this which will be capable of producing frequent lightning, locally heavy rainfall, and gusty winds. Saturday, hot temperatures are forecast Monday into next week, with heat index values in the upper 90s to mid-100s each day. Monday and Tuesday are forecast to be the hottest days, with additional heat advisories likely being needed for those 2 days. Scattered afternoon thunderstorms are expected on Monday and Tuesday, and are then forecast to return on Friday and Saturday. Spotter information. Spotter activation will not be needed through tonight. Here is the official forecast from your National Weather Service for the Athens listening area. Today, mostly sunny. A slight chance of shower.

showers and thunderstorms this afternoon. Highs in the lower 90s. West winds 10 to 20 miles an hour. Tonight, partly cloudy. A slight chance of showers and thunderstorms in the evening. Lows in the mid-70s. Light west winds. Monday, mostly sunny. A chance of showers and thunderstorms in the afternoon. Highs in the mid-90s. North winds 5 to 15 miles an hour. Chance of rain 30%. Monday night, partly cloudy with a slight chance of showers and thunderstorms in the evening, then mostly clear after midnight. Lows in the mid-70s. Light northeast winds. And now the extended forecast. Tuesday and Tuesday night, mostly clear. Highs in the mid-90s. Lows in the mid-70s. Lows in the mid-70s. Friday and Friday night, mostly clear. Highs in the upper 90s. Lows in the mid-70s. Independence Day and Saturday night, mostly clear. A slight chance of showers and thunderstorms. Highs in the mid-90s. Lows in the mid-70s. 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This advisor, Green and Morgan. What? Heat index values up to 105 expected. Where? Portions of central, east central, north central, southeast, and west central Georgia. When? From noon today to 8 p.m. Eastern Daylight Time this evening. Impacts. Hot temperatures and high humidity may cause heat illnesses. Drink plenty of fluids, stay in an air-conditioned room, stay out of the sun, and check up on relatives and neighbors. The current time is 9:57 a.m. Eastern Daylight Time. Here are the 9 a.m. weather observations from around the area. At Athens, it was mostly sunny. The temperature was 80 degrees, dew point 73 degrees. Relative humidity 79%, wind variable at 3 miles an hour, pressure was 30.05 inches and steady. At Gainesville. At Winder, it was sunny, the temperature was 79. At Greensboro, it was mostly sunny and 81, wind southwest at 6. At Jefferson, it was sunny and 79, wind west at 8. At Monroe, it was mostly sunny. At Albertton, it was sunny and 79, wind west at 7. At Canyon, it was mostly sunny and 80, wind west at 8. Elsewhere across Georgia, at Atlanta it was mostly sunny and 82, wind west at 10. At Cartersville, it was mostly sunny and 81, wind variable at 6. At Lawrenceville, it was sunny and 81, wind west at 9. Wind west at 7. At Rome, the temperature was 79, wind southwest at 6. At Augusta, it was sunny and 82, wind southwest at 8. At Savannah, it was mostly sunny and 82, wind west at 7. Elsewhere across the region, at Chattanooga, it was partly sunny and 81, wind south at 5. At Asheville, it was cloudy and 70, wind calm. At Greenville-Spartanburg, it was partly sunny and 77, wind west at 9. Here is the hazardous weather outlook. This hazardous weather outlook is for north and central Georgia. For today and tonight, heat index values will range from the upper 90s to mid-100s this afternoon. A heat advisory is in effect across portions of east central Georgia from 12 p.m. to 8 p.m. Eastern Daylight Time, where heat index values are forecast to be highest. Scattered thunderstorms are expected across portions of north and east Georgia this afternoon, which will be capable of producing frequent lightning, locally heavy rainfall, and gusty winds. And now the extended outlook for the period Monday through Saturday. Hot temperatures are forecast Monday into next week, with heat index values in the upper 90s to mid-100s each day. Monday and Tuesday are forecast to be the hottest days, with additional heat advice.

Missouri is likely being needed for those 2 days. Scattered afternoon thunderstorms are expected on Monday and Tuesday, and are then forecast to return on Friday and Saturday. Spotter information statement. Spotter activation will not be needed through tonight. Here is the official forecast from your National Weather Service for the Athens listening area. Today, mostly sunny. A slight chance of showers and thunderstorms this afternoon. Highs in the lower 90s. West winds 10 to 20 miles an hour. Tonight, partly cloudy. A slight chance of showers and thunderstorms in the evening. Lows in the mid-70s. Light west winds. Monday, mostly sunny. A chance of showers and thunderstorms in the afternoon. Highs in the mid-90s. North winds 5 to 15 miles an hour. Chance of rain 30%. Monday night, partly cloudy with a slight chance of showers and thunderstorms in the evening, then mostly clear after midnight. Lows in the mid-70s. Light northeast winds. And now the extended forecast. Tuesday and Tuesday night, mostly clear. Highs in the mid-90s. Lows in the mid-70s. Wednesday through Thursday night, clear. Highs in the upper 90s. Lows in the mid-70s. Friday and Friday night, mostly clear. Highs in the upper 90s. Lows in the mid-70s. Independence Day and Saturday night, mostly clear. A slight chance of showers and thunderstorms. Highs in the mid-90s. Lows in the mid-70s. For more detailed weather, water, and climate information, please visit our website at weather.gov/Atlanta. This advisory is for the following counties in Georgia, Greene and Morgan. What? Heat index values up to 105 expected. Where? Portions of central, east central, north central, southeast, and west central Georgia. When? From noon today to 8 p.m. Eastern Daylight Time this evening. Impacts, hot temperatures and high humidity may cause heat illnesses. Drink plenty of fluids, stay in an air-conditioned room, stay out of the sun, and check up on relatives and neighbors. The current time is 10:02 a.m. Eastern Daylight Time. Here are the 9 a.m. weather observations from around the area. At Athens, it was mostly sunny. The temperature was 80 degrees, dew point 73 degrees, relative humidity 79%, wind variable at 3 miles an hour, pressure was 30.05 inches and steady. At Gainesville. At Winder, it was sunny, the temperature was 79. At Greensboro, it was mostly sunny and 81, wind southwest at 6. At Jefferson, it was sunny and 79, wind west at 8. At Monroe, it was mostly sunny. At Albertton, it was sunny and 79, wind west at 7. At Canyon, it was mostly sunny and 80, wind west at 8. Elsewhere across Georgia, at Atlanta it was mostly sunny and 82, wind west at 10. At Cartersville, it was mostly sunny and 81, wind variable at 6. At Lawrenceville, it was sunny and 81, wind west at 9. At Macon, it was sunny and 81, wind west at 7. At Rome, the temperature was 79, wind southwest at 6. At Augusta, it was sunny and 82, wind southwest at 8. At Savannah, it was mostly sunny and 82, wind west at 7. Elsewhere across the region, at Chattanooga, it was partly sunny and 81, wind south at 5. At Asheville, it was cloudy and 70, wind calm. At Greenville-Spartanburg, it was partly sunny and 77, wind west at 9. Here are the 10 a.m. weather observations from around the area. At Athens, it was mostly sunny. The temperature was 83 degrees, dew point 73 degrees, relative humidity 72%, wind northwest at 13 miles an hour gusting to 20, pressure was 30.06 inches and rising. At Gainesville. At Winder, it was mostly sunny. The temperature was 82.

Greensboro. It was mostly sunny and 84, wind west at 13 gusting to 18. At Jefferson, it was sunny and 83, wind northwest at 10 gusting to 17. At Monroe, it was mostly sunny. At Albertton, it was sunny and 82, wind west at 6. At Canyon, it was mostly sunny and 83, wind west at 7. Elsewhere across Georgia, at Atlanta it was mostly sunny and 84, wind west at 15 gusting to 21. At Cartersville, it was mostly sunny and 82, wind west at 10. At Lawrenceville, it was mostly sunny and 83, wind west at 9 gusting to 18. At Macon, it was sunny and 85, wind west at 10. At Rome, the temperature was 82, wind southwest at 6. At Augusta, it was sunny and 87, wind southwest at 9. At Savannah, it was mostly sunny and 87, wind west at 8. Elsewhere across the region, at Chattanooga, it was partly sunny and 82, wind southwest at 6. At Asheville, it was partly sunny and 71, wind calm. At Greenville-Spartanburg, it was partly sunny and 79, wind west at 8. Here is the hazardous weather outlook. This hazardous weather outlook is for North and Central Georgia. For today and tonight, heat index values will range from the upper 90s to mid 100s this afternoon. A heat advisory is in effect East Central Georgia from 12 p.m. to 8 p.m. Eastern Daylight Time, where heat index values are forecast to be highest. Expected across portions of North and East Georgia this afternoon, which will be capable of producing frequent lightning, locally heavy rainfall, and gusty winds. And now the extended outlook for the period Monday through Saturday. Hot temperatures are forecast Monday into next week, with heat index values in the upper 90s to mid 100s each day. Monday and Tuesday are forecast to be the hottest days, with additional heat advisories likely being needed for those 2 days. Scattered afternoon thunderstorms are expected on Monday and Tuesday, and are then forecast to return on Friday and Saturday. Spotter information statement. Spotter activation will not be needed through tonight. Here is the official forecast from your National Weather Service for the Athens listening area. Today, mostly sunny. A slight chance of showers and thunderstorms this afternoon. Highs in the lower 90s. West winds 10 to 20 miles an hour. Tonight, partly cloudy. A slight chance of showers and thunderstorms in the evening. Lows in the mid-70s. Light west winds. Monday, mostly sunny. A chance of showers and thunderstorms in the afternoon. Highs in the mid-90s. North winds 5 to 15 miles an hour. Chance of rain 30%. Monday night, partly cloudy with a slight chance of showers and thunderstorms in the evening, then mostly clear after midnight. Lows in the mid-70s. Light northeast winds. And now the extended forecast. Tuesday and Tuesday night, mostly clear. Highs in the mid-90s. Lows in the mid-70s. Wednesday through Thursday night, clear. Highs in the upper 90s. Lows in the mid-70s. Friday and Friday night, mostly clear. Highs in the upper 90s. Lows in the mid-70s. Independence Day and Saturday night, mostly clear. A slight chance of showers and thunderstorms. Highs in the mid-90s. Lows in the mid-70s. For more detailed weather, water, and climate information, please visit our website at weather.gov/Atlanta. This advisory is for the following counties in Georgia: Greene and Morgan. What? Heat index values up to 105 expected. Where? Portions of central, east central, north central, southeast, and west central Georgia. When? From noon today to 8 p.m. Eastern Daylight Time this evening. Impacts: hot temperatures and high humidity may cause heat illnesses. Drink plenty of fluids, stay in an air-conditioned room.

stay out of the sun and check up on relatives and neighbors. The current time is 10:09 a.m. Eastern Daylight Time. Here are the 10 a.m. weather observations from around the area. At Athens, it was mostly sunny. The temperature was 83 degrees, dew point 73 degrees, relative humidity 72%, wind northwest at 13 miles an hour gusting to 20, pressure was 30.06 inches and rising. At Gainesville, at Winder, it was mostly sunny. The temperature was 82. At Greensboro, it was mostly sunny and 84, wind west at 13 gusting to 18. At Jefferson, it was sunny and 83, wind northwest at 10 gusting to 17. At Monroe, it was mostly sunny. At Albertton, it was sunny and 82, wind west at 6. At Canyon, it was mostly sunny and 83, wind west at 7. Elsewhere across Georgia, at Atlanta it was mostly sunny and 84, wind west at 15 gusting to 21. At Cartersville, it was mostly sunny and 82, wind west at 10. At Lawrenceville, it was mostly sunny and 83, wind west at 9 gusting to 18. At Macon, it was sunny and 85, wind west at 10. At Rome, the temperature was 82, wind southwest at 6. At Augusta, it was sunny and 87, wind southwest at 9. At Savannah, it was mostly sunny and 87, wind west at 8. Elsewhere across the region, at Chattanooga, it was partly sunny and 82, wind southwest at 7. At Asheville, it was partly sunny and 71, wind calm. At Greenville-Spartanburg, it was partly sunny and 79, wind west at 8. Here are the 10 a.m. weather observations from around the area. At Athens, it was sunny, the temperature was 83 degrees, dew point 73 degrees, relative humidity 72%, wind northwest at 13 miles an hour gusting to 20, pressure was 30.06 inches and rising. At Gainesville, at Winder, it was mostly sunny, the temperature was 82. At Greensboro, it was mostly sunny and 84, wind west at 13 gusting to 18. At Jefferson, it was sunny and 83, wind northwest at 10 gusting to 17. At Monroe, it was sunny. At Albertton, it was sunny and 82, wind west at 6. At Canyon, it was mostly sunny and 83, wind west at 7. Elsewhere across Georgia, at Atlanta it was mostly sunny and 84, wind west at 15 gusting to 21. At Cartersville, it was mostly sunny and 82, wind west at 10. At Lawrenceville, it was mostly sunny and 83, wind west at 9 gusting to 18. At Macon, it was sunny and 85, wind west at 10. At Rome, the temperature was 82, wind southwest at 6. At Augusta, it was sunny and 87, wind southwest at 9. At Savannah, it was mostly sunny and 87, wind west at 8. Elsewhere across the region, at Chattanooga, it was partly sunny and 82, wind southwest at 7. At Asheville, it was partly sunny and 71, wind calm. At Greenville-Spartanburg, it was partly sunny and 79, wind west at 8. Here is the hazardous weather outlook. This hazardous weather outlook is for North and Central Georgia. For today and tonight, heat index values will range from the upper 90s to mid-100s this afternoon. A heat advisory is in effect across portions of East Central Georgia from 12 p.m. to 8 p.m. Eastern Daylight Time, where heat index values are forecast to be highest. Scattered thunderstorms are expected across portions of North and East Georgia this afternoon, which will be capable of producing frequent lightning, locally heavy rainfall, and gusty winds. And now the extended outlook for the period Monday through Saturday. Hot temperatures are forecast Monday into next week, with heat index values in the upper 90s to mid-100s each day. Monday and Tuesday are forecast to be the hottest days, with additional heat advisories likely being needed for those 2 days.

scattered afternoon thunderstorms are expected on Monday and Tuesday, and are then forecast to return on Friday and Saturday. Spotter information statement. Spotter activation will not be needed through tonight. Here is the official forecast from your National Weather Service for the Athens listening area. Today, mostly sunny. A slight chance of showers and thunderstorms this afternoon. Highs in the lower 90s. West winds 10 to 20 miles an hour. Tonight, partly cloudy. A slight chance of showers and thunderstorms in the evening. Lows in the mid-70s. Light west winds. Monday, mostly sunny. A chance of showers and thunderstorms in the afternoon. Highs in the mid-90s. North winds 5 to 15 miles an hour. Chance of rain 30%. Monday night, partly cloudy with a slight chance of showers and thunderstorms in the evening, then mostly clear after midnight. Lows in the mid-70s. Light northeast winds. And now the extended forecast. Tuesday and Tuesday night, mostly clear. Highs in the mid-90s. Lows in the mid-70s. Wednesday through Thursday night, clear. Highs in the upper 90s. Lows in the mid-70s. Friday and Friday night, mostly clear. Highs in the upper 90s. Lows in the mid-70s. Independence Day and Saturday night, mostly clear. A slight chance of showers and thunderstorms. Highs in the mid-90s. Lows in the mid-70s. For more detailed weather, water, and climate information, please visit our website at weather.gov/Atlanta. This advisory is for the following counties in Georgia, Greene and Morgan. What? Heat index values up to 105 expected. Where? Portions of central, east central, north central, southeast, and west central Georgia. When? From noon today to 8 p.m. Eastern Daylight Time this evening. Impacts, hot temperatures and high humidity may cause heat illnesses. Drink plenty of fluids, stay in an air-conditioned room, stay out of the sun, and check up on relatives and neighbors. The current time is 10:17 a.m. Eastern Daylight Time. Here are the 10 a.m. weather observations from around the area. At Athens, it was sunny, the temperature was 83 degrees, dew point 73 degrees, relative humidity 72%, wind northwest at 13 miles an hour gusting to 20, pressure was 30.06 inches and rising. At Gainesville. At Winder, it was mostly sunny, the temperature was 82. At Greensboro, it was mostly sunny and 84, wind west at 13 gusting to 18. At Jefferson, it was sunny and 83, wind northwest at 10 gusting to 17. At Monroe, it was sunny. At Albertton, it was sunny and 82, wind west at 6. At Canyon, it was mostly sunny and 83, wind west at 7. Elsewhere across Georgia, at Atlanta it was mostly sunny and 84, wind west at 15 gusting to 21. At Cartersville, it was mostly sunny and 82, wind west at 10. At Lawrenceville, it was mostly sunny and 83, wind west at 9 gusting to 18. At Macon, it was sunny and 85, wind west at 10. At Rome, the temperature was 82, wind southwest at 6. At Augusta, it was sunny and 87, wind southwest at 9. At Savannah, it was mostly sunny and 87, wind west at 8. Elsewhere across the region, at Chattanooga, it was partly sunny and 82, wind southwest at 7. At Asheville, it was partly sunny and 71, wind calm. At Greenville-Spartanburg, it was partly sunny and 79, wind west at 8. Here is the hazardous weather outlook. This hazardous weather outlook is for north and central Georgia. For today and tonight, heat index values will range from the upper 90s to mid-100s this afternoon. A heat advisory is in effect across portions of east central Georgia from 12 p.m. to 8 p.m. Eastern Daylight Time, where heat index values

are forecast to be highest. Scattered thunderstorms are expected across portions of North and East Georgia this afternoon, which will be capable of producing frequent lightning, locally heavy rainfall, and gusty winds. And now the extended outlook for the period Monday through Saturday. Hot temperatures are forecast Monday into next week, with heat index values in the upper 90s to mid 100s each day. Monday and Tuesday are forecast to be the hottest days, with additional heat advisories likely being needed for those 2 days. Scattered afternoon thunderstorms are expected on Monday and Tuesday, and are then forecast to return on Friday and Saturday. Spotter information statement, spotter activation will not be needed through tonight. Here is the official forecast from your National Weather Service for the Athens listening area. Today, mostly sunny. A slight chance of showers and thunderstorms this afternoon. Highs in the lower 90s. West winds 10 to 20 miles an hour. Tonight, partly cloudy. A slight chance of showers and thunderstorms in the evening. Lows in the mid-70s. Light west winds. Monday, mostly sunny. A chance of showers and thunderstorms in the afternoon. Highs in the mid-90s. North winds 5 to 15 miles an hour. Chance of rain 30%. Monday night, partly cloudy with a slight chance of showers and thunderstorms in the evening, then mostly clear after midnight. Lows in the mid-70s. Light northeast winds. And now the extended forecast. Tuesday and Tuesday night, mostly clear. Highs in the mid-90s. Lows in the mid-70s. Wednesday through Thursday night, clear. Highs in the upper 90s. Lows in the mid-70s. Friday and Friday night, mostly clear. Highs in the upper 90s. Lows in the mid-70s. Independence Day and Saturday night, mostly clear. A slight chance of showers and thunderstorms. Highs in the mid-90s. Lows in the mid-70s. For more detailed weather, water, and climate information, please visit our website at weather.gov/Atlanta. This advisory is for the following counties in Georgia, Greene and Morgan. What? Heat index values up to 105 expected. Where? Portions of central, east central, north central, southeast, and west central Georgia. When? From noon today to 8 p.m. Eastern Daylight Time this evening. Impacts, hot temperatures and high humidity may cause heat illnesses. Drink plenty of fluids, stay in an air-conditioned room, stay out of the sun, and check up on relatives and neighbors. The current time is 10:23 a.m. Eastern Daylight Time. Here are the 10 a.m. weather observations from around the area. At Athens, it was sunny, the temperature was 83 degrees, dew point 73 degrees, relative humidity 72%, wind northwest at 13 miles an hour gusting to 20, pressure was 30.06 inches and rising. At Gainesville. At Winder, it was mostly sunny, the temperature was 82. At Greensboro, it was mostly sunny and 84, wind west at 13 gusting to 18. At Jefferson, it was sunny and 83, wind northwest at 10 gusting to 17. At Monroe, it was sunny. At Albertton, it was sunny and 82, wind west at 6. At Canyon, it was mostly sunny and 83, wind west at 7. Elsewhere across Georgia, at Atlanta it was mostly sunny and 84, wind west at 15 gusting to 21. At Cartersville, it was mostly sunny and 82, wind west at 10. At Lawrenceville, it was mostly sunny and 83, wind west at 9 gusting to 18. At Macon, it was sunny and 85, wind west at 10. At Rome, the temperature was 82, wind southwest at 6. At Augusta, it was sunny and 87, wind southwest at 9. At Savannah, it was mostly sunny and 87, wind west at 8. Elsewhere across the region, at Chattanooga, it was partly sunny and 82, wind south.

West at 7. At Asheville, it was partly sunny and 71, wind calm. At Greenville Spartanburg, it was partly sunny and 79, wind west at 8. Here is the hazardous weather outlook. This hazardous weather outlook is for North and Central Georgia. For today and tonight, heat index values will range from the upper 90s to mid 100s this afternoon. A heat advisory is in effect across portions of East Central Georgia from 12 p.m. to 8 p.m. Eastern Daylight Time, where heat index values are forecast to be highest. Scattered thunderstorms are expected across portions of North and East Georgia this afternoon, which will be capable of producing frequent lightning, locally heavy rainfall, and gusty winds. And now the extended outlook for the period Monday through Saturday. Hot temperatures are forecast Monday into next week, with heat index values in the upper 90s to mid 100s each day. Monday and Tuesday are forecast to be the hottest days, with additional heat advisories likely being needed for those 2 days. Scattered afternoon thunderstorms are expected on Monday and Tuesday, and are then forecast to return on Friday and Saturday. Spotter information statement. Spotter activation will not be needed through tonight. Here is the official forecast from your National Weather Service for the Athens listening area. Today, mostly sunny. A slight chance of showers and thunderstorms this afternoon. Highs in the lower 90s. West winds 10 to 20 miles an hour. Tonight, partly cloudy. A slight chance of showers and thunderstorms in the evening. Lows in the mid-70s. Light west winds. Monday, mostly sunny. A chance of showers and thunderstorms in the afternoon. Highs in the mid-90s. North winds 5 to 15 miles an hour. Chance of rain 30%. Monday night, partly cloudy with a slight chance of showers and thunderstorms in the evening, then mostly clear after midnight. Lows in the mid-70s. Light northeast winds. And now the extended forecast. Tuesday and Tuesday night, mostly clear. Highs in the mid-90s. Lows in the mid-70s. Wednesday through Thursday night, clear. Highs in the upper 90s. Lows in the mid-70s. Friday and Friday night, mostly clear. Highs in the upper 90s. Lows in the mid-70s. Independence Day and Saturday night, mostly clear. A slight chance of showers and thunderstorms. Highs in the mid-90s. Lows in the mid-70s. For more detailed weather, water, and climate information, please visit our website at weather.gov/Atlanta. This advisory is for the following counties in Georgia: Green and Morgan. What? Heat index values up to 105 expected. Where? Portions of central, east central, north central, southeast, and west central Georgia. When? From noon today to 8 p.m. Eastern Daylight Time this evening. Impacts: hot temperatures and high humidity may cause heat illness. In an air-conditioned room, stay out of the sun, and check up on relatives and neighbors. The current time is 10:28 a.m. Eastern Daylight Time. Here are the 10 a.m. weather observations from around the area. At Athens, it was sunny, the temperature was 83 degrees, dew point 73 degrees, relative humidity 72%, wind northwest at 13 miles an hour gusting to 20, pressure was 30.06 inches and rising. At Gainesville. At Winder, it was mostly sunny, the temperature was 82. At Greensboro, it was mostly sunny and 84, wind west at 13 gusting to 18. At Jefferson, it was sunny and 83, wind northwest at 10 gusting to 17. At Monroe, it was sunny. At Albertton, it was sunny and 82, wind west at 6. At Canyon, it was mostly sunny and 83, wind west at 7. Elsewhere across Georgia, at Atlanta it was mostly sunny and 84, wind west at 15 gusting to 21. At Cartersville, it was mostly sunny and 82.

wind west at 10. At Lawrenceville, it was mostly sunny and 83, wind west at 9 gusting to 18. At Macon, it was sunny and 85, wind west at 10. At Rome, the temperature was 82, wind southwest at 6. At Augusta, it was sunny and 87, wind southwest at 9. At Savannah, it was mostly sunny and 87, wind west at 8. Elsewhere across the region, at Chattanooga, it was partly sunny and 82, wind southwest at 7. At Asheville, it was partly sunny and 71, wind calm. At Greenville-Spartanburg, it was partly sunny and 79, wind west at 8. Here is the hazardous weather outlook. This hazardous weather outlook is for North and Central Georgia. For today and tonight, heat index values will range from the upper 90s to mid 100s this afternoon. A heat advisory is in effect across portions of East Central Georgia from 12 p.m. to 8 p.m. Eastern Daylight Time, where heat index values are forecast to be highest. Scattered thunderstorms are expected across portions of North and East Georgia this afternoon, which will be capable of producing frequent lightning, locally heavy rainfall, and gusty winds. And now the extended outlook for the period Monday through Saturday. Hot temperatures are forecast Monday into next week, with heat index values in the upper 90s to mid 100s each day. Monday and Tuesday are forecast to be the hottest days, with additional heat advisories likely being needed for those 2 days. Scattered afternoon thunderstorms are expected on Monday and Tuesday, and are then forecast to return on Friday and Saturday. Spotter information statement. Spotter activation will not be needed through tonight. Here is the official forecast from your National Weather Service for the Athens listening area. Today, mostly sunny. A slight chance of showers and thunderstorms this afternoon. Highs in the lower 90s. West winds 10 to 20 miles an hour. Tonight, partly cloudy. A slight chance of showers and thunderstorms in the evening. Lows in the mid-70s. Light west winds. Monday, mostly sunny. A chance of showers and thunderstorms in the afternoon. Highs in the mid-90s. North winds 5 to 15 miles an hour. Chance of rain 30%. Monday night, partly cloudy with a slight chance of showers and thunderstorms in the evening, then mostly clear after midnight. Lows in the mid-70s. Light northeast winds. And now the extended forecast. Tuesday and Tuesday night, mostly clear. Highs in the mid-90s. Lows in the mid-70s. Wednesday through Thursday night, clear. Highs in the upper 90s. Lows in the mid-70s. Friday and Friday night, mostly clear. Highs in the upper 90s. Lows in the mid-70s. Mid-70s. Friday and Friday night, mostly clear. Highs in the upper 90s. Lows in the mid-70s. Independence Day and Saturday night, mostly clear. A slight chance of showers and thunderstorms. Highs in the mid-90s. Lows in the mid-70s. For more detailed weather, water, and climate information, please visit our website at weather.gov/Atlanta. This advisory is for the following counties in Georgia: Greene and Morgan. What? Heat index values up to 105 expected. Where? Portions of central, east central, north central, southeast, and west central Georgia. When? From noon today to 8 p.m. Eastern Daylight Time this evening. Impacts: hot temperatures and high humidity may cause heat illnesses. Drink plenty of fluids. Stay in an air-conditioned room, stay out of the sun, and check up on relatives and neighbors. The current time is 10:34 a.m. Eastern Daylight Time. Here are the 10 a.m. weather observations from around the area. At Athens, it was sunny, the temperature was 83 degrees, dew point 73 degrees, relative humidity 72%, wind northwest at 13 miles an hour gusting to 20. Pressure was 30.06 inches and rising.

Evansville. At Winder, it was mostly sunny. The temperature was 82. At Greensboro, it was mostly sunny and 84, wind west at 13 gusting to 18. At Jefferson, it was sunny and 83, wind northwest at 10 gusting to 17. At Monroe, it was sunny. At Albertton, it was sunny and 82, wind west at 6. At Canyon, it was mostly sunny and 83, wind west at 7. Elsewhere across Georgia, at Atlanta it was mostly sunny and 84, wind west at 15 gusting to 21. At Cartersville, it was mostly sunny and 82, wind west at 10. At Lawrenceville, it was mostly sunny and 83, wind west at 9 gusting to 18. At Macon, it was sunny and 85, wind west at 10. At Rome, the temperature was 82, wind southwest at 6. At Augusta, it was sunny and 87, wind southwest at 9. At Savannah, it was mostly sunny and 87, wind west at 8. Elsewhere across the region, at Chattanooga, it was partly sunny and 82, wind southwest at 7. At Asheville, it was partly sunny and 71, wind calm. At Greenville-Spartanburg, it was partly sunny and 79, wind west at 8. Here is the hazardous weather outlook. This hazardous weather outlook is for north and central Georgia. For today and tonight, heat index values will range from the upper 90s to mid-100s this afternoon. A heat advisory is in effect across portions of east central Georgia from 12 p.m. to 8 p.m. Eastern Daylight Time, where heat index values are forecast to be highest. Scattered thunderstorms are expected across portions of north and east Georgia this afternoon, which will be capable of producing frequent lightning, locally heavy rainfall, and gusty winds. And now the extended outlook for the period Monday through Saturday. Hot temperatures are forecast Monday into next week, with heat index values in the upper 90s to mid-100s each day. Monday and Tuesday are forecast to be the hottest days, with additional heat advisories likely being needed for those 2 days. Scattered afternoon thunderstorms are expected on Monday and Tuesday, and are then forecast to return on Friday and Saturday. Spotter information statement. Spotter activation will not be needed through tonight. Here is the official forecast from your National Weather Service for the Athens listening area. Today, mostly sunny. A slight chance of showers and thunderstorms this afternoon. Highs in the lower 90s. West winds 10 to 20 miles an hour. Tonight, partly cloudy. A slight chance of showers and thunderstorms in the evening. Lows in the mid-70s. Light west winds. Monday, mostly sunny. A chance of showers and thunderstorms in the afternoon. Highs in the mid-90s. North winds 5 to 15 miles an hour. Chance of rain 30%. Monday night, partly cloudy with a slight chance of showers and thunderstorms in the evening, then mostly clear after midnight. Lows in the mid-70s. Light northeast winds. And now the extended forecast. Tuesday and Tuesday night, mostly clear. Highs in the mid-90s. Lows in the mid-70s. Wednesday through Thursday night, clear. Highs in the upper 90s. Lows in the mid-70s. Friday and Friday night, mostly clear. Highs in the upper 90s. Lows in the mid-70s. Independence Day and Saturday night, mostly clear. A slight chance of showers and thunderstorms. Highs in the mid-90s. Lows in the mid-70s. For more detailed weather, water, and climate information, please visit our website at weather.gov/Atlanta. This advisory is for the following counties in Georgia: Greene and Morgan. What? Heat index values up to 105 expected. Where? Portions of central, east central, north central, southeast, and west central Georgia. When? From noon today to 8 p.m. Eastern Daylight Time this evening. Impacts: hot temperatures and high humidity may cause heat illness.

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The current time is 10:39 a.m. Eastern Daylight Time. Here are the 10 a.m. weather observations from around the area. At Athens, it was sunny, the temperature was 83 degrees, dew point 73 degrees, relative humidity 72%, wind northwest at 13 miles an hour gusting to 20, pressure was 30.06 inches and rising. At Gainesville. At Winder, it was mostly sunny, the temperature was 82. At Greensboro, it was mostly sunny and 84, wind west at 13 gusting to 18. At Jefferson, it was sunny and 83, wind northwest at 10 gusting to 17. At Monroe, it was sunny. At Albertton, it was sunny and 82, wind west at 6. At Canyon, it was mostly sunny and 83, wind west at 7. Elsewhere across Georgia, at Atlanta it was mostly sunny and 84, wind west at 15 gusting to 21. At Cartersville, it was mostly sunny and 82, wind west at 10. At Lawrenceville, it was mostly sunny and 83, wind west at 9 gusting to 18. At Macon, it was sunny and 85, wind west at 10. At Rome, the temperature was 82, wind southwest at 6. At Augusta, it was sunny and 87, wind southwest at 9. At Savannah, it was mostly sunny and 87, wind west at 8. Elsewhere across the region, at Chattanooga, it was partly sunny and 82, wind southwest at 7. At Asheville, it was partly sunny and 71, wind calm. At Greenville-Spartanburg, it was partly sunny and 79, wind west at 8. 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The WXK 56 listening area include the following counties: Banks, Barrow, Clark, Elbert, Franklin, Green, Hall, Hart, Jackson, Madison, Morgan, Oconee, Oglethorpe, Tolliver, Walton, and Wilkes. Visit our website at weather.gov/Atlanta for the latest weather information, including watches and warnings. You can also like your Peachtree City National Weather Service. Here's the hazardous weather outlook. This hazardous weather outlook is for North and Central Georgia. For today and tonight, heat index values will range from the upper 90s to mid-100s this afternoon. A heat advisory is in effect across portions of East Central Georgia from 12 p.m. to 8 p.m. Eastern Daylight Time, where heat index values are forecast to be highest. Scattered thunderstorms are expected across portions of North and East Georgia this afternoon, which will be capable of producing frequent lightning, locally heavy rainfall, and gusty winds. And now the extended outlook for the period Monday through Saturday. Hot temperatures are forecast Monday into next week, with heat index values in the upper 90s to mid-100s each day. Monday and Tuesday are forecast to be the hottest days, with additional heat advisories likely being needed for those 2 days. Scattered afternoon thunderstorms are expected on Monday and Tuesday, and are then forecast to return on Friday and Saturday. Spotter information statement: spotter activation will not be needed through tonight. Here is the official forecast from your National Weather Service for the Athens listening area. Today, mostly sunny. A slight chance of showers and thunderstorms this afternoon. Highs in the lower 90s. West winds 10 to 20 miles an hour. Tonight, partly cloudy. A slight chance of showers and thunderstorms in the evening. Lows in the mid-70s. Light west winds. Monday, mostly sunny. A chance of showers and thunderstorms in the afternoon. Highs in the mid-90s. North winds 5 to 15 miles an hour. Chance of rain 30%. Monday night, partly cloudy.

mild weather, water, and climate. Atlanta. This advisory is for the following counties in Georgia, Greene and Morgan. What? Heat index values up to 105 expected. Where? Portions of central, east central, north central, southeast, and west central Georgia. When? From noon today to 8 p.m. Eastern Daylight Time this evening. Impacts. Hot temperatures and high humidity may cause heat illnesses. Drink plenty of fluids. Stay in an air-conditioned room. Stay out of the sun. And check up on relatives and neighbors. The current time is 10:46 a.m. Eastern Daylight Time. Here are the 10 a.m. weather observations from around the area. At Athens, it was sunny, the temperature was 83 degrees, dew point 73 degrees, relative humidity 72%, wind northwest at 13 miles an hour gusting to 20, pressure was 30.06 inches and rising. At Gainesville, at Winder, it was mostly sunny, the temperature was 82. At Greensboro, it was mostly sunny and 84, wind west at 13 gusting to 18. At Jefferson, it was sunny and 83, wind northwest at 10 gusting to 17. At Monroe, it was sunny. At Albertton, it was sunny and 82, wind west at 6. At Canyon, it was mostly sunny and 83, wind west at 7. Elsewhere across Georgia, at Atlanta it was mostly sunny and 84, wind west at 15 gusting to 21. At Cartersville, it was mostly sunny and 82, wind west at 10. At Lawrenceville, it was mostly sunny and 83, wind west at 9 gusting to 18. At Macon, it was sunny and 85, wind west at 10. At Rome, the temperature was 82, wind southwest at 10. At Augusta, it was sunny and 87, wind southwest at 9. At Savannah, it was mostly sunny and 87, wind west at 8. Elsewhere across the region, at Chattanooga, it was partly sunny and 82, wind southwest at 7. At Asheville, it was partly sunny and 71, wind calm. At Greenville-Spartanburg, it was partly sunny and 79, wind west at 8. Here is the hazardous weather outlook. This hazardous weather outlook is for north and central Georgia. For today and tonight, heat index values will range from the upper 90s to mid-100s this afternoon. A heat advisory is in effect across portions of east central Georgia from 12 p.m. to 8 p.m. Eastern Daylight Time, where heat index values are forecast to be highest. Scattered thunderstorms are expected across portions of north and east Georgia this afternoon, which will be capable of producing frequent lightning, locally heavy rainfall, and gusty winds. And now the extended outlook for the period Monday through Saturday. Hot temperatures are forecast Monday into next week, with heat index values in the upper 90s to mid-100s each day. Monday and Tuesday are forecast to be the hottest days, with additional heat advisories likely being needed for those 2 days. Scattered afternoon thunderstorms are expected on Monday and Tuesday, and are then forecast to return on Friday and Saturday. Spotter information statement. Spotter activation will not be needed through tonight. Here is the official forecast from your National Weather Service for the Athens listening area. Today, mostly sunny. A slight chance of showers and thunderstorms this afternoon. Highs in the lower 90s. West winds 10 to 20 miles an hour. Tonight, partly cloudy. A slight chance of showers and thunderstorms in the evening. Lows in the mid-70s. Light west winds. Monday, mostly sunny. A chance of showers and thunderstorms in the afternoon. Highs in the mid-90s. North winds 5 to 15 miles an hour. Chance of rain 30%. Monday night, partly cloudy with a slight chance of showers and thunderstorms in the evening, then mostly clear after midnight. Lows in the mid-70s. Light northeast winds. And now the extended forecast. Tuesday and Tuesday night.

mostly clear. Highs in the mid-90s. Lows in the mid-70s. Wednesday through Thursday night, clear. Highs in the upper 90s. Lows in the mid-70s. Friday and Friday night, mostly clear. Highs in the upper 90s. Lows in the mid-70s. Independence Day and Saturday night, mostly clear. Highs in the mid-90s. Lows in the mid-70s. For more detailed weather, water, and climate information, please visit our website at weather.gov/Atlanta. This advisory is for the following counties in Georgia, Greene and Morgan. What? Heat index values up to 105 expected. Where? Portions of central, east central, north central, southeast, and west central Georgia. When? From noon today to 8 p.m. Eastern Daylight Time this evening. Impacts. Hot temperatures and high humidity may cause heat illnesses. Drink plenty of fluids. Stay in an air-conditioned room. Stay out of the sun. And check up on relatives and neighbors. The current time is 10:51 a.m. Eastern Daylight Time. Here are the 10 a.m. weather observations from around the area. At Athens, it was sunny. The temperature was 83 degrees, dew point 73 degrees, relative humidity 72%, wind northwest at 13 miles an hour gusting to 20, pressure was 30.06 inches and rising. At Gainesville. At Winder, it was mostly sunny, the temperature was 82. At Greensboro, it was mostly sunny and 84, wind west at 13 gusting to 18. At Jefferson, it was sunny and 83, wind northwest at 10 gusting to 17. At Monroe, it was sunny. At Albertton, it was sunny and 82, wind west at 6. At Canyon, it was mostly sunny and 83, wind west at 7. Elsewhere across Georgia, at Atlanta it was mostly sunny and 84, wind west at 15 gusting to 21. At Cartersville, it was mostly sunny and 82, wind west at 10. At Lawrenceville, it was mostly sunny and 83, wind west at 9 gusting to 18. At Macon, it was sunny and 85, wind west at 10. At Rome, the temperature was 82, wind southwest at 6. At Augusta, it was sunny and 87, wind southwest at 9. At Savannah, it was mostly sunny and 87, wind west at 8. Elsewhere across the region, at Chattanooga, it was partly sunny and 82, wind southwest at 7. At Asheville, it was partly sunny and 71, wind calm. At Greenville, and 79, wind west at 8. Here is the hazardous weather outlook. This hazardous weather outlook is for north and central Georgia. For today and tonight, heat index values will range from the upper 90s to mid-100s this afternoon. A heat advisory is in effect across portions of east central Georgia from 12 p.m. to 8 p.m. Eastern Daylight Time, where heat index values are forecast to be highest. Scattered thunderstorms are expected across portions of north and east Georgia this afternoon, which will be capable of producing frequent lightning, locally heavy rainfall, and gusty winds. And now the extended outlook for the period Monday through Saturday. Hot temperatures are forecast Monday into next week, with heat index values in the upper 90s to mid-100s each day. Monday and Tuesday are forecast to be the hottest days, with additional heat advisories likely being needed for those 2 days. Scattered afternoon thunderstorms are expected on Monday and Tuesday, and are then forecast to return on Friday and Saturday. Spotter information statement, spotter activation will not be needed through tonight. Here is the official forecast from your National Weather Service for the Athens listening area. Today, mostly sunny. A slight chance of showers and thunderstorms this afternoon. Highs in the lower 90s. West winds 10 to 20 miles an hour. Tonight, partly cloudy. A slight chance of showers and thunderstorms in the evening.

lows in the mid-70s. Light west winds. Monday, mostly sunny. A chance of showers and thunderstorms in the afternoon. Highs in the mid-90s. North winds 5 to 15 miles an hour. Chance of rain 30%. Monday night, partly cloudy with a slight chance of showers and thunderstorms in the evening, then mostly clear after midnight. Lows in the mid-70s. Light northeast winds. And now the extended forecast. Tuesday and Tuesday night, mostly clear. Highs in the mid-90s. Lows in the mid-70s. Wednesday through Thursday night, clear. Highs in the upper 90s. Lows in the mid-70s. Friday and Friday night, mostly clear. Highs in the upper 90s. Lows in the mid-70s. Independence Day and Saturday night, mostly clear. A slight chance of showers and thunderstorms. Highs in the mid-90s. Lows in the mid-70s. For more details and climate information, please visit our website at weather.gov/Atlanta. This advisory is for the following heat index values up to 105 expected. Where portions of central, east central, north central, southeast, and west central Georgia. From noon to eastern daylight time this evening. Humidity may cause heat illnesses. Drink plenty of fluids, stay in an air-conditioned room, stay out of the sun, and check up on relatives and neighbors. The current time is 10:57 a.m. Eastern Daylight Time. Here are the 10 a.m. weather observations from around the area. At Athens, it was sunny, the temperature was 83 degrees, dew point 73 degrees. Relative humidity 72%, wind northwest at 13 miles an hour gusting to 20, pressure was 30.06 inches and rising. At Gainesville. At Winder, it was mostly sunny, the temperature was 82. At Greensboro, it was mostly sunny and 84, wind west at 13 gusting to 18. At Jefferson, it was sunny and 83, wind northwest at 10 gusting to 17. At Monroe, it was sunny. At Albertton, it was sunny and 82, wind west at 6. At Canyon, it was mostly sunny and 83, wind west at 7. Elsewhere across Georgia, at Atlanta it was mostly sunny and 84, wind west at 15 gusting to 21. At Cartersville, it was mostly sunny and 82, wind west at 10. At Lawrenceville, it was mostly sunny and 83, wind west at 9 gusting to 18. At Macon, it was sunny and 85, wind west at 10. At Rome, the temperature was 82, wind southwest at 6. At Augusta, it was sunny and 87, wind southwest at 9. At Savannah, it was mostly sunny and 87, wind west at 8. Elsewhere across the region, at Chattanooga, it was partly sunny and 82, wind southwest at 7. At Asheville, it was partly sunny and 71, wind calm. At Greenville-Spartanburg, it was partly sunny and 79, wind west at 8. Here is the hazardous weather outlook. This hazardous weather outlook is for North and Central Georgia. For today and tonight, heat index values will range from the upper 90s to mid-100s this afternoon. A heat advisory is in effect across portions of east central Georgia from 12 p.m. to 8 p.m. Eastern Daylight Time, where heat index values are forecast to be highest. Scattered thunderstorms are expected across portions of north and east Georgia this afternoon, which will be capable of producing frequent lightning, locally heavy rainfall, and gusty winds. And now the extended outlook for the period Monday through Saturday. Hot temperatures are forecast Monday into next week, with heat index values in the upper 90s to mid-100s each day. Monday and Tuesday to be the hottest days, with additional heat advisories likely being these 2 days. Scattered afternoon thunderstorms are expected on Tuesday and

then forecast to return on Friday and Saturday. Spotter information statement. Spotter activation will not be needed through tonight. Here is the official forecast from your National Weather Service for the Athens listening area. Today, mostly sunny. A slight chance of showers and thunderstorms this afternoon. Highs in the lower 90s. West winds 10 to 20 miles an hour. Tonight, partly cloudy. A slight chance of showers and thunderstorms in the evening. Lows in the mid-70s. Winds. Monday, mostly sunny. Highs in the mid-90s. North winds 5 to 15 miles an hour. Chance of rain 30%. Monday night, partly cloudy with a slight chance of showers and thunderstorms in the evening, then mostly clear after midnight. Lows in the mid-70s. Light northeast winds. And now the extended forecast. Tuesday and Tuesday night, mostly clear. Highs in the mid-70s. Lows in the mid-70s. Wednesday through Thursday night, clear. Highs in the upper 90s. Lows in the mid-70s. Friday and Friday night, mostly clear. Highs in the upper 90s. Friday and Saturday night, mostly clear. A slight chance of showers and thunderstorms. Highs in the mid-90s. In the mid-70s. 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This advisory is for the following counties in Georgia, green and up to 105 expected. Where portions of central, east central, north central, southeast, and west central Georgia. When, from noon today to 8 p.m. Eastern Daylight Time this evening. Impacts, hot temperatures and high humidity may cause heat illnesses. Drink plenty of fluids, stay in a conditioned room, stay out of the sun, and check up on relatives and neighbors. The current a.m. Eastern Daylight Time. Here are the 10 a.m. weather observations from around the area. At Athens, it was sunny, the temperature was 83 degrees, dew point 73 degrees, relative humidity 72%, wind northwest at 13 miles an hour gusting to 20, pressure was 30.06 inches and rising. At Gainesville. At Winder, it was mostly sunny, the temperature was 82. At Greensboro, it was mostly sunny and 84, wind west at 13 gusting to 18. At Jefferson, it was sunny and 83, wind northwest at 10 gusting to 17. At Monroe, it was sunny. At Albertton, it was sunny and 82, wind west at 6. At Canyon, it was mostly sunny and 83, wind west at 7. Elsewhere across Georgia, at Atlanta it was mostly sunny and 84, wind west at 15 gusting to 21. At Cartersville, it was mostly sunny and 82, wind west at 10. At Lawrenceville, it was mostly at 9 gusting to 18. At Macon, it was sunny and 85, wind west at 10. At Rome, the temperature was 82, wind southwest at 6. At Augusta, it was sunny and 87, wind southwest at 9. At Savannah, it was mostly sunny and 87, wind west at 8. Elsewhere across the region, at Chattanooga, it was partly sunny and 82, wind southwest at 7. At Asheville, it was partly sunny and 71, wind calm. At Greenville-Spartanburg, it was partly sunny and 79, wind west at 8. Here are the 11 a.m. weather observations from around the area. At Athens, it was mostly sunny, the temperature was 87 degrees, dew point 74 degrees, relative humidity 64%, with a heat index of 95, wind west at 10 miles an hour gusting to 18, pressure was 30.06 inches and steady. At Gainesville. At Winder, it was partly sunny,

the temperature was 86. At Greensboro, it was mostly sunny and 88, wind west at 14. At Jefferson, it was mostly sunny and 83, wind west at 8. At Monroe, it was partly sunny. At Albertton, it was mostly sunny and 86, wind west at 12. At Canyon, it was mostly sunny and 86, wind west at 8 gusting to 17. Elsewhere across Georgia, at Atlanta it was partly sunny and 87, wind west at 15 gusting to 23. At Cartersville, it was mostly sunny and 86, wind west at 10 gusting to 20. At Lawrenceville, it was partly sunny and 84, wind west at 14 gusting to 22. At Macon, it was sunny and 88, wind west at 10. At Rome, the temperature was 86, wind southwest at 8, gusting to 21. At Augusta, it was partly sunny and 88, wind west at 9. At Savannah, it was mostly sunny and 90, wind west at 9. Elsewhere across the region, at Chattanooga, it was partly sunny and 84, wind southwest at 9. At Asheville, it was partly sunny and 73, wind north at 7. At Greenville-Spartanburg, it was partly sunny and 82, wind southwest at 8. Here is the hazardous weather outlook. This hazardous weather outlook is for North and Central Georgia. For today and tonight, heat index values will range from the upper 90s to mid-100s this afternoon. A heat advisory is in effect across portions of East Central Georgia from 12 p.m. to 8 p.m. Eastern Daylight Time, where heat index values are forecast to be highest. Scattered thunderstorms are expected across portions of North and East Georgia this afternoon, which will be capable of producing frequent lightning, locally heavy rainfall, and gusty winds. And now the extended outlook for the period Monday through Saturday. Hot temperatures are forecast Monday into next week, with heat index values in the upper 90s to mid-100s each day. Monday and Tuesday are forecast to be the hottest days, with additional heat advisories likely being needed for those 2 days. Scattered afternoon thunderstorms are expected on Monday and Tuesday, and are then forecast to return on Friday and Saturday. Spotter information statement. Spotter activation will not be needed through tonight. Here is the official forecast from your National Weather Service for the Athens listening area. Today, mostly sunny. A slight chance of showers and thunderstorms this afternoon. Highs in the lower 90s. West winds 10 to 20 miles an hour. Tonight, partly cloudy. A slight chance of showers and thunderstorms in the evening. Lows in the mid-70s. Light west winds. Monday, mostly sunny. A chance of showers and thunderstorms in the afternoon. Highs in the mid-90s. North winds 5 to 15 miles an hour. Chance of rain 30%. Monday night, partly cloudy with a slight chance of showers and thunderstorms in the evening, then mostly clear after midnight. Lows in the mid-70s. Light northeast winds. And now the extended forecast. Tuesday and Tuesday night, mostly clear. Highs in the mid-90s. Lows in the mid-70s. Wednesday through Thursday night, clear. Highs in the upper 90s. Lows in the mid-70s. Friday and Friday night, mostly clear. Highs in the upper 90s. Lows in the mid-70s. Independence Day and Saturday night, mostly clear. A slight chance of showers and thunderstorms. Highs in the mid-90s. Lows in the mid-70s. For more detailed weather, water, and climate information, please visit our website at weather.gov/Atlanta. This advisory is for the following counties in Georgia: Greene and Morgan. What? Heat index values up to 105 expected. Where? Portions of central, east central, north central, southeast, and west central Georgia. 8 p.m. Eastern Daylight Time this evening. Impacts: hot temperatures and high humidity may cause heat illness.

drink plenty of fluids, stay in an air-conditioned room, stay out of the sun, and check up on relatives and neighbors. The current time is 11:10 a.m. Eastern Daylight Time. Here are the 11 a.m. weather observations from around the area. At Athens, it was mostly sunny. The temperature was 87 degrees, dew point 74 degrees, relative humidity 64%, with a heat index of 95, wind west at 10 miles an hour gusting to 18, pressure was 30.06 inches and steady. At Gainesville. At Winder, it was partly sunny, the temperature was 86. At Greensboro, it was mostly sunny and 88, wind west at 14. At Jefferson, it was mostly sunny and 83, wind west at 8. At Monroe, it was partly sunny. At Albertton, it was mostly sunny and 86, wind west at 12. At Canyon, it was mostly sunny and 86, wind west at 8 gusting to 17. Elsewhere across Georgia, at Atlanta it was partly sunny and 87, wind west at 15 gusting to 23. At Cartersville, it was mostly sunny and 86, wind west at 10 gusting to 20. At Lawrenceville, it was partly sunny and 84, wind west at 14 gusting to 22. At Macon, it was sunny and 88, wind west at 10. At Rome, the temperature was 86, wind southwest at 8, gusting to 21. At Augusta, it was partly sunny and 88, wind west at 9. At Savannah, it was mostly sunny and 90, wind west at 9. Elsewhere across the region, at Chattanooga, it was partly sunny and 84, wind southwest at 9. At Asheville, it was partly sunny and 73, wind north at 7. At Greenville-Spartanburg, it was partly sunny and 82, wind southwest at 8. Here are the 11 a.m. weather observations from around the area. At Athens, it was mostly sunny, the temperature was 87 degrees, dew point 74 degrees, relative humidity 64%, with a heat index of 95, wind west at 10 miles an hour gusting to 18, pressure was 30.06 inches and steady. At Gainesville. At Winder, it was partly sunny, the temperature was 86. At Greensboro, it was sunny and 88, wind west at 14. At Jefferson, it was mostly sunny and 83, wind west at 8. At Monroe, it was partly sunny. At Albertton, it was mostly sunny and 86, wind west at 12. At Canyon, it was mostly sunny and 86, wind west at 8 gusting to 17. Elsewhere across Georgia, at Atlanta it was partly sunny and 87, wind west at 15 gusting to 23. At Cartersville, it was mostly sunny and 86, wind west at 10 gusting to 20. At Lawrenceville, it was partly sunny and 84, wind west at 14 gusting to 22. At Macon, it was sunny and 88, wind west at 10. At Rome, the temperature was 86, wind southwest at 8, gusting to 21. At Augusta, it was partly sunny and 88, wind west at 9. At Savannah, it was mostly sunny and 90, wind west at 9. Elsewhere across the region, at Chattanooga, it was partly sunny and 84, wind southwest at 9. At Asheville, it was partly sunny and 73, wind north at 7. At Greenville-Spartanburg, it was mostly sunny and 82, wind southwest at 8. Look. This hazardous weather outlook is for north and central Georgia. For today and tonight, heat index values will range from the upper 90s to mid-100s this afternoon. A heat advisory is in effect across portions of east central Georgia from 12 p.m. to 8 p.m. Eastern Daylight Time, where heat index values are forecast to be highest. Scattered thunderstorms are expected across portions of north and east Georgia this afternoon, which will be capable of producing frequent lightning, locally heavy rainfall, and gusty winds. And now the extended outlook for the period Monday through Saturday. Hot temperatures are forecast.

Wednesday into next week, with heat index values in the upper 90s to mid 100s each day. Monday and Tuesday are forecast to be the hottest days, with additional heat advisories likely being needed for those 2 days. Scattered afternoon thunderstorms are expected on Monday and Tuesday, and are then forecast to return on Friday and Saturday. Spotter information statement. Spotter activation will not be needed through tonight. Here is the official forecast from your National Weather Service for the Athens listening area. Today, mostly sunny. A slight chance of showers and thunderstorms this afternoon. Highs in the lower 90s. West winds 10 to 20 miles an hour. Tonight, partly cloudy. A slight chance of showers and thunderstorms in the evening. Lows in the mid-70s. Light west winds. Monday, mostly sunny. A chance of showers and thunderstorms in the afternoon. Highs in the mid-90s. North winds 5 to 15 miles an hour. Chance of rain 30%. Monday night, partly cloudy with a slight chance of showers and thunderstorms in the evening, then mostly clear after midnight. Lows in the mid-70s. Light northeast winds. And now the extended forecast. Tuesday and Tuesday night, mostly clear. Highs in the mid-90s. Lows in the mid-70s. Wednesday through Thursday night, clear. Highs in the upper 90s. Lows in the mid-70s. Friday and Friday night, mostly clear. Highs in the upper 90s. Lows in the mid-70s. Independence Day and Saturday night, mostly clear. A slight chance of showers and thunderstorms. Highs in the mid-90s. Lows in the mid-70s. For more detailed weather, water, and climate information, please visit our website at weather.gov/Atlanta. This advisory is for the following counties in Georgia, Greene and Morgan. What? Heat index values up to 105 expected. Where? Portions of central, east central, north central, southeast, and west central Georgia. When? From noon today to 8 p.m. Eastern Daylight Time this evening. Impacts, hot temperatures and high humidity may cause heat illnesses. Drink plenty of fluids, stay in an air-conditioned room, stay out of the sun, and check up on relatives and neighbors. The current time is 11:18 a.m. Eastern Daylight Time. Here are the 11 a.m. weather observations from around the area. At Athens, it was mostly sunny. The temperature was 87 degrees, dew point 74 degrees, relative humidity 64%, with a heat index of 95, wind west at 10 miles an hour gusting to 18, pressure was 30.06 inches and steady. At Gainesville. At Winder, it was partly sunny, the temperature was 86. At Greensboro, it was sunny and 88, wind west at 14. At Jefferson, it was mostly sunny and 83, wind west at... At Albertton, it was mostly sunny and 86, wind west at 12. At Canyon, it was mostly sunny and 86, wind west at 8 gusting to 17. Elsewhere... ...and 87, wind... It was mostly sunny and 86, wind west at 10 gusting to 20. At Lawrenceville, it was partly sunny and 84, wind west at 14 gusting to 22. At Macon, it was sunny and 88, wind west at 10. At Rome, the temperature was 86, wind southwest at 8, gusting to 21. At Augusta, it was partly sunny and 88, wind west at 9. At Savannah, it was mostly sunny and 90, wind west at 9. Elsewhere across the region, at Chattanooga, it was partly sunny and 84, wind southwest at 9. At Asheville, it was partly sunny and 73, wind north at 7. At Greenville-Spartanburg, it was mostly sunny and 82, wind southwest at 8. Here is the hazardous weather outlook.

This hazardous weather outlook is for north and central Georgia. For today and tonight, heat index values will range from the upper 90s to mid-100s this afternoon. A heat advisory is in effect across portions of east central Georgia from 12 p.m. to 8 p.m. Eastern Daylight Time, where heat index values are forecast to be highest. Scattered thunderstorms are expected across portions of north and east Georgia this afternoon, which will be capable of producing frequent lightning, locally heavy rainfall, and gusty winds. And now the extended outlook for the period Monday through Saturday. Hot temperatures are forecast Monday into next week, with heat index values in the upper 90s to mid-100s each day. Monday and Tuesday are forecast to be the hottest days, with additional heat advisories likely being needed for those 2 days. Scattered afternoon thunderstorms are expected on Monday and Tuesday, and are then forecast to return on Friday and Saturday. Spotter information statement. Spotter activation will not be needed through tonight. Here is the official forecast from your National Weather Service for the Athens listening area. Today, mostly sunny. A slight chance of showers and thunderstorms this afternoon. Highs in the lower 90s. West winds 10 to 20 miles an hour. Tonight, partly cloudy. A slight chance of showers and thunderstorms in the evening. Lows in the mid-70s. Light west winds. Monday, mostly sunny. A chance of showers and thunderstorms in the afternoon. Highs 15 miles an hour. Chance of rain 30%. Monday night, partly cloudy with a slight chance of showers and thunderstorms in the evening, then mostly clear after midnight. Lows in the mid-70s. Northeast winds. And now the extended forecast. Tuesday and Tuesday night, mostly clear. Wednesday through Thursday night, clear. Highs in the upper 90s. Lows in the mid-70s. Friday and Friday night, mostly clear. Highs in the upper 90s. Lows in the mid-70s. Independence Day and Saturday night, mostly clear. A slight chance of showers and thunderstorms. Highs in the mid-90s. Lows in the mid-70s. For more detailed weather, water, and climate information, please visit our website at weather.gov/Atlanta. This advisory is for the following counties in Georgia: Greene and Morgan. What? Heat index values up to 105 expected. Where? Portions of central, east central, north central, southeast, and west central Georgia. When? From noon today to 8 p.m. Eastern Daylight Time this evening. Impacts. Hot temperatures and high humidity may cause heat illnesses. Drink plenty of fluids, stay in an air-conditioned room, stay out of the sun, and check up on relatives and neighbors. The current time is 11:24 a.m. Eastern Daylight Time. Here are the 11 a.m. weather observations from around the area. At Athens, it was mostly sunny. The temperature was 87 degrees, dew point 74 degrees, relative humidity 64%, with a heat index of 95, wind west at 10 miles an hour gusting to 18, pressure was 30.06 inches and steady. At Gainesville. At Winder, it was partly sunny, the temperature was 86. At Greensboro, it was sunny and 88, wind west at 14. At Jefferson, it was mostly sunny and 83, wind west at 8. At Monroe, it was partly sunny. At Albertton, it was mostly sunny and 86, wind west at 12. At Canyon, it was mostly sunny and 86, wind west at 8 gusting to 17. Elsewhere across Georgia, at Atlanta it was partly sunny and 87, wind west at 15 gusting to 23. At Cartersville, it was mostly sunny and 86, wind west at 10 gusting to 20. At Lawrenceville, it was partly sunny and 84, wind west at 14 gusting to 22. At Macon, it was sunny and 88,

west at 10. At Rome, the temperature was 86. Wind southwest at 8, gusting to 21. At Augusta, it was partly sunny and 88, wind west at 9. At Savannah, it was mostly sunny and 90, wind west at 9. Elsewhere across the region, at Chattanooga, it was partly sunny and 84, wind southwest at 9. At Asheville, it was partly sunny and 73, wind north at 7. At Greenville-Spartanburg, it was mostly sunny and 82, wind southwest at 8. Here is the hazardous weather outlook. This hazardous weather outlook is for north and central Georgia. For today and tonight, heat index values will range from the upper 90s to mid-100s this afternoon. A heat advisory is in effect across portions of east central Georgia from 12 p.m. to 8 p.m. Eastern Daylight Time, where heat index values are forecast to be highest. Scattered thunderstorms are expected across portions of north and east Georgia this afternoon, which will be capable of producing frequent lightning, locally heavy rainfall, and gusty winds. And now the extended outlook for the period Monday through Saturday. Hot temperatures are forecast Monday into next week, with heat index values in the upper 90s to mid-100s each day. Monday and Tuesday are forecast to be the hottest days, with additional heat advisories likely being needed for those 2 days. Scattered afternoon thunderstorms are expected on Monday and Tuesday, and are then forecast to return on Friday and Saturday. Spotter information statement. Spotter activation will not be needed through tonight. Here is the official forecast from your National Weather Service for the Athens listening area. Today, mostly sunny. A slight chance of showers and thunderstorms this afternoon. Highs in the lower 90s. West winds 10 to 20 miles an hour. Tonight, partly cloudy. A slight chance of showers and thunderstorms in the evening. Lows in the mid-70s. Light west winds. Monday, mostly sunny. A chance of showers and thunderstorms in the afternoon. Highs in the mid-90s. North winds 5 to 15 miles an hour. Chance of rain 30%. Monday night, partly cloudy with a slight chance of showers and thunderstorms in the evening, then mostly clear after midnight. Lows in the mid-70s. Light northeast winds. And now the extended forecast. Tuesday and Tuesday night, mostly clear. Highs in the mid-90s. Lows in the mid-70s. Wednesday through Thursday night, clear. Highs in the upper 90s. Lows in the mid-70s. Friday and Friday night, mostly clear. Highs in the upper 90s. Lows in the mid-70s. Independence Day and Saturday night, mostly clear. A slight chance of showers and thunderstorms. Highs in the mid-90s. Lows in the mid-70s. For more detailed weather, water, and climate information, please visit our website at weather.gov/Atlanta. This advisory is for the following counties in Georgia: Green and Morgan. What? Heat index values up to 105 expected. Where? Portions of central, east central, north central, southeast, and west central Georgia. When? From noon today to 8 p.m. Eastern Daylight Time this evening. Impacts: hot temperatures and high humidity may cause heat illnesses. Drink plenty of fluids, stay in an air-conditioned room, stay out of the sun, and check up on relatives and neighbors. The current time is 11:29 a.m. Eastern Daylight Time. Here are the 11 a.m. weather observations from around the area. At Athens, it was mostly sunny. The temperature was 87 degrees, dew point 74 degrees, relative humidity 64%, with a heat index of 95, wind west at 10 miles an hour gusting to 18, pressure was 30.06 inches and steady. At Gainesville. At Winder, it was partly sunny, the temperature was 86. At Greensboro, it was sunny and 88, wind west at 14. At Jefferson, it was mostly sunny and 83, wind west at 8.

At Monroe, it was partly sunny. At Albertton, it was mostly sunny and 86, wind west at 12. At Canyon, it was mostly sunny and 86, wind west at 8 gusting to 17. Elsewhere across Georgia, at Atlanta it was partly sunny and 87, wind west at 15 gusting to 23. At Cartersville, it was mostly sunny and 86, wind west at 10 gusting to 20. At Lawrenceville, it was partly sunny and 84, wind west at 14 gusting to 22. At Macon, it was sunny and 88, wind west at 10. At Rome, the temperature was 86, wind southwest at 8, gusting to 21. At Augusta, it was partly sunny and 88, wind west at 9. At Savannah, it was mostly sunny and 90, wind west at 9. Elsewhere across the region, at Chattanooga, it was partly sunny and 84, wind southwest at 9. At Asheville, it was partly sunny and 73, wind north at 7. At Greenville-Spartanburg, it was mostly sunny and 82, wind southwest at 8. Here is the hazardous weather outlook. This hazardous weather outlook is for North and Central Georgia. For today and tonight, heat index values will range from the upper 90s to mid-100s this afternoon. A heat advisory is in effect across portions of East Central Georgia from 12 p.m. to 8 p.m. Eastern Daylight Time, where heat index values are forecast to be highest. Scattered thunderstorms are expected across portions of North and East Georgia this afternoon, which will be capable of producing frequent lightning, locally heavy rainfall, and gusty winds. And now the extended outlook for the period Monday through Saturday. Hot temperatures are forecast Monday into next week, with heat index values in the upper 90s to mid-100s each day. Monday and Tuesday are forecast to be the hottest days, with additional heat advisories likely being needed for those 2 days. Scattered afternoon thunderstorms are expected on Monday and Tuesday, and are then forecast to return on Friday and Saturday. Spotter information statement, spotter activation will not be needed through tonight. Here is the official forecast from your National Weather Service for the Athens listening area. Today, motion statement, spotter activation will not be needed through tonight. Here is the official forecast from your National Weather Service for the Athens listening area. Today, mostly sunny. A slight chance of this afternoon. Highs in the lower 90s. West winds 10 to 20 miles an hour. Tonight, partly cloudy. A slight chance of showers and thunderstorms in the evening. Lows in the mid-70s. Light west winds. Monday, mostly sunny. Highs in the mid-90s. North winds 5 to 15 miles an hour. Chance of rain 30%. Monday night, partly cloudy with a slight chance of showers and thunderstorms in the evening, then mostly clear after midnight. Lows in the mid-70s. Light northeast winds. And now the extended forecast. Tuesday and Tuesday night, mostly clear. Highs in the mid-90s. Lows in the mid-70s. Wednesday through Thursday night, clear. Highs in the upper 90s. Lows in the mid-70s. Friday and Friday night, mostly clear. Highs in the upper 90s. Lows in the mid-70s. Independence Day and Saturday night, mostly clear. A slight chance of showers and thunderstorms. Highs in the mid-90s. Lows in the mid-70s. For more detailed weather, water, and climate information, please visit our website at weather.gov/Atlanta. This advisory is for the following counties in Georgia: Greene and Morgan. What? Heat index values up to 105 expected. Where? Portions of central, east central, north central, southeast, and west central Georgia. When? From noon today to 8 p.m. Eastern Daylight Time this evening. Impacts, hot temperatures and high humidity may cause heat illnesses.

drink plenty of fluids, stay in an air-conditioned room, stay out of the sun, and check up on relatives and neighbors. The current time is 11:35 a.m. Eastern Daylight Time. Here are the 11 a.m. weather observations from around the area. At Athens, it was mostly sunny. The temperature was 87 degrees, dew point 74 degrees, relative humidity 64%, with a heat index of 95, wind west at 10 miles an hour gusting to 18, pressure was 30.06 inches and steady. At Gainesville. At Winder, it was partly sunny, the temperature was 86. At Greensboro, it was sunny and 88, wind west at 14. At Jefferson, it was mostly sunny and 83, wind west at 8. At Monroe, it was partly sunny. At Albertton, it was mostly sunny and 86, wind west at 12. At Canyon, it was mostly sunny and 86, wind west at 8 gusting to 17. Elsewhere across Georgia, at Atlanta it was partly sunny and 87, wind west at 15 gusting to 23. At Cartersville, it was mostly sunny and 86, wind west at 10 gusting to 20. At Lawrenceville, it was partly sunny and 84, wind west at 14 gusting to 22. At Macon, it was sunny and 88, wind west at 10. At Rome, the temperature was 86, wind southwest at 8, gusting to 21. At Augusta, it was partly sunny and 88, wind west at 9. At Savannah, it was mostly sunny and 90, wind west at 9. Elsewhere across the region, at Chattanooga, it was partly sunny and 84, wind southwest at 9. At Asheville, it was partly sunny and 73, wind north at 7. At Greenville-Spartanburg, it was and 82, wind southwest at 8. Here is the hazardous weather outlook. This hazardous weather outlook is for North and Central Georgia. For today and tonight, heat index values will range from the upper 90s to mid-100s this afternoon. A heat advisory is in effect across portions of East Central Georgia from 12 p.m. to 8 p.m. Eastern Daylight Time, where heat index values are forecast to be highest. Scattered thunderstorms are expected across portions of North and East Georgia this afternoon, which will be capable of producing frequent lightning, locally heavy rainfall, and gusty winds. And now the extended outlook for the period Monday through Saturday. Hot temperatures are forecast Monday. Heat index values in each day. Monday and Tuesday are forecast to be the hottest days, with additional heat advisories likely being needed for those 2 days. Scattered afternoon forecast to return on Friday and Saturday. Spotter information statement. Spotter activation will not be needed through tonight. Here is the official forecast from your National Weather Service for the Athens listening area. Today, mostly sunny. A slight chance of showers and thunderstorms this afternoon. Highs in the lower 90s. West winds 10 to 20 miles an hour. Tonight, partly cloudy. A slight chance of showers and thunderstorms in the evening. Lows in the mid-70s. Light west winds. Monday, mostly sunny. A chance of showers and thunderstorms in the afternoon. Highs in the mid-90s. North winds 5 to 15 miles an hour. Chance of rain 30%. Monday night, partly cloudy with a slight chance of showers and thunderstorms in the evening, then mostly clear after midnight. Lows in the mid-70s. Light northeast winds. And now the extended forecast. Tuesday and Tuesday night, mostly clear. Highs in the mid-90s. Lows in the mid-70s. Wednesday through Thursday night, clear. Highs in the upper 90s. Lows in the mid-70s. Friday and Friday night, mostly clear. Highs in the upper 90s. Lows in the mid-70s. Independence Day and Saturday night, mostly clear. A slight chance of showers and thunderstorms.

highs in the mid-90s, lows in the mid-70s. For more detailed weather, water, and climate information, please visit our website at weather.gov/Atlanta. 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This advisory is for the following counties in Georgia: Greene and Morgan. What? Heat index values up to 105 expected. Where? Portions of central, east central, north central, southeast, and west central Georgia. When? From noon today to 8 p.m. Eastern Daylight Time this evening. Impacts: hot temperatures and high humidity may cause heat illnesses. Drink plenty of fluids, stay in an air-conditioned room, stay out of the sun, and check up on relatives and neighbors. The current time is 11:41 a.m. Eastern Daylight Time. Here are the 11 a.m. weather observations from around the area. At Athens, it was mostly sunny. The temperature was 87 degrees, dew point 74 degrees, relative humidity 64%, with a heat index of 95, wind west at 10 miles an hour gusting to 18, pressure was 30.06 inches and steady. At Gainesville, at Winder, it was partly sunny. The temperature was 86. At Greensboro, it was sunny and 88, wind west at 14. At Jefferson, it was mostly sunny and 83, wind west at 8. At Monroe, it was partly sunny. At Albertton, it was mostly sunny and 86, wind west at 12. At Canyon, it was mostly sunny and 86, wind west at 8 gusting to 17. Elsewhere across Georgia, at Atlanta it was partly sunny and 87, wind west at 15 gusting to 23. At Cartersville, it was mostly sunny and 86, wind west at 10 gusting to 20. At Lawrenceville, it was partly sunny and 84, wind west at 14 gusting to 22. At Macon, it was sunny and 88, wind west at 10. At Rome, the temperature was 86, wind southwest at 8, gusting to 21. At Augusta, it was partly sunny and 88, wind west at 9. At Savannah, it was mostly sunny and 90, wind west at 9. Elsewhere across the region, at Chattanooga, it was partly sunny and 84, wind southwest at 9. At Asheville, it was partly sunny and 73, wind north at 7. At Greenville-Spartanburg, it was mostly sunny and 82, wind southwest at 8. Here is the hazardous weather outlook. This hazardous weather outlook is for north and central Georgia. For today and tonight, heat index values will range from the upper 90s to mid-100s this afternoon. A heat advisory is in effect across portions of east central Georgia from 12 p.m. to 8 p.m. Eastern Daylight Time, where heat index values are forecast to be highest. Scattered thunderstorms are expected across portions of north and east Georgia this afternoon, which will be capable of producing frequent lightning, locally heavy rainfall, and gusty winds. And now the extended outlook for the period Monday through Saturday. Hot temperatures are forecast Monday into next week, with heat index values in the upper 90s to mid-100s each day. Monday and Tuesday are forecast to be the hottest days, with additional heat advisories likely being needed for those 2 days. Scattered afternoon thunderstorms are expected on Monday and Tuesday, and are then forecast to return on Friday and Saturday. Spotter information statement: spotter activation will not be needed through tonight.

then mostly clear after midnight. Lows in the mid-70s. Light northeast winds. And now the extended forecast. Tuesday and Tuesday night, mostly clear. Highs in the mid-90s. Lows in the mid-70s. Wednesday through Thursday night, clear. Highs in the upper 90s. Lows in the mid-70s. Friday and Friday night, mostly clear. Highs in the upper 90s. Lows in the mid-70s. Independence Day and Saturday night, mostly clear. A slight chance of showers and thunderstorms. Highs in the mid-90s. Lows in the mid-70s. For more detailed weather, water, and climate information, please visit our website at weather.gov/Atlanta. This advisory is for the following counties in Georgia, Greene and Morgan. Values up to 105 expected. Where portions of central, east central, north central, southeast, and west central Georgia. When, from noon today to 8 p.m. Eastern Daylight Time this evening. Impacts. Stay in an air-conditioned room, stay out of the sun, and check up on relatives and neighbors. The current time is 11:47 a.m. Eastern Daylight Time. Here are the 11 a.m. weather observations from around the area. At Athens, it was mostly sunny. The temperature was 87 degrees, dew point 74 degrees, relative humidity 64%, with a heat index of 95, wind west at 10 miles an hour, pressure was 30.06 inches and steady. At Gainesville, at Winder, it was partly sunny. The temperature was 86. At Greensboro, it was sunny and 88, wind west at 14. At Jefferson, it was mostly sunny and 83, wind west at 8. Wind west at 12. Sunny and 86, wind west at 8, gusting to 17. Elsewhere across Georgia, at Atlanta it was partly sunny and 87, wind west at 15, gusting to 23. At Cartersville, it was mostly sunny and 86, wind west at 10, gusting to 20. At Lawrenceville, it was partly sunny and 84, wind west at 14, gusting to 22. At Macon, it was sunny and 88, wind west at 10. At Rome, the temperature was 86, wind southwest at 8, gusting to 21. At Augusta, it was partly sunny and 88, wind west at 9. At Savannah, it was mostly sunny and 90, wind west at 9. Elsewhere across the region, at Chattanooga, it was partly sunny and 84, wind southwest at 9. At Asheville, it was partly sunny and 73, wind north at 7. At Greenville-Spartanburg, it was mostly sunny and 82, wind southwest at 8. Here is the hazardous weather outlook. This hazardous weather outlook is for north and central Georgia. For today and tonight, heat index values will range from the upper 90s to mid-100s this afternoon. A heat advisory is in effect across portions of east central Georgia from 12 p.m. to 8 p.m. Eastern Daylight Time, where heat index values are forecast to be highest. Scattered thunderstorms are expected across portions of north and east Georgia this afternoon, which will be capable of producing frequent lightning, locally heavy rainfall, and gusty winds. And now the extended outlook for the period Monday through Saturday. Hot temperatures are forecast Monday into next week, with heat index values in the upper 90s to mid-100s each day. Monday and Tuesday are forecast to be the hottest days, with additional heat advisories likely being needed for those 2 days. Scattered afternoon thunderstorms are expected on Monday and Tuesday, and are then forecast to return on Friday and Saturday. Spotter information statement. Spotter activation will not be needed through tonight. Here is the official forecast from your National Weather Service for the Athens listening area. Today, mostly sunny.

slight chance of showers and thunderstorms this afternoon. Highs in the lower 90s. West winds 10 to 20 miles an hour. Tonight, partly cloudy. A slight chance of showers and thunderstorms in the evening. Lows in the mid-70s. Light west winds. Monday, mostly sunny. A chance of showers and thunderstorms in the afternoon. Highs in the mid-90s. North winds 5 to 15 miles an hour. Chance of rain 30%. Monday night, partly cloudy with a slight chance of showers and thunderstorms in the evening, then mostly clear after midnight. Lows in the mid-70s. Light northeast winds. And now the extended forecast. Tuesday and Tuesday night, mostly clear. Highs in the mid-90s. Lows in the mid-70s. Wednesday through Thursday night, clear. Highs in the upper 90s. Lows in the mid-70s. Friday and Friday night, mostly clear. Highs in the upper 90s. Lows in the mid-70s. Independence Day and Saturday night, mostly clear. A slight chance of showers and thunderstorms. Highs in the mid-90s. Lows in the mid-70s. For more detailed weather, water, and climate information, please visit our website at weather.gov/Atlanta. This advisory is for the following counties in Georgia, Greene and Morgan. What? Heat index values up to 105 expected. East Central, North Central, Southeast, and West Central Georgia. When? From noon today to 8 p.m. Eastern Daylight Time this evening. Impacts, hot temperatures and high humidity may cause heat illnesses. Drink plenty of room, stay out of the sun, and check up on relatives and neighbors. The current time is 11:53 a.m. Eastern Daylight Time. Here are the 11 a.m. weather observations from around the area. At Athens, it was mostly sunny. The temperature was 87 degrees, dew point 74 degrees, relative humidity 64%, with a heat index of 95, wind west at 10 miles an hour gusting to 18, pressure was 30.06 inches and steady. At Gainesville. At Winder, it was partly sunny, the temperature was 86. At Greensboro, it was sunny and 88, wind west at 14. At Jefferson, it was mostly sunny and 83, wind west at 8. At Monroe, it was partly sunny. At Albertton, it was mostly sunny and 86, wind west at 12. At Canyon, it was mostly sunny and 86, wind west at 8 gusting to 17. Elsewhere across Georgia, at Atlanta it was partly sunny and 87, wind west at 15 gusting to 23. At Cartersville, it was mostly sunny and 86, wind west at 10 gusting to 20. At Lawrenceville, it was partly sunny and 84, wind west at 14 gusting to 22. At Macon, it was sunny and 88, wind west at 10. At Rome, the temperature was 86, wind southwest at 8, gusting to 21. At Augusta, it was partly sunny and 88, wind west at 9. At Savannah, it was mostly sunny and 90, wind west at 9. Elsewhere across the region, at Chattanooga, it was partly sunny and 84, wind southwest at 9. At Asheville, it was partly sunny and 73, wind north at 7. At Greenville-Spartanburg, it was mostly sunny and 82, wind southwest at 8. Here is the hazardous weather outlook. This hazardous weather outlook is for North and Central Georgia. For today and tonight, heat index values will range from the upper 90s to mid-100s this afternoon. A heat advisory is in effect across portions of East Central Georgia from 12 p.m. to 8 p.m. Eastern Daylight Time, where heat index values are forecast to be highest. Scattered thunderstorms are expected across portions of North and East Georgia this afternoon, which will be capable of producing frequent lightning, locally heavy rainfall, and gusty winds. And now the extended outlook for

period Monday through Saturday. Hot temperatures. Index values in the upper 90s to mid 100s each day. Monday and Tuesday are forecast to be the hottest days, with additional heat advisories likely being needed for those 2 days. Scattered afternoon thunderstorms are expected on Monday and Tuesday, and are then forecast to return on Friday and Saturday. Spotter information statement. Spotter activation will not be needed through tonight. Here is the official forecast from your National Weather Service for the Athens listening area. Today, mostly sunny. A slight chance of showers and thunderstorms this afternoon. Highs in west winds 10 to 20 miles an hour. Tonight, partly cloudy. A slight chance of showers and thunderstorms in the evening. Lows in the mid-70s. Light west winds. Monday, mostly sunny. A chance of showers and thunderstorms in the afternoon. Highs in the mid-90s. North winds 5 to 50. Monday night. Storms in the evening, then mostly clear after midnight. Lows in the mid-70s. Tuesday and Tuesday night, mostly clear. Highs in the mid-90s. Lows in the mid-70s. Wednesday through Thursday night, clear. Highs in the upper 90s. Lows in the mid-70s. Friday and Friday night, mostly clear. Highs in the upper 90s. Lows in the mid-70s. Independence Day and Saturday night, mostly clear. A slight chance of showers and thunderstorms. Highs in the mid-90s. Lows in the mid-70s. For more detailed weather, water, and climate information, please visit our website at weather.gov/Atlanta. This advisory is for the following counties in Georgia, Greene and Morgan. What? Heat index values up to 105 expected. Where? Portions of central, east central, north central, southeast, and west central Georgia. When? From noon today to 8 p.m. Eastern Daylight Time this evening. Impacts: hot temperatures and high humidity may cause heat illnesses. Drink plenty of fluids, stay in an air-conditioned room, stay out of the sun, and check up on relatives and neighbors. The current time is 11:59 a.m. Eastern Daylight Time. Here are the 11 a.m. weather observations from around the area. At Athens, it was mostly sunny. The temperature was 87 degrees, dew point 74 degrees, relative humidity 64%, with a heat index of 95, wind west gusting to 18, pressure was 30.06 inches and steady. Partly sunny, the temperature was 86. At Greensboro, it was sunny and 88, wind west at 14. At Jefferson, it was mostly sunny and 83, wind west at 8. At Monroe, it was partly sunny. At Albertton, it was mostly sunny and 86, wind west at 12. At Canyon, it was mostly sunny and 86, wind west at 8, gusting to 17. Elsewhere across Georgia, at Atlanta it was partly sunny and 87, wind west at 15, gusting to 23. At Cartersville, it was mostly sunny and 86, wind west at 10, gusting to 20. At Lawrenceville, it was partly sunny and 84, wind west at 14, gusting to 22. At Macon, it was sunny and 88, wind west at 10. At Rome, the temperature was 86, wind southwest at 8, gusting to 21. At Augusta, it was partly sunny and 88, wind west at 9. At Savannah, it was mostly sunny and 90, wind west at 9. Elsewhere across the region, at Chattanooga, it was partly sunny and 84, wind southwest at 9. At Asheville, it was partly sunny and 73, wind north at 7. At Greenville-Spartanburg, it was mostly sunny and 82, wind south.

west at 8. Here is the hazardous weather outlook. This hazardous weather outlook is for north and central Georgia. For today and tonight, heat index values will range from the upper 90s to mid 100s this afternoon. A heat advisory is in effect across portions of east central Georgia from 12 p.m. to 8 p.m. Eastern Daylight Time, where heat index values are forecast to be highest. Scattered thunderstorms are expected across portions of north and east Georgia this afternoon, which will be capable of producing frequent lightning, locally heavy rainfall, and gusty winds. And now the extended outlook for the period Monday through Saturday. Hot temperatures are forecast Monday into next week, with heat index values in the upper 90s to mid 100s each day. Monday and Tuesday are forecast to be the hottest days, with additional heat advisories likely being needed for those 2 days. Scattered afternoon thunderstorms are expected on Monday and Tuesday, and are then forecast to return on Friday and Spotter Information Statement. Spotter activation will not be needed through tonight. Here is the official forecast from your National Weather Service for the Athens listening area. Today, mostly sunny. A slight chance of showers and thunderstorms this afternoon. Highs in the lower 90s. West winds 10 to 20 miles an hour. Tonight, partly cloudy. A slight chance of showers and thunderstorms in the evening. Lows in the mid-70s. Light west winds. Monday, mostly sunny. A chance of showers and thunderstorms in the afternoon. Highs in the mid-90s. North winds 5 to 15 miles an hour. Chance of rain 30%. Monday night, partly cloudy with a slight chance of showers and thunderstorms in the evening, then mostly clear after midnight. Lows in the mid-70s. Light northeast winds. And now the extended forecast. Tuesday and Tuesday night, mostly clear. Highs in the mid-90s. Lows in the Wednesday through Thursday night, clear. Highs in Friday and Friday night, mostly clear. Highs in the upper 90s. Lows in the mid-70s. Independence Day and Saturday night, mostly clear. A slight chance of showers and thunderstorms. Highs in the mid-90s. Lows in the mid-70s. For more detailed weather, water, and climate information, please visit our website at weather.gov/Atlanta. This advisory is for the following counties in Georgia: Greene and Morgan. What? Heat index values up to 105 expected. Where? Portions of central, east central, north central, southeast, and west central Georgia. When? From noon today to 8 p.m. Eastern Daylight Time this evening. Impacts: hot temperatures and high humidity may cause heat illnesses. Drink plenty of fluids, stay in an air-conditioned room, stay out of the sun, and check up on relatives and neighbors. The current time is 12:04 p.m. Eastern Daylight Time. Here are the noon weather observations from around the area. At Athens, it was partly sunny. The temperature was 86 degrees, dew point 71 degrees, relative humidity 60%, wind northwest at 14 miles an hour gusting to 24, pressure was 30.06 inches and steady. At Gainesville, at Winder, it was mostly sunny, the temperature was 88. At Greensboro, it was partly sunny and 88, wind west at 13 gusting to 20. At Canyon, it was mostly sunny and 87, wind west at 7 gusting to 18. Elsewhere across Georgia, at Atlanta it was partly sunny and 87, wind west at 10 gusting to 20. At Cartersville, it was mostly sunny and 88, wind west at 13. At Lawrenceville, it was mostly sunny and 86, wind west at 13 gusting to 20. At Macon, it was sunny and 90, wind west at 10 gusting to 18. At Rome, the temperature was 87, wind west at 10. At Augusta, with thunder, it was 90, wind west at 15.

Savannah. It was mostly sunny and 93, wind west at 8 gusting to 17. Elsewhere across the region, at Chattanooga, it was partly sunny and 87, wind west at 9. At Asheville, with light rain, it was 73, wind northwest at 7. At Greenville-Spartanburg, it was mostly sunny and 87, wind southwest at 10. Here is the hazardous weather outlook. This hazardous weather outlook is for north and central Georgia. For today and tonight, heat index values will range from the upper 90s to mid-100s this afternoon. A heat advisory is in effect across portions of east central Georgia from 12 p.m. to 8 p.m. Eastern Daylight Time, where heat index values are forecast to be highest. Scattered thunderstorms are expected across portions of north and east Georgia this afternoon, which will be capable of producing frequent lightning, locally heavy rainfall, and gusty winds. And now the extended outlook for the period Monday through Saturday. Hot temperatures are forecast Monday into next week, with heat index values in the upper 90s to mid-100s each day. Monday and Tuesday are forecast to be the hottest days, with additional heat advisories likely being needed for those 2 days. Scattered afternoon thunderstorms are expected on Monday and Tuesday, and are then forecast to return on Friday and Saturday. Spotter information statement. Spotter activation will not be needed through tonight. Here is the official forecast from your National Weather Service for the Athens listening area. Today, mostly sunny. A slight chance of showers and thunderstorms this afternoon. Highs in the lower 90s. West winds 10 to 20 miles an hour. Tonight, partly cloudy. A slight chance of showers and thunderstorms in the evening. Lows in the mid-70s. Light west winds. Monday, mostly sunny. A chance of showers and thunderstorms in the afternoon. Highs in the mid-90s. North winds 5 to 15 miles an hour. Chance of rain 30%. Monday night, partly cloudy with a slight chance of showers and thunderstorms in the evening, then mostly clear after midnight. Lows in the mid-70s. Light northeast winds. And now the extended forecast. Tuesday and Tuesday night, mostly clear. Highs in the mid-90s. Lows in the mid-70s. Wednesday through Thursday night, clear. Highs in the upper 90s. Lows in the mid-70s. Friday and Friday night, mostly clear. Highs in the upper 90s. Lows in the mid-70s. Independence Day and Saturday night, mostly clear. A slight chance of showers and thunderstorms. Highs in the mid-90s. Lows in the mid-70s. For more detailed weather, water, and climate information, please visit our website at weather.gov/Atlanta. This advisory is for the following counties in Georgia: Greene and Morgan. What? Heat index values up to 105 expected. Where? Portions of central, east central, north central, southeast, and west central Georgia. When? From noon today to 8 p.m. Eastern Daylight Time this evening. Impacts. Hot temperatures and high humidity may cause heat illnesses. Drink plenty of fluids, stay in an air-conditioned room, stay out of the sun, and check up on relatives and neighbors. The current time is 12:10 p.m. Eastern Daylight Time. Here are the noon weather observations from around the area. At Athens, it was partly sunny, the temperature was 86 degrees, dew point 71 degrees, relative humidity 60%, wind northwest at 14 miles an hour gusting to 24, pressure was 30.06 inches and steady. At Gainesville, at Winder, it was mostly sunny, the temperature was 88. At Greensboro, it was partly sunny and 88, wind west at 13 gusting to 20. At Canyon, it was mostly sunny and 87, wind west at 7 gusting to 18. Elsewhere across Georgia, at Atlanta it was partly sunny and 87, wind west at 10 gusting to 20. At Cartersville, it was mostly sunny and 88,

highest at 13. At Lawrenceville, it was mostly sunny and 86, wind west at 13 gusting to 20. At Macon, it was sunny and 90, wind west at 10 gusting to 18. At Rome, the temperature was 87, wind west at 10. At Augusta, with thunder, it was 90, wind west at 15. At Savannah, it was mostly sunny and 93, wind west at 8 gusting to 17. Elsewhere across the region, mostly sunny and 87, wind west at 9. At Asheville, with light rain it was 73, wind northwest at 7. At Greenville-Spartanburg, it was mostly sunny and 87, wind southwest at 10. Here are the noon weather observations from around the area. At Athens, it was partly sunny, the temperature was 86 degrees, dew point 71 degrees, relative humidity 60%, wind northwest at 14 miles an hour gusting to 24, pressure was 30.06 inches and steady. At Gainesville. At Winder, it was partly sunny, the temperature was 88. At Greensboro, it was partly sunny and 88, wind west at 13 gusting to 20. At Canyon, it was mostly sunny and 87, wind west at 7 gusting to 18. Elsewhere across Georgia, at Atlanta it was partly sunny and 87, wind west at 10 gusting to 20. At Cartersville, it was mostly sunny and 88, wind west at 13. At Lawrenceville, it was partly sunny and 86, wind west at 13 gusting to 20. At Macon, it was sunny and 90, wind west at 10 gusting to 18. At Rome, the temperature was 87, wind west at 10. At Augusta, with thunder, it was 90, wind west at 15. At Savannah, it was mostly sunny and 93, wind west at 8 gusting to 17. Elsewhere across the region, at Chattanooga, it was partly sunny and 87, wind west at 9. At Asheville, with light rain it was 73, wind north at 7. At Greenville-Spartanburg, it was mostly sunny and 87, wind southwest at 10. Here is the hazardous weather outlook. This hazardous weather outlook is for North and Central Georgia. For today and tonight, heat index values will range from the upper 90s to mid-100s this afternoon. A heat advisory is in effect across portions of East Central Georgia from 12 p.m. to 8 p.m. Eastern Daylight Time, where heat index values are forecast to be highest. Scattered thunderstorms are expected across portions of East Georgia this afternoon, which will be capable of producing frequent lightning, locally heavy rainfall, and gusty winds. And now the extended outlook for the period Monday through Saturday. Hot temperatures are forecast Monday into next week, with heat index values in the upper 90s to mid-100s each day. Monday and Tuesday are forecast to be the hottest days, with additional heat advisories likely being needed for those 2 days. Scattered afternoon thunderstorms are expected on Monday and Tuesday, and are then forecast to return on Friday and Saturday. Spotter information statement. Spotter activation will not be needed through tonight. Here is the official forecast from your National Weather Service for the Athens listening area. Today, mostly sunny. A slight chance of showers and thunderstorms this afternoon. Highs in the lower 90s. West winds 10 to 20 miles an hour. Tonight, partly cloudy. A slight chance of showers and thunderstorms in the evening. Lows in the mid-70s. Light west winds. Monday, mostly sunny. A chance of showers and thunderstorms in the afternoon. Highs in the mid-90s. North winds 5 to 15 miles an hour. Chance of rain 30%. Monday night, partly cloudy with a slight chance of showers and thunderstorms in the evening, then mostly clear after midnight. Lows in the mid-70s. Light northeast winds. And now the extended forecast. Tuesday and Tuesday night, mostly clear. Highs in the mid-90s. Lows in the mid-70s. Wednesday through Thursday night, clear.

in the upper 90s. Lows in the mid 70s. Friday and Friday night, mostly clear. Highs in the upper 90s. Lows in the mid 70s. Independence Day and Saturday night, mostly clear. A slight chance of showers and thunderstorms. Highs in the mid 90s. Lows in the mid 70s. For more detailed weather, water, and climate information, please visit our website at weather.gov/Atlanta. This advisory is for the following counties in Georgia, Green and Morgan. What? Heat index values up to 105 expected. Where? Portions of central, east central, north central, southeast, and west central Georgia. When? From noon today to 8 p.m. Eastern Daylight Time this evening. Impacts. Hot temperatures and high humidity may cause heat illnesses. Drink plenty of fluids. Stay in an air-conditioned room. Stay out of the sun. And check up on relatives and neighbors. The current time is 12:17 p.m. Eastern Daylight Time. Here are the noon weather observations from around the area. At Athens, it was partly sunny. The temperature was 86 degrees, dew point 71 degrees, relative humidity 60%. Miles an hour gusting to 24, pressure was 30.06 inches and steady. At Gainesville, at Winder, it was partly sunny, the temperature was 88. At Greensboro, it was partly sunny and 88, wind west at 13 gusting to 20. At Canyon, it was mostly sunny and 87, wind west at 7 gusting to 18. Elsewhere across Georgia, at Atlanta it was partly sunny and 87, wind west at 10 gusting to 20. At Cartersville, it was mostly sunny and 88, wind west at 13. At Lawrenceville, it was partly sunny and 86, wind west at 13 gusting to 20. At Macon, it was sunny and 90, wind west at 10 gusting to 18. At Rome, the temperature was 87.10. At Augusta, with thunder, it was 90, wind west at 15. At Savannah, it was mostly sunny and 93, wind west at 8 gusting to 17. Where across the region, at Chattanooga, it was partly sunny and 87, wind west at 9. At Asheville, with light rain it was 73, wind north at 7. At Greenville-Spartanburg, it was mostly sunny and 80. This hazardous weather outlook is for north and central Georgia. For today and tonight, heat index values will range from the upper 90s to mid 100s this afternoon. A heat advisory is east central Georgia from 12 p.m. to 8 p.m. Eastern Daylight Time, where heat index values are forecast to be highest. Scattered thunderstorms are expected across portions of north and east Georgia this afternoon, which will be capable of producing frequent lightning, locally heavy rainfall, and gusty winds. And now the extended outlook for the period Monday through Saturday. Hot temperatures are forecast Monday into next week, with heat index values in the upper 90s to mid 100s each day. Monday and Tuesday are forecast to be the hottest days, with additional heat advisories likely being needed for those 2 days. Scattered afternoon thunderstorms are expected on Monday and Tuesday, and are then forecast to return on Friday and Saturday. Spotter information statement, spotter activation will not be needed through tonight. Here is the official forecast from your National Weather Service for the Athens listening area. Today, mostly sunny. A slight chance of showers and thunderstorms this afternoon. Highs in the lower 90s. West winds 10 to 20 miles an hour. Tonight, partly cloudy. A slight chance of showers and thunderstorms in the evening. Lows in the mid 70s. Light west winds. Monday, mostly. Chance of rain 30%. Monday night, partly cloudy with a slight chance.

showers and thunderstorms in the evening, then mostly clear after midnight. Lows in the mid-70s. Light northeast winds. And now the extended forecast. Tuesday and Tuesday night, mostly clear. Highs in the mid-90s. Lows in the mid-70s. Wednesday through Thursday night, clear. Highs in the upper 90s. Lows in the mid-70s. Friday and Friday night. Highs in the upper 90s. Lows in the mid-70s. Independence Day and Saturday night. Showers and thunderstorms. Highs in the mid-90s. Lows in the mid-70s. Water and climate information, please visit our website at... This advisory is for the following counties in Georgia, Greene and Morgan. What? Heat index values up to 105 expected. Central, East Central, North Central, Southeast, and West Central Georgia. When? From noon... Impacts, hot temperatures and high humidity may cause heat illnesses. Drink plenty of fluids, stay in an air-conditioned room, stay out of the sun, and check up on relatives and neighbors. The current time is 12:22 p.m. Eastern Daylight Time. Here are the noon weather observations from around the area. At Athens, it was partly sunny, the temperature was 86.71 degrees. Relative humidity 60%, wind northwest at 14 miles an hour gusting to 24, pressure was 30.06 inches and steady. At Gainesville. At Winder, it was partly sunny, the temperature was 88. At Greensboro, it was partly sunny and 88, wind west at 13 gusting to 20. At Canyon, it was mostly sunny and 87, wind west at... Elsewhere across Georgia, at Atlanta it was partly sunny and 87, wind west at 10 gusting. Cartersville, it was mostly sunny and 88, wind west at 13. At Lawrenceville, it was partly sunny and 86, wind west at 13 gusting to 20. At Macon, it was sunny and 90, wind west at 10 gusting to 18. At Rome, the temperature was 87, wind west at 10. At Augusta, with thunder, it was 90, wind west at 15. At Savannah, it was mostly sunny and 93, wind west at 8 gusting to 17. Elsewhere across the region, at Chattanooga, it was partly sunny and 87, wind west at 9. At Asheville, with light rain it was 73, wind north. Spartanburg, it was mostly sunny and 87, wind southwest at 10. Here is the hazardous weather outlook. Is for north and south. For today and tonight, heat index values will range from the upper 90s to mid 100s this afternoon. A heat advisory is in effect across portions of east central Georgia from 12 p.m. to 8 p.m. Eastern Daylight Time, where heat index values are forecast to be highest. Scattered thunderstorms are expected across portions of north and east Georgia this afternoon, which will be capable of producing frequent lightning, locally heavy rainfall, and gusty winds. And now the extended outlook for the period Monday through Saturday. Hot temperatures are forecast Monday into next week, with heat index values in the upper 90s to mid 100s each day. Monday and Tuesday are forecast to be the hottest days, with additional heat advisories likely being needed for those 2 days. Scattered afternoon thunderstorms are expected on Monday and Tuesday, and are then forecast to return on Friday and Saturday. Spotter information statement. Spotter activation will not be needed through tonight. Here is the official forecast from your National Weather Service for the Athens listening area. Today, mostly sunny. A slight chance of showers and thunderstorms this afternoon. Highs in the lower 90s. West winds 10 to 20 miles an hour. Tonight, partly cloudy. A slight chance of showers

thunderstorms in the evening. Lows in the mid-70s. Light west winds. Monday, mostly sunny. A chance of showers and thunderstorms in the afternoon. Highs in the mid-90s. North winds 5 to 15 miles an hour. Chance of rain 30%. Monday night, partly cloudy with a slight chance of showers and thunderstorms in the evening, then mostly clear after midnight. Lows in the mid-70s. Light northeast winds. And now the extended forecast. Tuesday and Tuesday night, mostly clear. Highs in the mid-90s. Lows in the mid-70s. Wednesday through Thursday night, clear. Highs in the upper 90s. Lows in the mid-70s. Friday and Friday night, mostly clear. Highs in the upper 90s. Lows in the mid-70s. Independence Day and Saturday night, mostly clear. A slight chance of showers and thunderstorms. Highs in the mid-90s. Lows in the mid-70s. For more detailed weather, water, and climate information, please visit our website at weather.gov/Atlanta. This advisory is for the following counties in Georgia, Greene and Morgan. What? Heat index values up to 105 expected. Where? Portions of central, east central, north central, southeast, and west central Georgia. When? From noon today to 8 p.m. Eastern Daylight Time this evening. Impacts, hot temperatures and high humidity may cause heat illnesses. Drink plenty of fluids, stay in an air-conditioned room, stay out of the current time is 12:28 p.m. Eastern Daylight Time. Here are the noon weather observations from around the area. At Athens, 6 degrees, dew point 71 degrees. Relative humidity 60%, wind northwest at 14 miles an hour gusting to 24, pressure was 30.06 inches and steady. At Winder, it was partly sunny, the temperature was 88. At Greensboro, it was partly sunny and 88, wind west at 13 gusting to 20. At Canyon, it was mostly sunny and 87, wind west at 7 gusting to 18. Elsewhere across Georgia, at Atlanta it was partly sunny and 87, wind west at 10 gusting to 20. At Cartersville, 88, wind west at 13. At Lawrenceville, it was partly sunny and 86, wind west at 13 gusting to 20. At Macon, it was sunny and 90, wind west at 10 gusting to 18. At Rome, the temperature was 87, wind west at At Augusta, with thunder, it was 90, wind west at 50. At Savannah, it was mostly sunny and 93, wind west at Elsewhere across the region, at Chattanooga, 87, wind west at 9. At Asheville, with light rain, it was 73, wind north at 7. At Greenville-Spartanburg, it was mostly sunny. This hazardous weather outlook is for North and Central Georgia. For today and tonight, heat index values will range from the upper 90s to mid-100s this afternoon. A heat advisory is in effect across portions of East Central Georgia from 12 p.m. to 8 p.m. Eastern Daylight Time, where heat index values are forecast to be highest. Scattered thunderstorms are expected across portions of North and East Georgia this afternoon, which will be capable of producing frequent lightning, locally heavy rainfall, and gusty winds. And now the extended outlook for the period Monday through Saturday. Hot temperatures are forecast Monday into next week, with heat index values in the upper 90s to mid-100s each day. Monday and Tuesday are forecast to be the hottest days, with additional heat advisories likely being needed for those 2 days. Scattered afternoon thunderstorms are expected on Monday and Tuesday, and are then forecast to return on Friday and Saturday. Spotter information statement. Spotter activation will not be needed through tonight.

Here is the official forecast from your National Weather Service for the Athens listening area. Today, mostly sunny. A slight chance of showers and thunderstorms this afternoon. An hour. Tonight, partly cloudy. A slight chance of showers and thunderstorms in the evening. Lows in the mid-70s. Light west winds. Monday, mostly sunny. A chance of showers and thunderstorms in the afternoon. Highs in the mid-90s. North winds 5 to 15 miles an hour. Chance of rain 30%. Monday night, partly cloudy with a slight chance of showers and thunderstorms in the evening, then mostly clear after midnight. Lows in the mid-70s. Light northeast winds. And now the extended forecast. Tuesday and Tuesday night, mostly clear. Highs in the mid-90s. Lows in the mid-70s. Wednesday through Thursday night, clear. Highs in the upper 90s. Lows in the mid-70s. Friday and Friday night, mostly clear. Highs in the upper 90s. Lows in the mid-70s. Independence Day and Saturday night, mostly clear. A slight chance of showers and thunderstorms. Highs in the mid-90s. Lows in the mid-70s. For more detailed weather, water, and climate information, please visit our website at weather.gov/Atlanta. This advisory is for the following counties in Georgia, Green and Morgan. What? Heat index values up to 105 expected. Where? Portions of central, east central, north central, southeast, and west central Georgia. When? From noon today to 8 p.m. Eastern Daylight Time, 105 expected. Where? Portions of central, east central, north central, southeast, and west central Georgia. When? From noon today to 8 p.m. Eastern Daylight Time this evening. Impacts: hot temperatures and high humidity may cause heat illnesses. Drink plenty of fluids, stay in an air-conditioned room, stay out of the sun, and check up on relatives and neighbors. The current time is 12:33 p.m. Eastern Daylight Time. Here are the noon weather observations from around the area. At Athens, it was partly sunny, the temperature was 86 degrees, dew point 71 degrees, relative humidity 60%, wind northwest at 14 miles an hour gusting to 24, pressure was 30.06 inches and steady. At Gainesville. At Winder, it was partly sunny, the temperature was 88. At Greensboro, it was partly sunny and 88, wind west at 13 gusting to 20. At Canyon, it was mostly sunny and 87, wind west at 7 gusting to 18. Elsewhere across Georgia, at Atlanta it was partly sunny and 87, wind west at 10 gusting to 20. At Cartersville, it was mostly sunny and 88, wind west at 13. At Lawrenceville, it was partly sunny and 86, wind west at 13 gusting to 20. At Macon, it was sunny and 90, wind west at 10 gusting to 18. At Rome, the temperature was 87, wind west at 10. At Augusta, with thunder, it was 90, wind west at 15. At Savannah, it was mostly sunny and 93, wind west at 8 gusting to 17. Elsewhere across the region, at Chattanooga, it was partly sunny and 87, wind west at 9. At Asheville, with light rain it was 73, wind north at 7. At Greenville-Spartanburg, it was mostly sunny and 87, wind southwest at 10. Here is the hazardous weather outlook. This hazardous weather outlook is for north and central Georgia. For today and tonight, heat index values will range from the upper 90s to mid-100s this afternoon. A heat advisory is in effect across portions of east central Georgia from 12 p.m. to 8 p.m. Eastern Daylight Time, where heat index values are forecast to be highest. Scattered thunderstorms are expected across portions of north and east Georgia this afternoon, which will be capable of producing frequent lightning, locally

rainfall and gusty winds. And now the extended outlook for the period Monday through Saturday. Hot temperatures are forecast Monday into next week, with heat index values in the upper 90s to mid 100s each day. Monday and Tuesday are forecast to be the hottest days, with additional heat advisories likely being needed for those 2 days. Scattered afternoon thunderstorms are expected on Monday and Tuesday, and are then forecast to return on Friday and Saturday. Spotter information statement. Spotter activation will not be needed through tonight. Here is the official forecast from your National Weather Service for the Athens listening area. Today, mostly sunny. A slight chance of showers and thunderstorms this afternoon. Highs in the lower 90s. West winds 10 to 20 miles an hour. Tonight, partly cloudy. A slight chance of showers and thunderstorms in the evening. Lows in the mid-70s. Light west winds. Monday, mostly sunny. A chance of showers and thunderstorms in the afternoon. Highs in the mid-90s. North winds 5 to 15 miles an hour. Chance of rain 30%. Monday night, partly cloudy with a slight chance of showers and thunderstorms in the evening, then mostly clear after midnight. Lows in the mid-70s. Light northeast winds. And now the extended forecast. Tuesday and Tuesday night, mostly clear. Highs in the mid-90s. Lows in the mid-70s. Wednesday through Thursday night, clear. Upper 90s. Lows in the mid-70s. Friday and Friday night, mostly clear. Highs in the upper 90s. Lows in the mid-70s. Independence Day and Saturday night, mostly clear. A slight chance of showers and thunderstorms. Highs in the mid-90s. Lows in the mid-70s. For more detailed weather, water, and climate information, please visit our website at weather.gov/Atlanta. This advisory is for the following counties in Georgia, Greene and Morgan. What? Heat index values up to 105 expected. Where? Portions of central, east central, north central, southeast, and west central Georgia. When? From noon today to 8 p.m. Eastern Daylight Time this evening. Impacts. Hot temperatures and high humidity may cause heat illnesses. Drink plenty of fluids, stay in an air-conditioned room, stay out of the sun, and check up on relatives and neighbors. The current time is 12:38 p.m. Eastern Daylight Time. Here are the noon weather observations from around the area. At Athens, it was partly sunny. The temperature was 86 degrees, dew point 71 degrees, relative humidity 60%, wind northwest at 14.4, pressure was 30.06 inches and steady. At Gainesville, at Winder, it was partly sunny, the temperature was 88. At Greensboro, it was partly sunny and 88, wind west at 13 gusting to 20. At Canyon, it was mostly sunny and 87, wind west at 7 gusting to 18. Elsewhere across Georgia, at Atlanta it was partly sunny and 87, wind west at 10 gusting to 20. At Cartersville, it was mostly sunny and 88, wind west at 13. At Lawrenceville, it was partly sunny and 86, wind west at 13 gusting to 20. At Macon, it was sunny and 90, wind west at 10 gusting to 18. At Rome, the temperature was 87, wind west at 10. At Augusta, with thunder, it was 90, wind west at 15. At Savannah, it was mostly sunny and 93, wind west at 8 gusting to 17. Elsewhere across the region, at Chattanooga, it was partly sunny and 87, wind west at 9. At Asheville, with light rain it was 73, wind north at 7. At Greenville-Spartanburg, it was mostly sunny and 87, wind southwest at 10. 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

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You can also like your Peachtree City National Weather Service on Facebook or follow NWS Atlanta on Twitter. Here is the hazardous weather outlook. This hazardous weather outlook is for North and Central Georgia. For today and tonight, heat index values will range from the upper 90s to mid-100s this afternoon. A heat advisory is in effect across portions of East Central Georgia from 12 p.m. to 8 p.m. Eastern Daylight Time, where heat index values are forecast to be highest. Scattered thunderstorms are expected across portions of North and East Georgia this afternoon, which will be capable of producing frequent lightning, locally heavy rainfall, and gusty winds. And now the extended outlook for the period Monday through Saturday. Hot temperatures are forecast Monday into next week, with heat index values in the upper 90s to mid-100s each day. Monday and Tuesday are forecast to be the hottest days, with additional heat advisories likely being needed for those 2 days. Scattered afternoon thunderstorms are expected on Monday and Tuesday, and are then forecast to return on Friday and Saturday. Their activation will not be needed through tonight. Here is the official forecast from your National Weather Service for the Athens listening area. Today, mostly sunny. A slight chance of showers and thunderstorms this afternoon. Highs in the lower 90s. West winds 10 to 20 miles an hour. Tonight, partly cloudy. A slight chance of showers and thunderstorms in the evening. Lows in the mid-70s. Light west winds. Monday, mostly sunny. A chance of showers and thunderstorms in the afternoon. Highs in the mid-90s. North winds 5 to 15 miles an hour. Chance of rain 30%. Monday night, partly cloudy with a slight chance of showers and thunderstorms in the evening, then mostly clear after midnight. Lows in the mid-70s. Light northeast winds. And now the extended forecast. Tuesday and Tuesday night, mostly clear. Highs in the mid-90s. Lows in the mid-70s. Wednesday through Thursday night, clear. Highs in the upper 90s. Lows in the mid-70s. Friday and Friday night, mostly clear. Highs in the upper 90s. Lows in the mid-70s. Independence Day and Saturday. A slight chance of showers and thunderstorms. Highs in the mid-90s. Lows in the mid-70s. For more detailed weather information, please visit our website at weather.gov/Atlanta. This advisory is for the following counties in Georgia: Green and Morgan. What? Heat index values up to 105 expected. Where? Portions of central, east central, north central, southeast, and west central Georgia. When? From noon today to 8 p.m. Eastern Daylight Time this evening. Impacts: hot temperatures and high humidity may cause heat illnesses. Drink plenty of fluids, stay in an air-conditioned room, stay out of the sun, and check up on relatives and neighbors. This advisory is for the following counties in Georgia: Green and Morgan. What? For the first heat advisory, heat index values up to 106. For the second heat advisory, heat index values up to 112 expected. Where? Portions of central, east central, north central, southeast, and west central Georgia. When? For the first heat advisory, until 8 p.m. Eastern Daylight Time this evening. For the second heat advisory, from noon to 8 p.m. Eastern Daylight Time Monday. Impacts: hot temperatures and high humidity may cause heat illnesses. Drink plenty of fluids, stay in

When? From noon to 8 p.m. Eastern Daylight Time Monday. Impacts. Hot temperatures and high humidity may cause heat illnesses. Drink plenty of fluids. Stay in an air-conditioned room. Stay out of the sun. And check up on relatives and neighbors. Take extra precautions when outside. Wear lightweight and loose-fitting clothing. Try to limit strenuous activities to early morning or evening. Take action when you see symptoms of heat exhaustion and heat stroke. The current time is 12:47 p.m. Eastern Daylight Time. Here are the noon weather observations from around the area. At Athens, it was partly sunny. The temperature was 86 degrees, dew point 71 degrees. Relative humidity 60%, wind northwest at 14 miles an hour gusting to 24, pressure was 30.06 inches and steady. At Gainesville. At Winder, it was partly sunny, the temperature was 88. At Greensboro, it was partly sunny and 88, wind west at 13 gusting to 20. At Canyon, it was mostly sunny and 87, wind west at 7 gusting to 18. Elsewhere across Georgia, at Atlanta it was partly sunny and 87, wind west at 10 gusting to 20. At Cartersville, it was mostly sunny and 88, wind west at 13. At Lawrenceville, it was partly sunny and 86, wind west at 13 gusting to 20. At Macon, it was sunny and 90, wind west at 10 gusting to 18. At Rome, the temperature was 87, wind west at 10. At Augusta, with thunder, it was 90, wind west at 15. At Savannah, it was mostly sunny and 93, wind west at 8 gusting to 17. Elsewhere across the region, at Chattanooga, it was partly sunny and 87, wind west at 9. At Asheville, with light rain it was 73, wind north at 7. At Greenville-Spartanburg, it was mostly sunny and 87, wind southwest at 10. Here is the hazardous weather outlook. This hazardous weather outlook is for north and central Georgia. For today and tonight, heat index values will range from the upper 90s to mid-100s this afternoon. A heat advisory is in effect across portions of east central Georgia from 12 p.m. to 8 p.m. Eastern Daylight Time, where heat index values are forecast to be highest. Scattered thunderstorms are expected across portions of north and east Georgia this afternoon, which will be capable of producing frequent lightning, locally heavy rainfall, and gusty winds. And now the extended outlook for the period Monday through Saturday. Hot temperatures are forecast Monday into next week, with heat index values in the upper 90s to mid-100s each day. Monday and Tuesday are forecast to be the hottest days, with additional heat advisories likely being needed for those 2 days. Scattered afternoon thunderstorms are expected on Monday and Tuesday, and are then forecast to return on Friday and Saturday. Spotter information statement. Spotter activation will not be needed through tonight. Here is the official forecast from your National Weather Service for the Athens listening area. This afternoon, mostly sunny. A slight chance of showers and thunderstorms this afternoon. Highs in the lower 90s. West winds 10 to 20 miles an hour. Tonight, partly cloudy. A slight chance of showers and thunderstorms in the evening. Lows in the mid-70s. Light west winds. Monday, mostly sunny. A chance of showers and thunderstorms in the afternoon. Highs in the mid-90s. North winds 5 to 15 miles an hour. Chance of rain 30%. Monday night, partly cloudy with a slight chance of showers and thunderstorms in the evening, then mostly clear after midnight. Lows in the mid-70s. Light northeast winds. And now the extended forecast. Tuesday and Tuesday night, mostly clear. Highs in the mid-90s. Lows in the mid-70s. Wednesday through Thursday night, clear. Highs in the upper 90s. Lows in the mid-70s. Friday and Friday night, mostly clear. Highs in the upper 90s. Lows in the mid-70s.

and Saturday night, mostly clear. A slight chance of showers and thunderstorms. Highs in the mid-90s. Lows in the mid-70s. For more detailed weather, water, and climate information, please visit our website at weather.gov/Atlanta. This advisory, following counties. What? Heat index values up to 105 expected. Where? Portions of central, east central, north central, southeast, and west central Georgia. When? From noon today to 8 p.m. Eastern Daylight Time this evening. Impacts. Hot temperatures and high humidity may cause heat illnesses. Drink plenty of fluids. Stay in an air-conditioned room. Stay out of the sun. And check up on relatives and neighbors. This advisory is for the following counties in Georgia, Green and Morgan. What? For the first heat advisory, heat index values up to 106. For the second heat advisory, heat index values up to 112 expected. Where? Portions of central, east central, north central, southeast, and west central Georgia. When? For the first heat advisory, until 8 p.m. Eastern Daylight Time this evening. For the second heat advisory, from noon to 8 p.m. Eastern Daylight Time Monday. Impacts, hot temperatures and high humidity may cause heat illnesses. Drink plenty of fluids, stay in an air-conditioned room, stay out of the sun, and check up on relatives and neighbors. Take extra precautions when outside. Wear lightweight and loose-fitting clothing. Try to limit strenuous activities to early morning or evening. Take action when you see symptoms of heat exhaustion and heat stroke. This advisory is for the following counties in Georgia, Banks, Barrow, Clark, Hall, Jackson, Madison, Oconee, Oglethorpe, Tolliver, Walton, and Wilkes. What? Heat index values up to 106 to 112 expected. Where? Portions of central, east central, north central, northeast, northwest, and west central Georgia. When? From noon to 8 p.m. Eastern Daylight Time Monday. Impacts. Hot temperatures and high humidity may cause heat illnesses. Drink plenty of fluids. Stay in an air-conditioned room. Stay out of the sun. And check up on relatives and neighbors. Take extra precautions when outside. Wear lightweight and loose-fitting clothing. Try to limit strenuous activities to early morning or evening. Take action when you see symptoms of heat exhaustion and heat stroke. The current time is 12:54 p.m. Eastern Daylight Time. Here are the noon weather observations from around the area. At Athens, it was partly sunny. The temperature was 86 degrees, dew point 71 degrees. Relative humidity 60%, wind northwest at 14 miles an hour gusting to 24, pressure was 30.06 inches and steady. At Gainesville. At Winder, it was partly sunny, the temperature was 88. At Greensboro, it was partly sunny and 88, wind west at 13 gusting to 20. At Canyon, it was mostly sunny and 87, wind west at 7 gusting to 18. Elsewhere across Georgia, at Atlanta it was partly sunny and 87, wind west at 10 gusting to 20. At Cartersville, it was mostly sunny and 88, wind west at 13. At Lawrenceville, it was partly sunny and 86, wind west at 13 gusting to 20. At Macon, it was sunny and 90, wind west at 10 gusting to 18. At Rome, the temperature was 87, wind west at 10. At Augusta, with thunder, it was 90, wind west at 15. At Savannah, it was mostly sunny and 93, wind west at 8 gusting to 17. Elsewhere across the region, at Chattanooga, it was partly sunny and 87, wind west at 9. At Asheville, with light rain it was 73, wind north at 7. At Greenville-Spartanburg, it was mostly sunny and 87, wind southwest at 10. Here is the hazardous weather outlook. This hazardous weather outlook is for north and central Georgia.

For this afternoon and tonight, heat index values up to the mid-100s likely through this evening. A heat advisory is in effect across portions of east central Georgia through 8 p.m. Eastern Daylight Time. Scattered thunderstorms are expected across portions of north and east Georgia through this evening, with the primary hazards being frequent lightning, locally heavy rainfall, and gusty winds. And now the extended outlook for the period Monday through Saturday, heat index values up to the mid-110s for the majority of the area. A heat advisory will be in effect across central into portions of northern Georgia from 12 p.m. to 8 p.m. Eastern Daylight Time. Scattered afternoon thunderstorms are expected Monday and Tuesday, before returning Friday and Saturday. Spotter information statement, spotter activation will not be needed through tonight. Here is the official forecast from your National Weather Service, for the Athens listening area. This afternoon, mostly sunny. A slight chance of showers and thunderstorms this afternoon. Highs in the lower 90s. West winds 10 to 20 miles an hour. Tonight, partly cloudy. A slight chance of showers and thunderstorms in the evening. Lows in the mid-70s. Light west winds. Monday, mostly sunny. A chance of showers and thunderstorms in the afternoon. Highs in the mid-90s. North winds 5 to 15 miles an hour. Chance of rain 30%. Monday night, partly cloudy with a slight chance of showers and thunderstorms in the evening, then mostly clear after midnight. Lows in the mid-70s. And now the extended forecast. Mostly clear. Highs in the mid-90s. Lows in the mid-70s. Wednesday through Thursday night, clear. Highs in the upper 90s. Lows in the mid-70s. Friday and Friday night, mostly clear. Highs in the upper 90s. Lows in the mid-70s. Independence Day and Saturday night, mostly clear. A slight chance of showers and thunderstorms. Highs in the mid-90s. Lows in the mid-70s. For more detailed weather, water, and climate information, please visit our website at weather.gov/Atlanta. This advisory is for the following counties in Georgia, Greene and Morgan. What? Heat index values up to 105 expected. Where? Portions of central, east central, north central, southeast, and west central Georgia. When? From noon today to 8 p.m. Eastern. Humidity may cause heat illnesses. Drink plenty of fluids, stay in an air-conditioned room, stay out of the sun, and check up on relatives and neighbors. This advisory is for the following counties in Georgia, Greene and Morgan. What? For the first heat advisory, heat index values up to 106. For the second heat advisory, heat index values up to 112 expected. Where? Portions of central, east central, north central, southeast, and west central Georgia. When? For the first heat advisory, until 8 p.m. Eastern Daylight Time this evening. For the second heat advisory, from noon to 8 p.m. Eastern Daylight Time Monday. Impacts: hot temperatures and high humidity may cause heat illnesses. Drink plenty of fluids, stay in an air-conditioned room, stay out of the sun, and check up on relatives and neighbors. Take extra precautions when outside. Wear lightweight and loose-fitting clothing. Try to limit strenuous activities to early morning or evening. Take action when you see symptoms of heat exhaustion and heat stroke. This advisory is for the following counties in Georgia: Banks, Barrow, Clark, Hall, Jackson, Madison, Oconee, Oglethorpe, Tolliver, Walton and Wilkes. What? Heat index values up to 106 to 112 expected. Where? Portions of central, east central, northeast, northwest, and west central Georgia. When? From noon to 8 p.m. Eastern Daylight Time Monday. Impacts: hot temperatures and high humidity may cause heat.

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The current time is 1:02 p.m. Eastern Daylight Time. Dew point 71 degrees, relative humidity 60%, wind northwest at 14 miles an hour gusting to 24, pressure was 30.06 inches and steady. At Gainesville, at Winder, it was partly sunny, the temperature was 88. At Greensboro, it was partly sunny and 88, wind west at 13 gusting to 20. At Canyon, it was mostly sunny and 87, wind west at 7 gusting to 18. Elsewhere across Georgia, at Atlanta it was partly sunny and 87, wind west at 10 gusting to 20. At Cartersville, it was mostly sunny and 88, wind west at 13. At Lawrenceville, it was partly sunny and 86, wind west at 13 gusting to 20. At Macon, it was sunny and 90, wind west at 10 gusting to 18. At Rome, the temperature was 87, wind west at 10. At Augusta, with thunder, it was 90, wind west at 15. At Savannah, it was mostly sunny and 93, wind west at 8 gusting to 17. Elsewhere across the region, at Chattanooga, it was partly sunny and 87, wind west at 9. At Asheville, with light rain it was 73, wind north at 7. At Greenville-Spartanburg, it was mostly sunny and 87, wind southwest at 10. Here is the hazardous weather outlook. This hazardous weather outlook is for north and central Georgia. For this afternoon and tonight, heat index values up to the mid-100s likely through this evening. A heat advisory is in effect across portions of east central Georgia through 8 p.m. Eastern Daylight Time. Scattered thunderstorms are expected across portions of north and east Georgia through this evening, with the primary hazards being frequent lightning, locally heavy rainfall, and gusty winds. And now the extended outlook for the period Monday through Saturday, heat index values up to the mid-110s for the majority of the across central into portions of northern Georgia from 12 p.m. to scattered afternoon thunderstorms are expected Monday and Tuesday, before returning Friday and Saturday. Tonight. Here is the official forecast from your National Weather Service for the Athens listening area. This afternoon, mostly sunny. A slight chance of showers and thunderstorms this afternoon. Highs in the lower 90s. West winds 10 to 20 miles an hour. Tonight, partly cloudy. A slight chance of showers and thunderstorms in the evening. Lows in the mid-70s. Light west winds. Monday, mostly sunny. A chance of showers and thunderstorms in the afternoon. Highs in the mid-90s. North winds 5 to 15 miles an hour. Chance of rain 30%. Monday night, partly cloudy with a slight chance of showers and thunderstorms in the evening, then mostly clear after midnight. Lows in the mid-70s. Light northeast winds. And now the extended forecast. Tuesday and Tuesday night, mostly clear. Highs in the mid-90s. Lows in the mid-70s. Wednesday through Thursday night, clear. Highs in the upper 90s. Lows in the mid-70s. Friday and Friday night, mostly clear. Highs in the upper 90s. Lows in the mid-70s. Independence Day and Saturday night, mostly clear. A slight chance of showers and thunderstorms. Highs in the mid-90s. Lows in the mid-70s. For more detailed weather, water, and climate information, please visit our website at

Atlanta. This advisory is for the following counties in Georgia, Greene and Morgan. What? Heat index values up to 105 expected. Where? Portions of central, east central, north central, southeast, and west central Georgia. When? From noon today to 8 p.m. Eastern Daylight Time this evening. Impacts. Hot temperatures and high humidity may cause heat illnesses. Drink plenty of fluids. Stay in an air-conditioned room. Stay out of the sun. And check up on relatives and neighbors. This advisory is for the following counties in Georgia, Greene and Morgan. What? For the first heat advisory, heat index values up to 106. For the second heat advisory, heat index values up to 112 expected. Where? Portions of central, east central, north central, southeast, and west central Georgia. When? For the first heat advisory, until 8 p.m. Eastern Daylight Time this evening. For the second heat advisory, from noon to 8 p.m. Eastern Daylight Time Monday. Impacts, hot temperatures and high humidity may cause heat illnesses. Drink plenty of fluids, stay in an air-conditioned room, stay out of the sun, and check up on relatives and neighbors. Take extra precautions when outside. Wear lightweight and loose-fitting clothing. Try to limit strenuous activities to early morning or evening. Take action when you see symptoms of heat exhaustion and heat stroke. This advisory is for the following counties in Georgia: Banks, Barrow, Clark, Hall, Jackson, Madison, Oconee, Oglethorpe, Tolliver, Walton, and Wilkes. What? Heat index values up to 106 to 112 expected. Where? Portions of central, east central, north central, northeast, northwest, and west central Georgia. When? From noon to 8 p.m. Eastern Daylight Time Monday. Impacts. Hot temperatures and high humidity may cause heat illnesses. Drink plenty of fluids. Stay in an air-conditioned room. Stay out of the sun. And check up on relatives and neighbors. Take extra precautions when outside. Wear lightweight and loose-fitting clothing. Try to limit strenuous activities to early morning or evening. Take action when you see symptoms of heat exhaustion and heat stroke. The current time is 1:09 p.m. Eastern Daylight Time. Here are the 1 p.m. weather observations from around the area. At Athens, it was mostly sunny. The temperature was 88 degrees, dew point 71 degrees, relative humidity 57%, wind west at 10 miles an hour gusting to 18, pressure was 30.07 inches and rising. At Gainesville. At Winder, it was partly sunny, the temperature was 86. At Greensboro, it was mostly sunny and 91, wind west at 10 gusting to 20. At Jefferson, it was partly sunny and 88, wind northwest at 15. At Monroe, it was mostly sunny. At Albertton, it was sunny and 88, wind west at 13. At Canyon, it was mostly sunny and 89, wind west at 8. Elsewhere across Georgia, at Atlanta it was partly sunny and 90, wind west at 13. At Cartersville, it was mostly sunny and 88, wind west at 10 gusting to 17. At Lawrenceville, it was partly sunny and 88 gusting to 18. At Macon, it was mostly sunny and wind west at 14 gusting to 21. At Rome, the temperature was 86, wind variable at 5. At Augusta, it was mostly sunny and 92, wind west at 13 gusting to 22. At Savannah, it was mostly sunny and 94, wind west at 13. Elsewhere across the region, at Chattanooga, it was partly sunny and 89, wind west at 13. At Asheville, with heavy rain and fog, it was 70, wind north at 10 gusting to 22. At Greenville-Spartanburg, it was mostly sunny and 89, wind southwest at 15 gusting to 22. Here are the 1 p.m. weather observations from around the area.

Athens. It was mostly sunny. The temperature was 88 degrees. Dew point 71 degrees. Relative humidity 57%. Wind west at 10 miles an hour gusting to 18. Pressure was 30.07 inches and rising. At Gainesville. At Winder, it was mostly sunny. The temperature was 86. At Greensboro, it was mostly sunny and 91. Wind west at 10 gusting to 20. At Jefferson, it was partly sunny and 88. Wind northwest at 15. At Monroe, it was mostly sunny. At Albertton, it was mostly sunny and 88. Wind west at 13. At Canyon, it was mostly sunny and 89. Wind west at 8. Elsewhere across Georgia, at Atlanta it was partly sunny and 90. Wind west at 13 gusting to 21. At Cartersville, it was mostly sunny and 88. Wind west at 10 gusting to 17. At Lawrenceville, it was mostly sunny and 87, wind northwest at 8 gusting to 18. At Macon, it was mostly sunny and 91, wind west at 14 gusting. Home, the temperature was 86, wind variable at 5. At Augusta, 13 gusting to 22. At Savannah, it was mostly sunny and 94. Wind west at 13. Elsewhere across the region, at Chattanooga, it was partly sunny and 89, wind west at 13. At Asheville, with heavy rain and fog, it was 70, wind north at 8 gusting to 18. At Greenville-Spartanburg, it was mostly sunny and 89, wind southwest at 15 gusting to 22. Here is the hazardous weather outlook. Weather outlook is for North and Central Georgia. For this a heat advisory is in effect across portions of East Central Georgia through 8 p.m. Eastern Daylight Time. Scattered thunderstorms are expected across portions of North and East Georgia through this evening, with the primary hazards being frequent lightning, locally heavy rainfall, and gusty winds. And now the extended outlook for the period Monday through Saturday, heat index values up to the mid-110s for the majority of the area. A heat advisory will be in effect across central into portions of northern Georgia from 12 p.m. to 8 p.m. Eastern Daylight Time. Scattered afternoon thunderstorms are expected Monday and Tuesday, before returning Friday and Saturday. Spotter information statement, spotter activation will not be needed through tonight. Here is the official forecast from your National Weather Service for the Athens listening area. This afternoon, mostly sunny. A slight chance of showers and thunderstorms this afternoon. West winds 10 to 20 miles an hour. Tonight, partly cloudy. A slight chance of showers and thunderstorms in the evening. Lows in the mid-70s. Light west winds. Monday, mostly sunny. A chance of showers and thunderstorms in the afternoon. Highs in the mid-90s. North winds 5 to 15 miles an hour. Chance of rain 30%. Monday night, partly cloudy with a slight chance of showers and thunderstorms in the evening, then mostly clear after midnight. Lows in the mid-70s. Light northeast winds. And now the extended forecast. Tuesday and Tuesday night, mostly clear. Highs in the mid-90s. Lows in the mid-70s. Wednesday through Thursday night, clear. Highs in the upper 90s. Lows in the mid-70s. Friday and Friday night, mostly clear. Highs in the upper 90s. Lows in the mid-70s. Independence Day and Saturday night, mostly clear. A slight chance of showers and thunderstorms. Highs in the mid-90s. Lows in the mid-70s. For more detailed weather, water, and climate information, please visit our website at weather.gov/Atlanta. This advisory is for the following counties in Georgia, Greene and Morgan. What? Heat index values up to 105 expected.

Where? Portions of Central, East Central, North Central, Southeast, and West Central Georgia. When? From noon today to 8 p.m. Eastern Daylight Time this evening. Impacts. Hot temperatures and high humidity may cause heat illnesses. Drink plenty of fluids. Stay in an air-conditioned room. Stay out of the sun. And check up on relatives and neighbors. This advisory is for the following counties in Georgia, Greene and Morgan. What? For the first heat advisory, heat index values up to 106. For the second heat advisory, heat index values up to 112 expected. Where? Portions of Central, East Central, North Central, Southeast, and West Central Georgia. When? For the first heat advisory, until 8 p.m. Eastern Daylight Time this evening. For the second heat advisory, from noon to 8 p.m. Eastern Daylight Time Monday. Impacts, hot temperatures and high humidity may cause heat illnesses. Drink plenty of fluids, stay in an air-conditioned room, stay out of the sun, and check up on relatives and neighbors. Take extra precautions when outside. Wear lightweight and loose-fitting clothing. Try to limit strenuous activities to early morning or evening. Take action when you see symptoms of heat exhaustion and heat stroke. This advisory is for the following counties in Georgia, Banks, Barrow, Clark, Hall, Jackson, Madison, Oconee, Oglethorpe, Tolliver, Walton, and Wilkes. What? Heat index values up to 106 to 112 expected. Where? Portions of Central, East Central, North Central, Northeast, Northwest, and West Central Georgia. When? From noon to 8 p.m. Eastern Daylight Time Monday. Impacts. Hot temperatures and high humidity may cause heat illnesses. Drink plenty of fluids. Stay in an air-conditioned room. Stay out of the sun. 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Wear lightweight and loose-fitting clothing. 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Take action when you see symptoms of heat exhaustion and heat stroke. Time. Here are the 1 p.m. weather observations from around the area. At Athens, it was mostly sunny. The temperature was 88 degrees, dew point 71 degrees, relative humidity 57%, wind west at 10 miles an hour gusting to 18, pressure was 30.07 inches and rising. At Gainesville, at Winder, it was mostly sunny, the temperature was 86. At Greensboro, it was mostly sunny and 91, wind west at 10 gusting to 20. At Jefferson, it was partly sunny and 88, wind northwest at 15. At Monroe, it was mostly sunny. At Albertton, it was mostly sunny and 88, wind west at 13. At Canyon, it was west at 8. Elsewhere across Georgia, at Atlanta it was partly sunny and 90, wind west at 13 gusting to 21. At Cartersville, it was mostly sunny and 88, wind west at 10 gusting to 17. At Lawrenceville, it was mostly sunny and 87. At Macon, it was mostly sunny and 91, wind west at 14 gusting to 21. At Rome, the temperature was 86, wind variable at 5. At Augusta, it was mostly sunny and 92, wind west at 13 gusting to 22. At Savannah, it was mostly sunny and 94, wind west at 13. Elsewhere across the region, at Chattanooga, it was partly sunny and 89, wind west at 13. At Asheville, with heavy rain and fog, it was 70, wind north at 8 gusting to 18. At Greenville-Spartanburg, to 22. Here is the hazardous weather outlook. This hazardous weather outlook is for North and Central Georgia. For this afternoon and tonight, heat index values up to the mid-100s likely through this evening. A heat advisory is in effect across portions of East Central Georgia through

8 p.m. Eastern Daylight Time. Scattered thunderstorms are expected across portions of North and East Georgia through this evening, with the primary hazards being frequent lightning, locally heavy rainfall. Period Monday through Saturday, heat index values up to the mid-110s for the majority of the area. Will be in effect across central into portions of northern Georgia from 12 p.m. to 8 p.m. Eastern Daylight Time. Scattered afternoon thunderstorms are expected Monday and Tuesday, before returning Friday and Saturday. Spotter information statement, spotter activation will not be needed through tonight. Here is the official forecast from your National Weather Service for the Athens listening area. This afternoon, mostly sunny. A slight chance of showers and thunderstorms this afternoon. Highs in the lower 90s. West winds 10 to 20 miles an hour. Tonight, partly cloudy. Thunderstorms in the evening. Lows in the mid-70s. Light west winds. Monday, mostly sunny. A chance of showers and thunderstorms in the afternoon. Highs in the mid-90s. North winds 5 to 15 miles an hour. Chance of rain 30%. Monday night, partly cloudy with a slight chance of showers and thunderstorms in the evening, then mostly clear after midnight. Lows in the mid-70s. Light northeast winds. And now the extended forecast. Tuesday and Tuesday night, mostly clear. Highs in the mid-90s. Lows in the mid-70s. Wednesday through Thursday night, clear. Highs in the upper 90s. Lows in the mid-70s. Friday and Friday night, mostly clear. Highs in the upper 90s. Lows in the mid-70s. Independence Day and Saturday night, mostly clear. A slight chance of showers. Highs in the mid-90s. Lows in the mid-70s. For more detailed weather, water, and climate information, please visit our website at weather.gov/Atlanta. This advisory is for the following counties in Georgia, Greene and Morgan. What? Heat index values up to 105 expected. Where? Portions of central, east central, north central, southeast, and west central Georgia. When? From noon today to 8 p.m. Eastern Daylight Time this evening. Impacts, hot temperatures and high humidity may cause heat illnesses. Drink plenty of fluids, stay in an air-conditioned room, stay out of the sun, and check up on relatives and neighbors. This advisory is for the following counties in Georgia, Greene and Morgan. What? For the first heat advisory, heat index values up to 106. For the second heat advisory, heat index values up to 112 expected. Where? Portions of central, east central, north central, southeast, and west central Georgia. When? For the first heat advisory, until 8 p.m. Eastern Daylight Time this evening. For the second heat advisory, from noon to 8 p.m. Eastern Daylight Time Monday. Impacts, hot temperatures and high humidity may cause heat illnesses. Drink plenty of fluids, stay in an air-conditioned room, stay out of the sun, and check up on relatives and neighbors. Take extra precautions when outside. Wear lightweight and loose-fitting clothing. Try to limit strenuous activities to early morning or evening. Take action when you see symptoms of heat exhaustion and heat stroke. This advisory is for the following counties in Georgia, Banks, Barrow, Clark, Hall, Jackson, Madison, Oconee, Oglethorpe, Tolliver, Walton and Wilkes. What? Heat index values up to 106 to 112 expected. Where? Portions of central, east central, north central, northeast, northwest, and west central Georgia. When? From noon to 8 p.m. Eastern Daylight Time Monday. Impacts, hot temperatures and high humidity may cause heat illnesses. 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

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Take action when you see symptoms of heat exhaustion and heat stroke. The current time is 1:26 p.m. Eastern Daylight Time. Here are the 1 p.m. weather observations from around the area. At Athens, it was mostly sunny. The temperature was 88 degrees, dew point 71 degrees, relative humidity 57%, wind west at 10 miles an hour gusting to 18, pressure was 30.07 inches and rising. At Gainesville, at Winder, it was mostly sunny. The temperature was 86. At Greensboro, it was mostly sunny and 91, wind west at 10 gusting to 20. At Jefferson, it was partly sunny and 88, wind northwest at 15. At Monroe, it was mostly sunny. At Albertton, it was mostly sunny and 88, wind west at 13. At Canyon, it was mostly sunny and 89, wind west at 8. Elsewhere across Georgia, at Atlanta it was partly sunny and 90, wind west at 13 gusting to 21. At Cartersville, it was mostly sunny and 88, wind west at 10 gusting to 17. At Lawrenceville, it was 7, wind northwest at 8 gusting to 18. At Macon, it was mostly sunny and 91, wind west at 14 gusting to 21. At Rome, the temperature was 86, wind variable at 5. At Augusta, it was mostly sunny and 92, wind west at 13 gusting to 22. It was mostly sunny and 94, wind west at 13. Elsewhere across the region, at Chattanooga, it was partly sunny and 89, wind west at 13. At Asheville, with heavy rain and fog, it was 70, wind north at 8 gusting to 18. At Greenville-Spartanburg, it was mostly sunny and 89, wind southwest at 15 gusting to 22. Here is the hazardous weather outlook. This hazardous weather outlook is for North and Central Georgia. For this afternoon and tonight, heat index values up to the mid-100s likely through this evening. A heat advisory is in effect across portions of East Central Georgia through 8 p.m. Eastern Daylight Time. Scattered thunderstorms are expected across portions of North and East Georgia through this evening, with the primary hazards being frequent lightning, locally heavy rainfall, and gusty winds. And now the extended outlook for the period Monday through Saturday, heat index values up to the mid-110s for the majority of the area. A heat advisory will be in effect across central into portions of northern Georgia from 12 p.m. to 8 p.m. Eastern Daylight Time. Scattered afternoon thunderstorms are expected Monday and Tuesday, before returning Friday and Saturday. Spotter information statement, spotter activation will not be needed through tonight. Here is the official forecast from your National Weather Service for the Athens listening area. This afternoon, mostly sunny. A slight chance of showers and thunderstorms this afternoon. Highs in the lower 90s. West winds 10 to 20 miles an hour. Tonight, partly cloudy. A slight chance of showers and thunderstorms in the evening. Lows in the mid-70s. Light west winds. Monday, mostly sunny. A chance of showers and thunderstorms in the afternoon. Highs in the mid-90s. North winds 5 to 15 miles an hour. Chance of rain 30%. Monday night, partly cloudy with a slight chance of showers and thunderstorms in the evening, then mostly clear after midnight. Lows in the mid-70s. Light northeast winds. And now the extended forecast. Tuesday and Tuesday night, mostly clear. Highs in the mid-90s. Lows in the mid-70s. Wednesday through Thursday night, clear. Highs in the upper 90s. Lows in the mid-70s. Friday and Friday night, mostly clear. Highs in the upper 90s. Lows in the mid-70s. Independence Day and Saturday night, mostly clear. A slight chance of showers and thunderstorms.

in the mid-90s, lows in the mid-70s. 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This advisory is for the following counties in Georgia, Greene and Morgan. What? Heat index values up to 105 expected. Where? Portions of central, east central, north central, south. When? From noon today to 8 p.m. Eastern Daylight Time this evening. Impacts. Hot temperatures and high humidity may cause heat illnesses. Drink plenty of fluids. Stay in an air-conditioned room. Stay out of the sun. And check up on relatives and neighbors. This advisory is for the following counties in Georgia, Greene and Morgan. What? For the first heat advisory, heat index values up to 106. For the second heat advisory, heat index values up to 112 expected. Where? Portions of central, east central, north central, southeast, and west central Georgia. When? For the first heat advisory, until 8 p.m. Eastern Daylight Time this evening. For the second heat advisory, from noon to 8 p.m. Eastern Daylight Time Monday. Impact p.m. Eastern Daylight Time this evening. For the second heat advisory, from noon to 8 p.m. Eastern Daylight Time Monday. Impacts, hot temperatures and high humidity may cause heat illnesses. Drink plenty of fluids, stay in an air-conditioned room, stay out of the sun, and check up on relatives and neighbors. Take extra precautions when outside. Wear lightweight and loose-fitting clothing. Try to limit strenuous activities to early morning or evening. Take action when you see symptoms of heat exhaustion and heat stroke. This advisory is for the following counties in Georgia: Banks, Barrow, Clark, Hall, Jackson, Madison, Oconee, Oglethorpe, Tolliver, Walton, and Wilkes. What? Heat index values up to 106 to 112 expected. Where? Portions of central, east central, northeast, northwest, and west central Georgia. When? From noon to 8 p.m. Eastern Daylight Time Monday. Impacts. Hot temperatures and high humidity may cause heat illnesses. Drink plenty of fluids. Stay in an air-conditioned room. Stay out of the sun. And check up on relatives and neighbors. Take extra precautions when outside. Wear lightweight and loose-fitting clothing. Try to limit strenuous activities to early morning or evening. Take action when you see symptoms of heat exhaustion and heat stroke. The current time is 1:34 p.m. Eastern Daylight Time. Here are the 1 p.m. weather observations from around the area. At Athens, it was mostly sunny. The temperature was 88 degrees, dew point 71 degrees, relative humidity 57%, wind west at 10 miles an hour gusting to 18, pressure was 30.07 inches and rising. At Gainesville, at Winder, it was mostly sunny, the temperature was 86. At Greensboro, it was mostly sunny and 91, wind west at 10 gusting to 20. At Jefferson, it was partly sunny and 88, wind northwest at 15. At Monroe, it was mostly sunny. At Albertton, it was mostly sunny and 88, wind west at 13. At Canyon, it was mostly sunny and 89, wind west at 8. Elsewhere across Georgia, at Atlanta it was partly sunny and 90, wind west at 13 gusting to 21. At Cartersville, it was mostly sunny and 88, wind west at 10 gusting to 17. At Lawrenceville, it was mostly sunny and 87, wind northwest at 8 gusting to 18. At Macon, it was mostly sunny and 91, wind west at 14 gusting to 21. At Rome, the temperature was 86, wind variable. Augusta, it was mostly sunny and 92, wind west at 13 gusting to 22. At Savannah, it was mostly sunny and 94. Elsewhere across the region, at Chattanooga, west at 13.

Asheville. It was 70, wind north at 8 gusting to 18. At Greenville, Spartanburg, it was mostly sunny and 89, wind southwest at 15 gusting to 22. Here is the hazardous weather outlook. This hazardous weather outlook is for north and central Georgia. For this afternoon and tonight, heat index values up to the mid-100s likely through this evening. A heat advisory is in effect across portions of east central Georgia through 8 p.m. Eastern Daylight Time. Scattered thunderstorms are expected across portions of north and east Georgia through this evening, with the primary hazards being frequent lightning, locally heavy rainfall, and gusty winds. And now the extended outlook for the period Monday through Saturday, heat index values up to the mid-110s for the majority of the area. A heat advisory will be in effect across central into portions of northern Georgia from 12 p.m. to 8 p.m. Eastern Daylight Time. Scattered afternoon thunderstorms are expected Monday and Tuesday, before returning Friday and Saturday. Spotter information statement, spotter activation will not be needed through tonight. Here is the official forecast from your National Weather Service for the Athens listening area. This afternoon, mostly sunny. A slight chance of showers and thunderstorms this afternoon. Highs in the lower 90s. West winds 10 to 20 miles an hour. Partly cloudy. A slight chance of showers and thunderstorms in the mid-70s. Light west winds. Monday, mostly sunny. A chance of showers and thunderstorms in the afternoon. Highs in the mid-90s. North winds 5 to 15 miles an hour. Chance of rain 30%. Monday night, partly cloudy with a slight chance of showers and thunderstorms in the evening, then mostly clear after midnight. Lows in the mid-70s. Light northeast winds. And now the extended forecast. Tuesday and Tuesday night, mostly clear. Highs in the mid-90s. Lows in the mid-70s. Wednesday through Thursday night, clear. Lows in the mid-70s. Friday and Friday night, mostly clear. Highs in the upper 90s. Lows in the mid-70s. Friday and Saturday night, mostly clear. A slight chance of showers and thunderstorms. Highs in the mid-90s. Lows in the mid-70s. For more detailed weather, water, and climate information, please visit our website at weather.gov/Atlanta. This advisory is for the following counties in Georgia, Greene and Morgan. What? Heat index values up to 105 expected. Where? Portions of central, east central, north central, southeast, and west central Georgia. When? From noon today to 8 p.m. Eastern Daylight Time this evening. Impacts, hot temperatures and high humidity may cause heat illnesses. Drink plenty of fluids, stay in an air-conditioned room, stay out of the sun, and check up on relatives and neighbors. 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You can also like your Peachtree City National Weather Service on Facebook or follow NWS Atlanta on Twitter. This advisory is for the following counties in Georgia, Greene and Morgan. What? For the first heat advisory, heat index values up to 106. For the second heat advisory, heat index values up to 112 expected. Where? Portions of central, east central, north central, southeast, and west central Georgia. When? For the first heat advisory, until

p.m. Eastern Daylight Time this evening. For the second heat advisory, from noon to 8 p.m. Eastern Daylight Time Monday. Impacts, hot temperatures and high humidity may cause heat illnesses. Drink plenty of fluids, stay in an air-conditioned room, stay out of the sun, and check up on relatives and neighbors. Take extra precautions when outside. Wear lightweight and loose-fitting clothing. Try to limit strenuous activities to early morning or evening. Take action when you see symptoms of heat exhaustion and heat stroke. This advisory is for the following counties in Georgia: Banks, Barrow, Clark, Hall, Jackson, Madison, Oconee, Oglethorpe, Tolliver, Walton, and Wilkes. What? Heat index values up to 106 to 112 expected. Where? Portions of central, east central, north central, northeast, northwest, and west central Georgia. When? From noon to 8 p.m. Eastern Daylight Time Monday. Impacts, hot temperatures and high humidity may cause heat illnesses. Drink plenty of fluids, stay in an air-conditioned room, stay out of the sun, and check up on relatives and neighbors. Take extra precautions when outside. Wear lightweight and loose-fitting clothing. Try to limit strenuous activities to early morning or evening. Take action when you see symptoms of heat exhaustion and heat stroke. The current time is 1:43 p.m. Eastern Daylight Time. Here are the 1 p.m. weather observations from around the area. At Athens, it was mostly sunny. The temperature was 88 degrees, dew point 71 degrees, relative humidity 57%, wind west at 10 miles an hour gusting to 18, pressure was 30.07 inches and rising. At Gainesville. At Winder, it was mostly sunny, the temperature was 86. At Greensboro, it was mostly sunny and 91, wind west at 10 gusting to 20. At Jefferson, it was partly sunny and 88, wind northwest at 15. At Monroe, it was mostly sunny. At Albertton, it was mostly sunny and 88, wind west at 13. At Canyon, it was mostly sunny and 89, wind west at 8. Elsewhere across Georgia, at Atlanta it was partly sunny and 90, wind west at 13 gusting to 21. At Cartersville, it was mostly sunny and 88, wind west at 10 gusting to 17. At Lawrenceville, it was mostly sunny and 87, wind northwest at 8 gusting to 18. At Macon, it was mostly sunny and 91, wind west at 14 gusting to 21. At Rome, the temperature was 86, wind variable at 5. At Augusta, it was mostly sunny and 92, wind west at 13 gusting to 22. At Savannah, it was mostly sunny and 94, wind west at 13. Elsewhere across the region, at Chattanooga, it was partly sunny and 89, wind west at 13. At Asheville, with heavy rain and fog, it was 70, wind north at 8 gusting to 18. At Greenville-Spartanburg, it was mostly sunny and 89, wind southwest at 15 gusting to 22. Here is the hazardous weather outlook. This hazardous weather outlook is for north and central Georgia. For this afternoon and tonight, heat index values up to the mid-100 likely through this evening. A heat advisory is in effect across portions of east central Georgia through 8 p.m. Eastern Daylight Time. Scattered thunderstorms are expected across portions of north and east Georgia through this evening, with the primary hazards being frequent lightning, locally heavy rainfall, and gusty winds. And now the extended outlook for the period Monday through Saturday, heat index values up to the mid-110s for the majority of the area. A heat advisory will be in effect across central into portions of northern Georgia from 12 p.m. to 8 p.m. Eastern Daylight Time. Scattered afternoon thunderstorms are expected Monday and Tuesday, before returning Friday and Saturday. Spotter information statement, spotter activation will not be needed through tonight. Here is the official forecast from your National Weather Service, for the Athens listening area. This afternoon, mostly sunny,

light northeast winds. And now the extended forecast. Tuesday and Tuesday night, mostly clear. Highs in the mid-90s. Lows in the mid-70s. Wednesday through Thursday night, clear. Highs in the upper 90s. Lows in the mid-70s. Friday and Friday night, mostly clear. Highs in the upper 90s. Lows in the mid-70s. Independence Day and Saturday night, mostly clear. A slight chance of showers and thunderstorms. Highs in the mid-90s. Lows in the mid-70s. For more detailed weather, water, and climate information, please visit our website at weather.gov/Atlanta. This advisory is for the following counties in Georgia, Greene and Morgan. What? Heat index values up to 105 expected. Where? Portions of central, east central, north central, southeast, and west central Georgia. When? From noon today to 8 p.m. Eastern Daylight Time this evening. Impacts. Hot temperatures and high humidity may cause heat illnesses. Drink plenty of fluids. Stay in an air-conditioned room. Stay out of the sun. And check up on relatives and neighbors. This advisory is for the following counties in Georgia, Greene and Morgan. What? For the first heat advisory, heat index values up to 106. For the second heat advisory, heat index values up to 112 expected. Where? Portions of central, east central, north central, southeast, and west central Georgia. When? For the first heat advisory, until 8 p.m. Eastern Daylight Time this evening. For the second heat advisory, from noon to 8 p.m. Eastern Daylight Time Monday. Impacts, hot temperatures and high humidity may cause heat illnesses. Drink plenty of fluids, stay in an air-conditioned room, stay out of the sun, and check up on relatives and neighbors. Take extra precautions when outside. Wear lightweight and loose-fitting clothing. Try to limit strenuous activities to early morning or evening. Take action when you see symptoms of heat exhaustion and heat stroke. This advisory is for the following counties in Georgia, Banks, Barrow, Clark, Hall, Jackson, Madison, Oconee, Oglethorpe, Tolliver, Walton, and Wilkes. What? Heat index values up to 106 to 112 expected. East Central, North Central, Northeast, Northwest, and West Central Georgia. When? From noon to 8 p.m. Eastern Daylight Time Monday. Impacts. Hot temperatures and high humidity may cause heat illnesses. Drink plenty of fluids. Stay in an air-conditioned room. Stay out of the sun. And check up on relatives and neighbors. Take extra precautions when outside. Wear lightweight and loose-fitting clothing. Try to limit strenuous activities to early morning or evening. Take action when you see symptoms of heat exhaustion and heat stroke. The current time is 1:50 p.m. Eastern Daylight Time. Here are the 1 p.m. weather observations from around the area. At Athens, it was mostly sunny. The temperature was 88 degrees, dew point 71 degrees, relative humidity 57%, wind west at 10 miles an hour gusting to 18, pressure was 30.07 inches and rising. At Gainesville. At Winder, it was mostly sunny, the temperature was 86. At Greensboro, it was mostly sunny and 91, wind west at 10 gusting to 20. At Jefferson, it was partly sunny and 88, wind northwest at 15. At Monroe, it was mostly sunny. At Albertton, it was mostly sunny and 88, wind west at 13. At Canyon, it was mostly sunny and 89, wind west at 8. Elsewhere across Georgia, at Atlanta it was partly sunny and 90, wind west at 13 gusting to 21. At Cartersville, it was mostly sunny and 88, wind west at 10 gusting to 17. At Lawrenceville, it was mostly sunny and 87, wind northwest at 8 gusting to 18. At Macon, it was mostly sunny and 91, wind west.

Fahrenheit 14 gusting to 21. At Rome, the temperature was 86, wind variable at 5. At Augusta, it was mostly sunny and 92, wind west at 13 gusting to 22. At Savannah, it was mostly sunny and 94, wind west at 13. Elsewhere across the region, at Chattanooga, it was partly sunny and 89, wind west at 13. At Asheville, with heavy rain and fog, it was 70, wind north at 8 gusting to 18. At Greenville-Spartanburg, it was mostly sunny and 89, wind southwest at 15 gusting to 22. Here is the hazardous weather outlook. This hazardous weather outlook is for north and central Georgia. For this afternoon and tonight, heat index values up to the mid-100s likely through this evening. A heat advisory is in effect across portions of east central Georgia through 8 p.m. Eastern Daylight Time. Scattered thunderstorms are expected across portions of north and east Georgia through this evening, with the primary hazards being frequent lightning, locally heavy rainfall, and gusty winds. And now the extended outlook for the period Monday through Saturday, heat index values up to the mid-110s for the majority of the area. A heat advisory will be in effect across central into portions of northern Georgia from 12 p.m. to 8 p.m. Eastern Daylight Time. Scattered afternoon thunderstorms are expected Monday and Tuesday, before returning Friday and Saturday. Spotter information statement, spotter activation will not be needed through tonight. Here is the official forecast from your National Weather Service, for the Athens listening area. This afternoon, mostly sunny. A slight chance of showers and thunderstorms this afternoon. Highs in the lower 90s. West winds 10 to 20 miles an hour. Tonight, partly cloudy. A slight chance of showers and thunderstorms in the evening. Lows in the mid-70s. Light west winds. Monday, mostly sunny. A chance of showers and thunderstorms in the afternoon. Highs in the mid-90s. North winds 5 to 15 miles an hour. Chance of rain 30%. Monday night, partly cloudy with a slight chance of showers and thunderstorms in the evening, then mostly clear after midnight. Lows in the mid-70s. Light northeast winds. And now the extended forecast. Tuesday and Tuesday night, mostly clear. Highs in the mid-90s. Lows in the mid-70s. Day through Thursday night, clear. Highs in the upper 90s. Lows in the mid-70s. Friday and Friday night, mostly clear. Highs in the upper 90s. Lows in the mid-70s. Independence Day and Saturday night, mostly clear. A slight chance of showers and thunderstorms. Highs in the mid-90s. Lows in the mid-70s. Information, please visit our website at weather.com. This advisory is for the following. What? Where? Portions of central, east central, north central, southeast, and west central Georgia. When? From noon today to 8 p.m. Eastern Daylight Time this evening. Impacts, hot temperatures and high humidity may cause heat illnesses. Drink plenty of fluids, stay in an air-conditioned room, stay out of the sun, and check up on relatives and neighbors. This advisory is for the following counties in Georgia, Greene and Morgan. What? For the first heat advisory, heat index values up to 106. For the second heat advisory, heat index values up to 112 expected. Where? Portions of central, east central, north central, southeast, and west central Georgia. When? For the first heat advisory, until 8 p.m. Eastern Daylight Time this evening. For the second heat advisory, from noon to 8 p.m. Eastern Daylight Time Monday. Impacts, hot temperatures and high humidity may cause heat illnesses. Drink plenty of fluids, stay in an air-conditioned room, stay out of the sun, and check up on relatives and neighbors. Take

extra precautions when outside. 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Take action when you see symptoms of heat exhaustion and heat stroke. This advisory is for the following counties in Georgia: Banks, Barrow, Clark, Hall, Jackson, Madison, Oconee, Oglethorpe, Tolliver, Walton, and Wilkes. What? Heat index values up to 106 to 112 expected. Where? Portions of central, east central, north central, northeast, northwest, and west central Georgia. When? From noon to 8 p.m. Eastern Daylight Time Monday. Impacts: hot temperatures and high humidity may cause heat illnesses. 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Take extra precautions when outside. 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Try to limit strenuous activities morning or evening. Take action when you see symptoms of heat exhaustion and heat stroke. The current time is 1:58 p.m. Eastern Daylight Time. Here are the 1 p.m. weather observations from around the area. At Athens, it was mostly sunny. The temperature was 88 degrees, dew point 71 degrees, relative humidity 57%, wind west at 10 miles an hour gusting to 18, pressure was 30.07 inches and rising. At Gainesville, at Winder, it was mostly sunny. The temperature was 86. At Greensboro, it was mostly sunny and 91, wind west at 10 gusting to 20. At Jefferson, it was partly sunny and 88, wind northwest at 15. At Monroe, it was mostly sunny. At Albertton, it was mostly sunny and 88, wind west at 13. At Canyon, it was mostly sunny and 89, wind west at 8. Elsewhere across Georgia, at Atlanta it was partly sunny and 90, wind west at 13 gusting to 21. At Cartersville, it was mostly sunny and 88, wind west at 10 gusting to 17. At Lawrenceville, it was mostly sunny and 87, wind northwest at 8 gusting to 18. At Macon, it was mostly sunny and 91, wind west at 14 gusting to 21. At Rome, the temperature was 86, wind variable at 5. At Augusta, it was mostly sunny and 92, wind west at 13 gusting to 22. At Savannah, it was mostly sunny and 94, wind west at 13. Elsewhere across the region, at Chattanooga, it was partly sunny and 89, wind west at 13. At Asheville, with heavy rain and fog, it was 70, wind north at 8 gusting to 18. At Greenville Spartanburg, it was mostly sunny and 89, wind southwest at 15 gusting to 22. Here is the hazardous weather outlook. This hazardous weather outlook is for north and central Georgia. For this afternoon and tonight, heat index values up to the mid-100s likely through this evening. Portions of east central Georgia through 8 p.m. Eastern Daylight Time. Scattered thunderstorms are expected across portions of north and east Georgia through this evening, with the primary hazards being frequent lightning, locally heavy rainfall, and gusty winds. And now the extended outlook for the period Monday through Saturday. Heat index values up to the mid-110s for the majority of the area. A heat advisory will be in effect across central into portions of northern Georgia from 12 p.m. to 8 p.m. Eastern Daylight Time. Scattered afternoon thunderstorms are expected Monday and Tuesday, before returning Friday and Saturday. Spotter information statement: spotter activation will not be needed through tonight. Here is the official forecast from your National Weather Service for the Athens listening area. This afternoon, mostly sunny. A slight chance of showers and thunderstorms this afternoon. Highs in the lower 90s. West winds 10 to 20 miles an hour. Tonight, partly cloudy. A slight chance of showers and thunderstorms in the evening. Lows in the mid-70s. Light west winds. Monday,

sunny. A chance of showers and thunderstorms in the afternoon. Highs in the mid-90s. North winds 5 to 15 miles an hour. Chance of rain 30%. Monday night, partly cloudy with a slight chance of showers and thunderstorms in the evening, then mostly clear after midnight. Lows in the mid-70s. Light northeast winds. And now the extended forecast. Tuesday and Tuesday night, mostly clear. Highs in the mid-90s. Lows in the mid-70s. Wednesday through Thursday night, clear. Highs in the upper 90s. Lows in the mid-70s. Friday and Friday night, mostly clear. Highs in the upper 90s. Lows in the mid-70s. Independence Day and Saturday night, mostly clear. A slight chance of showers and thunderstorms. Highs in the mid-90s. Lows in the mid-70s. For more detailed weather, water, and climate information, please visit our website at weather.gov/Atlanta. This advisory is for the following counties in Georgia, Greene and Morgan. What? Heat index values up to 105 expected. Where? Portions of central, east central, north central, southeast, and west central Georgia. When? From noon today to 8 p.m. Eastern Daylight Time this evening. Impacts, hot temperatures and high humidity may cause heat illnesses. Drink plenty of fluids, stay in an air-conditioned room, stay out of the sun, and check up on relatives and neighbors. This advisory is for the following counties in Georgia, Greene and Morgan. What? For the first heat advisory, heat index values up to 106. For the second heat advisory, heat index values up to 112 expected. Where? Portions of central, east central, north central, southeast, and west central Georgia. When? For the first heat advisory, until 8 p.m. Eastern Daylight Time this evening. For the second heat advisory, from noon to 8 p.m. Eastern Daylight Time Monday. Impacts, hot temperatures and high humidity may cause heat illnesses. Drink plenty of fluids, stay in an air-conditioned room, stay out of the sun, and check up on relatives and neighbors. Take extra precautions when outside. Wear lightweight and loose-fitting clothing. Try to limit strenuous activities to early morning or evening. Take action when you see symptoms of heat exhaustion and heat stroke. This advisory is for the following counties in Georgia, Banks, Barrow, Clark, Hall, Jackson, Madison, Oconee, Oglethorpe, Tolliver, Walton and Wilkes. What? Heat index values up to 106 to 112 expected. Where? Portions of central, east central, north central, northeast, northwest, and west central Georgia. When? From noon to 8 p.m. Eastern Daylight Time Monday. Impacts, hot temperatures and high humidity may cause heat illnesses. 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Take extra precautions when outside. Wear lightweight and loose-fitting clothing. Try to limit strenuous activities to early morning or evening. Take action when you see symptoms of heat exhaustion and heat stroke. The current time is 2:06 p.m. Eastern Daylight Time. Here are the 2 p.m. weather observations from around the area. At Athens, it was mostly sunny. The temperature was 91 degrees, dew point 72 degrees, relative humidity 53%, with a heat index of 98, wind west at 10 miles an hour gusting to 23, pressure was 30.05 inches and falling. At Gainesville. At Winder, it was mostly sunny, the temperature was 90. At Greensboro, it was partly cloudy and 91, wind northwest at 13. At Jefferson, it was mostly sunny and 89, wind west at 9 gusting to 20. At Monroe, it was mostly sunny. At Albertton, it was mostly sunny and 89, wind west at 13 gusting to 18. At Canyon, it was mostly sunny and 90, wind northwest at 8 gusting

21. Elsewhere across Georgia, at Atlanta, it was mostly sunny and 91. Wind northwest at 16 gusting to 22. At Cartersville, it was mostly sunny and 90. Wind west at 12 gusting to 18. At Lawrenceville, it was mostly sunny and 89. Wind west at 15. At Macon, it was mostly sunny and 91. Wind west at 9. At Rome, the temperature was 89. Wind south at 10. At Augusta, it was mostly sunny and 95. Wind west at 14 gusting to 24. At Savannah, it was mostly sunny and 95. Wind northwest at 13. Elsewhere across the region, at Chattanooga, it was partly sunny and 91, wind west at 7. At Asheville, with light rain it was 70, wind north at 3. At Greenville-Spartanburg, it was mostly sunny and 90, wind southwest at 9 gusting to 21. Here is the hazardous weather outlook. This hazardous weather outlook is for north and central Georgia. For this afternoon and tonight, heat index values up to the mid-100s likely through this evening. A heat advisory is in effect across portions of east-central Georgia through 8 p.m. Eastern Daylight Time. Scattered thunderstorms are expected across portions of north and east Georgia through this evening, with the primary hazards being frequent lightning, locally heavy rainfall, and gusty winds. And now the extended outlook for the period Monday through Saturday. Heat index values up to the mid-110s for the majority of the area. A heat advisory will be in effect across central into portions of northern Georgia from 12 p.m. to 8 p.m. Eastern Daylight Time. Scattered afternoon thunderstorms are expected Monday and Tuesday, before returning Friday and Saturday. Spotter information statement, spotter activation will not be needed through tonight. Here is the official forecast from your National Weather Service for the Athens listening area. This afternoon, mostly sunny. A slight chance of showers and thunderstorms this afternoon. Highs in the lower 90s. West winds 10 to 20 miles an hour. Tonight, partly cloudy. A slight chance of showers and thunderstorms in the evening. Lows in the mid-70s. Light west winds. Monday, mostly sunny. A chance of showers and thunderstorms in the afternoon. Highs in the mid-90s. North winds 5 to 15 miles an hour. Chance of rain 30%. Monday night, partly cloudy with a slight chance of showers and thunderstorms in the evening, then mostly clear after midnight. Lows in the mid-70s. Light northeast winds. And now the extended forecast. Tuesday and Tuesday night, mostly clear. Highs in the mid-90s. Lows in the mid-70s. Wednesday through Thursday night, clear. Highs in the upper 90s. Lows in the mid-70s. Friday and Friday night, mostly clear. Highs in the upper 90s. Lows in the mid-70s. Independence Day and Saturday night, mostly clear. A slight chance of showers and thunderstorms. Highs in the mid-90s. Lows in the mid-70s. For more detailed weather, water, and climate information, please visit our website at weather.gov/Atlanta. This advisory is for the following counties in Georgia, Greene and Morgan. What? Heat index values up to 105 expected. Where? Portions of central, east central, north central, southeast, and west central Georgia. When, from noon today to 8 p.m. Eastern Daylight Time this evening. Impacts, hot temperatures and high humidity may cause heat illnesses. Drink plenty of fluids, stay in an air-conditioned room, stay out of the sun, and check up on relatives and neighbors. This advisory is for the following counties. In Georgia, Greene and Morgan. What? For the first heat advisory, heat index values up to 106. For the second heat advisory, heat index values up to 112 expected. Where? Portions of central, east central, north central, southeast, and west central Georgia. When? For the first

heat advisory until 8 p.m. Eastern Daylight Time this evening. For the second heat advisory from noon to 8 p.m. Eastern Daylight Time Monday. Impacts, hot temperatures and high humidity may cause heat illnesses. Drink plenty of fluids, stay in an air-conditioned room, stay out of the sun, and check up on relatives and neighbors. Take extra precautions when outside. Wear lightweight and loose-fitting clothing. Try to limit strenuous activities to early morning or evening. Take action when you see symptoms of heat exhaustion and heat stroke. This advisory is for the following counties in Georgia: Banks, Barrow, Clark, Hall, Jackson, Madison, Oconee, Oglethorpe, Tolliver, Walton, and Wilkes. What? Heat index values up to 112 expected. Where? Portions of central, east central, north central, northeast. When? From noon to 8 p.m. Eastern Daylight Time Monday. Impacts, hot temperatures and high humidity may cause heat illnesses. 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Take extra precautions when outside. Wear lightweight and loose-fitting clothing. Try to limit strenuous activities to early morning or evening. Take action when you see symptoms of heat exhaustion and heat stroke. The current time is 2:14 p.m. Eastern Daylight Time. Here are the 2 p.m. weather observations from around the area. At Athens, it was mostly sunny. The temperature was 91 degrees, dew point 72 degrees, relative humidity 53%, with a heat index of 98, wind west at 10 miles an hour gusting to 23. Pressure was 30.05 inches and falling. At Gainesville. At Winder, it was mostly sunny. The temperature was 90. At Greensboro, it was partly cloudy and 91. Wind northwest at 13. At Jefferson, it was mostly sunny and 89. Wind west at 9 gusting to 20. At Monroe, it was mostly sunny. At Albertton, it was mostly sunny and 89. Wind west at 13 gusting to 18. At Canyon, it was mostly sunny and 90. Wind northwest at 8 gusting to 21. Elsewhere across Georgia, at Atlanta it was mostly sunny and 91. Wind northwest at 16 gusting to 22. At Cartersville, it was sunny and 90. Wind west at 12 gusting to 18. At Lawrenceville, it was mostly sunny and 89. Wind west at 15. At Macon, it was mostly sunny and 91, wind west at 9. At Rome, the temperature was 89, wind south at 10. At Augusta, it was mostly sunny and 95, wind west at 14 gusting to 24. At Savannah, it was mostly sunny and 95, wind northwest at 13. Elsewhere across the region, at Chattanooga, it was partly sunny and 91, wind west at 7. At Asheville, with light rain it was 70, wind north at 3. At Greenville-Spartanburg, it was partly sunny and 90, wind west at 14. Here is the hazardous weather outlook. This hazardous weather outlook is for north and central Georgia. For this afternoon and tonight, heat index values up to the mid-100s likely through this evening. A heat advisory is in effect across portions of east-central Georgia through 8 p.m. Eastern Daylight Time. Scattered thunderstorms are expected across portions of north and east Georgia through this evening, with the primary hazards being frequent lightning, locally heavy rainfall, and gusty winds. And now the extended outlook for the period Monday through Saturday. Heat index values up to the mid-110s for the majority of the area. A heat advisory will be in effect across central into portions of northern Georgia from 12 p.m. to 8 p.m. Eastern Daylight Time. Scattered afternoon thunderstorms are expected Monday and Tuesday, before returning Friday and Saturday. Spotter information statement. Spotter activation will not be needed through tonight. A strong thunderstorm will impact portions of northeastern Lumpkin, White, and northeastern Hall counties through 2:45 p.m. Eastern Daylight Time.

to 12 p.m. Eastern Daylight Time, a strong thunderstorm was over Smith Galwood's Conservation R, or near Cleveland, moving southeast at 35 miles per hour. Hazard, up to 40 miles per hour wind, frequent cloud to ground lightning and heavy rain. Source, radar indicated. Impact, expect minor damage to tree limbs and blowing around of light, unsecured objects. Heavy rain may cause temporary street flooding, especially in poor drainage areas. Locations impacted include Cleveland, Claremont, Helen, Unicoi State Park, Whitley Gap Shelter, Robertstown, Mossy Creek, Camp Coleman Lake, Anna Ruby Falls, Leaf, Smith Galwoods Conservation R, Porter Springs, Turner's Corner, Suttee, and Qualachee Lake. People outdoors should seek shelter immediately. If you can hear thunder, you are close enough to be struck by lightning. Motorists should slow down and be prepared for possible loss of control due to hydroplaning. Here is the official forecast from your National Weather Service for the Athens listening area. This afternoon, mostly sunny. A slight chance of showers and thunderstorms this afternoon. Highs in the lower 90s. West winds 10 to 20 miles an hour. Tonight, partly cloudy. A slight chance of showers and thunderstorms in the evening. Lows in the mid-70s. Light west winds. Monday, mostly sunny. A chance of showers and thunderstorms in the afternoon. Highs in the mid-90s. North winds 5 to 15 miles an hour. Chance of rain 30%. Monday night, partly cloudy with a slight chance of showers and thunderstorms in the evening, then mostly clear after midnight. Lows in the mid-70s. Light northeast winds. And now the extended forecast. Tuesday and Tuesday night, mostly clear. Highs in the mid-90s. Lows in the mid-70s. Wednesday through Thursday night, clear. Highs in the upper 90s. Lows in the mid-70s. Friday and Friday night, mostly clear. Highs in the upper 90s. Lows in the mid-70s. Independence Day and Saturday night. A slight chance of showers and thunderstorms. Highs in the mid-90s. Lows in the mid-70s. For more detailed weather, water, and climate information, please visit our website at weather.gov/Atlanta. This advisory is for the following counties in Georgia, Green and Morgan. What? Heat index values up to 105 expected. Where? Portions of central, east central, north central, southeast, and west central Georgia. When? From noon today to 8 p.m. Eastern Daylight Time this evening. Impacts, hot temperatures and high humidity may cause heat illnesses. Drink plenty of fluids, stay in an air-conditioned room, stay out of the sun, and check up on relatives and neighbors. This advisory is for the following counties in Georgia, Green and Morgan. What? For the first heat advisory, heat index values up to 106. For the second heat advisory, heat index values up to 112 expected. Where, portions of central, east central, north central, southeast, and west central Georgia. When, for the first heat advisory, until 8 p.m. Eastern Daylight Time this evening. For the second heat advisory, from noon to 8 p.m. Eastern Daylight Time Monday. Impacts, hot temperatures and high humidity may cause heat illnesses. Drink plenty of fluids, stay in an air-conditioned room, stay out of the sun, and check up on relatives and neighbors. Take extra precautions when outside. Wear lightweight and loose-fitting clothing. Try to limit strenuous activities to early morning or evening. Take action when you see symptoms of heat exhaustion and heat stroke. This advice in Georgia, Banks, Barrow, Clark, Hall, Jackson, Madison, Oconee, Oglethorpe, Tolliver, Walton and Wilkes. What? Heat index values up to 106 to 112 expected. Where? Portions of central, east central, north central,

northeast, northwest, and west-central Georgia. When, from noon to 8 p.m. Eastern Daylight Time Monday. Impacts, hot temperatures and high humidity may cause heat illnesses. Drink plenty of fluids, stay in an air-conditioned room, stay out of the sun, and check up on relatives and neighbors. Take extra precautions when outside. Wear lightweight and loose-fitting clothing. Try to limit strenuous activities to early morning or evening. Take action when you see symptoms of heat exhaustion and heat stroke. The current time is 2:22 p.m. Eastern Daylight Time. Here are the 2 p.m. weather observations from around the area. At Athens, it was mostly sunny. The temperature was 91 degrees, dew point 72 degrees, relative humidity 53%, with a heat index of 98, wind west at 10 miles an hour gusting to 23, pressure was 30.05 inches and falling. At Gainesville. At Winder, it was mostly sunny, the temperature was 90. At Greensboro, it was partly cloudy and 91, wind northwest at 13. At Jefferson, it was mostly sunny and 89, wind west at 9 gusting to 20. At Monroe, it was mostly sunny. At Albertton, it was mostly sunny and 89, wind west at 13 gusting to 18. At Canyon, it was mostly sunny and 90, wind northwest at 8 gusting to 21. Elsewhere across Georgia, at Atlanta it was mostly sunny and 91, wind northwest at 16 gusting to 22. At Cartersville, it was sunny and 90, wind west at 12 gusting to 18. At Lawrenceville, it was mostly sunny and 89, wind west at 15. At Macon, it was mostly sunny and 91, wind west at 9. At Rome, the temperature was 89, wind south at 10. At Augusta, it was mostly sunny and 95, wind west at 14 gusting to 24. At Savannah, it was mostly sunny and 95, wind northwest at 13. Elsewhere across the region, at Chattanooga, it was partly sunny and 91, wind west at 7. At Asheville, with light rain it was 70, wind north at 3. At Greenville-Spartanburg, it was partly sunny and 90, wind west at 14. Here is the hazardous weather outlook. This hazardous weather outlook is for north and central Georgia. For this afternoon and tonight, heat index values up to the mid-100s likely through this evening. A heat advisory is in effect across portions of east-central Georgia through 8 p.m. Eastern Daylight Time. Scattered thunderstorms are expected across portions of north and east Georgia through this evening, with the primary hazards being frequent lightning, locally heavy rainfall, and gusty winds. And now the extended outlook for the period Monday through Saturday, heat index values up to the mid-110s for the majority of the area. A heat advisory will be in effect across central into portions of northern Georgia from 12 p.m. to 8 p.m. Eastern Daylight Time. Scattered afternoon thunderstorms are expected Monday and Tuesday, before returning Friday and Saturday. Spotter information statement, spotter activation will not be needed through tonight. A strong thunderstorm will impact portions of northeastern Lumpkin, White, and northeastern Hall counties through 2:45 p.m. Eastern Daylight Time. At 2:12 p.m. Eastern Daylight Time, a strong thunderstorm was over Smith Galwoods Conservation R, or near Cleveland, moving southeast at 35 miles per hour. Hazard, up to 40 miles per hour wind, frequent cloud to ground lightning and heavy rain. Source, radar indicated. Impact, expect minor damage to tree limbs and blowing around of light, unsecured objects. Heavy rain may cause temporary street flooding, especially in poor drainage areas. Locations impacted include Cleveland, Claremont, Helen, Unicoi State Park, Whitney Gap Shelter, Robertstown, Mossy Creek, Camp Coleman Lake, Anarubi Falls, Leaf, Smith Galwoods Conservation R, Porter Springs, Turner's Corner, Suttee, and Qualachee Lake. People outdoors should seek shelter immediately. If you can hear thunder, you are close enough to be struck by lightning.

Motorists should slow down and be prepared for possible loss of control due to hydroplaning. Here is the official forecast from your National Weather Service for the Athens listening area. This afternoon, mostly sunny. A slight chance of showers and thunderstorms this afternoon. Highs in the lower 90s. West winds 10 to 20 miles an hour. Tonight, partly cloudy. A slight chance of showers and thunderstorms in the evening. Lows in the mid-70s. Light west winds. Monday, mostly sunny. A chance of showers and thunderstorms in the afternoon. Highs in the mid-90s. North winds 5 to 15 miles an hour. Chance of rain 30%. Monday night, partly cloudy with a slight chance of showers and thunderstorms in the evening, then mostly clear after midnight. Lows in the mid-70s. Light northeast winds. And now the extended forecast. Tuesday and Tuesday night, mostly clear. Highs in the mid-90s. Lows in the mid-70s. Wednesday through Thursday night, clear. Highs in the upper 90s. Lows in the mid-70s. Friday and Friday night, mostly clear. Highs in... mostly clear. A slight chance of showers and thunderstorms. Highs in the mid-90s. Lows in the mid-70s. For more detailed weather, water, and climate information, please visit our website at weather.gov/Atlanta. This advisory is for the following counties in Georgia, Greene and Morgan. What? Heat index values up to 105 expected. Where? Portions of central, east central, north central, southeast, and west central Georgia. When? From noon today to 8 p.m. Eastern Daylight Time this evening. Impacts, hot temperatures and high humidity may cause heat illnesses. Drink plenty of fluids, stay in an air-conditioned room, stay out of the sun, and check up on relatives and neighbors. This advisory is for the following counties in Georgia, Greene and Morgan. What? For the first heat advisory, heat index values up to 106. For the second heat advisory, heat index values up to 112 expected. Where? Portions of central, east central, north central, southeast, and west central Georgia. When? For the first heat advisory, until 8 p.m. Eastern Daylight Time this evening. For the second heat advisory, from noon to 8 p.m. Eastern Daylight Time Monday. Impacts, hot temperatures and high humidity may cause heat illnesses. Drink plenty of fluids, stay in an air-conditioned room, stay out of the sun, and check up on relatives and neighbors. Take extra precautions when outside. Wear lightweight and loose-fitting clothing. Try to limit strenuous activities to early morning or evening. Take action when you see symptoms of heat exhaustion and heat stroke. This advisory is for the following counties in Georgia, Banks, Barrow, Clark, Hall, Jackson, Madison, Oconee, Oglethorpe, Tolliver, Walton and Wilkes. What? Heat index values up to 106 to 112 expected. Where? Portions of central, east central, northeast, northwest, and west central Georgia. When? From noon to 8 p.m. Eastern Daylight Time Monday. Impacts, hot temperatures and high humidity may cause heat illnesses. Drink plenty of fluids, stay in an air-conditioned room, stay out of the sun, and check up on relatives and neighbors. Take extra precautions when outside. Wear lightweight and loose-fitting clothing. Try to limit strenuous activities to early morning or evening. Take action when you see symptoms of heat exhaustion and heat stroke. This advisory is for the following county, Elbert, Georgia. What? Heat index values up to 105 expected. Where? Elbert County. When? From noon to 8 p.m. Eastern Daylight Time Monday. Impacts, hot temperatures and high humidity may cause heat illnesses. Drink plenty of fluids, stay in an

air-conditioned room, stay out of the sun, and check up on relatives and neighbors. Do not leave young children and pets in unattended vehicles. Car interiors will reach lethal temperatures in a matter of minutes. The current time is 2:32 p.m. Eastern Daylight Time. Here are the 2 p.m. weather observations from around the area. At Athens, it was mostly sunny. The temperature was 91 degrees, dew point 72 degrees, relative humidity 53%, with a heat index of 98, wind west at 10 miles an hour gusting to 23, pressure was 30.05 inches and falling. At Gainesville, at Winder, it was mostly sunny. The temperature was 90. At Greensboro, 8 inches and falling. At Gainesville. At Winder, it was mostly sunny. The temperature was 90. At Greensboro, it was partly cloudy and 91, wind northwest at 13. At Jefferson, it was mostly sunny and 89, wind west at 9 gusting to 20. At Monroe, it was mostly sunny. At Albertton, it was mostly sunny and 89, wind west at 13 gusting to 18. At Canyon, it was mostly sunny and 90, wind northwest at 8 gusting to 21. Elsewhere across Georgia, at Atlanta it was mostly sunny and 91, wind northwest at 16 gusting to 22. At Cartersville, it was sunny and 90, wind west at 12 gusting to 18. At Lawrenceville, it was mostly sunny and 89, wind west at 15. At Macon, it was mostly sunny and 91, wind west at 9. At Rome, the temperature was 89, wind south at 10. At Augusta, it was mostly sunny and 95, wind west at 14 gusting to 24. At Savannah, it was mostly sunny and 95, wind northwest at 13. Elsewhere across the region, at Chattanooga, it was partly sunny and 91, wind west at 7. At Asheville, with light rain it was 70, wind north at 3. At Greenville-Spartanburg, it was partly sunny and 90, wind west at 14. Here is the weather outlook. This hazardous weather outlook is for north and central Georgia. For this afternoon and tonight, heat index values up to the mid-100s likely. Advisory is in effect across portions of east-central Georgia through 8 p.m. Eastern Daylight Time. Scattered thunderstorms are expected across portions of north and east Georgia through this evening. Heavy rainfall and gusty winds. And now the extended outlook for the period Monday through Saturday. Heat index values up to the mid-110s for the majority of the area. A heat advisory will be in effect across central into portions of northern Georgia from 12 p.m. to 8 p.m. Eastern Daylight Time. Scattered afternoon thunderstorms are expected Monday and Tuesday, before returning Friday and Saturday. Spotter information statement. Spotter activation will not be needed through tonight. A strong thunderstorm will impact portions of northeastern Lumpkin, White, and northeastern Hall counties through 2:45 p.m. Eastern Daylight Time. At 2:12 p.m. Eastern Daylight Time, a strong thunderstorm was over Smith Galwoods Conservation R, or near Cleveland, moving southeast at 35 miles per hour. Hazard, up to 40 miles per hour wind, frequent cloud to ground lightning and heavy rain. Impact, expect minor damage to tree limbs and blowing around of light, unsecured objects. Heavy rain may cause temporary street flooding, especially in poor drainage areas. Locations impacted include Cleveland, Claremont, Helen, Unicoi State Park, Whitney Gap Shelter, Roberts, Leaf, Smith Galwoods Conservation R, Porter Springs, Turner's Corner, Suttee, and Quilachie Lake. People outdoors should seek shelter immediately. If you can hear thunder, you are close enough to be struck by lightning. Motorists should slow down and be prepared for possible loss of control due to hydroplaning. Here is the official forecast from your National Weather Service for the Athens listening area.

This afternoon, mostly sunny. A slight chance of showers and thunderstorms early this afternoon. Near steady temperature in the lower 90s. West winds 10 to 15 miles an hour. Tonight, mostly clear. Lows in the mid-70s. Light west winds. Monday, sunny. A slight chance of showers and thunderstorms in the afternoon. Highs in the mid-90s. North winds 5 to 15 miles an hour. Chance of rain 20%. Monday night, partly cloudy. A slight chance of showers and thunderstorms in the evening. Lows in the mid-70s. Light northeast winds. Chance of rain 20%. And now the extended forecast. Tuesday and Tuesday night, mostly clear. Highs in the mid-90s. Lows in the mid-70s. Wednesday through Thursday night, clear. Highs in the upper 90s. Lows in the mid-70s. Friday and Friday night, mostly clear. Highs in the upper 90s. Lows in the mid-70s. Independence Day and Saturday night, mostly clear. A slight chance of showers and thunderstorms. Highs in the upper 90s. Lows in the mid-70s. For more detailed weather, water, and climate information, please visit our website at weather.gov/Atlanta. This advisory is for the following counties in Georgia, Green and Morgan. What? Heat index values up to 105 expected. Where? Portions of central, east central, north central, southeast, and west central Georgia. When? From noon today to 8 p.m. Eastern Daylight Time this evening. Impacts, hot temperatures and high humidity may cause heat illnesses. Drink plenty of fluids, stay in an air-conditioned room, stay out of the sun, and check up on relatives and neighbors. This advisory is for the following counties in Georgia, Green and Morgan. What? For the first heat advisory, heat index values up to 106. For the second heat advisory, heat index values up to 112 expected. Where? Portions of central, east central, north central, southeast, and west central Georgia. When? For the first heat advisory, until 8 p.m. Eastern Daylight Time this evening. For the second heat advisory, from noon to 8 p.m. Eastern Daylight Time Monday. Impacts, hot temperatures and high humidity may cause heat illnesses. Drink plenty of fluids, stay in an air-conditioned room, stay out of the sun, and check up on relatives and neighbors. Take extra precautions when outside. 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Take action when you see symptoms of heat exhaustion and heat stroke. 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This advisory is for the following counties in Georgia: Banks, Barrow, Clark, Hall, Jackson, Madison, Oconee, Oglethorpe, Tolliver, Walton, and Wilkes. What? Heat index values up to 106 to 112 expected. Where? Portions of central, east central, north central, northeast, northwest, and west central Georgia. When? From noon to 8 p.m. Eastern Daylight Time Monday. Impacts, hot temperatures and high humidity may cause heat illnesses. Drink plenty of fluids, stay in an air-conditioned room, stay out of the sun, and check up on relatives and neighbors. Take extra precautions when outside. Wear light.

and loose-fitting clothing. Try to limit strenuous activities to early morning or evening. Take action when you see symptoms of heat exhaustion and heat stroke. This advisory is for the following county, Elbert, Georgia. What? Heat index values up to 105 expected. Where? Elbert County. When? From noon to 8 p.m. Eastern Daylight Time Monday. Impacts. Hot temperatures and high humidity may cause heat illnesses. Drink plenty of fluids. Stay in an air-conditioned room. Stay out of the sun. And check up on relatives and neighbors. Do not leave young children and pets in unattended vehicles. Car interiors will reach lethal temperatures in a matter of minutes. The current time is 2:43 p.m. Eastern Daylight Time. Here are the 2 p.m. weather observations from around the area. At Athens, it was mostly sunny. The temperature was 91 degrees, dew point 72 degrees, relative humidity 53%, with a heat index of 98, wind west at 10 miles an hour gusting. Pressure was 30.05 inches and falling. At Winder, the temperature was 90. At Greensboro, it was partly cloudy and 91, wind northwest at 13. At Jefferson, it was mostly sunny and 89, wind west at 9 gusting to 20. At Monroe, it was mostly sunny. At Albertton, it was mostly sunny and 89, wind west at 13 gusting to 18. At Canyon, it was mostly sunny and 90, wind northwest at 8 gusting to 21. Elsewhere across Georgia, at Atlanta it was mostly sunny and 91, wind northwest at 16 gusting to 22. At Cartersville, it was sunny and 90, wind west at 12 gusting to 18. At Lawrenceville, it was mostly sunny and 89, wind west at 15. At Macon, it was mostly sunny and 91, wind west at 9. At Rome, the temperature was 89, wind south at 10. At Augusta, it was mostly sunny and 95, wind west at 14 gusting to 24. At Savannah, it was mostly sunny and 95, wind northwest at 13. Elsewhere across the region, at Chattanooga, it was partly sunny and 91, wind west at 7. At Asheville, with light rain it was 70, wind north at 3. At Greenville-Spartanburg, it was partly sunny and 90, wind west at 14. Here is the hazardous weather outlook. This hazardous weather outlook is for north and central Georgia. For this afternoon and tonight, heat index values up to the mid-100s likely through this evening. A heat advisory is in effect across portions of east central Georgia through 8 p.m. Eastern Daylight Time. Scattered thunderstorms are expected across portions of north and east Georgia through this evening, with the primary hazards being frequent lightning, locally heavy rainfall, and gusty winds. And now the extended outlook for the period Monday through Saturday, heat index values up to the mid-110s for the majority of the area. A heat advisory will be in effect across central into portions of northern Georgia from 12 p.m. to 8 p.m. Eastern Daylight Time. Scattered afternoon thunderstorms are expected Monday and Tuesday, before returning Friday and Saturday. Spotter information statement, spotter activation will not be needed through tonight. Strong thunderstorms will impact Franklin, southeastern Stevens, Hart, west central Anderson and southeastern Oconee counties through 3:15 p.m. Eastern Daylight Time. At 2:43 p.m. Eastern Daylight Time, Doppler radar was tracking strong thunderstorms along a line extending from 5 miles south of Clemson to 6 miles northwest of Carnesville. Movement was southeast at 30 miles per hour. Hazard, wind gusts up to 40 miles per hour. Source, radar indicated. Impact, gusty winds could knock down tree limbs and blow around unsecured objects. Locations impacted include Hardwell, Carnesville, Homeland Park, Royston, Reed Creek, Livonia, Gumlog, Cannon, Franklin Springs, and Bowersville. If outdoors, consider seeking shelter inside a building. Here is the official

light northeast winds. Chance of rain 20%. And now the extended forecast. Tuesday and Tuesday night, mostly clear. Highs in the mid-90s. Lows in the mid-70s. Wednesday through Thursday night, clear. Highs in the upper 90s. Lows in the mid-70s. Friday and Friday night, mostly clear. Highs in the upper 90s. Lows in the mid-70s. Independence Day and Saturday night, mostly clear. A slight chance of showers and thunderstorms. Highs in the upper 90s. Lows in the mid-70s. For more detailed weather, water, and climate information, please visit our website at weather.gov/Atlanta. This advisory is for the following counties in Georgia, Greene and Morgan. What? Heat index values up to 105 expected. Where? Portions of central, east central, north central, southeast, and west central Georgia. When? From noon today to 8 p.m. Eastern Daylight Time this evening. Impacts. Hot temperatures and high humidity may cause heat illnesses. Drink plenty of fluids. Stay in an air-conditioned room. Stay out of the sun. And check up on relatives and neighbors. This advisory is for the following counties in Georgia, Greene and Morgan. What? For the first heat advisory, heat index values up to 106. For the second heat advisory, heat index values up to 112 expected. Where? Portions of central, east central, north central, southeast, and west central Georgia. When? For the first heat advisory, until 8 p.m. Eastern Daylight Time this evening. For the second heat advisory, from noon to 8 p.m. Eastern Daylight Time Monday. Impacts, hot temperatures and high humidity may cause heat illnesses. Drink plenty of fluids, stay in an air-conditioned room, stay out of the sun, and check up on relatives and neighbors. Take extra precautions when outside. Wear lightweight and loose-fitting clothing. Try to limit strenuous activities to early morning or evening. Take action when you see symptoms of heat exhaustion and heat stroke. This advisory is for the following counties in Georgia, Banks, Barrow, Clark, Hall, Jackson, Madison, Oconee, Oglethorpe, Tolliver, Walton, and Wilkes. What? Heat index values up to 106 to 112 expected. Where? Portions of central, east central, north central, northeast, northwest, and west central Georgia. When? From noon to 8 p.m. Daylight Time Monday. Impacts. Hot temperatures and high humidity may cause heat illnesses. Drink plenty of fluids. Stay in an air-conditioned room. Stay out of the sun. And check up on relatives and neighbors. Take extra precautions when outside. Wear lightweight and loose-fitting clothing. Try to limit strenuous activities to early morning or evening. Take action when you see symptoms of is for the following county, Elbert, Georgia. What? Heat index values up to 105 expected. Where? Elbert County. When? From noon to 8 p.m. Eastern Daylight Time Monday. Impacts. Hot temperatures and high humidity may cause heat illnesses. Drink plenty of fluids. Stay in an air-conditioned room. Stay out of the sun. And check up on relatives and neighbors. Do not leave young children and pets in unattended vehicles. Car interiors will reach lethal temperatures in a matter of minutes. The current time is 2:52 p.m. Eastern Daylight Time. Here are the 2 p.m. weather observations from around the area. At Athens, it was mostly sunny. The temperature was 91 degrees, dew point 72 degrees, relative humidity 53%, with a heat index of 98, wind west at 10 miles an hour gusting to 23, pressure was 30.05 inches and falling. At Gainesville, at Winder, it was mostly sunny, the temperature was 90. At Greensboro, it was partly cloudy and 91, wind northwest at 13. At Jefferson, it was mostly sunny and 89.

west at 9 gusting to 20. At Monroe, it was mostly sunny. At Alberton, it was mostly sunny and 89, wind west at 13 gusting to 18. At Canyon, it was mostly sunny and 90, wind northwest at 8 gusting to 21. Elsewhere across Georgia, at Atlanta it was mostly sunny and 91, wind northwest at 16 gusting to 22. At Cartersville, it was sunny and 90, wind west at 12 gusting to 18. At Lawrenceville, it was mostly sunny and 89, wind west at 15. At Macon, it was mostly sunny and 91, wind west at 9. At Rome, the temperature was 89, wind south at 10. At Augusta, it was mostly sunny and 95, wind west at 14 gusting to 24. At Savannah, it was mostly sunny and 95, wind northwest at 13. Elsewhere across the region, at Chattanooga, it was partly sunny and 91, wind west at 7. At Asheville, with light rain it was 70, wind north at 3. At Greenville-Spartanburg, it was partly sunny and 90, wind west at 14. Here is the hazardous weather outlook. This hazardous weather outlook is for north and central Georgia. For this afternoon and tonight, heat index values up to the mid-100s likely through this evening. A heat advisory is in effect across portions of east central Georgia through 8 p.m. Eastern Daylight Time. Scattered thunderstorms are expected across portions of north and east Georgia through this evening, with the primary hazards being frequent lightning, locally heavy rainfall, and gusty winds. And now the extended outlook for the period Monday through Saturday, heat index values up to the mid-110s for the majority of the area. A heat advisory will be in effect across central into portions of northern Georgia from 20 p.m. Eastern Daylight Time. Scattered afternoon thunderstorms are expected Monday and Tuesday, before returning Friday and Saturday. Spotter information statement, spotter activation will not be needed through tonight. Strong thunderstorms will impact Franklin, southeastern Stevens, Hart, west central Anderson and southeastern Oconee counties through 3:15 p.m. Eastern Daylight Time. At 2:43 p.m. Eastern Daylight Time, Doppler radar was tracking strong thunderstorms along a line extending from 5 miles south of Clemson to 6 miles northwest of Carnesville. Movement was southeast at 30 miles per hour. Hazard, wind gusts up to 40 miles per hour. Source, radar indicated. Impact, gusty winds could knock down tree limbs and blow around unsecured objects. Locations impacted include Hardwell, Carnesville, Homeland Park, Royston, Reed Creek, Livonia, Gumlog, Cannon, Franklin Springs, and Bowersville. If outdoors, consider seeking shelter inside a building. Here is the official forecast from your National Weather Service for the Athens listening area. This afternoon, mostly sunny. A slight chance of showers and thunderstorms early this afternoon. Near steady temperature in the lower 90s. West winds 10 to 15 miles an hour. Tonight, mostly clear. Lows in the mid 70s. Light west winds. Monday, sunny. A slight chance of showers and thunderstorms in the afternoon. Highs in the mid 90s. North winds 5 to 15 miles an hour. Chance of rain 20%. Monday night, partly cloudy. A slight chance of showers and thunderstorms in the evening. Lows in the mid-70s. Light northeast winds. Chance of rain 20%. And now the extended forecast. Tuesday and Tuesday night, mostly clear. Highs in the mid-90s. Lows in the mid-70s. Wednesday through Thursday night, clear. Highs in the upper 90s. Lows in the mid-70s. Friday and Friday night, mostly clear. Highs in the upper 90s. Lows in the mid-70s. Independence Day and Saturday night, mostly clear. A slight chance of showers and thunderstorms. Highs in the upper 90s. Lows in the mid-70s. For more detailed weather,

water, and climate information, please visit our website at weather.gov/Atlanta. This advisory is for the following counties in Georgia, Greene and Morgan. What? Heat index values up to 105 expected. Where? Portions of central, east central, north central, southeast, and west central Georgia. When? From noon today to 8 p.m. Eastern Daylight Time this evening. Temperatures and high humidity may cause heat illnesses. Drink plenty of fluids. Stay in an air-conditioned room. Stay out of and neighbors. This advisory is for the following counties in Georgia, Greene and Morgan. What? For the first heat advisory, heat index values up to 106. For the second heat advisory, heat index values up to 112 expected. Where? Portions of central, east central, north central, southeast, and west central Georgia. When? For the first heat advisory, until 8 p.m. Eastern Day. Hot temperatures and high humidity may cause heat illnesses. Drink plenty of fluids, stay in an air-conditioned room, stay out of the sun, and check up on relatives and neighbors. Take extra precautions when outside. Wear lightweight and loose-fitting clothing. Try to limit strenuous activities to early morning or evening. Take action when you see symptoms of heat exhaustion and heat stroke. This advisory is for the following counties in Georgia: Banks, Barrow, Clark, Hall, Jackson, Madison, Oconee, Oglethorpe, Tolliver, Walton, and Wilkes. What? Heat index values up to 106 to 112 expected. Where? Portions of central, east central, north central, northeast, northwest, and west central Georgia. When? From noon to 8 p.m. Eastern Daylight Time Monday. Impacts: hot temperatures and high humidity may cause heat illnesses. Drink plenty of fluids, stay in an air-conditioned room, stay out of the sun, and check up on relatives and neighbors. Take extra precautions when outside. Wear lightweight and loose-fitting clothing. Try to limit strenuous activities to early morning or evening. Take action when you see symptoms of heat exhaustion and heat stroke. This advisory is for the following county: Elbert, Georgia. What? Heat index values up to 105 expected. Where? Elbert County. When? From noon to 8 p.m. Eastern Daylight Time Monday. Impacts: hot temperatures and high humidity may cause heat illnesses. Drink plenty of fluids, stay in an air-conditioned room, stay out of the sun, and check up on relatives and neighbors. Do not leave young children and pets in unattended vehicles. Car interiors will reach lethal temperatures in a matter of minutes. The current time is 3:01 p.m. Eastern Daylight Time. Here are the 2 p.m. weather observations from around the area. At Athens, it was mostly sunny. The temperature was 91 degrees, dew point 72 degrees, relative humidity 53%, with a heat index of 98, wind west at 10 miles an hour gusting to 23, pressure was 30.05 inches and falling. At Gainesville. At Winder, it was mostly sunny. The temperature was 90. At Greensboro, it was partly cloudy and 91, wind northwest at 13. At Jefferson, it was mostly sunny and 89, wind west at 9 gusting to 20. At Monroe, it was mostly sunny. At Albertton, it was mostly sunny and 89, wind west at 13 gusting to 18. At Canyon, it was mostly sunny and 90, wind northwest at 8 gusting to 21. Elsewhere across Georgia, at Atlanta it was mostly sunny and 91, wind northwest at 16 gusting to 22. At Cartersville, it was sunny and 90, wind west at 12 gusting to 18. At Lawrenceville, it was mostly sunny and 89, wind west at 15. At Macon, it was mostly sunny and 91, wind west at 9.

At Rome, the temperature was 89, wind south at 10. At Augusta, it was mostly sunny and 95, wind west at 14 gusting to 24. At Savannah, it was mostly sunny and 95, wind northwest at 13. Elsewhere across the region, at Chattanooga, it was partly sunny and 91, wind west at 7. At Asheville, with light rain it was 70, wind north at 3. At Greenville-Spartanburg, it was partly sunny and 90, wind west at 14. Here is the hazardous weather outlook. This hazardous weather outlook is for north and central Georgia. For this afternoon and tonight, heat index values up to the mid-100s likely through this evening. A heat advisory is in effect across portions of east central Georgia through 8 p.m. Eastern Daylight Time. Scattered thunderstorms are expected across portions of north and east Georgia through this evening, with the primary hazards being frequent lightning, locally heavy rainfall, and gusty winds. And now the extended outlook for the period Monday through Saturday, heat index values up to the mid-110s for the majority of the area. A heat advisory will be in effect across central into portions of northern Georgia from 12 p.m. to 8 p.m. Eastern Daylight Time. Scattered afternoon thunderstorms are expected Monday and Tuesday, before returning Friday and Saturday. Spotter information statement, spotter activation will not be needed through tonight. Strong thunderstorms will impact Franklin, southeastern Stevens, Hart, west central Anderson and southeastern Oconee counties through 3:15 p.m. Eastern Daylight Time. At 2:43 p.m. Eastern Daylight Time, Doppler radar was tracking strong thunderstorms along a line extending from 5 miles south of Clemson to 6 miles northwest of Carnesville. Movement was southeast at 30 miles per hour. Hazard, wind gusts up to 40 miles per hour. Source, radar indicated. Impact, gusty winds could knock down tree limbs and blow around unsecured objects. Locations impacted include Hartwell, Carnesville, Homeland Park, Royston, Reed Creek, Livonia, Gumlog, Cannon, Franklin Springs, and Bowersville. If outdoors, consider seeking shelter inside a building. Here is the official forecast from your National Weather Service for the Athens listening area. This afternoon, mostly sunny. A slight chance of showers and thunderstorms early this afternoon. Near steady temperature in the lower 90s. West winds 10 to 15 miles an hour. Tonight, mostly clear. Lows in the mid-70s. Light west winds. Monday, sunny. A slight chance of showers and thunderstorms in the afternoon. Highs in the mid-90s. North winds 5 to 15 miles an hour. Chance of rain 20%. Monday night, partly cloudy. A slight chance of showers and thunderstorms in the evening. Lows in the mid-70s. Light northeast winds. Chance of rain 20%. And now the extended forecast. Tuesday and Tuesday night, mostly clear. Highs in the mid-90s. Lows in the mid-70s. Wednesday through Thursday night, clear. Highs in the upper 90s. Lows in the mid-70s. Friday and Friday night, mostly clear. Highs in the upper 90s. Lows in the mid-70s. Independence Day and Saturday night, mostly clear. A slight chance of showers and thunderstorms. Highs in the upper 90s. Lows in the mid-70s. For more detailed weather, water, and climate information, please visit our website at weather.gov/Atlanta. This advisory is for the following counties in Georgia, Greene and Morgan. What? Heat index values up to 105 expected. Where? Portions of central, east central, north central, southeast, and west central Georgia. When? From noon today to 8 p.m. Eastern Daylight Time this evening. Impacts, hot temperatures and high humidity may cause heat illnesses. Drink plenty of fluids, stay in an air-conditioned room, stay out of the sun, and check up on relatives and neighbors. This advisory is

for the following counties in Georgia, Green and Morgan. What for the first heat advisory, heat index values up to 106. For the second heat advisory, heat index values up to 112 expected. Where portions of central, east central, north central, southeast, and west central Georgia. When for the first heat advisory, until 8 p.m. Eastern Daylight Time this evening. For the second heat advisory, from noon to 8 p.m. Eastern Daylight Time Monday. Impacts, hot temperatures and high humidity may cause heat illnesses. Drink plenty of fluids, stay in an air-conditioned room, stay out of the sun, and check up on relatives and neighbors. Take extra precautions when outside. Wear lightweight and loose-fitting clothing. Try to limit strenuous activities to early morning or evening. Take action when you see symptoms of heat exhaustion and heat stroke. This advisory is for the following counties in Georgia: Banks, Barrow, Clark, Hall, Jackson, Madison, Oconee, Oglethorpe, Tolliver, Walton, and Wilkes. What heat index values up to 106 to 112 expected? Where portions of central, east central, north central, northeast, northwest, and west central Georgia. When, from noon to 8 p.m. Eastern Daylight Time Monday. Impacts, hot temperatures and high humidity may cause heat illnesses. Drink plenty of fluids, stay in an air-conditioned room, stay out of the sun, and check up on relatives and neighbors. Take extra precautions when outside. Wear lightweight and loose-fitting clothing. Try to limit strenuous activities to early morning or evening. Take action when you see symptoms of heat exhaustion and heat stroke. This advisory is for the following county: Elbert, Georgia. What heat index values up to 105 expected? Where, Elbert County. When, from noon to 8 p.m. Eastern Daylight Time Monday. Impacts, hot temperatures and high humidity may cause heat illnesses. Drink plenty of fluids, stay in an air-conditioned room, stay out of the sun, and check up on relatives and neighbors. Do not leave young children and pets in unattended vehicles. Car interiors will reach lethal temperatures in a matter of minutes. The current time is 3:10 p.m. Eastern Daylight Time. Here are the 3 p.m. weather observations from around the area. At Athens, it was mostly sunny. The temperature was 92 degrees, dew point 69 degrees, relative humidity 47%, with a heat index of 97, wind west at 13 miles an hour gusting to 23, pressure was 30.04 inches and falling. At Gainesville. At Winder, it was mostly sunny, the temperature was 91. At Jefferson, it was sunny and 90, wind west at 12 gusting to 20. At Monroe, it was mostly sunny. At Albertton, it was mostly sunny and 91, wind west at 10 gusting to 21. At Canyon, it was mostly sunny and 91, wind west at 13 gusting to 21. Elsewhere across Georgia, at Atlanta it was mostly sunny and 92, wind west at 14 gusting to 21. At Cartersville, it was mostly sunny and 91, wind west at 10 gusting to 16. At Lawrenceville, it was mostly sunny and 90, wind west at 8 gusting to 18. At Macon, it was mostly sunny and 93, wind west at 9. At Rome, the temperature was 91, wind west at 8, gusting to 17. At Augusta, it was mostly sunny and 93, wind west at 14. At Savannah, it was mostly sunny and 97, wind west at 9, gusting to 22. Elsewhere across the region, at Chattanooga, it was partly sunny and 93, wind southwest at 12, gusting to 20. At Asheville, it was partly sunny and 71, wind north at 6. At Greenville-Spartanburg, with light rain it was 78, wind northeast at 7. Here are the 3 p.m. weather observations from around the area. At Athens, it was mostly sunny, the temperature was 92 degrees.

Dew point 69 degrees. Relative humidity 47%, with a heat index of 97. Wind west at 13 miles an hour, gusting to 23. Pressure was 30.04 inches and falling. At Gainesville. At Winder, it was mostly sunny. The temperature was 91. At Jefferson, it was sunny and 90. Wind west at 12, gusting to 20. At Monroe, it was mostly sunny. At Albertton, it was mostly sunny and 91. Wind west at 10, gusting to 21. At Canyon, it was mostly sunny and 91. Wind west at 13, gusting to 21. Elsewhere across Georgia, at Atlanta it was mostly sunny and 92, wind west at 14 gusting to 21. At Cartersville, it was mostly sunny and 91, wind west at 10 gusting to 16. At Lawrenceville, it was mostly sunny and 90, wind west at 8 gusting to 18. At Macon, it was mostly sunny and 93, wind west at 9. At Rome, the temperature was 91, wind west at 8, gusting to 17. At Augusta, it was mostly sunny and 93, wind west at 14. At Savannah, it was mostly sunny and 97, wind west at 9, gusting to 22. Elsewhere across the region, at Chattanooga, it was partly sunny and 93, wind southwest at 12, gusting to 20. At Asheville, it was cloudy and 71, wind north at 6. At Greenville-Spartanburg, with light rain it was 78, wind northeast at 7. Here is the hazardous weather outlook. This hazardous weather outlook is for north and central Georgia. For this afternoon and tonight, heat index values up to the mid-100s likely through this evening. A heat advisory is in effect across portions of east-central Georgia through 8 p.m. Eastern Daylight Time. Scattered thunderstorms are expected across portions of north and east Georgia through this evening, with the primary hazards being frequent lightning, locally heavy rainfall, and gusty winds. And now the extended outlook for the period Monday through Saturday, heat index values up to the mid-110s for the majority. A heat advisory will be in effect across central into portions of northern Georgia from 12 p.m. to 8 p.m. Eastern Daylight Time. Scattered afternoon thunderstorms are expected Monday and Tuesday, before returning Friday and Saturday. Spotter information statement, spotter activation will not be needed through. Here is the official forecast from your National Weather Service for the Athens listening area. This afternoon, mostly sunny. A slight chance of showers and thunderstorms early this afternoon. Near steady temperature in the lower 90s. West winds 10 to 15 miles an hour. Tonight, mostly clear. Lows in the mid 70s. Light west winds. Monday, sunny. A slight chance of showers and thunderstorms in the afternoon. Highs in the mid 90s. North winds 5 to 15 miles an hour. Chance of rain 20%. Monday night, partly cloudy. A slight chance of showers and thunderstorms in the evening. Lows. Chance of rain 20%. The extended forecast. Tuesday and Tuesday night, mostly clear. Highs and lows in the mid-70s. Wednesday through Thursday night, clear. Highs in the upper 90s. Lows in the mid-70s. Friday and Friday night, mostly clear. Highs in the upper 90s. Lows in the mid-70s. Independence Day and Saturday night, mostly clear. A slight chance of showers and thunderstorms. Highs in the upper 90s. Lows in the mid-70s. For more detailed weather, water, and climate information, please visit our website at weather.gov/Atlanta. This advisory is for the following counties in Georgia, Green and Morgan. What? Heat index values up to 105 expected. Where? Portions of central, east central, north central, southeast, and west central Georgia. When? From noon today to 8.

p.m. Eastern Daylight Time this evening. Impacts, hot temperatures, and high humidity may cause heat illnesses. Drink plenty of fluids. Stay in an air-conditioned room. Stay out of the sun. And check up on relatives and neighbors. This advisory is for the following counties in Georgia, Greene and Morgan. What? For the first heat advisory, heat index values up to 106. For the second heat advisory, heat index values up to 112 expected. Where? Portions of central, east central, north central, southeast, and west central Georgia. When? For the first heat advisory, until 8 p.m. Eastern Daylight Time this evening. For the second heat advisory, from noon to 8 p.m. Eastern Daylight Time Monday. Impacts, hot temperatures and high humidity may cause heat illnesses. Drink plenty of fluids, stay in an air-conditioned room, stay out of the sun, and check up on relatives and neighbors. Take extra precautions when outside. Wear lightweight and loose-fitting clothing. Try to limit strenuous activities to early morning or evening. Take action when you see symptoms of heat exhaustion and heat stroke. This advisory is for the following counties in Georgia, Banks, Barrow, Clark, Hall, Jackson, Madison, Oconee, Oglethorpe, Tolliver, Walton, and Wilkes. What? Heat index values up to 106 to 112 expected. Where? Portions of central, east central, north central, northeast, northwest, and west central Georgia. When? From noon to 8 p.m. Eastern Daylight Time Monday. Impacts, hot temperatures and high humidity may cause heat illnesses. Drink plenty of fluids, stay in an air-conditioned room, stay out of the sun, and check up on relatives and neighbors. Take extra precautions when outside. Wear lightweight and loose-fitting clothing. Try to limit strenuous activities to early morning or evening. Take action when you see symptoms of heat exhaustion and heat stroke. This advisory is for the following county, Elbert, Georgia. What? Heat index values up to 105 expected. Where? When? From noon to 8 p.m. Eastern. Impacts, hot temperatures and high humidity may cause heat illnesses. Drink plenty of fluids, stay in an air-conditioned room, stay out of the sun, and check up on relatives and neighbors. Do not leave young children and pets in unattended vehicles. Car interiors will reach lethal temperatures in a matter of minutes. The current time is 3:21 p.m. Eastern Daylight Time. Here are the 3 p.m. weather observations from around the area. At Athens, it was mostly sunny. The temperature was 92 degrees, dew point 69 degrees, relative humidity 47%, with a heat index of 97, wind west at 13 miles an hour gusting to 23, pressure was 30.04 inches and falling. At Gainesville, at Winder, it was mostly sunny. The temperature was 91. At Jefferson, it was sunny and 90, wind west at 12 gusting to 20. At Monroe, it was mostly sunny. At Albertton, it was mostly sunny and 91, wind west at 10 gusting to 21. Canyon, it was mostly sunny and 91, wind west at 13 gusting to 21. Elsewhere across Georgia, at Atlanta it was mostly sunny and 92, wind west at 14 gusting to 21. At Cartersville, wind west at 10 gusting to 16. At Lawrenceville, it was mostly sunny and 90, wind west at 8 gusting to 18. At Macon, it was mostly sunny and 93, wind west at 9. At Rome, the temperature was 91, wind west at 8, gusting to 17. At Augusta, it was mostly sunny and 93, wind west at 14. At Savannah, it was mostly sunny and 97, wind west at 9, gusting to 22. Elsewhere across the region, at Chattanooga, it was partly sunny and 93, wind southwest at 12, gusting to 20. At Asheville, it was cloudy and 71.

Wind north at 6. At Greenville, Spartanburg, with 8. Wind northeast at 7. Here is the hazardous weather outlook. This hazardous weather outlook is for north and central Georgia. For this afternoon and tonight, heat index values up to the mid-100s likely through this evening. A heat advisory is in effect across portions of east central Georgia through 8 p.m. Eastern Daylight Time. Scattered thunderstorms are expected across portions of north and east Georgia through this evening, with the primary hazards being frequent lightning, locally heavy rainfall, and gusty winds. And now the extended outlook for the period Monday through Saturday, heat index values up to the mid-110s for the majority of the area. A heat advisory will be in effect across central into portions of northern Georgia from 12 p.m. to 8 p.m. Eastern Daylight Time. Scattered afternoon thunderstorms are expected Monday and Tuesday, before returning Friday and Saturday. Spotter information statement, spotter activation will not be needed through tonight. A strong thunderstorm will impact northeastern Elbert, south-central Anderson and southwestern Abbeville counties through 4 p.m. At 3:23 p.m. Eastern Daylight Time, Doppler radar was tracking a strong thunderstorm 14 miles southeast of Hartwell, or near Eva, moving southeast at 30 miles per hour. Hazard, wind gusts up to 50 miles per hour and pea-sized hail. Source, radar indicated. Impact, gusty winds could knock down tree limbs and blow around unsecured objects. Minor hail damage to outdoor objects is possible. Locations impacted include Calhoun Falls, Eva, Lake Secession, Lonesville, Lake Russell, Rock Branch, Richard B. Russell Dam, and Andrewville. If outdoors, consider seeking shelter inside a building. Here is the official forecast from your National Weather Service for the Athens listening area. This afternoon, mostly sunny. A slight chance of showers and thunderstorms early this afternoon. Near steady temperature in the lower 90s. West winds 10 to 15 miles an hour. Tonight, mostly clear. Lows in the mid-70s. Light west winds. Monday, sunny. A slight chance of showers and thunderstorms in the afternoon. Highs in the mid-90s. North winds 5 to 15 miles an hour. Chance of rain 20%. Monday night, partly cloudy. A slight chance of showers and thunderstorms in the evening. Lows in the mid-70s. Light northeast winds. Chance of rain 20%. And now the extended forecast. Tuesday and Tuesday night, mostly clear. Highs in the mid-90s. Lows in the mid-70s. Wednesday through Thursday night, clear. Highs in the upper 90s. Lows in the mid-70s. Friday and Friday night, mostly clear. Highs in the upper 90s. Lows in the mid-70s. Independence Day and Saturday night, mostly clear. A slight chance of showers and thunderstorms. Highs in the upper 90s. Lows in the mid-70s. For more detailed weather, water, and climate information, please visit our website at weather.gov/Atlanta. This advisory is for the following counties in Georgia, Greene and Morgan. What? Heat index values up to 105 expected. Where? Portions of central, east central, north central, southeast, and west central Georgia. When? From noon today to 8 p.m. Eastern Daylight Time this evening. Impacts, hot temperatures, heat illnesses. Drink plenty of fluids, stay in an air-conditioned room, stay out of the sun, and check up on relatives and neighbors. This advisory is for the following counties in Georgia, Greene and Morgan. What? For the first heat advisory, heat index values up to 106. For the second heat advisory, heat index values up to 112 expected. Where? Portions of central, east central, north central, southeast, and west central Georgia. When? For the first heat advisory, until 8 p.m. Eastern Daylight Time.

evening. For the second heat advisory from noon to 8 p.m. Eastern Daylight Time Monday. Impacts, hot temperatures and high humidity may cause heat illnesses. Drink plenty of fluids, stay in an air-conditioned room, stay out of the sun, and check up on relatives and neighbors. Take extra precautions when outside. Wear lightweight and loose-fitting clothing. Try to limit strenuous activities to early morning or evening. Take action when you see symptoms of heat exhaustion and heat stroke. This advisory is for the following counties in Georgia: Banks, Barrow, Clark, Hall, Jackson, Madison, Oconee, Oglethorpe, Tolliver, Walton, and Wilkes. What? Heat index values up to 106 to 112 expected. Where? Portions of central, east central, north central, northeast, northwest, and west central Georgia. When? From noon to 8 p.m. Eastern Daylight Time Monday. Impacts, hot temperatures and high humidity may cause heat illnesses. Fluids, stay in an air-conditioned room, stay out of the sun, and check up on relatives and neighbors. Take extra precautions when outside. Wear lightweight and try to limit strenuous activities to early morning or evening. Take action when you see symptoms of heat exhaustion and heat stroke. For the following county, Albert, Georgia. What? Heat index values up to 105 expected. Where? Albert County. When? From noon to 8 p.m. Eastern Daylight Time Monday. Impacts. Hot temperatures and high humidity may cause heat illnesses. Drink plenty of fluids. Stay in an air-conditioned room. Stay out of the sun. And check up on relatives and neighbors. Do not leave young children and pets in unattended vehicles. Car interiors will reach lethal temperatures in a matter of minutes. The current time is 3:30 p.m. Eastern Daylight Time. Here are the 3 p.m. weather observations from around the area. At Athens, it was mostly sunny. The temperature was 92 degrees, dew point 69 degrees, relative humidity 47%, with a heat index of 97, wind west at 13 miles an hour gusting to 23, pressure was 30.04 inches and falling. At Gainesville. At Winder, it was mostly sunny, the temperature was 91. At Jefferson, it was sunny and 90, wind west at 12 gusting to 20. At Monroe, it was mostly sunny. At Albertton, it was mostly sunny and 91, wind west at 10 gusting to 21. At Canyon, it was mostly sunny and 91, wind west at 13 gusting to 21. Elsewhere across Georgia, at Atlanta it was mostly sunny and 92, wind west at 14 gusting to 21. At Cartersville, it was mostly sunny and 91, wind west at 10 gusting to 16. At Lawrenceville, it was mostly sunny and 90, wind west at 8 gusting to 18. At Macon, it was mostly sunny and 93, wind west at 9. At Rome, the temperature was 91, wind west at 8, gusting to 17. At Augusta, it was mostly sunny and 93, wind west at 14. At Savannah, it was mostly sunny and 97, wind west at 9, gusting to 22. Elsewhere across the region, at Chattanooga, it was partly sunny and 93, wind southwest at 12, gusting to 20. At Asheville, it was cloudy and 71, wind north at 6. At Greenville-Spartanburg, with light rain it was 78, wind northeast at 7. Here is the hazardous weather outlook. This hazardous weather outlook is for north and central Georgia. For this afternoon and tonight, heat index values up to the mid-100s likely through this evening. A heat advisory is in effect across portions of east-central Georgia through 8 p.m. Eastern Daylight Time. Scattered thunderstorms are expected across portions of north and east Georgia through this evening, with the primary hazards being frequent lightning, locally heavy rainfall, and gusty winds. And now the extended outlook for the period Monday through Saturday, heat index values up to the mid

maintained for the majority of the area. A heat advisory will be in effect across central into portions of northern Georgia from 12 p.m. to 8 for the majority of the area. A heat advisory will be in effect across central into portions of northern Georgia from 12 p.m. to 8 time. Scattered afternoon thunderstorms are expected Monday and Tuesday before returning Friday and Saturday. Spotter information statement. Spotter activation will not be needed through tonight. A strong thunderstorm will impact northeastern Elbert, south central Anderson and southwestern Abbeville counties through 4 p.m. Eastern Daylight Time. At 3:23 p.m. Eastern Daylight Time, Doppler radar was tracking a strong thunderstorm 14 miles southeast of Hartwell, or near Eva, moving southeast at 30 miles per hour. Hazard, wind gusts up to 50 miles per hour and pea-size hail. Source, radar indicated. Impact, gusty winds could knock down tree limbs and blow around unsecured objects. Minor hail damage to outdoor objects is possible. Locations impacted include Calhoun Falls, Eva, Lake Secession, Lonesville, Lake Russell, Rock Ranch, Richard B. Russell Dam, and Andrewville. If outdoors, consider seeking shelter inside a building. Here is the official forecast from your National Weather Service for the Athens listening area. This afternoon, mostly sunny. A slight chance of showers and thunderstorms early this afternoon. Near steady temperature in the lower 90s. West winds 10 to 15 miles an hour. Tonight, mostly clear. Lows in the mid 70s. Light west winds. Monday, thunderstorms in the afternoon. Highs in the mid-90s. North winds 5 to 15 miles an hour. Chance of rain 20%. Monday night, partly cloudy. A slight chance of showers and thunderstorms in the light north. Chance of rain 20%. And now the extended forecast. Tuesday and Tuesday night, mostly clear. Highs in the mid-90s. Lows in the mid-70s. Wednesday through Thursday night, clear. Highs in the upper 90s. Lows in the mid-70s. Friday and Friday night, mostly clear. Highs in the upper 90s. Lows in the mid-70s. Independence Day and Saturday night, mostly clear. A slight chance of showers and thunderstorms. Highs in the upper 90s. Lows in the mid-70s. For more detailed weather, water, and climate information, please visit our website at weather.gov/Atlanta. This advisory is for the following counties in Georgia, Greene and Morgan. What? Heat index values up to 105 expected. Where? Portions of central, east central, north central, southeast, and west central Georgia. When? From noon today to 8 p.m. Eastern Daylight Time. Impacts, hot temperatures and high humidity may cause heat illnesses. Drink plenty of fluids, stay in an air-conditioned room, stay out of the sun, and check up on relatives and neighbors. This advisory is for the following counties in Georgia, Greene and Morgan. What? For the first heat advisory, heat index values up to 106. For the second heat advisory, heat index values up to 112 expected. Where, portions of central, east central, north central, southeast, and west central Georgia. When, for the first heat advisory, until 8 p.m. Eastern Daylight Time this evening. For the second heat advisory, from noon to 8 p.m. Eastern Daylight Time Monday. Impacts, hot temperatures and high humidity may cause heat illnesses. Drink plenty of fluids, stay in an air-conditioned room, stay out of the sun, and check up on relatives and neighbors. Take extra precautions when outside. Wear lightweight and loose-fitting clothing. Try to limit strenuous activities to early morning or evening. Take action when you see symptoms of heat exhaustion and heat stroke. This advisory is

for the following counties in Georgia: Banks, Barrow, Clark, Hall, Jackson, Madison, Oconee, Oglethorpe, Tolliver, Walton, and Wilkes. What? Heat index values up to 106 to 112 expected. Where? Portions of central, east central, north central, northeast, northwest, and west central Georgia. When? From noon to 8 p.m. Eastern Daylight Time Monday. Impacts: hot temperatures and high humidity may cause heat illnesses. Drink plenty of fluids, stay in an air-conditioned room, stay out of the sun, and check up on relatives and neighbors. Take extra precautions when outside. Wear lightweight and loose-fitting clothing. Try to limit strenuous activities to early morning or evening. Take action when you see symptoms of heat exhaustion and heat stroke. This advisory is for the following county: Elbert, Georgia. What? Heat index values up to 105 expected. Where? Elbert County. When? From noon to 8 p.m. Eastern Daylight Time Monday. Impacts: hot temperatures and high humidity may cause heat illnesses. Drink plenty of fluids, stay in an air-conditioned room, stay out of the sun, and check up on relatives and neighbors. Do not leave young children and pets in unattended vehicles. Car interiors will reach lethal temperatures in a matter of minutes. The current time is 3:39 p.m. Eastern Daylight Time. Here are the 3 p.m. weather observations from around the area. At Athens, it was mostly sunny. Temperature was 92 degrees, dew point 69 degrees, relative humidity 47%, with a heat index of 97, wind west at 13 miles an hour gusting to 23, pressure was 30.04 inches and falling. At Gainesville. At Winder, it was mostly sunny, the temperature was 91. At Jefferson, it was sunny and 90, wind west at 12 gusting to 20. At Monroe, it was mostly sunny. At Albertton, it was mostly sunny and 91, wind west at 10 gusting to 21. At Canyon, it was mostly sunny and 91, wind west at 13 gusting to 21. Elsewhere across Georgia, at Atlanta it was mostly sunny and 92, wind west at 14 gusting to 21. At Cartersville, it was mostly sunny and 91, wind west at 10 gusting to 16. At Lawrenceville, it was mostly sunny and 90, wind west at 8 gusting to 18. At Macon, it was mostly sunny and 93, wind west at 9. At Rome, the temperature was 91, gusting to 17. At Augusta, it was mostly sunny and 93, wind west at 14. At Savannah, it was mostly sunny and 97, wind west at 9 gusting to 22. Elsewhere across the region, at Chattanooga, it was partly sunny and 93, wind southwest at 12 gusting to 20. At Asheville, it was cloudy and 71, wind north at 6. At Greenville-Spartanburg, with light rain it was 78, wind northeast at 7. 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The WXK 56 listening area include the following counties: Banks, Barrow, Clark, Elbert, Franklin, Greene, Hall, Hart, Jackson, Madison, Morgan, Oconee, Oglethorpe, Tolliver, Walton, and Wilkes. 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You can also like your Peachtree City National Weather Service on Facebook or follow NWS Atlanta on Twitter. Here is the hazardous weather outlook. This hazardous weather outlook is for North and Central Georgia. For this afternoon and tonight, heat index values up to the mid-100s likely through this evening. A heat advisory is in effect across portions of East Central Georgia through 8 p.m. Eastern Daylight Time. Scattered thunderstorms are expected across portions of North and East

Georgia through this evening, with the primary hazards being frequent lightning, locally heavy rainfall, and gusty winds. And now the extended outlook for the period Monday through Saturday, heat index values up to the mid-110s for the majority of the area. A heat advisory will be in effect across central into portions of northern Georgia from 12 p.m. to 8 p.m. Eastern Daylight Time. Scattered afternoon thunderstorms are expected Monday and Tuesday, before returning Friday and Saturday. Spotter information statement, spotter activation will not be needed through tonight. A strong thunderstorm will impact northeastern Elbert, south-central Anderson and southwestern Abbeville counties through 4 p.m. Eastern Daylight Time. At 3:23 p.m. Eastern Daylight Time, Doppler radar was tracking a strong thunderstorm 14 miles southeast of Hartwell, or near Eva, moving southeast at 30 miles per hour. Hazard, wind gusts up to 50 miles per hour and pea-size hail. Source, radar indicated. Impact, gusty winds could knock down tree limbs and blow around unsecured objects. Minor hail damage to outdoor objects is possible. Locations impacted include Calhoun Falls, Eva, Lake Secession, Lonesville, Lake Russell, Rock Branch, Richard B. Russell Dam, and Andrewville. If outdoors, consider seeking shelter inside a building. Here is the official forecast from your National Weather Service for the Athens listening area. This afternoon, mostly sunny. A slight chance of showers and thunderstorms early this afternoon. Near steady temperature in the lower 90s. West winds 10 to 15 miles an hour. Tonight, mostly clear. Lows in the mid-70s. Light west winds. Monday, sunny. A slight chance of showers and thunderstorms in the afternoon. Highs in the mid-90s. North winds 5 to 15 miles an hour. Chance of rain 20%. Monday night, partly cloudy. A slight chance of showers and thunderstorms in the evening. Lows in the mid-70s. Light northeast winds. Chance of rain 20%. And now the extended forecast. Tuesday and Tuesday night, mostly clear. Highs in the mid-90s. Lows in the mid-70s. Wednesday through Thursday night, clear. Highs in the upper 90s. Lows in the mid-70s. Friday and Friday night, mostly clear. Highs in the upper 90s. Lows in the mid-70s. Independence Day and Saturday night, mostly clear. A slight chance of showers and thunderstorms. Highs in the upper 90s. Lows in the mid-70s. 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This advisory is for the following counties in Georgia, Greene and Morgan. What? Heat index values up to 105 expected. Where? Portions of central, east central, north central, southeast, and west central Georgia. When? From noon today to 8 p.m. Eastern Daylight Time this evening. Impacts, hot temperatures and high humidity may cause heat illnesses. Drink plenty of fluids, stay in an air-conditioned room, stay out of the sun, and check up on relatives and neighbors. This advisory is for the following counties in Georgia, Greene and Morgan. What? For the first heat advisory, heat index values up to 106. For the second heat advisory, heat index values up to 112 expected. Where, portions of central, east central, north central, southeast, and west central Georgia. When, for the first heat advisory, until 8 p.m. Eastern Daylight Time this evening. For the second heat advisory, from noon to 8 p.m. Eastern Daylight Time Monday. Impacts, hot temperatures and high humidity may cause heat illnesses. Drink plenty of fluids, stay in an air-conditioned room, stay out of the sun, and check up on relatives and neighbors. Take extra precautions when outside. Wear lightweight and loose-fitting clothing. Try to limit strenuous activities to early morning or evening. 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

take extra precautions when outside. 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Take action when you see symptoms of heat exhaustion and heat stroke. This advisory is for the following county: Albert, Georgia. What? Heat index values up to 105 expected. Where? Albert County. When? From noon to 8 p.m. Eastern Daylight Time Monday. Impacts: hot temperatures and high humidity may cause heat illnesses. Drink plenty of fluids, stay in an air-conditioned room, stay out of the sun, and check up on relatives and neighbors. Do not leave young children and pets in unattended vehicles. Car interiors will reach lethal temperatures in a matter of minutes. The current time is 3:49 p.m. Eastern Daylight Time. Here are the 3 p.m. weather observations from around the area. At Athens, it was mostly sunny. The temperature was 92 degrees, dew point 69 degrees, relative humidity 47%, with a heat index of 97, wind west at 13 miles an hour gusting to 23, pressure was 30.04 inches and falling. At Gainesville, at Winder, it was mostly sunny, the temperature was 91. At Jefferson, it was sunny and 90, wind west at 12 gusting to 20. At Monroe, it was mostly sunny. At Albertton, it was mostly sunny and 91, wind west at 10 gusting to 21. At Canyon, it was mostly sunny and 91, wind west at 13 gusting to 21. Elsewhere across Georgia, at Atlanta it was mostly sunny and 92, wind west at 14 gusting to 21. At Cartersville, it was mostly sunny and 91, wind west at 10 gusting to 16. At Lawrenceville, it was mostly sunny and 90, wind west at 8 gusting to 18. At Macon, it was mostly sunny and 93, wind west at 9. At Rome, the temperature was 91, wind west at 8, gusting to 17. At Augusta, it was mostly sunny and 93, wind west at 14. At Savannah, it was mostly sunny and 97, wind west at 9, gusting to 22. Elsewhere across the region, at Chattanooga, it was partly sunny and 93. It was cloudy and 71, wind north at 6. At Greenville-Spartanburg, with light rain it was 78, wind northeast at 7. Here is the hazardous weather outlook. This hazardous weather outlook is for north and central Georgia. For this afternoon and tonight, heat index values up to the mid-100s likely through this evening. A heat advisory is in effect across portions of east central Georgia through 8 p.m. Eastern Daylight Time. Scattered thunderstorms are expected across portions of north and east Georgia through this evening, with the primary hazards being frequent lightning, locally heavy rainfall, and gusty winds. And now the extended outlook for the period Monday through Saturday, heat index values up to the mid-110s for the majority of the area. A heat advisory will be in effect across central into portions of northern Georgia from 12 p.m. to 8 p.m. Eastern Daylight Time. Scattered afternoon thunderstorms are expected Monday and Tuesday, before returning Friday and Saturday. Spotter information statement: spotter activation will not be needed through tonight. A strong thunderstorm will impact northeastern Elbert, south central Anderson and southwestern Abbeville counties through 4 p.m. Eastern Daylight Time. At 3:23 p.m. Eastern Daylight Time, Doppler radar was tracking a strong thunderstorm 14 miles southeast of Hartwell, or near Eva, moving southeast at 30 miles per hour. Hazard: wind gusts up to 50 miles per hour and pea-size hail. Source: radar indicated. Impact: gusty winds could knock down tree limbs and blow around unsecured objects. Minor hail damage to outdoor objects is possible. Locations impacted include Calhoun Falls, Eva, Lake Secession, Lonesville, Lake Russell, Rock Branch, Richard B. Russell Dam, and Andrewville. If outdoors, consider seeking shelter

inside a building. Here is the official forecast from your National Weather Service for the Athens listening area. This afternoon, mostly sunny. A slight chance of showers and thunderstorms early this afternoon. Near steady temperature in the lower 90s. West winds 10 to 15 miles an hour. Tonight, mostly clear. Lows in the mid-70s. Light west winds. Monday, sunny. A slight chance of showers and thunderstorms in the afternoon. Highs in the mid-90s. North winds 5 to 15 miles an hour. Chance of rain 20%. Monday night, partly cloudy. A slight chance of showers and thunderstorms in the evening. Lows in the mid-70s. Light northeast winds. Chance of rain 20%. And now the extended forecast. Tuesday and Tuesday night, mostly clear. Highs in the mid-90s. Lows in the mid-70s. Wednesday through Thursday night, clear. Highs in the upper 90s. Lows in the mid-70s. Friday and Friday night, mostly clear. Highs in the upper 90s. Lows in the mid-70s. Independence Day and Saturday night, mostly clear. A slight chance of showers and thunderstorms. Highs in the upper 90s. Lows in the mid-70s. 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This advisory is for the following counties in Georgia, Greene and Morgan. What? Heat index values up to 105 expected. Where? Portions of central, east central, north central, southeast, and west central Georgia. When? From noon today to 8 p.m. Eastern Daylight Time this evening. Impacts, hot temperatures and high humidity may cause heat illnesses. Drink plenty of fluids, stay in an air-conditioned room, stay out of the sun, and check up on relatives and neighbors. This advisory is for the following counties in Georgia, Greene and Morgan. What? For the first heat advisory, heat index values up to 106. For the second heat advisory, heat index values up to 112 expected. Where? Portions of central, east central, north central, southeast, and west central Georgia. When? For the first heat advisory, until 8 p.m. Eastern Daylight Time this evening. For the second heat advisory, from noon to 8 p.m. Eastern Daylight Time Monday. Impacts, hot temperatures and high humidity may cause heat illnesses. Drink plenty of fluids, stay in an air-conditioned room, stay out of the sun, and check up on relatives and neighbors. Take extra precautions when outside. Wear lightweight and loose-fitting clothing. Try to limit strenuous activities to early morning or evening. Take action when you see symptoms of heat exhaustion and heat stroke. This advisory is for the following counties in Georgia, Banks, Barrow, Clark, Hall, Jackson, Madison, Oconee, Oglethorpe, Tolliver, Walton and Wilkes. What? Heat index values up to 106 to 112 expected. Where? Portions of central, east central, north central, northeast, northwest, and west central Georgia. When? From noon to 8 p.m. Eastern Daylight Time Monday. Impacts. Hot temperatures and high humidity may cause heat illnesses. Drink plenty of fluids, stay in an air-conditioned room, stay out of the sun, and check up on relatives and neighbors. Take extra precautions when outside. Wear lightweight and loose-fitting clothing. Try to limit strenuous activities to early morning or evening. Take action when you see symptoms of heat exhaustion and heat stroke. This advisory is for the following county, Elbert, Georgia. What? Heat index values up to 105 expected. Where? Elbert County. When? From noon to 8 p.m. Eastern Daylight Time Monday. Impacts, hot temperatures and high humidity may cause heat illnesses. Drink plenty of fluids, stay in an air-conditioned room, stay out of the sun, and check up on relatives and neighbors.

Leave young children and pets in unattended vehicles. Car interiors will reach lethal temperatures in a matter of minutes. The current time is 3:58 p.m. Eastern Daylight Time. Here are the 3 p.m. weather observations from around the area. At Athens, it was mostly sunny. The temperature was 92 degrees, dew point 69 degrees, relative humidity 47%, with a heat index of 97, wind west at 13 miles an hour gusting to 23, pressure was 30.04 inches and falling. At Gainesville, at Winder, it was mostly sunny. The temperature was 91. At Jefferson, it was sunny and 90. Wind west at 12 gusting to 20. At Monroe, it was mostly sunny. At Albertton, it was mostly sunny and 91. Wind west at 10 gusting to 21. At Canyon, it was mostly sunny and 91. Wind west at 13 gusting to 21. Elsewhere across Georgia, at Atlanta it was mostly sunny and 92, wind west at 14 gusting to 21. At Cartersville, it was mostly sunny and 91, wind west at 10 gusting to 16. At Lawrenceville, it was mostly sunny and 90, wind west at 8 gusting to 18. At Macon, it was mostly sunny and 93, wind west at 9. At Rome, the temperature was 91, wind west at 8, gusting to 17. At Augusta, it was mostly sunny and 93, wind west at 14. At Savannah, it was mostly sunny and 97, wind west at 9, gusting to 22. Elsewhere across the region, at Chattanooga, it was partly sunny and 93, wind southwest at 12, gusting to 20. At Asheville, it was cloudy and 71, wind north at 6. At Greenville-Spartanburg, with light rain it was 78, wind northeast at 7. Here is the hazardous weather outlook. This hazardous weather outlook is for north and central Georgia. For this afternoon and tonight, heat index values up to the mid-100s likely through this evening. A heat advisory is in effect across portions of east central Georgia through 8 p.m. Eastern Daylight Time. Scattered thunderstorms are expected across portions of north and east Georgia through this evening, with the primary hazards being frequent lightning, locally heavy rainfall, and gusty winds. And now the extended outlook for the period Monday through Saturday, heat index values up to the mid-110s for the majority of the area. A heat advisory will be in effect across central into portions of northern Georgia from 12 p.m. to 8 p.m. Eastern Daylight Time. Scattered afternoon thunderstorms are expected Monday and Tuesday, before returning Friday and Saturday. Spotter information statement, spotter activation will not be needed through tonight. Here is the official forecast from your National Weather Service for the Athens listening area. This afternoon, mostly sunny. A slight chance of showers and thunderstorms early this afternoon. Near steady temperature in the lower 90s. West winds 10 to 15 miles an hour. Tonight, mostly clear. Lows in the mid-70s. Light west winds. Monday, sunny. A slight chance of showers and thunderstorms in the afternoon. Highs in the mid-90s. North winds 5 to 15 miles an hour. Chance of rain 20%. Monday night, partly cloudy. A slight chance of showers and thunderstorms in the evening. Lows in the mid-70s. Light northeast winds. Chance of rain 20%. And now the extended forecast. Tuesday and Tuesday night, mostly clear. Highs in the mid-90s. Lows in the mid-70s. Wednesday through Thursday night, clear. Highs in the upper 90s. Lows in the mid-70s. Friday and Friday night, mostly clear. Highs in the upper 90s. Lows in the mid-70s. Independence Day and Saturday night, mostly clear. A slight chance of showers and thunderstorms. Highs in the upper 90s. Lows in the mid-70s. 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

nyc.gov/Atlanta. This advisory is for the following counties in Georgia, Green and Morgan. What? Heat index values up to 105 expected. Where? Portions of central, east central, north central, southeast, and west central Georgia. When? From noon today to 8 p.m. Eastern Daylight Time this evening. Impacts. Hot temperatures and high humidity may cause heat illnesses. Drink plenty of fluids. Stay in an air-conditioned room. Stay out of the sun. And check up on relatives and neighbors. This advisory is for the following counties in Georgia, Green and Morgan. What? For the first heat advisory, heat index values up to 106. For the second heat advisory, heat index values up to 112 expected. Where? Portions of central, east central, north central, southeast, and west central Georgia. When? For the first heat advisory, until 8 p.m. Eastern Daylight Time this evening. For the second heat advisory, from noon to 8 p.m. Eastern Daylight Time Monday. Impacts, hot temperatures and high humidity may cause heat illnesses. Drink plenty of fluids, stay in an air-conditioned room, stay out of the sun, and check up on relatives and neighbors. Take extra precautions when outside. Wear lightweight and loose-fitting clothing. Try to limit strenuous activities to early morning or evening. Take action when you see symptoms of heat exhaustion and heat stroke. This advisory is for the following counties in Georgia, Banks, Barrow, Clark, Hall, Jackson, Madison, Oconee, Oglethorpe, Tolliver, Walton, and Wilkes. What? Heat index values up to 106 to 112 expected. Where? Portions of central, east central, north central, northeast, northwest, and west central Georgia. When? From noon to 8 p.m. Eastern Daylight Time Monday. Impacts. Hot temperatures and high humidity may cause heat illnesses. Drink plenty of fluids. Stay in an air-conditioned room. Stay out of the sun. And check up on relatives and neighbors. Take extra precautions when outside. Wear lightweight and loose-fitting clothing. Try to limit strenuous activities to early morning or evening. Take action when you see symptoms of heat exhaustion and heat stroke. This advisory is for the following county, Elbert, Georgia. What? Heat index values up to 105 expected. Where? Elbert County. When? From noon to 8 p.m. Eastern Daylight Time Monday. Impacts. Hot temperatures and high humidity may cause heat illnesses. Drink plenty of fluids. Stay in an air-conditioned room. Stay out of the sun. And check up on relatives and neighbors. Do not leave young children and pets in unattended vehicles. Car interiors will reach lethal temperatures in a matter of minutes. The current time is 4:07 p.m. Eastern Daylight Time. Here are the 4 p.m. weather observations from around the area. At Athens, it was sunny, the temperature was 92 degrees, dew point 69 degrees, relative humidity 47%, with a heat index of 97, wind west at 10 miles an hour gusting to 17, pressure was 30.01 inches and falling. At Gainesville, at Winder, it was mostly sunny, the temperature was 91. At Greensboro, it was partly cloudy and 91, wind northwest at 9. At Jefferson, it was sunny and 90, wind west at 12 gusting to 20. At Monroe, it was mostly sunny. At Albertton, it was mostly sunny and 92, wind west at 12. At Canyon, with light rain it was 80, wind calm. Elsewhere across Georgia, at Atlanta it was mostly sunny and 92, wind northwest at 7 gusting to 18. At Cartersville, it was mostly sunny and 91, wind variable at 6 gusting to 15. At Lawrenceville, it was mostly sunny and 91, wind west at 13. At Macon, it was mostly sunny and 92, wind southwest at 8. At Rome, the temperature was 91, wind west at 7. At Augusta, it was sunny and 96,

Wind west at 12 gusting to 23. At Savannah, it was mostly sunny and 97. Wind west at 14 gusting to 20. Elsewhere across the region, at Chattanooga, it was partly sunny and 94. Wind west at 12. At Asheville, it was cloudy and 74, wind north at 9. At Greenville-Spartanburg, it was partly sunny and 81, wind north at 7. Here is the hazardous weather outlook. This hazardous weather outlook is for north and central Georgia. For this afternoon and tonight, heat index values up to the mid-100s likely through this evening. A heat advisory is in effect across portions of east central Georgia through 8 p.m. Eastern Daylight Time. Scattered thunderstorms are expected across portions of north and east Georgia through this evening, with the primary hazards being frequent lightning, locally heavy rainfall, and gusty winds. And now the extended outlook for the period Monday through Saturday, heat index values up to the mid-110s for the majority of the area. A heat advisory will be in effect across central into portions of northern Georgia from 12 p.m. to 8 p.m. Eastern Daylight Time. Scattered afternoon thunderstorms are expected Monday and Tuesday, before returning Friday and Saturday. Spotter information statement, spotter activation will not be needed through tonight. Here is the official forecast from your National Weather Service for the Athens area. This afternoon, mostly sunny. A slight chance of showers and thunderstorms early this afternoon. Near steady temperature in the lower 90s. West winds 10 to 15 miles an hour. Tonight, mostly clear. Lows in the mid-70s. Light west winds. Monday, sunny. A slight chance of showers and thunderstorms in the afternoon. Highs in the mid-90s. North winds 5 to 15 miles an hour. Chance of rain 20%. Monday night, partly cloudy. A slight chance of showers and thunderstorms in the evening. Lows in the mid-70s. Light northeast winds. Chance of rain 20%. And now the extended forecast. Tuesday and Tuesday night, mostly clear. Highs in the mid-90s. Lows in the mid-70s. Wednesday through Thursday night, clear. Highs in the upper 90s. Lows in the mid-70s. Friday and Friday night, mostly clear. Highs in the upper 90s. Lows in the mid-70s. Independence Day and Saturday night, mostly clear. A slight chance of showers and thunderstorms. Highs in the upper 90s. Lows in the mid-70s. For more detailed weather, water, and climate information, please visit our website at weather.gov/Atlanta. This advisory is for the following counties in Georgia, Green and Morgan. What? Heat index values up to 105 expected. Where? Portions of central, east central, north central, southeast, and west central Georgia. When? From noon today to 8 p.m. Eastern Daylight Time this evening. Cause heat illnesses. Drink plenty of fluids, stay in an air-conditioned room, stay out of the sun, and check up on relatives and neighbors. This advisory is for the following counties in Georgia, Green and Morgan. What? For the index values up to 106. For the second heat advisory, heat index values up to 112 expected. Where? Portions of central, east central, north central, southeast, and west central Georgia. When? For the first heat advisory, until 8 p.m. Eastern Daylight Time this evening. For the second heat advisory, from noon to 8 p.m. Eastern Daylight Time Monday. Impacts, hot temperatures and high humidity may cause heat illnesses. Drink plenty of fluids, stay in an air-conditioned room, stay out of the sun, and check up on relatives and neighbors. Take extra precautions when outside. Wear lightweight and loose-fitting clothing. Try to limit strenuous activities to early morning or evening. Take action when you see symptoms of heat stroke,

This advisory is for the following counties in Georgia: Banks, Barrow, Clark, Hall, Jackson, Madison, Oconee, Oglethorpe, Tolliver, Walton, and Wilkes. What heat index values up to 106 to 112 expected? Where? East Central, North Central, Northeast, Northwest, and West Central Georgia. When? From noon to 8 p.m. Eastern Daylight Time Monday. Impacts: hot temperatures and high humidity may cause heat illnesses. Drink plenty of fluids, stay in an air-conditioned room, stay out of the sun, and check up on relatives and neighbors. Take extra precautions when outside. Wear lightweight and loose-fitting clothing. Try to limit strenuous activities to early morning or evening. Take action when you see symptoms of heat exhaustion and heat stroke. This advisory is for the following county: Elbert, Georgia. What heat index values up to 100? Where? Elbert County. When? From noon to 8 p.m. Eastern Daylight Time Monday. Impacts: hot temperatures and high humidity may cause heat illnesses. Drink plenty of fluids, stay in an air-conditioned room, stay out of the sun, and check up on relatives and neighbors. Do not leave young children and pets in unattended vehicles. Car interiors will reach lethal temperatures in a matter of minutes. The current time is 4:15 p.m. Eastern Daylight Time. Here are the 4 p.m. weather observations from around the area. At Athens, it was mostly sunny. The temperature was 92 degrees, dew point 69 degrees, relative humidity 47%, with a heat index of 97, wind west at 10 miles an hour gusting to 17, pressure was 30.01 inches and falling. At Gainesville, at Winder, it was mostly sunny, the temperature was 91. At Greensboro, it was partly cloudy and 91, wind northwest at 9. At Jefferson, it was mostly sunny and 90, wind west at 12 gusting to 20. At Monroe, it was mostly sunny. At Albertton, it was mostly sunny and 92, wind west at 12. At Canyon, with light rain it was 80, wind calm. Elsewhere across Georgia, at Atlanta it was mostly sunny and 92, wind northwest at 7 gusting to 18. At Cartersville, it was mostly sunny and 91, wind variable at 6 gusting to 15. At Lawrenceville, it was mostly sunny and 91, wind west at 13. At Macon, it was mostly sunny and 92, wind southwest at 8. At Rome, the temperature was 91, wind west at 7. At Augusta, it was sunny and 96, wind west at 12 gusting to 23. At Savannah, it was mostly sunny and 97, wind west at 14 gusting to 20. Elsewhere across the region, at Chattanooga, it was partly sunny and 94, wind west at 12. At Asheville, it was mostly sunny and 74, wind north at 9. At Greenville-Spartanburg, it was partly sunny and 81, wind north at 7. Here is the hazardous weather outlook. This hazardous weather outlook is for North and Central Georgia. For this afternoon and tonight, heat index values up to the mid-100s likely through this evening. A heat advisory is in effect across portions of East Central Georgia through 8 p.m. Eastern Daylight Time. Scattered thunderstorms are expected across portions of North and East Georgia through this evening, with the primary hazards being frequent lightning, locally heavy rainfall, and gusty winds. And now the extended outlook for the period Monday through Saturday. Heat index values up to the mid-110s for the majority of the area. A heat advisory will be in effect across central into portions of northern Georgia from 12 p.m. to 8 p.m. Eastern Daylight Time. Scattered afternoon thunderstorms are expected Monday and Tuesday, before returning Friday and Saturday. Spotter information statement: spotter activation will not be needed through tonight. Here is the official forecast from your National Weather Service for the Athens listening area. This afternoon, mostly sunny. A slight chance of showers and thunderstorms.

Storms early this afternoon. Near steady temperature in the lower 90s. West winds 10 to 15 miles an hour. Tonight, mostly clear. Lows in the mid-70s. Light west winds. Monday, sunny. A slight chance of showers and thunderstorms in the afternoon. Highs in the mid-90s. North winds 5 to 15 miles an hour. Chance of rain 20%. Monday night, partly cloudy. A slight chance of showers and thunderstorms in the evening. Lows in the mid-70s. Light northeast winds. Chance of rain 20%. And now the extended forecast. Tuesday and Tuesday night, mostly clear. Highs in the mid-90s. Lows in the mid-70s. Wednesday through Thursday night, clear. Highs in the upper 90s. Lows in the mid-70s. Friday and Friday night, mostly clear. Highs in the upper 90s. Lows in the mid-70s. Independence Day and Saturday night, mostly clear. A slight chance of showers and thunderstorms. Highs in the upper 90s. Lows in the mid-70s. For more detailed weather, water, and climate information, please visit our website at weather.gov/Atlanta. This advisory is for the following counties in Georgia, Greene and Morgan. What? Heat index values up to 105 expected. Where? Portions of central, east central, north central, southeast, and west central Georgia. When? From noon today to 8 p.m. Eastern Daylight Time this evening. Impacts. Hot temperatures and high humidity may cause heat illnesses. Drink plenty of fluids, stay in an air-conditioned room, stay out of the sun, and check up on relatives and neighbors. This advisory is for the following counties in Georgia, Greene and Morgan. What? For the first heat advisory, heat index values up to 106. For the second heat advisory, heat index values up to 112 expected. Where? Portions of central, east central, north central, southeast, and west central Georgia. When? For the first heat advisory, until 8 p.m. Eastern Daylight Time this evening. For the second heat advisory, from noon to 8 p.m. Eastern Daylight Time Monday. Impacts, hot temperatures and high humidity may cause heat illnesses. Drink plenty of fluids, stay in an air-conditioned room, stay out of the sun, and check up on relatives and neighbors. Take extra precautions when outside. Wear lightweight and loose-fitting clothing. Try to limit strenuous activities to early morning or evening. Take action when you see symptoms of heat exhaustion and heat stroke. This advisory is for the following counties in Georgia, Banks, Barrow, Clark, Hall, Jackson, Madison, Oconee, Oglethorpe, Tolliver, Walton, and Wilkes. What? Heat index values up to 106 to 112 expected. Where? Portions of central, east central, north central, northeast, northwest, and west central Georgia. When? From noon to 8 p.m. Eastern Daylight Time Monday. Impacts. Hot temperatures and high humidity may cause heat illnesses. Drink plenty of fluids, stay in an air-conditioned room, stay out of the sun, and check up on relatives and neighbors. Take extra precautions when outside. Wear lightweight and loose-fitting clothing. Try to limit strenuous activities to early morning or evening. Take action when you see symptoms of heat exhaustion and heat stroke. This advisory is for the following county, Elbert, Georgia. What? Heat index values up to 105 expected. Where? Elbert County. When? From noon to 8 p.m. Eastern Daylight Time Monday. Impacts. Hot temperatures and high humidity may cause heat illnesses. Drink plenty of fluids. Stay in an air-conditioned room. Stay out of the sun. And check up on relatives and neighbors. Do not leave young children and pets in unattended vehicles. Car interiors will reach lethal temperatures in a matter of minutes. The current time is 4:23 p.m. Eastern Daylight Time.

Here are the 4 p.m. weather observations from around the area. At Athens, it was mostly sunny. The temperature was 92 degrees, dew point 69 degrees, relative humidity 47%, with a heat index of 97, wind west at 10 miles an hour gusting to 17, pressure was 30.01 inches and falling. At Gainesville, at Winder, it was mostly sunny, the temperature was 91. At Greensboro, it was partly cloudy and 91, wind northwest at 9. At Jefferson, it was mostly sunny and 90, wind west at 12 gusting to 20. At Monroe, it was mostly sunny. At Albertton, it was mostly sunny and 92, wind west at 12. At Canyon, with light rain it was 80, wind calm. Elsewhere across Georgia, at Atlanta it was mostly sunny and 92, wind northwest at 7 gusting to 18. At Cartersville, it was mostly sunny and 91, wind variable at 6 gusting to 15. At Lawrenceville, it was mostly sunny and 91, wind west at 13. At Macon, it was mostly sunny and 92, wind southwest at 8. At Rome, the temperature was 91, wind west at 7. At Augusta, it was sunny and 96, wind west at 12 gusting to 23. At Savannah, it was mostly sunny and 97, wind west at 14 gusting to 20. Elsewhere across the region, at Chattanooga, it was partly sunny and 94, wind west at 12. At Asheville, it was mostly sunny and 74, wind north at 9. At Greenville-Spartanburg, it was partly sunny and 81, wind north at 7. Here is the hazardous weather outlook. This hazardous weather outlook is for North and Central Georgia. For this afternoon and tonight, heat index values up to the mid-100s likely through this evening. A heat advisory is in effect across portions of East Central Georgia through 8 p.m. Eastern Daylight Time. Scattered thunderstorms are expected across portions of North and East Georgia through this evening, with the primary hazards being frequent lightning, locally heavy rainfall, and gusty winds. And now the extended outlook for the period Monday through Saturday, heat index values up to the mid-110s for the majority of the area. A heat advisory will be in effect across central into portions of northern Georgia from 12 p.m. to 8 p.m. Eastern Daylight Time. Scattered afternoon thunderstorms are expected Monday and Tuesday, before returning Friday and Saturday. Spotter information statement, spotter activation will not be needed through tonight. Here is the official forecast from your National Weather Service for the Athens listening area. This afternoon, mostly sunny. A slight chance of showers and thunderstorms early this afternoon. Near steady temperature in the lower 90s. West winds 10 to 15 miles an hour. Tonight, mostly clear. Lows in the mid 70s. Light west winds. Monday, sunny. A slight chance of showers and thunderstorms in the afternoon. Highs in the mid-90s. North winds 5 to 15 miles an hour. Chance of rain 20%. Monday night, partly cloudy. A slight chance of showers and thunderstorms in the evening. Lows in the mid-70s. Light northeast winds. Chance of rain 20%. And now the extended forecast. Tuesday and Tuesday night, mostly clear. Highs in the mid-90s. Lows in the mid-70s. Wednesday through Thursday night, clear. Highs in the upper 90s. Lows in the mid-70s. Friday and Friday night, mostly clear. Highs in the upper 90s. Lows in the mid-70s. Independence Day and Saturday night, mostly clear. A slight chance of showers and thunderstorms. Highs in the upper 90s. Lows in the mid-70s. For more detailed weather, water, and climate information, please visit our website at weather.gov/Atlanta. This advisory is for the following counties in Georgia, Greene and Morgan. What? Heat index values up to 105 expected,

Where? Portions of Central, East Central, North Central, Southeast, and West Central Georgia. When? From noon today to 8 p.m. Eastern Daylight Time this evening. Impacts. Hot temperatures and high humidity may cause heat illnesses. Drink plenty of fluids. Stay in an air-conditioned room. Stay out of the sun. And check up on relatives and neighbors. This advisory is for the following counties in Georgia, Greene and Morgan. What? For the first heat advisory, heat index values up to 106. For the second heat advisory, heat index values up to 112 expected. Where? Portions of Central, East Central, North Central, Southeast, and West Central Georgia. When? For the first heat advisory, until 8 p.m. Eastern Daylight Time this evening. For the second heat advisory, from noon to 8 p.m. Eastern Daylight Time Monday. Impacts, hot temperatures and high humidity may cause heat illnesses. Drink plenty of fluids, stay in an air-conditioned room, stay out of the sun, and check up on relatives and neighbors. Take extra precautions when outside. Wear lightweight and loose-fitting clothing. Try to limit strenuous activities to early morning or evening. Take action when you see symptoms of heat exhaustion and heat stroke. This advisory is for the following counties in Georgia: Banks, Barrow, Clark, Hall, Jackson, Madison, Oconee, Oglethorpe, Tolliver, Walton, and Wilkes. What? Heat index values up to 106 to 112 expected. Where? Portions of Central, East Central, North Central, Northeast, Northwest, and West Central Georgia. When? From noon to 8 p.m. Eastern Daylight Time Monday. Impacts. Hot temperatures and high humidity may cause heat illnesses. Drink plenty of fluids. Stay in an air-conditioned room. Stay out of the sun. And check up on relatives and neighbors. Take extra precautions when outside. Wear lightweight and loose-fitting clothing. Try to limit strenuous activities to early morning or evening. Take action when you see symptoms of heat exhaustion and heat stroke. This advisory is for the following county: Elbert, Georgia. What? Heat index values up to 105 expected. Where? Elbert County. When? From noon to 8 p.m. Eastern Daylight Time Monday. Impacts. Hot temperatures and high humidity may cause heat illnesses. Drink plenty of fluids. Stay in an air-conditioned room. Stay out of the sun. And check up on relatives and neighbors. Do not leave young children and pets in unattended vehicles. Car interiors will reach lethal temperatures in a matter of minutes. The current time is 4:31 p.m. Eastern Daylight Time. Here are the 4 p.m. weather observations from around the area. At Athens, it was mostly sunny. The temperature was 92 degrees, dew point 69 degrees, relative humidity 47%, with a heat index of 97, wind west at 10 miles an hour gusting to 17, pressure was 30.01 inches and falling. At Gainesville, at Winder, it was mostly sunny, the temperature was 91. At Greensboro, it was partly cloudy and 91, wind northwest at 9. At Jefferson, it was mostly sunny and 90, wind west at 12 gusting to 20. At Monroe, it was mostly sunny. At Albertton, it was mostly sunny and 92, wind west at 12. At Canyon, with light rain it was 80, wind calm. Elsewhere across Georgia, at Atlanta it was mostly sunny and 92, wind northwest at 7 gusting to 18. At Cartersville, it was mostly sunny and 91, wind variable at 6 gusting to 15. At Lawrenceville, it was mostly sunny and 91, wind west at 13. At Macon, it was mostly sunny and 90, variable at 6 gusting to 15. At Lawrenceville, it was mostly sunny and 91, wind west at 13. At Macon, it was mostly sunny and 92, wind southwest at 8. At Rome, the temperature was 91, wind west at 7. At Augusta, it was sunny and 96, wind

West at 12 gusting to 23. At Savannah, it was mostly sunny and 97, wind west at 14 gusting to 20. Elsewhere across the region, at Chattanooga, it was partly sunny and 94, wind west at 12. At Asheville, it was mostly sunny and 74, wind north at 9. At Greenville-Spartanburg, it was partly sunny and 81, wind north at 7. Here is the hazardous weather outlook. This hazardous weather outlook is for north and central Georgia. For this afternoon and tonight, heat index values up to the mid-100s likely through this evening. A heat advisory is in effect across portions of east central Georgia through 8 p.m. Eastern Daylight Time. Scattered thunderstorms are expected across portions of north and east Georgia through this evening, with the primary hazards being frequent lightning, locally heavy rainfall, and gusty winds. And now the extended outlook for the period Monday through Saturday. To the mid-110s for the majority of the area. A heat advisory will be in effect across central into portions of northern Georgia from 12 p.m. to 8 p.m. Eastern Daylight Time. Scattered afternoon thunderstorms are expected Monday and Tuesday, before returning Friday and Saturday. Spotter information statement, spotter activation will not be needed through tonight. Here is the official forecast from your National Weather Service for the Athens Listen. This afternoon, mostly sunny. A slight chance of showers and thunderstorms early this afternoon. Near steady temperature in the lower 90s. West winds 10 to 15 miles an hour. Tonight, mostly clear. Lows in the mid-70s. Light west winds. Monday, sunny. A slight chance of showers and thunderstorms in the afternoon. Highs in the mid-90s. North winds 5 to 20%. Monday night, partly cloudy. A slight chance of showers and thunderstorms in the evening. Lows in the mid-70s. Light northeast winds. Chance of rain 20%. And now the extended forecast. Tuesday and Tuesday night, mostly clear. Highs in the mid-90s. Lows in the mid-70s. Wednesday through Thursday night, clear. Highs in the upper 90s. Lows in the mid-70s. Friday and Friday night, mostly clear. Highs in the upper 90s. Lows in the mid-70s. Independence Day and Saturday night, mostly clear. A slight chance of showers and thunderstorms. Highs in the upper 90s. Lows in the mid-70s. For more detailed weather, water, and climate information, please visit our website at weather.gov/Atlanta. This advisory is for the following counties in Georgia, Greene and Morgan. What? Heat index values up to 105 expected. Where? Portions of central, east central, north central, southeast, and west central Georgia. When? From noon today to 8 p.m. Eastern Daylight Time this evening. Impacts. Hot temperatures and high humidity may cause heat illnesses. Drink plenty of fluids. Stay in an air-conditioned room, stay out of the sun, and check up on relatives and neighbors. This advisory is for the following counties in Georgia, Greene and Morgan. What? For the first heat advisory, heat index values up to 106. For the second heat advisory, heat index values up to 112 expected. Where? Portions of central, east central, north central, southeast, and west central Georgia. When, for the first heat advisory, until 8 p.m. Eastern Daylight Time this evening. For the second heat advisory, from noon to 8 p.m. Eastern Daylight Time Monday. Impacts, hot temperatures and high humidity may cause heat illnesses. Drink plenty of fluids, stay in an air-conditioned room, stay out of the sun, and check up on relatives and neighbors. Take extra precautions when outside. Wear lightweight and loose-fitting clothing. Try to limit strenuous activities to early morning or evening. Take action when you see symptoms of heat exhaustion and heat stroke.
This advisory is for the following counties in Georgia: Banks, Barrow, Clark, Hall, Jackson, Madison, Oconee, Oglethorpe, Tolliver, Walton, and Wilkes. What? Heat index values up to 106 to 112 expected. Where? Portions of central, east central, north central, northeast, northwest, and west central Georgia. When? From noon to 8 p.m. Eastern Daylight Time Monday. Impacts. Hot temperatures and high humidity may cause heat illnesses. Drink plenty of fluids. Stay in an air-conditioned room. Stay out of the sun. And check up on relatives and neighbors. Take extra precautions when outside. Wear lightweight and loose-fitting clothing. Try to limit strenuous activities to early morning or evening. Take action when you see symptoms of heat exhaustion and heat stroke. This advisory is for the following county: Elbert, Georgia. What? Heat index values up to 105 expected. Where? Elbert County. When? Impacts. Hot temperatures and high humidity may cause heat illnesses. Drink plenty of fluids. Stay in an air-conditioned room. Stay out of the sun. And check up on relatives and neighbors. Do not leave young children and pets in unattended vehicles. Car interiors will reach lethal temperatures in a matter of minutes. 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The current time is 4:40 p.m. Eastern Daylight Time. Here are the 4 p.m. weather observations from around the area. At Athens, it was mostly sunny. The temperature was 92 degrees, dew point 69 degrees, relative humidity 47%, with a heat index of 97, wind west at 10 miles an hour gusting to 17, pressure was 30.01 inches and falling. At Gainesville, at Winder, it was mostly sunny, the temperature was 91. At Greensboro, it was partly cloudy and 91, wind northwest at 9. At Jefferson, it was mostly sunny and 90, wind west at 12 gusting to 20. At Monroe, it was mostly sunny. At Elberton, it was mostly sunny and 92, wind west at 12. At Canyon, with light rain it was 80, wind calm. Elsewhere across Georgia, at Atlanta it was mostly sunny and 92, wind northwest at 7 gusting to 18. At Cartersville, it was mostly sunny and 91, wind variable at 6 gusting to 15. At Lawrenceville, it was mostly sunny and 91, wind west at 13. At Macon, it was mostly sunny and 92, wind southwest at 8. At Rome, the temperature was 91, wind west at 7. At Augusta, it was sunny and 96, wind west at 12 gusting to 23. At Savannah, it was mostly sunny and 97, wind west at 14 gusting to 20. Elsewhere across the region, at Chattanooga, it was partly sunny and 94, wind west at 12. At Asheville, it was mostly sunny and 74, wind north at 9. At Greenville-Spartanburg, it was partly sunny and 81, wind north at 7. Here is the hazardous weather outlook. This hazardous weather outlook is for north and central Georgia. For this afternoon and tonight, heat index values up to the mid-likely through this evening. A heat advisory is in effect across portions of east central Georgia through 8 p.m. Eastern Daylight Time. Scattered thunderstorms are expected across portions of north.

and East Georgia through this evening, with the primary hazards being frequent lightning, locally heavy rainfall, and gusty winds. And now the extended outlook for the period Monday through Saturday, heat index values up to the mid-110s for the majority of the area. A heat advisory will be in effect across central into portions of northern Georgia from 12 p.m. to 8 p.m. Eastern Daylight Time. Scattered afternoon thunderstorms are expected Monday and Tuesday, before returning Friday and Saturday. Spotter information statement, spotter activation will not be needed through tonight. Here is the official forecast from your National Weather Service for the Athens listening area. This afternoon, mostly sunny. A slight chance of showers and thunderstorms early this afternoon. Near steady temperature in the lower 90s. West winds 10 to 15 miles an hour. Tonight, mostly clear. Lows in the mid-70s. Light west winds. Monday, sunny. A slight chance of showers and thunderstorms in the afternoon. Highs in the mid-90s. North winds 5 to 15 miles an hour. Chance of rain 20%. Monday night, partly cloudy. A slight chance of showers and thunderstorms in the evening. Lows in the mid-70s. Light northeast winds. Chance of rain 20%. And now the extended forecast. Tuesday and Tuesday night, mostly clear. Highs in the mid-90s. Lows in the mid-70s. Wednesday through Thursday night, clear. Highs in the upper 90s. Lows in the mid-70s. Friday and Friday night, mostly clear. Highs in the upper 90s. Lows in the mid-70s. Independence Day and Saturday night, mostly clear. A slight chance of showers and thunderstorms. Highs in the upper 90s. Lows in the mid-70s. For more detailed weather, water, and climate information, please visit our website at weather.gov/Atlanta. This advisory is for the following counties in Georgia, Green and Morgan. What? Heat index values up to 105 expected. Where? Portions of central, east central, north central, southeast, and west central Georgia. When? From noon today to 8 p.m. Eastern Daylight Time this evening. Impacts, hot temperatures and high humidity may cause heat illnesses. Drink plenty of fluids, stay in an air-conditioned room, stay out of the sun, and check up on relatives and neighbors. This advisory is for the following counties in Georgia, Green and Morgan. What? For the first heat advisory, heat index values up to 106. For the second heat advisory, heat index values up to 112 expected. Where, portions of central, east central, north central, southeast, and west central Georgia. When, for the first heat advisory, until 8 p.m. Eastern Daylight Time this evening. For the second heat advisory, from noon to 8 p.m. Eastern Daylight Time Monday. Impacts, hot temperatures and high humidity may cause heat illnesses. Drink plenty of fluids, stay in an air-conditioned room, stay out of the sun, and check up on relatives and neighbors. Take extra precautions when outside. Wear lightweight and loose-fitting clothing. Try to limit strenuous activities to early morning or evening. Take action when you see symptoms of heat exhaustion and heat stroke. This advisory is for the following counties in Georgia, Banks, Barrow, Clark, Hall, Jackson, Madison, Oconee, Oglethorpe, Tolliver, Walton, and Wilkes. What? Heat index values up to 106 to 112 expected. Where? Portions of central, east central, north central, northeast, northwest, and west central Georgia. When? From noon to 8 p.m. Eastern Daylight Time Monday. Impacts, hot temperatures and high humidity may cause heat illnesses. 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Take extra precautions when outside. 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

4:49 p.m. Eastern Daylight Time. Here are the 4 p.m. weather observations from around the area. At Athens, it was mostly sunny. The temperature was 92 degrees, dew point 69 degrees, relative humidity 47%, with a heat index of 97, wind west at 10 miles an hour gusting to 17, pressure was 30.01 inches and falling. At Gainesville. At Winder, it was mostly sunny, the temperature was 91. At Greensboro, it was partly cloudy and 91, wind northwest at 9. At Jefferson, it was mostly sunny and 90, wind west at 12 gusting to 20. At Monroe, it was mostly sunny. At Albertton, it was mostly sunny and 92, wind west at 12. At Canyon, with light rain it was 80, wind calm. Elsewhere across Georgia, at Atlanta it was mostly sunny and 92, wind northwest at 7 gusting to 18. At Cartersville, it was mostly sunny and 91, wind variable at 6 gusting to 15. At Lawrenceville, it was mostly sunny and 91, wind west at 13. At Macon, it was mostly sunny and 92, wind southwest at 8. At Rome, the temperature was 91, wind west at 7. At Augusta, it was sunny and 96, wind west at 12 gusting to 23. At Savannah, it was mostly sunny and 97, wind west at 14 gusting to 20. Elsewhere across the region, at Chattanooga, it was partly sunny and 94, wind west at 12. At Asheville, it was mostly sunny and 74, wind north at 9. At Greenville-Spartanburg, it was partly sunny and 81, wind north at 7. Here is the hazardous weather outlook. This hazardous weather outlook is for North and Central Georgia. For this afternoon and tonight, heat index values up to the mid-100s likely through this evening. A heat advisory is in effect across portions of East Central Georgia through 8 p.m. Eastern Daylight Time. Scattered thunderstorms are expected across portions of North and East Georgia through this evening, with the primary hazards being frequent lightning, locally heavy rainfall, and gusty winds. And now the extended outlook for the period Monday through Saturday, heat index values up to the mid-110s for the majority of the area. A heat advisory will be in effect across central into portions of northern Georgia from 12 p.m. to 8 p.m. Eastern Daylight Time. Scattered afternoon thunderstorms are expected Monday and Tuesday, before returning Friday and Saturday. Spotter information statement, spotter activation will not be needed through tonight. Here is the official forecast from your National Weather Service for the Athens listening area. This afternoon, mostly sunny. A slight chance of showers and thunderstorms early this afternoon. Near steady temperature in the lower 90s. West winds 10 to 15 miles an hour. Tonight, mostly clear. Lows in the mid 70s. Light west winds. Monday, sunny. A slight chance of showers and thunderstorms in the afternoon. Highs in the mid-90s. North winds 5 to 15 miles an hour. Chance of rain 20%. Monday night. A slight chance of showers and thunderstorms in the evening. Lows in the mid-70s. Light northeast winds. Chance of rain 20%. And now the extended forecast. Tuesday and Tuesday night, mostly clear. Highs in the mid-90s. Lows in the mid-70s. Wednesday through Thursday night, clear. Highs in the upper 90s. Lows in the mid-70s. Friday and Friday night, mostly clear. Highs in the upper 90s. Lows in the mid-70s. Independence Day and Saturday night, mostly clear. A slight chance of showers and thunderstorms. Highs in the upper 90s. Lows in the mid-70s. For more detailed weather, water, and climate information, please visit our website at weather.gov/Atlanta. This advisory is for the following counties in Georgia, Greene and Morgan. What? Heat in

index values up to 105 expected. Where? Portions of central, east central, north central, southeast, and west central Georgia. When? From noon today to 8 p.m. Eastern Daylight Time this evening. Impacts. Hot temperatures and high humidity may cause heat illnesses. Drink plenty of fluids. Stay in an air-conditioned room. Stay out of the sun. And check up on relatives and neighbors. This advisory is for the following counties in Georgia, Greene and Morgan. What? For the first heat advisory, heat index values up to 106. For the second heat advisory, heat index values up to 112 expected. Where? Portions of central, east central, north central, southeast, and west central Georgia. When? For the first heat advisory, until 8 p.m. Eastern Daylight Time this evening. For the second heat advisory, from noon to 8 p.m. Eastern Daylight Time Monday. Impacts, hot temperatures and high humidity may cause heat illnesses. Drink plenty of fluids, stay in an air-conditioned room, stay out of the sun, and check up on relatives and neighbors. Take extra precautions when outside. Wear lightweight and loose-fitting clothing. Try to limit strenuous activities to early morning or evening. Take action when you see symptoms of heat exhaustion and heat stroke. This advisory is for the following counties in Georgia, Banks, Barrow, Clark, Hall, Jackson, Madison, Oconee, Oglethorpe, Tolliver, Walton, and Wilkes. What? Heat index values up to 106 to 112 expected. Where? Portions of central, east central, north central, northeast, northwest, and west central Georgia. When? From noon to 8 p.m. Eastern Daylight Time Monday. Impacts. Hot temperatures and high humidity may cause heat illnesses. Drink plenty of fluids. Stay in an air-conditioned room. Stay out of the sun. And check up on relatives and neighbors. Take extra precautions when outside. Wear lightweight and loose-fitting clothing. Try to limit strenuous activities to early morning or evening. Take action when you see symptoms of heat exhaustion and heat stroke. This advisory is for the following county, Elbert, Georgia. What? Heat index values up to 105 expected. Where? Elbert County. When? From noon to 8 p.m. Eastern Daylight Time Monday. Impacts. Hot temperatures and high humidity may cause heat illnesses. Drink plenty of fluids. Stay in an air-conditioned room. Stay out of the sun. And check up on relatives and neighbors. Do not leave young children and pets in unattended vehicles. Car interiors will reach lethal temperatures in a matter of minutes. The current time is 4:57 p.m. Eastern Daylight Time. Here are the 4 p.m. weather observations from around the area. At Athens, it was mostly sunny. The temperature was 92 degrees, dew point 69 degrees, relative humidity 47%, with a heat index of 97, wind west at 10 miles an hour gusting to 17, pressure was 30.01 inches and falling. At Gainesville. At Winder, it was mostly sunny, the temperature was 91. At Greensboro, it was partly cloudy and 91, wind northwest at 9. At Jefferson, it was mostly sunny and 90, wind west at 12 gusting to 20. At Monroe, it was mostly sunny. At Albertton, it was mostly sunny and 92, wind west at 12. At Canyon, with light rain it was 80, wind calm. Elsewhere across Georgia, at Atlanta it was mostly sunny and 92, wind northwest at 7 gusting to 18. At Cartersville, it was mostly sunny and 91, wind variable at 6 gusting to 15. At Lawrenceville, it was mostly sunny and 91, wind west at 13. At Macon, it was mostly sunny and 92, wind southwest at 8. At Rome, the temperature was 91, wind west at 7. At Augusta, it was sunny and 96, wind west at 12 gusting to 23. At Savannah, it was mostly sunny and 97, wind west at 14 gusting to

20. Elsewhere across the region, at Chattanooga, it was partly sunny and 94, wind west at 12. At Asheville, it was mostly sunny and 74, wind north at 9. At Greenville-Spartanburg, it was partly sunny and 81, wind north at 7. Here is the hazardous weather outlook. This hazardous weather outlook is for north and central Georgia. For this afternoon and tonight, heat index values up to the mid-100s likely through this evening. A heat advisory is in effect across portions of east central Georgia through 8 p.m. Eastern Daylight Time. Scattered thunderstorms are expected across portions of north and east Georgia through this evening, with the primary hazards being frequent lightning, locally heavy rainfall, and gusty winds. And now the extended outlook for the period Monday through Saturday, heat index values up to the mid-110s for the majority of the area. A heat advisory will be in effect across central into portions 8 p.m. Eastern Daylight Time. Scattered afternoon thunderstorms are expected Monday and Tuesday, before returning Friday and Saturday. Spotter information statement, spotter activation will not be needed through tonight. The Athens climate summary for this evening, as of 4 p.m., June 28, 2026. Today's high temperature of 94 degrees occurred at 2:46 p.m. This high was 3 degrees above the normal high of 91. The record high is 105 degrees, which was set in 1931. Today's low temperature of 72 degrees occurred at 5:32 a.m. This low was 3 degrees above the normal low of 69. The record low is 54 degrees, which was set in 1974. No precipitation fell today, which leaves the monthly total at 3.81 inches. This is 0.74 inches below the normal amount of 4.55 inches for June. The total precipitation for the year still stands at 22.63 inches, which is 1.81 inches below normal. There were no heating degree days today. This leaves the monthly total at zero. The yearly total since July 1st is 2,314. There were 18 cooling degree days today. This brings the monthly total to 330. The yearly total since January 1st is 721. Sunset tonight is at 8:48 p.m. Sunrise tomorrow is at 6:25 a.m. Here is the official forecast from your National Weather Service for the Athens listening area. This afternoon, mostly sunny. A slight chance of showers and thunderstorms early this afternoon. Near steady temperature in the lower 90s. West winds 10 to 15 miles an hour. Tonight, mostly clear. Lows in the mid-70s. Light west winds. Monday, sunny. A slight chance of showers and thunderstorms in the afternoon. Highs in the mid-90s. 15 miles an hour. Chance of rain 20%. Monday night, partly cloudy. A slight chance of showers and thunderstorms in the evening. Lows in the mid-70s. Light northeast winds. Chance of rain 20%. And now the extended forecast. Tuesday and Tuesday night, mostly clear. Highs in the mid-90s. Lows in the mid-70s. Wednesday through Thursday night, clear. Highs in the upper 90s. Lows in the mid-70s. Friday and Friday night, mostly clear. Highs in the upper 90s. Lows in the mid-70s. Independence Day and Saturday night, mostly clear. A slight chance of showers and thunderstorms. Highs in the upper 90s. Lows in the mid-70s. For more detailed weather, water, and climate information, please visit our website at weather.gov/Atlanta. Here is the official forecast from your National Weather Service for the Athens listening area. Tonight, mostly clear. Lows in the mid-70s. Light west winds. Monday, sunny. A slight chance of showers and thunderstorms in the afternoon. Highs in the north winds 5 to 4.

power. Chance of rain 20%. Monday night, partly cloudy. Lows in the mid-70s. Light northeast. Chance of rain 20%. Tuesday, sunny. A slight... Tuesday night, mostly clear. Lows in the mid-70s. Light and variable winds. And now the extended forecast. Wednesday through Thursday night, clear. Highs in the upper 90s. Lows in the mid-70s. Friday and Friday night, mostly clear. Highs in the upper 90s. Lows in the mid-70s. Independence Day and Saturday night, mostly clear. A slight chance of showers and thunderstorms. Highs in the upper 90s. Lows in the mid-70s. Sunday and Sunday night, partly cloudy. A chance of showers and thunderstorms. Highs in the mid-90s. Lows in the mid-70s. For more detailed weather, water, and climate information, please visit our website at weather.gov/Atlanta. This advisory is for the following counties in Georgia, Greene and Morgan. What? Heat index values up to 105 expected. Where? Portions of central, east central, north central, southeast, and west central Georgia. When? From noon today to 8 p.m. Eastern Daylight Time this evening. Impacts. Hot temperatures and high humidity may cause heat illnesses. Drink plenty of fluids. Stay in an air-conditioned room. Stay out of the sun, and check up on relatives and neighbors. This advisory is for the following counties in Georgia, Greene and Morgan. What? For the first heat advisory, heat index values up to 106. For the second heat advisory, heat index values up to 112 expected. Where? Portions of central, east central, north central, southeast, and west central Georgia. When, for the first heat advisory, until 8 p.m. Eastern Daylight Time this evening. For the second heat advisory, from noon to 8 p.m. Eastern Daylight Time Monday. Impacts, hot temperatures and high humidity may cause heat illnesses. Drink plenty of fluids, stay in an air-conditioned room, stay out of the sun, and check up on relatives and neighbors. Take extra precautions when outside. Wear lightweight and loose-fitting clothing. Try to limit strenuous activities to early morning or evening. Take action when you see symptoms of heat exhaustion and heat stroke. This advisory is for the following counties in Georgia: Banks, Barrow, Clark, Hall, Jackson, Madison, Oconee, Oglethorpe, Tolliver, Walton, and Wilkes. What? Heat index values up to 106 to 112 expected. Where? Portions of central, east central, north central, northeast, northwest, and west central Georgia. When? From noon to 8 p.m. Eastern Daylight Time Monday. Impacts. Hot temperatures and high humidity may cause heat illnesses. Drink plenty of fluids. Stay in an air-conditioned room. Stay out of the sun, and check up on relatives and neighbors. Take extra precautions when outside. Wear lightweight and loose-fitting clothing. Try to limit strenuous activities to early morning or evening. Take action when you see symptoms of heat exhaustion and heat stroke. This advisory is for the following county: Elbert, Georgia. What? Heat index values up to 105 expected. Where? Elbert County. When? From noon to 8 p.m. Eastern Daylight Time Monday. Impacts. Hot temperatures and high humidity may cause heat illnesses. Drink plenty of fluids. Stay in an air-conditioned room. Stay out of the sun. And check up on relatives and neighbors. Do not leave young children and pets in unattended vehicles. Car interiors will reach lethal temperatures in a matter of minutes. The current time is 5:09 p.m. Eastern Daylight Time. Here are the 5 p.m. weather observations from

around the area. At Athens, it was mostly sunny. The temperature was 92 degrees, dew point 68 degrees, relative humidity 45%, with a heat index of 96, wind west at 10 miles an hour gusting to 21, pressure was 29.99 inches and falling. At Gainesville, at Winder, it was mostly sunny, the temperature was 91. At Greensboro, it was partly cloudy and 93, wind southwest at 10 gusting to 16. At Jefferson, it was mostly sunny and 91, wind west at 13 gusting to 22. At Monroe, it was mostly sunny. At Albertton, it was mostly sunny and 89, wind north at 5. At Canyon, it was mostly sunny and 87, wind northwest at 5. Elsewhere across Georgia, at Atlanta it was mostly sunny and 90, wind variable at 5. At Cartersville, it was mostly sunny and 91, wind west at 8 gusting to 15. At Lawrenceville, it was mostly sunny and 91, wind west at 12 gusting to 17. At Macon, it was mostly sunny and 94, wind west at 12. At Rome, the temperature was 92, wind west at 8. At Augusta, it was sunny and 95, wind west at 10 gusting to 20. At Savannah, it was partly sunny and 97, wind west at 14. Elsewhere across the region, at Chattanooga, it was mostly sunny and 94, wind southwest at 12. At Asheville, it was mostly sunny and 78, wind north at 8. At Greenville-Spartanburg, it was partly sunny and 86, wind west at 9. The Athens climate summary for this evening, as of 4 p.m., June 28, 2026. Today's high temperature of 94 degrees occurred at 2:46 p.m. This high was 3 degrees above the normal high of 91. The record high is 105 degrees, which was set in 1931. Today's low temperature of 72 degrees occurred at 5:32 a.m. This low was 3 degrees above the normal low of 69. The record low is 54 degrees, which was set in 1974. No precipitation fell today, which leaves the monthly total at 3.81 inches. This is 0.74 inches below the normal amount of 4.55 inches for June. The total precipitation for the year still stands at 22.63 inches, which is 1.81 inches below normal. There were no heating degree days today. This leaves the monthly total at zero. The yearly total since July 1st is 2,314. There were 18 cooling degree days today. This brings the monthly total to 330. The yearly total since January 1st is 721. Sunset tonight is at 8:48 p.m. Sunrise tomorrow is at 6:25 a.m. Here is the official forecast from your National Weather Service for the Athens listening area. Tonight, mostly clear. Lows in the mid-70s. Light west winds. Monday, sunny. A slight chance of showers and thunderstorms in the afternoon. Highs in the mid-90s. North winds 5 to 15 miles an hour. Chance of rain 20%. Monday night, partly cloudy. A slight chance of showers and thunderstorms in the evening. Lows in the mid-70s. Light northeast winds. Chance of rain 20%. Tuesday, sunny. A slight chance of showers and thunderstorms in the afternoon. Highs in the mid-90s. East winds 5 to 10 miles an hour. Tuesday night, mostly clear. Lows in the mid-70s. Light and variable winds. And now the extended forecast. Wednesday through Thursday night, clear. Highs in the upper 90s. Lows in the mid-70s. Friday and Friday night, mostly clear. Highs in the upper 90s. Lows in the mid-70s. Independence Day and Saturday night, mostly clear. A slight chance of showers and thunderstorms. Highs in the upper 90s. Lows in the mid-70s.

Sunday and Sunday night, partly cloudy. A chance of showers and thunderstorms. Highs in the mid-90s. Lows in the mid-70s. For more detailed weather, water, and climate information, please visit our website at weather.gov/Atlanta. This advisory is for the following counties in Georgia, Greene and Morgan. What? Heat index values up to 105 expected. Where? Portions of central, east central, north central, southeast, and west central Georgia. When? From noon today to 8 p.m. Eastern Daylight Time this evening. Impacts. Hot temperatures and high humidity may cause heat illnesses. Drink plenty of fluids. Stay in an air-conditioned room. Stay out of the sun. And check up on relatives and neighbors. This advisory is for the following counties in Georgia, Greene and Morgan. What? For the first heat advisory, heat index values up to 106. For the second heat advisory, heat index values up to 112 expected. Where? Portions of central, east central, north central, southeast, and west central Georgia. When? For the first heat advisory, until 8 p.m. Eastern Daylight Time this evening. For the second heat advisory, from noon to 8 p.m. Eastern Daylight Time Monday. Impacts, hot temperatures and high humidity may cause heat illnesses. Drink plenty of fluids, stay in an air-conditioned room, stay out of the sun, and check up on relatives and neighbors. Take extra precautions when outside. Wear lightweight and loose-fitting clothing. Try to limit strenuous activities to early morning or evening. Take action when you see symptoms of heat exhaustion and heat stroke. This advisory is for the following counties in Georgia, Banks, Barrow, Clark, Hall, Jackson, Madison, Oconee, Oglethorpe, Tolliver, Walton, and Wilkes. What? Heat index values up to 106 to 112 expected. Where? Portions of central, east central, north central, northeast, northwest, and west central Georgia. When? From noon to 8 p.m. Eastern Daylight Time Monday. Impacts. Hot temperatures and high humidity may cause heat illnesses. Drink plenty of fluids. Stay in an air-conditioned room. Stay out of the sun. And check up on relatives and neighbors. Take extra precautions when outside. Wear lightweight and loose-fitting clothing. Try to limit strenuous activities to early morning or evening. Take action when you see symptoms of heat exhaustion and heat stroke. This advisory is for the following county, Albert, Georgia. What? Heat index values up to 105 expected. Where? Albert County. When? From noon to 8 p.m. Eastern Daylight Time Monday. Impacts. Hot temperatures and high humidity may cause heat illnesses. Drink plenty of fluids. Stay in an air-conditioned room. Stay out of the sun. And check up on relatives and neighbors. Do not leave young children and pets in unattended vehicles. Car interiors will reach lethal temperatures in a matter of minutes. The current time is 5:17 p.m. Eastern Daylight Time. Here are the 5 p.m. weather observations from around the area. At Athens, it was mostly sunny. The temperature was 92 degrees, dew point 68 degrees, relative humidity 45%, with a heat index of 96, wind west at 10 miles an hour gusting to 21, pressure was 29.99 inches and falling. At Gainesville. At Winder, it was sunny, the temperature was 91. At Greensboro, it was partly cloudy and 93, wind southwest at 10 gusting to 16. At Jefferson, it was sunny and 91, wind west at 22. At Monroe, it was mostly sunny. At Albertton, it was mostly sunny and 89, wind north at 5. At Canyon, it was mostly sunny and 87, wind northwest at 5. Elsewhere across Georgia, at Atlanta it was mostly sunny and 90, wind variable at 5. At Cartersville, it was mostly sunny and 91, wind west at 8 gusting to 15.

Burnsville. It was mostly sunny. Wind west at 12 gusting to 17. At Macon, it was mostly sunny and 94. Wind west at 12. At Rome, the temperature was 92, wind west at 8. At Augusta, it was sunny and 95, wind west at 10 gusting to 20. At Savannah, it was partly sunny and 97, wind west at 14. Elsewhere across the region, at Chattanooga, it was mostly sunny and 94, wind southwest at 12. At Asheville, it was sunny and 78, wind north at 8. At Greenville-Spartanburg, it was mostly sunny and 86, wind west at 9. The Athens climate summary for this evening, as of 4 p.m., June 28, 2026. Today's high temperature of 94 degrees occurred at 2:46 p.m. This high was 3 degrees above the normal high of 91. The record high is 105 degrees, which was set in 1931. Today's low temperature of 72 degrees occurred at 5:32 a.m. This low was 3 degrees above the normal low of 69. The record low is 54 degrees, which was set in 1974. No precipitation fell today, which total at 3.81 inches. This is 0.74 inches below the normal amount of 4.55 inches for June. The total precipitation for the year still stands at 21 inches below normal. There were no heating degree days today. This leaves the monthly total at zero. The yearly July 1st is 2,314. There were 18 cooling degree days today. This brings the monthly total to 330. The yearly total since January 1st is 721. Sunset tonight is at 8:48 p.m. Sunrise tomorrow is at 6:25 a.m. Here is the hazardous weather outlook. This hazardous weather outlook is for North and Central Georgia. For this afternoon and tonight, heat index values up to the mid-100s likely through this evening. A heat advisory is in effect across portions of East Central Georgia through 8 p.m. Eastern Daylight Time. Scattered thunderstorms are expected across portions of North and East Georgia through this evening, with the primary hazards being frequent lightning, locally heavy rainfall, and gusty winds. And now the extended outlook for the period Monday through Saturday, heat index values up to the mid-110s for the majority of the area. A heat advisory will be in effect across central into portions of northern Georgia from 12 p.m. to 8 p.m. Eastern Daylight Time. Scattered afternoon thunderstorms are expected Monday and Tuesday, before returning Friday and Saturday. Spotter information statement, spotter activation will not be needed through tonight. Here is the official forecast from your National Weather Service for the Athens listening area. Tonight, mostly clear. Lows in the mid-70s. Light west winds. Monday, sunny. A slight chance of showers and thunderstorms in the afternoon. Highs in the mid-90s. North winds 5 to 15 miles an hour. Chance of rain 20%. Monday night, partly cloudy. A slight chance of showers and thunderstorms in the evening. Lows in the mid-70s. Light northeast winds. Chance of rain 20%. Tuesday, sunny. A slight chance of showers and thunderstorms in the afternoon. Highs in the mid-90s. East winds 5 to 10 miles an hour. Tuesday night, mostly clear. Light and variable winds. And now the extended forecast. Wednesday through Thursday night, clear. Highs in the upper 90s. Lows in the mid-70s. Friday and Friday night, mostly clear. Highs in the upper 90s. Lows in the mid-70s. Independence Day and Saturday night, mostly clear. A slight chance of showers and storms. Highs in the upper 90s. Lows in the mid-70s. Sunday and Sunday night, partly cloudy. A chance of showers and thunderstorms. Highs in the mid-90s.

lows in the mid-70s. 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This advisory is for the following counties in Georgia, Greene and Morgan. What? Heat index values up to 105 expected. Where? Portions of central, east central, north central, southeast, and west central Georgia. When? From noon today to 8 p.m. Eastern Daylight Time this evening. Impacts. Hot temperatures and high humidity may cause heat illnesses. Drink plenty of fluids. Stay in an air-conditioned room. Stay out of the sun. And check up on relatives and neighbors. This advisory is for the following counties in Georgia, Greene and Morgan. What? For the first heat advisory, heat index values up to 106. For the second heat advisory, heat index values up to 112 expected. Where? Portions of central, east central, north central, southeast, and west central Georgia. When? For the first heat advisory, until 8 p.m. Eastern Daylight Time this evening. For the second heat advisory, from noon to 8 p.m. Eastern Daylight Time Monday. Impacts. Hot temperatures and high humidity may cause heat illnesses. Drink plenty of fluids. Stay in an air-conditioned room. Stay out of the sun. And check up on relatives and neighbors. Take extra precautions when outside. Wear lightweight and loose-fitting clothing. Try to limit strenuous activities to early morning or evening. Take action when you see symptoms of heat exhaustion and heat stroke. This advisory is for the following: Clark, Hall, Jackson, Madison, Oconee, Oglethorpe, Tolliver, Walton, and Wilkes. What? Heat index values up to 106 to 112 expected. Where? Portions of central, east central, north central, northeast, northwest, and west central Georgia. When? From noon to 8 p.m. Eastern Daylight Time Monday. Impacts. Hot temperatures and high humidity may cause heat illnesses. Drink plenty of fluids. Stay in an air-conditioned room. Stay out of the sun. And neighbors. Take extra precautions when outside. Wear lightweight and loose-fitting clothing. Try to limit strenuous activities to early morning or evening. Take action when you see symptoms of heat exhaustion and heat stroke. This advisory is for the following county, Elbert, Georgia. What? Heat index values up to 105 expected. Where? Elbert County. When? From noon to 8 p.m. Eastern Daylight Time Monday. Impacts. Hot temperatures and high humidity may cause heat illnesses. Drink plenty of fluids. Stay in an air-conditioned room. Stay out of the sun. And check up on relatives and neighbors. Do not leave young children and pets in unattended vehicles. Car interiors will reach lethal temperatures in a matter of minutes. The current time is 5:27 p.m. Eastern Daylight Time. Here are the 5 p.m. weather observations from around the area. At Athens, it was mostly sunny. The temperature was 92 degrees, dew point 68 degrees, relative humidity 45%, with a heat index of 96, wind west at 10 miles an hour gusting to 21, pressure was 29.99 inches and falling. At Gainesville. At Winder, it was sunny, the temperature was 91. At Greensboro, it was partly cloudy and 93, wind southwest at 10 gusting to 16. At Jefferson, it was sunny and 91, wind west at 13 gusting to 22. At Monroe, it was mostly sunny. At Albertton, it was mostly sunny and 89, wind north at 5. At Canyon, it was mostly sunny and 87, wind northwest at 5. Elsewhere across Georgia, at Atlanta it was mostly sunny and 90, wind variable at 5. At Cartersville, it was mostly sunny and 91, wind west at 8 gusting to 15. At Lawrenceville, it was mostly sunny and 91, wind west at 12 gusting to 17. At Macon,

was mostly sunny and 94, wind west at 12. At Rome, the temperature was 92, wind west at 8. At Augusta, it was sunny and 95, wind west at 10 gusting to 20. At Savannah, it was partly sunny and 97, wind west at 14. Elsewhere across the region, at Chattanooga, it was mostly sunny and 94, wind southwest at 12. At Asheville, it was sunny and 78, wind north at 8. At Greenville-Spartanburg, it was mostly sunny and 86, wind west at 9. Here is the hazardous weather outlook. This hazardous weather outlook is for North and Central Georgia. For this afternoon and tonight, heat index values up to the mid-100s likely through this evening. A heat advisory is in effect across portions of East Central Georgia through 8 p.m. Eastern Daylight Time. Scattered thunderstorms are expected across portions of North and East Georgia through this evening, with the primary hazards being frequent lightning, locally heavy rainfall, and gusty winds. And now the extended outlook for the period Monday through Saturday, heat index values up to the mid-110s for the majority of the area. A heat advisory will be in effect across central into portions of northern Georgia from 12 p.m. to 8 p.m. Eastern Daylight Time. Scattered afternoon thunderstorms are expected Monday and Tuesday, before returning Friday and Saturday. Spotter information statement, spotter activation will not be needed through tonight. The Athens climate summary for this evening, as of 4 p.m., June 28, 2026. Today's high temperature of 94 degrees occurred at 2:46 p.m. This high was 3 degrees above the normal high of 91. The record high is 105 degrees, which was set in 1931. Today's low temperature of 72 degrees occurred at 5:32 a.m. This low was 3 degrees above the normal low of 69. The record low is 54 degrees, which was set in 1974. Inches. This is 0.74 inches below the normal amount of 4.55 inches for June. The total precipitation for the year still stands at 22.63 inches, which is 1.81 inches below normal. There were no heating degree days today. This leaves the monthly total at zero. The yearly total since July 1st is 2,314. There were 18 cooling degree days today. This brings the monthly total to 330. The yearly total since January 1st is 721. Sunset tonight is at 8:48 p.m. Sunrise tomorrow is at 6:25 a.m. Here is the official forecast from your National Weather Service for the Athens listening area. Tonight, mostly clear. Lows in the mid-70s. Light west winds. Monday, sunny. A slight chance of showers and thunderstorms in the afternoon. Highs in the mid-90s. North winds 5 to 15 miles an hour. Chance of rain 20%. Monday night, partly cloudy. A slight chance of showers and thunderstorms in the evening. Lows in the mid-70s. Light northeast winds. Chance of rain 20%. Tuesday, sunny. A slight chance of showers and thunderstorms in the afternoon. Highs and light northeast winds. Chance of rain 20%. Tuesday, sunny. A slight chance of showers and thunderstorms in the afternoon. Highs in the mid-90s. East winds 5 to 10 miles an hour. Tuesday night, mostly clear. Lows in the mid-70s. Light and variable winds. And now the extended forecast. Wednesday through Thursday night, clear. Highs in the upper 90s. Lows in the mid-70s. Friday and Friday night, mostly clear. Highs in the upper 90s. Lows in the mid-70s. Independence Day and Saturday night, mostly clear. A slight chance of showers and thunderstorms. Highs in the upper 90s. Lows in the mid-70s. Sunday and Sunday night, partly cloudy.

chance of showers and thunderstorms. Highs in the mid-90s. Lows in the mid-70s. For more detailed weather, water, and climate information, please visit our website at weather.gov/Atlanta. This advisory is for the following counties in Georgia, Greene and Morgan. What? Heat index values up to 105 expected. Where? Portions of central, east central, north central, southeast, and west central Georgia. When? From noon today to 8 p.m. Eastern Daylight Time this evening. Impacts. Hot temperatures and high humidity may cause heat illnesses. Drink plenty of fluids. Stay in an air-conditioned room. Stay out of the sun. And check up on relatives and neighbors. This advisory is for the following counties in Georgia, Greene and Morgan. What? For the first heat advisory, heat index values up to 106. For the second heat advisory, heat index values up to 112 expected. Where? Portions of central, east central, north central, southeast, and west central Georgia. When? For the first heat advisory, until 8 p.m. Eastern Daylight Time this evening. For the second heat advisory, from noon to 8 p.m. Eastern Daylight Time Monday. Impacts, hot temperatures and high humidity may cause heat illnesses. Drink plenty of fluids, stay in an air-conditioned room, stay out of the sun, and check up on relatives and neighbors. Take extra precautions when outside. Wear lightweight and loose-fitting clothing. Try to limit strenuous activities to early morning or evening. Take action when you see symptoms of heat exhaustion and heat stroke. This advisory is for the following counties in Georgia, Banks, Barrow, Clark, Hall, Jackson, Madison, Oconee, Oglethorpe, Tolliver, Walton, and Wilkes. What? Heat index values up to 106 to 112 expected. Where? Portions of central, east central, north central, northeast, northwest, and west central Georgia. When? From noon to 8 p.m. Eastern Daylight Time Monday. Impacts. Hot temperatures and high humidity may cause heat illnesses. Drink plenty of fluids. Stay in an air-conditioned room. Stay out of the sun. And check up on relatives and neighbors. Take extra precautions when outside. Wear lightweight and loose-fitting clothing. Try to limit strenuous activities to early morning or evening. Take action when you see symptoms of heat exhaustion and heat stroke. This advisory is for the following county, Elbert, Georgia. What? Heat index values up to 105 expected. Where? Elbert County. When? From noon to 8 p.m. Eastern Daylight Time Monday. Impacts. Hot temperatures and high humidity may cause heat illnesses. Drink plenty of fluids. Stay in an air-conditioned room. Stay out of the sun. And check up on relatives and neighbors. Do not leave young children and pets in unattended vehicles. Car interiors will reach lethal temperatures in a matter of minutes. The current time is 5:37 p.m. Eastern Daylight Time. Here are the 5 p.m. weather observations from around the area. At Athens, it was mostly sunny. The temperature was 92 degrees, dew point 68 degrees, relative humidity 45%, with a heat index of 96, wind west at 10 miles an hour gusting to 21, pressure was 29.99 inches and falling. At Gainesville, at Winder, it was sunny, the temperature was 91. At Greensboro, it was partly cloudy and 93, wind southwest at 10 gusting to 16. At Jefferson, it was sunny and 91, wind west at 13 gusting to 22. At Monroe, it was mostly sunny. At Albertton, it was mostly sunny and 89, wind north at 5. At Canyon, it was mostly sunny and 87, wind northwest at 5. Elsewhere across Georgia, at Atlanta it was mostly sunny and 90, wind variable at 5. At Cartersville, it was mostly sunny and 91, wind west at 8 gusting to 15. At Lawrenceville, it was mostly sunny and 91,
Wind west at 12 gusting to 17. At Macon, it was mostly sunny and 94. Wind west at 12. At Rome, the temperature was 92, wind west at 8. At Augusta, it was sunny and 95, wind west at 10 gusting to 20. At Savannah, it was partly sunny and 97, wind west at 14. Elsewhere across the region, at Chattanooga, it was mostly sunny and 94, wind southwest at 12. At Asheville, it was sunny and 78, wind north at 8. At Greenville-Spartanburg, it was mostly sunny and 86, wind west at 9. Here is the hazardous weather outlook. This hazardous weather outlook is for north and central Georgia. For this afternoon and tonight, heat index values up to the mid-100s likely through this evening. A heat advisory is in effect across portions of east central Georgia through 8 p.m. Eastern Daylight Time. Scattered thunderstorms are expected across portions of north and east Georgia through this evening, with the primary hazards being frequent lightning, locally heavy rainfall, and gusty winds. And now the extended outlook for the period Monday through Saturday, heat index values up to the mid-110s for the majority of the area. A heat advisory will be in effect across central into portions of northern Georgia from 12 p.m. to 8 p.m. Eastern Daylight Time. Scattered afternoon thunderstorms are expected Monday and Tuesday, before returning Friday and Saturday. Spotter information statement, spotter activation will not be needed through tonight. The Athens climate summary for this evening, as of 4 p.m., June 28, 2026. Today's high temperature of 94 degrees occurred at 2:46 p.m. This high was 3 degrees above the normal high of 91. The record high is 105 degrees, which was set in 1931. Today's low temperature of 72 degrees occurred at 5:32 a.m. This low was 3 degrees above the normal low of 69. The record low is 54 degrees, which was set in 1974. No precipitation fell today, which leaves the monthly total at 3.81 inches. This is 0.74 inches below the normal amount of 4.55 inches for June. The total precipitation for the year still stands at 22.63 inches, which is 1.81 inches below normal. There were no heating degree days today. This leaves the monthly total at zero. The yearly total since July 1st is 2,314. There were 18 cooling degree days today. This brings the monthly total to 330. The yearly total since January 1st is 721. Sunset tonight is at 8:48 p.m. Sunrise tomorrow is at 6:25 a.m. You are listening to NOAA Weather Radio Station, WXK 56. 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Tonight, mostly clear. Lows in the mid-70s. Light west winds. Monday, sunny. A slight chance of showers and thunderstorms in the afternoon. Highs in the mid-90s. North winds 5 to 15 miles an hour. Chance of rain 20%. Monday night, partly cloudy. A slight chance of showers and thunderstorms in the evening. Lows in the mid-70s. Light northeast winds. Chance of rain 20%. Tuesday, sunny. A slight chance of showers and thunderstorms in the afternoon. Highs in the mid-90s. East winds 5 to 10 miles an hour.

Tuesday night, mostly clear. Lows in the mid-70s. Light and variable winds. And now the extended forecast. Wednesday through Thursday night, clear. Highs in the upper 90s. Lows in the mid-70s. Friday and Friday night, mostly clear. Highs in the upper 90s. Lows in the mid-70s. Independence Day and Saturday night, mostly clear. A slight chance of showers and thunderstorms. Highs in the upper 90s. Lows in the mid-70s. Sunday and Sunday night, partly cloudy. A chance of showers and thunderstorms. Highs in the mid-90s. Lows in the mid-70s. For more detailed weather, water, and climate information, please visit our website at weather.gov/Atlanta. This advisory is for the following counties in Georgia, Greene and Morgan. What? Heat index values up to 105 expected. Where? Portions of central, east central, north central, southeast, and west central Georgia. When? From noon today to 8 p.m. Eastern Daylight Time this evening. Impacts. Hot temperatures and high humidity may cause heat illnesses. Drink plenty of fluids, stay in an air-conditioned room, stay out of the sun, and check up on relatives and neighbors. This advisory is for the following counties in Georgia, Greene and Morgan. What? For the first heat advisory, heat index values up to 106. For the second heat advisory, heat index values up to 112 expected. Where? Portions of central, east central, north central, southeast, and west central Georgia. When? For the first heat advisory, until 8 p.m. Eastern Daylight Time this evening. For the second heat advisory, from noon to 8 p.m. Eastern Daylight Time Monday. Impacts. Hot temperatures and high humidity may cause heat illnesses. Drink plenty of fluids, stay in an air-conditioned room, stay out of the sun, and check up on relatives and neighbors. Take extra precautions when outside. Wear lightweight and loose-fitting clothing. Try to limit strenuous activities to early morning or evening. Take action when you see symptoms of heat exhaustion and heat stroke. This advisory is for the following counties in Georgia, Banks, Barrow, Clark, Hall, Jackson, Madison, Oconee, Oglethorpe, Tolliver, Walton, and Wilkes. What? Heat index values up to 106 to 112 expected. Where? Portions of central, east central, north central, northeast, northwest, and west central Georgia. When? From noon to 8 p.m. Eastern Daylight Time Monday. Impacts. Hot temperatures and high humidity may cause heat illnesses. Drink plenty of fluids, stay in an air-conditioned room, stay out of the sun, and check up on relatives and neighbors. Take extra precautions when outside. Wear lightweight and loose-fitting clothing. Try to limit strenuous activities to early morning or evening. Take action when you see symptoms of heat exhaustion and heat stroke. This advisory is for the following county, Elbert, Georgia. What? Heat index values up to 105 expected. Where? Elbert County. When? From noon to 8 p.m. Eastern Daylight Time Monday. Impacts. Hot temperatures and high humidity may cause heat illnesses. Drink plenty of fluids, stay in an air-conditioned room, stay out of the sun, and check up on relatives and neighbors. Do not leave young children and pets in unattended vehicles. Car interiors will reach lethal temperatures in a matter of minutes. The current time is 5:48 p.m. Eastern Daylight Time. Here are the 5 p.m. weather observations from around the area. At Athens, it was mostly sunny. The temperature was 92 degrees, dew point 68 degrees, relative humidity 45%, with a heat index of 96, wind west at 10 miles an hour gusting to 21, pressure was 29.99 inches and falling. At Gainesville, at Winder, it was sunny, the temperature was 91. At Greensboro, it was partly cloudy and 93, wind south.

wind west at 8. At Augusta, it was sunny and 95, wind west at 10 gusting to 20. At Savannah, it was partly sunny and 97, wind west at 14. Elsewhere across the region, at Chattanooga, it was mostly sunny and 94, wind southwest at 12. At Asheville, it was sunny and 78, wind north at 8. At Greenville-Spartanburg, it was mostly sunny and 86, wind west at 9. The Athens climate summary for this evening, as of 4 p.m., June 28, 2026. Today's high temperature of 94 degrees occurred at 2:46 p.m. This high was 3 degrees above the normal high of 91. The record high is 105 degrees, which was set in 1931. Today's low temperature of 72 degrees occurred at 5:32 a.m. This low was 3 degrees above the normal low of 69. The record low is 54 degrees, which was set in 1974. No precipitation fell today, which leaves the monthly total at 3.81 inches. This is 0.74 inches below the normal amount of 4.55 inches for June. The total precipitation for the year still stands at 22.63 inches, which is 1.81 inches below normal. There were no heating degree days today. This leaves the monthly total at zero. The yearly total since July 1st is 2,314. There were 18 cooling degree days today. This brings the monthly total to 330. The yearly total since January 1st is 721. Sunset tonight is at 8:48 p.m. Sunrise tomorrow is at 6:25 a.m. Here is the hazardous weather outlook. This hazardous weather outlook is for North and Central Georgia. For this afternoon and tonight, heat index values up to the mid-100s likely through this evening. A heat advisory is in effect across portions of East Central Georgia through 8 p.m. Eastern Daylight Time. Scattered thunderstorms are expected across portions of North and East Georgia through this evening, with the primary hazards being frequent lightning, locally heavy rainfall, and gusty winds. And now the extended outlook for the period Monday through Saturday, heat index values up to the mid-110s for the majority of the area. A heat advisory will be in effect across central into portions of northern Georgia from 12 p.m. to 8 p.m. Eastern Daylight Time. Scattered afternoon thunderstorms are expected Monday and Tuesday, before returning Friday and Saturday. Spotter information statement, spotter activation will not be needed through tonight. Here is the official forecast from your National Weather Service for the Athens listening area. Tonight, mostly clear. Lows in the mid-70s. Light west winds. Monday, sunny. Miles an hour. Chance of rain 20%. Monday night, partly cloudy. A slight chance of showers and thunderstorms in the evening. Lows in the mid-70s. Light northeast winds. Chance of rain 20%. Tuesday, sunny. A slight chance of showers and thunderstorms in the afternoon. Highs in the mid-90s. East winds 5 to 10 miles an hour. Tuesday night, mostly clear. Lows in the mid-70s. Light and variable winds. And now the extended forecast. Wednesday through Thursday night, clear. Highs in the upper 90s. Lows in the mid-70s. Friday and Friday night, mostly clear. Highs in the upper 90s. Lows in the mid-70s. Independence Day and Saturday night, mostly clear. A slight chance of showers and thunderstorms. Highs in the upper 90s. Lows in the mid-70s. Sunday and Sunday night, partly cloudy. A chance of showers and thunderstorms. Highs in the mid-90s. Lows in the mid-70s. For more detailed weather, water, and climate information, please visit our website at weather.gov/Atlanta. This advisory is

The following counties in Georgia, Green and Morgan. What heat index values up to 105 expected? Where portions of central, east central, north central, southeast, and west central Georgia? When from noon today to 8 p.m. Eastern Daylight Time this evening? Impacts, hot temperatures and high humidity may cause heat illnesses. Drink plenty of fluids, stay in an air-conditioned room, stay out of the sun, and check up on relatives and neighbors. This advisory is for the following counties in Georgia, Green and Morgan. What, for the first heat advisory, heat index values up to 106. For the second heat advisory, heat index values up to 112 expected. Where, portions of central, east central, north central, southeast, and west central Georgia. When, for the first heat advisory, until 8 p.m. Eastern Daylight Time this evening. For the second heat advisory, from noon to 8 p.m. Eastern Daylight Time Monday. Impacts, hot temperatures and high humidity may cause heat illnesses. Drink plenty of fluids, stay in an air-conditioned room, stay out of the sun, and check up on relatives and neighbors. Take extra precautions when outside. Wear lightweight and loose-fitting clothing. Try to limit strenuous activities to early morning or evening. Take action when you see symptoms of heat exhaustion and heat stroke. This advisory is for the following counties in Georgia: Banks, Barrow, Clark, Hall, Jackson, Madison, Oconee, Oglethorpe, Tolliver, Walton, and Wilkes. What heat index values up to 106 to 112 expected? Where portions of central, east central, north central, northeast, northwest, and west central Georgia? When from noon to 8 p.m. Eastern Daylight Time Monday? Impacts, hot temperatures and high humidity may cause heat illnesses. Drink plenty of fluids, stay in an air-conditioned room, stay out of the sun, and check up on relatives and neighbors. Take extra precautions when outside. Wear lightweight and loose-fitting clothing. Try to limit strenuous activities to early morning or evening. Take action when exhaustion and heat stroke. This advisory is for the following county: Elbert, Georgia. What heat index values up to 105 expected? Where, Elbert County? When, from noon to 8 p.m. Eastern Daylight Time Monday? Impacts, hot temperatures and high humidity may cause heat illnesses. Drink plenty of fluids, stay in an air-conditioned room, stay out of the sun, and check up on relatives and neighbors. Do not leave young children and pets in unattended vehicles. Car interiors will reach lethal temperatures in a matter of minutes. The current time is 5:58 p.m. Eastern Daylight Time. Here are the 5 p.m. weather observations from around the area. At Athens, it was mostly sunny. The temperature was 92 degrees, dew point 68 degrees, relative humidity 45%, with a heat index of 96, wind west at 10 miles an hour gusting to 21, pressure was 29.99 inches and falling. At Gainesville, at Winder, it was sunny, the temperature was 91. At Greensboro, it was partly cloudy and 93, wind southwest at 10 gusting to 16. At Jefferson, it was sunny and 91, wind west at 13 gusting to 22. At Monroe, it was mostly sunny. At Alberton, it was mostly sunny and 89, wind north at 5. At Canyon, it was mostly sunny and 87, wind northwest at 5. Elsewhere across Georgia, at Atlanta it was mostly sunny and 90, wind variable at 5. At Cartersville, it was mostly sunny and 91, wind west at 8 gusting to 15. At Lawrenceville, it was mostly sunny and 91, wind west at 12 gusting to 17. At Macon, it was mostly sunny and 94, wind west at 12. At Rome, the temperature was 92, wind west at 8. At Augusta, it was sunny and 95, wind west at 10 gusting to 20.

at Savannah. It was partly sunny and 97, wind west at 14. Elsewhere across the region, at Chattanooga, it was mostly sunny and 94, wind southwest at 12. At Asheville, it was sunny and 78, wind north at 8. At Greenville-Spartanburg, it was mostly sunny and 86, wind west at 9. The Athens climate summary for this evening, as of 4 p.m., June 28, 2026. Today's high temperature of 94 degrees occurred at 2:46 p.m. This high was 3 degrees above the normal high of 91. The record high is 105 degrees, which was set in 1931. Today's low temperature of 72 degrees occurred at 5:32 a.m. This low was 3 degrees above the normal low of 69. The record low is 54 degrees, which was set in 1974. No precipitation fell today, which leaves the monthly total at 3.81 inches. This is 0.74 inches below the normal amount of 4.55 inches for June. The total precipitation for the year still stands at 22.63 inches, which is 1.81 inches below normal. There were no heating degree days today. This leaves the monthly total at zero. The yearly total since July 1st is 2,314. There were 18 cooling degree days today. This brings the monthly total to 330. The yearly total since January 1st is 721. Sunset tonight is at 8:48 p.m. Sunrise tomorrow is at 6:25 a.m. Here is the hazardous weather outlook. This hazardous weather outlook is for North and Central Georgia. For this afternoon and tonight, heat index values up to the mid-100s likely through this evening. A heat advisory is in effect across portions of East Central Georgia through 8 p.m. Eastern Daylight Time. Scattered thunderstorms are expected across portions of North and East Georgia through this evening, with the primary hazards being frequent lightning, locally heavy rainfall, and gusty winds. And now the extended outlook for the period Monday through Saturday, heat index values up to the mid-110s for the majority of the area. A heat advisory will be in effect across central into portions of northern Georgia from 12 p.m. to 8 p.m. Eastern Daylight Time. Scattered afternoon thunderstorms are expected Monday and Tuesday, before returning Friday and Saturday. Spotter information statement, spotter activation will not be needed through tonight. Here is the official forecast from your National Weather Service for the Athens listening area. Tonight, mostly clear. Lows in the mid-70s. Light west winds. Monday, sunny. A slight chance of showers and thunderstorms in the afternoon. Highs in the mid-90s. North winds 5 to 15 miles an hour. Chance of rain 20%. Monday night, partly cloudy. A slight chance of showers and thunderstorms in the evening. Lows in the mid-70s. Light northeast winds. Chance of rain 20%. Tuesday, sunny. A slight chance of showers and thunderstorms in the afternoon. Highs in the mid-90s. East winds 5 to 10 miles an hour. Tuesday night, mostly clear. Lows in the mid-70s. Light and variable winds. And now the extended forecast. Wednesday through Thursday night, clear. Highs in the upper 90s. Lows in the mid-70s. Friday and Friday night, mostly clear. Highs in the upper 90s. Lows in the mid-70s. Independence Day and Saturday night, mostly clear. A slight chance of showers and thunderstorms. Highs in the upper 90s. Lows in the mid-70s. Sunday and Sunday night, partly cloudy. A chance of showers and thunderstorms. Highs in the mid-90s. Lows in the mid-70s. For more detailed weather, water, and climate information, please visit our website at weather.gov/Atlanta. This advisory is for the following counties in Georgia, Greene and Morgan. What? Heat index values up to 105.

Where? Portions of Central, East Central, North Central, Southeast, and West Central Georgia. When? From noon today to 8 p.m. Eastern Daylight Time this evening. Impacts. Hot temperatures and high humidity may cause heat illnesses. Drink plenty of fluids. Stay in an air-conditioned room. Stay out of the sun. And check up on relatives and neighbors. This advisory is for the following counties in Georgia, Green and Morgan. What? For the first heat advisory, heat index values up to 106. For the second heat advisory, heat index values up to 112 expected. Where? Portions of Central, East Central, North Central, Southeast, and West Central Georgia. When? For the first heat advisory, until 8 p.m. Eastern Daylight Time this evening. For the second heat advisory, from noon to 8 p.m. Eastern Daylight Time Monday. Impacts, hot temperatures and high humidity may cause heat illnesses. Drink plenty of fluids, stay in an air-conditioned room, stay out of the sun, and check up on relatives and neighbors. Take extra precautions when outside. Wear lightweight and loose-fitting clothing. Try to limit strenuous activities to early morning or evening. Take action when you see symptoms of heat exhaustion and heat stroke. This advisory is for the following counties in Georgia: Banks, Barrow, Clark, Hall, Jackson, Madison, Oconee, Oglethorpe, Tolliver, Walton, and Wilkes. What? Heat index values up to 106 to 112 expected. Where? Portions of Central, East Central, North Central, Northeast, Northwest, and West Central Georgia. When? From noon to 8 p.m. Eastern Daylight Time Monday. Impacts. Hot temperatures and high humidity may cause heat illnesses. Drink plenty of fluids. Stay in an air-conditioned room. Stay out of the sun. And check up on relatives and neighbors. Take extra precautions when outside. Wear lightweight and loose-fitting clothing. Try to limit strenuous activities to early morning or evening. Take action when you see symptoms of heat exhaustion and heat stroke. This advisory is for the following county: Elbert, Georgia. What? Heat index values up to 105 expected. Where? Elbert County. When? From noon to 8 p.m. Eastern Daylight Time Monday. Impacts. Hot temperatures and high humidity may cause heat illnesses. Drink plenty of fluids. Check up on relatives and neighbors. Do not leave young children and pets in unattended vehicles. Car interiors will reach lethal temperatures in a matter of minutes. The current time is 6:08 p.m. Eastern Daylight Time. Here are the 6 p.m. weather observations from around the area. At Athens, it was mostly sunny. The temperature was 92 degrees, dew point 66 degrees, relative humidity 42%. At 7 miles an hour, gusting to 20, pressure was 29.99 inches and steady. At Gainesville. At Winder, it was mostly sunny. The temperature was 91. At Greensboro, it was mostly cloudy and 91, wind variable at 7 gusting to 14. At Jefferson, it was mostly sunny and 91, wind west at 10. At Monroe, it was sunny. At Albertton, it was mostly sunny and 91, wind west at 9. At Canyon, it was mostly sunny and 89, wind elsewhere across Georgia, at mostly sunny and 93, wind west at 12. At Cartersville, it was mostly sunny. At Lawrenceville, it was mostly sunny and 91, wind west at 9. At Macon, it was sunny and 93, wind west at 8. At Rome, the temperature was 91, wind west at 7. At Augusta, it was partly sunny and 95, wind west at 12. At Savannah, it was partly sunny and 97, wind west at 10. Elsewhere across the region, at Chattanooga, it was mostly sunny and 93, wind southwest at 12. At Asheville, it was sunny.

and 80. Wind north at 10, gusting to 18. At Greenville, Spartanburg, it was mostly sunny and 87, wind west at 5. The Athens climate summary for this evening, as of 4 p.m., June 28th. Of 94 degrees occurred at 2:46 p.m. This high was 3 degrees above the normal high of 91. The record high is 105 degrees, which was set in 1931. Today's low temperature of 72 degrees occurred at 5:32 a.m. This low was 3 degrees above the normal low of 69. The record low is 54 degrees, which was set in 1974. No precipitation fell today, which leaves the monthly total at 3.81 inches. This is 0.74 inches below the normal amount of 4.55 inches for June. The total precipitation for the year still stands at 22.63 inches, which is 1.81 inches below normal. There were no heating degree days today. This leaves the monthly total at zero. The yearly total since July 1st is 2,314. There were 18 cooling degree days today. This brings the monthly total to 330. The yearly total since January 1st is 721. Sunset tonight is at 8:48 p.m. Sunrise tomorrow is at 6:25 a.m. Here is the official forecast from your National Weather Service for the Athens listening area. Tonight, mostly clear. Lows in the mid-70s. Light west winds. Monday, sunny. A slight chance of showers and thunderstorms in the afternoon. Highs in the mid-90s. North winds 5 to 15 miles an hour. Chance of rain 20%. Monday night, partly cloudy. A slight chance of showers and thunderstorms in the evening. Lows in the mid-70s. Light northeast winds. Chance of rain 20%. Tuesday, sunny. A slight chance of showers and thunderstorms in the afternoon. Highs in the mid-90s. East winds 5 to 10 miles an hour. Tuesday night, mostly clear. Lows in the mid-70s. Light and variable winds. And now the extended forecast. Wednesday through Thursday night, clear. Highs in the upper 90s. Lows in the mid-70s. Friday and Friday night, mostly clear. Highs in the upper 90s. Lows in the mid-70s. Independence Day and Saturday night, mostly clear. A slight chance of showers and thunderstorms. Highs in the upper 90s. Lows in the mid-70s. Sunday and Sunday night, partly cloudy. A chance of showers and thunderstorms. Highs in the mid-90s. Lows in the mid-70s. For more detailed weather, water, and climate information, please visit our website at weather.gov/Atlanta. This advisory is for the following counties in Georgia, Green and Morgan. What? Heat index values up to 105 expected. Where? Portions of central, east central, north central, southeast Georgia. When? From noon today to 8 p.m. Eastern Daylight Time this evening. Impacts: hot temperatures and high humidity may cause heat illnesses. Drink plenty of fluids, stay in an air-conditioned room, stay out of the sun, and check up on relatives and neighbors. This advisory is for the following counties in Georgia, Green and Morgan. What? For the first heat advisory, heat index values up to 106. For the second heat advisory, heat index values up to 112 expected. Where? Portions of central, east central, north central, southeast, and west central Georgia. When? For the first heat advisory, until 8 p.m. Eastern Daylight Time this evening. For the second heat advisory, from noon to 8 p.m. Eastern Daylight Time Monday. Impacts: hot temperatures and high humidity may cause heat illnesses. Drink plenty of fluids, stay in an air-conditioned room, stay out of the sun, and check up on relatives and neighbors. Take extra

precautions when outside. 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Take action when you see symptoms of heat exhaustion and heat stroke. This advisory is for the following counties in Georgia: Banks, Barrow, Clark, Hall, Jackson, Madison, Oconee, Oglethorpe, Tolliver, Walton, and Wilkes. What? Heat index values up to 106 to 112 expected. Where? Portions of central, east central, north central, northeast, northwest, and west central Georgia. When? From noon to 8 p.m. Eastern Daylight Time Monday. Impacts: hot temperatures and high humidity may cause heat illnesses. Drink plenty of fluids, stay in an air-conditioned room, stay out of the sun, and check up on relatives and neighbors. Take extra precautions when outside. Wear lightweight and loose-fitting clothing. Try to limit strenuous activities to early morning or evening. Take action when you see symptoms of heat exhaustion and heat stroke. This advisory is for the following county: Albert, Georgia. What? Heat index values up to 105 expected. Where? Albert County. When? From noon to 8 p.m. Eastern Daylight Time Monday. Impacts: hot temperatures and high humidity may cause heat illnesses. Drink plenty of fluids, stay in an air-conditioned room, stay out of the sun, and check up on relatives and neighbors. Do not leave young children and pets in unattended vehicles. Car interiors will reach lethal temperatures in a matter of minutes. The current time is 6:16 p.m. Eastern Daylight Time. Here are the 6 p.m. weather observations from around the area. At Athens, it was sunny, the temperature was 92 degrees, dew point 66 degrees, relative humidity 42%, wind west at 7 miles an hour gusting to 20, pressure was 29.99 inches and steady. At Gainesville, at Winder, it was mostly sunny, the temperature was 91. At Greensboro, it was mostly cloudy and 91, wind variable at 7 gusting to 14. At Jefferson, it was mostly sunny and 91, wind west at 10. At Monroe, it was sunny. At Albertton, it was mostly sunny and 91, wind west at 9. At Canyon, it was sunny and 89, wind northwest at 5. Elsewhere across Georgia, at Atlanta it was mostly sunny and 93, wind west at 12. At Cartersville, it was mostly sunny. At Lawrenceville, it was mostly sunny and 91, wind west at 9. At Macon, it was sunny and 93, wind west at 8. At Rome, the temperature was 91, wind west at 7. At Augusta, it was partly sunny and 95, wind west at 12. At Savannah, it was partly sunny and 97, wind west at 10. Elsewhere across the region, at Chattanooga, it was mostly sunny and 93, wind southwest at 12. At Asheville, it was sunny and 80, wind north at 10 gusting to 18. At Greenville-Spartanburg, it was mostly sunny and 87, wind west at 5. Here is the hazardous weather outlook. This hazardous weather outlook is for north and central Georgia. For this afternoon and tonight, heat index values up to the mid-100s likely through this evening. A heat advisory is in effect across portions of east central Georgia through 8 p.m. Eastern Daylight Time. Scattered thunderstorms are expected across portions of north and east Georgia through this evening, with the primary hazards being frequent lightning, locally heavy rainfall, and gusty winds. And now the extended outlook for the period Monday through Saturday. Heat index values up to the mid-110s for the majority of the area. A heat advisory will be in effect across central into portions of northern Georgia from 12 p.m. to 8 p.m. Eastern Daylight Time. Scattered afternoon thunderstorms are expected Monday and Tuesday, before returning Friday and Saturday. Spotter information statement: spotter activation will not be needed through tonight. Here is the official forecast from your National Weather Service for the Athens listening area.

Tonight, mostly clear. Lows in the mid-70s. Light west winds. Monday, sunny. A slight chance of showers and thunderstorms in the afternoon. Highs in the mid-90s. North winds 5 to 15 miles an hour. Chance of rain 20%. Monday night, partly cloudy. A slight chance of showers and thunderstorms in the evening. Lows in the mid-70s. Light northeast winds. Chance of rain 20%. Tuesday, sunny. A slight chance of showers and thunderstorms in the afternoon. Highs in the mid-90s. East winds 5 to 10 miles an hour. Tuesday night, mostly clear. Lows in the mid-70s. Light and variable winds. And now the extended forecast. Wednesday through Thursday night, clear. Highs in the upper 90s. Lows in the mid-70s. Friday and Friday night, mostly clear. Highs in the upper 90s. Lows in the mid-70s. Independence Day and Saturday night, mostly clear. A slight chance of showers and thunderstorms. Highs in the upper 90s. Lows in the mid-70s. Sunday and Sunday night, partly cloudy. A chance of showers and thunderstorms. Highs in the mid-90s. Lows in the mid-70s. For more detailed weather, water, and climate information, please visit our website at weather.gov/Atlanta. The Athens climate summary for this evening, as of 4 p.m., June 28, 2026. Today's high temperature of 94 degrees occurred at 2:46 p.m. This high was 3 degrees above the normal high of 91. The record high is 105 degrees, which was set in 1931. Today's low temperature of 72 degrees occurred at 5:32 a.m. This low was 3 degrees above the normal low of 69. The record low is 54 degrees, which was set in 1974. No precipitation fell today, which leaves the monthly total at 3.81 inches. This is 0.74 inches below the normal amount of 4.55 inches for June. The total precipitation for the year still stands at 22.63 inches, which is 1.81 inches below normal. There were no heating degree days today. This leaves the monthly total at zero. The yearly total since July 1st is 2,314. There were 18 cooling degree days today. This brings the monthly total to 330. The yearly total since January 1st is 721. Sunset tonight is at 8:48 p.m. Sunrise tomorrow is at 6:25 a.m. This advisory is for the following counties in Georgia, Green and Morgan. What? Heat index values up to 105 expected. Where? Portions of central, east central, north central, southeast, and west central Georgia. When? From noon today to 8 p.m. Eastern Daylight Time this evening. Impacts: hot temperatures and high humidity may cause heat illnesses. Drink plenty of fluids, stay in an air-conditioned room, stay out of the sun, and check up on relatives and neighbors. This advisory is for the following counties in Georgia, Green and Morgan. What? For the first heat advisory, heat index values up to 106. For the second heat advisory, heat index values up to 112 expected. Where? Portions of central, east central, north central, southeast, and west central Georgia. When? For the first heat advisory, until 8 p.m. Eastern Daylight Time this evening. For the second heat advisory, from noon to 8 p.m. Eastern Daylight Time Monday. Impacts: hot temperatures and high humidity may cause heat illnesses. Drink plenty of fluids, stay in an air-conditioned room, stay out of the sun, and check up on relatives and neighbors. Take extra precautions when outside. Wear lightweight and loose-fitting clothing. Try to limit strenuous activities to early morning or evening. Take action when you see symptoms of heat exhaustion and heat stroke. This advisory is

For the following counties in Georgia: Banks, Barrow, Clark, Hall, Jackson, Madison, Oconee, Oglethorpe, Tolliver, Walton, and Wilkes. What? Heat index values up to 106 to 112 expected. Where? Portions of central, east central, north central, northeast, northwest, and west central Georgia. When? From noon to 8 p.m. Eastern Daylight Time Monday. Impacts: hot temperatures and high humidity may cause heat illnesses. Drink plenty of fluids, stay in an air-conditioned room, stay out of the sun, and check up on relatives and neighbors. Take extra precautions when outside. Wear lightweight and loose-fitting clothing. Try to limit strenuous activities to early morning or evening. Take action when you see symptoms of heat exhaustion and heat stroke. This advisory is for the following county: Elbert, Georgia. What? Heat index values up to 105 expected. Where? Elbert County. When? From noon to 8 p.m. Eastern Daylight Time Monday. Impacts: hot temperatures and high humidity may cause heat illnesses. Drink plenty of fluids, stay in an air-conditioned room, stay out of the sun, and check up on relatives and neighbors. Do not leave young children and pets in unattended vehicles. Car interiors will reach lethal temperatures in a matter of minutes. The current time is 6:26 p.m. Eastern Daylight Time. Here are the 6 p.m. weather observations from around the area. At Athens, it was sunny, the temperature was 92 degrees, dew point 66 degrees, relative humidity 42%, wind west at 7 miles an hour gusting to 20, pressure was 29.99 inches and steady. At Gainesville, at Winder, it was mostly sunny, the temperature was 91. At Greensboro, it was mostly cloudy and 91, wind variable at 7 gusting to 14. At Jefferson, it was mostly sunny and 91, wind west at 10. At Monroe, it was sunny. At Albertton, it was mostly sunny and 91, wind west at 9. At Canyon, it was sunny and 89, wind northwest at 5. Elsewhere across Georgia, at Atlanta it was mostly sunny and 93, wind west at 12. At Cartersville, it was mostly sunny. At Lawrenceville, it was mostly sunny and 91, wind west at 9. At Macon, it was sunny and 93, wind west at 8. At Rome, the temperature was 91, wind west at 7. At Augusta, it was partly sunny and 95, wind west at 12. At Savannah, it was partly sunny and 97, wind west at 10. Elsewhere across the region, at Chattanooga, it was mostly sunny and 93, wind southwest at 12. At Asheville, it was sunny and 80, wind north at 10 gusting to 18. At Greenville-Spartanburg, it was mostly sunny and 87, wind west at 5. Here is the hazardous weather outlook. This hazardous weather outlook is for north and central Georgia. For this afternoon and tonight, heat index values up to the mid-100s likely through this evening. A heat advisory is in effect across portions of east central Georgia through 8 p.m. Eastern Daylight Time. Scattered thunderstorms are expected across portions of north and east Georgia through this evening, with the primary hazards being frequent lightning, locally heavy rainfall, and gusty winds. And now the extended outlook for the period Monday through Saturday, heat index values up to the mid-110s for the majority of the area. A heat advisory will be in effect across central into portions of northern Georgia from 12 p.m. to 8 p.m. Eastern Daylight Time. Scattered afternoon thunderstorms are expected Monday and Tuesday, before returning Friday and Saturday. Spotter information statement: spotter activation will not be needed through tonight. Here is the official forecast from your National Weather Service for the Athens listening area. Tonight, mostly clear. Lows in the mid-70s. Light west winds. Monday, sunny. A slight chance of showers and thunderstorms in the afternoon. Highs in the mid-90s,

North winds 5 to 15 miles an hour. Chance of rain 20%. Monday night, partly cloudy. A slight chance of showers and thunderstorms in the evening. Lows in the mid-70s. Light northeast winds. Chance of rain 20%. Tuesday, sunny. A slight chance of showers and thunderstorms in the afternoon. Highs in the mid-90s. East winds 5 to 10 miles an hour. Tuesday night, mostly clear. Lows in the mid-70s. Light and variable winds. And now the extended forecast. Wednesday through Thursday night, clear. Highs in the upper 90s. Lows in the mid-70s. Friday and Friday night, mostly clear. Highs in the upper 90s. Lows in the mid-70s. Independence Day and Saturday night, mostly clear. A slight chance of showers and thunderstorms. Highs in the upper 90s. Lows in the mid-70s. Sunday and Sunday night, partly cloudy. A chance of showers and thunderstorms. Highs in the mid-90s. Lows in the mid-70s. For more detailed weather, water, and climate information, please visit our website at weather.gov/Atlanta. The Athens Climate Summary for this evening, as of 4 p.m., June 28, 2026. Today's high temperature of 94 degrees occurred at 2:46 p.m. This high was 3 degrees above the normal high of 91. The record high is 105 degrees, which was set in 1931. Today's low temperature of 72 degrees occurred at 5:32 a.m. This low was 3 degrees above the normal low of 69. The record low is 54 degrees, which was set in 1974. No precipitation fell today, which leaves the monthly total at 3.81 inches. This is 0.74 inches below the normal amount of 4.55 inches for June. The total precipitation for the year still stands at 22.63 inches, which is 1.81 inches below normal. There were no heating degree days today. This leaves the monthly total at zero. The yearly total since July 1st is 2,314. There were 18 cooling degree days today. This brings the monthly total to 330. The yearly total since January 1st is 721. Sunset tonight is at 8:48 p.m. Sunrise tomorrow is at 6:25 a.m. This advisory is for the following counties in Georgia, Greene and Morgan. What? Heat index values up to 105 expected. Where? Portions of central, east central, north central, southeast, and west central Georgia. When? From noon today to as expected. Where? Portions of central, east central, north central, southeast, and west central Georgia. When? From noon today to 8 p.m. Eastern Daylight Time this evening. Impacts, hot temperatures and high humidity may cause heat illnesses. Drink plenty of fluids, stay in an air-conditioned room, stay out of the sun, and check up on relatives and neighbors. This advisory is for the following counties in Georgia, Greene and Morgan. What? For the first heat advisory, heat index values up to 106. For the second, index values up to 112 expected. Where? Portions of central, east central, north central, southeast, and west central Georgia. When? For the first heat advisory, until 8 p.m. Eastern Daylight Time this evening. For the second heat advisory, from noon to 8 p.m. Eastern Daylight Time Monday. Impacts, hot temperatures and high humidity may cause heat illnesses. Drink plenty of fluids, stay in an air-conditioned room, stay out of the sun, and check up on relatives and neighbors. Take extra precautions when outside. Wear lightweight and loose-fitting clothing. Try to limit strenuous activities to early morning or evening. Take action when you see symptoms of heat exhaustion and heat stroke. This advisory is for the following counties in Georgia, Banks, Barrow, Clark, Hall.

Jackson, Madison, Oconee, Oglethorpe, Tolliver, Walton, and Wilkes. What? Heat index values up to 106 to 112 expected. Where? Portions of central, east central, north central, northeast, northwest, and west central Georgia. When? From noon to 8 p.m. Eastern Daylight Time Monday. Impacts. Hot temperatures and high humidity may cause heat illnesses. Drink plenty of fluids, stay in an air-conditioned room, stay out of the sun, and check up on relatives and neighbors. Take extra precautions when outside. Wear lightweight and loose-fitting clothing. Try to limit strenuous activities to early morning or evening. Take action when you see symptoms of heat exhaustion and heat stroke. This advisory is for the following county, Elbert, Georgia. What? Heat index values up to 105 expected. Where? Elbert County. When? From noon to 8 p.m. Eastern Daylight Time Monday. Impacts. Hot temperatures and high humidity may cause heat illnesses. Drink plenty of fluids. Stay in an air-conditioned room. Stay out of the sun. And check up on relatives and neighbors. Do not leave young children and pets in unattended vehicles. Car interiors will reach lethal temperatures in a matter of minutes. The current time is 6:36 p.m. Eastern Daylight Time. Here are the 6 p.m. weather observations from around the area. At Athens, it was sunny, the temperature was 92 degrees, dew point 66 degrees, relative humidity 42%, wind west at 7 miles an hour gusting to 20, pressure was 29.99 inches and steady. At Gainesville. At Winder, it was mostly sunny, the temperature was 91. At Greensboro, it was mostly cloudy and 91, wind variable at 7 gusting to 14. At Jefferson, it was mostly sunny and 91, wind west at 10. At Monroe, it was sunny. At Elberton, it was mostly sunny and 91, wind west at 9. At Canyon, it was sunny and 89, wind northwest at 5. Elsewhere across Georgia, at Atlanta it was mostly sunny and 93, wind west at 12. At Cartersville, it was mostly sunny. At Lawrenceville, it was mostly sunny and 91, wind west at 9. At Macon, it was sunny and 93, wind west at 8. At Rome, the temperature was 91, wind west at 7. At Augusta, it was partly sunny and 95, wind west at 12. At Savannah, it was partly sunny and 97, wind west at 10. Elsewhere across the region, at Chattanooga, it was mostly sunny and 93, wind southwest at 12. At Asheville, it was sunny and 80, wind north at 10 gusting to 18. At Greenville-Spartanburg, it was mostly sunny and 87, wind west at 5. Here is the hazardous weather outlook. This hazardous weather outlook is for north and central Georgia. For this afternoon and tonight, heat index values up to the mid-100s likely through this evening. A heat advisory is in effect across portions of east central Georgia through 8 p.m. Eastern Daylight Time. Scattered thunderstorms are expected across portions of north and east Georgia through this evening, with the primary hazards being frequent lightning, locally heavy rainfall, and gusty winds. And now the extended outlook for the period Monday through Saturday, heat index values up to the mid-110s for the majority of the area. A heat advisory will be in effect across central into portions of northern Georgia from 12 p.m. to 8 p.m. Eastern Daylight Time. Scattered afternoon thunderstorms are expected Monday and Tuesday, before returning Friday and Saturday. Spotter information statement, spotter activation will not be needed through tonight. Here is the official forecast from your National Weather Service for the Athens listening area. Tonight, mostly clear. Lows in the mid-70s. Light west winds. Monday, sunny. A slight chance of showers and thunderstorms in the afternoon. Highs in the mid-90s. North winds 5 to 15 miles an hour. Chance of rain

bet. Monday night, partly cloudy. A slight chance of showers and thunderstorms in the evening. Lows in the mid-70s. Light northeast winds. Chance of rain 20%. Tuesday, sunny. A slight chance of showers and thunderstorms in the afternoon. Highs in the mid-90s. East winds 5 to 10 miles an hour. Tuesday night, mostly clear. Lows in the mid-70s. Light and variable winds. And now the extended forecast. Wednesday through Thursday night, clear. Highs in the upper 90s. Lows in the mid-70s. Friday and Friday night, mostly clear. Highs in the upper 90s. Lows in the mid-70s. Independence Day and Saturday night, mostly clear. A slight chance of showers and thunderstorms. Highs in the upper 90s. Lows in the mid-70s. Sunday and Sunday night, partly cloudy. A chance of showers and thunderstorms. Highs in the mid-90s. Lows in the mid-70s. For more detailed weather, water, and climate information, please visit our website at weather.gov/Atlanta. The Athens Climate Summary for this evening, as of 4 p.m., June 28, 2026. Today's high temperature of 94 degrees occurred at 2:46 p.m. This high was 3 degrees above the normal high of 91. The record high is 105 degrees, which was set in 1931. Today's low temperature of 72 degrees occurred at 5:32 a.m. This low was 3 degrees above the normal low of 69. The record low is 54 degrees, which was set in 1974. No precipitation fell today, which leaves the monthly total at 3.81 inches. This is 0.74 inches below the normal amount of 4.55 inches for June. The total precipitation for the year still stands at 22.63 inches, which is 1.81 inches below normal. There were no heating degree days today. This leaves the monthly total at zero. The yearly total since July 1st is 2,314. There were 18 cooling degree days today. This brings the monthly total to 330. The yearly total since January 1st is 721. Sunset tonight is at 8:48 p.m. Sunrise tomorrow is at 6:25 a.m. You're listening to NOAA Weather Radio Station, WXK 56, originating from the National Weather Service office in Peachtree City, and transmitting from Athens on a frequency of 162.4 MHz. 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Here is the official forecast from your National Weather Service for the Athens listening area. Tonight, mostly clear. Lows in the mid-70s. Light west winds. Monday, sunny. A slight chance of showers and thunderstorms in the afternoon. Highs in the mid-90s. North winds 5 to 15 miles an hour. Chance of rain 20%. Monday night, partly cloudy. A slight chance of showers and thunderstorms in the evening. Lows in the mid-70s. Light northeast winds. Chance of rain 20%. Tuesday, sunny. A slight chance of showers and thunderstorms in the afternoon. Highs in the mid-90s. East winds 5 to 10 miles an hour. Tuesday night, mostly clear. Lows in the mid-70s. Light and variable winds. And now the extended forecast. Wednesday through Thursday night, clear. Highs in the upper 90s. Lows in the mid-70s. Friday and Friday night, mostly clear.

highs in the upper 90s, lows in the mid-70s. Independence Day and Saturday night, mostly clear. A slight chance of showers and thunderstorms. Highs in the upper 90s. Lows in the mid-70s. Sunday and Sunday night, partly cloudy. A chance of showers and thunderstorms. Highs in the mid-90s. Lows in the mid-70s. For more detailed weather, water, and climate information, please visit our website at weather.gov/Atlanta. This advisory is for the following counties in Georgia, Greene and Morgan. What? Heat index values up to 105 expected. Where? Portions of central, east central, north central, southeast, and west central Georgia. When? From noon today to 8 p.m. Eastern Daylight Time this evening. Impacts. Hot temperatures and high humidity may cause heat illnesses. Drink plenty of fluids. Stay in an air-conditioned room. Stay out of the sun. And check up on relatives and neighbors. This advisory is for the following counties in Georgia, Greene and Morgan. What? For the first heat advisory, heat index values up to 106. For the second heat advisory, heat index values up to 112 expected. Where? Portions of central, east central, north central, southeast, and west central Georgia. When? For the first heat advisory, until 8 p.m. Eastern Daylight Time this evening. For the second heat advisory, from noon to 8 p.m. Eastern Daylight Time Monday. Impacts, hot temperatures and high humidity may cause heat illnesses. Drink plenty of fluids, stay in an air-conditioned room, stay out of the sun, and check up on relatives and neighbors. Take extra precautions when outside. Wear lightweight and loose-fitting clothing. Try to limit strenuous activities to early morning or evening. Take action when you see symptoms of heat exhaustion and heat stroke. This advisory is for the following counties in Georgia, Banks, Barrow, Clark, Hall, Jackson, Madison, Oconee, Oglethorpe, Tolliver, Walton, and Wilkes. What? Heat index values up to 106 to 112 expected. Where? Portions of central, east central, north central, northeast, northwest, and west central Georgia. When? From noon to 8 p.m. Eastern Daylight Time Monday. Impacts. Hot temperatures and high humidity may cause heat illnesses. Drink plenty of fluids, stay in an air-conditioned room, stay out of the sun, and check up on relatives and neighbors. Take extra precautions when outside. Wear lightweight and loose-fitting clothing. Try to limit strenuous activities to early morning or evening. Take action when you see symptoms of heat exhaustion and heat stroke. This advisory is for the following county, Elbert, Georgia. What? Heat index values up to 105 expected. Where? Elbert County. When? From noon to 8 p.m. Eastern Daylight Time Monday. Impacts. Hot temperatures and high humidity may cause heat illnesses. Drink plenty of fluids. Stay in an air-conditioned room. Stay out of the sun. And check up on relatives and neighbors. Do not leave young children and pets in unattended vehicles. Car interiors will reach lethal temperatures in a matter of minutes. The current time is 6:48 p.m. Eastern Daylight Time. Here are the 6 p.m. weather observations from around the area. At Athens, it was sunny, the temperature was 92 degrees, dew point 66 degrees, relative humidity 42%, wind west at 7 miles an hour gusting to 20. Pressure was 29.99 inches and steady. At Gainesville. At Winder, it was mostly sunny. The temperature was 91. At Greensboro, it was mostly cloudy and 91. Wind variable at 7 gusting to 14. At Jefferson, it was mostly sunny and 91. Wind west at 10. At Monroe, it was sunny. At Albertton, it was mostly sunny and 91, wind west at 9. At Canyon, it was sunny and 89, wind northwest at 5. Elsewhere across

80. Wind north at 10, gusting to 18. At Greenville, Spartanburg, it was mostly sunny and 87. Wind west at 5. The Athens climate summary for this evening, as of 4 p.m., June 28, 2026. Today's high temperature of 94 degrees occurred at 2:46 p.m. This high was 3 degrees above the normal high of 91. The record high is 105 degrees, which was set in 1931. Today's low temperature of 72 degrees occurred at 5:32 a.m. This low was 3 degrees above the normal low of 69. The record low is 54 degrees, which was set in 1974. No precipitation fell today, which leaves the monthly total at 3.81 inches. This is 0.74 inches below the normal amount of 4.55 inches for June. The total precipitation for the year still stands at 22.63 inches, which is 1.81 inches below normal. There were no heating degree days today. This leaves the monthly total at zero. The yearly total since July 1st is 2,314. There were 18 cooling degree days today. This brings the monthly total to 330. The yearly total since January 1st is 721. Sunset tonight is at 8:48 p.m. Sunrise tomorrow is at 6:25 a.m. Here is the hazardous weather outlook. This hazardous weather outlook is for North and Central Georgia. For this afternoon and tonight, heat index values up to the mid-100s likely through this evening. A heat advisory is in effect across portions of East Central Georgia through 8 p.m. Eastern Daylight Time. Scattered thunderstorms are expected across portions of North and East Georgia through this evening, with the primary hazards being frequent lightning, locally heavy rainfall, and gusty winds. And now the extended outlook for the period Monday through Saturday, heat index values up to the mid-110s for the majority of the area. A heat advisory will be in effect across central into portions of northern Georgia from 12 p.m. to 8 p.m. Eastern Daylight Time. Scattered afternoon thunderstorms are expected Monday and Tuesday, before returning Friday and Saturday. Spotter information statement, spotter activation will not be needed through tonight. Here is the official forecast from your National Weather Service for the Athens listening area. Tonight, mostly clear. Lows in the mid-70s. Light west winds. Monday, sunny. A slight chance of showers and thunderstorms in the afternoon. Highs in the mid-90s. North winds 5 to 15 miles an hour. Chance of rain 20%. Monday night, partly cloudy. A slight chance of showers and thunderstorms in the evening. Lows in the mid-70s. Light northeast winds. Chance of rain 20%. Tuesday, sunny. A slight chance of showers and thunderstorms in the afternoon. Highs in the mid-90s. East winds 5 to 10 miles an hour. Tuesday night, mostly clear. Lows in the mid-70s. Light and variable winds. And now the extended forecast. Wednesday through Thursday night, clear. Highs in the upper 90s. Lows in the mid-70s. Friday and Friday night, mostly clear. Highs in the upper 90s. Lows in the mid-70s. Independence Day and Saturday night, mostly clear. A slight chance of showers and thunderstorms. Highs in the upper 90s. Lows in the mid-70s. Sunday and Sunday night, partly cloudy. A chance of showers and thunderstorms. Highs in the mid-90s. Lows in the mid-70s. For more detailed weather, water, and climate information, please visit our website at weather.gov/Atlanta. This advisory is for the following counties in Georgia, Greene and Morgan. What? Heat index values up to 105 expected. Where? Portions of central, east central, north central, southeast, and west central Georgia. When? From noon today to 8 p.m. Eastern Daylight Time this evening. Impacts, hot temperatures and

High humidity may cause heat illnesses. Drink plenty of fluids. Stay in an air-conditioned room. Stay out of the sun. And check up on relatives and neighbors. This advisory is for the following counties in Georgia, Greene and Morgan. What? For the first heat advisory, heat index values up to 106. For the second heat advisory, heat index values up to 112 expected. Where? Portions of central, east central, north central, southeast, and west central Georgia. When? For the first heat advisory, until 8 p.m. Eastern Daylight Time this evening. For the second heat advisory, from noon to 8 p.m. Eastern Daylight Time Monday. Impacts, hot temperatures and high humidity may cause heat illnesses. Drink plenty of fluids, stay in an air-conditioned room, stay out of the sun, and check up on relatives and neighbors. Take extra precautions when outside. Wear lightweight and loose-fitting clothing. Try to limit strenuous activities to early morning or evening. Take action when you see symptoms of heat exhaustion and heat stroke. This advisory is for the following counties in Georgia: Banks, Barrow, Clark, Hall, Jackson, Madison, Oconee, Oglethorpe, Tolliver, Walton, and Wilkes. What? Heat index values up to 106 to 112 expected. Where? Portions of central, east central, north central, northeast, northwest, and west central Georgia. When? From noon to 8 p.m. Eastern Daylight Time Monday. Impacts, hot temperatures and high humidity may cause heat illnesses. Drink plenty of fluids, stay in an air-conditioned room, stay out of the sun, and check up on relatives and neighbors. Take extra precautions when outside. Wear lightweight and loose-fitting clothing. Try to limit strenuous activities to early morning or evening. Take action when you see symptoms of heat exhaustion and heat stroke. This advisory is for the following county: Elbert, Georgia. What? Heat index values up to 105 expected. Where? Elbert County. When? From noon to 8 p.m. Eastern Daylight Time Monday. Impacts, hot temperatures and high humidity may cause heat illnesses. Drink plenty of fluids, stay in an air-conditioned room, stay out of the sun, and check up on relatives and neighbors. Do not leave young children and pets in unattended vehicles. Car interiors will reach lethal temperatures in a matter of minutes. The current time is 6:58 p.m. Eastern Daylight Time. Here are the 6 p.m. weather observations from around the area. At Athens, it was sunny, the temperature was 92 degrees, dew point 66 degrees, relative humidity 42%, wind west at 7 miles an hour gusting to 20, pressure was 29.99 inches and steady. At Gainesville. At Winder, it was mostly sunny, the temperature was 91. At Greensboro, it was mostly cloudy and 91, wind variable at 7 gusting to 14. At Jefferson, it was mostly sunny and 91, wind west at 10. At Monroe, it was sunny. At Albertton, it was mostly sunny and 91, wind west at 9. At Canyon, it was sunny and 89, wind northwest at 5. Elsewhere across Georgia, at Atlanta it was mostly sunny and 93, wind west at 12. At Cartersville, it was mostly sunny. At Lawrenceville, it was mostly sunny and 91, wind west at 9. At Macon, it was sunny and 93, wind west at 8. At Rome, the temperature was 91, wind west at 7. At Augusta, it was partly sunny and 95, wind west at 12. At Savannah, it was partly sunny and 97, wind west at 10. Elsewhere across the region, at Chattanooga, it was mostly sunny and 93, wind southwest at 12. At Asheville, it was sunny and 80, wind north at 10 gusting to 18. At Greenville-Spartanburg, it was mostly sunny and 87, wind west at 5. The Athens climate summary for this evening, as of 4 p.m., June 28th.

26. Today's high temperature of 94 degrees occurred at 2:46 p.m. This high was 3 degrees above the normal high of 91. The record high is 105 degrees, which was set in 1931. Today's low temperature of 72 degrees occurred at 5:32 a.m. This low was 3 degrees above the normal low of 69. The record low is 54 degrees, which was set in 1974. No precipitation fell today, which leaves the monthly total at 3.81 inches. This is 0.74 inches below the normal amount of 4.55 inches for June. The total precipitation for the year still stands at 22.63 inches, which is 1.81 inches below normal. There were no heating degree days today. This leaves the monthly total at zero. The yearly total since July 1st is 2,314. There were 18 cooling degree days today. This brings the monthly total to 330. The yearly total since January 1st is 721. Sunset tonight is at 8:48 p.m. Sunrise tomorrow is at 6:25 a.m. Here is the hazardous weather outlook. This hazardous weather outlook is for North and Central Georgia. For this afternoon and tonight, heat index values up to the mid-100s likely through this evening. A heat advisory is in effect across portions of East Central Georgia through 8 p.m. Eastern Daylight Time. Scattered thunderstorms are expected across portions of North and East Georgia through this evening, with the primary hazards being frequent lightning, locally heavy rainfall, and gusty winds. And now the extended outlook for the period Monday through Saturday, heat index values up to the mid-110s for the majority of the area. A heat advisory will be in effect across central into portions of northern Georgia from 12 p.m. to 8 p.m. Eastern Daylight Time. Scattered afternoon thunderstorms are expected Monday and Tuesday, before returning Friday and Saturday. Spotter information statement, spotter activation will not be needed through tonight. Here is the official forecast from your National Weather Service for the Athens listening area. Tonight, mostly clear. Lows in the mid-70s. Light west winds. Monday, sunny. A slight chance of showers and thunderstorms in the afternoon. Highs in the mid-90s. North winds 5 to 15 miles an hour. Chance of rain 20%. Monday night, partly cloudy. A slight chance of showers and thunderstorms in the evening. Lows in the mid-70s. Light northeast winds. Chance of rain 20%. Tuesday, sunny. A slight chance of showers and thunderstorms in the afternoon. Highs in the mid-90s. East winds 5 to 10 miles an hour. Tuesday night, mostly clear. Lows in the mid-70s. Light and variable winds. And now the extended forecast. Wednesday through Thursday night, clear. Highs in the upper 90s. Lows in the mid-70s. Friday and Friday night, mostly clear. Highs in the upper 90s. Lows in the mid-70s. Independence Day and Saturday night, mostly clear. A slight chance of showers and thunderstorms. Highs in the upper 90s. Lows in the mid-70s. Sunday and Sunday night, partly cloudy. A chance of showers and thunderstorms. Highs in the mid-90s. Lows in the mid-70s. For more detailed weather, water, and climate information, please visit our website at weather.gov/Atlanta. This advisory is for the following counties in Georgia, Greene and Morgan. What? Heat index values up to 105 expected. Where? Portions of central, east central, north central, southeast, and west central Georgia. When? From noon today to 8 p.m. Eastern Daylight Time this evening. Impacts. Hot temperatures and high humidity may cause heat illnesses. Drink plenty of fluids, stay in an air-conditioned room, stay out of the sun, and check up on relatives and neighbors. This advisory is for the following counties in Georgia.

organ. What? For the first heat advisory, heat index values up to 106. For the second heat advisory, heat index values up to 112 expected. Where? Portions of central, east central, north central, southeast, and west central Georgia. When? For the first heat advisory, until 8 p.m. Eastern Daylight Time this evening. For the second heat advisory, from noon to 8 p.m. Eastern Daylight Time Monday. Impacts, hot temperatures and high humidity may cause heat illnesses. Drink plenty of fluids, stay in an air-conditioned room, stay out of the sun, and check up on relatives and neighbors. Take extra precautions when outside. Wear lightweight and loose-fitting clothing. Try to limit strenuous activities to early morning or evening. Take action when you see symptoms of heat exhaustion and heat stroke. This advisory is for the following counties in Georgia: Banks, Barrow, Clark, Hall, Jackson, Madison, Oconee, Oglethorpe, Tolliver, Walton, and Wilkes. What? Heat index values up to 106 to 112 expected. Where? Portions of central, east central, north central, northeast, northwest, and west central Georgia. When? From noon to 8 p.m. Eastern Daylight Time Monday. Impacts, hot temperatures and high humidity may cause heat illnesses. Drink plenty of fluids, stay in an air-conditioned room, stay out of the sun, and check up on relatives and neighbors. Take extra precautions when outside. Wear lightweight and loose-fitting clothing. Try to limit strenuous activities to early morning or evening. Take action when you see symptoms of heat exhaustion and heat stroke. This advisory is for the following county: Elbert, Georgia. What? Heat index values up to 105 expected. Where? Elbert County. When? From noon to 8 p.m. Eastern Daylight Time Monday. Impacts, hot temperatures and high humidity may cause heat illnesses. Drink plenty of fluids, stay in an air-conditioned room, stay out of the sun, and check up on relatives and neighbors. Do not leave young children and pets in unattended vehicles. Car interiors will reach lethal temperatures in a matter of minutes. The current time is 7:08 p.m. Eastern Daylight Time. Here are the 7 p.m. weather observations from around the area. At Athens, it was sunny, the temperature was 92 degrees, dew point 68 degrees, relative humidity 45%, with a heat index of 96, wind west at 6 miles an hour, pressure was 29.99 inches and steady. At Gainesville, at Greensboro, it was clear and 91, wind southwest at 7 gusting to 15. At Jefferson, it was sunny and 89, wind west at 8. At Monroe, it was mostly sunny. At Albertton, it was mostly sunny and 91, wind west at 9 gusting to 17. At Canyon, it was sunny and 89, wind west at 8. Elsewhere across Georgia, at Atlanta it was mostly sunny and 91, wind west at 14 gusting to 22. At Lawrenceville, it was mostly sunny and 90, wind west at 15. At Macon, it was sunny and 93, wind west at 8. At Rome, the temperature was 91, wind west at 9. At Augusta, it was mostly sunny and 93, wind west at 8. At Savannah, it was mostly sunny and 95, wind west at 9. Elsewhere across the region, at Chattanooga, it was mostly sunny and 92, wind southwest at 13. At Asheville, it was sunny and 80, wind north at 9. At Greenville-Spartanburg, it was mostly sunny and 87, wind calm. The Athens climate summary for this evening, as of 4 p.m., June 28, 2026. Today's high temperature of 94 degrees occurred at 2:46 p.m. This high was 3 degrees above the normal high of 91. The record high is 105 degrees, which was set in 1931. Today's low temperature of 72 degrees occurred at 5:32 a.m. This low was 3 degrees above the normal.

of 69. The record low is 54 degrees, which was set in 1974. No precipitation fell today, which leaves the monthly total at 3.81 inches. This is 0.74 inches below the normal amount of 4.55 inches for June. The total precipitation for the year still stands at 22.63 inches, which is 1.81 inches below normal. There were no heating degree days today. This leaves the monthly total at zero. The yearly total since July 1st is 2,314. There were 18 cooling degree days today. This brings the monthly total to 330. The yearly total since January 1st is 721. Sunset tonight is at 8:48 p.m. Sunrise tomorrow is at 6:25 a.m. Here is the official forecast from your National Weather Service for the Athens listening area. Tonight, mostly clear. Lows in the mid-70s. Light west winds. Monday, sunny. A slight chance of showers and thunderstorms in the afternoon. Highs in the mid-90s. North winds 5 to 15 miles an hour. Chance of rain 20%. Monday night, partly cloudy. A slight chance of showers and thunderstorms in the evening. Lows in the mid-70s. Light northeast winds. Chance of rain 20%. Tuesday, sunny. A slight chance of showers and thunderstorms in the afternoon. Highs in the mid-90s. East winds 5 to 10 miles an hour. Tuesday night, mostly clear. Lows in the mid-70s. Light and variable winds. And now the extended forecast. Wednesday through Thursday night, clear. Highs in the upper 90s. Lows in the mid-70s. Friday and Friday night, mostly clear. Highs in the upper 90s. Lows in the mid-70s. Independence Day and Saturday night, mostly clear. A slight chance of showers and thunderstorms. Highs in the upper 90s. Lows in the mid-70s. Sunday and Sunday night, partly cloudy. A chance of showers and thunderstorms. Highs in the mid-90s. Lows in the mid-70s. For more detailed weather, water, and climate information, please visit our website at weather.gov/Atlanta. This advisory is for the following counties in Georgia, Green and Morgan. What? Heat index values up to 105 expected. Where? Portions of central, east central, north central, southeast, and west central Georgia. When? From noon today to 8 p.m. Eastern Daylight Time this evening. Impacts: hot temperatures and high humidity may cause heat illnesses. Drink plenty of fluids, stay in an air-conditioned room, stay out of the sun, and check up on relatives and neighbors. This advisory is for the following counties in Georgia, Green and Morgan. What? For the first heat advisory, heat index values up to 106. For the second heat advisory, heat index values up to 112 expected. Where? Portions of central, east central, north central, southeast, and west central Georgia. When? For the first heat advisory, until 8 p.m. Eastern Daylight Time this evening. For the second heat advisory, from noon to 8 p.m. Eastern Daylight Time Monday. Impacts: hot temperatures and high humidity may cause heat illnesses. Drink plenty of fluids, stay in an air-conditioned room, stay out of the sun, and check up on relatives and neighbors. Take extra precautions when outside. Wear lightweight and loose-fitting clothing. Try to limit strenuous activities to early morning or evening. Take action when you see symptoms of heat exhaustion and heat stroke. This advisory is for the following counties in Georgia: Banks, Barrow, Clark, Hall, Jackson, Madison, Oconee, Oglethorpe, Tolliver, Walton, and Wilkes. What? Heat index values up to 106 to 112 expected. Where? Portions of central, east central, north central, northeast, northwest, and west central.

Georgia. When? From noon to 8 p.m. Eastern Daylight Time Monday. Impacts: hot temperatures and high humidity may cause heat illnesses. Drink plenty of fluids. Stay in an air-conditioned room. Stay out of the sun. And check up on relatives and neighbors. Take extra precautions when outside. Wear lightweight and loose-fitting clothing. Try to limit strenuous activities to early morning or evening. Take action when you see symptoms of heat exhaustion and heat stroke. This advisory is for the following county: Elbert, Georgia. What? Heat index values up to 105 expected. Where? Elbert County. When? From noon to 8 p.m. Eastern Daylight Time Monday. Impacts: hot temperatures and high humidity may cause heat illnesses. Drink plenty of fluids. Stay in an air-conditioned room. Stay out of the sun. And check up on relatives and neighbors. Do not leave young children and pets in unattended vehicles. Car interiors will reach lethal temperatures in a matter of minutes. The current time is 7:16 p.m. Eastern Daylight Time. Here are the 7 p.m. weather observations from around the area. At Athens, it was sunny, the temperature was 92 degrees, dew point 68 degrees, relative humidity 45%, with a heat index of 96, wind west at 6 miles an hour, pressure was 29.99 inches and steady. At Gainesville, at Greensboro, it was clear and 91, wind southwest at 7 gusting to 15. At Jefferson, it was sunny and 89, wind west at 8. At Monroe, it was mostly sunny. At Elberton, it was sunny and 91, wind west at 9 gusting to 17. At Canyon, it was sunny and 89, wind west at 8. Elsewhere across Georgia, at Atlanta it was mostly sunny and 91, wind west at 14 gusting to 22. At Lawrenceville, it was mostly sunny and 90, wind west at 15. At Macon, it was sunny and 93, wind west at 8. At Rome, the temperature was 91, wind west at 9. At Augusta, it was mostly sunny and 93, wind west at 8. At Savannah, it was mostly sunny and 95, wind west at 9. Elsewhere across the region, at Chattanooga, it was mostly sunny and 92, wind southwest at 13. At Asheville, it was sunny and 80, wind north at 9. At Greenville-Spartanburg, it was mostly sunny and 87, wind calm. Here is the hazardous weather outlook. This hazardous weather outlook is for North and Central Georgia. For this afternoon and tonight, heat index values up to the mid-100s likely through this evening. A heat advisory is in effect across portions of East Central Georgia through 8 p.m. Eastern Daylight Time. Scattered thunderstorms are expected across portions of North and East Georgia through this evening, with the primary hazards being frequent lightning, locally heavy rainfall, and gusty winds. And now the extended outlook for the period Monday through Saturday, heat index values up to the mid-110s for the majority of the area. A heat advisory will be in effect across central into portions of northern Georgia from 12 p.m. to 8 p.m. Eastern Daylight Time. Scattered afternoon thunderstorms are expected Monday and Tuesday, before returning Friday and Saturday. Spotter information statement: spotter activation will not be needed through tonight. Here is the official forecast from your National Weather Service for the Athens listening area. Tonight, mostly clear. Lows in the mid-70s. Light west winds. Monday, sunny. A slight chance of showers and thunderstorms in the afternoon. Highs in the mid-90s. North winds 5 to 15 miles an hour. Chance of rain 20%. Monday night, partly cloudy. A slight chance of showers and thunderstorms in the evening. Lows in the mid-70s. Light northeast winds. Chance of rain 20%. Tuesday, sunny. A slight chance of showers and thunderstorms in the afternoon. Highs in the mid-90s. East winds 5 to 10 miles an hour.

Tuesday night, mostly clear. Lows in the mid-70s. Light and variable winds. And now the extended forecast. Wednesday through Thursday night, clear. Highs in the upper 90s. Lows in the mid-70s. Friday and Friday night, mostly clear. Highs in the upper 90s. Lows in the mid-70s. Independence Day and Saturday night, mostly clear. A slight chance of showers and thunderstorms. Highs in the upper 90s. Lows in the mid-70s. Sunday and Sunday night, partly cloudy. A chance of showers and thunderstorms. Highs in the mid-90s. Lows in the mid-70s. 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The Athens climate summary for this evening, as of 4 p.m., June 28, 2026. Today's high temperature of 94 degrees occurred at 2:46 p.m. This high was 3 degrees above the normal high of 91. The record high is 105 degrees, which was set in 1931. Today's low temperature of 72 degrees occurred at 5:32 a.m. This low was 3 degrees above the normal low of 69. The record low is 54 degrees, which was set in 1974. No precipitation fell today, which leaves the monthly total at 3.81 inches. This is 0.74 inches below the normal amount of 4.55 inches for June. The total precipitation for the year still stands at 22.63 inches, which is 1.81 inches below normal. There were no heating degree days today. This leaves the monthly total at zero. The yearly total since July 1st is 2,314. There were 18 cooling degree days today. This brings the monthly total to 330. The yearly total since January 1st is 721. Sunset tonight is at 8:48 p.m. Sunrise tomorrow is at 6:25 a.m. This advisory is for the following counties in Georgia, Greene and Morgan. What? Heat index values up to 105 expected. Where? Portions of central, east central, north central, southeast, and west central Georgia. When? From noon today to 8 p.m. Eastern Daylight Time this evening. Impacts. Hot temperatures and high humidity may cause heat illnesses. Drink plenty of fluids. Stay in an air-conditioned room. Stay out of the sun. And check up on relatives and neighbors. This advisory is for the following counties in Georgia, Greene and Morgan. What? For the first heat advisory, heat index values up to 106. For the second heat advisory, heat index values up to 112 expected. Where? Portions of central, east central, north central, southeast, and west central Georgia. When? For the first heat advisory, until 8 p.m. Eastern Daylight Time this evening. For the second heat advisory, from noon to 8 p.m. Eastern Daylight Time Monday. Impacts, hot temperatures and high humidity may cause heat illnesses. Drink plenty of fluids, stay in an air-conditioned room, stay out of the sun, and check up on relatives and neighbors. Take extra precautions when outside. Wear lightweight and loose-fitting clothing. Try to limit strenuous activities to early morning or evening. Take action when you see symptoms of heat exhaustion and heat stroke. This advisory is for the following counties in Georgia, Banks, Barrow, Clark, Hall, Jackson, Madison, Oconee, Oglethorpe, Tolliver, Walton, and Wilkes. What? Heat index values up to 106 to 112 expected. Where? Portions of central, east central, north central, northeast, northwest, and west central Georgia. When? From noon to 8 p.m. Eastern Daylight Time Monday. Impacts. Hot temperatures and high humidity may cause heat illnesses. Drink plenty of fluids. Stay in an air-conditioned room. Stay out of the sun. And check up on relatives and neighbors. Take extra precautions when outside. Wear lightweight and loose-fitting clothing.

try to limit strenuous activities to early morning or evening. Take action when you see symptoms of heat exhaustion and heat stroke. This advisory is for the following county, Elbert, Georgia. What? Heat index values up to 105 expected. Where? Elbert County. When? From noon to 8 p.m. Eastern Daylight Time Monday. Impacts. Hot temperatures and high humidity may cause heat illnesses. Drink plenty of fluids, stay in an air-conditioned room, stay out of the sun, and check up on relatives and neighbors. Do not leave young children and pets in unattended vehicles. Car interiors will reach lethal temperatures in a matter of minutes. The current time is 7:26 p.m. Eastern Daylight Time. Here are the 7 p.m. weather observations from around the area. At Athens, it was sunny, the temperature was 92 degrees, dew point 68 degrees, relative humidity 45%, with a heat index of 96, wind west at 6 miles an hour, pressure was 29.99 inches and steady. At Gainesville, at Greensboro, it was clear and 91, wind southwest at 7 gusting to 15. At Jefferson, it was sunny and 89, wind west at 8. At Monroe, it was mostly sunny. At Albertton, it was sunny and 91, wind west at 9 gusting to 17. At Canyon, it was sunny and 89, wind west at 8. Elsewhere across Georgia, at Atlanta it was mostly sunny and 91, wind west at 14 gusting to 22. At Lawrenceville, it was mostly sunny and 90, wind west at 15. At Macon, it was sunny and 93, wind west at 8. At Rome, the temperature was 91, wind west at 9. At Augusta, it was mostly sunny and 93, wind west at 8. At Savannah, it was mostly sunny and 95, wind west at 9. Elsewhere across the region, at Chattanooga, it was mostly sunny and 92, wind southwest at 13. At Asheville, it was sunny and 80, wind north at 9. At Greenville-Spartanburg, it was mostly sunny and 87, wind calm. Here is the hazardous weather outlook. This hazardous weather outlook is for North and Central Georgia. For this afternoon and tonight, heat index values up to the mid-100s likely through this evening. A heat advisory is in effect across portions of East Central Georgia through 8 p.m. Eastern Daylight Time. Scattered thunderstorms are expected across portions of North and East Georgia through this evening, with the primary hazards being frequent lightning, locally heavy rainfall, and gusty winds. And now the extended outlook for the period Monday through Saturday, heat index values up to the mid-110s for the majority of the area. A heat advisory will be in effect across central into portions of northern Georgia from 12 p.m. to 8 p.m. Eastern Daylight Time. Scattered afternoon thunderstorms are expected Monday and Tuesday, before returning Friday and Saturday. Spotter information statement, spotter activation will not be needed through tonight. Here is the official forecast from your National Weather Service for the Athens listening area. Tonight, mostly clear. Lows in the mid-70s. Light west winds. Monday, sunny. A slight chance of showers and thunderstorms in the afternoon. Highs in the mid-90s. North winds 5 to 15 miles an hour. Chance of rain 20%. Monday night, partly cloudy. A slight chance of showers and thunderstorms in the evening. Lows in the mid-70s. Light northeast winds. Chance of rain 20%. Tuesday, sunny. A slight chance of showers and thunderstorms in the afternoon. Highs in the mid-90s. East winds 5 to 10 miles an hour. Tuesday night, mostly clear. Lows in the mid-70s. Light and variable winds. And now the extended forecast. Wednesday through Thursday night, clear. Highs in the upper 90s. Lows in the mid-70s. Friday and Friday night, mostly clear. Highs in the upper 90s.

lows in the mid-70s. Independence Day and Saturday night, mostly clear. A slight chance of showers and thunderstorms. Highs in the upper 90s. Lows in the mid-70s. Sunday and Sunday night, partly cloudy. A chance of showers and thunderstorms. Highs in the mid-90s. Lows in the mid-70s. For more detailed weather, water, and climate information, please visit our website at weather.gov/Atlanta. The Athens climate summary for this evening, as of 4 p.m., June 28, 2026. Today's high temperature of 94 degrees occurred at 2:46 p.m. This high was 3 degrees above the normal high of 91. The record high is 105 degrees, which was set in 1931. Today's low temperature of 72 degrees occurred at 5:32 a.m. This low was 3 degrees above the normal low of 69. The record low is 54 degrees, which was set in 1974. No precipitation fell today, which leaves the monthly total at 3.81 inches. This is 0.74 inches below the normal amount of 4.55 inches for June. The total precipitation for the year still stands at 22.63 inches, which is 1.81 inches below normal. There were no heating degree days today. This leaves the monthly total at zero. The yearly total since July 1st is 2,314. There were 18 cooling degree days today. This brings the monthly total to 330. The yearly total since January 1st is 721. Sunset tonight is at 8:48 p.m. Sunrise tomorrow is at 6:25 a.m. This advisory is for the following counties in Georgia, Greene and Morgan. What? Heat index values up to 105 expected. Where? Portions of central, east central, north central, southeast, and west central Georgia. When? From noon today to 8 p.m. Eastern Daylight Time this evening. Impacts: hot temperatures and high humidity may cause heat illnesses. Drink plenty of fluids, stay in an air-conditioned room, stay out of the sun, and check up on relatives and neighbors. This advisory is for the following counties in woods. Stay in an air-conditioned room, stay out of the sun, and check up on relatives and neighbors. This advisory is for the following counties in Georgia, Greene and Morgan. What? For the first heat advisory, heat index values up to 106. For the second heat advisory, heat index values up to 112 expected. Where? Portions of central, east central, north central, southeast, and west central Georgia. When? For the first heat advisory, until 8 p.m. Eastern Daylight Time this evening. For the second heat advisory, from noon to 8 p.m. Eastern Daylight Time Monday. Impacts: hot temperatures and high humidity may cause heat illnesses. Drink plenty of fluids, stay in an air-conditioned room, stay out of the sun, and check up on relatives and neighbors. Take extra precautions when outside. Wear lightweight and loose-fitting clothing. Try to limit strenuous activities to early morning or evening. Take action when you see symptoms of heat exhaustion and heat stroke. This advisory is for the following counties in Georgia: Banks, Barrow, Clark, Hall, Jackson, Madison, Oconee, Oglethorpe, Tolliver, Walton, and Wilkes. What? Heat index values up to 106 to 112 expected. Where? Portions of central, east central, north central, northeast, northwest, and west central Georgia. When? From noon to 8 p.m. Eastern Daylight Time Monday. Impacts: hot temperatures and high humidity may cause heat illnesses. 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Take action when you see symptoms of heat exhaustion and heat stroke. This advisory is for the following county,

Albert, Georgia. What? Heat index values up to 105 expected. Where? Albert County. When? From noon to 8 p.m. Eastern Daylight Time Monday. Impacts. Hot temperatures and high humidity may cause heat illnesses. Drink plenty of fluids. Stay in an air-conditioned room. Stay out of the sun. And check up on relatives and neighbors. Do not leave young children and pets in unattended vehicles. Car interiors will reach lethal temperatures in a matter of minutes. This advisory is for the following county, Albert, Georgia. What? Heat index values up to 105 expected. Where? Albert County. When? From noon to 8 p.m. Eastern Daylight Time Monday. Impacts. Hot temperatures and high humidity may cause heat illnesses. Drink plenty of fluids. Stay in an air-conditioned room. Stay out of the sun. And check up on relatives and neighbors. Do not leave young children and pets in unattended vehicles. Car interiors will reach lethal temperatures in a matter of minutes. The current time is 7:36 p.m. Eastern Daylight Time. Here are the 7 p.m. weather observations from around the area. At Athens, it was sunny, the temperature was 92 degrees, dew point 68 degrees, relative humidity 45%, with a heat index of 96, wind west at 6 miles an hour, pressure was 29.99 inches and steady. At Gainesville. At Greensboro, it was clear and 91, wind southwest at 7 gusting to 15. At Jefferson, it was sunny and 89, wind west at 8. At Monroe, it was mostly sunny. At Albertton, it was sunny and 91, wind west at 9 gusting to 17. At Canyon, it was sunny and 89, wind west at 8. Elsewhere across Georgia, at Atlanta it was mostly sunny and 91, wind west at 14 gusting to 22. At Lawrenceville, it was mostly sunny and 90, wind west at 15. At Macon, it was sunny and 93, wind west at 8. At Rome, the temperature was 91, wind west at 9. At Augusta, it was mostly sunny and 93, wind west at 8. At Savannah, it was mostly sunny and 95, wind west at 9. Elsewhere across the region, at Chattanooga, it was mostly sunny and 92, wind southwest at 13. At Asheville, it was sunny and 80, wind north at 9. At Greenville-Spartanburg, it was mostly sunny and 87, wind calm. Here is the hazardous weather outlook. This hazardous weather outlook is for North and Central Georgia. For this afternoon and tonight, heat index values up to the mid-100s likely through this evening. A heat advisory is in effect across portions of East Central Georgia through 8 p.m. Eastern Daylight Time. Scattered thunderstorms are expected across portions of North and East Georgia through this evening, with the primary hazards being frequent lightning, locally heavy rainfall, and gusty winds. And now the extended outlook for the period Monday through Saturday, heat index values up to the mid-110s for the majority of the area. A heat advisory will be in effect across central into portions of northern Georgia from 12 p.m. to 8 p.m. Eastern Daylight Time. Scattered afternoon thunderstorms are expected Monday and Tuesday, before returning Friday and Saturday. Spotter information statement, spotter activation will not be needed through tonight. Here is the official forecast from your National Weather Service for the Athens listening area. Tonight, mostly clear. Lows in the mid-70s. Light west winds. Monday, sunny. A slight chance of showers and thunderstorms in the afternoon. Highs in the mid-90s. North winds 5 to 15 miles an hour. Chance of rain 20%. Monday night, partly cloudy. A slight chance of showers and thunderstorms in the evening. Lows in the mid-70s. Light northeast winds. Chance of rain 20%. Tuesday, sunny. A slight chance of showers and thunderstorms in the afternoon. Highs in the mid-90s.
East winds 5 to 10 miles an hour. Tuesday night, mostly clear. Lows in the mid-70s. Light and variable winds. And now the extended forecast. Wednesday through Thursday night, clear. Highs in the upper 90s. Lows in the mid-70s. Friday and Friday night, mostly clear. Highs in the upper 90s. Lows in the mid-70s. Independence Day and Saturday night, mostly clear. A slight chance of showers and thunderstorms. Highs in the upper 90s. Lows in the mid-70s. Sunday and Sunday night, partly cloudy. A chance of showers and thunderstorms. Highs in the mid-90s. Lows in the mid-70s. For more detailed weather, water, and climate information, please visit our website at weather.gov/Atlanta. The Athens climate summary for this evening, as of 4 p.m., June 28, 2026. Today's high temperature of 94 degrees occurred at 2:46 p.m. This high was 3 degrees above the normal high of 91. The record high is 105 degrees, which was set in 1931. Today's low temperature of 72 degrees occurred at 5:32 a.m. This low was 3 degrees above the normal low of 69. The record low is 54 degrees, which was set in 1974. No precipitation fell today, which leaves the monthly total at 3.81 inches. This is 0.74 inches below the normal amount of 4.55 inches for June. The total precipitation for the year still stands at 22.63 inches, which is 1.81 inches below normal. There were no heating degree days today. This leaves the monthly total at zero. The yearly total since July 1st is 2,314. There were 18 cooling degree days today. This brings the monthly total to 330. The yearly total since January 1st is 721. Sunset tonight is at 8:48 p.m. Sunrise tomorrow is at 6:25 a.m. You're listening to NOAA Weather Radio Station, WXK56, originating from the National Weather Service Office in Peachtree City, and transmitting from Athens on a frequency of 162.4 MHz. 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This advisory is for the following counties in Georgia, Greene and Morgan. What? Heat index values up to 105 expected. Where? Portions of central, east central, north central, southeast, and west central Georgia. When? From noon today to 8 p.m. Eastern Daylight Time this evening. Impacts. Hot temperatures and high humidity may cause heat illnesses. Drink plenty of fluids. Stay in an air-conditioned room. Stay out of the sun. And check up on relatives and neighbors. This advisory is for the following counties in Georgia, Greene and Morgan. What? For the first heat advisory, heat index values up to 106. For the second heat advisory, heat index values up to 112 expected. Where? Portions of central, east central, north central, southeast, and west central Georgia. When? For the first heat advisory, until 8 p.m. Eastern Daylight Time this evening. For the second heat advisory, from noon to 8 p.m. Eastern Daylight Time Monday. Impacts, hot temperatures and high humidity may cause heat illnesses. Drink plenty of fluids, stay in an air-conditioned room, stay out of the sun, and check up on relatives and neighbors. Take extra precautions when outside. Wear lightweight and loose-fitting clothing. 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
take action when you see symptoms of heat exhaustion and the

stroke. This advisory is for the following counties in Georgia: Banks, Barrow, Clark, Hall, Jackson, Madison, Oconee, Oglethorpe, Tolliver, Walton, and Wilkes. What? Heat index values up to 106 to 112 expected. Where? Portions of central, east central, north central, northeast, northwest, and west central Georgia. When? From noon to 8 p.m. Eastern Daylight Time Monday. Impacts: hot temperatures and high humidity may cause heat illnesses. Drink plenty of fluids, stay in an air-conditioned room, stay out of the sun, and check up on relatives and neighbors. Take extra precautions when outside. Wear lightweight and loose-fitting clothing. Try to limit strenuous activities to early morning or evening. Take action when you see symptoms of heat exhaustion and heat stroke. This advisory is for the following county: Elbert, Georgia. What? Heat index values up to 105 expected. Where? Elbert County. When? From noon to 8 p.m. Eastern Daylight Time Monday. Impacts: hot temperatures and high humidity may cause heat illnesses. Drink plenty of fluids, stay in an air-conditioned room, stay out of the sun, and check up on relatives and neighbors. Do not leave young children and pets in unattended vehicles. Car interiors will reach lethal temperatures in a matter of minutes. The current time is 7:47 p.m. Eastern Daylight Time. Here are the 7 p.m. weather observations from around the area. At Athens, it was sunny, the temperature was 92 degrees, dew point 68 degrees, relative humidity 45%, with a heat index of 96, wind west at 6 miles an hour, pressure was 29.99 inches and steady. At Gainesville, at Greensboro, it was clear and 91, wind southwest at 7 gusting to 15. At Jefferson, it was sunny and 89, wind west at 8. At Monroe, it was mostly sunny. At Albertton, it was sunny and 91, wind west at 9 gusting to 17. At Canyon, it was sunny and 89, wind west at 8. Elsewhere across Georgia, at Atlanta it was mostly sunny and 91, wind west at 14 gusting to 22. At Lawrenceville, it was mostly sunny and 90, wind west at 15. At Macon, it was sunny and 93, wind west at 8. At Rome, the temperature was 91, wind west at 9. At Augusta, it was mostly sunny and 93, wind west at 8. At Savannah, it was mostly sunny and 95, wind west at 9. Elsewhere across the region, at Chattanooga, it was mostly sunny and 92, wind southwest at 13. At Asheville, it was sunny and 80, wind north at 9. At Greenville-Spartanburg, it was mostly sunny and 87, wind calm. Here is the hazardous weather outlook. This hazardous weather outlook is for north and central Georgia. For this afternoon and tonight, heat index values up to the mid-100s likely through this evening. A heat advisory is in effect across portions of east central Georgia through 8 p.m. Eastern Daylight Time. Scattered thunderstorms are expected across portions of north and east Georgia through this evening, with the primary hazards being frequent lightning, locally heavy rainfall, and gusty winds. And now the extended outlook for the period Monday through Saturday. Heat index values up to the mid-110s for the majority of the area. A heat advisory will be in effect across central into portions of northern Georgia from 12 p.m. to 8 p.m. Eastern Daylight Time. Scattered afternoon thunderstorms are expected Monday and Tuesday, before returning Friday and Saturday. Spotter information statement: spotter activation will not be needed through tonight. Here is the official forecast from your National Weather Service for the Athens listening area. Tonight, mostly clear. Lows in the mid-70s. Light west winds. Monday, sunny. A slight chance of showers and thunderstorms in the afternoon. Highs in the mid-90s. North winds 5 to 15 miles an hour. Chance of rain 20%.

highs in the upper 90s, lows in the mid-70s. Independence Day and Saturday night, mostly clear. A slight chance of showers and thunderstorms. Highs in the upper 90s. Lows in the mid-70s. Sunday and Sunday night, partly cloudy. A chance of showers and thunderstorms. Highs in the mid-90s. Lows in the mid-70s. For more detailed weather, water, and climate information, please visit our website at weather.gov/Atlanta. The Athens climate summary for this evening, as of 4 p.m., June 28, 2026. Today's high temperature of 94 degrees occurred at 2:46 p.m. This high was 3 degrees above the normal high of 91. The record high is 105 degrees, which was set in 1931. Today's low temperature of 72 degrees occurred at 5:32 a.m. This low was 3 degrees above the normal low of 69. The record low is 54 degrees, which was set in 1974. No precipitation fell today, which leaves the monthly total at 3.81 inches. This is 0.74 inches below the normal amount of 4.55 inches for June. The total precipitation for the year still stands at 22.63 inches, which is 1.81 inches below normal. There were no heating degree days today. This leaves the monthly total at zero. The yearly total since July 1st is 2,314. There were 18 cooling degree days today. This brings the monthly total to 330. The yearly total since January 1st is 721. Sunset tonight is at 8:48 p.m. Sunrise tomorrow is at 6:25 a.m. This advisory is for the following counties in Georgia, Greene and Morgan. What? Heat index values up to 105 expected. Where? Portions of central, east central, north central, southeast, and west central Georgia. When? From noon today to 8 p.m. Eastern Daylight Time this evening. Impacts: hot temperatures and high humidity may cause heat illnesses. Drink plenty of fluids, stay in an air-conditioned room, stay out of the sun, and check up on relatives and neighbors. This advisory is for the following counties in Georgia, Greene and Morgan. What? For the first heat advisory, heat index values up to 106. For the second heat advisory, heat index values up to 112 expected. Where? Portions of central, east central, north central, southeast, and west central Georgia. When? For the first heat advisory, until 8 p.m. Eastern Daylight Time this evening. For the second heat advisory, from noon to 8 p.m. Eastern Daylight Time Monday. Impacts: hot temperatures and high humidity may cause heat illnesses. Drink plenty of fluids, stay in an air-conditioned room, stay out of the sun, and check up on relatives and neighbors. Take extra precautions when outside. Wear lightweight and loose-fitting clothing. Try to limit strenuous activities to early morning or evening. Take action when you see symptoms of heat exhaustion and heat stroke. This advisory is for the following counties in Georgia: Banks, Barrow, Clark, Hall, Jackson, Madison, Oconee, Oglethorpe, Tolliver, Walton, and Wilkes. What? Heat index values up to 106 to 112 expected. Where? Portions of central, east central, north central, northeast, northwest, and west central Georgia. When? From noon to 8 p.m. Eastern Daylight Time Monday. Impacts: hot temperatures and high humidity may cause heat illnesses. Drink plenty of fluids, stay in an air-conditioned room, stay out of the sun, and check up on relatives and neighbors. Take extra precautions when outside. Wear lightweight and loose-fitting clothing. Try to limit strenuous activities to early morning or evening. Take action when you see symptoms of heat exhaustion and heat stroke. This advisory is for the following county: Elbert, Georgia. What? Heat index values up to 105 expected. Where?

Harford County. When? From noon to 8 p.m. Eastern Daylight Time Monday. Impacts. Hot temperatures and high humidity may cause heat illnesses. Drink plenty of fluids. Stay in an air-conditioned room. Stay out of the sun. And check up on relatives and neighbors. Do not leave young children and pets in unattended vehicles. Car interiors will reach lethal temperatures in a matter of minutes. The current time is 7:56 p.m. Eastern Daylight Time. Here are the 7 p.m. weather observations from around the area. At Athens, it was sunny, the temperature was 92 degrees, dew point 68 degrees, relative humidity 45%, with a heat index of 96, wind west at 6 miles an hour, pressure was 29.99 inches and steady. At Gainesville, at Greensboro, it was clear and 91, wind southwest at 7 gusting to 15. At Jefferson, it was sunny and 89, wind west at 8. At Monroe, it was mostly sunny. At Albertton, it was sunny and 91, wind west at 9 gusting to 17. At Canyon, it was sunny and 89, wind west at 8. Elsewhere across Georgia, at Atlanta it was mostly sunny and 91, wind west at 14 gusting to 22. At Lawrenceville, it was mostly sunny and 90, wind west at 15. At Macon, it was sunny and 93, wind west at 8. At Rome, the temperature was 91, wind west at 9. At Augusta, it was mostly sunny and 93, wind west at 8. At Savannah, it was mostly sunny and 95, wind west at 9. Elsewhere across the region, at Chattanooga, it was mostly sunny and 92, wind southwest at 13. At Asheville, it was sunny and 80, wind north at 9. At Greenville-Spartanburg, it was mostly sunny and 87, wind calm. Here is the hazardous weather outlook. This hazardous weather outlook is for North and Central Georgia. For this afternoon and tonight, heat index values up to the mid-100s likely through this evening. A heat advisory is in effect across portions of East Central Georgia through 8 p.m. Eastern Daylight Time. Scattered thunderstorms are expected across portions of North and East Georgia through this evening, with the primary hazards being frequent lightning, locally heavy rainfall, and gusty winds. And now the extended outlook for the period Monday through Saturday, heat index values up to the mid-110s for the majority of the area. A heat advisory will be in effect across central into portions of northern Georgia from 12 p.m. to 8 p.m. Eastern Daylight Time. Scattered afternoon thunderstorms are expected Monday and Tuesday, before returning Friday and Saturday. Spotter information statement, spotter activation will not be needed through tonight. Here is the official forecast from your National Weather Service for the Athens listening area. Tonight, mostly clear. Lows in the mid-70s. Light west winds. Monday, sunny. A slight chance of showers and thunderstorms in the afternoon. Highs in the mid-90s. North winds 5 to 15 miles an hour. Chance of rain 20%. Monday night, partly cloudy. A slight chance of showers and thunderstorms in the evening. Lows in the mid-70s. Light northeast winds. Chance of rain 20%. Tuesday, sunny. A slight chance of showers and thunderstorms in the afternoon. Highs in the mid-90s. East winds 5 to 10 miles an hour. Tuesday night, mostly clear. Lows in the mid-70s. Light and variable winds. And now the extended forecast. Wednesday through Thursday night, clear. Highs in the upper 90s. Lows in the mid-70s. Friday and Friday night, mostly clear. Highs in the upper 90s. Lows in the mid-70s. Independence Day and Saturday night, mostly clear. A slight chance of showers and thunderstorms. Highs in the upper 90s. Lows in the mid-70s. Sunday and Sunday night, partly cloudy. A chance of showers and thunderstorms.